swell 4 feet every 17 seconds. At Point Reyes Wave Rider buoy water temperature 54, phase 6 feet every 17 seconds. At San Francisco Bar buoy water temperature 58, phase 4 feet every 17 seconds. At San Francisco buoy winds northwest at 8 knots, water temperature 55, pressure 1,018.2 millibars. At Half Moon Bay buoy winds west 8 knots, water temperature 56, pressure 1,019.2 millibars, seas 4 feet every 10 seconds. At Monterey Bay buoy winds northwest 14 knots, water temperature 60, pressure 1,017.9 millibars, seas 5 feet every 16 seconds. At Pointer, Wave Rider buoy water temperature 54, seas 5 feet every 17 seconds. At Cape San Martin buoy winds northwest 14 knots, water temperature 61, pressure 1,018.5 millibars. Seas 5 feet every 16 seconds. Here are the buoy observations for 5 p.m. Pacific Daylight Time. An offshore buoy 6 winds west at 14 knots, pressure 1,019.4 millibars. An offshore buoy 59 winds west at 12 knots, water temperature 61, pressure 1,024.0 millibars. At buoy 14 near Point Arena winds north at 12 knots, water temperature 52, pressure 1,019.3 millibars. At buoy 13 near Bodega Bay winds northwest at 14 knots, pressure 1,017.7 millibars. At Point Reyes Wave Rider buoy water temperature 54, phase 6 feet every 17 seconds. At San Francisco Bar buoy water temperature 57, phase 4 feet every 17 seconds. At San Francisco buoy winds northwest 12 knots, water temperature 55, pressure 1,018.0 millibars, phase 5 feet every 16 seconds. At Half Moon Bay buoy winds west 10 knots, water temperature 56, pressure 1,019.0 millibars, seas 4 feet every 10 seconds. At Monterey buoy winds northwest at 12 knots, water temperature 60, pressure 1,017.5 millibars. At Pointer, Wave Rider buoy water temperature 54, seas 5 feet every 17 seconds. At Cape San Martin buoy winds northwest at 60 knots, water temperature 61, pressure 1,018.1 millibars. Synopsis for the Central California coast and bays, including the Monterey Bay, Greater Farallon, and Cordell Bank National Marine Sanctuaries. Stronger northwest winds are arriving to the northern waters, bringing hazardous conditions for small craft. These winds will spread south, leading to widespread small craft advisories into the night. Winds will continue to build into Wednesday, resulting in gale force gusts across the northern outer waters and along the coastal jet regions. Moderate seas will prevail through Wednesday before building to become rough Thursday into the weekend. Winds look to finally ease into the next work week. The marine forecast for San Pablo Bay, Susum Bay, the West Delta, and the San Francisco Bay north of the Bay Bridge. Small craft advisory in effect from Wednesday afternoon through late Wednesday night. For tonight, southwest wind 10 to 15 knots, easing to 5 to 10 knots late. For Wednesday, southwest wind 5 to 10 knots, rising to 10 to 15 knots in the afternoon. For Wednesday night, west wind 15 to 20 knots, becoming southwest 10 to 15 knots after midnight. The marine forecast for Monterey Bay. Small craft advisory in effect from Wednesday afternoon through late Wednesday night. For tonight, northwest wind 5 to 10 knots, easing to around 5 knots after midnight. Seas 3 to 4 feet. Wave detail, west 3 feet at 8 seconds. Patchy fog, late. For Wednesday, northwest wind 5 to 10 knots, becoming west 15 to 20 knots in the afternoon. Seas 3 to 5 feet. Wave detail, northwest 4 feet at 9 seconds. For Wednesday night, west wind 15 to 20 knots, becoming northwest 10 to 15 knots after midnight. Seas 4 to 6 feet. Wave detail, northwest 5 feet at 8 seconds.

coastal waters forecast from Point Arena to Point Reyes out to 10 nautical miles. Small craft advisory in effect from 9 p.m. Pacific Daylight Time this evening through Wednesday morning. Gale warning in effect from Wednesday morning through late Wednesday night. Tonight, northwest wind 15 to 20 knots, seas 5 to 7 feet, wave detail. Northwest 6 feet at 7 seconds, and southwest 2 feet at 16 seconds Wednesday. Northwest wind 20 to 25 knots, rising to 25 to 30 knots with gusts up to 40 knots in the afternoon. Seas 5 to 8 feet, wave detail. Northwest 7 feet at 7 seconds, and southwest 2 feet at 15 seconds Wednesday night. Northwest wind 25 to 30 knots, easing to 20 to 25 knots after midnight. Seas 6 to 8 feet, building to 7 to 10 feet after midnight. Wave detail, northwest 9 feet at 9 seconds and southwest 2 feet at 16 seconds. The coastal waters forecast from Point Arena to Point Reyes 10 to 60 nautical miles offshore. Small craft advisory in effect through Wednesday morning. Gale warning in effect from Wednesday morning through late Wednesday night. Tonight, northwest wind 15 to 20 knots, seas 5 to 7 feet, wave detail. Northwest 6 feet at 7 seconds and south 2 feet at 16 seconds Wednesday. Northwest wind 20 to 25 knots, seas 5 to 7 feet, wave detail. Northwest 6 feet at 7 seconds and south 2 feet at 15 seconds Wednesday night. Northwest wind 20 to 25 knots, rising to 25 to 30 knots after midnight. Seas 7 to 8 feet, building to 10 to 11 feet after midnight. Wave detail, northwest 11 feet at 9 seconds and south 2 feet at 16 seconds. San Francisco Bar forecast. In the deep water channel, mixed seas of 3 to 5 feet at 18 seconds. Across the bar, swell can be more than twice as high across the bar than surrounding waters. Waves are also more prone to break, particularly during strong ebb currents. Maximum ebb current of 0.9 knots at 7, 26 p.m. Tuesday and 3.0 knots at 6, 13 a.m. Wednesday. The coastal waters forecast from Point Pinos to Point Piedras Blancas out to 10 nautical miles. Small craft advisory in effect from 9 p.m. Pacific Daylight Time this evening through Wednesday morning. Gale warning in effect from Wednesday morning through late Wednesday night. Tonight, northwest wind 15 to 20 knots, seas 4 to 6 feet, wave detail. Northwest 5 feet at 7 seconds and south 2 feet at 16 seconds Wednesday. Northwest wind 15 to 20 knots, rising to 20 to 25 knots with gusts up to 40 knots in the afternoon. Seas 5 to 6 feet, building to 6 to 8 feet in the afternoon. Wave detail, northwest 7 feet at 8 seconds and south 2 feet at 15 seconds Wednesday night. Northwest wind 20 to 25 knots with gusts up to 40 knots, sea 7 to 9 feet, wave detail. Northwest 8 feet at 9 seconds and south 2 feet at 16 seconds. The coastal waters forecast from Pigeon Point to Point Pinos 10 to 60 nautical miles offshore. Small craft advisory in effect from late tonight through late Wednesday night. Tonight, northwest wind 10 to 15 knots, rising to 15 to 20 knots after midnight. Seas 5 to 6 feet, wave detail. Northwest 6 feet at 8 seconds and south 2 feet at 16 seconds Wednesday. Northwest wind 15 to 20 knots, rising to 20 to 25 knots in the afternoon. Seas 6 to 8 feet, wave detail. Northwest 8 feet at 8 seconds and south 2 feet at 15 seconds Wednesday night. Northwest wind 20 to 25 knots, gusts up to 35 knots after midnight. Seas 8 to 10 feet, wave detail. Northwest 10 feet at 9 seconds and south 2 feet at 15 seconds. The offshore waters forecast for the following marine location, Point Arena to Pigeon Point between 60 nautical miles and 150 nautical miles offshore. Issued at 2:40 p.m. Pacific Daylight Time. Tonight, northwest wind 10 to 15 knots, increasing to 15 to 20 knots. Seas 5 to 7 feet. Wednesday, northwest wind 10 to 20 knots. Seas 5 to 8 feet. Wednesday night, north to northwest winds 20 to 30 knots. Seas 6.

20 to 30 knots. Seas 9 to 12 feet. Thursday night, north winds 20 to 30 knots. Seas 10 to 14 feet. Friday, north to northwest winds 20 to 30 knots. Seas 9 to 14 feet. Friday night, north to northwest winds 20 to 30 knots. Seas 8 to 13 feet. Saturday, north to northwest winds 20 to 30 knots. Seas 8 to 12 feet. Saturday night, north winds 25 to 30 knots. Seas 8 to 12 feet. Sun, northwest winds 20 to 30 knots. Seas 9 to 12 feet. Sunday night, northwest winds 15 to 25 knots. Seas 8 to 12 feet. The offshore waters forecast. For the following marine location, Pigeon Point to Point Piedras, Lanzas between 60 nautical miles and 150 nautical miles offshore. Issued at 2:40 p.m. Pacific Daylight Time. Tonight, northwest winds 10 to 15 knots, increasing to 15 to 20 knots. Seas 6 to 7 feet. Wednesday, northwest winds 15 to 25 knots. Seas 6 to 8 feet. Wednesday night, northwest winds 20 to 25 knots. Seas 6 to 10 feet. Thursday, northwest winds 25 to 30 knots. Seas 10 to 12 feet. Thursday night, northwest winds 25 to 30 knots. Seas 11 to 14 feet. Friday, northwest winds 25 to 30 knots. Seas 11 to 14 feet. Friday night, northwest winds 25 to 30 knots. Seas 10 to 13 feet. Saturday, north to northwest winds 20 to 30 knots. Seas 9 to 12 feet. Saturday night, northwest winds 25 to 30 knots. Seas 9 to 12 feet. Sun, northwest winds 20 to 30 knots. Seas 10 to 12 feet. Sunday night, northwest winds 20 to 25 knots. Seas 11 to 12 feet. The coastal waters forecast from Point Reyes to Pigeon Point out to 10 nautical miles. Small craft advisory in effect from 9 p.m. Pacific Daylight Time this evening through Wednesday morning. Gale warning in effect from Wednesday morning through late Wednesday night. For tonight, northwest wind 10 to 15 knots, rising to 15 to 20 knots after midnight. Seas 3 to 5 feet, building to 5 to 7 feet after midnight. Wave detail, northwest 6 feet at 8 seconds and southwest 2 feet at 16 seconds. Patchy dense fog late this evening. For Wednesday, northwest wind 15 to 20 knots, rising to 20 to 25 knots with gusts up to 40 knots in the afternoon. Seas 5 to 8 feet. Wave detail, northwest 7 feet at 9 seconds and southwest 2 feet at 15 seconds. For Wednesday night, northwest wind 25 to 30 knots, easing to 20 to 25 knots after midnight. Seas 6 to 9 feet. Wave detail, northwest 8 feet at 9 seconds. The coastal waters forecast from Pigeon Point to Point Pinos out to 10 nautical miles. Small craft advisory in effect from Wednesday morning through late Wednesday night. For tonight, northwest wind 10 to 15 knots, easing to 5 to 10 knots late. Seas 4 to 5 feet. Wave detail, northwest 4 feet at 8 seconds and south 2 feet at 16 seconds. For Wednesday, northwest wind 10 to 15 knots, rising to 15 to 20 knots in the afternoon. Seas 5 to 7 feet. Wave detail, northwest 6 feet at 9 seconds and south 2 feet at 15 seconds. For Wednesday night, northwest wind 20 to 25 knots, easing to 15 to 20 knots after midnight. Seas 6 to 8 feet. Wave detail, northwest 7 feet at 9 seconds and south 2 feet at 15 seconds. Sunrise, sunset, and tidal information for the San Francisco Bay Area for Tuesday, June 2. The sunset tonight, 8:26 p.m. The sunrise tomorrow, 5:49 a.m. The sunset tomorrow, 8:27 p.m.

10-point Riva buoy. Winds north 12 knots. Water temperature 52. Pressure 1,019.2 millibars. Seas 5 feet every 8 seconds. At buoy 13 near Bodega Bay, winds northwest at 14 knots. Pressure 1,017.7 millibars. At Point Reyes Wave Rider, buoy water temperature 54, seas 6 feet every 17 seconds. At San Francisco Bar, buoy water temperature 57, seas 4 feet every 17 seconds. At San Francisco Bay, winds northwest 12 knots, water temperature 55, pressure 1,018.0 millibars, seas 5 feet every 16 seconds. At Half Moon Bay, buoy winds west 10 knots, water temperature 56, pressure 1,019.0 millibars, seas 4 feet every 10 seconds. At Monterey, buoy winds northwest at 12 knots, water temperature 60, pressure 1,017.5 millibars. At Pointer, Wave Rider, buoy water temperature 54, seas 5 feet every 17 seconds. At Cape San Martin, buoy winds northwest at 60 knots, water temperature 61, pressure 1,018.1 millibars. Synopsis for the Central California coast and bays, including the Monterey Bay, Greater Farallon, and Cordell Bank National Marine Sanctuaries. Stronger northwest winds are arriving to the northern waters, bringing hazardous conditions for small craft. These winds will spread south, leading to widespread small craft advisories into the night. Winds will continue to build into Wednesday, resulting in gale force gusts across the northern outer waters and along the coastal jet regions. Moderate seas will prevail through Wednesday before building to become rough Thursday into the weekend. Winds look to finally ease into the next work week. The marine forecast for San Pablo Bay, Suisun Bay, the West Delta, and the San Francisco Bay north of the Bay Bridge. Small craft advisory in effect from Wednesday afternoon through late Wednesday night. For tonight, southwest wind 10 to 15 knots, easing to 5 to 10 knots late. For Wednesday, southwest wind 5 to 10 knots, rising to 10 to 15 knots in the afternoon. For Wednesday night, west wind 15 to 20 knots, becoming southwest 10 to 15 knots after midnight. The marine forecast for Monterey Bay. Small craft advisory in effect from Wednesday afternoon through late Wednesday night. For tonight, northwest wind 5 to 10 knots, easing to around 5 knots after midnight. Seas 3 to 4 feet. Wave detail, west 3 feet at 8 seconds. Patchy fog, late. For Wednesday, northwest wind 5 to 10 knots, becoming west 15 to 20 knots in the afternoon. Seas 3 to 5 feet. Wave detail, northwest 4 feet at 9 seconds. For Wednesday night, west wind 15 to 20 knots, becoming northwest 10 to 15 knots after midnight. Seas 4 to 6 feet. Wave detail, northwest 5 feet at 8 seconds. The coastal waters forecast from Point Arena to Point Reyes out to 10 nautical miles. Small craft advisory in effect from 9 p.m. Pacific Daylight Time this evening through Wednesday morning. Gale warning in effect from Wednesday morning through late Wednesday night. Tonight, northwest wind 15 to 20 knots, seas 5 to 7 feet. Wave detail, northwest 6 feet at 7 seconds and southwest 2 feet at 16 seconds Wednesday. Northwest wind 20 to 25 knots, rising to 25 to 30 knots with gusts up to 40 knots in the afternoon. Seas 5 to 8 feet. Wave detail, northwest 7 feet at 7 seconds and southwest 2 feet at 15 seconds Wednesday night. Northwest wind 25 to 30 knots, easing to 20 to 25 knots after midnight. Seas 6 to 8 feet, building to 7 to 10 feet after midnight. Wave detail, northwest 9 feet at 9 seconds and southwest 2 feet at 16 seconds. The coastal waters forecast from Point Arena to Point Reyes 10 to 60 nautical miles offshore. Small craft advisory in effect through Wednesday morning. Gale warning in effect from Wednesday morning through late Wednesday night. Tonight, northwest wind 15 to 20 knots, seas 5 to 7 feet. Wave detail, northwest 6 feet at 7 seconds and south 2 feet at 16 seconds Wednesday.

southwest wind 20 to 25 knots, sea is 5 to 7 feet, wave detail. Northwest 6 feet at 7 seconds and south 2 feet at 15 seconds Wednesday night. Northwest wind 20 to 25 knots, rising to 25 to 30 knots after midnight. Sea 7 to 8 feet, building to 10 to 11 feet after midnight. Wave detail, northwest 11 feet at 9 seconds and south 2 feet at 16 seconds. San Francisco Bar forecast. In the deep water channel, mixed seas of 3 to 5 feet at 18 seconds. Across the bar, swell can be more than twice as high across the bar than surrounding waters. Waves are also more prone to break, particularly during strong ebb currents. Maximum ebb current of 0.9 knots at 7, 26 p.m. Tuesday and 3.0 knots at 6, 13 a.m. Wednesday. The coastal waters forecast from Point Pinos to Point Piedras Blanc is out to 10 nautical miles. Small craft advisory in effect from 9 p.m. Pacific Daylight Time this evening through Wednesday morning. Gale warning in effect from Wednesday morning through late Wednesday night. Tonight, northwest wind 15 to 20 knots, seas 4 to 6 feet, wave detail. Northwest 5 feet at 7 seconds and south 2 feet at 16 seconds Wednesday. Northwest wind 15 to 20 knots, rising to 20 to 25 knots with gusts up to 40 knots in the afternoon. Seas 5 to 6 feet, building to 6 to 8 feet in the afternoon. Wave detail, northwest 7 feet at 8 seconds and south 2 feet at 15 seconds Wednesday night. Northwest wind 20 to 25 knots with gusts up to 40 knots, sea 7 to 9 feet, wave detail. Northwest 8 feet at 9 seconds and south 2 feet at 16 seconds. The coastal waters forecast from Pigeon Point to Point Pinos 10 to 16 nautical miles offshore. Small craft advisory in effect from late tonight through late Wednesday night. Tonight, northwest wind 10 to 15 knots, rising to 15 to 20 knots after midnight. Seas 5 to 6 feet, wave detail. Northwest 6 feet at 8 seconds and south 2 feet at 16 seconds Wednesday. Northwest wind 15 to 20 knots, rising to 20 to 25 knots in the afternoon. Seas 6 to 8 feet, wave detail. Northwest 8 feet at 8 seconds and south 2 feet at 15 seconds Wednesday night. Northwest wind 20 to 25 knots, gusts up to 35 knots after midnight. Seas 8 to 10 feet, wave detail. Northwest 10 feet at 9 seconds and south 2 feet at 15 seconds. 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This broadcast originates from the National Weather Service office located in Monterey, California, and serves the coastal marine waters, including San Francisco and Monterey Bay. The offshore waters forecast for the following marine location, Point Arena to Pigeon Point between 60 nautical miles and 150 nautical miles offshore. Issued at 2:40 p.m. Pacific Daylight Time. Tonight, northwest winds 10 to 15 knots, increasing to 15 to 20 knots. Seas 5 to 7 feet. Wednesday, northwest winds 10 to 20 knots. Seas 5 to 8 feet. Wednesday night, north to northwest winds 20 to 30 knots. Seas 6 to 10 feet. Thursday, north to northwest winds 20 to 30 knots. Seas 9 to 12 feet. Thursday night, north winds 20 to 30 knots. Seas 10 to 14 feet. Friday, north to northwest winds 20 to 30 knots. Seas 9 to 14 feet. Friday night, north to northwest winds 20 to 30 knots. Seas 8 to 13 feet. Saturday, north to northwest winds 20 to 30 knots. Seas 8 to 12 feet. Saturday night, north winds 25 to 30 knots. Seas 8 to 12 feet. Sun, northwest winds 20 to 30 knots. Seas 9 to 12 feet. Sunday night, northwest winds 15 to 25 knots. Seas 8 to 12 feet. The offshore waters forecast for the following marine location, Pigeon Point to Point Piedras Blanc is between 60 nautical miles and 100.

50 nautical miles offshore. Eastern at 2:40 p.m. Pacific Daylight Time. Tonight, northwest winds 10 to 15 knots, increasing to 15 to 20 knots. Sea 6 to 7 feet. Wednesday, northwest winds 15 to 25 knots. Sea 6 to 8 feet. Wednesday night, northwest winds 20 to 25 knots. Sea 6 to 10 feet. Thursday, northwest winds 25 to 30 knots. Sea 10 to 12 feet. Thursday night, northwest winds 25 to 30 knots. Sea 11 to 14 feet. Friday, northwest winds 25 to 30 knots. Sea 11 to 14 feet. Friday night, northwest winds 25 to 30 knots. Sea 10 to 13 feet. Saturday, north and northwest winds 20 to 30 knots. Seas 9 to 12 feet. Saturday night, northwest winds 25 to 30 knots. Seas 9 to 12 feet. Sun, northwest winds 20 to 30 knots. Seas 10 to 12 feet. Sunday night, northwest winds 20 to 25 knots. Seas 11 to 12 feet. The coastal waters forecast from Point Reyes to Pigeon Point out to 10 nautical miles. Small craft advisory in effect from 9 p.m. Pacific Daylight Time this evening through Wednesday morning. Gale warning in effect from Wednesday morning through late Wednesday night. For tonight, northwest wind 10 to 15 knots, rising to 15 to 20 knots after midnight. Seas 3 to 5 feet, building to 5 to 7 feet after midnight. Wave detail, northwest 6 feet at 8 seconds and southwest 2 feet at 16 seconds. Patchy dense fog late this evening. For Wednesday, northwest wind 15 to 20 knots, rising to 20 to 25 knots with gusts up to 40 knots in the afternoon. Seas 5 to 8 feet. Wave detail, northwest 7 feet at 9 seconds and southwest 2 feet at 15 seconds. For Wednesday night, northwest wind 25 to 30 knots, easing to 20 to 25 knots after midnight. Seas 6 to 9 feet. Wave detail, northwest 8 feet at 9 seconds. The coastal waters forecast from Pigeon Point to Point Pinos out to 10 nautical miles. Small craft advisory in effect from Wednesday morning through late Wednesday night. For tonight, northwest wind 10 to 15 knots, easing to 5 to 10 knots late. Seas 4 to 5 feet. Wave detail, northwest 4 feet at 8 seconds and south 2 feet at 16 seconds. For Wednesday, northwest wind 10 to 15 knots, rising to 15 to 20 knots in the afternoon. Seas 5 to 7 feet. Wave detail, northwest 6 feet at 9 seconds and south 2 feet at 15 seconds. For Wednesday night, northwest wind 20 to 25 knots, easing to 15 to 20 knots after midnight. Seas 6 to 8 feet. Wave detail, northwest 7 feet at 9 seconds and south 2 feet at 15 seconds. Semi-sunset and tidal information for the San Francisco Bay Area for Tuesday, June 2. The sunset tonight, 8:26 p.m. The sunrise tomorrow, 5:49 a.m. The sunset tomorrow, 8:27 p.m. Tidal data at the Golden Gate for the afternoon and evening hours today and the morning hours of tomorrow. High tide, 3:12 p.m. at 4.36 feet. Low tide, 7:13 p.m. at 3.35 feet. High tide, 01:03 a.m. at 5.63 feet. Low tide, 08:09 a.m. at -0.67 feet. Here are the buoy observations for 5 p.m. Pacific Daylight Time. An offshore buoy 6 winds west at 14 knots, pressure 1,019.4 millibars. An offshore buoy 59, winds west 12 knots, water temperature 61, pressure 1,024.0 millibars, seas 5 feet every 16 seconds. At Point Arena buoy, winds north 12 knots, water temperature 52, pressure 1,019.2 millibars, seas 5 feet every 8 seconds. At buoy 13 near Bodega Bay, winds

southwest at 14 knots. Pressure 1,017.7 millibars. At Point Reyes, wave rider buoy water temperature 54, seas 6 feet every 17 seconds. At San Francisco, our buoy water temperature 57, seas 4 feet every 17 seconds. At San Francisco, buoy winds northwest 12 knots per second. At San Francisco, our buoy water temperature 57, seas 4 feet every 17 seconds. At San Francisco, buoy winds northwest 12 knots. Water temperature 55, pressure 1,018.0 millibars, seas 5 feet every 16 seconds. At Half Moon Bay, buoy winds west 10 knots. Water temperature 56, pressure 1,019.0 millibars, seas 4 feet every 10 seconds. At Monterey, buoy winds northwest at 12 knots. Water temperature 60, pressure 1,017.5 millibars. At Point Sur, wave rider buoy water temperature 54, seas 5 feet every 17 seconds. At Cape San Martin, buoy winds northwest at 60 knots. Water temperature 61, pressure 1,018.1 millibars. Synopsis for the Central California coast and bays, including the Monterey Bay, Greater Farallones, and Cordell Bank National Marine Sanctuaries. Stronger northwest winds are arriving to the northern waters, bringing hazardous conditions for small craft. These winds will spread south, leading to widespread small craft advisories into the night. Winds will continue to build into Wednesday, resulting in gale force gusts across the northern outer waters and along the coastal jet regions. Moderate seas will prevail through Wednesday before building to become rough Thursday into the weekend. Winds look to finally ease into the next work week. The marine forecast for San Pablo Bay, Suisun Bay, the West Delta, and the San Francisco Bay north of the Bay Bridge. Small craft advisory in effect from Wednesday afternoon through late Wednesday night. For tonight, southwest wind 10 to 15 knots, easing to 5 to 10 knots late. For Wednesday, southwest wind 5 to 10 knots, rising to 10 to 15 knots in the afternoon. For Wednesday night, west wind 15 to 20 knots, becoming southwest 10 to 15 knots after midnight. The marine forecast for Monterey Bay. Small craft advisory in effect from Wednesday afternoon through late Wednesday night. For tonight, northwest wind 5 to 10 knots, easing to around 5 knots after midnight. Seas 3 to 4 feet. Wave detail, west 3 feet and 8 seconds. Patchy fog, late. For Wednesday, northwest wind 5 to 10 knots, becoming west 15 to 20 knots in the afternoon. Seas 3 to 5 feet. Wave detail, northwest 4 feet at 9 seconds. For Wednesday night, west wind 15 to 20 knots, becoming northwest 10 to 15 knots after midnight. Seas 4 to 6 feet. Wave detail, northwest 5 feet at 8 seconds. The coastal waters forecast from Point Arena to Point Reyes out to 10 nautical miles. Small craft advisory in effect from 9 p.m. Pacific Daylight Time this evening through Wednesday morning. Gale warning in effect from Wednesday morning through late Wednesday night. Tonight, northwest wind 15 to 20 knots, seas 5 to 7 feet. Wave detail, northwest 6 feet at 7 seconds and southwest 2 feet at 16 seconds Wednesday. Northwest wind 20 to 25 knots, rising to 25 to 30 knots with gusts up to 40 knots in the afternoon. Seas 5 to 8 feet wave detail, northwest 7 feet at 7 seconds and southwest 2 feet at 15 seconds Wednesday night. Northwest wind 25 to 30 knots, easing to 20 to 25 knots after midnight. Seas 6 to 8 feet, building to 7 to 10 feet after midnight. Wave detail, northwest 9 feet at 9 seconds and southwest 2 feet at 16 seconds. The coastal waters forecast from Point Arena to Point Reyes 10 to 60 nautical miles offshore. Small craft advisory in effect through Wednesday morning. Gale warning in effect from Wednesday morning through late Wednesday night. Tonight, northwest wind 15 to 20 knots, seas 5 to 7 feet. Wave detail, northwest 6 feet at 7 seconds and south 2 feet at 16 seconds Wednesday. Northwest wind 20 to 25 knots.

sees 5 to 7 feet wave detail. Northwest 6 feet at 7 seconds and south 2 feet at 15 seconds Wednesday night. Northwest wind 20 to 25 knots, rising to 25 to 30 knots after midnight. Sea 7 to 8 feet, building to 10 to 11 feet after midnight. Wave detail, northwest 11 feet at 9 seconds and south 2 feet at 16 seconds. San Francisco VAR forecast. In the deep water channel, mixed seas of 3 to 5 feet at 18 seconds. Across the bar, swell can be more than twice as high across the bar than surrounding waters. Waves are also more prone to break, particularly during strong ebb currents. Maximum ebb current of 0.9 knots at 7, 26 p.m. Tuesday and 3.0 knots at 6, 13 a.m. Wednesday. The coastal waters forecast from Point Pinos to Point Piedras blunts out to 10 nautical miles. Small craft advisory in effect from 9 p.m. Pacific Daylight Time this evening through Wednesday morning. Gale warning in effect from Wednesday morning through late Wednesday night. Tonight, northwest wind 15 to 20 knots, seas 4 to 6 feet wave detail. Northwest 5 feet at 7 seconds and south 2 feet at 16 seconds Wednesday. Northwest wind 15 to 20 knots, rising to 20 to 25 knots with gusts up to 40 knots in the afternoon. Seas 5 to 6 feet, building to 6 to 8 feet in the afternoon. Wave detail, northwest 7 feet at 8 seconds and south 2 feet at 15 seconds Wednesday night. Northwest wind 20 to 25 knots with gusts up to 40 knots. Sea 7 to 9 feet wave detail, northwest 8 feet at 9 seconds and south 2 feet at 16 seconds. The coastal waters forecast from Pigeon Point to Point Pinos 10 to 60 nautical miles offshore. Small craft advisory in effect from late tonight through late Wednesday night. Tonight, northwest wind 10 to 15 knots, rising to 15 to 20 knots after midnight. Seas 5 to 6 feet wave detail, northwest 6 feet at 8 seconds and south 2 feet at 16 seconds Wednesday. Northwest wind 15 to 20 knots, rising to 20 to 25 knots in the afternoon. Seas 6 to 8 feet wave detail, northwest 8 feet at 8 seconds and south 2 feet at 15 seconds Wednesday night. Northwest wind 20 to 25 knots, gusts up to 35 knots after midnight. Seas 8 to 10 feet wave detail, northwest 10 feet at 9 seconds and south 2 feet at 15 seconds. The offshore waters forecast for the following marine location, Point Arena to Pigeon Point between 60 nautical miles and 150 nautical miles offshore. Issued at 2:40 p.m. Pacific Daylight Time. Tonight, northwest winds 10 to 15 knots, increasing to 15 to 20 knots. Seas 5 to 7 feet. Wednesday, northwest winds 10 to 20 knots. Seas 5 to 8 feet. Wednesday night, north to northwest winds 20 to 30 knots. Seas 6 to 10 feet. Thursday, north to northwest winds 20 to 30 knots. Seas 9 to 12 feet. Thursday night, north winds 20 to 30 knots. Seas 10 to 14 feet. Friday, north to northwest winds 20 to 30 knots. Seas 9 to 14 feet. Friday night, north to northwest winds 20 to 30 knots. Seas 8 to 13 feet. Saturday, north to northwest winds 20 to 30 knots. Seas 8 to 12 feet. Saturday night, north winds 25 to 30 knots. Seas 8 to 12 feet. Sun, northwest winds 20 to 30 knots. Seas 9 to 12 feet. Sunday night, northwest winds 15 to 25 knots. Seas 8 to 12 feet. The offshore waters forecast for the following marine location, Pigeon Point to Point Piedras Blancas between 60 nautical miles and 150 nautical miles offshore. Issued at 2:40 p.m. Pacific Daylight Time. Tonight, northwest winds 10 to 15 knots, increasing to 15 to 20 knots. Seas 6 to 7 feet. Wednesday, northwest winds 15 to 25 knots. Seas 6 to 8 feet. Wednesday night, northwest winds 20 to

25 knots. Sea 6 to 10 feet. Thursday, northwest winds 25 to 30 knots. Sea 10 to 12 feet. Thursday night, northwest winds 25 to 30 knots. Seas 11 to 14 feet. Friday, northwest winds 25 to 30 knots. Seas 11 to 14 feet. Friday night, northwest winds 25 to 30 knots. Seas 10 to 13 feet. Saturday, north to northwest winds 20 to 30 knots. Seas 9 to 12 feet. Saturday night, northwest winds 25 to 30 knots. Seas 9 to 12 feet. Sun, northwest winds 20 to 30 knots. Seas 10 to 12 feet. Sunday night, northwest winds 20 to 25 knots. Seas 11 to 12 feet. The coastal waters forecast from Point Reyes to Pigeon Point out to 10 nautical miles. Small craft advisory in effect from 9 p.m. Pacific Daylight Time this evening through Wednesday morning. Gale warning in effect from Wednesday morning through late Wednesday night. For tonight, northwest wind 10 to 15 knots, rising to 15 to 20 knots after midnight. Seas 3 to 5 feet, building to 5 to 7 feet after midnight. Wave detail, northwest 6 feet at 8 seconds and southwest 2 feet at 16 seconds. Patchy dense fog late this evening. For Wednesday, northwest wind 15 to 20 knots, rising to 20 to 25 knots with gusts up to 40 knots in the afternoon. Seas 5 to 8 feet. Wave detail, northwest 7 feet at 9 seconds and southwest 2 feet at 15 seconds. For Wednesday night, northwest wind 25 to 30 knots, easing to 20 to 25 knots after midnight. Seas 6 to 9 feet. Wave detail, northwest 8 feet at 9 seconds. The coastal waters forecast from Pigeon Point to Point Pinos out to 10 nautical miles. Small craft advisory in effect from Wednesday morning through late Wednesday night. For tonight, northwest wind 10 to 15 knots, easing to 5 to 10 knots late. Seas 4 to 5 feet. Wave detail, northwest 4 feet at 8 seconds and south 2 feet at 16 seconds. For Wednesday, northwest wind 10 to 15 knots, rising to 15 to 20 knots in the afternoon. Seas 5 to 7 feet. Wave detail, northwest 6 feet at 9 seconds and south 2 feet at 15 seconds. For Wednesday night, northwest wind 20 to 25 knots, easing to 15 to 20 knots after midnight. Seas 6 to 8 feet. Wave detail, northwest 7 feet at 9 seconds and south 2 feet at 15 seconds. Sunrise, sunset, and tidal information for the San Francisco Bay Area for Tuesday, June 2. The sunset tonight, 8:26 p.m. The sunrise tomorrow, 5:49 a.m. The sunset tomorrow, 8:27 p.m. Tidal data at the Golden Gate for the afternoon and evening hours today and the morning hours of tomorrow. High tide, 3:12 p.m. at 4.36 feet. Low tide, 7:13 p.m. at 3.35 feet. High tide, 01:03 a.m. at 5.63 feet. Low tide, 08:09 a.m. at -0.67 feet. Here are the buoy observations for 5 p.m. Pacific Daylight Time. An offshore buoy 6 winds west at 14 knots, pressure 1,019.4 millibars. An offshore buoy 59, winds west 12 knots, water temperature 61, pressure 1,024.0 millibars, seas 5 feet every 16 seconds. At Point Arena buoy, winds north 12 knots, water temperature 52, pressure 1,019.2 millibars, seas 5 feet every 8 seconds. At buoy 13 near Bodega Bay, winds northwest at 14 knots, pressure 1,017.7 millibars. At Point Reyes Wave Rider buoy, water temperature 54, seas 6 feet every 17 seconds. At San Francisco Bar buoy, water temperature 57, seas 4 feet every 17 seconds. At San Francisco buoy, winds northwest 12 knots, water temperature 55.
1,018.0 millibars. Seize 5 feet every 16 seconds. At Half Moon Bay Buoy, winds west 10 knots. Water temperature 56. Pressure 1,019.0 millibars. Seize 4 feet every 10 seconds. At Monterey Buoy, winds northwest at 12 knots. Water temperature 60. Pressure 1,017.5 millibars. End point, sir. Wave rider buoy water temperature 54. Seize 5 feet every 17 seconds. At Cape San Martin buoy, winds northwest at 60 knots. Water temperature 61. Pressure 1,018.1 millibars. Synopsis for the Central California coast and bays, including the Monterey Bay, Greater Farallones, and Cordell Bank National Marine Sanctuaries. Stronger northwest winds are arriving to the northern waters, bringing hazardous conditions for small craft. These winds will spread south, leading to widespread small craft advisories into the night. Winds will continue to build into Wednesday, resulting in gale force gusts across the northern outer waters and along the coastal jet regions. Moderate seas will prevail through Wednesday before building to become rough Thursday into the weekend. Winds look to finally ease into the next work week. The marine forecast for San Pablo Bay, Suisun Bay, the West Delta, and the San Francisco Bay north of the Bay Bridge. Small craft advisory in effect from Wednesday afternoon through late Wednesday night. For tonight, southwest wind 10 to 15 knots, easing to 5 to 10 knots late. For Wednesday, southwest wind 5 to 10 knots, rising to 10 to 15 knots in the afternoon. For Wednesday night, west wind 15 to 20 knots, becoming southwest 10 to 15 knots after midnight. The marine forecast for Monterey Bay. Small craft advisory in effect from Wednesday afternoon through late Wednesday night. For tonight, northwest wind 5 to 10 knots, easing to around 5 knots after midnight. Seas 3 to 4 feet. Wave detail, west 3 feet at 8 seconds. Patchy fog, late. For Wednesday, northwest wind 5 to 10 knots, becoming west 15 to 20 knots in the afternoon. Seas 3 to 5 feet. Wave detail, northwest 4 feet at 9 seconds. For Wednesday night, west wind 15 to 20 knots, becoming northwest 10 to 15 knots after midnight. Seas 4 to 6 feet. Wave detail, northwest 5 feet at 8 seconds. The coastal waters forecast from Point Arena to Point Reyes out to 10 nautical miles. Small craft advisory in effect from 9 p.m. Pacific Daylight Time this evening through Wednesday morning. Gale warning in effect from Wednesday morning through late Wednesday night. Tonight, northwest wind 15 to 20 knots, seas 5 to 7 feet. Wave detail, northwest 6 feet at 7 seconds and southwest 2 feet at 16 seconds Wednesday. Northwest wind 20 to 25 knots, rising to 25 to 30 knots with gusts up to 40 knots in the afternoon. Seas 5 to 8 feet wave detail, northwest 7 feet at 7 seconds and southwest 2 feet at 15 seconds Wednesday night. Northwest wind 25 to 30 knots, easing to 20 to 25 knots after midnight. Seas 6 to 8 feet, building to 7 to 10 feet after midnight. Wave detail, northwest 9 feet at 9 seconds and southwest 2 feet at 16 seconds. The coastal waters forecast from Point Arena to Point Reyes 10 to 60 nautical miles offshore. Small craft advisory in effect through Wednesday morning. Gale warning in effect from Wednesday morning through late Wednesday night. Tonight, northwest wind 15 to 20 knots, seas 5 to 7 feet. Wave detail, northwest 6 feet at 7 seconds and south 2 feet at 16 seconds Wednesday. Northwest wind 20 to 25 knots, seas 5 to 7 feet. Wave detail, northwest 6 feet at 7 seconds and south 2 feet at 15 seconds Wednesday night. Northwest wind 20 to 25 knots, rising to 25 to 30 knots after midnight. Seas 7 to 8 feet, building to 10 to 11 feet after midnight. Wave detail, northwest 11 feet at 9 seconds and south 2 feet at 16 seconds. San Francisco Bar forecast. In the deep water channel, mixed seas of 3 to 5 feet at 18 seconds. Across the bar.

sound can be more than twice as high across the bar than surrounding waters. Waves are also more prone to break, particularly during strong ebb currents. Maximum ebb current of 0.9 knots at 7, 26 p.m. Tuesday and 3.0 knots at 6, 13 a.m. Wednesday. The coastal waters forecast from Point Pinos to Point Piedras blunt is out to 10 nautical miles. Small craft advisory in effect from 9 p.m. Pacific Daylight Time this evening through Wednesday morning. Gale warning in effect from Wednesday morning through late Wednesday night. Tonight, northwest wind 15 to 20 knots, seas 4 to 6 feet, wave detail. Northwest 5 feet at 7 seconds and south 2 feet at 16 seconds Wednesday. Northwest wind 15 to 20 knots, rising to 20 to 25 knots with gusts up to 40 knots in the afternoon. Seas 5 to 6 feet, building to 6 to 8 feet in the afternoon. Wave detail, northwest 7 feet at 8 seconds and south 2 feet at 15 seconds Wednesday night. Northwest wind 20 to 25 knots with gusts up to 40 knots, sea 7 to 9 feet. Wave detail, northwest 8 feet at 9 seconds and south 2 feet at 16 seconds. The coastal waters forecast from Pigeon Point to Point Pinos 10 to 16 nautical miles offshore. Small craft advisory in effect from late tonight through late Wednesday night. Tonight, northwest wind 10 to 15 knots, rising to 15 to 20 knots after midnight. Seas 5 to 6 feet, wave detail, northwest 6 feet at 8 seconds and south 2 feet at 16 seconds Wednesday. Northwest wind 15 to 20 knots, rising to 20 to 25 knots in the afternoon. Seas 6 to 8 feet, wave detail, northwest 8 feet at 8 seconds and south 2 feet at 15 seconds Wednesday night. Northwest wind 20 to 25 knots, gusts up to 35 knots after midnight. Seas 8 to 10 feet, wave detail. Northwest 10 feet at 9 seconds and south 2 feet at 15 seconds. 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This broadcast originates from the National Weather Service office located in Monterey, California, and serves the coastal marine waters, including San Francisco and Monterey Bay. The offshore waters forecast for the following marine location, Point Arena to Pigeon Point between 60 nautical miles and 150 nautical miles offshore, issued at 2:40 p.m. Pacific Daylight Time. Tonight, northwest winds 10 to 15 knots, increasing to 15 to 20 knots. Seas 5 to 7 feet. Wednesday, northwest winds 10 to 20 knots. Seas 5 to 8 feet. Wednesday night, north to northwest winds 20 to 30 knots. Seas 6 to 10 feet. Thursday, north to northwest winds 20 to 30 knots. Seas 9 to 12 feet. Thursday night, north winds 20 to 30 knots. Seas 10 to 14 feet. Friday, north to northwest winds 20 to 30 knots. Seas 9 to 14 feet. Friday night, north to northwest winds 20 to 30 knots. Seas 8 to 13 feet. Saturday, north to northwest winds 20 to 30 knots. Seas 8 to 12 feet. Saturday night, north winds 25 to 30 knots. Seas 8 to 12 feet. Sun, northwest winds 20 to 30 knots. Seas 9 to 12 feet. Sunday night, northwest winds 15 to 25 knots. Seas 8 to 12 feet. The offshore waters forecast for the following marine location, Pigeon Point to Point Piedras Blanc is between 60 nautical miles and 150 nautical miles offshore. Issued at 2:40 p.m. Pacific Daylight Time. Tonight, northwest winds 10 to 15 knots, increasing to 15 to 20 knots. Seas 6 to 7 feet. Wednesday, northwest winds 15 to 25 knots. Seas 6 to 8 feet. Wednesday night, northwest winds 20 to 25 knots. Seas 6 to 10 feet. Thursday, northwest winds 25 to 30 knots. Seas 10 to 12 feet. Thursday night, northwest winds 25 to 30 knots.
winds 11 to 14 feet. Friday, northwest winds 25 to 30 knots. Seas 11 to 14 feet. Friday night, northwest winds 25 to 30 knots. Seas 10 to 13 feet. Saturday, north to northwest winds 20 to 30 knots. Seas 9 to 12 feet. Saturday night, northwest winds 25 to 30 knots. Seas 9 to 12 feet. Sun, northwest winds 20 to 30 knots. Seas 10 to 12 feet. Sunday night, northwest winds 20 to 25 knots. Seas 11 to 12 feet. The coastal waters forecast from Point Reyes to Pigeon Point out to 10 nautical miles. Small craft advisory in effect from 9 p.m. Pacific Daylight Time this evening through Wednesday morning. Gale warning in effect from Wednesday morning through late Wednesday night. For tonight, northwest wind 10 to 15 knots, rising to 15 to 20 knots after midnight. Seas 3 to 5 feet, building to 5 to 7 feet after midnight. Wave detail, northwest 6 feet at 8 seconds and southwest 2 feet at 16 seconds. Patchy dense fog late this evening. For Wednesday, northwest wind 15 to 20 knots, rising to 20 to 25 knots with gusts up to 40 knots in the afternoon. Seas 5 to 8 feet. Wave detail, northwest 7 feet at 9 seconds and southwest 2 feet at 15 seconds. For Wednesday night, northwest wind 25 to 30 knots, easing to 20 to 25 knots after midnight. Seas 6 to 9 feet. Wave detail, northwest 8 feet at 9 seconds. The coastal waters forecast from Pigeon Point to Point Pinos out to 10 nautical miles. Small craft advisory in effect from Wednesday morning through late Wednesday night. For tonight, northwest wind 10 to 15 knots, easing to 5 to 10 knots late. Seas 4 to 5 feet. Wave detail, northwest 4 feet at 8 seconds and south 2 feet at 16 seconds. For Wednesday, northwest wind 10 to 15 knots, rising to 15 to 20 knots in the afternoon. Seas 5 to 7 feet. Wave detail, northwest 6 feet at 9 seconds and south 2 feet at 15 seconds. For Wednesday night, northwest wind 20 to 25 knots, easing to 15 to 20 knots after midnight. Seas 6 to 8 feet. Wave detail, northwest 7 feet at 9 seconds and south 2 feet at 15 seconds. Semi-sunset and tidal information for the San Francisco Bay Area for Tuesday, June 2. The sunset tonight, 8:26 p.m. The sunrise tomorrow, 5:49 a.m. The sunset tomorrow, 8:27 p.m. Tidal data at the Golden Gate for the afternoon and evening hours today and the morning hours of tomorrow. High tide, 3:12 p.m. at 4.36 feet. Low tide, 7:13 p.m. at 3.35 feet. High tide, 01:03 a.m. at 5.63 feet. Low tide, 08:09 a.m. at -0.67 feet. Here are the buoy observations for 5 p.m. Pacific Daylight Time. An offshore buoy 6 winds west at 14 knots, pressure 1,019.4 millibars. An offshore buoy 59, winds west 12 knots, water temperature 61, pressure 1,024.0 millibars, seas 5 feet every 16 seconds. At Point Arena buoy, winds north 12 knots, water temperature 52, pressure 1,019.2 millibars, seas 5 feet every 8 seconds. At buoy 13 near Bodega Bay, winds northwest at 14 knots, pressure 1,017.7 millibars. At Point Reyes Wave Rider buoy, water temperature 54, seas 6 feet every 17 seconds. At San Francisco Bar buoy, water temperature 57, seas 4 feet every 17 seconds. At San Francisco buoy, winds northwest 12 knots, water temperature 55, pressure 1,018.0 millibars, seas 5 feet every 16 seconds. At Half Moon Bay buoy, winds west 10 knots, water temperature 56, pressure 1,019.0 millibars.

84 feet every 10 seconds. At Monterey Bay, winds northwest at 12 knots. Water temperature 60. Pressure 1,017.5 millibars. At Port Sir, wave rider buoy water temperature 54, seas 5 feet, every 17 seconds. At Cape San Martin buoy winds northwest at 60 knots, water temperature 61, pressure 1,018.1 millibars. Here are the buoy observations for 6 p.m. Pacific Daylight Time. An offshore buoy 6 winds west at 14 knots, pressure 1,019.6 millibars. An offshore buoy 59 winds west at 12 knots, water temperature 61, pressure 1,024.0 millibars. At buoy 14 near Point Arena, winds north at 12 knots, water temperature 51, pressure 1,019.2 millibars. At buoy 13 near Bodega Bay, winds northwest at 60 knots, pressure 1,017.2 millibars. At Point Reyes, wave rider buoy water temperature 54, seas 6 feet, every 17 seconds. At San Francisco Bar, buoy water temperature 57, seas 5 feet, every 17 seconds. At San Francisco Bay, winds northwest at 60 knots, swell 4 feet, every 17 seconds. At Half Moon Bay, buoy winds west 10 knots, water temperature 56, pressure 1,018.9 millibars, seas 4 feet, every 8 seconds. At Monterey, buoy winds northwest at 14 knots, water temperature 60, pressure 1,017.7 millibars. At Point Sir, wave rider buoy water temperature 54, seas 5 feet, every 17 seconds. At Cape San Martin buoy winds northwest at 60 knots, water temperature 60, pressure 1,017.5 millibars. Synopsis for the Central California coast and bays, including the Monterey Bay, Greater Farallones, and Cordell Bank National Marine Sanctuaries. Stronger northwest winds are arriving to the northern waters, bringing hazardous conditions for small craft. These winds will spread south, leading to widespread small craft advisories into the night. Winds will continue to build into Wednesday, resulting in gale force gusts across the northern outer waters and along the coastal jet regions. Moderate seas will prevail through Wednesday before building to become rough Thursday into the weekend. Winds look to finally ease into the next work week. The marine forecast for San Pablo Bay, Susan Bay, the West Delta, and the San Francisco Bay north of the Bay Bridge. Small craft advisory in effect from Wednesday afternoon through late Wednesday night. For tonight, southwest wind 10 to 15 knots, easing to 5 to 10 knots late. For Wednesday, southwest wind 5 to 10 knots, rising to 10 to 15 knots in the afternoon. For Wednesday night, west wind 15 to 20 knots, becoming southwest 10 to 15 knots after midnight. The marine forecast for Monterey Bay. Small craft advisory in effect from Wednesday afternoon through late Wednesday night. For tonight, northwest wind 5 to 10 knots, easing to around 5 knots after midnight. Seas 3 to 4 feet. Wave detail, west 3 feet at 8 seconds. Patchy fog, late. For Wednesday, northwest wind 5 to 10 knots, becoming west 15 to 20 knots in the afternoon. Seas 3 to 5 feet. Wave detail, northwest 4 feet at 9 seconds. For Wednesday night, west wind 15 to 20 knots, becoming northwest 10 to 15 knots after midnight. Seas 4 to 6 feet. Wave detail, northwest 5 feet at 8 seconds. The coastal waters forecast from Point Arena to Point Reyes out to 10 nautical miles. Small craft advisory in effect from 9 p.m. Pacific Daylight Time this evening through Wednesday morning. Gale warning in effect from Wednesday morning through late Wednesday night. Tonight, northwest wind 15 to 20 knots, seas 5 to 7 feet, wave detail. Northwest 6 feet at 7 seconds and southwest 2 feet at 16 seconds Wednesday. Northwest wind 20 to 25 knots, rising to 25 to 30 knots with gusts up to 40 knots in the afternoon. Seas 5 to 8 feet, wave detail. Northwest 7 feet at 7 seconds and southwest 2 feet at 15 seconds Wednesday night.

northwest wind 25 to 30 knots, easing to 20 to 25 knots after midnight. Seas 6 to 8 feet, building to 7 to 10 feet after midnight. Wave detail, northwest 9 feet at 9 seconds and southwest 2 feet at 16 seconds. The coastal waters forecast from Point Arena to Point Reyes 10 to 60 nautical miles offshore. Small craft advisory in effect through Wednesday morning. Gale warning in effect from Wednesday morning through late Wednesday night. Tonight, northwest wind 15 to 20 knots, seas 5 to 7 feet. Wave detail, northwest 6 feet at 7 seconds and south 2 feet at 16 seconds Wednesday. Northwest wind 20 to 25 knots, seas 5 to 7 feet. Wave detail, northwest 6 feet at 7 seconds and south 2 feet at 15 seconds Wednesday night. Northwest wind 20 to 25 knots, rising to 25 to 30 knots after midnight. Seas 7 to 8 feet, building to 10 to 11 feet after midnight. Wave detail, northwest 11 feet at 9 seconds and south 2 feet at 16 seconds. San Francisco VAR forecast. In the deep water channel, mixed seas of 3 to 5 feet at 18 seconds. Across the bar, swell can be more than twice as high across the bar than surrounding waters. Waves are also more prone to break, particularly during strong ebb currents. Maximum ebb current of 0.9 knots at 7, 26 p.m. Tuesday and 3.0 knots at 6, 13 a.m. Wednesday. The coastal waters forecast from Point Pinos to Point Piedras Blanc is out to 10 nautical miles. Small craft advisory in effect from 9 p.m. Pacific Daylight Time this evening through Wednesday morning. Gale warning in effect from Wednesday morning through late Wednesday night. Tonight, northwest wind 15 to 20 knots, seas 4 to 6 feet. Wave detail, northwest 5 feet at 7 seconds and south 2 feet at 16 seconds Wednesday. Northwest wind 15 to 20 knots, rising to 20 to 25 knots with gusts up to 40 knots in the afternoon. Seas 5 to 6 feet, building to 6 to 8 feet in the afternoon. Wave detail, northwest 7 feet at 8 seconds and south 2 feet at 15 seconds Wednesday night. Northwest wind 20 to 25 knots with gusts up to 40 knots, seas 7 to 9 feet. Wave detail, northwest 8 feet at 9 seconds and south 2 feet at 16 seconds. The coastal waters forecast from Pigeon Point to Point Pinos 10 to 60 nautical miles offshore. Small craft advisory in effect from late tonight through late Wednesday night. Tonight, northwest wind 10 to 15 knots, rising to 15 to 20 knots after midnight. Seas 5 to 6 feet. Wave detail, northwest 6 feet at 8 seconds and south 2 feet at 16 seconds Wednesday. Northwest wind 15 to 20 knots, rising to 20 to 25 knots in the afternoon. Seas 6 to 8 feet. Wave detail, northwest 8 feet at 8 seconds and south 2 feet at 15 seconds Wednesday night. Northwest wind 20 to 25 knots, gusts up to 35 knots after midnight. Seas 8 to 10 feet. Wave detail, northwest 10 feet at 9 seconds and south 2 feet at 15 seconds. The offshore waters forecast for the following marine location, Point Arena to Pigeon Point between 60 nautical miles and 150 nautical miles offshore. Issued at 2:40 p.m. Pacific Daylight Time. Tonight, northwest wind 10 to 15 knots, increasing to 15 to 20 knots. Seas 5 to 7 feet. Wednesday, northwest wind 10 to 20 knots. Seas 5 to 8 feet. Wednesday night, north to northwest winds 20 to 30 knots. Seas 6 to 10 feet. Thursday, north to northwest winds 20 to 30 knots. Seas 9 to 12 feet. Thursday night, north winds 20 to 30 knots. Seas 10 to 14 feet. Friday, north to northwest winds 20 to 30 knots. Seas 9 to 14 feet. Friday night, north to northwest winds 20 to 30 knots. 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Saturday, north to northwest winds 20 to 30 knots. 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Saturday night, north winds 25 to 30 knots. Seas 8 to 12 feet. Sun, northwest winds 20 to 30 knots.

knots. Seas 9 to 12 feet. Sunday night, northwest winds 16 to 25 knots. 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The offshore waters forecast for the following marine location: Pigeon Point to Point Piedras Blancas between 60 nautical miles and 150 nautical miles offshore. Issued at 2:40 p.m. Pacific Daylight Time. Tonight, northwest winds 10 to 15 knots, increasing to 15 to 20 knots. Seas 6 to 7 feet. Wednesday, northwest winds 15 to 25 knots. Seas 6 to 8 feet. Wednesday night, northwest winds 20 to 25 knots. Seas 6 to 10 feet. Thursday, northwest winds 25 to 30 knots. Seas 10 to 12 feet. Thursday night, northwest winds 25 to 30 knots. Seas 11 to 14 feet. Friday, northwest winds 25 to 30 knots. Seas 11 to 14 feet. Friday night, northwest winds 25 to 30 knots. Seas 10 to 13 feet. Saturday, north to northwest winds 20 to 30 knots. Seas 9 to 12 feet. Saturday night, northwest winds 25 to 30 knots. Seas 9 to 12 feet. Sun, northwest winds 20 to 30 knots. Seas 10 to 12 feet. Sunday night, northwest winds 20 to 25 knots. Seas 11 to 12 feet. The coastal waters forecast from Point Reyes to Pigeon Point out to 10 nautical miles. Small craft advisory in effect from 9 p.m. Pacific Daylight Time this evening through Wednesday morning. Gale warning in effect from Wednesday morning through late Wednesday night. For tonight, northwest wind 10 to 15 knots, rising to 15 to 20 knots after midnight. Seas 3 to 5 feet, building to 5 to 7 feet after midnight. Wave detail, northwest 6 feet at 8 seconds and southwest 2 feet at 16 seconds. Patchy dense fog late this evening. For Wednesday, northwest wind 15 to 20 knots, rising to 20 to 25 knots with gusts up to 40 knots in the afternoon. Seas 5 to 8 feet. Wave detail, northwest 7 feet at 9 seconds and southwest 2 feet at 15 seconds. For Wednesday night, northwest wind 25 to 30 knots, easing to 20 to 25 knots after midnight. Seas 6 to 9 feet. Wave detail, northwest 8 feet at 9 seconds. The coastal waters forecast from Pigeon Point to Point Pinos out to 10 nautical miles. Small craft advisory in effect from Wednesday morning through late Wednesday night. For tonight, northwest wind 10 to 15 knots, easing to 5 to 10 knots late. Seas 4 to 5 feet. Wave detail, northwest 4 feet at 8 seconds and south 2 feet at 16 seconds. For Wednesday, northwest wind 10 to 15 knots, rising to 15 to 20 knots in the afternoon. Seas 5 to 7 feet. Wave detail, northwest 6 feet at 9 seconds and south 2 feet at 15 seconds. For Wednesday night, northwest wind 20 to 25 knots, easing to 15 to 20 knots after midnight. Seas 6 to 8 feet. Wave detail, northwest 7 feet at 9 seconds and south 2 feet at 15 seconds. Semi-sunset and tidal information for the San Francisco Bay Area for Tuesday, June 2. The sunset tonight, 8:26 p.m. The sunrise tomorrow, 5:49 a.m. The sunset tomorrow, 8:27 p.m. Tidal data at the Golden Gate for the afternoon and evening hours today and the morning hours of tomorrow. High tide, 3:12 p.m. at 4.36 feet. Low tide, 7:13 p.m. at 3.35 feet. High tide, 01:03 a.m. at 5.63 feet. Low tide, 08:09 a.m. at minus 0.67 feet. Here are the buoy observations for 6 p.m. Pacific Daylight Time. An offshore buoy 6 winds west at 40 knots, pressure 1,019.6 millibars. An offshore buoy 59, winds west 10 knots, water temperature 61.

west 10 knots, water temperature 56, pressure 1,018.9 millibars, seas 4 feet, every 8 seconds. At Monterey Bay Buoy, winds northwest 14 knots, water temperature 60, pressure 1,017.5 millibars, seas 5 feet, every 16 seconds. Head point, sir. Wave rider buoy water temperature 54, seas 5 feet, every 17 seconds. At Cape San Martin buoy, winds northwest 16 knots, water temperature 60, pressure 1,017.5 millibars. Seas 6 feet, every 17 seconds. Synopsis for the Central California coast and bays, including the Monterey Bay, Greater Farallon, and Cordell Bank National Marine Sanctuaries. Stronger northwest winds are arriving to the northern waters, bringing hazardous conditions for small craft. These winds will spread south, leading to widespread small craft advisories into the night. Winds will continue to build into Wednesday, resulting in gale force gusts across the northern outer waters and along the coastal jet regions. Moderate seas will prevail through Wednesday before building to become rough Thursday into the weekend. Winds look to finally ease into the next work week. The marine forecast for San Pablo Bay, Susan Bay, the West Delta, and the San Francisco Bay north of the Bay Bridge. Small craft advisory in effect from Wednesday afternoon through late Wednesday night. For tonight, southwest wind 10 to 15 knots, easing to 5 to 10 knots late. For Wednesday, southwest wind 5 to 10 knots, rising to 10 to 15 knots in the afternoon. For Wednesday night, west wind 15 to 20 knots, becoming southwest 10 to 15 knots after midnight. The marine forecast for Monterey Bay. Small craft advisory in effect from Wednesday afternoon through late Wednesday night. For tonight, northwest wind 5 to 10 knots, easing to around 5 knots after midnight. Seas 3 to 4 feet. Wave detail, west 3 feet and 8 seconds. Patchy fog, late. For Wednesday, northwest wind 5 to 10 knots, becoming west 15 to 20 knots in the afternoon. Seas 3 to 5 feet. Wave detail, northwest 4 feet at 9 seconds. For Wednesday night, west wind 15 to 20 knots, becoming northwest 10 to 15 knots after midnight. Seas 4 to 6 feet. Wave detail, northwest 5 feet at 8 seconds. The coastal waters forecast from Point Arena to Point Reyes out to 10 nautical miles. Small craft advisory in effect from 9 p.m. Pacific Daylight Time this evening through Wednesday morning. Gale warning in effect from Wednesday morning through late Wednesday night. Tonight, northwest wind 15 to 20 knots, seas 5 to 7 feet, wave detail. Northwest 6 feet at 7 seconds and southwest 2 feet at 16 seconds Wednesday. Northwest wind 20 to 25 knots, rising to 25 to 30 knots with gusts up to 40 knots in the afternoon. Seas 5 to 8 feet, wave detail. Northwest 7 feet at 7 seconds and southwest 2 feet at 15 seconds Wednesday night. Northwest wind 25 to 30 knots, easing to 20 to 25 knots after midnight. Seas 6 to 8 feet, building to 7 to 10 feet after midnight. Wave detail, northwest 9 feet at 9 seconds and southwest 2 feet at 16 seconds. The coastal waters forecast from Point Arena to Point Reyes 10 to 60 nautical miles offshore. Small craft advisory in effect through Wednesday morning. Gale warning in effect from Wednesday morning through late Wednesday night. Tonight, northwest wind 15 to 20 knots, seas 5 to 7 feet, wave detail. Northwest 6 feet at 7 seconds and south 2 feet at 16 seconds Wednesday. Northwest wind 20 to 25 knots, seas 5 to 7 feet, wave detail. Northwest 6 feet at 7 seconds and south 2 feet at 15 seconds Wednesday night. Northwest wind 20 to 25 knots, rising to 25 to 30 knots after midnight. Seas 7 to 8 feet, building to 10 to 11 feet after midnight. Wave detail, northwest 11 feet at 9 seconds and south 2 feet at 16 seconds. San Francisco Bar forecast. In the deep water channel, mixed seas of 3 to 5 feet at 18 seconds. Across the bar, swell can be more than twice as high.

off the barn and surrounding waters. Waves are also more prone to break, particularly during strong ebb currents. Maximum ebb currents of 0.9 knots at 7, 26 p.m. Tuesday and 3.0 knots at 6, 13 a.m. Wednesday. The coastal waters forecast from Point Pinos to Point Piedras blunts out to 10 nautical miles. Small craft advisory in effect from 9 p.m. Pacific Daylight Time this evening through Wednesday morning. Gale warning in effect from Wednesday morning through late Wednesday night. Tonight, northwest wind 15 to 20 knots, seas 4 to 6 feet, wave detail. Northwest 5 feet at 7 seconds and south 2 feet at 16 seconds Wednesday. Northwest wind 15 to 20 knots, rising to 20 to 25 knots with gusts up to 40 knots in the afternoon. Seas 5 to 6 feet, building to 6 to 8 feet in the afternoon. Wave detail, northwest 7 feet at 8 seconds and south 2 feet at 15 seconds Wednesday night. Northwest wind 20 to 25 knots with gusts up to 40 knots, sea 7 to 9 feet, wave detail. Northwest 8 feet at 9 seconds and south 2 feet at 16 seconds. The coastal waters forecast from Pigeon Point to Point Pinos 10 to 16 nautical miles offshore. Small craft advisory in effect from late tonight through late Wednesday night. Tonight, northwest wind 10 to 15 knots, rising to 15 to 20 knots after midnight. Seas 5 to 6 feet, wave detail. Northwest 6 feet at 8 seconds and south 2 feet at 16 seconds Wednesday. Northwest wind 15 to 20 knots, rising to 20 to 25 knots in the afternoon. Seas 6 to 8 feet, wave detail. Northwest 8 feet at 8 seconds and south 2 feet at 15 seconds Wednesday night. Northwest wind 20 to 25 knots, gusts up to 35 knots after midnight. Seas 8 to 10 feet, wave detail. Northwest 10 feet at 9 seconds and south 2 feet at 15 seconds. 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This broadcast originates from the National Weather Service office located in Monterey, California, and serves the coastal marine waters, including San Francisco and Monterey Bay. The offshore waters forecast for the following marine location, Point Arena to Pigeon Point between 60 nautical miles and 150 nautical miles offshore. Issued at 2:40 p.m. Pacific Daylight Time. Tonight, northwest wind 10 to 15 knots, increasing to 15 to 20 knots. Seas 5 to 7 feet. Wednesday, northwest wind 10 to 20 knots. Seas 5 to 8 feet. Wednesday night, north to northwest winds 20 to 30 knots. Seas 6 to 10 feet. Thursday, north to northwest winds 20 to 30 knots. Seas 9 to 12 feet. Thursday night, north winds 20 to 30 knots. Seas 10 to 14 feet. Friday, north to northwest winds 20 to 30 knots. 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Friday night, north to northwest winds 20 to 30 knots. 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Saturday, north to northwest winds 20 to 30 knots. 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Saturday night, north winds 25 to 30 knots. Seas 8 to 12 feet. Sun, northwest winds 20 to 30 knots. Seas 9 to 12 feet. Sunday night, northwest winds 15 to 25 knots. Seas 8 to 12 feet. The offshore waters forecast for the following marine location, Pigeon Point to Point Piedras Blancas between 60 nautical miles and 150 nautical miles offshore. Issued at 2:40 p.m. Pacific Daylight Time. Tonight, northwest winds 10 to 15 knots, increasing to 15 to 20 knots. Seas 6 to 7 feet. Wednesday, northwest winds 15 to 25 knots. Seas 6 to 8 feet. Wednesday night, northwest winds 20 to 25 knots. Seas 6 to 10 feet. Thursday, northwest winds 25 to 30 knots. Seas 10 to 12 feet. Thursday night, northwest winds 25 to 30 knots.

to 14 feet. Friday, northwest winds 25 to 30 knots. Seas 11 to 14 feet. Friday night, northwest winds 25 to 30 knots. Seas 10 to 13 feet. Saturday, north to northwest winds 20 to 30 knots. Seas 9 to 12 feet. Saturday night, northwest winds 25 to 30 knots. Seas 9 to 12 feet. Sun, northwest winds 20 to 30 knots. Seas 10 to 12 feet. Sunday night, northwest winds 20 to 25 knots. Seas 11 to 12 feet. The coastal waters forecast from Point Reyes to Pigeon Point out to 10 nautical miles. Small craft advisory in effect from 9 p.m. Pacific Daylight Time this evening through Wednesday morning. Gale warning in effect from Wednesday morning through late Wednesday night. For tonight, northwest wind 10 to 15 knots, rising to 15 to 20 knots after midnight. Seas 3 to 5 feet, building to 5 to 7 feet after midnight. Wave detail, northwest 6 feet at 8 seconds and southwest 2 feet at 16 seconds. Patchy dense fog late this evening. For Wednesday, northwest wind 15 to 20 knots, rising to 20 to 25 knots with gusts up to 40 knots in the afternoon. Seas 5 to 8 feet. Wave detail, northwest 7 feet at 9 seconds and southwest 2 feet at 15 seconds. For Wednesday night, northwest wind 25 to 30 knots, easing to 20 to 25 knots after midnight. Seas 6 to 9 feet. Wave detail, northwest 8 feet at 9 seconds. The coastal waters forecast from Pigeon Point to Point Pinos out to 10 nautical miles. Small craft advisory in effect from Wednesday morning through late Wednesday night. For tonight, northwest wind 10 to 15 knots, easing to 5 to 10 knots late. Seas 4 to 5 feet. Wave detail, northwest 4 feet at 8 seconds and south 2 feet at 16 seconds. For Wednesday, northwest wind 10 to 15 knots, rising to 15 to 20 knots in the afternoon. Seas 5 to 7 feet. Wave detail, northwest 6 feet at 9 seconds and south 2 feet at 15 seconds. For Wednesday night, northwest wind 20 to 25 knots, easing to 15 to 20 knots after midnight. Seas 6 to 8 feet. Wave detail, northwest 7 feet at 9 seconds and south 2 feet at 15 seconds. Sunrise, sunset, and tidal information for the San Francisco Bay Area for Tuesday, June 2. The sunset tonight, 8:26 p.m. The sunrise tomorrow, 5:49 a.m. The sunset tomorrow, 8:27 p.m. Tidal data at the Golden Gate for the afternoon and evening hours today and the morning hours of tomorrow. High tide, 3:12 p.m. at 4.36 feet. Low tide, 7:13 p.m. at 3.35 feet. High tide, 01:03 a.m. at 5.63 feet. Low tide, 08:09 a.m. at minus 0.67 feet. Here are the buoy observations for 6 p.m. Pacific Daylight Time. An offshore buoy 6 winds west at 14 knots, pressure 1,019.6 millibars. An offshore buoy 59, winds west 10 knots, water temperature 61, pressure 1,023.9 millibars, seas 5 feet every 16 seconds. At Point Arena buoy, winds north 10 knots, water temperature 51, pressure 1,019.3 millibars, seas 5 feet every 17 seconds. At buoy 13 near Bodega Bay, winds northwest at 60 knots, pressure 1,017.2 millibars. At Point Reyes Wave Rider buoy, water temperature 54, seas 6 feet every 17 seconds. At San Francisco Bar buoy, water temperature 57, seas 5 feet every 17 seconds. At San Francisco buoy, winds northwest at 60 knots, swell 4 feet every 17 seconds. At Hatcher 57, seas 5 feet every 17 seconds. At San Francisco buoy, winds northwest at 60 knots, swell 4 feet every 17 seconds. At Half Moon Bay.

southwest 10 knots. Water temperature 56. 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At Monterey Bay Buoy, winds northwest 14 knots. 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At Port Sir, Wave Rider Buoy, water temperature 54. 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At Cape San Martin Buoy, winds northwest 16 knots. 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Seas 6 feet every 17 seconds. Synopsis for the Central California coast and bays, including the Monterey Bay, Greater Farallones, and Cordell Bank National Marine Sanctuaries. Stronger northwest winds are arriving to the northern waters, bringing hazardous conditions for small craft. These winds will spread south, leading to widespread small craft advisories into the night. Winds will continue to build into Wednesday, resulting in gale force gusts across the northern outer waters and along the coastal jet regions. Moderate seas will prevail through Wednesday before building to become rough Thursday into the weekend. Winds look to finally ease into the next work week. The marine forecast for San Pablo Bay, Suisun Bay, the West Delta, and the San Francisco Bay north of the Bay Bridge. Small craft advisory in effect from Wednesday afternoon through late Wednesday night. For tonight, southwest wind 10 to 15 knots, easing to 5 to 10 knots late. For Wednesday, southwest wind 5 to 10 knots, rising to 10 to 15 knots in the afternoon. For Wednesday night, west wind 15 to 20 knots, becoming southwest 10 to 15 knots after midnight. The marine forecast for Monterey Bay. Small craft advisory in effect from Wednesday afternoon through late Wednesday night. For tonight, northwest wind 5 to 10 knots, easing to around 5 knots after midnight. Seas 3 to 4 feet. Wave detail, west 3 feet at 8 seconds. Patchy fog, late. For Wednesday, northwest wind 5 to 10 knots, becoming west 15 to 20 knots in the afternoon. Seas 3 to 5 feet. Wave detail, northwest 4 feet at 9 seconds. For Wednesday night, west wind 15 to 20 knots, becoming northwest 10 to 15 knots after midnight. Seas 4 to 6 feet. Wave detail, northwest 5 feet at 8 seconds. The coastal waters forecast from Point Arena to Point Reyes out to 10 nautical miles. Small craft advisory in effect from 9 p.m. Pacific Daylight Time this evening through Wednesday morning. Gale warning in effect from Wednesday morning through late Wednesday night. Tonight, northwest wind 15 to 20 knots, seas 5 to 7 feet, wave detail. Northwest 6 feet at 7 seconds and southwest 2 feet at 16 seconds Wednesday. Northwest wind 20 to 25 knots, rising to 25 to 30 knots with gusts up to 40 knots in the afternoon. Seas 5 to 8 feet, wave detail. Northwest 7 feet at 7 seconds and southwest 2 feet at 15 seconds Wednesday night. Northwest wind 25 to 30 knots, easing to 20 to 25 knots after midnight. Seas 6 to 8 feet, building to 7 to 10 feet after midnight. Wave detail, northwest 9 feet at 9 seconds and southwest 2 feet at 16 seconds. The coastal waters forecast from Point Arena to Point Reyes 10 to 16 nautical miles offshore. Small craft advisory in effect through Wednesday morning. Gale warning in effect from Wednesday morning through late Wednesday night. Tonight, northwest wind 15 to 20 knots, seas 5 to 7 feet, wave detail. Northwest 6 feet at 7 seconds and south 2 feet at 16 seconds Wednesday. Northwest wind 20 to 25 knots, seas 5 to 7 feet, wave detail. Northwest 6 feet at 7 seconds and south 2 feet at 15 seconds Wednesday night. Northwest wind 20 to 25 knots, rising to 25 to 30 knots after midnight. Seas 7 to 8 feet, building to 10 to 11 feet after midnight. Wave detail, northwest 11 feet at 9 seconds and south 2 feet at 16 seconds. San Francisco Bar forecast. In the deep water channel, mixed seas of 3 to 5 feet at 18 seconds. Across the bar, swell can be more than twice.
high across the bar than surrounding waters. Waves are also more prone to break, particularly during strong ebb currents. Maximum ebb current of 0.9 knots at 7, 26 p.m. Tuesday and 3.0 knots at 6, 13 a.m. Wednesday. The coastal waters forecast from Point Pinos to Point Piedras Blancas out to 10 nautical miles. Small craft advisory in effect from 9 p.m. Pacific Daylight Time this evening through Wednesday morning. Gale warning in effect from Wednesday morning through late Wednesday night. Tonight, northwest wind 15 to 20 knots, seas 4 to 6, deep wave detail. Northwest 5 feet at 7 seconds and south 2 feet at 16 seconds Wednesday. Northwest wind 15 to 20 knots, rising to 20 to 25 knots with gusts up to 40 knots in the afternoon. Seas 5 to 6 feet, building to 6 to 8 feet in the afternoon. Wave detail, northwest 7 feet at 8 seconds and south 2 feet at 15 seconds Wednesday night. Northwest wind 20 to 25 knots with gusts up to 40 knots, sea 7 to 9 feet. Wave detail, northwest 8 feet at 9 seconds and south 2 feet at 16 seconds. The coastal waters forecast from Pigeon Point to Point Pinos 10 to 60 nautical miles offshore. Small craft advisory in effect from late tonight through late Wednesday night. Tonight, northwest wind 10 to 15 knots, rising to 15 to 20 knots after midnight. Seas 5 to 6 feet, wave detail, northwest 6 feet at 8 seconds and south 2 feet at 16 seconds Wednesday. Northwest wind 15 to 20 knots, rising to 20 to 25 knots in the afternoon. Seas 6 to 8 feet, wave detail, northwest 8 feet at 8 seconds and south 2 feet at 15 seconds Wednesday night. Northwest wind 20 to 25 knots, gusts up to 35 knots after midnight. Seas 8 to 10 feet, wave detail, northwest 10 feet at 9 seconds and south 2 feet at 15 seconds. The offshore waters forecast for the following marine location, Point Arena to Pigeon Point between 60 nautical miles and 150 nautical miles offshore. Issued at 2:40 p.m. Pacific Daylight Time. Tonight, northwest winds 10 to 15 knots, increasing to 15 to 20 knots. Seas 5 to 7 feet. Wednesday, northwest winds 10 to 20 knots. Seas 5 to 8 feet. Wednesday night, north to northwest winds 20 to 30 knots. Seas 6 to 10 feet. Thursday, north to northwest winds 20 to 30 knots. Seas 9 to 12 feet. Thursday night, north winds 20 to 30 knots. Seas 10 to 14 feet. Friday, north to northwest winds 20 to 30 knots. Seas 9 to 14 feet. Friday night, north to northwest winds 20 to 30 knots. Seas 8 to 13 feet. Saturday, north to northwest winds 20 to 30 knots. Seas 8 to 12 feet. Saturday night, north winds 25 to 30 knots. Seas 8 to 12 feet. Sun, northwest winds 20 to 30 knots. Seas 9 to 12 feet. Sunday night, northwest winds 15 to 25 knots. Seas 8 to 12 feet. The offshore waters forecast for the following marine location, Pigeon Point to Point Piedras Blancas between 60 nautical miles and 150 nautical miles offshore. Issued at 2:40 p.m. Pacific Daylight Time. Tonight, northwest winds 10 to 15 knots, increasing to 15 to 20 knots. Seas 6 to 7 feet. Wednesday, northwest winds 15 to 25 knots. Seas 6 to 8 feet. Wednesday night, northwest winds 20 to 25 knots. Seas 6 to 10 feet. Thursday, northwest winds 25 to 30 knots. Seas 10 to 12 feet. Thursday night, northwest winds 25 to 30 knots. Seas 11 to 14 feet. Friday, northwest winds 25 to 30 knots. Seas 11 to 14 feet. Friday night, northwest winds 25 to 30 knots. Seas 10 to 13 feet. Saturday, north to northwest winds 20 to 30 knots. Seas 9 to

12 feet. Saturday night, northwest winds 25 to 30 knots. Seas 9 to 12 feet. Sun, northwest winds 20 to 30 knots. Seas 10 to 12 feet. Sunday night, northwest winds 20 to 25 knots. Seas 11 to 12 feet. The coastal waters forecast from Point Reyes to Pigeon Point out to 10 nautical miles. Small craft advisory in effect from 9 p.m. Pacific Daylight Time this evening through Wednesday morning. Gale warning in effect from Wednesday morning through late Wednesday night. For tonight, northwest wind 10 to 15 knots, rising to 15 to 20 knots after midnight. Seas 3 to 5 feet, building to 5 to 7 feet after midnight. Wave detail, northwest 6 feet at 8 seconds and southwest 2 feet at 16 seconds. Patchy dense fog late this evening. For Wednesday, northwest wind 15 to 20 knots, rising to 20 to 25 knots with gusts up to 40 knots in the afternoon. Seas 5 to 8 feet. Wave detail, northwest 7 feet at 9 seconds and southwest 2 feet at 15 seconds. For Wednesday night, northwest wind 25 to 30 knots, easing to 20 to 25 knots after midnight. Seas 6 to 9 feet. Wave detail, northwest 8 feet at 9 seconds. The coastal waters forecast from Pigeon Point to Point Pinos out to 10 nautical miles. Small craft advisory in effect from Wednesday morning through late Wednesday night. For tonight, northwest wind 10 to 15 knots, easing to 5 to 10 knots late. Seas 4 to 5 feet. Wave detail, northwest 4 feet at 8 seconds and south 2 feet at 16 seconds. For Wednesday, northwest wind 10 to 15 knots, rising to 15 to 20 knots in the afternoon. Seas 5 to 7 feet. Wave detail, northwest 6 feet at 9 seconds and south 2 feet at 15 seconds. For Wednesday night, northwest wind 20 to 25 knots, easing to 15 to 20 knots after midnight. Seas 6 to 8 feet. Wave detail, northwest 7 feet at 9 seconds and south 2 feet at 15 seconds. Semi-sunset and tidal information for the San Francisco Bay Area for Tuesday, June 2. The sunset tonight, 8:26 p.m. The sunrise tomorrow, 5:49 a.m. The sunset tomorrow, 8:27 p.m. Tidal data at the Golden Gate for the afternoon and evening hours today and the morning hours of tomorrow. High tide, 3:12 p.m. at 4.36 feet. Low tide, 7:13 p.m. at 3.35 feet. High tide, 01:03 a.m. at 5.63 feet. Low tide, 08:09 a.m. at minus 0.67 feet. Here are the buoy observations for 6 p.m. Pacific Daylight Time. An offshore buoy 6 winds west at 14 knots, pressure 1,019.6 millibars. An offshore buoy 59, winds west 10 knots, water temperature 61, pressure 1,023.9 millibars, seas 5 feet every 16 seconds. At Point Arena buoy, winds north 10 knots, water temperature 51, pressure 1,019.3 millibars, seas 5 feet every 17 seconds. At buoy 13 near Bodega Bay, winds northwest at 60 knots, pressure 1,017.2 millibars. At Point Reyes Wave Rider buoy, water temperature 54, seas 6 feet every 17 seconds. At San Francisco Bar buoy, water temperature 57, seas 5 feet every 17 seconds. At San Francisco buoy, winds northwest at 60 knots, swell 4 feet every 17 seconds. At Half Moon Bay buoy, winds west 10 knots, water temperature 56, pressure 1,018.9 millibars, seas 4 feet every 8 seconds. At Monterey Bay buoy, winds northwest 14 knots, water temperature 60, pressure 1,017.5 millibars, seas 5 feet every 16 seconds. At Point Sur, Wave Rider buoy, water temperature 54, seas 5 feet every 17 seconds. At Cape San Martin buoy, winds northwest 16 knots, water temperature 60.
1,000, 17.5 millibars. Sees 6 feet every 17 seconds. Synopsis for the Central California coast and bays, including the Monterey Bay, Greater Farallones, and Cordell Bank National Marine Sanctuaries. Stronger northwest winds are arriving to the northern waters, bringing hazardous conditions for small craft. These winds will spread south, leading to widespread small craft advisories into the night. Winds will continue to build into Wednesday, resulting in gale force gusts across the northern outer waters and along the coastal jet regions. Moderate seas will prevail through Wednesday before building to become rough Thursday into the weekend. Winds look to finally ease into the next work week. The marine forecast for San Pablo Bay, Suisun Bay, the West Delta, and the San Francisco Bay north of the Bay Bridge. Small craft advisory in effect from Wednesday afternoon through late Wednesday night. For tonight, southwest wind 10 to 15 knots, easing to 5 to 10 knots late. For Wednesday, southwest wind 5 to 10 knots, rising to 10 to 15 knots in the afternoon. For Wednesday night, west wind 15 to 20 knots, becoming southwest 10 to 15 knots after midnight. The marine forecast for Monterey Bay. Small craft advisory in effect from Wednesday afternoon through late Wednesday night. For tonight, northwest wind 5 to 10 knots, easing to around 5 knots after midnight. Seas 3 to 4 feet. Wave detail, west 3 feet at 8 seconds. Patchy fog, late. For Wednesday, northwest wind 5 to 10 knots, becoming west 15 to 20 knots in the afternoon. Seas 3 to 5 feet. Wave detail, northwest 4 feet at 9 seconds. For Wednesday night, west wind 15 to 20 knots, becoming northwest 10 to 15 knots after midnight. Seas 4 to 6 feet. Wave detail, northwest 5 feet at 8 seconds. The coastal waters forecast from Point Arena to Point Reyes out to 10 nautical miles. Small craft advisory in effect from 9 p.m. Pacific Daylight Time this evening through Wednesday morning. Gale warning in effect from Wednesday morning through late Wednesday night. Tonight, northwest wind 15 to 20 knots, seas 5 to 7 feet, wave detail. Northwest 6 feet at 7 seconds and southwest 2 feet at 16 seconds Wednesday. Northwest wind 20 to 25 knots, rising to 25 to 30 knots with gusts up to 40 knots in the afternoon. Seas 5 to 8 feet wave detail, northwest 7 feet at 7 seconds and southwest 2 feet at 15 seconds Wednesday night. Northwest wind 25 to 30 knots, easing to 20 to 25 knots after midnight. Seas 6 to 8 feet, building to 7 to 10 feet after midnight. Wave detail, northwest 9 feet at 9 seconds and southwest 2 feet at 16 seconds. The coastal waters forecast from Point Arena to Point Reyes 10 to 60 nautical miles offshore. Small craft advisory in effect through Wednesday morning. Gale warning in effect from Wednesday morning through late Wednesday night. Tonight, northwest wind 15 to 20 knots, seas 5 to 7 feet, wave detail. Northwest 6 feet at 7 seconds and south 2 feet at 16 seconds Wednesday. Northwest wind 20 to 25 knots, seas 5 to 7 feet, wave detail. Northwest 6 feet at 7 seconds and south 2 feet at 15 seconds Wednesday night. Northwest wind 20 to 25 knots, rising to 25 to 30 knots after midnight. Seas 7 to 8 feet, building to 10 to 11 feet after midnight. Wave detail, northwest 11 feet at 9 seconds and south 2 feet at 16 seconds. San Francisco Bar forecast. In the deep water channel, mixed seas of 3 to 5 feet at 18 seconds. Across the bar, swell can be more than twice as high across the bar than surrounding waters. Waves are also more prone to break, particularly during strong ebb currents. Maximum ebb current of 0.9 knots at 7, 26 p.m. Tuesday and 3.0 knots at 6, 13 a.m. Wednesday. The coastal waters forecast from Point Pinos to Point Piedras Blanc is out to 10 nautical miles. Small craft advisory in effect from 9 p.m. Pacific Daylight Time this evening through Wednesday morning. Gale warning in effect from Wednesday.

morning through late Wednesday night. Tonight, northwest wind 15 to 20 knots, seas 4 to 6. Deep wave detail. Northwest 5 feet at 7 seconds and south 2 feet at 16 seconds Wednesday. Northwest wind 15 to 20 knots, rising to 20 to 25 knots with gusts up to 40 knots in the afternoon. Seas 5 to 6 feet, building to 6 to 8 feet in the afternoon. Wave detail, northwest 7 feet at 8 seconds and south 2 feet at 15 seconds Wednesday night. Northwest wind 20 to 25 knots with gusts up to 40 knots, sea 7 to 9 feet. Wave detail, northwest 8 feet at 9 seconds and south 2 feet at 16 seconds. The coastal waters forecast from Pigeon Point to Point Pinos 10 to 60 nautical miles offshore. Small craft advisory in effect from late tonight through late Wednesday night. Tonight, northwest wind 10 to 15 knots, rising to 15 to 20 knots after midnight. Seas 5 to 6 feet. Wave detail, northwest 6 feet at 8 seconds and south 2 feet at 16 seconds Wednesday. Northwest wind 15 to 20 knots, rising to 20 to 25 knots in the afternoon. Seas 6 to 8 feet. Wave detail, northwest 8 feet at 8 seconds and south 2 feet at 15 seconds Wednesday night. Northwest wind 20 to 25 knots, gusts up to 35 knots after midnight. Seas 8 to 10 feet. Wave detail, northwest 10 feet at 9 seconds and south 2 feet at 15 seconds. 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This broadcast originates from the National Weather Service office located in Monterey, California, and serves the coastal marine waters, including San Francisco and Monterey Bay. The offshore waters forecast for the following marine location, Point Arena to Pigeon Point between 60 nautical miles and 150 nautical miles offshore, issued at 2:40 p.m. Pacific Daylight Time. Tonight, northwest winds 10 to 15 knots, increasing to 15 to 20 knots. Seas 5 to 7 feet. Wednesday, northwest winds 10 to 20 knots. Seas 5 to 8 feet. Wednesday night, north to northwest winds 20 to 30 knots. Seas 6 to 10 feet. Thursday, north to northwest winds 20 to 30 knots. Seas 9 to 12 feet. Thursday night, north winds 20 to 30 knots. Seas 10 to 14 feet. Friday, north to northwest winds 20 to 30 knots. Seas 9 to 14 feet. Friday night, north to northwest winds 20 to 30 knots. Seas 8 to 13 feet. Saturday, north to northwest winds 20 to 30 knots. Seas 8 to 12 feet. Saturday night, north winds 25 to 30 knots. Seas 8 to 12 feet. Sun, northwest winds 20 to 30 knots. Seas 9 to 12 feet. Sunday night, northwest winds 15 to 25 knots. Seas 8 to 12 feet. The offshore waters forecast for the following marine location, Pigeon Point to Point Piedras Blancas between 60 nautical miles and 150 nautical miles offshore. Issued at 2:40 p.m. Pacific Daylight Time. Tonight, northwest winds 10 to 15 knots, increasing to 15 to 20 knots. Seas 6 to 7 feet. Wednesday, northwest winds 15 to 25 knots. Seas 6 to 8 feet. Wednesday night, northwest winds 20 to 25 knots. Seas 6 to 10 feet. Thursday, northwest winds 25 to 30 knots. Seas 10 to 12 feet. Thursday night, northwest winds 25 to 30 knots. Seas 11 to 14 feet. Friday, northwest winds 25 to 30 knots. Seas 11 to 14 feet. Friday night, northwest winds 25 to 30 knots. Seas 10 to 13 feet. Saturday, north to northwest winds 20 to 30 knots. Seas 9 to 12 feet. Saturday night, northwest winds 25 to 30 knots. Seas 9 to 12 feet. Sun, northwest winds 20 to 30 knots.

12 feet. Sunday night, northwest winds 20 to 25 knots. Seas 11 to 12 feet. The coastal waters forecast from Point Reyes to Pigeon Point out to 10 nautical miles. Small craft advisory in effect from 9 p.m. Pacific Daylight Time this evening through Wednesday morning. Gale warning in effect from Wednesday morning through late Wednesday night. For tonight, northwest wind 10 to 15 knots, rising to 15 to 20 knots after midnight. Seas 3 to 5 feet, building to 5 to 7 feet after midnight. Wave detail, northwest 6 feet at 8 seconds and southwest 2 feet at 16 seconds. Patchy dense fog late this evening. For Wednesday, northwest wind 15 to 20 knots, rising to 20 to 25 knots with gusts up to 40 knots in the afternoon. Seas 5 to 8 feet. Wave detail, northwest 7 feet at 9 seconds and southwest 2 feet at 15 seconds. For Wednesday night, northwest wind 25 to 30 knots, easing to 20 to 25 knots after midnight. Seas 6 to 9 feet. Wave detail, northwest 8 feet at 9 seconds. The coastal waters forecast from Pigeon Point to Point Pinos out to 10 nautical miles. Small craft advisory in effect from Wednesday morning through late Wednesday night. For tonight, northwest wind 10 to 15 knots, easing to 5 to 10 knots late. Seas 4 to 5 feet. Wave detail, northwest 4 feet at 8 seconds and south 2 feet at 16 seconds. For Wednesday, northwest wind 10 to 15 knots, rising to 15 to 20 knots in the afternoon. Seas 5 to 7 feet. Wave detail, northwest 6 feet at 9 seconds and south 2 feet at 15 seconds. For Wednesday night, northwest wind 20 to 25 knots, easing to 15 to 20 knots after midnight. Seas 6 to 8 feet. Wave detail, northwest 7 feet at 9 seconds and south 2 feet at 15 seconds. Semi-sunset and tidal information for the San Francisco Bay Area for Tuesday, June 2. The sunset tonight, 8:26 p.m. The sunrise tomorrow, 5:49 a.m. The sunset tomorrow, 8:27 p.m. Tidal data at the Golden Gate for the afternoon and evening hours today and the morning hours of tomorrow. High tide, 3:12 p.m. at 4.36 feet. Low tide, 7:13 p.m. at 3.35 feet. High tide, 01:03 a.m. at 5.63 feet. Low tide, 08:09 a.m. at -0.67 feet. Here are the buoy observations for 7 p.m. Pacific Daylight Time. An offshore buoy 6 winds west at 14 knots, pressure 1,019.9 millibars. An offshore buoy 59 winds west at 10 knots, water temperature 61, pressure 1,023.9 millibars. At buoy 14 near Point Arena, winds north at 12 knots, water temperature 52, pressure 1,019.2 millibars. At buoy 13 near Bodega Bay, winds northwest at 60 knots, gusting to 21, pressure 1,016.9 millibars. At Point Reyes, wave rider, buoy water temperature 54, seas 6 feet, every 17 seconds. At San Francisco Bar, buoy water temperature 56, seas 5 feet, every 17 seconds. At San Francisco, buoy winds northwest at 14 knots, water temperature 55, pressure 1,017.5 millibars. At Half Moon Bay, buoy winds northwest 14 knots, water temperature 56, pressure 1,018.6 millibars, seas 4 feet, every 7 seconds. At Monterey, buoy winds northwest at 60 knots, water temperature 59, pressure 1,017.5 millibars. At Poinsur, wave rider, buoy water temperature 54, seas 5 feet, every 17 seconds. At Cape San Martin, buoy winds northwest at 19 knots, gusting to 21, water temperature 60, pressure 1,017.3 millibars. Synopsis for the Central California coast and bays, including the Monterey Bay, Greater Farallones, and Cordell Bank National Marine Sanctuaries, stronger northwest.

are arriving to the northern waters, bringing hazardous conditions for small craft. These winds will spread south, leading to widespread small craft advisories into the night. Winds will continue to build into Wednesday, resulting in gale force gusts across the northern outer waters and along the coastal jet regions. Moderate seas will prevail through Wednesday before building to become rough Thursday into the weekend. Winds look to finally ease into the next work week. The marine forecast for San Pablo Bay, Susan Bay, the West Delta, and the San Francisco Bay north of the Bay Bridge. Small craft advisory in effect from Wednesday afternoon through late Wednesday night. For tonight, southwest wind 10 to 15 knots, easing to 5 to 10 knots late. For Wednesday, southwest wind 5 to 10 knots, rising to 10 to 15 knots in the afternoon. For Wednesday night, west wind 15 to 20 knots, becoming southwest 10 to 15 knots after midnight. The marine forecast for Monterey Bay. Small craft advisory in effect from Wednesday afternoon through late Wednesday night. For tonight, northwest wind 5 to 10 knots, easing to around 5 knots after midnight. Seas 3 to 4 feet. Wave detail, west 3 feet in 8 seconds. Patchy fog, late. For Wednesday, northwest wind 5 to 10 knots, becoming west 15 to 20 knots in the afternoon. Seas 3 to 5 feet. Wave detail, northwest 4 feet at 9 seconds. For Wednesday night, west wind 15 to 20 knots, becoming northwest 10 to 15 knots after midnight. Seas 4 to 6 feet. Wave detail, northwest 5 feet at 8 seconds. The coastal waters forecast from Point Arena to Point Reyes out to 10 nautical miles. Small craft advisory in effect from 9 p.m. Pacific Daylight Time this evening through Wednesday morning. Gale warning in effect from Wednesday morning through late Wednesday night. Tonight, northwest wind 15 to 20 knots, seas 5 to 7 feet, wave detail. Northwest 6 feet at 7 seconds and southwest 2 feet at 16 seconds Wednesday. Northwest wind 20 to 25 knots, rising to 25 to 30 knots with gusts up to 40 knots in the afternoon. Seas 5 to 8 feet, wave detail. Northwest 7 feet at 7 seconds and southwest 2 feet at 15 seconds Wednesday night. Northwest wind 25 to 30 knots, easing to 20 to 25 knots after midnight. Seas 6 to 8 feet, building to 7 to 10 feet after midnight. Wave detail, northwest 9 feet at 9 seconds and southwest 2 feet at 16 seconds. The coastal waters forecast from Point Arena to Point Reyes 10 to 60 nautical miles offshore. Small craft advisory in effect through Wednesday morning. Gale warning in effect from Wednesday morning through late Wednesday night. Tonight, northwest wind 15 to 20 knots, seas 5 to 7 feet, wave detail. Northwest 6 feet at 7 seconds and south 2 feet at 16 seconds Wednesday. Northwest wind 20 to 25 knots, seas 5 to 7 feet, wave detail. Northwest 6 feet at 7 seconds and south 2 feet at 15 seconds Wednesday night. Northwest wind 20 to 25 knots, rising to 25 to 30 knots after midnight. Seas 7 to 8 feet, building to 10 to 11 feet after midnight. Wave detail, northwest 11 feet at 9 seconds and south 2 feet at 16 seconds. San Francisco Bar forecast. In the deep water channel, mixed seas of 3 to 5 feet at 18 seconds. Across the bar, swell can be more than twice as high across the bar than surrounding waters. Waves are also more prone to break, particularly during strong ebb currents. Maximum ebb current of 0.9 knots at 7, 26 p.m. Tuesday and 3.0 knots at 6, 13 a.m. Wednesday. The coastal waters forecast from Point Pinos to Point Piedras Blancas out to 10 nautical miles. Small craft advisory in effect from 9 p.m. Pacific Daylight Time this evening through Wednesday morning. Gale warning in effect from Wednesday morning through late Wednesday night. Tonight, northwest wind 15 to 20 knots, seas 4 to 6 feet, wave detail. Northwest 5 feet at 7 seconds and south 2 feet at 16 seconds Wednesday. Northwest wind 15 to 20 knots, rising to 20 to 25 knots with gusts up.

40 knots in the afternoon. Seas 5 to 6 feet, building to 6 to 8 feet in the afternoon. Wave detail, northwest 7 feet at 8 seconds and south 2 feet at 15 seconds Wednesday night. Northwest wind 20 to 25 knots with gusts up to 40 knots, sea 7 to 9 feet. Wave detail, northwest 8 feet at 9 seconds and south 2 feet at 16 seconds. The coastal waters forecast from Pigeon Point to Point Pinos 10 to 60 nautical miles offshore. Small craft advisory in effect from late tonight through late Wednesday night. Tonight, northwest wind 10 to 15 knots, rising to 15 to 20 knots after midnight. Seas 5 to 6 feet, wave detail, northwest 6 feet at 8 seconds and south 2 feet at 16 seconds Wednesday. Northwest wind 15 to 20 knots, rising to 20 to 25 knots in the afternoon. Seas 6 to 8 feet, wave detail, northwest 8 feet at 8 seconds and south 2 feet at 15 seconds Wednesday night. Northwest wind 20 to 25 knots, gusts up to 35 knots after midnight. Seas 8 to 10 feet, wave detail, northwest 10 feet at 9 seconds and south 2 feet at 15 seconds. The offshore waters forecast for the following marine location, Point Arena to Pigeon Point between 60 nautical miles and 150 nautical miles offshore. Issued at 2:40 p.m. Pacific Daylight Time. Tonight, northwest winds 10 to 15 knots, increasing to 15 to 20 knots. Seas 5 to 7 feet. Wednesday, northwest winds 10 to 20 knots. Seas 5 to 8 feet. Wednesday night, north to northwest winds 20 to 30 knots. Seas 6 to 10 feet. Thursday, north to northwest winds 20 to 30 knots. Seas 9 to 12 feet. Thursday night, north winds 20 to 30 knots. Seas 10 to 14 feet. Friday, north to northwest winds 20 to 30 knots. Seas 9 to 14 feet. Friday night, north to northwest winds 20 to 30 knots. Seas 8 to 13 feet. Saturday, north to northwest winds 20 to 30 knots. Seas 8 to 12 feet. Saturday night, north winds 25 to 30 knots. Seas 8 to 12 feet. Sun, northwest winds 20 to 30 knots. Seas 9 to 12 feet. Sunday night, northwest winds 15 to 25 knots. Seas 8 to 12 feet. The offshore waters forecast for the following marine location, Pigeon Point to Point Piedras Blancas between 60 nautical miles and 150 nautical miles offshore. Issued at 2:40 p.m. Pacific Daylight Time. Tonight, northwest winds 10 to 15 knots, increasing to 15 to 20 knots. Seas 6 to 7 feet. Wednesday, northwest winds 15 to 25 knots. Seas 6 to 8 feet. Wednesday night, northwest winds 20 to 25 knots. Seas 6 to 10 feet. Thursday, northwest winds 25 to 30 knots. Seas 10 to 12 feet. Thursday night, northwest winds 25 to 30 knots. Seas 11 to 14 feet. Friday, northwest winds 25 to 30 knots. Seas 11 to 14 feet. Friday night, northwest winds 25 to 30 knots. Seas 10 to 13 feet. Saturday, north to northwest winds 20 to 30 knots. Seas 9 to 12 feet. Saturday night, northwest winds 25 to 30 knots. Seas 9 to 12 feet. Sun, northwest winds 20 to 30 knots. Seas 10 to 12 feet. Sunday night, northwest winds 20 to 25 knots. Seas 11 to 12 feet. The coastal waters forecast from Point Reyes to Pigeon Point out to 10 nautical miles. Small craft advisory in effect from 9 p.m. Pacific Daylight Time this evening through Wednesday morning. Gale warning in effect from Wednesday morning through late Wednesday night. For tonight, northwest wind 10 to 15 knots, rising to 15 to 20 knots after midnight. Seas 3 to 5 feet, building to 5 to 7 feet after midnight. Wave detail, northwest
southwest 2 feet at 16 seconds. Patchy dense fog late this evening. For Wednesday, northwest wind 15 to 20 knots, rising to 20 to 25 knots with gusts up to 40 knots in the afternoon. Seas 5 to 8 feet. Wave detail, northwest 7 feet at 9 seconds and southwest 2 feet at 15 seconds. For Wednesday night, northwest wind 25 to 30 knots, easing to 20 to 25 knots after midnight. Seas 6 to 9 feet. Wave detail, northwest 8 feet at 9 seconds. The coastal waters forecast from Pigeon Point to Point Pinos out to 10 nautical miles. Small craft advisory in effect from Wednesday morning through late Wednesday night. For tonight, northwest wind 10 to 15 knots, easing to 5 to 10 knots late. Seas 4 to 5 feet. Wave detail, northwest 4 feet at 8 seconds and south 2 feet at 16 seconds. For Wednesday, northwest wind 10 to 15 knots, rising to 16 to 20 knots in the afternoon. Seas 5 to 7 feet. Wave detail, northwest 6 feet at 9 seconds and south 2 feet at 15 seconds. For Wednesday night, northwest wind 20 to 25 knots, easing to 15 to 20 knots after midnight. Seas 6 to 8 feet. Wave detail, northwest 7 feet at 9 seconds and south 2 feet at 15 seconds. Sunrise, sunset, and tidal information for the San Francisco Bay Area for Tuesday, June 2. The sunset tonight, 8:26 p.m. The sunrise tomorrow, 5:49 a.m. The sunset tomorrow, 8:27 p.m. Tidal data at the Golden Gate for the afternoon and evening hours today and the morning hours of tomorrow. High tide, 3:12 p.m. at 4.36 feet. Low tide, 7:13 p.m. at 3.35 feet. High tide, 01:03 a.m. at 5.63 feet. Low tide, 08:09 a.m. at -0.67 feet. Here are the buoy observations for 7 p.m. Pacific Daylight Time. An offshore buoy 6 winds west at 14 knots, pressure 1,019.9 millibars. An offshore buoy 59, winds west 10 knots, water temperature 61, pressure 1,023.8 millibars, seas 5 feet every 16 seconds. At Point Arena buoy, winds north 10 knots, water temperature 52, pressure 1,019.2 millibars, seas 5 feet every 8 seconds. At buoy 13 near Bodega Bay, winds northwest at 60 knots, pressure 1,016.8 millibars, swell 5 feet every 16 seconds. At Point Reyes Wave Rider buoy, water temperature 54, seas 6 feet every 7 seconds. At San Francisco Bar buoy, water temperature 56, seas 5 feet every 17 seconds. At San Francisco Bay, winds northwest at 14 knots, water temperature 55, pressure 1,017.5 millibars. At Half Moon Bay buoy, winds northwest 14 knots, water temperature 56, pressure 1,018.6 millibars, seas 4 feet every 7 seconds. At Monterey Bay buoy, winds northwest 14 knots, water temperature 59, pressure 1,017.5 millibars, seas 5 feet every 17 seconds. At Point Sur, Wave Rider buoy, water temperature 54, seas 5 feet every 17 seconds. At Cape San Martin buoy, winds northwest 70 knots, gusting to 21, water temperature 60, pressure 1,017.3 millibars. Seas 6 feet every 16 seconds. Synopsis for the Central California coast and bays, including the Monterey Bay, Greater Fairbanks, and Cordell Bank National Marine Sanctuaries. Stronger northwest winds are arriving to the northern waters, bringing hazardous conditions for small craft. These winds will spread south, leading to widespread small craft advisories into the night. Winds will continue to build into Wednesday, resulting in gale force gusts across the northern outer waters and along the coastal jet regions. Moderate seas will prevail through Wednesday before building to become rough Thursday into the weekend. Winds look

5 to 10 knots, easing to around 5 knots after midnight. Sea 3 to 4 feet. Wave detail, west 3 feet and 8 seconds. Patchy fog, late. For Wednesday, northwest wind 5 to 10 knots, becoming west 15 to 20 knots in the afternoon. Seas 3 to 5 feet. Wave detail, northwest 4 feet at 9 seconds. For Wednesday night, west wind 15 to 20 knots, becoming northwest 10 to 15 knots after midnight. Seas 4 to 6 feet. Wave detail, northwest 5 feet at 8 seconds. The coastal waters forecast from Point Arena to Point Reyes out to 10 nautical miles. Small craft advisory in effect from 9 p.m. Pacific Daylight Time this evening through Wednesday morning. Gale warning in effect from Wednesday morning through late Wednesday night. Tonight, northwest wind 15 to 20 knots, seas 5 to 7 feet, wave detail. Northwest 6 feet at 7 seconds and southwest 2 feet at 16 seconds Wednesday. Northwest wind 20 to 25 knots, rising to 25 to 30 knots with gusts up to 40 knots in the afternoon. Seas 5 to 8 feet, wave detail. Northwest 7 feet at 7 seconds and southwest 2 feet at 15 seconds Wednesday night. Northwest wind 25 to 30 knots, easing to 20 to 25 knots after midnight. Seas 6 to 8 feet, building to 7 to 10 feet after midnight. Wave detail, northwest 9 feet at 9 seconds and southwest 2 feet at 16 seconds. The coastal waters forecast from Point Arena to Point Reyes 10 to 60 nautical miles offshore. Small craft advisory in effect through Wednesday morning. Gale warning in effect from Wednesday morning through late Wednesday night. Tonight, northwest wind 15 to 20 knots, seas 5 to 7 feet, wave detail. Northwest 6 feet at 7 seconds and south 2 feet at 16 seconds Wednesday. Northwest wind 20 to 25 knots, seas 5 to 7 feet, wave detail. Northwest 6 feet at 7 seconds and south 2 feet at 15 seconds Wednesday night. Northwest wind 20 to 25 knots, rising to 25 to 30 knots after midnight. Seas 7 to 8 feet, building to 10 to 11 feet after midnight. Wave detail, northwest 11 feet at 9 seconds and south 2 feet at 16 seconds. San Francisco Bar forecast. In the deep water channel, mixed seas of 3 to 5 feet at 18 seconds. Across the bar, swell can be more than twice as high across the bar than surrounding waters. Waves are also more prone to break, particularly during strong ebb currents. Maximum ebb current of 0.9 knots at 7:26 p.m. Tuesday and 3.0 knots at 6:13 a.m. Wednesday. The coastal waters forecast from Point Pinos to Point Piedras Blancas out to 10 nautical miles. Small craft advisory in effect from 9 p.m. Pacific Daylight Time this evening through Wednesday morning. Gale warning in effect from Wednesday morning through late Wednesday night. Tonight, northwest wind 15 to 20 knots, seas 4 to 6 feet, wave detail. Northwest 5 feet at 7 seconds and south 2 feet at 16 seconds Wednesday. Northwest wind 15 to 20 knots, rising to 20 to 25 knots with gusts up to 40 knots in the afternoon. Seas 5 to 6 feet, building to 6 to 8 feet in the afternoon. Wave detail, northwest 7 feet at 8 seconds and south 2 feet at 15 seconds Wednesday night. Northwest wind 20 to 25 knots with gusts up to 40 knots, seas 7 to 9 feet, wave detail. Northwest 8 feet at 9 seconds and south 2 feet at 16 seconds. The coastal waters forecast from Pigeon Point to Point Pinos 10 to 60 nautical miles offshore. Small craft advisory in effect from late tonight through late Wednesday night. Tonight, northwest wind 10 to 15 knots, rising to 15 to 20 knots after midnight. Seas 5 to 6 feet, wave detail. Northwest 6 feet at 8 seconds and south 2 feet at 16 seconds Wednesday. Northwest wind 15 to 20 knots, rising to 20 to 25 knots in the afternoon. Seas 6 to 8 feet, wave detail. Northwest 8 feet at 8 seconds and south 2 feet at 15 seconds Wednesday night. Northwest wind 20 to 25 knots, gusts up to 35 knots after midnight. Seas 8 to 10 feet, wave detail. Northwest 10 feet at 9.

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The offshore waters forecast for the following marine location: Point Arena to Pigeon Point between 60 nautical miles and 150 nautical miles offshore. Issued at 2:40 p.m. Pacific Daylight Time. Tonight, northwest winds 10 to 15 knots, increasing to 15 to 20 knots. Seas 5 to 7 feet. Wednesday, northwest winds 10 to 20 knots. Seas 5 to 8 feet. Wednesday night, north to northwest winds 20 to 30 knots. Seas 6 to 10 feet. Thursday, north to northwest winds 20 to 30 knots. Seas 9 to 12 feet. Thursday night, north winds 20 to 30 knots. Seas 10 to 14 feet. Friday, north to northwest winds 20 to 30 knots. Seas 9 to 14 feet. Friday night, north to northwest winds 20 to 30 knots. Seas 8 to 13 feet. Saturday, north to northwest winds 20 to 30 knots. Seas 8 to 12 feet. Saturday night, north winds 25 to 30 knots. Seas 8 to 12 feet. Sun, northwest winds 20 to 30 knots. Seas 9 to 12 feet. Sunday night, northwest winds 15 to 25 knots. Seas 8 to 12 feet. The offshore waters forecast for the following marine location: Pigeon Point to Point Piedras Blancas between 60 nautical miles and 150 nautical miles offshore. Issued at 2:40 p.m. Pacific Daylight Time. Tonight, northwest winds 10 to 15 knots, increasing to 15 to 20 knots. Seas 6 to 7 feet. Wednesday, northwest winds 15 to 25 knots. Seas 6 to 8 feet. Wednesday night, northwest winds 20 to 25 knots. Seas 6 to 10 feet. Thursday, northwest winds 25 to 30 knots. Seas 10 to 12 feet. Thursday night, northwest winds 25 to 30 knots. Seas 11 to 14 feet. Friday, northwest winds 25 to 30 knots. Seas 11 to 14 feet. Friday night, northwest winds 25 to 30 knots. Seas 10 to 13 feet. Saturday, north to northwest winds 20 to 30 knots. Seas 9 to 12 feet. Saturday night, northwest winds 25 to 30 knots. Seas 9 to 12 feet. Sun, northwest winds 20 to 30 knots. Seas 10 to 12 feet. Sunday night, northwest winds 20 to 25 knots. Seas 11 to 12 feet. The coastal waters forecast from Point Reyes to Pigeon Point out to 10 nautical miles. Small craft advisory in effect from 9 p.m. Pacific Daylight Time this evening through Wednesday morning. Gale warning in effect from Wednesday morning through late Wednesday night. For tonight, northwest wind 10 to 15 knots, rising to 15 to 20 knots after midnight. Seas 3 to 5 feet, building to 5 to 7 feet after midnight. Wave detail, northwest 6 feet at 8 seconds and southwest 2 feet at 16 seconds. Patchy dense fog late this evening. For Wednesday, northwest wind 15 to 20 knots, rising to 20 to 25 knots with gusts up to 40 knots in the afternoon. Seas 5 to 8 feet. Wave detail, northwest 7 feet at 9 seconds and southwest 2 feet at 15 seconds. For Wednesday night, northwest wind 25 to 30 knots, easing to 20 to 25 knots after midnight. Seas 6 to 9 feet. Wave detail, northwest 8 feet at 9 seconds. The coastal waters forecast from Pigeon Point to Point Pinos out to 10 nautical miles. Small craft advisory in effect from Wednesday morning through late Wednesday night. For tonight, northwest wind.

10 to 50 knots, easing to 5 to 10 knots late. Seas 4 to 5 feet. Wave detail, northwest 4 feet at 8 seconds and south 2 feet at 16 seconds. For Wednesday, northwest wind 10 to 50 knots, rising to 15 to 20 knots in the afternoon. Seas 5 to 7 feet. Wave detail, northwest 6 feet at 9 seconds and south 2 feet at 15 seconds. For Wednesday night, northwest wind 20 to 25 knots, easing to 15 to 20 knots after midnight. Seas 6 to 8 feet. Wave detail, northwest 7 feet at 9 seconds and south 2 feet at 15 seconds. Sunrise, sunset, and tidal information for the San Francisco Bay Area for Tuesday, June 2. The sunset tonight, 8:26 p.m. The sunrise tomorrow, 5:49 a.m. The sunset tomorrow, 8:27 p.m. Tidal data at the Golden Gate for the afternoon and evening hours today and the morning hours of tomorrow. High tide, 3:12 p.m. at 4.36 feet. Low tide, 7:13 p.m. at 3.35 feet. High tide, 01:03 a.m. at 5.63 feet. Low tide, 08:09 a.m. at -0.67 feet. Here are the buoy observations for 7 p.m. Pacific Daylight Time. An offshore buoy 6 winds west at 14 knots, pressure 1,019.9 millibars. An offshore buoy 59, winds west 10 knots, water temperature 61, pressure 1,023.8 millibars, seas 5 feet every 16 seconds. Headpoint Arena buoy, winds north 10 knots, water temperature 52, pressure 1,019.2 millibars, seas 5 feet every 8 seconds. At buoy 13 near Bodega Bay, winds northwest at 60 knots, pressure 1,016.8 millibars, swell 5 feet every 16 seconds. At Point Reyes Wave Rider buoy, water temperature 54, seas 6 feet every 7 seconds. At San Francisco Bar buoy, water temperature 56, seas 5 feet every 17 seconds. At San Francisco Bay, winds northwest at 14 knots, water temperature 55, pressure 1,017.5 millibars. At Half Moon Bay, buoy winds northwest 14 knots, water temperature 56, pressure 1,018.6 millibars, seas 4 feet every 7 seconds. At Monterey Bay, buoy winds northwest 14 knots, water temperature 59, pressure 1,017.5 millibars, seas 5 feet every 17 seconds. At Point Sur, Wave Rider buoy water temperature 54, seas 5 feet every 17 seconds. At Cape San Martin buoy winds northwest 70 knots, gusting to 21, water temperature 60, pressure 1,017.3 millibars. Seas 6 feet every 16 seconds. Synopsis for the Central California coast and bays, including the Monterey Bay, Greater Farallones, and Cordell Bank National Marine Sanctuaries. Stronger northwest winds are arriving to the northern waters, bringing hazardous conditions for small craft. These winds will spread south, leading to widespread small craft advisories into the night. Winds will continue to build into Wednesday, resulting in gale force gusts across the northern outer waters and along the coastal jet regions. Moderate seas will prevail through Wednesday before building to become rough Thursday into the weekend. Winds look to finally ease into the next work week. The marine force before building to become rough Thursday into the weekend. Winds look to finally ease into the next work week. The marine forecast for San Pablo Bay, Suisun Bay, the West Delta, and the San Francisco Bay north of the Bay Bridge. Small craft advisory in effect from Wednesday afternoon through late Wednesday night. For tonight, southwest wind 10 to 15 knots, easing to 5 to 10 knots late. For Wednesday, southwest wind 5 to 10 knots, rising to 10 to 15 knots in the afternoon. For Wednesday night, west wind 15 to 20 knots, becoming southwest 10 to 15 knots after midnight. The marine forecast for Monterey Bay. Small craft advisory in effect from Wednesday afternoon through late Wednesday.

tonight. Northwest wind 5 to 10 knots, easing to around 5 knots after midnight. Sea 3 to 4 feet. Wave detail, west 3 feet and 8 seconds. Patchy fog, late. For Wednesday, northwest wind 5 to 10 knots, becoming west 15 to 20 knots in the afternoon. Seas 3 to 5 feet. Wave detail, northwest 4 feet at 9 seconds. For Wednesday night, west wind 15 to 20 knots, becoming northwest 10 to 15 knots after midnight. Seas 4 to 6 feet. Wave detail, northwest 5 feet at 8 seconds. The coastal waters forecast from Point Arena to Point Reyes out to 10 nautical miles. Small craft advisory in effect from 9 p.m. Pacific Daylight Time this evening through Wednesday morning. Gale warning in effect from Wednesday morning through late Wednesday night. Tonight, northwest wind 15 to 20 knots, seas 5 to 7 feet, wave detail. Northwest 6 feet at 7 seconds and southwest 2 feet at 16 seconds Wednesday. Northwest wind 20 to 25 knots, rising to 25 to 30 knots with gusts up to 40 knots in the afternoon. Seas 5 to 8 feet, wave detail. Northwest 7 feet at 7 seconds and southwest 2 feet at 15 seconds Wednesday night. Northwest wind 25 to 30 knots, easing to 20 to 25 knots after midnight. Seas 6 to 8 feet, building to 7 to 10 feet after midnight. Wave detail, northwest 9 feet at 9 seconds and southwest 2 feet at 16 seconds. The coastal waters forecast from Point Arena to Point Reyes 10 to 60 nautical miles offshore. Small craft advisory in effect through Wednesday morning. Gale warning in effect from Wednesday morning through late Wednesday night. Tonight, northwest wind 15 to 20 knots, seas 5 to 7 feet, wave detail. Northwest 6 feet at 7 seconds and south 2 feet at 16 seconds Wednesday. Northwest wind 20 to 25 knots, seas 5 to 7 feet, wave detail. Northwest 6 feet at 7 seconds and south 2 feet at 15 seconds Wednesday night. Northwest wind 20 to 25 knots, rising to 25 to 30 knots after midnight. Seas 7 to 8 feet, building to 10 to 11 feet after midnight. Wave detail, northwest 11 feet at 9 seconds and south 2 feet at 16 seconds. San Francisco Bar forecast. In the deep water channel, mixed seas of 3 to 5 feet at 18 seconds. Across the bar, swell can be more than twice as high across the bar than surrounding waters. Waves are also more prone to break, particularly during strong ebb currents. Maximum ebb current of 0.9 knots at 7:26 p.m. Tuesday and 3.0 knots at 6:13 a.m. Wednesday. The coastal waters forecast from Point Pinos to Point Piedras Blancas out to 10 nautical miles. Small craft advisory in effect from 9 p.m. Pacific Daylight Time this evening through Wednesday morning. Gale warning in effect from Wednesday morning through late Wednesday night. Tonight, northwest wind 15 to 20 knots, seas 4 to 6 feet, wave detail. Northwest 5 feet at 7 seconds and south 2 feet at 16 seconds Wednesday. Northwest wind 15 to 20 knots, rising to 20 to 25 knots with gusts up to 40 knots in the afternoon. Seas 5 to 6 feet, building to 6 to 8 feet in the afternoon. Wave detail, northwest 7 feet at 8 seconds and south 2 feet at 15 seconds Wednesday night. Northwest wind 20 to 25 knots with gusts up to 40 knots, sea 7 to 9 feet, wave detail. Northwest 8 feet at 9 seconds and south 2 feet at 16 seconds. The coastal waters forecast from Pigeon Point to Point Pinos 10 to 60 nautical miles offshore. Small craft advisory in effect from late tonight through late Wednesday night. Tonight, northwest wind 10 to 15 knots, rising to 15 to 20 knots after midnight. Seas 5 to 6 feet, wave detail. Northwest 6 feet at 8 seconds and south 2 feet at 16 seconds Wednesday. Northwest wind 15 to 20 knots, rising to 20 to 25 knots in the afternoon. Seas 6 to 8 feet, wave detail. Northwest 8 feet at 8 seconds and south 2 feet at 15 seconds Wednesday night. Northwest wind 20 to 25 knots, gusts up to 35 knots after midnight. Seas 8 to 10 wave detail.
at 9 seconds and south 2 feet at 15 seconds. The offshore waters forecast for the following marine location, Point Arena to Pigeon Point between 60 nautical miles and 150 nautical miles offshore. Issued at 2:40 p.m. Pacific Daylight Time. Tonight, northwest winds 10 to 15 knots, increasing to 15 to 20 knots. Seas 5 to 7 feet. Wednesday, northwest winds 10 to 20 knots. Seas 5 to 8 feet. Wednesday night, north to northwest winds 20 to 30 knots. Seas 6 to 10 feet. Thursday, north to northwest winds 20 to 30 knots. Seas 9 to 12 feet. Thursday night, north winds 20 to 30 knots. Seas 10 to 14 feet. Friday, north to northwest winds 20 to 30 knots. Seas 9 to 14 feet. Friday night, north to northwest winds 20 to 30 knots. Seas 8 to 13 feet. Saturday, north to northwest winds 20 to 30 knots. Seas 8 to 12 feet. Saturday night, north winds 25 to 30 knots. Seas 8 to 12 feet. Sun, northwest winds 20 to 30 knots. Seas 9 to 12 feet. Sunday night, northwest winds 15 to 25 knots. Seas 8 to 12 feet. The offshore waters forecast for the following marine location, Pigeon Point to Point Piedras Blancas between 60 nautical miles and 150 nautical miles offshore. Issued at 2:40 p.m. Pacific Daylight Time. Tonight, northwest winds 10 to 15 knots, increasing to 15 to 20 knots. Seas 6 to 7 feet. Wednesday, northwest winds 15 to 25 knots. Seas 6 to 8 feet. Wednesday night, northwest winds 20 to 25 knots. Seas 6 to 10 feet. Thursday, northwest winds 25 to 30 knots. Seas 10 to 12 feet. Thursday night, northwest winds 25 to 30 knots. Seas 11 to 14 feet. Friday, northwest winds 25 to 30 knots. Seas 11 to 14 feet. Friday night, northwest winds 25 to 30 knots. Seas 10 to 13 feet. Saturday, north to northwest winds 20 to 30 knots. Seas 9 to 12 feet. Saturday night, northwest winds 25 to 30 knots. Seas 9 to 12 feet. Sun, northwest winds 20 to 30 knots. Seas 10 to 12 feet. Sunday night, northwest winds 20 to 25 knots. Seas 11 to 12 feet. The coastal waters forecast from Point Reyes to Pigeon Point out to 10 nautical miles. Small craft advisory in effect from 9 p.m. Pacific Daylight Time this evening through Wednesday morning. Gale warning in effect from Wednesday morning through late Wednesday night. For tonight, northwest wind 10 to 15 knots, rising to 15 to 20 knots after midnight. Seas 3 to 5 feet, building to 5 to 7 feet after midnight. Wave detail, northwest 6 feet at 8 seconds and southwest 2 feet at 16 seconds. Patchy dense fog late this evening. For Wednesday, northwest wind 15 to 20 knots, rising to 20 to 25 knots with gusts up to 40 knots in the afternoon. Seas 5 to 8 feet. Wave detail, northwest 7 feet at 9 seconds and southwest 2 feet at 15 seconds. For Wednesday night, northwest wind 25 to 30 knots, easing to 20 to 25 knots after midnight. Seas 6 to 9 feet. Wave detail, northwest 8 feet at 9 seconds. The coastal waters forecast from Pigeon Point to Point Pinos out to 10 nautical miles. Small craft advisory in effect from Wednesday morning through late Wednesday night. For tonight, northwest wind 10 to 15 knots, easing to 5 to 10 knots late. Seas 4 to 5 feet. Wave detail, northwest 4 feet at 8 seconds and south 2 feet at 16 seconds. For Wednesday, northwest wind 10 to 15 knots, rising to 15 to 20 knots in the afternoon.

5 to 7 feet. Wave detail, northwest 6 feet at 9 seconds and south 2 feet at 15 seconds. For Wednesday night, northwest wind 20 to 25 knots, easing to 15 to 20 knots after midnight. Sea 6 to 8 feet. Wave detail, northwest 7 feet at 9 seconds and south 2 feet at 15 seconds. Sunrise, sunset, and tidal information for the San Francisco Bay Area for Tuesday, June 2. The sunset tonight, 8:26 p.m. The sunrise tomorrow, 5:49 a.m. The sunset tomorrow, 8:27 p.m. Tidal data at the Golden Gate for the afternoon and evening hours today and the morning hours of tomorrow. High tide, 3:12 p.m. at 4.36 feet. Low tide, 7:13 p.m. at 3.35 feet. High tide, 01:03 a.m. at 5.63 feet. Low tide, 08:09 a.m. at -0.67 feet. Here are the buoy observations for 7 p.m. Pacific Daylight Time. An offshore buoy 6 winds west at 14 knots, pressure 1,019.9 millibars. An offshore buoy 59, winds west 10 knots, water temperature 61, pressure 1,023.8 millibars, seas 5 feet every 16 seconds. At Point Arena buoy, winds north 10 knots, water temperature 52, pressure 1,019.2 millibars, seas 5 feet every 8 seconds. At buoy 13 near Bodega Bay, winds northwest at 60 knots, pressure 1,016.8 millibars, swell 5 feet every 16 seconds. At Point Reyes Wave Rider buoy, water temperature 54, seas 6 feet every 7 seconds. At San Francisco Bar Buoy, water temperature 56, seas 5 feet every 17 seconds. At San Francisco Buoy, winds northwest at 14 knots, water temperature 55, pressure 1,017.5 millibars. At Half Moon Bay Buoy, winds northwest 14 knots, water temperature 56, pressure 1,018.6 millibars, seas 4 feet every 7 seconds. At Monterey Bay Buoy, winds northwest 14 knots, water temperature 59, pressure 1,017.5 millibars, seas 5 feet every 17 seconds. At Pointer, Wave Rider Buoy, water temperature 54, seas 5 feet every 17 seconds. At Cape San Martin Buoy, winds northwest 70 knots, gusting to 21, water temperature 60, pressure 1,017.3 millibars. Seas 6 feet every 16 seconds. Synopsis for the Central California coast and bays, including the Monterey Bay, Greater Farallones, and Cordell Bank National Marine Sanctuaries. Stronger northwest winds are arriving to the northern waters, bringing hazardous conditions for small craft. These winds will spread south, leading to widespread small craft advisories into the night. Winds will continue to build into Wednesday, resulting in gale force gusts across the northern outer waters and along the coastal jet regions. Moderate seas will prevail through Wednesday before building to become rough Thursday into the weekend. Winds look to finally ease into the next work week. The marine forecast for San Pablo Bay, Suisun Bay, the West Delta, and the San Francisco Bay north of the Bay Bridge. Small craft advisory in effect from Wednesday afternoon through late Wednesday night. For tonight, southwest wind 10 to 15 knots, easing to 5 to 10 knots late. For Wednesday, southwest wind 5 to 10 knots, rising to 10 to 15 knots in the afternoon. For Wednesday night, west wind 15 to 20 knots, becoming southwest 10 to 15 knots after midnight. The marine forecast for Monterey Bay. Small craft advisory in effect from Wednesday afternoon through late Wednesday night. For tonight, northwest wind 5 to 10 knots, easing to around 5 knots after midnight. Seas 3 to 4 feet. Wave detail, west 3 feet at 8 seconds. Patchy fog, late. For Wednesday, northwest wind 5 to 10 knots, becoming west 15 to 20 knots in the afternoon. Seas 3 to 5 feet. Wave detail, northwest 4 feet.

9 seconds. For Wednesday night, west wind 15 to 20 knots, becoming northwest 10 to 15 knots after midnight. Seas 4 to 6 feet. Wave detail, northwest 5 feet at 8 seconds. The coastal waters forecast from Point Arena to Point Reyes out to 10 nautical miles. Small craft advisory in effect from 9 p.m. Pacific Daylight Time this evening through Wednesday morning. Gale warning in effect from Wednesday morning through late Wednesday night. Tonight, northwest wind 15 to 20 knots, seas 5 to 7 feet, wave detail. Northwest 6 feet at 7 seconds and southwest 2 feet at 16 seconds Wednesday. Northwest wind 20 to 25 knots, rising to 25 to 30 knots with gusts up to 40 knots in the afternoon. Seas 5 to 8 feet, wave detail. Northwest 7 feet at 7 seconds and southwest 2 feet at 15 seconds Wednesday night. Northwest wind 25 to 30 knots, easing to 20 to 25 knots after midnight. Seas 6 to 8 feet, building to 7 to 10 feet after midnight. Wave detail, northwest 9 feet at 9 seconds and southwest 2 feet at 16 seconds. The coastal waters forecast from Point Arena to Point Reyes 10 to 16 nautical miles offshore. Small craft advisory in effect through Wednesday morning. Gale warning in effect from Wednesday morning through late Wednesday night. Tonight, northwest wind 15 to 20 knots, seas 5 to 7 feet, wave detail. Northwest 6 feet at 7 seconds and south 2 feet at 16 seconds Wednesday. Northwest wind 20 to 25 knots, seas 5 to 7 feet, wave detail. Northwest 6 feet at 7 seconds and south 2 feet at 15 seconds Wednesday night. Northwest wind 20 to 25 knots, rising to 25 to 30 knots after midnight. Seas 7 to 8 feet, building to 10 to 11 feet after midnight. Wave detail, northwest 11 feet at 9 seconds and south 2 feet at 16 seconds. San Francisco VAR forecast. In the deep water channel, mixed seas of 3 to 5 feet at 18 seconds. Across the bar, swell can be more than twice as high across the bar than surrounding waters. Waves are also more prone to break, particularly during strong ebb currents. Maximum ebb current of 0.9 knots at 7, 26 p.m. Tuesday and 3.0 knots at 6, 13 a.m. Wednesday. The coastal waters forecast from Point Pinos to Point Piedras Blancas out to 10 nautical miles. Small craft advisory in effect from 9 p.m. Pacific Daylight Time this evening through Wednesday morning. Gale warning in effect from Wednesday morning through late Wednesday night. Tonight, northwest wind 15 to 20 knots, seas 4 to 6 feet, wave detail. Northwest 5 feet at 7 seconds and south 2 feet at 16 seconds Wednesday. Northwest wind 15 to 20 knots, rising to 20 to 25 knots with gusts up to 40 knots in the afternoon. Seas 5 to 6 feet, building to 6 to 8 feet in the afternoon. Wave detail, northwest 7 feet at 8 seconds and south 2 feet at 15 seconds Wednesday night. Northwest wind 20 to 25 knots with gusts up to 40 knots, seas 7 to 9 feet, wave detail. Northwest 8 feet at 9 seconds and south 2 feet at 16 seconds. The coastal waters forecast from Pigeon Point to Point Pinos 10 to 16 nautical miles offshore. Small craft advisory in effect from late tonight through late Wednesday night. Tonight, northwest wind 10 to 15 knots, rising to 15 to 20 knots after midnight. Seas 5 to 6 feet, wave detail. Northwest 6 feet at 8 seconds and south 2 feet at 16 seconds Wednesday. Northwest wind 15 to 20 knots, rising to 20 to 25 knots in the afternoon. Seas 6 to 8 feet, wave detail. Northwest 8 feet at 8 seconds and south 2 feet at 15 seconds Wednesday night. Northwest wind 20 to 25 knots, gusts up to 35 knots after midnight. Seas 8 to 10 feet, wave detail. Northwest 10 feet at 9 seconds and south 2 feet at 15 seconds. The offshore waters forecast for the following marine location, Point Arena to Pigeon Point between 60 nautical miles and 150 nautical miles offshore. Issued at 2:40 p.m. Pacific Daylight Time. Tonight, northwest winds 10 to 15 knots, increasing to 15 to 20 knots.

5 to 7 feet. Wednesday, northwest winds 10 to 20 knots. Seas 5 to 8 feet. Wednesday night, north to northwest winds 20 to 30 knots. 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Thursday, north to northwest winds 20 to 30 knots. Seas 9 to 12 feet. Thursday night, north winds 20 to 30 knots. Seas 10 to 14 feet. Friday, north to northwest winds 20 to 30 knots. Seas 9 to 14 feet. Friday night, north to northwest winds 20 to 30 knots. Seas 8 to 13 feet. Saturday, north to northwest winds 20 to 30 knots. Seas 8 to 12 feet. Saturday night, north winds 25 to 30 knots. Seas 8 to 12 feet. Sun, northwest winds 20 to 30 knots. Seas 9 to 12 feet. Sunday night, northwest winds 15 to 25 knots. Seas 8 to 12 feet. 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This broadcast originates from the National Weather Service office located in Monterey, California, and serves the coastal marine waters, including San Francisco and Monterey Bay. The offshore waters forecast for the following marine location: Pigeon Point to Point Piedras Blanc is between 60 nautical miles and 150 nautical miles offshore. Issued at 2:40 p.m. Pacific Daylight Time. Tonight, northwest winds 10 to 15 knots, increasing to 15 to 20 knots. Seas 6 to 7 feet. Wednesday, northwest winds 15 to 25 knots. Seas 6 to 8 feet. Wednesday night, northwest winds 20 to 25 knots. Seas 6 to 10 feet. Thursday, northwest winds 25 to 30 knots. Seas 10 to 12 feet. Thursday night, northwest winds 25 to 30 knots. Seas 11 to 14 feet. Friday, northwest winds 25 to 30 knots. Seas 11 to 14 feet. Friday night, northwest winds 25 to 30 knots. Seas 10 to 13 feet. Saturday, north to northwest winds 20 to 30 knots. Seas 9 to 12 feet. Saturday night, northwest winds 25 to 30 knots. Seas 9 to 12 feet. Sun, northwest winds 20 to 30 knots. Seas 10 to 12 feet. Sunday night, northwest winds 20 to 25 knots. Seas 11 to 12 feet. The coastal waters forecast from Point Reyes to Pigeon Point out to 10 nautical miles. Small craft advisory in effect from 9 p.m. Pacific Daylight Time this evening through Wednesday morning. Gale warning in effect from Wednesday morning through late Wednesday night. For tonight, northwest wind 10 to 15 knots, rising to 15 to 20 knots after midnight. Seas 3 to 5 feet, building to 5 to 7 feet after midnight. Wave detail, northwest 6 feet at 8 seconds and southwest 2 feet at 16 seconds. Patchy dense fog late this evening. For Wednesday, northwest wind 15 to 20 knots, rising to 20 to 25 knots with gusts up to 40 knots in the afternoon. Seas 5 to 8 feet. Wave detail, northwest 7 feet at 9 seconds and southwest 2 feet at 15 seconds. For Wednesday night, northwest wind 25 to 30 knots, easing to 20 to 25 knots after midnight. Seas 6 to 9 feet. Wave detail, northwest 8 feet at 9 seconds. The coastal waters forecast from Pigeon Point to Point Pinos out to 10 nautical miles. Small craft advisory in effect from Wednesday morning through late Wednesday night. For tonight, northwest wind 10 to 15 knots, easing to 5 to 10 knots late. Seas 4 to 5 feet. Wave detail, northwest 4 feet at 8 seconds and south 2 feet at 16 seconds. For Wednesday, northwest wind 10 to 15 knots, rising to 15 to 20 knots in the afternoon. Seas 5 to 7 feet. Wave detail, northwest 6 feet at 9 seconds.
2 feet at 15 seconds. For Wednesday night, northwest wind 20 to 25 knots, easing to 15 to 20 knots after midnight. Seas 6 to 8 feet. Wave detail, northwest 7 feet at 9 seconds and south 2 feet at 15 seconds. Sunrise, sunset, and tidal information for the San Francisco Bay Area for Tuesday, June 2. The sunset tonight, 8:26 p.m. The sunrise tomorrow, 5:49 a.m. The sunset tomorrow, 8:27 p.m. Tidal data at the Golden Gate for the afternoon and evening hours today and the morning hours of tomorrow. High tide, 3:12 p.m. at 4.36 feet. Low tide, 7:13 p.m. at 3.35 feet. High tide, 01:03 a.m. at 5.63 feet. Low tide, 08:09 a.m. at -0.67 feet. Here are the buoy observations for 7 p.m. Pacific Daylight Time. An offshore buoy 6 winds west at 14 knots, pressure 1,019.9 millibars. An offshore buoy 59, winds west 10 knots, water temperature 61, pressure 1,023.8 millibars, seas 5 feet every 16 seconds. At Point Arena buoy, winds north 10 knots, water temperature 52, pressure 1,019.2 millibars, seas 5 feet every 8 seconds. At buoy 13 near Bodega Bay, winds northwest at 60 knots, pressure 1,016.8 millibars, swell 5 feet every 16 seconds. At Point Reyes Wave Rider buoy, water temperature 54, seas 6 feet every 7 seconds. At San Francisco Bar buoy, water temperature 56, seas 5 feet every 17 seconds. At San Francisco buoy, winds northwest at 14 knots, water temperature 55, pressure 1,017.5 millibars. At Half Moon Bay buoy, winds northwest 14 knots, water temperature 56, pressure 1,018.6 millibars, seas 4 feet every 7 seconds. At Monterey Bay buoy, winds northwest 14 knots, water temperature 59, pressure 1,017.5 millibars, seas 5 feet every 17 seconds. At Pointer, Wave Rider buoy, water temperature 54, seas 5 feet every 17 seconds. At Cape San Martin buoy, winds northwest 17 knots, gusting to 21, water temperature 60, pressure 1,017.3 millibars. Seas 6 feet every 16 seconds. Here are the buoy observations for 8 p.m. Pacific Daylight Time. An offshore buoy 6 winds west at 12 knots, pressure 1,020.0 millibars. An offshore buoy 59 winds west at 8 knots, water temperature 61, pressure 1,023.8 millibars. At buoy 14 near Point Arena, winds north at 12 knots, water temperature 52, pressure 1,019.5 millibars. At buoy 13 near Bodega Bay, winds northwest at 21 knots, gusting to 27, pressure 1,016.4 millibars. At Point Reyes Wave Rider buoy, water temperature 54, seas 6 feet every 7 seconds. At San Francisco Bar buoy, water temperature 56, seas 4 feet every 17 seconds. At San Francisco buoy, winds northwest at 14 knots, water temperature 55, pressure 1,017.7 millibars. At Half Moon Bay buoy, winds northwest 14 knots, water temperature 56, pressure 1,018.4 millibars, seas 4 feet every 8 seconds. At Monterey buoy, winds northwest at 60 knots, water temperature 59, pressure 1,017.8 millibars. At Pointer, Wave Rider buoy, water temperature 54, seas 6 feet every 17 seconds. At Cape San Martin buoy, winds northwest at 70 knots, gusting to 23, water temperature 60, pressure 1,017.2 millibars. Synopsis for the Central California coast and bays, including the Monterey Bay, Greater Farallones, and Cordell Bank National Marine Sanctuaries. Stronger northwest winds are arriving to the northern waters, bringing hazardous conditions for small craft.

these winds will spread south, leading to widespread small craft advisories into the night. Winds will continue to build into Wednesday, resulting in gale force gusts across the northern outer waters and along the coastal jet regions. Moderate seas will prevail through Wednesday before building to become rough Thursday into the weekend. Winds look to finally ease into the next work week. The marine forecast for San Pablo Bay, Suisun Bay, the West Delta, and the San Francisco Bay north of the Bay Bridge. Small craft advisory in effect from Wednesday afternoon through late Wednesday night. For tonight, southwest wind 10 to 15 knots, easing to 5 to 10 knots late. For Wednesday, southwest wind 5 to 10 knots, rising to 10 to 15 knots in the afternoon. For Wednesday night, west wind 15 to 20 knots, becoming southwest 10 to 15 knots after midnight. The marine forecast for Monterey Bay. Small craft advisory in effect from Wednesday afternoon through late Wednesday night. For tonight, northwest wind 5 to 10 knots, easing to around 5 knots after midnight. Seas 3 to 4 feet. Wave detail, west 3 feet and 8 seconds. Patchy fog, late. For Wednesday, northwest wind 5 to 10 knots, becoming west 15 to 20 knots in the afternoon. Seas 3 to 5 feet. Wave detail, northwest 4 feet at 9 seconds. For Wednesday night, west wind 15 to 20 knots, becoming northwest 10 to 15 knots after midnight. Seas 4 to 6 feet. Wave detail, northwest 5 feet at 8 seconds. The coastal waters forecast from Point Arena to Point Reyes out to 10 nautical miles. Small craft advisory in effect from 9 p.m. Pacific Daylight Time this evening through Wednesday morning. Gale warning in effect from Wednesday morning through late Wednesday night. Tonight, northwest wind 15 to 20 knots, seas 5 to 7 feet, wave detail. Northwest 6 feet at 7 seconds and southwest 2 feet at 16 seconds Wednesday. Northwest wind 20 to 25 knots, rising to 25 to 30 knots with gusts up to 40 knots in the afternoon. Seas 5 to 8 feet, wave detail. Northwest 7 feet at 7 seconds and southwest 2 feet at 15 seconds Wednesday night. Northwest wind 25 to 30 knots, easing to 20 to 25 knots after midnight. Seas 6 to 8 feet, building to 7 to 10 feet after midnight. Wave detail, northwest 9 feet at 9 seconds and southwest 2 feet at 16 seconds. The coastal waters forecast from Point Arena to Point Reyes 10 to 60 nautical miles offshore. Small craft advisory in effect through Wednesday morning. Gale warning in effect from Wednesday morning through late Wednesday night. Tonight, northwest wind 15 to 20 knots, seas 5 to 7 feet, wave detail. Northwest 6 feet at 7 seconds and south 2 feet at 16 seconds Wednesday. Northwest wind 20 to 25 knots, seas 5 to 7 feet, wave detail. Northwest 6 feet at 7 seconds and south 2 feet at 15 seconds Wednesday night. Northwest wind 20 to 25 knots, rising to 25 to 30 knots after midnight. Seas 7 to 8 feet, building to 10 to 11 feet after midnight. Wave detail, northwest 11 feet at 9 seconds and south 2 feet at 16 seconds. San Francisco Bar forecast. In the deep water channel, mixed seas of 3 to 5 feet at 18 seconds. Across the bar, swell can be more than twice as high across the bar than surrounding waters. Waves are also more prone to break, particularly during strong ebb currents. Maximum ebb current of 0.9 knots at 7:26 p.m. Tuesday and 3.0 knots at 6:13 a.m. Wednesday. The coastal waters forecast from Point Pinos to Point Piedras Blancas out to 10 nautical miles. Small craft advisory in effect from 9 p.m. Pacific Daylight Time this evening through Wednesday morning. Gale warning in effect from Wednesday morning through late Wednesday night. Tonight, northwest wind 15 to 20 knots, seas 4 to 6 feet, wave detail. Northwest 5 feet at 7 seconds and south 2 feet at 16 seconds Wednesday. Northwest wind 15 to 20 knots, rising to 20 to 25 knots with gusts up to 40 knots in the afternoon. Seas 5 to 6 feet, building to...

to 8 feet on the afternoon. Wave detail, northwest 7 feet at 8 seconds and south 2 feet at 15 seconds Wednesday night. Northwest wind 20 to 25 knots with gusts up to 40 knots, 7 to 9 feet wave detail. Northwest 8 feet at 9 seconds and south 2 feet at 16 seconds. The coastal waters forecast from Pigeon Point to Point Pinos 10 to 60 nautical miles offshore. Small craft advisory in effect from late tonight through late Wednesday night. Tonight, northwest wind 10 to 15 knots, rising to 15 to 20 knots after midnight. Seas 5 to 6 feet wave detail, northwest 6 feet at 8 seconds and south 2 feet at 16 seconds Wednesday. Northwest wind 15 to 20 knots, rising to 20 to 25 knots in the afternoon. Seas 6 to 8 feet wave detail, northwest 8 feet at 8 seconds and south 2 feet at 15 seconds Wednesday night. Northwest wind 20 to 25 knots, gusts up to 35 knots after midnight. Seas 8 to 10 feet wave detail, northwest 10 feet at 9 seconds and south 2 feet at 15 seconds. The offshore waters forecast for the following marine location, Point Arena to Pigeon Point between 60 nautical miles and 150 nautical miles offshore. Issued at 2:40 p.m. Pacific Daylight Time. Tonight, northwest wind 10 to 15 knots, increasing to 15 to 20 knots. Seas 5 to 7 feet. Wednesday, northwest wind 10 to 20 knots. Seas 5 to 8 feet. Wednesday night, north to northwest wind 20 to 30 knots. Seas 6 to 10 feet. Thursday, north to northwest wind 20 to 30 knots. Seas 9 to 12 feet. Thursday night, north winds 20 to 30 knots. Seas 10 to 14 feet. Friday, north to northwest winds 20 to 30 knots. Seas 9 to 14 feet. Friday night, north to northwest winds 20 to 30 knots. Seas 8 to 13 feet. Saturday, north to northwest winds 20 to 30 knots. Seas 8 to 12 feet. Saturday night, north winds 25 to 30 knots. Seas 8 to 12 feet. Sun, northwest winds 20 to 30 knots. Seas 9 to 12 feet. Sunday night, northwest winds 15 to 25 knots. 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The offshore waters forecast for the following marine location, Pigeon Point to Point Piedras Blancas between 60 nautical miles and 150 nautical miles offshore. Issued at 2:40 p.m. Pacific Daylight Time. Tonight, northwest winds 10 to 15 knots, increasing to 15 to 20 knots. Seas 6 to 7 feet. Wednesday, northwest winds 15 to 25 knots. Seas 6 to 8 feet. Wednesday night, northwest winds 20 to 25 knots. Seas 6 to 10 feet. Thursday, northwest winds 25 to 30 knots. Seas 10 to 12 feet. Thursday night, northwest winds 25 to 30 knots. Seas 11 to 14 feet. Friday, northwest winds 25 to 30 knots. Seas 11 to 14 feet. Friday night, northwest winds 25 to 30 knots. Seas 10 to 13 feet. Saturday, north to northwest winds 20 to 30 knots. Seas 9 to 12 feet. Saturday night, northwest winds 25 to 30 knots. Seas 9 to 12 feet. Sun, northwest winds 20 to 30 knots. Seas 10 to 12 feet. Sunday night, northwest winds 20 to 25 knots. Seas 11 to 12 feet. The coastal waters forecast from Point Reyes to Pigeon Point out to 10 nautical miles. Small craft advisory in effect from 9 p.m. Pacific Daylight Time this evening through Wednesday morning. Gale warning in effect from Wednesday morning through late Wednesday night. For tonight, northwest wind 10 to 15 knots, rising to 15 to 20 knots after midnight. Seas 3 to 5 feet, building to 5 to 7 feet after midnight. Wave detail, northwest 6 feet at 8 seconds and southwest 2 feet at 16 seconds.
fog late this evening. For Wednesday, northwest wind 15 to 20 knots, rising to 20 to 25 knots with gusts up to 40 knots in the afternoon. Seas 5 to 8 feet. Wave detail, northwest 7 feet at 9 seconds and southwest 2 feet at 15 seconds. For Wednesday night, northwest wind 25 to 30 knots, easing to 20 to 25 knots after midnight. Seas 6 to 9 feet. Wave detail, northwest 8 feet at 9 seconds. The coastal waters forecast from Pigeon Point to Point Pinos out to 10 nautical miles. Small craft advisory in effect from Wednesday morning through late Wednesday night. For tonight, northwest wind 10 to 15 knots, easing to 5 to 10 knots late. Seas 4 to 5 feet. Wave detail, northwest 4 feet at 8 seconds and south 2 feet at 16 seconds. For Wednesday, northwest wind 10 to 15 knots, rising to 15 to 20 knots in the afternoon. Seas 5 to 7 feet. Wave detail, northwest 6 feet at 9 seconds and south 2 feet at 15 seconds. For Wednesday night, northwest wind 20 to 25 knots, easing to 15 to 20 knots after midnight. Seas 6 to 8 feet. Wave detail, northwest 7 feet at 9 seconds and south 2 feet at 15 seconds. Sunrise, sunset, and tidal information for the San Francisco Bay Area for Tuesday, June 2. The sunset tonight, 8:26 p.m. The sunrise tomorrow, 5:49 a.m. The sunset tomorrow, 8:27 p.m. Tidal data at the Golden Gate for the afternoon and evening hours today and the morning hours of tomorrow. High tide, 3:12 p.m. at 4.36 feet. Low tide, 7:13 p.m. at 3.35 feet. High tide, 01:03 a.m. at 5.63 feet. Low tide, 08:09 a.m. at -0.67 feet. Here are the buoy observations for 8 p.m. Pacific Daylight Time. An offshore buoy 6 winds west at 10 knots, pressure 1,020.1 millibars. An offshore buoy 59 winds west at 8 knots, water temperature 61, pressure 1,023.8 millibars. At Point Arena buoy, winds northwest 12 knots, water temperature 52, pressure 1,019.6 millibars, seas 3 feet every 17 seconds. At buoy 13 near Bodega Bay, winds northwest at 21 knots, gusting to 27, pressure 1,016.4 millibars. At Point Reyes Wave Rider buoy, water temperature 54, seas 7 feet every 17 seconds. At San Francisco Bar buoy, water temperature 56, seas 4 feet every 17 seconds. At San Francisco buoy, winds northwest at 14 knots, water temperature 55, swell 5 feet every 16 seconds. At Half Moon Bay buoy, winds northwest 14 knots, water temperature 56, pressure 1,018.4 millibars, seas 4 feet every 8 seconds. At Monterey Bay buoy, winds northwest 16 knots, gusting to 21, water temperature 59, pressure 1,017.9 millibars, seas 5 feet every 16 seconds. At Point Sur, Wave Rider buoy, water temperature 54, seas 6 feet every 17 seconds. At Cape San Martin buoy, winds northwest 17 knots, gusting to 23, water temperature 60, pressure 1,017.2 millibars, seas 6 feet every 16 seconds. Synopsis for the Central California coast and bays, including the Monterey Bay, Greater Farallones, and Cordell Bank National Marine Sanctuaries. Stronger northwest winds are arriving to the northern waters, bringing hazardous conditions for small craft. These winds will spread south, leading to widespread small craft advisories into the night. Winds will continue to build into Wednesday, resulting in gale force gusts across the northern outer waters and along the coastal jet regions. Moderate seas will prevail through Wednesday before building to become rough Thursday into the weekend. Winds look to finally ease into the next work week. The marine forecast for San Pablo Bay, Suisun Bay, the West Delta,

not after midnight. Seas 3 to 4 feet. Wave detail, west 3 feet and 8 seconds. Patchy fog, late. For Wednesday, northwest wind 5 to 10 knots, becoming west 15 to 20 knots in the afternoon. Seas 3 to 5 feet. Wave detail, northwest 4 feet at 9 seconds. For Wednesday night, west wind 15 to 20 knots, becoming northwest 10 to 15 knots after midnight. Seas 4 to 6 feet. Wave detail, northwest 5 feet at 8 seconds. The coastal waters forecast from Point Arena to Point Reyes out to 10 nautical miles. Small craft advisory in effect from 9 p.m. Pacific Daylight Time this evening through Wednesday morning. Gale warning in effect from Wednesday morning through late Wednesday night. Tonight, northwest wind 15 to 20 knots, seas 5 to 7 feet, wave detail. Northwest 6 feet at 7 seconds and southwest 2 feet at 16 seconds Wednesday. Northwest wind 20 to 25 knots, rising to 25 to 30 knots with gusts up to 40 knots in the afternoon. Seas 5 to 8 feet wave detail, northwest 7 feet at 7 seconds and southwest 2 feet at 15 seconds Wednesday night. Northwest wind 25 to 30 knots, easing to 20 to 25 knots after midnight. Seas 6 to 8 feet, building to 7 to 10 feet after midnight. Wave detail, northwest 9 feet at 9 seconds and southwest 2 feet at 16 seconds. The coastal waters forecast from Point Arena to Point Reyes 10 to 16 nautical miles offshore. Small craft advisory in effect through Wednesday morning. Gale warning in effect from Wednesday morning through late Wednesday night. Tonight, northwest wind 15 to 20 knots, seas 5 to 7 feet, wave detail. Northwest 6 feet at 7 seconds and south 2 feet at 16 seconds Wednesday. Northwest wind 20 to 25 knots, seas 5 to 7 feet, wave detail. Northwest 6 feet at 7 seconds and south 2 feet at 15 seconds Wednesday night. Northwest wind 20 to 25 knots, rising to 25 to 30 knots after midnight. Seas 7 to 8 feet, building to 10 to 11 feet after midnight. Wave detail, northwest 11 feet at 9 seconds and south 2 feet at 16 seconds. San Francisco Bar forecast. In the deep water channel, mixed seas of 3 to 5 feet at 18 seconds. Across the bar, swell can be more than twice as high across the bar than surrounding waters. Waves are also more prone to break, particularly during strong ebb currents. Maximum ebb current of 0.9 knots at 7, 26 p.m. Tuesday and 3.0 knots at 6, 13 a.m. Wednesday. The coastal waters forecast from Point Pinos to Point Piedras Blancas out to 10 nautical miles. Small craft advisory in effect from 9 p.m. Pacific Daylight Time this evening through Wednesday morning. Gale warning in effect from Wednesday morning through late Wednesday night. Tonight, northwest wind 15 to 20 knots, seas 4 to 6 feet, wave detail. Northwest 5 feet at 7 seconds and south 2 feet at 16 seconds Wednesday. Northwest wind 15 to 20 knots, rising to 20 to 25 knots with gusts up to 40 knots in the afternoon. Seas 5 to 6 feet, building to 6 to 8 feet in the afternoon. Wave detail, northwest 7 feet at 8 seconds and south 2 feet at 15 seconds Wednesday night. Northwest wind 20 to 25 knots with gusts up to 40 knots, seas 7 to 9 feet, wave detail. Northwest 8 feet at 9 seconds and south 2 feet at 16 seconds. The coastal waters forecast from Pigeon Point to Point Pinos 10 to 60 nautical miles offshore. Small craft advisory in effect from late tonight through late Wednesday night. Tonight, northwest wind 10 to 15 knots, rising to 15 to 20 knots after midnight. Seas 5 to 6 feet, wave detail. Northwest 6 feet at 8 seconds and south 2 feet at 16 seconds Wednesday. Northwest wind 15 to 20 knots, rising to 20 to 25 knots in the afternoon. Seas 6 to 8 feet, wave detail. Northwest 8 feet at 8 seconds and south 2 feet at 15 seconds Wednesday night. Northwest wind 20 to 25 knots, gusts up to 35 knots after midnight. Seas 8 to 10 feet, wave detail. Northwest 10 feet at 9 seconds and south 2 feet at 15 seconds.

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The offshore waters forecast for the following marine location: Point Arena to Pigeon Point, between 60 nautical miles and 150 nautical miles offshore. Issued at 2:40 p.m. Pacific Daylight Time. Tonight, northwest winds 10 to 15 knots, increasing to 15 to 20 knots. Seas 5 to 7 feet. Wednesday, northwest winds 10 to 20 knots. Seas 5 to 8 feet. Wednesday night, north to northwest winds 20 to 30 knots. Seas 6 to 10 feet. Thursday, north to northwest winds 20 to 30 knots. Seas 9 to 12 feet. Thursday night, north winds 20 to 30 knots. Seas 10 to 14 feet. Friday, north to northwest winds 20 to 30 knots. Seas 9 to 14 feet. Friday night, north to northwest winds 20 to 30 knots. 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Saturday, north to northwest winds 20 to 30 knots. 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Saturday night, north winds 25 to 30 knots. 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Sun, northwest winds 20 to 30 knots. 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Sunday night, northwest winds 15 to 25 knots. 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The offshore waters forecast for the following marine location: Pigeon Point to Point Piedras Blancas, between 60 nautical miles and 150 nautical miles offshore. 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Tonight, northwest winds 10 to 15 knots, increasing to 15 to 20 knots. Seas 6 to 7 feet. Wednesday, northwest winds 15 to 25 knots. Seas 6 to 8 feet. Wednesday night, northwest winds 20 to 25 knots. Seas 6 to 10 feet. Thursday, northwest winds 25 to 30 knots. Seas 10 to 12 feet. Thursday night, northwest winds 25 to 30 knots. Seas 11 to 14 feet. Friday, northwest winds 25 to 30 knots. Seas 11 to 14 feet. Friday night, northwest winds 25 to 30 knots. Seas 10 to 13 feet. Saturday, north to northwest winds 20 to 30 knots. Seas 9 to 12 feet. Saturday night, northwest winds 25 to 30 knots. 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Sun, northwest winds 20 to 30 knots. 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Sunday night, northwest winds 20 to 25 knots. Seas 11 to 12 feet. The coastal waters forecast from Point Reyes to Pigeon Point, out to 10 nautical miles. Small craft advisory in effect from 9 p.m. Pacific Daylight Time this evening through Wednesday morning. Gale warning in effect from Wednesday morning through late Wednesday night. For tonight, northwest wind 10 to 15 knots, rising to 15 to 20 knots after midnight. Seas 3 to 5 feet, building to 5 to 7 feet after midnight. Wave detail, northwest 6 feet at 8 seconds and southwest 2 feet at 16 seconds. Patchy dense fog late this evening. For Wednesday, northwest wind 15 to 20 knots, rising to 20 to 25 knots with gusts up to 40 knots in the afternoon. Seas 5 to 8 feet. Wave detail, northwest 7 feet at 9 seconds and southwest 2 feet at 15 seconds. For Wednesday night, northwest wind 25 to 30 knots, easing to 20 to 25 knots after midnight. Seas 6 to 9 feet. Wave detail, northwest 8 feet at 9 seconds. The coastal waters forecast from Pigeon Point to Point Pinos, out to 10 nautical miles. Small craft advisory in effect from Wednesday morning through Thursday morning. For tonight, northwest wind 10 to 15 knots,

4 to 5 feet. Wave detail, northwest 4 feet at 8 seconds and south 2 feet at 16 seconds. For Wednesday, northwest wind 10 to 15 knots, rising to 20 to 25 knots in the afternoon. 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Wave detail, northwest 6 feet at 9 seconds and south 2 feet at 15 seconds. For Wednesday night, northwest wind 20 to 25 knots, easing to 15 to 20 knots after midnight. Seas 6 to 8 feet. Wave detail, northwest 7 feet at 9 seconds and south 2 feet at 15 seconds. Semi-sunset and tidal information for the San Francisco Bay Area for Tuesday, June 2. The sunset tonight, 8:26 p.m. The sunrise tomorrow, 5:49 a.m. The sunset tomorrow, 8:27 p.m. Tidal data at the Golden Gate for the afternoon and evening hours today and the morning hours of tomorrow. High tide, 3:12 p.m. at 4.36 feet. Low tide, 7:13 p.m. at 3.35 feet. High tide, 01:03 a.m. at 5.63 feet. Low tide, 08:09 a.m. at minus 067 feet. Here are the buoy observations for 8 p.m. Pacific Daylight Time. An offshore buoy 6 winds west at 10 knots, pressure 1,020.1 millibars. An offshore buoy 59 winds west at 8 knots, water temperature 61, pressure 1,023.8 millibars. At Point Arena buoy, winds northwest 12 knots, water temperature 52, pressure 1,019.6 millibars, sea is 3 feet, every 17 seconds. At buoy 13 near Bodega Bay, winds northwest at 21 knots, gusting to 27, pressure 1,016.4 millibars. At Point Reyes Wave Rider buoy, water temperature 54, sea 7 feet, every 17 seconds. At San Francisco Bar buoy, water temperature 56, seas 4 feet, every 17 seconds. At San Francisco buoy, winds northwest at 14 knots, water temperature 55, swell 5 feet, every 16 seconds. At Half Moon Bay buoy, winds northwest 14 knots, water temperature 56, pressure 1,018.4 millibars, seas 4 feet, every 8 seconds. At Monterey Bay buoy, winds northwest 16 knots, gusting to 21, water temperature 59, pressure 1,017.9 millibars, seas 5 feet, every 16 seconds. At Point Sur, Wave Rider buoy, water temperature 54, seas 6 feet, every 17 seconds. At Cape San Martin buoy, winds northwest 70 knots, gusting to 23, water temperature 60, pressure 1,017.2 millibars. Seas 6 feet, every 16 seconds. Synopsis for the Central California coast and bays, including the Monterey Bay, Greater Farallones, and Cordell Bank National Marine Sanctuaries. Hazardous conditions for small crafts continue through the coast and bays, including the Monterey Bay, Greater Farallones, and Cordell Bank National Marine Sanctuaries. Hazardous conditions for small crafts continue through this weekend. Northwest winds continue to increase overnight with widespread strong winds across the coastal waters by early Wednesday. Gale force gusts are expected by Wednesday afternoon across coastal jet regions and portions of the outer waters. Seas build with wave heights between 10 to 14 feet expected late week. Moderate seas prevail through Wednesday before becoming rough Thursday into the weekend. Winds decrease and seas ease heading into the next work week. The marine forecast for San Pablo Bay, Suisun Bay, the West Delta, and the San Francisco Bay north of the Bay Bridge. Small craft advisory in effect from Wednesday afternoon through late Wednesday night. For tonight, southwest wind 10 to 15 knots, easing to 5 to 10 knots late. For Wednesday, southwest wind 5 to 10 knots, becoming west 10 to 15 knots in the afternoon. For Wednesday night, west wind 15 to 20 knots, becoming southwest 10 to 15 knots after midnight. The marine forecast for Monterey Bay. Small craft advisory in effect from Wednesday afternoon through late Wednesday night. For tonight, northwest wind

5 to 10 knots, easing to around 5 knots late. Seas 3 to 4 feet. Wave detail, west 3 feet and 8 seconds. Patchy fog, late. For Wednesday, northwest wind 5 to 10 knots, becoming west 15 to 20 knots in the afternoon. Seas 3 to 5 feet. Wave detail, northwest 4 feet at 9 seconds. For Wednesday night, northwest wind 15 to 20 knots, easing to 10 to 15 knots after midnight. Seas 4 to 6 feet. Wave detail, northwest 5 feet at 8 seconds. The coastal waters forecast from Point Arena to Point Reyes out to 10 nautical miles. Small craft advisory in effect through Wednesday morning. Gale warning in effect from Wednesday morning through late Wednesday night. Tonight, northwest wind 15 to 20 knots, rising to 20 to 25 knots late this evening and early morning, easing to 15 to 20 knots late. Seas 5 to 7 feet, wave detail, northwest 6 feet at 7 seconds and southwest 2 feet at 16 seconds Wednesday. Northwest wind 20 to 25 knots, rising to 25 to 30 knots with gusts up to 40 knots in the afternoon. Seas 5 to 8 feet, wave detail, northwest 7 feet at 7 seconds and southwest 2 feet at 15 seconds Wednesday night. Northwest wind 25 to 30 knots, easing to 20 to 25 knots after midnight. Seas 6 to 8 feet, building to 7 to 10 feet after midnight. Wave detail, northwest 9 feet at 9 seconds and southwest 2 feet at 16 seconds. The coastal waters forecast from Point Arena to Point Reyes 10 to 60 nautical miles offshore. Small craft advisory in effect through Wednesday morning. Gale warning in effect from Wednesday morning through Thursday morning. Tonight, northwest wind 15 to 20 knots, seas 5 to 7 feet, wave detail, northwest 6 feet at 7 seconds and south 2 feet at 16 seconds Wednesday. Northwest wind 20 to 25 knots, gusts up to 35 knots in the afternoon. Seas 5 to 7 feet, wave detail, northwest 6 feet at 7 seconds and south 2 feet at 15 seconds Wednesday night. Northwest wind 20 to 25 knots, rising to 25 to 30 knots after midnight. Seas 7 to 8 feet, building to 10 to 11 feet after midnight. Wave detail, northwest 11 feet at 9 seconds and south 2 feet at 16 seconds. San Francisco Bar forecast. In the deep water channel, mixed seas of 3 to 5 feet at 17 seconds. Across the bar, swell can be more than twice as high across the bar than surrounding waters. Waves are also more prone to break, particularly during strong ebb currents. Maximum ebb current of 3.0 knots at 6:13 a.m. Wednesday and 0.9 knots at 8:10 p.m. Wednesday. The coastal waters forecast from Point Pinos to Point Piedras Blancas out to 10 nautical miles. Small craft advisory in effect through Wednesday morning. Gale warning in effect from Wednesday morning through Thursday morning. Tonight, northwest wind 15 to 20 knots, seas 4 to 6 feet, wave detail, northwest 5 feet at 7 seconds and south 2 feet at 16 seconds Wednesday. Northwest wind 15 to 20 knots, rising to 20 to 25 knots with gusts up to 35 knots in the afternoon. Seas 5 to 6 feet, building to 6 to 8 feet in the afternoon. Wave detail, northwest 7 feet at 8 seconds and south 2 feet at 15 seconds Wednesday night. Northwest wind 20 to 25 knots with gusts up to 40 knots. Seas 7 to 9 feet, wave detail, northwest 8 feet at 9 seconds and south 2 feet at 16 seconds. The coastal waters forecast from Pigeon Point to Point Pinos 10 to 60 nautical miles offshore. Small craft advisory in effect from 3 a.m. Pacific Daylight Time Wednesday through Thursday morning. Tonight, northwest wind 10 to 15 knots, rising to 15 to 20 knots after midnight. Seas 5 to 6 feet, wave detail, northwest 6 feet at 8 seconds and south 2 feet at 16 seconds Wednesday. Northwest wind 15 to 20 knots, rising to 20 to 25 knots in the afternoon. Seas 6 to 8 feet, wave detail, northwest 8 feet at 8 seconds and south 2 feet at 15 seconds Wednesday night. Northwest wind 20 to 25 knots, gusts up to 35 knots.

after midnight. Sees 8 to 10 feet wave detail, northwest 10 feet at 9 seconds and south 2 feet at 15 seconds. The offshore waters forecast for the following marine location: Point Marina to Pigeon Point between 60 nautical miles and 150 nautical miles offshore. Issued at 2:40 p.m. Pacific Daylight Time. Tonight, northwest winds 10 to 15 knots, increasing to 15 to 20 knots. Seas 5 to 7 feet. Wednesday, northwest winds 10 to 20 knots. Seas 5 to 8 feet. Wednesday night, north to northwest winds 20 to 30 knots. Seas 6 to 10 feet. Thursday, north to northwest winds 20 to 30 knots. Seas 9 to 12 feet. Thursday night, north winds 20 to 30 knots. Seas 10 to 14 feet. Friday, north to northwest winds 20 to 30 knots. Seas 9 to 14 feet. Friday night, north to northwest winds 20 to 30 knots. Seas 8 to 13 feet. Saturday, north to northwest winds 20 to 30 knots. Seas 8 to 12 feet. Saturday night, north winds 25 to 30 knots. Seas 8 to 12 feet. Sun, northwest winds 20 to 30 knots. Seas 9 to 12 feet. Sunday night, northwest winds 15 to 25 knots. Seas 8 to 12 feet. The offshore waters forecast for the following marine location: Pigeon Point to Point Piedras Blancas between 60 nautical miles and 150 nautical miles offshore. Issued at 2:40 p.m. Pacific Daylight Time. Tonight, northwest winds 10 to 15 knots, increasing to 15 to 20 knots. Seas 6 to 7 feet. Wednesday, northwest winds 15 to 25 knots. Seas 6 to 8 feet. Wednesday night, northwest winds 20 to 25 knots. Seas 6 to 10 feet. Thursday, northwest winds 25 to 30 knots. Seas 10 to 12 feet. Thursday night, northwest winds 25 to 30 knots. Seas 11 to 14 feet. Friday, northwest winds 25 to 30 knots. Seas 11 to 14 feet. Friday night, northwest winds 25 to 30 knots. Seas 10 to 13 feet. Saturday, north to northwest winds 20 to 30 knots. Seas 9 to 12 feet. Saturday night, northwest winds 25 to 30 knots. Seas 9 to 12 feet. Sun, northwest winds 20 to 30 knots. Seas 10 to 12 feet. Sunday night, northwest winds 20 to 25 knots. Seas 11 to 12 feet. The coastal waters forecast from Point Reyes to Pigeon Point out to 10 nautical miles. Small craft advisory in effect through Wednesday morning. Gale warning in effect from Wednesday morning through late Wednesday night. For tonight, northwest wind 10 to 15 knots, rising to 15 to 20 knots late this evening and overnight. Seas 3 to 5 feet, building to 5 to 7 feet after midnight. Wave detail, northwest 6 feet at 8 seconds and southwest 2 feet at 16 seconds. Patchy dense fog late this evening. For Wednesday, northwest wind 15 to 20 knots, rising to 20 to 25 knots with gusts up to 35 knots in the afternoon. Seas 5 to 8 feet. Wave detail, northwest 7 feet at 9 seconds and southwest 2 feet at 15 seconds. For Wednesday night, northwest wind 25 to 30 knots, easing to 20 to 25 knots after midnight. Seas 6 to 9 feet. Wave detail, northwest 8 feet at 9 seconds. The coastal waters forecast from Pigeon Point to Point Pinos out to 10 nautical miles. Small craft advisory in effect from Wednesday morning through Thursday morning. For tonight, northwest wind 10 to 15 knots. Seas 4 to 5 feet. Wave detail, northwest 4 feet at 8 seconds and south 2 feet at 16 seconds. For Wednesday, northwest wind 10 to 15 knots, rising to 20 to 25 knots in the afternoon.

seas 5 to 7 feet. Wave detail, northwest 6 feet at 9 seconds and south 2 feet at 15 seconds. For Wednesday night, northwest wind 20 to 25 knots, easing to 15 to 20 knots after midnight. Seas 6 to 8 feet. Wave detail, northwest 7 feet at 9 seconds and south 2 feet at 15 seconds. Semi-sunset and tidal information for the San Francisco Bay Area for Tuesday, June 2. The sunset tonight, 8:26 p.m. The sunrise tomorrow, 5:49 a.m. The sunset tomorrow, 8:27 p.m. Tidal data at the Golden Gate for the afternoon and evening hours today and the morning hours of tomorrow. High tide, 3:12 p.m. at 4.36 feet. Low tide, 7:13 p.m. at 3.35 feet. High tide, 01:03 a.m. at 5.63 feet. Low tide, 08:09 a.m. at -0.67 feet. Here are the buoy observations for 8 p.m. Pacific Daylight Time. An offshore buoy 6 winds west at 10 knots, pressure 1,020.1 millibars. An offshore buoy 59 winds west at 8 knots, water temperature 61, pressure 1,023.8 millibars. At Point Arena buoy, winds northwest 12 knots, water temperature 52, pressure 1,019.6 millibars, seas 3 feet, every 17 seconds. At buoy 13 near Bodega Bay, winds northwest at 21 knots, gusting to 27, pressure 1,016.4 millibars. At Point Reyes Wave Rider buoy, water temperature 54, seas 7 feet, every 17 seconds. At San Francisco Bar buoy, water temperature 56, seas 4 feet, every 17 seconds. At San Francisco buoy, winds northwest at 14 knots, water temperature 55, swell 5 feet, every 16 seconds. At Half Moon Bay buoy, winds northwest 14 knots, water temperature 56, pressure 1,018.4 millibars, seas 4 feet, every 8 seconds. At Monterey Bay buoy, winds northwest 16 knots, gusting to 21, water temperature 59, pressure 1,017.9 millibars, seas 5 feet, every 16 seconds. At Point Sur, Wave Rider buoy, water temperature 54, seas 6 feet, every 17 seconds. At Cape San Martin buoy, winds northwest 70 knots, gusting to 23, water temperature 60, pressure 1,017.2 millibars. Seas 6 feet, every 16 seconds. Synopsis for the Central California coast and bays, including the Monterey Bay, Greater Farallon, and Cordell Bank National Marine Sanctuaries. Hazardous conditions for small crafts continue through this weekend. Northwest winds continue to increase overnight with widespread strong winds across the coastal waters by early Wednesday. Gale force gusts are expected by Wednesday afternoon across coastal jet regions and portions of the outer waters. Seas build with wave heights between 10 to 14 feet expected late week. Moderate seas prevail through Wednesday before becoming rough Thursday into the weekend. Winds decrease and seas ease heading into the next work week. The marine forecast for San Pablo Bay, Suisun Bay, the West Delta, and the San Francisco Bay north of the Bay Bridge. Small craft advisory in effect from Wednesday afternoon through late Wednesday night. For tonight, southwest wind 10 to 15 knots, easing to 5 to 10 knots late. For Wednesday, southwest wind 5 to 10 knots, becoming west 10 to 15 knots in the afternoon. For Wednesday night, west wind 15 to 20 knots, becoming southwest 10 to 15 knots after midnight. The marine forecast for Monterey Bay. Small craft advisory in effect from Wednesday afternoon through late Wednesday night. For tonight, northwest wind 5 to 10 knots, easing to around 5 knots late. Seas 3 to 4 feet. Wave detail, west 3 feet at 8 seconds. Patchy fog late. For Wednesday, northwest wind 5 to 10 knots, becoming west 15 to 20 knots in the afternoon. Seas 3 to 5 feet. Wave detail, northwest 4 feet at 9 seconds.

Wednesday night, northwest wind 15 to 20 knots, easing to 10 to 15 knots after midnight. Seas 4 to 6 feet. Wave detail, northwest 5 feet at 8 seconds. The coastal waters forecast from Point Arena to Point Reyes out to 10 nautical miles. Small craft advisory in effect through Wednesday morning. Gale warning in effect from Wednesday morning through late Wednesday night. Tonight, northwest wind 15 to 20 knots, rising to 20 to 25 knots late this evening and early morning, easing to 15 to 20 knots late. Seas 5 to 7 feet wave detail, northwest 6 feet at 7 seconds and southwest 2 feet at 16 seconds Wednesday. Northwest wind 20 to 25 knots, rising to 25 to 30 knots with gusts up to 40 knots in the afternoon. Seas 5 to 8 feet wave detail, northwest 7 feet at 7 seconds and southwest 2 feet at 15 seconds Wednesday night. Northwest wind 25 to 30 knots, easing to 20 to 25 knots after midnight. Seas 6 to 8 feet, building to 7 to 10 feet after midnight. Wave detail, northwest 9 feet at 9 seconds and southwest 2 feet at 16 seconds. The coastal waters forecast from Point Arena to Point Reyes 10 to 60 nautical miles offshore. Small craft advisory in effect through Wednesday morning. Gale warning in effect from Wednesday morning through Thursday morning. Tonight, northwest wind 15 to 20 knots, seas 5 to 7 feet, wave detail. Northwest 6 feet at 7 seconds and south 2 feet at 16 seconds Wednesday. Northwest wind 20 to 25 knots, gusts up to 35 knots in the afternoon. Seas 5 to 7 feet, wave detail. Northwest 6 feet at 7 seconds and south 2 feet at 15 seconds Wednesday night. Northwest wind 20 to 25 knots, rising to 25 to 30 knots after midnight. Seas 7 to 8 feet, building to 10 to 11 feet after midnight. Wave detail, northwest 11 feet at 9 seconds and south 2 feet at 16 seconds. San Francisco Bar forecast. In the deep water channel, lick seas of 3 to 5 feet at 17 seconds. Across the bar, swell can be more than twice as high across the bar than surrounding waters. Waves are also more prone to break, particularly during strong ebb currents. Maximum ebb current of 3.0 knots at 6:13 a.m. Wednesday and 0.9 knots at 8:10 p.m. Wednesday. The coastal waters forecast from Point Pinos to Point Piedras Blancas out to 10 nautical miles. Small craft advisory in effect through Wednesday morning. Gale warning in effect from Wednesday morning through Thursday morning. Tonight, northwest wind 15 to 20 knots, seas 4 to 6 feet, wave detail. Northwest 5 feet at 7 seconds and south 2 feet at 16 seconds Wednesday. Northwest wind 15 to 20 knots, rising to 20 to 25 knots with gusts up to 35 knots in the afternoon. Seas 5 to 6 feet, building to 6 to 8 feet in the afternoon. Wave detail, northwest 7 feet at 8 seconds and south 2 feet at 15 seconds Wednesday night. Northwest wind 20 to 25 knots with gusts up to 40 knots, seas 7 to 9 feet. Wave detail, northwest 8 feet at 9 seconds and south 2 feet at 16 seconds. The coastal waters forecast from Pigeon Point to Point Pinos 10 to 60 nautical miles offshore. Small craft advisory in effect from 3 a.m. Pacific Daylight Time Wednesday through Thursday morning. Tonight, northwest wind 10 to 15 knots, rising to 15 to 20 knots after midnight. Seas 5 to 6 feet, wave detail, northwest 6 feet at 8 seconds and south 2 feet at 16 seconds Wednesday. Northwest wind 15 to 20 knots, rising to 20 to 25 knots in the afternoon. Seas 6 to 8 feet, wave detail, northwest 8 feet at 8 seconds and south 2 feet at 15 seconds Wednesday night. Northwest wind 20 to 25 knots, gusts up to 35 knots after midnight. Seas 8 to 10 feet, wave detail, northwest 10 feet at 9 seconds and south 2 feet at 15 seconds. 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

California and serves the coastal marine waters, including San Francisco and Monterey Bay. The offshore waters forecast for the following marine location: Point Arena to Pigeon Point between 60 nautical miles and 150 nautical miles offshore. Issued at 2:40 p.m. Pacific Daylight Time. Tonight, northwest winds 10 to 15 knots, increasing to 15 to 20 knots. Seas 5 to 7 feet. Wednesday, northwest winds 10 to 20 knots. Seas 5 to 8 feet. Wednesday night, north to northwest winds 20 to 30 knots. Seas 6 to 10 feet. Thursday, north to northwest winds 20 to 30 knots. Seas 9 to 12 feet. Thursday night, north winds 20 to 30 knots. Seas 10 to 14 feet. Friday, north to northwest winds 20 to 30 knots. Seas 9 to 14 feet. Friday night, north to northwest winds 20 to 30 knots. Seas 8 to 13 feet. Saturday, north to northwest winds 20 to 30 knots. Seas 8 to 12 feet. Saturday night, north winds 25 to 30 knots. Seas 8 to 12 feet. Sun, northwest winds 20 to 30 knots. Seas 9 to 12 feet. Sunday night, northwest winds 15 to 25 knots. Seas 8 to 12 feet. The offshore waters forecast for the following marine location: Pigeon Point to Point Piedras Blancas between 60 nautical miles and 150 nautical miles offshore. Issued at 2:40 p.m. Pacific Daylight Time. Tonight, northwest winds 10 to 15 knots, increasing to 15 to 20 knots. Seas 6 to 7 feet. Wednesday, northwest winds 15 to 25 knots. Seas 6 to 8 feet. Wednesday night, northwest winds 20 to 25 knots. Seas 6 to 10 feet. Thursday, northwest winds 25 to 30 knots. Seas 10 to 12 feet. Thursday night, northwest winds 25 to 30 knots. Seas 11 to 14 feet. Friday, northwest winds 25 to 30 knots. Seas 11 to 14 feet. Friday night, northwest winds 25 to 30 knots. Seas 10 to 13 feet. Saturday, north to northwest winds 20 to 30 knots. Seas 9 to 12 feet. Saturday night, northwest winds 25 to 30 knots. Seas 9 to 12 feet. Sun, northwest winds 20 to 30 knots. Seas 10 to 12 feet. Sunday night, northwest winds 20 to 25 knots. Seas 11 to 12 feet. The coastal waters forecast from Point Reyes to Pigeon Point out to 10 nautical miles. Small craft advisory in effect through Wednesday morning. Gale warning in effect from Wednesday morning through late Wednesday night. For tonight, northwest wind 10 to 15 knots, rising to 15 to 20 knots late this evening and overnight. Seas 3 to 5 feet, building to 5 to 7 feet after midnight. Wave detail, northwest 6 feet at 8 seconds and southwest 2 feet at 16 seconds. Patchy dense fog late this evening. For Wednesday, northwest wind 15 to 20 knots, rising to 20 to 25 knots with gusts up to 35 knots in the afternoon. Seas 5 to 8 feet. Wave detail, northwest 7 feet at 9 seconds and southwest 2 feet at 15 seconds. For Wednesday night, northwest wind 25 to 30 knots, easing to 20 to 25 knots after midnight. Seas 6 to 9 feet. Wave detail, northwest 8 feet at 9 seconds. The coastal waters forecast from Pigeon Point to Point Pinos out to 10 nautical miles. Small craft advisory in effect from Wednesday morning through Thursday morning. For tonight, northwest wind 10 to 15 knots. Seas 4 to 5 feet. Wave detail, northwest 4 feet at 8 seconds and south 2 feet at 16 seconds. For Wednesday, northwest wind 10 to 15 knots, rising to 20 to 25 knots in the afternoon. Seas 5 to 7 feet.
6 feet at 9 seconds and south 2 feet at 15 seconds. For Wednesday night, northwest wind 20 to 25 knots, easing to 15 to 20 knots after midnight. Seas 6 to 8 feet. Wave detail, northwest 7 feet at 9 seconds and south 2 feet at 15 seconds. Semi-sunset and tidal information for the San Francisco Bay Area for Tuesday, June 2. The sunset tonight, 8:26 p.m. The sunrise tomorrow, 5:49 a.m. The sunset tomorrow, 8:27 p.m. Tidal data at the Golden Gate for the afternoon and evening hours today and the morning hours of tomorrow. High tide, 3:12 p.m. at 4.36 feet. Low tide, 7:13 p.m. at 3.35 feet. High tide, 01:03 a.m. at 5.63 feet. Low tide, 08:09 a.m. at -0.67 feet. Here are the buoy observations for 8 p.m. Pacific Daylight Time. An offshore buoy 6 winds west at 10 knots, pressure 1,020.1 millibars. An offshore buoy 59 winds west at 8 knots, water temperature 61, pressure 1,023.8 millibars. At Point Arena buoy, winds northwest 12 knots, water temperature 52, pressure 1,019.6 millibars, sea is 3 feet, every 17 seconds. At buoy 13 near Bodega Bay, winds northwest at 21 knots, gusting to 27, pressure 1,016.4 millibars. At Point Reyes Wave Rider buoy, water temperature 54, sea 7 feet, every 17 seconds. At San Francisco Bar buoy, water temperature 56, seas 4 feet, every 17 seconds. At San Francisco Bay, winds northwest at 14 knots, water temperature 55, swell 5 feet, every 16 seconds. At Half Moon Bay buoy, winds northwest 14 knots, water temperature 56, pressure 1,018.4 millibars, seas 4 feet, every 8 seconds. At Monterey Bay buoy, winds northwest 16 knots, gusting to 21, water temperature 59, pressure 1,017.9 millibars, seas 5 feet, every 16 seconds. At Pointer, Wave Rider buoy, water temperature 54, seas 6 feet, every 17 seconds. At Cape San Martin buoy, winds northwest 17 knots, gusting to 23, water temperature 60, pressure 1,017.2 millibars. Seas 6 feet, every 16 seconds. Here are the buoy observations for 9 p.m. Pacific Daylight Time. An offshore buoy 6 winds west at 10 knots, pressure 1,020.7 millibars. An offshore buoy 59 winds west at 8 knots, water temperature 61, pressure 1,023.9 millibars. At buoy 14 near Point Arena, winds northwest at 12 knots, water temperature 52, pressure 1,019.7 millibars. At buoy 13 near Bodega Bay, winds northwest at 21 knots, gusting to 27, pressure 1,016.7 millibars. At Point Reyes Wave Rider buoy, water temperature 54, sea 7 feet, every 6 seconds. At San Francisco Bar buoy, water temperature 56, seas 5 feet, every 17 seconds. At San Francisco buoy, winds west at 10 knots, water temperature 55, pressure 1,017.7 millibars. At Half Moon Bay buoy, winds northwest 12 knots, water temperature 56, pressure 1,018.7 millibars, seas 4 feet, every 8 seconds. At Monterey buoy, winds northwest at 70 knots, gusting to 21, water temperature 59, pressure 1,018.0 millibars. At Pointer, Wave Rider buoy, water temperature 54, seas 6 feet, every 17 seconds. At Cape San Martin buoy, winds northwest at 19 knots, gusting to 25, water temperature 60, pressure 1,017.2 millibars. Synopsis for the Central California coast and bays, including the Monterey Bay, Greater Farallones, and Cordell Bank National Marine Sanctuaries. Hazardous conditions for small crafts continue through this weekend. Northwest wind.

to increase overnight with widespread strong winds across the coastal waters by early Wednesday. Gale force gusts are expected by Wednesday afternoon across coastal jet regions and portions of the outer waters. Seas build with wave height between 10 to 14 feet expected late week. Moderate seas prevail through Wednesday before becoming rough Thursday into the weekend. Winds decrease as seas ease heading into the next work week. The marine forecast for San Pablo Bay, Suisun Bay, the West Delta, and the San Francisco Bay north of the Bay Bridge. Small craft advisory in effect from Wednesday afternoon through late Wednesday night. For tonight, southwest wind 10 to 15 knots, easing to 5 to 10 knots late. For Wednesday, southwest wind 5 to 10 knots, becoming west 10 to 15 knots in the afternoon. For Wednesday night, west wind 15 to 20 knots, becoming southwest 10 to 15 knots after midnight. The marine forecast for Monterey Bay. Small craft advisory in effect from Wednesday afternoon through late Wednesday night. For tonight, northwest wind 5 to 10 knots, easing to around 5 knots late. Seas 3 to 4 feet. Wave detail, west 3 feet at 8 seconds. Patchy fog, late. For Wednesday, northwest wind 5 to 10 knots, becoming west 15 to 20 knots in the afternoon. Seas 3 to 5 feet. Wave detail, northwest 4 feet at 9 seconds. For Wednesday night, northwest wind 15 to 20 knots, easing to 10 to 15 knots after midnight. Seas 4 to 6 feet. Wave detail, northwest 5 feet at 8 seconds. The coastal waters forecast from Point Arena to Point Reyes out to 10 nautical miles. Small craft advisory in effect through Wednesday morning. Gale warning in effect from Wednesday morning through late Wednesday night. Tonight, northwest wind 15 to 20 knots, rising to 20 to 25 knots late this evening and early morning, easing to 15 to 20 knots late. Seas 5 to 7 feet, wave detail, northwest 6 feet at 7 seconds and southwest 2 feet at 16 seconds Wednesday. Northwest wind 20 to 25 knots, rising to 25 to 30 knots with gusts up to 40 knots in the afternoon. Seas 5 to 8 feet, wave detail, northwest 7 feet at 7 seconds and southwest 2 feet at 15 seconds Wednesday night. Northwest wind 25 to 30 knots, easing to 20 to 25 knots after midnight. Seas 6 to 8 feet, building to 7 to 10 feet after midnight. Wave detail, northwest 9 feet at 9 seconds and southwest 2 feet at 16 seconds. The coastal waters forecast from Point Arena to Point Reyes 10 to 16 nautical miles offshore. Small craft advisory in effect through Wednesday morning. Gale warning in effect from Wednesday morning through Thursday morning. Tonight, northwest wind 15 to 20 knots, seas 5 to 7 feet, wave detail. Northwest 6 feet at 7 seconds and south 2 feet at 16 seconds Wednesday. Northwest wind 20 to 25 knots, gusts up to 35 knots in the afternoon. Seas 5 to 7 feet, wave detail. Northwest 6 feet at 7 seconds and south 2 feet at 15 seconds Wednesday night. Northwest wind 20 to 25 knots, rising to 25 to 30 knots after midnight. Seas 7 to 8 feet, building to 10 to 11 feet after midnight. Wave detail, northwest 11 feet at 9 seconds and south 2 feet at 16 seconds. San Francisco Bar forecast. In the deep water channel, mixed seas of 3 to 5 feet at 17 seconds. Across the bar, swell can be more than twice as high across the bar than surrounding waters. Waves are also more prone to break, particularly during strong ebb currents. Maximum ebb current of 3.0 knots at 6:13 a.m. Wednesday and 0.9 knots at 8:10 p.m. Wednesday. The coastal waters forecast from Point Pinos to Point Piedras Blancas out to 10 nautical miles. Small craft advisory in effect through Wednesday morning. Gale warning in effect from Wednesday morning through Thursday morning. Tonight, northwest wind 15 to 20 knots, seas 4 to 6 feet, wave detail. Northwest 5 feet at 7 seconds and south 2 feet at 16 seconds Wednesday. Northwest wind 15 to 20 knots, rising to 20.

to 25 knots with gusts up to 35 knots in the afternoon. Seas 5 to 6 feet, building to 6 to 8 feet in the afternoon. Wave detail, northwest 7 feet at 8 seconds and south 2 feet at 15 seconds Wednesday night. Northwest wind 20 to 25 knots with gusts up to 40 knots, sea 7 to 9 feet. Wave detail, northwest 8 feet at 9 seconds and south 2 feet at 16 seconds. The coastal waters forecast from Pigeon Point to Point Pinos 10 to 60 nautical miles offshore. Small craft advisory in effect from 3 a.m. Pacific Daylight Time Wednesday through Thursday morning. Tonight, northwest wind 10 to 15 knots, rising to 15 to 20 knots after midnight. Seas 5 to 6 feet, wave detail, northwest 6 feet at 8 seconds and south 2 feet at 16 seconds Wednesday. Northwest wind 15 to 20 knots, rising to 20 to 25 knots in the afternoon. Seas 6 to 8 feet, wave detail, northwest 8 feet at 8 seconds and south 2 feet at 15 seconds Wednesday night. Northwest wind 20 to 25 knots, gusts up to 35 knots after midnight. Seas 8 to 10 feet, wave detail, northwest 10 feet at 9 seconds and south 2 feet at 15 seconds. The offshore waters forecast for the following marine location, Point Arena to Pigeon Point between 60 nautical miles and 150 nautical miles offshore. Issued at 09:04 p.m. Pacific Daylight Time. Tonight, northwest winds 15 to 20 knots. Seas 5 to 7 feet. Wednesday, northwest winds 10 to 20 knots. Seas 5 to 8 feet. Wednesday night, north to northwest winds 20 to 30 knots. Seas 6 to 11 feet. Thursday, north to northwest winds 25 to 30 knots. Seas 9 to 12 feet. Thursday night, north winds 20 to 30 knots. Seas 10 to 14 feet. Friday, north to northwest winds 20 to 30 knots. Seas 9 to 14 feet. Friday night, north to northwest winds 20 to 30 knots. Seas 8 to 13 feet. Saturday, north to northwest winds 20 to 30 knots. 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Saturday night, north winds 25 to 30 knots. Seas 8 to 11 feet. Sun, northwest winds 20 to 30 knots. Seas 9 to 12 feet. Sunday night, northwest winds 15 to 25 knots. Seas 8 to 12 feet. The offshore waters forecast for the following marine location, Pigeon Point to Point Piedras Blancas between 60 nautical miles and 150 nautical miles offshore. Issued at 09:04 p.m. Pacific Daylight Time. Tonight, northwest winds 15 to 20 knots. Seas 6 to 7 feet. Wednesday, northwest winds 15 to 25 knots. Seas 6 to 8 feet. Wednesday night, northwest winds 20 to 25 knots. Seas 6 to 10 feet. Thursday, northwest winds 25 to 30 knots. Seas 10 to 12 feet. Thursday night, northwest winds 25 to 30 knots. Seas 11 to 14 feet. Friday, northwest winds 20 to 30 knots. Seas 11 to 14 feet. Friday night, northwest winds 25 to 30 knots. Seas 10 to 13 feet. Saturday, north to northwest winds 20 to 30 knots. Seas 9 to 12 feet. Saturday night, northwest winds 25 to 30 knots. Seas 9 to 11 feet. Sun, northwest winds 20 to 30 knots. Seas 10 to 12 feet. Sunday night, northwest winds 20 to 25 knots. Seas 11 to 12 feet. The coastal waters forecast from Point Reyes to Pigeon Point out to 10 nautical miles. Small craft advisory in effect through Wednesday morning. Gale warning in effect from Wednesday morning through late Wednesday night. For tonight, northwest wind 10 to 15 knots, rising to 15 to 20 knots late this evening and overnight. Seas 3 to 5 feet, building to 5 to 7 feet after midnight. Wave detail, northwest 6 feet at 8 seconds and

Southwest 2 feet at 16 seconds. Patchy dense fog late this evening. For Wednesday, northwest wind 15 to 20 knots, rising to 20 to 25 knots with gusts up to 35 knots in the afternoon. Seas 5 to 8 feet. Wave detail, northwest 7 feet at 9 seconds and southwest 2 feet at 15 seconds. For Wednesday night, northwest wind 25 to 30 knots, easing to 20 to 25 knots after midnight. Seas 6 to 9 feet. Wave detail, northwest 8 feet at 9 seconds. The coastal waters forecast from Pigeon Point to Point Pinos out to 10 nautical miles. Small craft advisory in effect from Wednesday morning through Thursday morning. For tonight, northwest wind 10 to 15 knots. Seas 4 to 5 feet. Wave detail, northwest 4 feet at 8 seconds and south 2 feet at 16 seconds. For Wednesday, northwest wind 10 to 15 knots, rising to 20 to 25 knots in the afternoon. Seas 5 to 7 feet. Wave detail, northwest 6 feet at 9 seconds and south 2 feet at 15 seconds. For Wednesday night, northwest wind 20 to 25 knots, easing to 15 to 20 knots after midnight. Seas 6 to 8 feet. Wave detail, northwest 7 feet at 9 seconds and south 2 feet at 15 seconds. Sunrise, sunset, and tidal information for the San Francisco Bay Area for Tuesday, June 2. The sunset tonight, 8:26 p.m. The sunrise tomorrow, 5:49 a.m. The sunset tomorrow, 8:27 p.m. Tidal data at the Golden Gate for the afternoon and evening hours today and the morning hours of tomorrow. High tide, 3:12 p.m. at 4.36 feet. Low tide, 7:13 p.m. at 3.35 feet. High tide, 01:03 a.m. at 5.63 feet. Low tide, 08:09 a.m. at -0.67 feet. Here are the buoy observations for 9 p.m. Pacific Daylight Time. An offshore buoy 6 winds west at 10 knots, pressure 1,020.7 millibars. An offshore buoy 59 winds west at 8 knots, water temperature 61, pressure 1,023.9 millibars. A buoy 14 near Point Arena winds northwest at 12 knots, water temperature 52, pressure 1,019.7 millibars. A buoy 13 near Bodega Bay winds northwest at 21 knots, gusting to 27, pressure 1,016.7 millibars. At Point Reyes Wave Rider buoy water temperature 54, seas 8 feet, every 6 seconds. At San Francisco Bar buoy water temperature 56, seas 5 feet, every 17 seconds. At San Francisco buoy winds west at 12 knots, swell 4 feet, every 16 seconds. At Half Moon Bay buoy winds northwest 12 knots, water temperature 56, pressure 1,018.7 millibars, seas 4 feet, every 8 seconds. At Monterey Bay buoy winds northwest 17 knots, gusting to 21, water temperature 59, pressure 1,017.9 millibars, seas 5 feet, every 17 seconds. At Pointer, Wave Rider buoy water temperature 54, seas 6 feet, every 17 seconds. At Cape San Martin buoy winds northwest at 19 knots, gusting to 25, water temperature 60, pressure 1,017.2 millibars. Synopsis for the Central California coast and bays, including the Monterey Bay, Greater Farallones, and Cordell Bank National Marine Sanctuaries. Hazardous conditions for small crafts continue through this weekend. Northwest winds continue to increase overnight with widespread strong winds across the coastal waters by early Wednesday. Gale force gusts are expected by Wednesday afternoon across coastal jet regions and portions of the outer waters. Seas build with wave heights between 10 to 14 feet expected late week. Moderate seas prevail through Wednesday before becoming rough Thursday into the weekend. Winds decrease and seas ease heading into the next work week. The marine forecast for San Pablo Bay, Suisun Bay, the West Delta, and the San Francisco Bay north of the Bay Bridge.

Detail, west 3 feet and 8 seconds. Patchy fog, late. For Wednesday, northwest wind 5 to 10 knots, becoming west 15 to 20 knots in the afternoon. Seas 3 to 5 feet. Wave detail, northwest 4 feet at 9 seconds. For Wednesday night, northwest wind 15 to 20 knots, easing to 10 to 15 knots after midnight. Seas 4 to 6 feet. Wave detail, northwest 5 feet at 8 seconds. The coastal waters forecast from Point Arena to Point Reyes out to 10 nautical miles. Small craft advisory in effect through Wednesday morning. Gale warning in effect from Wednesday morning through late Wednesday night. Tonight, northwest wind 15 to 20 knots, rising to 20 to 25 knots late this evening and early morning, easing to 15 to 20 knots late. Seas 5 to 7 feet, wave detail, northwest 6 feet at 7 seconds and southwest 2 feet at 16 seconds Wednesday. Northwest wind 20 to 25 knots, rising to 25 to 30 knots with gusts up to 40 knots in the afternoon. Seas 5 to 8 feet, wave detail, northwest 7 feet at 7 seconds and southwest 2 feet at 15 seconds Wednesday night. Northwest wind 25 to 30 knots, easing to 20 to 25 knots after midnight. Seas 6 to 8 feet, building to 7 to 10 feet after midnight. Wave detail, northwest 9 feet at 9 seconds and southwest 2 feet at 16 seconds. The coastal waters forecast from Point Arena to Point Reyes 10 to 60 nautical miles offshore. Small craft advisory in effect through Wednesday morning. Gale warning in effect from Wednesday morning through Thursday morning. Tonight, northwest wind 15 to 20 knots, seas 5 to 7 feet, wave detail, northwest 6 feet at 7 seconds and south 2 feet at 16 seconds Wednesday. Northwest wind 20 to 25 knots, gusts up to 35 knots in the afternoon. Seas 5 to 7 feet, wave detail, northwest 6 feet at 7 seconds and south 2 feet at 15 seconds Wednesday night. Northwest wind 20 to 25 knots, rising to 25 to 30 knots after midnight. Seas 7 to 8 feet, building to 10 to 11 feet after midnight. Wave detail, northwest 11 feet at 9 seconds and south 2 feet at 16 seconds. San Francisco Bar forecast. In the deep water channel, mixed seas of 3 to 5 feet at 17 seconds. Across the bar, swell can be more than twice as high across the bar than surrounding waters. Waves are also more prone to break, particularly during strong ebb currents. Maximum ebb current of 3.0 knots at 6:13 a.m. Wednesday and 0.9 knots at 8:10 p.m. Wednesday. The coastal waters forecast from Point Pinos to Point Piedras Blancas out to 10 nautical miles. Small craft advisory in effect through Wednesday morning. Gale warning in effect from Wednesday morning through Thursday morning. Tonight, northwest wind 15 to 20 knots, seas 4 to 6 feet, wave detail, northwest 5 feet at 7 seconds and south 2 feet at 16 seconds Wednesday. Northwest wind 15 to 20 knots, rising to 20 to 25 knots with gusts up to 35 knots in the afternoon. Seas 5 to 6 feet, building to 6 to 8 feet in the afternoon. Wave detail, northwest 7 feet at 8 seconds and south 2 feet at 15 seconds Wednesday night. Northwest wind 20 to 25 knots with gusts up to 40 knots, seas 7 to 9 feet. Wave detail, northwest 8 feet at 9 seconds and south 2 feet at 16 seconds. The coastal waters forecast from Pigeon Point to Point Pinos 10 to 60 nautical miles offshore. Small craft advisory in effect from 3 a.m. Pacific Daylight Time Wednesday through Thursday morning. Tonight, northwest wind 10 to 15 knots, rising to 15 to 20 knots after midnight. Seas 5 to 6 feet, wave detail, northwest 6 feet at 8 seconds and south 2 feet at 16 seconds Wednesday. Northwest wind 15 to 20 knots, rising to 20 to 25 knots in the afternoon. Seas 6 to 8 feet, wave detail, northwest 8 feet at 8 seconds and south 2 feet at 15 seconds Wednesday night. Northwest wind 20 to 25 knots, gusts up to 35 knots after midnight. Seas 8 to 10 feet, wave detail, northwest 10 feet at 9 seconds and

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The offshore waters forecast for the following marine location: Point Arena to Pigeon Point between 60 nautical miles and 150 nautical miles offshore. Issued at 09:04 p.m. Pacific Daylight Time. Tonight, northwest winds 15 to 20 knots. Seas 5 to 7 feet. Wednesday, northwest winds 10 to 20 knots. Seas 5 to 8 feet. Wednesday night, north to northwest winds 20 to 30 knots. Seas 6 to 11 feet. Thursday, north to northwest winds 25 to 30 knots. Seas 9 to 12 feet. Thursday night, north winds 20 to 30 knots. Seas 10 to 14 feet. Friday, north to northwest winds 20 to 30 knots. Seas 9 to 14 feet. Friday night, north to northwest winds 20 to 30 knots. Seas 8 to 13 feet. Saturday, north to northwest winds 20 to 30 knots. Seas 8 to 11 feet. Saturday night, north winds 25 to 30 knots. Seas 8 to 11 feet. Sun, northwest winds 20 to 30 knots. Seas 9 to 12 feet. Sunday night, northwest winds 15 to 25 knots. Seas 8 to 12 feet. The offshore waters forecast for the following marine location: Pigeon Point to Point Piedras Blancas between 60 nautical miles and 150 nautical miles offshore. Issued at 09:04 p.m. Pacific Daylight Time. Tonight, northwest winds 15 to 20 knots. Seas 6 to 7 feet. Wednesday, northwest winds 15 to 25 knots. Seas 6 to 8 feet. Wednesday night, northwest winds 20 to 25 knots. Seas 6 to 10 feet. Thursday, northwest winds 25 to 30 knots. Seas 10 to 12 feet. Thursday night, northwest winds 25 to 30 knots. Seas 11 to 14 feet. Friday, northwest winds 20 to 30 knots. Seas 11 to 14 feet. Friday night, northwest winds 25 to 30 knots. Seas 10 to 13 feet. Saturday, north to northwest winds 20 to 30 knots. Seas 9 to 12 feet. Saturday night, northwest winds 25 to 30 knots. Seas 9 to 11 feet. Sun, northwest winds 20 to 30 knots. Seas 10 to 12 feet. Sunday night, northwest winds 20 to 25 knots. Seas 11 to 12 feet. The coastal waters forecast from Point Reyes to Pigeon Point out to 10 nautical miles. Small craft advisory in effect through Wednesday morning. Gale warning in effect from Wednesday morning through late Wednesday night. For tonight, northwest wind 10 to 15 knots, rising to 15 to 20 knots late this evening and overnight. Seas 3 to 5 feet, building to 5 to 7 feet after midnight. Wave detail, northwest 6 feet at 8 seconds and southwest 2 feet at 16 seconds. Patchy dense fog late this evening. For Wednesday, northwest wind 15 to 20 knots, rising to 20 to 25 knots with gusts up to 35 knots in the afternoon. Seas 5 to 8 feet. Wave detail, northwest 7 feet at 9 seconds and southwest 2 feet at 15 seconds. For Wednesday night, northwest wind 25 to 30 knots, easing to 20 to 25 knots after midnight. Seas 6 to 9 feet. Wave detail, northwest 8 feet at 9 seconds. The coastal waters forecast from Pigeon Point to Point Pinos out to 10 nautical miles. Small craft advisory in effect from Wednesday morning through Thursday morning. For tonight, northwest wind 10 to 15 knots. Seas 4 to 5 feet. Wave detail,

west 4 feet at 8 seconds and south 2 feet at 16 seconds. For Wednesday, northwest wind 10 to 15 knots, rising to 20 to 25 knots in the afternoon. Seas 5 to 7 feet. Wave detail, northwest 6 feet at 9 seconds and south 2 feet at 15 seconds. For Wednesday night, northwest wind 20 to 25 knots, easing to 16 to 20 knots after midnight. Seas 6 to 8 feet. Wave detail, northwest 7 feet at 9 seconds and south 2 feet at 15 seconds. Sunrise, sunset, and tidal information for the San Francisco Bay Area for Tuesday, June 2. The sunset tonight, 8:26 p.m. The sunrise tomorrow, 5:49 a.m. The sunset tomorrow, 8:27 p.m. Tidal data at the Golden Gate for the afternoon and evening hours today and the morning hours of tomorrow. High tide, 3:12 p.m. at 4.36 feet. Low tide, 7:13 p.m. at 3.35 feet. High tide, 01:03 a.m. at 5.63 feet. Low tide, 08:09 a.m. at -0.67 feet. Here are the buoy observations for 9 p.m. Pacific Daylight Time. An offshore buoy 6 winds west at 10 knots, pressure 1,020.7 millibars. An offshore buoy 59 winds west at 8 knots, water temperature 61, pressure 1,023.9 millibars. At buoy 14 near Point Arena, winds northwest at 12 knots, water temperature 52, pressure 1,019.7 millibars. At buoy 13 near Bodega Bay, winds northwest at 21 knots, gusting to 27, pressure 1,016.7 millibars. At Point Reyes, wave rider buoy water temperature 54, seas 8 feet every 6 seconds. At San Francisco Bar buoy water temperature 56, seas 5 feet every 17 seconds. At San Francisco buoy winds west at 12 knots, swell 4 feet every 16 seconds. At Half Moon Bay buoy winds northwest 12 knots, water temperature 56, pressure 1,018.7 millibars, seas 4 feet every 8 seconds. At Monterey Bay buoy winds northwest 17 knots, gusting to 21, water temperature 59, pressure 1,017.9 millibars, seas 5 feet every 17 seconds. At Pointer, wave rider buoy water temperature 54, seas 6 feet every 17 seconds. At Cape San Martin buoy winds northwest at 19. At Pointer, wave rider buoy water temperature 54, seas 6 feet every 17 seconds. At Cape San Martin buoy winds northwest at 19 knots, gusting to 25, water temperature 60, pressure 1,017.2 millibars. Synopsis for the Central California coast and bays, including the Monterey Bay, Greater Farallones, and Cordell Bank National Marine Sanctuaries. Hazardous conditions for small crafts continue through this weekend. Northwest winds continue to increase overnight with widespread strong winds across the coastal waters by early Wednesday. Gale force gusts are expected by Wednesday afternoon across coastal jet regions and portions of the outer waters. Seas build with wave heights between 10 to 14 feet expected late week. Moderate seas prevail through Wednesday before becoming rough Thursday into the weekend. Winds decrease and seas ease heading into the next work week. The marine forecast for San Pablo Bay, Suisun Bay, the West Delta, and the San Francisco Bay north of the Bay Bridge. Small craft advisory in effect from Wednesday afternoon through late Wednesday night. For tonight, southwest wind 10 to 15 knots, easing to 5 to 10 knots late. For Wednesday, southwest wind 5 to 10 knots, becoming west 10 to 15 knots in the afternoon. For Wednesday night, west wind 15 to 20 knots, becoming southwest 10 to 15 knots after midnight. The marine forecast for Monterey Bay. Small craft advisory in effect from Wednesday afternoon through late Wednesday night. For tonight, northwest wind 5 to 10 knots, easing to around 5 knots late. Seas 3 to 4 feet. Wave detail, west 3 feet at 8 seconds. Patchy fog, late.

Wednesday, northwest wind 5 to 10 knots, becoming west 15 to 20 knots in the afternoon. Seas 3 to 5 feet. Wave detail, northwest 4 feet at 9 seconds. For Wednesday night, northwest wind 15 to 20 knots, easing to 10 to 15 knots after midnight. Seas 4 to 6 feet. Wave detail, northwest 5 feet at 8 seconds. The coastal waters forecast from Point Arena to Point Reyes out to 10 nautical miles. Small craft advisory in effect through Wednesday morning. Gale warning in effect from Wednesday morning through late Wednesday night. Tonight, northwest wind 15 to 20 knots, rising to 20 to 25 knots late this evening and early morning, easing to 15 to 20 knots late. Seas 5 to 7 feet, wave detail, northwest 6 feet at 7 seconds and southwest 2 feet at 16 seconds Wednesday. Northwest wind 20 to 25 knots, rising to 25 to 30 knots with gusts up to 40 knots in the afternoon. Seas 5 to 8 feet, wave detail, northwest 7 feet at 7 seconds and southwest 2 feet at 15 seconds Wednesday night. Northwest wind 25 to 30 knots, easing to 20 to 25 knots after midnight. Seas 6 to 8 feet, building to 7 to 10 feet after midnight. Wave detail, northwest 9 feet at 9 seconds and southwest 2 feet at 16 seconds. The coastal waters forecast from Point Arena to Point Reyes 10 to 60 nautical miles offshore. Small craft advisory in effect through Wednesday morning. Gale warning in effect from Wednesday morning through Thursday morning. Tonight, northwest wind 15 to 20 knots, seas 5 to 7 feet, wave detail. Northwest 6 feet at 7 seconds and south 2 feet at 16 seconds Wednesday. Northwest wind 20 to 25 knots, gusts up to 35 knots in the afternoon. Seas 5 to 7 feet, wave detail. Northwest 6 feet at 7 seconds and south 2 feet at 15 seconds Wednesday night. Northwest wind 20 to 25 knots, rising to 25 to 30 knots after midnight. Seas 7 to 8 feet, building to 10 to 11 feet after midnight. Wave detail, northwest 11 feet at 9 seconds and south 2 feet at 16 seconds. San Francisco Bar forecast. In the deep water channel, mixed seas of 3 to 5 feet at 17 seconds. Across the bar, swell can be more than twice as high across the bar than surrounding waters. Waves are also more prone to break, particularly during strong ebb currents. Maximum ebb current of 3.0 knots at 6:13 a.m. Wednesday and 0.9 knots at 8:10 p.m. Wednesday. The coastal waters forecast from Point Pinos to Point Piedras Blancas out to 10 nautical miles. Small craft advisory in effect through Wednesday morning. Gale warning in effect from Wednesday morning through Thursday morning. Tonight, northwest wind 15 to 20 knots, seas 4 to 6 feet, wave detail. Northwest 5 feet at 7 seconds and south 2 feet at 16 seconds Wednesday. Northwest wind 15 to 20 knots, rising to 20 to 25 knots with gusts up to 35 knots in the afternoon. Seas 5 to 6 feet, building to 6 to 8 feet in the afternoon. Wave detail, northwest 7 feet at 8 seconds and south 2 feet at 15 seconds Wednesday night. Northwest wind 20 to 25 knots with gusts up to 40 knots. Seas 7 to 9 feet, wave detail, northwest 8 feet at 9 seconds and south 2 feet at 16 seconds. The coastal waters forecast from Pigeon Point to Point Pinos 10 to 60 nautical miles offshore. Small craft advisory in effect from 3 a.m. Pacific Daylight Time Wednesday through Thursday morning. Tonight, northwest wind 10 to 15 knots, rising to 15 to 20 knots after midnight. Seas 5 to 6 feet, wave detail, northwest 6 feet at 8 seconds and south 2 feet at 16 seconds Wednesday. Northwest wind 15 to 20 knots, rising to 20 to 25 knots in the afternoon. Seas 6 to 8 feet, wave detail, northwest 8 feet at 8 seconds and south 2 feet at 15 seconds Wednesday night. Northwest wind 20 to 25 knots, gusts up to 35 knots after midnight. Seas 8 to 10 feet, wave detail, northwest 10 feet at 9 seconds and south 2 feet at 15 seconds. The offshore waters forecast.
for the following marine location. Point Arena to Pigeon Point between 60 nautical miles and 150 nautical miles offshore. Issued at 09:04 p.m. Pacific Daylight Time. Tonight, northwest winds 15 to 20 knots. Seas 5 to 7 feet. Wednesday, northwest winds 10 to 20 knots. Seas 5 to 8 feet. Wednesday night, north to northwest winds 20 to 30 knots. Seas 6 to 11 feet. Thursday, north to northwest winds 25 to 30 knots. Seas 9 to 12 feet. Thursday night, north winds 20 to 30 knots. Seas 10 to 14 feet. Friday, north to northwest winds 20 to 30 knots. Seas 9 to 14 feet. Friday night, north to northwest winds 20 to 30 knots. Seas 8 to 13 feet. Saturday, north to northwest winds 20 to 30 knots. Seas 8 to 11 feet. Saturday night, north winds 25 to 30 knots. Seas 8 to 11 feet. Sun, northwest winds 20 to 30 knots. Seas 9 to 12 feet. Sunday night, northwest winds 15 to 25 knots. Seas 8 to 12 feet. The offshore waters forecast for the following marine location: Pigeon Point to Point Piedras Blancas between 60 nautical miles and 150 nautical miles offshore. Issued at 09:04 p.m. Pacific Daylight Time. Tonight, northwest winds 15 to 20 knots. Seas 6 to 7 feet. Wednesday, northwest winds 15 to 25 knots. Seas 6 to 8 feet. Wednesday night, northwest winds 20 to 25 knots. Seas 6 to 10 feet. Thursday, northwest winds 25 to 30 knots. Seas 10 to 12 feet. Thursday night, northwest winds 25 to 30 knots. Seas 11 to 14 feet. Friday, northwest winds 20 to 30 knots. Seas 11 to 14 feet. Friday night, northwest winds 25 to 30 knots. Seas 10 to 13 feet. Saturday, north to northwest winds 20 to 30 knots. Seas 9 to 12 feet. Saturday night, northwest winds 25 to 30 knots. Seas 9 to 11 feet. Sun, northwest winds 20 to 30 knots. Seas 10 to 12 feet. Sunday night, northwest winds 20 to 25 knots. Seas 11 to 12 feet. The coastal waters forecast from Point Reyes to Pigeon Point out to 10 nautical miles. Small craft advisory in effect through Wednesday morning. Gale warning in effect from Wednesday morning through late Wednesday night. For tonight, northwest wind 10 to 15 knots, rising to 15 to 20 knots late this evening and overnight. Seas 3 to 5 feet, building to 5 to 7 feet after midnight. Wave detail, northwest 6 feet at 8 seconds and southwest 2 feet at 16 seconds. Patchy dense fog late this evening. For Wednesday, northwest wind 15 to 20 knots, rising to 20 to 25 knots with gusts up to 35 knots in the afternoon. Seas 5 to 8 feet. Wave detail, northwest 7 feet at 9 seconds and southwest 2 feet at 15 seconds. For Wednesday night, northwest wind 25 to 30 knots, easing to 20 to 25 knots after midnight. Seas 6 to 9 feet. Wave detail, northwest 8 feet at 9 seconds. The coastal waters forecast from Pigeon Point to Point Pinos out to 10 nautical miles. Small craft advisory in effect from Wednesday morning through Thursday morning. For tonight, northwest wind 10 to 15 knots. Seas 4 to 5 feet. Wave detail, northwest 4 feet at 8 seconds and south 2 feet at 16 seconds. For Wednesday, northwest wind 10 to 15 knots, rising to 20 to 25 knots in the afternoon. Seas 5 to 7 feet. Wave detail, northwest 6 feet at 9 seconds and south 2 feet at 15 seconds. For Wednesday night, northwest wind 20 to 25 knots, easing to 15 to 29.

after midnight. Sea 6 to 8 feet. Wave detail, northwest 7 feet at 9 seconds and south 2 feet at 15 seconds. Sunrise, sunset, and tidal information for the San Francisco Bay Area for Tuesday, June 2. The sunset tonight, 8:26 p.m. The sunrise tomorrow, 5:49 a.m. The sunset tomorrow, 8:27 p.m. Tidal data at the Golden Gate for the afternoon and evening hours today and the morning hours of tomorrow. High tide, 3:12 p.m. at 4.36 feet. Low tide, 7:13 p.m. at 3.35 feet. High tide, 01:03 a.m. at 5.63 feet. Low tide, 08:09 a.m. at -0.67 feet. Here are the buoy observations for 9 p.m. Pacific Daylight Time. An offshore buoy 6 winds west at 10 knots, pressure 1,020.7 millibars. An offshore buoy 59 winds west at 8 knots, water temperature 61, pressure 1,023.9 millibars. At buoy 14 near Point Arena, winds northwest at 12 knots, water temperature 52, pressure 1,019.7 millibars. At buoy 13 near Bodega Bay, winds northwest at 21 knots, gusting to 27, pressure 1,016.7 millibars. At Point Reyes, wave rider buoy, water temperature 54, seas 8 feet, every 6 seconds. At San Francisco Bar buoy, water temperature 56, seas 5 feet, every 17 seconds. At San Francisco buoy, winds west at 12 knots, swell 4 feet, every 16 seconds. At Half Moon Bay buoy, winds northwest 12 knots, water temperature 56, pressure 1,018.7 millibars, seas 4 feet, every 8 seconds. At Monterey Bay buoy, winds northwest 17 knots, gusting to 21, water temperature 59, pressure 1,017.9 millibars, seas 5 feet, every 17 seconds. At Pointer, wave rider buoy, water temperature 54, seas 6 feet, every 17 seconds. At Cape San Martin buoy, winds northwest at 19 knots, gusting to 25, water temperature 60, pressure 1,017.2 millibars. Synopsis for the Central California coast and bays, including the Monterey Bay, Greater Farallones, and Cordell Bank National Marine Sanctuaries. Hazardous conditions for small crafts continue through this weekend. Northwest winds continue to increase overnight with widespread strong winds across the coastal waters by early Wednesday. Gale force gusts are expected by Wednesday afternoon across coastal jet regions and portions of the outer waters. Seas build with wave height between 10 to 14 feet expected late week. Moderate seas prevail through Wednesday before becoming rough Thursday into the weekend. Winds decrease and seas ease heading into the next work week. The marine forecast for San Pablo Bay, Suisun Bay, the West Delta, and the San Francisco Bay north of the Bay Bridge. Small craft advisory in effect from Wednesday afternoon through late Wednesday night. For tonight, southwest wind 10 to 15 knots, easing to 5 to 10 knots late. For Wednesday, southwest wind 5 to 10 knots, becoming west 10 to 15 knots in the afternoon. For Wednesday night, west wind 15 to 20 knots, becoming southwest 10 to 15 knots after midnight. The marine forecast for Monterey Bay. Small craft advisory in effect from Wednesday afternoon through late Wednesday night. For tonight, northwest wind 5 to 10 knots, easing to around 5 knots late. Seas 3 to 4 feet. Wave detail, west 3 feet at 8 seconds. Patchy fog, late. For Wednesday, northwest wind 5 to 10 knots, becoming west 15 to 20 knots in the afternoon. Seas 3 to 5 feet. Wave detail, northwest 4 feet at 9 seconds. For Wednesday night, northwest wind 15 to 20 knots, easing to 10 to 15 knots after midnight. Seas 4 to 6 feet. Wave detail, northwest 5 feet at 8 seconds. The coastal waters forecast from Point Arena to Point Reyes out to 10 nautical miles. Small craft advisory in effect through Wednesday.

tornado warning in effect from Wednesday morning through late Wednesday night. Tonight, northwest wind 15 to 20 knots, rising to 20 to 25 knots late this evening and early morning, easing to 15 to 20 knots late. Seas 5 to 7 feet wave detail, northwest 6 feet at 7 seconds and southwest 2 feet at 16 seconds Wednesday. Northwest wind 20 to 25 knots, rising to 25 to 30 knots with gusts up to 40 knots in the afternoon. Seas 5 to 8 feet wave detail, northwest 7 feet at 7 seconds and southwest 2 feet at 15 seconds Wednesday night. Northwest wind 25 to 30 knots, easing to 20 to 25 knots after midnight. Seas 6 to 8 feet, building to 7 to 10 feet after midnight. Wave detail, northwest 9 feet at 9 seconds and southwest 2 feet at 16 seconds. The coastal waters forecast from Point Arena to Point Reyes 10 to 16 nautical miles offshore. Small craft advisory in effect through Wednesday morning. Gale warning in effect from Wednesday morning through Thursday morning. Tonight, northwest wind 15 to 20 knots, seas 5 to 7 feet wave detail. Northwest 6 feet at 7 seconds and south 2 feet at 16 seconds Wednesday. Northwest wind 20 to 25 knots, gusts up to 35 knots in the afternoon. Seas 5 to 7 feet wave detail. Northwest 6 feet at 7 seconds and south 2 feet at 15 seconds Wednesday night. Northwest wind 20 to 25 knots, rising to 25 to 30 knots after midnight. Seas 7 to 8 feet, building to 10 to 11 feet after midnight. Wave detail, northwest 11 feet at 9 seconds and south 2 feet at 16 seconds. San Francisco Bar forecast. In the deep water channel, mixed seas of 3 to 5 feet at 17 seconds. Across the bar, swell can be more than twice as high across the bar than surrounding waters. Waves are also more prone to break, particularly during strong ebb currents. Maximum ebb current of 3.0 knots at 6:13 a.m. Wednesday and 0.9 knots at 8:10 p.m. Wednesday. The coastal waters forecast from Point Pinos to Point Piedras Blancas out to 10 nautical miles. Small craft advisory in effect through Wednesday morning. Gale warning in effect from Wednesday morning through Thursday morning. Tonight, northwest wind 15 to 20 knots, seas 4 to 6 feet wave detail. Northwest 5 feet at 7 seconds and south 2 feet at 16 seconds Wednesday. Northwest wind 15 to 20 knots, rising to 20 to 25 knots with gusts up to 35 knots in the afternoon. Seas 5 to 6 feet, building to 6 to 8 feet in the afternoon. Wave detail, northwest 7 feet at 8 seconds and south 2 feet at 15 seconds Wednesday night. Northwest wind 20 to 25 knots with gusts up to 40 knots. Seas 7 to 9 feet, wave detail, northwest 8 feet at 9 seconds and south 2 feet at 16 seconds. The coastal waters forecast from Pigeon Point to Point Pinos 10 to 60 nautical miles offshore. Small craft advisory in effect from 3 a.m. Pacific Daylight Time Wednesday through Thursday morning. Tonight, northwest wind 10 to 15 knots, rising to 15 to 20 knots after midnight. Seas 5 to 6 feet wave detail, northwest 6 feet at 8 seconds and south 2 feet at 16 seconds Wednesday. Northwest wind 15 to 20 knots, rising to 20 to 25 knots in the afternoon. Seas 6 to 8 feet wave detail, northwest 8 feet at 8 seconds and south 2 feet at 15 seconds Wednesday night. Northwest wind 20 to 25 knots, gusts up to 35 knots after midnight. Seas 8 to 10 feet wave detail, northwest 10 feet at 9 seconds and south 2 feet at 15 seconds. 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This broadcast originates from the National Weather Service office located in Monterey, California, and serves the coastal marine waters, including San Francisco and Monterey Bay. The offshore waters forecast for the following marine location, Point Arena to Pigeon Point between 60 nautical miles and 150 nautical miles offshore, issued at 09:04 p.m. Pacific Daylight Time. Tonight, northwest wind

15 to 20 knots. Seas 5 to 7 feet. Wednesday, northwest winds 10 to 20 knots. Seas 5 to 8 feet. Wednesday night, north to northwest winds 20 to 30 knots. Seas 6 to 11 feet. Thursday, north to northwest winds 25 to 30 knots. Seas 9 to 12 feet. Thursday night, north winds 20 to 30 knots. Seas 10 to 14 feet. Friday, north to northwest winds 20 to 30 knots. 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Friday night, north to northwest winds 20 to 30 knots. Seas 8 to 13 feet. Saturday, north to northwest winds 20 to 30 knots. 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Saturday night, north winds 25 to 30 knots. Seas 8 to 11 feet. Sun, northwest winds 20 to 30 knots. 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Sunday night, northwest winds 15 to 25 knots. Seas 8 to 12 feet. The offshore waters forecast for the following marine location: Pigeon Point to Point Piedras Blancas between 60 nautical miles and 150 nautical miles offshore. 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Tonight, northwest winds 15 to 20 knots. Seas 6 to 7 feet. Wednesday, northwest winds 15 to 25 knots. Seas 6 to 8 feet. Wednesday night, northwest winds 20 to 25 knots. Seas 6 to 10 feet. Thursday, northwest winds 25 to 30 knots. Seas 10 to 12 feet. Thursday night, northwest winds 25 to 30 knots. Seas 11 to 14 feet. Friday, northwest winds 20 to 30 knots. Seas 11 to 14 feet. Friday night, northwest winds 25 to 30 knots. Seas 10 to 13 feet. Saturday, north to northwest winds 20 to 30 knots. Seas 9 to 12 feet. Saturday night, northwest winds 25 to 30 knots. Seas 9 to 11 feet. Sun, northwest winds 20 to 30 knots. Seas 10 to 12 feet. Sunday night, northwest winds 20 to 25 knots. Seas 11 to 12 feet. The coastal waters forecast from Point Reyes to Pigeon Point out to 10 nautical miles. Small craft advisory in effect through Wednesday morning. Gale warning in effect from Wednesday morning through late Wednesday night. For tonight, northwest wind 10 to 15 knots, rising to 15 to 20 knots late this evening and overnight. Seas 3 to 5 feet, building to 5 to 7 feet after midnight. Wave detail, northwest 6 feet at 8 seconds and southwest 2 feet at 16 seconds. Patchy dense fog late this evening. For Wednesday, northwest wind 15 to 20 knots, rising to 20 to 25 knots with gusts up to 35 knots in the afternoon. Seas 5 to 8 feet. Wave detail, northwest 7 feet at 9 seconds and southwest 2 feet at 15 seconds. For Wednesday night, northwest wind 25 to 30 knots, easing to 20 to 25 knots after midnight. Seas 6 to 9 feet. Wave detail, northwest 8 feet at 9 seconds. The coastal waters forecast from Pigeon Point to Point Pinos out to 10 nautical miles. Small craft advisory in effect from Wednesday morning through Thursday morning. For tonight, northwest wind 10 to 15 knots. Seas 4 to 5 feet. Wave detail, northwest 4 feet at 8 seconds and south 2 feet at 16 seconds. For Wednesday, northwest wind 10 to 15 knots, rising to 20 to 25 knots in the afternoon. Seas 5 to 7 feet. Wave detail, northwest 6 feet at 9 seconds and south 2 feet at 15 seconds. For Wednesday night, northwest wind 20 to 25 knots, easing to 15 to 20 knots after midnight. Seas 6 to 8 feet. Wave detail, northwest 7 feet at 9 seconds and south 2 feet at 15 seconds. Semi-sunset and tidal information for the San Francisco Bay Area for

Thursday, June 2. The sunset tonight, 8:26 p.m. The sunrise tomorrow, 5:49 a.m. The sunset tomorrow, 8:27 p.m. Tidal data at the Golden Gate for the afternoon and evening hours today and the morning hours of tomorrow. High tide, 3:12 p.m. at 4.36 feet. Low tide, 7:13 p.m. at 3.35 feet. High tide, 01:03 a.m. at 5.63 feet. Low tide, 08:09 a.m. at -0.67 feet. Here are the buoy observations for 9 p.m. Pacific Daylight Time. An offshore buoy 6 winds west at 10 knots, pressure 1,020.7 millibars. An offshore buoy 59 winds west at 8 knots, water temperature 61, pressure 1,023.9 millibars. At buoy 14 near Point Arena, winds northwest at 12 knots, water temperature 52, pressure 1,019.7 millibars. At buoy 13 near Bodega Bay, winds northwest at 21 knots, gusting to 27, pressure 1,016.7 millibars. At Point Reyes Wave Rider buoy, water temperature 54, seas 8 feet every 6 seconds. At San Francisco Bar buoy, water temperature 56, seas 5 feet every 17 seconds. At San Francisco buoy, winds west at 12 knots, swell 4 feet every 16 seconds. At Half Moon Bay buoy, winds northwest 12 knots, water temperature 56, pressure 1,018.7 millibars, seas 4 feet every 8 seconds. At Monterey Bay buoy, winds northwest 17 knots, gusting to 21, water temperature 59, pressure 1,017.9 millibars, seas 5 feet every 17 seconds. At Point Sur, Wave Rider buoy, water temperature 54, seas 6 feet every 17 seconds. At Cape San Martin buoy, winds northwest at 19 knots, gusting to 25, water temperature 60, pressure 1,017.2 millibars. Here are the buoy observations for 10 p.m. Pacific Daylight Time. An offshore buoy 6 winds west at 12 knots, pressure 1,021.2 millibars. An offshore buoy 59 winds west at 10 knots, water temperature 61, pressure 1,024.0 millibars. At buoy 14 near Point Arena, winds northwest at 14 knots, water temperature 52, pressure 1,019.7 millibars. At buoy 13 near Bodega Bay, winds northwest at 21 knots, gusting to 29, pressure 1,017.2 millibars. At Point Reyes Wave Rider buoy, water temperature 54, seas 8 feet every 7 seconds. At San Francisco Bar buoy, water temperature 56, seas 4 feet every 17 seconds. At San Francisco buoy, winds northwest at 60 knots, water temperature 55, pressure 1,017.7 millibars. At Half Moon Bay buoy, winds northwest 12 knots, water temperature 56, pressure 1,018.8 millibars, seas 4 feet every 9 seconds. At Monterey buoy, winds northwest at 60 knots, water temperature 59, pressure 1,018.1 millibars. At Point Sur, Wave Rider buoy, water temperature 54, seas 6 feet every 17 seconds. At Cape San Martin buoy, winds northwest at 19 knots, gusting to 23, water temperature 60, pressure 1,017.3 millibars. Synopsis for the Central California coast and bays, including the Monterey Bay, Greater Farallones, and Cordell Bank National Marine Sanctuaries, hazardous conditions for small crafts continue through this weekend. Northwest winds continue to increase overnight with widespread strong winds across the coastal waters by early Wednesday. Gale force gusts are expected by Wednesday afternoon across coastal jet regions and portions of the outer waters. Seas build with wave heights between 10 to 14 feet expected late week. Moderate seas prevail through Wednesday before becoming rough Thursday into the weekend. Winds decrease and seas ease heading into the next work week. The marine forecast for San Pablo Bay, Suisun Bay, the West Delta, and the San Francisco Bay north of the Bay Bridge.

small craft. Advisory in effect from Wednesday afternoon through late Wednesday night. For tonight, southwest wind 10 to 15 knots, easing to 5 to 10 knots late. For Wednesday, southwest wind 5 to 10 knots, becoming west 10 to 15 knots in the afternoon. For Wednesday night, west wind 15 to 20 knots, becoming southwest 10 to 15 knots after midnight. The marine forecast for Monterey Bay. Small craft advisory in effect from Wednesday afternoon through late Wednesday night. For tonight, northwest wind 5 to 10 knots, easing to around 5 knots late. Seas 3 to 4 feet. Wave detail, west 3 feet and 8 seconds. Patchy fog, late. For Wednesday, northwest wind 5 to 10 knots, becoming west 15 to 20 knots in the afternoon. Seas 3 to 5 feet. Wave detail, northwest 4 feet at 9 seconds. For Wednesday night, northwest wind 15 to 20 knots, easing to 10 to 15 knots after midnight. Seas 4 to 6 feet. Wave detail, northwest 5 feet at 8 seconds. The coastal waters forecast from Point Arena to Point Reyes out to 10 nautical miles. Small craft advisory in effect through Wednesday morning. Gale warning in effect from Wednesday morning through late Wednesday night. Tonight, northwest wind 15 to 20 knots, rising to 20 to 25 knots late this evening and early morning, easing to 15 to 20 knots late. Seas 5 to 7 feet, wave detail, northwest 6 feet at 7 seconds and southwest 2 feet at 16 seconds Wednesday. Northwest wind 20 to 25 knots, rising to 25 to 30 knots with gusts up to 40 knots in the afternoon. Seas 5 to 8 feet, wave detail, northwest 7 feet at 7 seconds and southwest 2 feet at 15 seconds Wednesday night. Northwest wind 25 to 30 knots, easing to 20 to 25 knots after midnight. Seas 6 to 8 feet, building to 7 to 10 feet after midnight. Wave detail, northwest 9 feet at 9 seconds and southwest 2 feet at 16 seconds. The coastal waters forecast from Point Arena to Point Reyes 10 to 60 nautical miles offshore. Small craft advisory in effect through Wednesday morning. Gale warning in effect from Wednesday morning through Thursday morning. Tonight, northwest wind 15 to 20 knots, seas 5 to 7 feet, wave detail. Northwest 6 feet at 7 seconds and south 2 feet at 16 seconds Wednesday. Northwest wind 20 to 25 knots, gusts up to 35 knots in the afternoon. Seas 5 to 7 feet, wave detail. Northwest 6 feet at 7 seconds and south 2 feet at 15 seconds Wednesday night. Northwest wind 20 to 25 knots, rising to 25 to 30 knots after midnight. Seas 7 to 8 feet, building to 10 to 11 feet after midnight. Wave detail, northwest 11 feet at 9 seconds and south 2 feet at 16 seconds. San Francisco Bar forecast. In the deep water channel, mixed seas of 3 to 5 feet at 17 seconds. Across the bar, swell can be more than twice as high across the bar than surrounding waters. Waves are also more prone to break, particularly during strong ebb currents. Maximum ebb current of 3.0 knots at 6:13 a.m. Wednesday and 0.9 knots at 8:10 p.m. Wednesday. The coastal waters forecast from Point Pinos to Point Piedras Blancas out to 10 nautical miles. Small craft advisory in effect through Wednesday morning. Gale warning in effect from Wednesday morning through Thursday morning. Tonight, northwest wind 15 to 20 knots, seas 4 to 6 feet, wave detail. Northwest 5 feet at 7 seconds and south 2 feet at 16 seconds Wednesday. Northwest wind 15 to 20 knots, rising to 20 to 25 knots with gusts up to 35 knots in the afternoon. Seas 5 to 6 feet, building to 6 to 8 feet in the afternoon. Wave detail, northwest 7 feet at 8 seconds and south 2 feet at 15 seconds Wednesday night. Northwest wind 20 to 25 knots with gusts up to 40 knots, seas 7 to 9 feet. Wave detail, northwest 8 feet at 9 seconds and south 2 feet at 16 seconds. The coastal waters forecast from Pigeon Point to Point Pinos 10 to 60 nautical miles offshore. Small craft advisory in effect.

3 a.m. Pacific Daylight Time, Wednesday through Thursday morning. Tonight, northwest wind 10 to 15 knots, rising to 15 to 20 knots after midnight. Seas 5 to 6 feet wave detail, northwest 6 feet at 8 seconds and south 2 feet at 16 seconds Wednesday. Northwest wind 15 to 20 knots, rising to 20 to 25 knots in the afternoon. Seas 6 to 8 feet wave detail, northwest 8 feet at 8 seconds and south 2 feet at 15 seconds Wednesday night. Northwest wind 20 to 25 knots, gusts up to 35 knots after midnight. Seas 8 to 10 feet wave detail, northwest 10 feet at 9 seconds and south 2 feet at 15 seconds. The offshore waters forecast for the following marine location: Point Arena to Pigeon Point between 60 nautical miles and 150 nautical miles offshore. Issued at 09:04 p.m. Pacific Daylight Time. Tonight, northwest winds 15 to 20 knots. Seas 5 to 7 feet. Wednesday, northwest winds 10 to 20 knots. Seas 5 to 8 feet. Wednesday night, north to northwest winds 20 to 30 knots. Seas 6 to 11 feet. Thursday, north to northwest winds 25 to 30 knots. Seas 9 to 12 feet. Thursday night, north winds 20 to 30 knots. Seas 10 to 14 feet. Friday, north to northwest winds 20 to 30 knots. Seas 9 to 14 feet. Friday night, north to northwest winds 20 to 30 knots. Seas 8 to 13 feet. Saturday, north to northwest winds 20 to 30 knots. Seas 8 to 11 feet. Saturday night, north winds 25 to 30 knots. Seas 8 to 11 feet. Sun, northwest winds 20 to 30 knots. Seas 9 to 12 feet. Sunday night, northwest winds 15 to 25 knots. Seas 8 to 12 feet. The offshore waters forecast for the following marine location: Pigeon Point to Point Piedras Blancas between 60 nautical miles and 150 nautical miles offshore. Issued at 09:04 p.m. Pacific Daylight Time. Tonight, northwest winds 15 to 20 knots. Seas 6 to 7 feet. Wednesday, northwest winds 15 to 25 knots. Seas 6 to 8 feet. Wednesday night, northwest winds 20 to 25 knots. Seas 6 to 10 feet. Thursday, northwest winds 25 to 30 knots. Seas 10 to 12 feet. Thursday night, northwest winds 25 to 30 knots. Seas 11 to 14 feet. Friday, northwest winds 20 to 30 knots. Seas 11 to 14 feet. Friday night, northwest winds 25 to 30 knots. Seas 10 to 13 feet. Saturday, north to northwest winds 20 to 30 knots. Seas 9 to 12 feet. Saturday night, northwest winds 25 to 30 knots. Seas 9 to 11 feet. Sun, northwest winds 20 to 30 knots. Seas 10 to 12 feet. Sunday night, northwest winds 20 to 25 knots. Seas 11 to 12 feet. The coastal waters forecast from Point Reyes to Pigeon Point out to 10 nautical miles. Small craft advisory in effect through Wednesday morning. Gale warning in effect from Wednesday morning through late Wednesday night. For tonight, northwest wind 10 to 15 knots, rising to 15 to 20 knots late this evening and overnight. Seas 3 to 5 feet, building to 5 to 7 feet after midnight. Wave detail, northwest 6 feet at 8 seconds and southwest 2 feet at 16 seconds. Patchy dense fog late this evening. For Wednesday, northwest wind 15 to 20 knots, rising to 20 to 25 knots with gusts up to 35 knots in the afternoon. Seas 5 to 8 feet. Wave detail, northwest 7 feet at 9 seconds and southwest 2 feet at 15 seconds. For Wednesday night, northwest wind 25 to 30 knots, easing to 20 to 25 knots after midnight. Seas 6 to 9 feet. Wave detail, northwest.

at 9 seconds. The coastal waters forecast from Pigeon Point to Point Pinos out to 10 nautical miles. Small craft advisory in effect from Wednesday morning through Thursday morning. For tonight, northwest wind 10 to 15 knots. Seas 4 to 5 feet. Wave detail, northwest 4 feet at 8 seconds and south 2 feet at 16 seconds. For Wednesday, northwest wind 10 to 15 knots, rising to 20 to 25 knots in the afternoon. Seas 5 to 7 feet. Wave detail, northwest 6 feet at 9 seconds and south 2 feet at 15 seconds. For Wednesday night, northwest wind 20 to 25 knots, easing to 15 to 20 knots after midnight. Seas 6 to 8 feet. Wave detail, northwest 7 feet at 9 seconds and south 2 feet at 15 seconds. Sunrise, sunset, and tidal information for the San Francisco Bay Area for Tuesday, June 2. The sunset tonight, 8:26 p.m. The sunrise tomorrow, 5:49 a.m. The sunset tomorrow, 8:27 p.m. Tidal data at the Golden Gate for the afternoon and evening hours today and the morning hours of tomorrow. High tide, 3:12 p.m. at 4.36 feet. Low tide, 7:13 p.m. at 3.35 feet. High tide, 01:03 a.m. at 5.63 feet. Low tide, 08:09 a.m. at -0.67 feet. Here are the buoy observations for 10 p.m. Pacific Daylight Time. An offshore buoy 6 winds west at 10 knots, pressure 1,021.2 millibars. An offshore buoy 59 winds west at 10 knots, water temperature 61, pressure 1,024.0 millibars. At Point Arena buoy, winds northwest 16 knots, water temperature 52, pressure 1,019.8 millibars, seas 3 feet, every 16 seconds. At buoy 13 near Bodega Bay, winds northwest at 21 knots, gusting to 29, pressure 1,017.2 millibars. At Point Reyes Wave Rider buoy, water temperature 53, seas 8 feet, every 17 seconds. At San Francisco Bar Buoy, water temperature 56, seas 4 feet, every 17 seconds. At San Francisco Buoy, winds northwest at 60 knots, gusting to 21, swell 4 feet, every 16 seconds. At Half Moon Bay Buoy, winds northwest 12 knots, water temperature 56, pressure 1,018.8 millibars, seas 4 feet, every 9 seconds. At Monterey Bay Buoy, winds northwest 16 knots, water temperature 58, pressure 1,018.2 millibars, seas 5 feet, every 16 seconds. At Point Sur, Wave Rider Buoy, water temperature 54, seas 6 feet, every 17 seconds. At Cape San Martin Buoy, winds northwest at 19 knots, gusting to 23, water temperature 60, pressure 1,017.3 millibars. Synopsis for the Central California coast and bays, including the Monterey Bay, Greater Farallones, and Cordell Bank National Marine Sanctuaries. Hazardous conditions for small crafts continue through this weekend. Northwest winds continue to increase overnight with widespread strong winds across the coastal waters by early Wednesday. Gale force gusts are expected by Wednesday afternoon across coastal jet regions and portions of the outer waters. Seas build with wave height between 10 to 14 feet expected late week. Moderate seas prevail through Wednesday before becoming rough Thursday into the weekend. Winds decrease and seas ease heading into the next work week. The marine forecast for San Pablo Bay, Suisun Bay, the West Delta, and the San Francisco Bay north of the Bay Bridge. Small craft advisory in effect from Wednesday afternoon through late Wednesday night. For tonight, southwest wind 10 to 15 knots, easing to 5 to 10 knots late. For Wednesday, southwest wind 5 to 10 knots, becoming west 10 to 15 knots in the afternoon. For Wednesday night, west wind 15 to 20 knots, becoming southwest 10 to 15 knots after midnight. The marine forecast for Monterey Bay. Small craft advisory in effect from Wednesday afternoon through late Wednesday night. For tonight,

small craft. Advisory in effect through Wednesday morning. Gale warning in effect from Wednesday morning through late Wednesday night. Tonight, northwest wind 15 to 20 knots, rising to 20 to 25 knots late this evening and early morning, easing to 15 to 20 knots late. Seas 5 to 7 feet, wave detail, northwest 6 feet at 7 seconds and southwest 2 feet at 16 seconds Wednesday. Northwest wind 20 to 25 knots, rising to 25 to 30 knots with gusts up to 40 knots in the afternoon. Seas 5 to 8 feet, wave detail, northwest 7 feet at 7 seconds and southwest 2 feet at 15 seconds Wednesday night. Northwest wind 25 to 30 knots, easing to 20 to 25 knots after midnight. Seas 6 to 8 feet, building to 7 to 10 feet after midnight. Wave detail, northwest 9 feet at 9 seconds and southwest 2 feet at 16 seconds. The coastal waters forecast from Point Arena to Point Reyes 10 to 16 nautical miles offshore. Small craft advisory in effect through Wednesday morning. Gale warning in effect from Wednesday morning through Thursday morning. Tonight, northwest wind 15 to 20 knots, seas 5 to 7 feet, wave detail. Northwest 6 feet at 7 seconds and south 2 feet at 16 seconds Wednesday. Northwest wind 20 to 25 knots, gusts up to 35 knots in the afternoon. Seas 5 to 7 feet, wave detail. Northwest 6 feet at 7 seconds and south 2 feet at 15 seconds Wednesday night. Northwest wind 20 to 25 knots, rising to 25 to 30 knots after midnight. Seas 7 to 8 feet, building to 10 to 11 feet after midnight. Wave detail, northwest 11 feet at 9 seconds and south 2 feet at 16 seconds. San Francisco VAR forecast. In the deep water channel, mixed seas of 3 to 5 feet at 17 seconds. Across the bar, swell can be more than twice as high across the bar than surrounding waters. Waves are also more prone to break, particularly during strong ebb currents. Maximum ebb current of 3.0 knots at 6:13 a.m. Wednesday and 0.9 knots at 8:10 p.m. Wednesday. The coastal waters forecast from Point Pinos to Point Piedras Blancas out to 10 nautical miles. Small craft advisory in effect through Wednesday morning. Gale warning in effect from Wednesday morning through Thursday morning. Tonight, northwest wind 15 to 20 knots, seas 4 to 6 feet, wave detail. Northwest 5 feet at 7 seconds and south 2 feet at 16 seconds Wednesday. Northwest wind 15 to 20 knots, rising to 20 to 25 knots with gusts up to 35 knots in the afternoon. Seas 5 to 6 feet, building to 6 to 8 feet in the afternoon. Wave detail, northwest 7 feet at 8 seconds and south 2 feet at 15 seconds Wednesday night. Northwest wind 20 to 25 knots with gusts up to 40 knots, seas 7 to 9 feet, wave detail. Northwest 8 feet at 9 seconds and south 2 feet at 16 seconds. The coastal waters forecast from Pigeon Point to Point Pinos 10 to 16 nautical miles offshore. Small craft advisory in effect from 3 a.m. Pacific Daylight Time Wednesday through Thursday morning. Tonight, northwest wind 10 to 15 knots, rising to 15 to 20 knots after midnight. Seas 5 to 6 feet, wave detail, northwest 6 feet at 8 seconds and south 2 feet at 16 seconds Wednesday. Northwest wind 15 to 20 knots, rising to 20 to 25 knots in the afternoon. Seas 6 to 8 feet, wave detail, northwest 8 feet at 8 seconds and south 2 feet at 15 seconds Wednesday night. Northwest wind 20 to 25 knots, gusts up to 35 knots after midnight. Seas 8 to 10 feet, wave detail, northwest 10 feet at 9 seconds and south 2 feet at 15 seconds. 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This broadcast originates from the National Weather Service office located in Monterey, California, and serves the coastal marine waters, including San Francisco and Monterey Bay. The offshore waters forecast for the following marine location, Point Arena to Pigeon Point between 60 nautical miles and 150 nautical miles offshore. Issued at 09-04.

4 p.m. Pacific Daylight Time. Tonight, northwest winds 16 to 20 knots. Seas 5 to 7 feet. Wednesday, northwest winds 10 to 20 knots. Seas 5 to 8 feet. Wednesday night, north to northwest winds 20 to 30 knots. Seas 6 to 11 feet. Thursday, north to northwest winds 25 to 30 knots. Seas 9 to 12 feet. Thursday night, north winds 20 to 30 knots. Seas 10 to 14 feet. Friday, north to northwest winds 20 to 30 knots. Seas 9 to 14 feet. Friday night, north to northwest winds 20 to 30 knots. Seas 8 to 13 feet. Saturday, north to northwest winds 20 to 30 knots. Seas 8 to 11 feet. Saturday night, north winds 25 to 30 knots. Seas 8 to 11 feet. Sun, northwest winds 20 to 30 knots. Seas 9 to 12 feet. Sunday night, northwest winds 15 to 25 knots. Seas 8 to 12 feet. The offshore waters forecast for the following marine location: Pigeon Point to Point Piedras Blancas between 60 nautical miles and 150 nautical miles offshore. Issued at 09:04 p.m. Pacific Daylight Time. Tonight, northwest winds 15 to 20 knots. Seas 6 to 7 feet. Wednesday, northwest winds 15 to 25 knots. Seas 6 to 8 feet. Wednesday night, northwest winds 20 to 25 knots. Seas 6 to 10 feet. Thursday, northwest winds 25 to 30 knots. Seas 10 to 12 feet. Thursday night, northwest winds 25 to 30 knots. Seas 11 to 14 feet. Friday, northwest winds 20 to 30 knots. Seas 11 to 14 feet. Friday night, northwest winds 25 to 30 knots. Seas 10 to 13 feet. Saturday, north to northwest winds 20 to 30 knots. Seas 9 to 12 feet. Saturday night, northwest winds 25 to 30 knots. Seas 9 to 11 feet. Sun, northwest winds 20 to 30 knots. Seas 10 to 12 feet. Sunday night, northwest winds 20 to 25 knots. Seas 11 to 12 feet. The coastal waters forecast from Point Reyes to Pigeon Point out to 10 nautical miles. Small craft advisory in effect through Wednesday morning. Gale warning in effect from Wednesday morning through late Wednesday night. For tonight, northwest wind 10 to 15 knots, rising to 15 to 20 knots late this evening and overnight. Seas 3 to 5 feet, building to 5 to 7 feet after midnight. Wave detail, northwest 6 feet at 8 seconds and southwest 2 feet at 16 seconds. Patchy dense fog late this evening. For Wednesday, northwest wind 15 to 20 knots, rising to 20 to 25 knots with gusts up to 35 knots in the afternoon. Seas 5 to 8 feet. Wave detail, northwest 7 feet at 9 seconds and southwest 2 feet at 15 seconds. For Wednesday night, northwest wind 25 to 30 knots, easing to 20 to 25 knots after midnight. Seas 6 to 9 feet. Wave detail, northwest 8 feet at 9 seconds. The coastal waters forecast from Pigeon Point to Point Pinos out to 10 nautical miles. Small craft advisory in effect from Wednesday morning through Thursday morning. For tonight, northwest wind 10 to 15 knots. Seas 4 to 5 feet. Wave detail, northwest 4 feet at 8 seconds and south 2 feet at 16 seconds. For Wednesday, northwest wind 10 to 15 knots, rising to 20 to 25 knots in the afternoon. Seas 5 to 7 feet. Wave detail, northwest 6 feet at 9 seconds and south 2 feet at 15 seconds. For Wednesday night, northwest wind 20 to 25 knots, easing to 15 to 20 knots after midnight. Seas 6 to 8 feet. Wave detail, northwest 7 feet at 9 seconds and south 2 feet at 15 seconds.
by sunset and tidal information for the San Francisco Bay Area for Tuesday, June 2. The sunset tonight, 8:26 p.m. The sunrise tomorrow, 5:49 a.m. The sunset tomorrow, 8:27 p.m. Tidal data at the Golden Gate for the afternoon and evening hours today and the morning hours of tomorrow. High tide, 3:12 p.m. at 4.36 feet. Low tide, 7:13 p.m. at 3.35 feet. High tide, 01:03 a.m. at 5.63 feet. Low tide, 08:09 a.m. at minus 0.67 feet. Here are the buoy observations for 10 p.m. Pacific Daylight Time. An offshore buoy 6 winds west at 10 knots, pressure 1,021.2 millibars. An offshore buoy 59 winds west at 10 knots, water temperature 61, pressure 1,024.0 millibars. Headpoint Arena buoy, winds northwest 16 knots, water temperature 52, pressure 1,019.8 millibars, seas 3 feet, every 16 seconds. At buoy 13 near Bodega Bay, winds northwest at 21 knots, gusting to 29, pressure 1,017.2 millibars. At Point Reyes Wave Rider buoy, water temperature 53, seas 8 feet, every 17 seconds. At San Francisco Bar buoy, water temperature 56, seas 4 feet, every 17 seconds. At San Francisco buoy, winds northwest at 60 knots, gusting to 21, swell 4 feet, every 16 seconds. At Half Moon Bay buoy, winds northwest 12 knots, water temperature 56, pressure 1,018.8 millibars, seas 4 feet, every 9 seconds. At Monterey Bay buoy, winds northwest 16 knots, water temperature 58, pressure 1,018.2 millibars, seas 5 feet, every 16 seconds. At Point Sur, Wave Rider buoy, water temperature 54, seas 6 feet, every 17 seconds. At Cape San Martin buoy, winds northwest, Wave Rider buoy, water temperature 54, seas 6 feet, every 17 seconds. At Cape San Martin buoy, winds northwest at 19 knots, gusting to 23, water temperature 60, pressure 1,017.3 millibars. Synopsis for the Central California coast and bays, including the Monterey Bay, Greater Farallones, and Cordell Bank National Marine Sanctuaries. Hazardous conditions for small crafts continue through this weekend. Northwest winds continue to increase overnight with widespread strong winds across the coastal waters by early Wednesday. Gale force gusts are expected by Wednesday afternoon across coastal jet regions and portions of the outer waters. Seas build with wave height between 10 to 14 feet expected late week. Moderate seas prevail through Wednesday before becoming rough Thursday into the weekend. Winds decrease and seas ease heading into the next work week. The marine forecast for San Pablo Bay, Suisun Bay, the West Delta, and the San Francisco Bay north of the Bay Bridge. Small craft advisory in effect from Wednesday afternoon through late Wednesday night. For tonight, southwest wind 10 to 15 knots, easing to 5 to 10 knots late. For Wednesday, southwest wind 5 to 10 knots, becoming west 10 to 15 knots in the afternoon. For Wednesday night, west wind 15 to 20 knots, becoming southwest 10 to 15 knots after midnight. The marine forecast for Monterey Bay. Small craft advisory in effect from Wednesday afternoon through late Wednesday night. For tonight, northwest wind 5 to 10 knots, easing to around 5 knots late. Seas 3 to 4 feet. Wave detail, west 3 feet at 8 seconds. Patchy fog, late. For Wednesday, northwest wind 5 to 10 knots, becoming west 15 to 20 knots in the afternoon. Seas 3 to 5 feet. Wave detail, northwest 4 feet at 9 seconds. For Wednesday night, northwest wind 15 to 20 knots, easing to 10 to 15 knots after midnight. Seas 4 to 6 feet. Wave detail, northwest 5 feet at 8 seconds. The coastal waters forecast from Point Arena to Point Reyes out to 10 nautical miles. Small craft advisory in effect through Wednesday.

warning in effect from Wednesday morning through late Wednesday night. Tonight, northwest wind 15 to 20 knots, rising to 20 to 25 knots late this evening and early morning, easing to 15 to 20 knots late. Seas 5 to 7 feet wave detail, northwest 6 feet at 7 seconds, and southwest 2 feet at 16 seconds Wednesday. Northwest wind 20 to 25 knots, rising to 25 to 30 knots with gusts up to 40 knots in the afternoon. Seas 5 to 8 feet wave detail, northwest 7 feet at 7 seconds, and southwest 2 feet at 15 seconds Wednesday night. Northwest wind 25 to 30 knots, easing to 20 to 25 knots after midnight. Seas 6 to 8 feet, building to 7 to 10 feet after midnight. Wave detail, northwest 9 feet at 9 seconds and southwest 2 feet at 16 seconds. The coastal waters forecast from Point Arena to Point Reyes 10 to 60 nautical miles offshore. Small craft advisory in effect through Wednesday morning. Gale warning in effect from Wednesday morning through Thursday morning. Tonight, northwest wind 15 to 20 knots, seas 5 to 7 feet, wave detail. Northwest 6 feet at 7 seconds and south 2 feet at 16 seconds Wednesday. Northwest wind 20 to 25 knots, gusts up to 35 knots in the afternoon. Seas 5 to 7 feet, wave detail. Northwest 6 feet at 7 seconds and south 2 feet at 15 seconds Wednesday night. Northwest wind 20 to 25 knots, rising to 25 to 30 knots after midnight. Seas 7 to 8 feet, building to 10 to 11 feet after midnight. Wave detail, northwest 11 feet at 9 seconds and south 2 feet at 16 seconds. San Francisco Bar forecast. In the deep water channel, mixed seas of 3 to 5 feet at 17 seconds. Across the bar, swell can be more than twice as high across the bar than surrounding waters. Waves are also more prone to break, particularly during strong ebb currents. Maximum ebb current of 3.0 knots at 6:13 a.m. Wednesday and 0.9 knots at 8:10 p.m. Wednesday. The coastal waters forecast from Point Pinos to Point Piedras Blanc is out to 10 nautical miles. Small craft advisory in effect through Wednesday morning. Gale warning in effect from Wednesday morning through Thursday morning. Tonight, northwest wind 15 to 20 knots, seas 4 to 6 feet, wave detail. Northwest 5 feet at 7 seconds and south 2 feet at 16 seconds Wednesday. Northwest wind 15 to 20 knots, rising to 20 to 25 knots with gusts up to 35 knots in the afternoon. Seas 5 to 6 feet, building to 6 to 8 feet in the afternoon. Wave detail, northwest 7 feet at 8 seconds and south 2 feet at 15 seconds Wednesday night. Northwest wind 20 to 25 knots with gusts up to 40 knots, sea 7 to 9 feet, wave detail. Northwest 8 feet at 9 seconds and south 2 feet at 16 seconds. The coastal waters forecast from Pigeon Point to Point Pinos 10 to 60 nautical miles offshore. Small craft advisory in effect from 3 a.m. Pacific Daylight Time Wednesday through Thursday morning. Tonight, northwest wind 10 to 15 knots, rising to 15 to 20 knots after midnight. Seas 5 to 6 feet, wave detail. Northwest 6 feet at 8 seconds and south 2 feet at 16 seconds Wednesday. Northwest wind 15 to 20 knots, rising to 20 to 25 knots in the afternoon. Seas 6 to 8 feet, wave detail. Northwest 8 feet at 8 seconds and south 2 feet at 15 seconds Wednesday night. Northwest wind 20 to 25 knots, gusts up to 35 knots after midnight. Seas 8 to 10 feet, wave detail. Northwest 10 feet at 9 seconds and south 2 feet at 15 seconds. The offshore waters forecast for the following marine location, Point Arena to Pigeon Point between 60 nautical miles and 150 nautical miles offshore. Issued at 09:04 p.m. Pacific Daylight Time. Tonight, northwest winds 15 to 20 knots. Seas 5 to 7 feet. Wednesday, northwest winds 10 to 20 knots. Seas 5 to 8 feet. Wednesday night, north to northwest winds 20 to 30 knots. Seas 6 to 11 feet. Thursday, north to northwest winds 25 to

30 knots. Seas 9 to 12 feet. Thursday night, north winds 20 to 30 knots. Seas 10 to 14 feet. Friday, north to northwest winds 20 to 30 knots. Seas 9 to 14 feet. Friday night, north to northwest winds 20 to 30 knots. Seas 8 to 13 feet. Saturday, north to northwest winds 20 to 30 knots. Seas 8 to 11 feet. Saturday night, north winds 25 to 30 knots. Seas 8 to 11 feet. Sun, northwest winds 20 to 30 knots. Seas 9 to 12 feet. Sunday night, northwest winds 15 to 25 knots. Seas 8 to 12 feet. The offshore waters forecast for the following marine location: Pigeon Point to Point Piedras Blancas between 60 nautical miles and 150 nautical miles offshore. Issued at 09:04 p.m. Pacific Daylight Time. Tonight, northwest winds 15 to 20 knots. Seas 6 to 7 feet. Wednesday, northwest winds 15 to 25 knots. Seas 6 to 8 feet. Wednesday night, northwest winds 20 to 25 knots. Seas 6 to 10 feet. Thursday, northwest winds 25 to 30 knots. Seas 10 to 12 feet. Thursday night, northwest winds 25 to 30 knots. Seas 11 to 14 feet. Friday, northwest winds 20 to 30 knots. Seas 11 to 14 feet. Friday night, northwest winds 25 to 30 knots. Seas 10 to 13 feet. Saturday, north to northwest winds 20 to 30 knots. Seas 9 to 12 feet. Saturday night, northwest winds 25 to 30 knots. Seas 9 to 11 feet. Sun, northwest winds 20 to 30 knots. Seas 10 to 12 feet. Sunday night, northwest winds 20 to 25 knots. Seas 11 to 12 feet. The coastal waters forecast from Point Reyes to Pigeon Point out to 10 nautical miles. Small craft advisory in effect through Wednesday morning. Gale warning in effect from Wednesday morning through late Wednesday night. For tonight, northwest wind 10 to 15 knots, rising to 15 to 20 knots late this evening and overnight. Seas 3 to 5 feet, building to 5 to 7 feet after midnight. Wave detail, northwest 6 feet at 8 seconds and southwest 2 feet at 16 seconds. Patchy dense fog late this evening. For Wednesday, northwest wind 15 to 20 knots, rising to 20 to 25 knots with gusts up to 35 knots in the afternoon. Seas 5 to 8 feet. Wave detail, northwest 7 feet at 9 seconds and southwest 2 feet at 15 seconds. For Wednesday night, northwest wind 25 to 30 knots, easing to 20 to 25 knots after midnight. Seas 6 to 9 feet. Wave detail, northwest 8 feet at 9 seconds. The coastal waters forecast from Pigeon Point to Point Pinos out to 10 nautical miles. Small craft advisory in effect from Wednesday morning through Thursday morning. For tonight, northwest wind 10 to 15 knots. Seas 4 to 5 feet. Wave detail, northwest 4 feet at 8 seconds and south 2 feet at 16 seconds. For Wednesday, northwest wind 10 to 15 knots, rising to 20 to 25 knots in the afternoon. Seas 5 to 7 feet. Wave detail, northwest 6 feet at 9 seconds and south 2 feet at 15 seconds. For Wednesday night, northwest wind 20 to 25 knots, easing to 15 to 20 knots after midnight. Seas 6 to 8 feet. Wave detail, northwest 7 feet at 9 seconds and south 2 feet at 15 seconds. Sunrise, sunset, and tidal information for the San Francisco Bay Area for Tuesday, June 2. The sunset tonight, 8:26 p.m. The sunrise tomorrow, 5:49 a.m. The sunset tomorrow, 8:27 p.m. Tidal data at the Golden Gate for the afternoon and evening hours today and the morning hours of tomorrow. High tide, 3:12 p.m. at 4:00.

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Low tide, 08:09 a.m. at minus 067 feet. Here are the buoy observations for 10 p.m. Pacific Daylight Time. An offshore buoy 6 winds west at 10 knots, pressure 1,021.2 millibars. An offshore buoy 59 winds west at 10 knots, water temperature 61, pressure 1,024.0 millibars. Headpoint Arena buoy, winds northwest 16 knots, water temperature 52, pressure 1,019.8 millibars, seas 3 feet, every 16 seconds. At buoy 13 near Bodega Bay, winds northwest at 21 knots, gusting to 29, pressure 1,017.2 millibars. At Point Reyes Wave Rider buoy, water temperature 53, seas 8 feet, every 17 seconds. At San Francisco Bar buoy, water temperature 56, seas 4 feet, every 17 seconds. At San Francisco buoy, winds northwest at 60 knots, gusting to 21, swell 4 feet, every 16 seconds. At Half Moon Bay buoy, winds northwest 12 knots, water temperature 56, pressure 1,018.8 millibars, seas 4 feet, every 9 seconds. At Monterey Bay buoy, winds northwest 16 knots, water temperature 58, pressure 1,018.2 millibars, seas 5 feet, every 16 seconds. At Point Sur, Wave Rider buoy, water temperature 54, seas 6 feet, every 17 seconds. At Cape San Martin buoy, winds northwest at 19 knots, gusting to 23, water temperature 60, pressure 1,017.3 millibars. Synopsis for the Central California coast and bays, including the Monterey Bay, Greater Farallox, and Cordell Bank National Marine Sanctuaries. Hazardous conditions for small crafts continue through this weekend. Northwest winds continue to increase overnight with widespread strong winds across the coastal waters by early Wednesday. Gale force gusts are expected by Wednesday afternoon across coastal jet regions and portions of the outer waters. Seas build with wave heights between 10 to 14 feet expected late week. Moderate seas prevail through Wednesday before becoming rough Thursday into the weekend. Winds decrease and seas ease heading into the next work week. The marine forecast for San Pablo Bay, Susan Bay, the West Delta, and the San Francisco Bay north of the Bay Bridge. Small craft advisory in effect from Wednesday afternoon through late Wednesday night. For tonight, southwest wind 10 to 15 knots, easing to 5 to 10 knots late. For Wednesday, southwest wind 5 to 10 knots, becoming west 10 to 15 knots in the afternoon. For Wednesday night, west wind 15 to 20 knots, becoming southwest 10 to 15 knots after midnight. The marine forecast for Monterey Bay. Small craft advisory in effect from Wednesday afternoon through late Wednesday night. For tonight, northwest wind 5 to 10 knots, easing to around 5 knots late. Seas 3 to 4 feet. Wave detail, west 3 feet and 8 seconds. Patchy fog, late. For Wednesday, northwest wind 5 to 10 knots, becoming west 15 to 20 knots in the afternoon. Seas 3 to 5 feet. Wave detail, northwest 4 feet at 9 seconds. For Wednesday night, northwest wind 15 to 20 knots, easing to 10 to 15 knots after midnight. Seas 4 to 6 feet. Wave detail, northwest 5 feet at 8 seconds. The coastal waters forecast from Point Arena to Point Reyes out to 10 nautical miles. Small craft advisory in effect through Wednesday morning. Gale warning in effect from Wednesday morning through late Wednesday night. Tonight, northwest wind 15 to 20 knots, rising to 20 to 25 knots late this evening and early morning, easing to 15 to 20 knots late. Seas 5 to 7 feet, wave detail, northwest 6 feet at 7 seconds and southwest 2 feet at 16 seconds Wednesday. Northwest wind 20 to 25 knots, rising to 25 to 30 knots with gusts up to 40 knots in the afternoon. Seas 5 to 8 feet, wave detail, northwest 7.
at 7 seconds and southwest 2 feet at 15 seconds Wednesday night. Northwest wind 25 to 30 knots, easing to 20 to 25 knots after midnight. Seas 6 to 8 feet, building to 7 to 10 feet after midnight. Wave detail, northwest 9 feet at 9 seconds and southwest 2 feet at 16 seconds. The coastal waters forecast from Point Arena to Point Reyes 10 to 60 nautical miles offshore. Small craft advisory in effect through Wednesday morning. Gale warning in effect from Wednesday morning through Thursday morning. Tonight, northwest wind 15 to 20 knots, seas 5 to 7 feet, wave detail. Northwest 6 feet at 7 seconds and south 2 feet at 16 seconds Wednesday. Northwest wind 20 to 25 knots, gusts up to 35 knots in the afternoon. Seas 5 to 7 feet, wave detail. Northwest 6 feet at 7 seconds and south 2 feet at 15 seconds Wednesday night. Northwest wind 20 to 25 knots, rising to 25 to 30 knots after midnight. Seas 7 to 8 feet, building to 10 to 11 feet after midnight. Wave detail, northwest 11 feet at 9 seconds and south 2 feet at 16 seconds. San Francisco Bar forecast. In the deep water channel, mixed seas of 3 to 5 feet at 17 seconds. Across the bar, swell can be more than twice as high across the bar than surrounding waters. Waves are also more prone to break, particularly during strong ebb currents. Maximum ebb current of 3.0 knots at 6:13 a.m. Wednesday and 0.9 knots at 8:10 p.m. Wednesday. The coastal waters forecast from Point Pinos to Point Piedras Blancas out to 10 nautical miles. Small craft advisory in effect through Wednesday morning. Gale warning in effect from Wednesday morning through Thursday morning. Tonight, northwest wind 15 to 20 knots, seas 4 to 6 feet, wave detail. Northwest 5 feet at 7 seconds and south 2 feet at 16 seconds Wednesday. Northwest wind 15 to 20 knots, rising to 20 to 25 knots with gusts up to 35 knots in the afternoon. Seas 5 to 6 feet, building to 6 to 8 feet in the afternoon. Wave detail, northwest 7 feet at 8 seconds and south 2 feet at 15 seconds Wednesday night. Northwest wind 20 to 25 knots with gusts up to 40 knots, sea 7 to 9 feet, wave detail. Northwest 8 feet at 9 seconds and south 2 feet at 16 seconds. The coastal waters forecast from Pigeon Point to Point Pinos 10 to 60 nautical miles offshore. Small craft advisory in effect from 3 a.m. Pacific Daylight Time Wednesday through Thursday morning. Tonight, northwest wind 10 to 15 knots, rising to 15 to 20 knots after midnight. Seas 5 to 6 feet, wave detail. Northwest 6 feet at 8 seconds and south 2 feet at 16 seconds Wednesday. Northwest wind 15 to 20 knots, rising to 20 to 25 knots in the afternoon. Seas 6 to 8 feet, wave detail. Northwest 8 feet at 8 seconds and south 2 feet at 15 seconds Wednesday night. Northwest wind 20 to 25 knots, gusts up to 35 knots after midnight. Seas 8 to 10 feet, wave detail. Northwest 10 feet at 9 seconds and south 2 feet at 15 seconds. 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This broadcast originates from the National Weather Service office located in Monterey, California, and serves the coastal marine waters, including San Francisco and Monterey Bay. The offshore waters forecast for the following marine location, Point Arena to Pigeon Point between 60 nautical miles and 150 nautical miles offshore, issued at 09:04 p.m. Pacific Daylight Time. Tonight, northwest winds 15 to 20 knots, seas 5 to 7 feet. Wednesday, northwest winds 10 to 20 knots, seas 5 to 8 feet. Wednesday night, north to northwest winds 20 to 30 knots, seas 6 to 11 feet. Thursday, north to northwest winds 25 to 30 knots, seas 9 to 12 feet. Thursday night, north winds 20 to 30 knots, seas 10 to 14 feet. Friday, north to northwest winds 20 to 30 knots.
9 to 14 feet. Friday night, north to northwest winds 20 to 30 knots. Seas 8 to 13 feet. Saturday, north to northwest winds 20 to 30 knots. Seas 8 to 11 feet. Saturday night, north winds 25 to 30 knots. Seas 8 to 11 feet. Sun, northwest winds 20 to 30 knots. Seas 9 to 12 feet. Sunday night, northwest winds 15 to 25 knots. Seas 8 to 12 feet. The offshore waters forecast for the following marine location: Pigeon Point to Point Piedras Blancas between 60 nautical miles and 150 nautical miles offshore. Issued at 09:04 p.m. Pacific Daylight Time. Tonight, northwest winds 15 to 20 knots. Seas 6 to 7 feet. Wednesday, northwest winds 15 to 25 knots. Seas 6 to 8 feet. Wednesday night, northwest winds 20 to 25 knots. Seas 6 to 10 feet. Thursday, northwest winds 25 to 30 knots. Seas 10 to 12 feet. Thursday night, northwest winds 25 to 30 knots. Seas 11 to 14 feet. Friday, northwest winds 20 to 30 knots. Seas 11 to 14 feet. Friday night, northwest winds 25 to 30 knots. Seas 10 to 13 feet. Saturday, north to northwest winds 20 to 30 knots. Seas 9 to 12 feet. Saturday night, northwest winds 25 to 30 knots. Seas 9 to 11 feet. Sun, northwest winds 20 to 30 knots. Seas 10 to 12 feet. Sunday night, northwest winds 20 to 25 knots. Seas 11 to 12 feet. The coastal waters forecast from Point Reyes to Pigeon Point out to 10 nautical miles. Small craft advisory in effect through Wednesday morning. Gale warning in effect from Wednesday morning through late Wednesday night. For tonight, northwest wind 10 to 15 knots, rising to 15 to 20 knots late this evening and overnight. Seas 3 to 5 feet, building to 5 to 7 feet after midnight. Wave detail, northwest 6 feet at 8 seconds and southwest 2 feet at 16 seconds. Patchy dense fog late this evening. For Wednesday, northwest wind 15 to 20 knots, rising to 20 to 25 knots with gusts up to 35 knots in the afternoon. Seas 5 to 8 feet. Wave detail, northwest 7 feet at 9 seconds and southwest 2 feet at 15 seconds. For Wednesday night, northwest wind 25 to 30 knots, easing to 20 to 25 knots after midnight. Seas 6 to 9 feet. Wave detail, northwest 8 feet at 9 seconds. The coastal waters forecast from Pigeon Point to Point Pinos out to 10 nautical miles. Small craft advisory in effect from Wednesday morning through Thursday morning. For tonight, northwest wind 10 to 15 knots. Seas 4 to 5 feet. Wave detail, northwest 4 feet at 8 seconds and south 2 feet at 16 seconds. For Wednesday, northwest wind 10 to 15 knots, rising to 20 to 25 knots in the afternoon. Seas 5 to 7 feet. Wave detail, northwest 6 feet at 9 seconds and south 2 feet at 15 seconds. For Wednesday night, northwest wind 20 to 25 knots, easing to 15 to 20 knots after midnight. Seas 6 to 8 feet. Wave detail, northwest 7 feet at 9 seconds and south 2 feet at 15 seconds. Sunrise, sunset, and tidal information for the San Francisco Bay Area for Tuesday, June 2. The sunset tonight, 8:26 p.m. The sunrise tomorrow, 5:49 a.m. The sunset tomorrow, 8:27 p.m. Tidal data at the Golden Gate for the afternoon and evening hours today and the morning hours of tomorrow. High tide, 3:12 p.m. at 4.36 feet. Low tide, 7:13 p.m. at 3.35 feet. High tide, 01:03 a.m. at 5.63 feet.
Low time, 08:09 a.m. at minus 067 feet. Here are the buoy observations for 10 p.m. Pacific Daylight Time. An offshore buoy 6 winds west at 10 knots, pressure 1,021.2 millibars. An offshore buoy 59 winds west at 10 knots, water temperature 61, pressure 1,024.0 millibars. Headpoint Arena buoy, winds northwest 16 knots, water temperature 52, pressure 1,019.8 millibars, seas 3 feet, every 16 seconds. Head buoy 13 near Bodega Bay, winds northwest at 21 knots, gusting to 29, pressure 1,017.2 millibars. At Point Reyes Wave Rider buoy, water temperature 53, seas 8 feet, every 17 seconds. At San Francisco Bar buoy, water temperature 56, seas 4 feet, every 17 seconds. At San Francisco buoy, winds northwest at 60 knots, gusting to 21, swell 4 feet, every 16 seconds. At Half Moon Bay buoy, winds northwest 12 knots, water temperature 56, pressure 1,018.8 millibars, seas 4 feet, every 9 seconds. At Monterey Bay buoy, winds northwest 16 knots, water temperature 58, pressure 1,018.2 millibars, seas 5 feet, every 16 seconds. Head Point Sur, Wave Rider buoy, water temperature 54, seas 6 feet, every 17 seconds. At Cape San Martin buoy, winds northwest at 19 knots, gusting to 23, water temperature 60, pressure 1,017.3 millibars. Here are the buoy observations for 11 p.m. Pacific Daylight Time. An offshore buoy 6 winds west at 10 knots, pressure 1,021.8 millibars. An offshore buoy 59 winds west at 10 knots, water temperature 61, pressure 1,024.4 millibars. At buoy 14 near Point Arena, winds northwest at 14 knots, water temperature 52, pressure 1,019.7 millibars. At buoy 13 near Bodega Bay, winds northwest at 21 knots, gusting to 27, pressure 1,017.2 millibars. At Point Reyes Wave Rider buoy, water temperature 53, seas 8 feet, every 7 seconds. At San Francisco Bar buoy, water temperature 56, seas 4 feet, every 17 seconds. At San Francisco buoy, winds northwest at 19 knots, gusting to 25, water temperature 54, pressure 1,017.7 millibars. At Half Moon Bay buoy, winds northwest 16 knots, water temperature 56, pressure 1,018.9 millibars, seas 4 feet, every 9 seconds. At Monterey buoy, winds northwest at 17 knots, water temperature 58, pressure 1,018.5 millibars. Head Point Sur, Wave Rider buoy, water temperature 53, seas 6 feet, every 17 seconds. At Cape San Martin buoy, winds northwest at 21 knots, gusting to 25, water temperature 60, pressure 1,017.3 millibars. Synopsis for the Central California coast and bays, including the Monterey Bay, Greater Fairbanks, and Cordell Bank National Marine Sanctuaries. Hazardous conditions for small crafts continue through this weekend. Northwest winds continue to increase overnight with widespread strong winds across the coastal waters by early Wednesday. Gale force gusts are expected by Wednesday afternoon across coastal jet regions and portions of the outer waters. Seas build with wave heights between 10 to 14 feet expected late week. Moderate seas prevail through Wednesday before becoming rough Thursday into the weekend. Winds decrease and seas ease heading into the next work week. The marine forecast for San Pablo Bay, Suisun Bay, the West Delta, and the San Francisco Bay north of the Bay Bridge. Small craft advisory in effect from Wednesday afternoon through late Wednesday night. For tonight, southwest wind 10 to 15 knots, easing to 5 to 10 knots late. For Wednesday, southwest wind 5 to 10 knots, becoming west 10 to 15 knots in the afternoon. For Wednesday night, west wind 15 to 20 knots, becoming southwest 10 to 15 knots after midnight. The marine forecast for Monterey Bay.
small craft advisory in effect from Wednesday afternoon through late Wednesday night. For tonight, northwest wind 5 to 10 knots, easing to around 5 knots late. Seas 3 to 4 feet. Wave detail, west 3 feet at 8 seconds. Patchy fog, late. For Wednesday, northwest wind 5 to 10 knots, becoming west 15 to 20 knots in the afternoon. Seas 3 to 5 feet. Wave detail, northwest 4 feet at 9 seconds. For Wednesday night, northwest wind 15 to 20 knots, easing to 10 to 15 knots after midnight. Seas 4 to 6 feet. Wave detail, northwest 5 feet at 8 seconds. The coastal waters forecast from Point Arena to Point Reyes out to 10 nautical miles. Small craft advisory in effect through Wednesday morning. Gale warning in effect from Wednesday morning through late Wednesday night. Tonight, northwest wind 15 to 20 knots, rising to 20 to 25 knots late this evening and early morning, easing to 15 to 20 knots late. Seas 5 to 7 feet, wave detail, northwest 6 feet at 7 seconds and southwest 2 feet at 16 seconds Wednesday. Northwest wind 20 to 25 knots, rising to 25 to 30 knots with gusts up to 40 knots in the afternoon. Seas 5 to 8 feet, wave detail, northwest 7 feet at 7 seconds and southwest 2 feet at 15 seconds Wednesday night. Northwest wind 25 to 30 knots, easing to 20 to 25 knots after midnight. Seas 6 to 8 feet, building to 7 to 10 feet after midnight. Wave detail, northwest 9 feet at 9 seconds and southwest 2 feet at 16 seconds. The coastal waters forecast from Point Arena to Point Reyes 10 to 60 nautical miles offshore. Small craft advisory in effect through Wednesday morning. Gale warning in effect from Wednesday morning through Thursday morning. Tonight, northwest wind 15 to 20 knots, seas 5 to 7 feet, wave detail. Northwest 6 feet at 7 seconds and south 2 feet at 16 seconds Wednesday. Northwest wind 20 to 25 knots, gusts up to 35 knots in the afternoon. Seas 5 to 7 feet, wave detail. Northwest 6 feet at 7 seconds and south 2 feet at 15 seconds Wednesday night. Northwest wind 20 to 25 knots, rising to 25 to 30 knots after midnight. Seas 7 to 8 feet, building to 10 to 11 feet after midnight. Wave detail, northwest 11 feet at 9 seconds and south 2 feet at 16 seconds. San Francisco Bar forecast. In the deep water channel, mixed seas of 3 to 5 feet at 17 seconds. Across the bar, swell can be more than twice as high across the bar than surrounding waters. Waves are also more prone to break, particularly during strong ebb currents. Maximum ebb current of 3.0 knots at 6:13 a.m. Wednesday and 0.9 knots at 8:10 p.m. Wednesday. The coastal waters forecast from Point Pinos to Point Piedras Blancas out to 10 nautical miles. Small craft advisory in effect through Wednesday morning. Gale warning in effect from Wednesday morning through Thursday morning. Tonight, northwest wind 15 to 20 knots, seas 4 to 6 feet, wave detail. Northwest 5 feet at 7 seconds and south 2 feet at 16 seconds Wednesday. Northwest wind 15 to 20 knots, rising to 20 to 25 knots with gusts up to 35 knots in the afternoon. Seas 5 to 6 feet, building to 6 to 8 feet in the afternoon. Wave detail, northwest 7 feet at 8 seconds and south 2 feet at 15 seconds Wednesday night. Northwest wind 20 to 25 knots with gusts up to 40 knots, seas 7 to 9 feet, wave detail. Northwest 8 feet at 9 seconds and south 2 feet at 16 seconds. The coastal waters forecast from Pigeon Point to Point Pinos 10 to 60 nautical miles offshore. Small craft advisory in effect from 3 a.m. Pacific Daylight Time Wednesday through Thursday morning. Tonight, northwest wind 10 to 15 knots, rising to 15 to 20 knots after midnight. Seas 5 to 6 feet, wave detail, northwest 6 feet at 8 seconds and south 2 feet at 16 seconds Wednesday. Northwest wind 15 to 20 knots, rising to 20 to 25 knots in the afternoon.
northeast 6 to 8 feet wave detail, northwest 8 feet at 8 seconds, and south 2 feet at 15 seconds Wednesday night. Northwest wind 20 to 25 knots gusts up to 35 knots after midnight. Seas 8 to 10 feet wave detail, northwest 10 feet at 9 seconds and south 2 feet at 15 seconds. The offshore waters forecast for the following marine location: Point Arena to Pigeon Point between 60 nautical miles and 150 nautical miles offshore. Issued at 09:04 p.m. Pacific Daylight Time. Tonight, northwest winds 15 to 20 knots. Seas 5 to 7 feet. Wednesday, northwest winds 10 to 20 knots. Seas 5 to 8 feet. Wednesday night, north to northwest winds 20 to 30 knots. Seas 6 to 11 feet. Thursday, north to northwest winds 25 to 30 knots. Seas 9 to 12 feet. Thursday night, north winds 20 to 30 knots. Seas 10 to 14 feet. Friday, north to northwest winds 20 to 30 knots. 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Friday night, north to northwest winds 20 to 30 knots. Seas 8 to 13 feet. Saturday, north to northwest winds 20 to 30 knots. Seas 8 to 11 feet. Saturday night, north winds 25 to 30 knots. Seas 8 to 11 feet. Sun, northwest winds 20 to 30 knots. Seas 9 to 12 feet. Sunday night, northwest winds 15 to 25 knots. 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The offshore waters forecast for the following marine location: Pigeon Point to Point Piedras Blancas between 60 nautical miles and 150 nautical miles offshore. Issued at 09:04 p.m. Pacific Daylight Time. Tonight, northwest winds 15 to 20 knots. Seas 6 to 7 feet. Wednesday, northwest winds 15 to 25 knots. Seas 6 to 8 feet. Wednesday night, northwest winds 20 to 25 knots. Seas 6 to 10 feet. Thursday, northwest winds 25 to 30 knots. Seas 10 to 12 feet. Thursday night, northwest winds 25 to 30 knots. Seas 11 to 14 feet. Friday, northwest winds 20 to 30 knots. Seas 11 to 14 feet. Friday night, northwest winds 25 to 30 knots. Seas 10 to 13 feet. Saturday, north to northwest winds 20 to 30 knots. Seas 9 to 12 feet. Saturday night, northwest winds 25 to 30 knots. Seas 9 to 11 feet. Sun, northwest winds 20 to 30 knots. Seas 10 to 12 feet. Sunday night, northwest winds 20 to 25 knots. Seas 11 to 12 feet. The coastal waters forecast from Point Reyes to Pigeon Point out to 10 nautical miles. Small craft advisory in effect through Wednesday morning. Gale warning in effect from Wednesday morning through late Wednesday night. For tonight, northwest wind 10 to 15 knots, rising to 15 to 20 knots late this evening and overnight. Seas 3 to 5 feet, building to 5 to 7 feet after midnight. Wave detail, northwest 6 feet at 8 seconds and southwest 2 feet at 16 seconds. Patchy dense fog late this evening. For Wednesday, northwest wind 15 to 20 knots, rising to 20 to 25 knots with gusts up to 35 knots in the afternoon. Seas 5 to 8 feet. Wave detail, northwest 7 feet at 9 seconds and southwest 2 feet at 15 seconds. For Wednesday night, northwest wind 25 to 30 knots, easing to 20 to 25 knots after midnight. Seas 6 to 9 feet. Wave detail, northwest 8 feet at 9 seconds. The coastal waters forecast from Pigeon Point to Point Pinos out to 10 nautical miles. Small craft advisory in effect from Wednesday morning through Thursday morning. For tonight, northwest wind 10 to 15 knots. Seas 4 to 5 feet.
wave detail, northwest 4 feet at 8 seconds and south 2 feet at 16 seconds. For Wednesday, northwest wind 10 to 15 knots, rising to 20 to 25 knots in the afternoon. Seas 5 to 7 feet. Wave detail, northwest 6 feet at 9 seconds and south 2 feet at 15 seconds. For Wednesday night, northwest wind 20 to 25 knots, easing to 15 to 20 knots after midnight. Seas 6 to 8 feet. Wave detail, northwest 7 feet at 9 seconds and south 2 feet at 15 seconds. Semi-sunset and tidal information for the San Francisco Bay Area for Tuesday, June 2. The sunset tonight, 8:26 p.m. The sunrise tomorrow, 5:49 a.m. The sunset tomorrow, 8:27 p.m. Tidal data at the Golden Gate for the afternoon and evening hours today and the morning hours of tomorrow. High tide, 3:12 p.m. at 4.36 feet. Low tide, 7:13 p.m. at 3.35 feet. High tide, 01:03 a.m. at 5.63 feet. Low tide, 08:09 a.m. at -0.67 feet. Here are the buoy observations for 11 p.m. Pacific Daylight Time. An offshore buoy 6 winds west at 8 knots, pressure 1,021.9 millibars. An offshore buoy 59 winds west at 10 knots, water temperature 61, pressure 1,024.4 millibars. At buoy 14 near Point Arena, winds northwest at 14 knots, water temperature 52, pressure 1,019.7 millibars. At buoy 13 near Bodega Bay, winds northwest at 21 knots, gusting to 27, pressure 1,017.2 millibars. At Point Reyes Wave Rider buoy, water temperature 53, seas 8 feet every 7 seconds. At San Francisco Bar buoy, water temperature 56, seas 4 feet every 17 seconds. At San Francisco buoy, winds northwest at 19 knots, gusting to 25, swell 5 feet every 7 seconds. At Half Moon Bay buoy, winds northwest 16 knots, water temperature 56, pressure 1,018.9 millibars, seas 4 feet every 9 seconds. At Monterey buoy, winds northwest at 17 knots, water temperature 58, pressure 1,018.5 millibars. At Point Sur, Wave Rider buoy, water temperature 53, seas 6 feet every 17 seconds. At Cape San Martin buoy, winds northwest at 21 knots, gusting to 25, water temperature 60, pressure 1,017.3 millibars. Synopsis for the Central California coast and bays, including the Monterey Bay, Greater Farallones, and Cordell Bank National Marine Sanctuaries, hazardous conditions for small crafts continue through this weekend. Northwest winds continue to increase overnight with widespread strong winds across the coastal waters by early Wednesday. Gale force gusts are expected by Wednesday afternoon across coastal jet regions and portions of the outer waters. Seas build with wave heights between 10 to 14 feet expected late week. Moderate seas prevail through Wednesday before becoming rough Thursday into the weekend. Winds decrease and seas ease heading into the next work week. The marine forecast for San Pablo Bay, Suisun Bay, the West Delta, and the San Francisco Bay north of the Bay Bridge. Small craft advisory in effect from Wednesday afternoon through late Wednesday night. For tonight, southwest wind 10 to 15 knots, easing to 5 to 10 knots late. For Wednesday, southwest wind 5 to 10 knots, becoming west 10 to 15 knots in the afternoon. For Wednesday night, west wind 15 to 20 knots, becoming southwest 10 to 15 knots after midnight. The marine forecast for Monterey Bay. Small craft advisory in effect from Wednesday afternoon through late Wednesday night. For tonight, northwest wind 5 to 10 knots, easing to around 5 knots late. Seas 3 to 4 feet. Wave detail, west 3 feet at 8 seconds. Patchy fog, late. For Wednesday, northwest wind 5 to 10 knots, becoming west 15 to 20 knots in the afternoon. Seas 3 to 5 feet.
wave detail, northwest 4 feet at 9 seconds. For Wednesday night, northwest wind 15 to 20 knots, easing to 10 to 50 knots after midnight. Seas 4 to 6 feet.

knots with gusts up to 40 knots in the afternoon. Seas 5 to 8 feet wave detail. Northwest 7 feet at 7 seconds and southwest 2 feet at 15 seconds Wednesday night. Northwest wind 25 to 30 knots, easing to 20 to 25 knots after midnight. Seas 6 to 8 feet, building to 7 to 10 feet after midnight. Wave detail, northwest 9 feet at 9 seconds and southwest 2 feet at 16 seconds. The coastal waters forecast from Point Arena to Point Reyes 10 to 60 nautical miles offshore. Small craft advisory in effect through Wednesday morning. Gale warning in effect from Wednesday morning through Thursday morning. Tonight, northwest wind 15 to 20 knots, seas 5 to 7 feet, wave detail. Northwest 6 feet at 7 seconds and south 2 feet at 16 seconds Wednesday. Northwest wind 20 to 25 knots, gusts up to 35 knots in the afternoon. Seas 5 to 7 feet, wave detail. Northwest 6 feet at 7 seconds and south 2 feet at 15 seconds Wednesday night. Northwest wind 20 to 25 knots, rising to 25 to 30 knots after midnight. Seas 7 to 8 feet, building to 10 to 11 feet after midnight. Wave detail, northwest 11 feet at 9 seconds and south 2 feet at 16 seconds. San Francisco VAR forecast. In the deep water channel, mixed seas of 3 to 5 feet at 17 seconds. Across the bar, swell can be more than twice as high across the bar than surrounding waters. Waves are also more prone to break, particularly during strong ebb currents. Maximum ebb current of 3.0 knots at 6:13 a.m. Wednesday and 0.9 knots at 8:10 p.m. Wednesday. The coastal waters forecast from Point Pinos to Point Piedras Blancas out to 10 nautical miles. Small craft advisory in effect through Wednesday morning. Gale warning in effect from Wednesday morning through Thursday morning. Tonight, northwest wind 15 to 20 knots, seas 4 to 6 feet, wave detail. Northwest 5 feet at 7 seconds and south 2 feet at 16 seconds Wednesday. Northwest wind 15 to 20 knots, rising to 20 to 25 knots with gusts up to 35 knots in the afternoon. Seas 5 to 6 feet, building to 6 to 8 feet in the afternoon. Wave detail, northwest 7 feet at 8 seconds and south 2 feet at 15 seconds Wednesday night. Northwest wind 20 to 25 knots with gusts up to 40 knots, seas 7 to 9 feet, wave detail. Northwest 8 feet at 9 seconds and south 2 feet at 16 seconds. The coastal waters forecast from Pigeon Point to Point Pinos 10 to 60 nautical miles offshore. Small craft advisory in effect from 3 a.m. Pacific Daylight Time Wednesday through Thursday morning. Tonight, northwest wind 10 to 15 knots, rising to 15 to 20 knots after midnight. Seas 5 to 6 feet, wave detail. Northwest 6 feet at 8 seconds and south 2 feet at 16 seconds Wednesday. Northwest wind 15 to 20 knots, rising to 20 to 25 knots in the afternoon. Seas 6 to 8 feet, wave detail. Northwest 8 feet at 8 seconds and south 2 feet at 15 seconds Wednesday night. Northwest wind 20 to 25 knots, gusts up to 35 knots after midnight. Seas 8 to 10 feet, wave detail. Northwest 10 feet at 9 seconds and south 2 feet at 15 seconds. 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This broadcast originates from the National Weather Service office located in Monterey, California, and serves the coastal marine waters, including San Francisco and Monterey Bay. The offshore waters forecast for the following marine location, Point Arena to Pigeon Point between 60 nautical miles and 150 nautical miles offshore, issued at 09:04 p.m. Pacific Daylight Time. Tonight, northwest winds 15 to 20 knots, seas 5 to 7 feet. Wednesday, northwest winds 10 to 20 knots, seas 5 to 8 feet. Wednesday night, north to northwest winds 20 to 30 knots, seas 6 to 11 feet. Thursday, north to northwest winds 25 to 30 knots, seas 9 to 12 feet. Thursday night, north winds 20.

to 30 knots. Seas 10 to 14 feet. Friday, north to northwest winds 20 to 30 knots. 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Friday night, north to northwest winds 20 to 30 knots. 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Saturday, north to northwest winds 20 to 30 knots. 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Saturday night, north winds 25 to 30 knots. Seas 8 to 11 feet. Sun, northwest winds 20 to 30 knots. 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Sunday night, northwest winds 15 to 25 knots. 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The offshore waters forecast for the following marine location: Pigeon Point to Point Piedras Blancas, between 60 nautical miles and 150 nautical miles offshore. 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Tonight, northwest winds 15 to 20 knots. Seas 6 to 7 feet. Wednesday, northwest winds 15 to 25 knots. Seas 6 to 8 feet. Wednesday night, northwest winds 20 to 25 knots. Seas 6 to 10 feet. Thursday, northwest winds 25 to 30 knots. 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Thursday night, northwest winds 25 to 30 knots. Seas 11 to 14 feet. Friday, northwest winds 20 to 30 knots. 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Friday night, northwest winds 25 to 30 knots. 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Saturday, north to northwest winds 20 to 30 knots. 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Saturday night, northwest winds 25 to 30 knots. 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Sun, northwest winds 20 to 30 knots. 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Sunday night, northwest winds 20 to 25 knots. Seas 11 to 12 feet. The coastal waters forecast from Point Reyes to Pigeon Point, out to 10 nautical miles. Small craft advisory in effect through Wednesday morning. Gale warning in effect from Wednesday morning through late Wednesday night. For tonight, northwest wind 10 to 15 knots, rising to 15 to 20 knots late this evening and overnight. Seas 3 to 5 feet, building to 5 to 7 feet after midnight. Wave detail, northwest 6 feet at 8 seconds and southwest 2 feet at 16 seconds. Patchy dense fog late this evening. For Wednesday, northwest wind 15 to 20 knots, rising to 20 to 25 knots with gusts up to 35 knots in the afternoon. Seas 5 to 8 feet. Wave detail, northwest 7 feet at 9 seconds and southwest 2 feet at 15 seconds. For Wednesday night, northwest wind 25 to 30 knots, easing to 20 to 25 knots after midnight. Seas 6 to 9 feet. Wave detail, northwest 8 feet at 9 seconds. The coastal waters forecast from Pigeon Point to Point Pinos, out to 10 nautical miles. Small craft advisory in effect from Wednesday morning through Thursday morning. For tonight, northwest wind 10 to 15 knots. Seas 4 to 5 feet. Wave detail, northwest 4 feet at 8 seconds and south 2 feet at 16 seconds. For Wednesday, northwest wind 10 to 15 knots, rising to 20 to 25 knots in the afternoon. Seas 5 to 7 feet. Wave detail, northwest 6 feet at 9 seconds and south 2 feet at 15 seconds. For Wednesday night, northwest wind 20 to 25 knots, easing to 15 to 20 knots after midnight. Seas 6 to 8 feet. Wave detail, northwest 7 feet at 9 seconds and south 2 feet at 15 seconds. Sunrise, sunset, and tidal information for the San Francisco Bay Area for Tuesday, June 2. The sunset tonight, 8:26 p.m. The sunrise tomorrow, 5:49 a.m. The sunset tomorrow, 8:27 p.m. Tidal data at the Golden Gate for the afternoon and evening hours today and the morning hours of tomorrow. High tide, 3:12 p.m. at 4.36 feet. 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

high tide, 01:03 a.m. at 5.63 feet. Low tide, 08:09 a.m. at minus 067 feet. Here are the buoy observations, 4:11 p.m. Pacific Daylight Time. An offshore buoy 6 winds west at 8 knots, pressure 1,021.9 millibars. An offshore buoy 59 winds west at 10 knots, water temperature 61, pressure 1,024.4 millibars. At buoy 14 near Point Arena, winds northwest at 14 knots, water temperature 52, pressure 1,019.7 millibars. At buoy 13 near Bodega Bay, winds northwest at 21 knots, gusting to 27, pressure 1,017.2 millibars. At Point Reyes Wave Rider, buoy water temperature 53, seas 8 feet every 7 seconds. At San Francisco Bar, buoy water temperature 56, seas 4 feet every 17 seconds. At San Francisco Bay, winds northwest at 19 knots, gusting to 25, swell 5 feet every 7 seconds. At Half Moon Bay, buoy winds northwest 16 knots, water temperature 56, pressure 1,018.9 millibars, seas 4 feet every 9 seconds. At Monterey, buoy winds northwest at 17 knots, water temperature 58, pressure 1,018.5 millibars. At Pointer, Wave Rider, buoy water temperature 53, seas 6 feet every 17 seconds. At Cape San Martin, buoy winds northwest at 21 knots, gusting to 25, water temperature 60, pressure 1,000 feet every 17 seconds. At Cape San Martin, buoy winds northwest at 21 knots, gusting to 25, water temperature 60, pressure 1,017.3 millibars. Synopsis for the Central California coast and bays, including the Monterey Bay, Greater Farallon, and Cordell Bank National Marine Sanctuaries. Hazardous conditions for small crafts continue through this weekend. Northwest winds continue to increase overnight with widespread strong winds across the coastal waters by early Wednesday. Gale force gusts are expected by Wednesday afternoon across coastal jet regions and portions of the outer waters. Seas build with wave heights between 10 to 14 feet expected late week. Moderate seas prevail through Wednesday before becoming rough Thursday into the weekend. Winds decrease and seas ease heading into the next work week. The marine forecast for San Pablo Bay, Suisun Bay, the West Delta, and the San Francisco Bay north of the Bay Bridge. Small craft advisory in effect from Wednesday afternoon through late Wednesday night. For tonight, southwest wind 10 to 15 knots, easing to 5 to 10 knots late. For Wednesday, southwest wind 5 to 10 knots, becoming west 10 to 15 knots in the afternoon. For Wednesday night, west wind 15 to 20 knots, becoming southwest 10 to 15 knots after midnight. The marine forecast for Monterey Bay. Small craft advisory in effect from Wednesday afternoon through late Wednesday night. For tonight, northwest wind 5 to 10 knots, easing to around 5 knots late. Seas 3 to 4 feet. Wave detail, west 3 feet and 8 seconds. Patchy fog, late. For Wednesday, northwest wind 5 to 10 knots, becoming west 15 to 20 knots in the afternoon. Seas 3 to 5 feet. Wave detail, northwest 4 feet at 9 seconds. For Wednesday night, northwest wind 15 to 20 knots, easing to 10 to 15 knots after midnight. Seas 4 to 6 feet. Wave detail, northwest 5 feet at 8 seconds. The coastal waters forecast from Point Arena to Point Reyes out to 10 nautical miles. Small craft advisory in effect through Wednesday morning. Gale warning in effect from Wednesday morning through late Wednesday night. Tonight, northwest wind 15 to 20 knots, rising to 20 to 25 knots late this evening and early morning, easing to 15 to 20 knots late. Seas 5 to 7 feet, wave detail, northwest 6 feet at 7 seconds and southwest 2 feet at 16 seconds Wednesday. Northwest wind 20 to 25 knots, rising to 25 to 30 knots with gusts up to 40 knots in the afternoon. Seas 5 to 8 feet, wave detail, northwest.

7 feet at 7 seconds and southwest 2 feet at 15 seconds Wednesday night. Northwest wind 25 to 30 knots, easing to 20 to 25 knots after midnight. Seas 6 to 8 feet, building to 7 to 10 feet after midnight. Wave detail, northwest 9 feet at 9 seconds and southwest 2 feet at 16 seconds. The coastal waters forecast from Point Arena to Point Reyes 10 to 60 nautical miles offshore. Small craft advisory in effect through Wednesday morning. Gale warning in effect from Wednesday morning through Thursday morning. Tonight, northwest wind 15 to 20 knots, seas 5 to 7 feet, wave detail. Northwest 6 feet at 7 seconds and south 2 feet at 16 seconds Wednesday. Northwest wind 20 to 25 knots, gusts up to 35 knots in the afternoon. Seas 5 to 7 feet, wave detail. Northwest 6 feet at 7 seconds and south 2 feet at 15 seconds Wednesday night. Northwest wind 20 to 25 knots, rising to 25 to 30 knots after midnight. Seas 7 to 8 feet, building to 10 to 11 feet after midnight. Wave detail, northwest 11 feet at 9 seconds and south 2 feet at 16 seconds. San Francisco Bar forecast. In the deep water channel, mixed seas of 3 to 5 feet at 17 seconds. Across the bar, swell can be more than twice as high across the bar than surrounding waters. Waves are also more prone to break, particularly during strong ebb currents. Maximum ebb current of 3.0 knots at 6:13 a.m. Wednesday and 0.9 knots at 8:10 p.m. Wednesday. The coastal waters forecast from Point Pinos to Point Piedras Blancas out to 10 nautical miles. Small craft advisory in effect through Wednesday morning. Gale warning in effect from Wednesday morning through Thursday morning. Tonight, northwest wind 15 to 20 knots, seas 4 to 6 feet, wave detail. Northwest 5 feet at 7 seconds and south 2 feet at 16 seconds Wednesday. Northwest wind 15 to 20 knots, rising to 20 to 25 knots with gusts up to 35 knots in the afternoon. Seas 5 to 6 feet, building to 6 to 8 feet in the afternoon. Wave detail, northwest 7 feet at 8 seconds and south 2 feet at 15 seconds Wednesday night. Northwest wind 20 to 25 knots with gusts up to 40 knots, sea 7 to 9 feet, wave detail. Northwest 8 feet at 9 seconds and south 2 feet at 16 seconds. The coastal waters forecast from Pigeon Point to Point Pinos 10 to 60 nautical miles offshore. Small craft advisory in effect from 3 a.m. Pacific Daylight Time Wednesday through Thursday morning. Tonight, northwest wind 10 to 15 knots, rising to 15 to 20 knots after midnight. Seas 5 to 6 feet, wave detail, northwest 6 feet at 8 seconds and south 2 feet at 16 seconds Wednesday. Northwest wind 15 to 20 knots, rising to 20 to 25 knots in the afternoon. Seas 6 to 8 feet, wave detail, northwest 8 feet at 8 seconds and south 2 feet at 15 seconds Wednesday night. Northwest wind 20 to 25 knots, gusts up to 35 knots after midnight. Seas 8 to 10 feet, wave detail, northwest 10 feet at 9 seconds and south 2 feet at 15 seconds. The offshore waters forecast for the following marine location, Point Arena to Pigeon Point between 60 nautical miles and 150 nautical miles offshore. Issued at 09:04 p.m. Pacific Daylight Time. Tonight, northwest winds 15 to 20 knots. Seas 5 to 7 feet. Wednesday, northwest winds 10 to 20 knots. Seas 5 to 8 feet. Wednesday night, north to northwest winds 20 to 30 knots. Seas 6 to 11 feet. Thursday, north to northwest winds 25 to 30 knots. Seas 9 to 12 feet. Thursday night, north winds 20 to 30 knots. Seas 10 to 14 feet. Friday, north to northwest winds 20 to 30 knots. Seas 9 to 14 feet. Friday night, north to northwest winds 20 to 30 knots. Seas 8 to 13 feet. Saturday, north to northwest winds 20 to 30 knots. Seas 8 to 11 feet. Saturday night, north winds 25 to 30 knots.
30 knots. Seas 9 to 12 feet. Sunday night, northwest winds 15 to 25 knots. Seas 8 to 12 feet. The offshore waters forecast for the following marine location: Pigeon Point to Point Piedras Blancas between 60 nautical miles and 150 nautical miles offshore. Issued at 09:04 p.m. Pacific Daylight Time. Tonight, northwest winds 15 to 20 knots. Seas 6 to 7 feet. Wednesday, northwest winds 15 to 25 knots. Seas 6 to 8 feet. Wednesday night, northwest winds 20 to 25 knots. Seas 6 to 10 feet. Thursday, northwest winds 25 to 30 knots. Seas 10 to 12 feet. Thursday night, northwest winds 25 to 30 knots. Seas 11 to 14 feet. Friday, northwest winds 20 to 30 knots. Seas 11 to 14 feet. Friday night, northwest winds 25 to 30 knots. Seas 10 to 13 feet. Saturday, north to northwest winds 20 to 30 knots. Seas 9 to 12 feet. Saturday night, northwest winds 25 to 30 knots. Seas 9 to 11 feet. Sun, northwest winds 20 to 30 knots. Seas 10 to 12 feet. Sunday night, northwest winds 20 to 25 knots. Seas 11 to 12 feet. The coastal waters forecast from Point Reyes to Pigeon Point out to 10 nautical miles. Small craft advisory in effect through Wednesday morning. Gale warning in effect from Wednesday morning through late Wednesday night. For tonight, northwest wind 10 to 15 knots, rising to 15 to 20 knots late this evening and overnight. Seas 3 to 5 feet, building to 5 to 7 feet after midnight. Wave detail, northwest 6 feet at 8 seconds and southwest 2 feet at 16 seconds. Patchy dense fog late this evening. For Wednesday, northwest wind 15 to 20 knots, rising to 20 to 25 knots with gusts up to 35 knots in the afternoon. Seas 5 to 8 feet. Wave detail, northwest 7 feet at 9 seconds and southwest 2 feet at 15 seconds. For Wednesday night, northwest wind 25 to 30 knots, easing to 20 to 25 knots after midnight. Seas 6 to 9 feet. Wave detail, northwest 8 feet at 9 seconds. The coastal waters forecast from Pigeon Point to Point Pinos out to 10 nautical miles. Small craft advisory in effect from Wednesday morning through Thursday morning. For tonight, northwest wind 10 to 15 knots. Seas 4 to 5 feet. Wave detail, northwest 4 feet at 8 seconds and south 2 feet at 16 seconds. For Wednesday, northwest wind 10 to 15 knots, rising to 20 to 25 knots in the afternoon. Seas 5 to 7 feet. Wave detail, northwest 6 feet at 9 seconds and south 2 feet at 15 seconds. For Wednesday night, northwest wind 20 to 25 knots, easing to 15 to 20 knots after midnight. Seas 6 to 8 feet. Wave detail, northwest 7 feet at 9 seconds and south 2 feet at 15 seconds. Sunrise, sunset, and tidal information for the San Francisco Bay Area for Tuesday, June 2. The sunset tonight, 8:26 p.m. The sunrise tomorrow, 5:49 a.m. The sunset tomorrow, 8:27 p.m. Tidal data at the Golden Gate for the afternoon and evening hours today and the morning hours of tomorrow. High tide, 3:12 p.m. at 4.36 feet. Low tide, 7:13 p.m. at 3.35 feet. High tide, 01:03 a.m. at 5.63 feet. Low tide, 08:09 a.m. at -0.67 feet. Here are the buoy observations for 11 p.m. Pacific Daylight Time. An offshore buoy 6 winds west at 8 knots, pressure 1,021.9 millibars. An offshore buoy 59 winds west at 10 knots, water temperature 61, pressure

1,024.4 millibars. At buoy 14 near Point Arena, winds northwest at 14 knots. Water temperature 52, pressure 1,019.7 millibars. At buoy 13 near Bodega Bay, winds northwest at 21 knots, gusting to 27, pressure 1,017.2 millibars. At Point Reyes Wave Rider, buoy water temperature 53, seas 8 feet every 7 seconds. At San Francisco Bar Buoy, water temperature 56, seas 4 feet every 17 seconds. At San Francisco Bay, winds northwest at 19 knots, gusting to 25, swell 5 feet every 7 seconds. At Half Moon Bay Buoy, winds northwest 16 knots, water temperature 56, pressure 1,018.9 millibars, seas 4 feet every 9 seconds. At Monterey Buoy, winds northwest at 17 knots, water temperature 58, pressure 1,018.5 millibars. At Pointer, Wave Rider Buoy, water temperature 53, seas 6 feet every 17 seconds. At Cape San Martin Buoy, winds northwest at 21 knots, gusting to 25, water temperature 60, pressure 1,017.3 millibars. Synopsis for the Central California coast and bays, including the Monterey Bay, Greater Farallones, and Cordell Bank National Marine Sanctuaries. Hazardous conditions for small crafts continue through this weekend. Northwest winds continue to increase overnight with widespread strong winds across the coastal waters by early Wednesday. Gale force gusts are expected by Wednesday afternoon across coastal jet regions and portions of the outer waters. Seas build with wave height between 10 to 14 feet expected late week. Moderate seas prevail through Wednesday before becoming rough Thursday into the weekend. Winds decrease and seas ease heading into the next work week. The marine forecast for San Pablo Bay, Suisun Bay, the West Delta, and the San Francisco Bay north of the Bay Bridge. Small craft advisory in effect from Wednesday afternoon through late Wednesday night. For tonight, southwest wind 10 to 15 knots, easing to 5 to 10 knots late. For Wednesday, southwest wind 5 to 10 knots, becoming west 10 to 15 knots in the afternoon. For Wednesday night, west wind 15 to 20 knots, becoming southwest 10 to 15 knots after midnight. The marine forecast for Monterey Bay. Small craft advisory in effect from Wednesday afternoon through late Wednesday night. For tonight, northwest wind 5 to 10 knots, easing to around 5 knots late. Seas 3 to 4 feet. Wave detail, west 3 feet and 8 seconds. Patchy fog, late. For Wednesday, northwest wind 5 to 10 knots, becoming west 15 to 20 knots in the afternoon. Seas 3 to 5 feet. Wave detail, northwest 4 feet at 9 seconds. For Wednesday night, northwest wind 15 to 20 knots, easing to 10 to 15 knots after midnight. Seas 4 to 6 feet. Wave detail, northwest 5 feet at 8 seconds. The coastal waters forecast from Point Arena to Point Reyes out to 10 nautical miles. Small craft advisory in effect through Wednesday morning. Gale warning in effect from Wednesday morning through late Wednesday night. Tonight, northwest wind 15 to 20 knots, rising to 20 to 25 knots late this evening and early morning, easing to 15 to 20 knots late. Seas 5 to 7 feet, wave detail, northwest 6 feet at 7 seconds and southwest 2 feet at 16 seconds Wednesday. Northwest wind 20 to 25 knots, rising to 25 to 30 knots with gusts up to 40 knots in the afternoon. Seas 5 to 8 feet, wave detail, northwest 7 feet at 7 seconds and southwest 2 feet at 15 seconds Wednesday night. Northwest wind 25 to 30 knots, easing to 20 to 25 knots after midnight. Seas 6 to 8 feet, building to 7 to 10 feet after midnight. Wave detail, northwest 9 feet at 9 seconds and southwest 2 feet at 16 seconds. The coastal waters forecast from Point Arena to Point Reyes 10 to 16 nautical miles offshore. Small craft advisory in effect through Wednesday morning. Gale warning in effect from Wednesday morning through Thursday morning. Tonight, northwest wind 15 to 20 knots, seas 5.

at 7 feet wave detail, northwest 6 feet at 7 seconds, and south 2 feet at 16 seconds Wednesday. Northwest wind 20 to 25 knots, gusts up to 35 knots in the afternoon. Seas 5 to 7 feet wave detail, northwest 6 feet at 7 seconds, and south 2 feet at 15 seconds Wednesday night. Northwest wind 20 to 25 knots, rising to 25 to 30 knots after midnight. Seas 7 to 8 feet, building to 10 to 11 feet after midnight. Wave detail, northwest 11 feet at 9 seconds and south 2 feet at 16 seconds. San Francisco Bar forecast. In the deep water channel, mixed seas of 3 to 5 feet at 17 seconds. Across the bar, swell can be more than twice as high across the bar than surrounding waters. Waves are also more prone to break, particularly during strong ebb currents. Maximum ebb current of 3.0 knots at 6, 13 a.m. Wednesday, and 0.9 knots at 8, 10 p.m. Wednesday. The coastal waters forecast from Point Pinos to Point Piedras blunts out to 10 nautical miles. Small craft advisory in effect through Wednesday morning. Gale warning in effect from Wednesday morning through Thursday morning. Tonight, northwest wind 15 to 20 knots, seas 4 to 6 feet wave detail. Northwest 5 feet at 7 seconds and south 2 feet at 16 seconds Wednesday. Northwest wind 15 to 20 knots, rising to 20 to 25 knots with gusts up to 35 knots in the afternoon. Seas 5 to 6 feet, building to 6 to 8 feet in the afternoon. Wave detail, northwest 7 feet at 8 seconds and south 2 feet at 15 seconds Wednesday night. Northwest wind 20 to 25 knots with gusts up to 40 knots. Seas 7 to 9 feet wave detail, northwest 8 feet at 9 seconds and south 2 feet at 16 seconds. The coastal waters forecast from Pigeon Point to Point Pinos 10 to 60 nautical miles offshore. Small craft advisory in effect from 3 a.m. Pacific Daylight Time Wednesday through Thursday morning. Tonight, northwest wind 10 to 15 knots, rising to 15 to 20 knots after midnight. Seas 5 to 6 feet wave detail, northwest 6 feet at 8 seconds and south 2 feet at 16 seconds Wednesday. Northwest wind 15 to 20 knots, rising to 20 to 25 knots in the afternoon. Seas 6 to 8 feet wave detail, northwest 8 feet at 8 seconds and south 2 feet at 15 seconds Wednesday night. Northwest wind 20 to 25 knots, gusts up to 35 knots after midnight. Seas 8 to 10 feet wave detail, northwest 10 feet at 9 seconds and south 2 feet at 15 seconds. 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This broadcast originates from the National Weather Service office located in Monterey, California, and serves the coastal marine waters, including San Francisco and Monterey Bay. The offshore waters forecast for the following marine location, Point Arena to Pigeon Point between 60 nautical miles and 150 nautical miles offshore. Issued at 09:04 p.m. Pacific Daylight Time. Tonight, northwest winds 15 to 20 knots. Seas 5 to 7 feet. Wednesday, northwest winds 10 to 20 knots. Seas 5 to 8 feet. Wednesday night, north to northwest winds 20 to 30 knots. Seas 6 to 11 feet. Thursday, north to northwest winds 25 to 30 knots. Seas 9 to 12 feet. Thursday night, north winds 20 to 30 knots. Seas 10 to 14 feet. Friday, north to northwest winds 20 to 30 knots. Seas 9 to 14 feet. Friday night, north to northwest winds 20 to 30 knots. Seas 8 to 13 feet. Saturday, north to northwest winds 20 to 30 knots. Seas 8 to 11 feet. Saturday night, north winds 25 to 30 knots. Seas 8 to 11 feet. Sun, northwest winds 20 to 30 knots. Seas 9 to 12 feet. Sunday night, northwest winds 15 to 25 knots. Seas 8 to 12 feet. The offshore water.

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For the following marine location, Pigeon Point to Point Pedras Blanc is between 60 nautical miles and 150 nautical miles offshore. Issued at 09, 04 p.m. Pacific Daylight Time. Tonight, northwest winds 15 to 20 knots. Sea 6 to 7 feet. Wednesday, northwest winds 15 to 25 knots. Sea 6 to 8 feet. Wednesday night, northwest winds 20 to 25 knots. Sea 6 to 10 feet. Thursday, northwest winds 25 to 30 knots. Sea 10 to 12 feet. Thursday night, northwest winds 25 to 30 knots. Sea 11 to 14 feet. Friday, northwest winds 20 to 30 knots. Sea 11 to 14 feet. Friday night, northwest winds 25 to 30 knots. Sea 10 to 13 feet. Saturday, north to northwest winds 20 to 30 knots. Sea 9 to 12 feet. Saturday night, northwest winds 25 to 30 knots. Sea 9 to 11 feet. Sun, northwest winds 20 to 30 knots. Sea 10 to 12 feet. Sunday night, northwest winds 20 to 25 knots. Seas 11 to 12 feet. The coastal waters forecast from Point Reyes to Pigeon Point out to 10 nautical miles. Small craft advisory in effect through Wednesday morning. Gale warning in effect from Wednesday morning through late Wednesday night. For tonight, northwest wind 10 to 15 knots, rising to 15 to 20 knots late this evening and overnight. Seas 3 to 5 feet, building to 5 to 7 feet after midnight. Wave detail, northwest 6 feet at 8 seconds and southwest 2 feet at 16 seconds. Patchy dense fog late this evening. For Wednesday, northwest wind 15 to 20 knots, rising to 20 to 25 knots with gusts up to 35 knots in the afternoon. Seas 5 to 8 feet. Wave detail, northwest 7 feet at 9 seconds and southwest 2 feet at 15 seconds. For Wednesday night, northwest wind 25 to 30 knots, easing to 20 to 25 knots after midnight. Seas 6 to 9 feet. Wave detail, northwest 8 feet at 9 seconds. The coastal waters forecast from Pigeon Point to Point Pinos out to 10 nautical miles. Small craft advisory in effect from Wednesday morning through Thursday morning. For tonight, northwest wind 10 to 15 knots. Seas 4 to 5 feet. Wave detail, northwest 4 feet at 8 seconds and south 2 feet at 16 seconds. For Wednesday, northwest wind 10 to 15 knots, rising to 20 to 25 knots in the afternoon. Seas 5 to 7 feet. Wave detail, northwest 6 feet at 9 seconds and south 2 feet at 15 seconds. For Wednesday night, northwest wind 20 to 25 knots, easing to 15 to 20 knots after midnight. Seas 6 to 8 feet. Wave detail, northwest 7 feet at 9 seconds and south 2 feet at 15 seconds. Semi-sunset and tidal information for the San Francisco Bay Area for Tuesday, June 2. The sunset tonight, 8:26 p.m. The sunrise tomorrow, 5:49 a.m. The sunset tomorrow, 8:27 p.m. Tidal data at the Golden Gate for the afternoon and evening hours today and the morning hours of tomorrow. High tide, 3:12 p.m. at 4.36 feet. Low tide, 7:13 p.m. at 3.35 feet. High tide, 01:03 a.m. at 5.63 feet. Low tide, 08:09 a.m. at -0.67 feet. Here are the buoy observations for 11 p.m. Pacific Daylight Time. An offshore buoy 6 winds west at 8 knots, pressure 1,021.9 millibars. An offshore buoy 59 winds west at 10 knots, water temperature 61, pressure 1,024.4 millibars. At buoy 14 near Point Arena, winds northwest at 14 knots, water temperature 52, pressure 1,019.7 millibars. At buoy 13 near Bodega Bay, winds northwest at 21 knots, gusting to 20.

7, pressure 1,000, 17.2 millibars. At Point Reyes Wave Rider buoy, water temperature 53, sea is 8 feet every 7 seconds. At San Francisco Bar buoy, water temperature 56, sea is 4 feet every 17 seconds. At San Francisco buoy, winds northwest at 19 knots, gusting to 25, swell 5 feet every 7 seconds. At Half Moon Bay buoy, winds northwest 16 knots, water temperature 56, pressure 1,018.9 millibars, seas 4 feet every 9 seconds. At Monterey buoy, winds northwest at 17 knots, water temperature 58, pressure 1,018.5 millibars. At Pointer, Wave Rider buoy, water temperature 53, seas 6 feet every 17 seconds. At Cape San Martin buoy, winds northwest at 21 knots, gusting to 25, water temperature 60, pressure 1,017.3 millibars. Here are the buoy observations for midnight Pacific Daylight Time. At offshore buoy 6, winds west at 8 knots, pressure 1,022.3 millibars. At offshore buoy 59, winds west at 10 knots, water temperature 61, pressure 1,024.2 millibars. At buoy 14 near Point Arena, winds northwest at 70 knots, gusting to 23, water temperature 52, pressure 1,019.1 millibars. At buoy 13 near Bodega Bay, winds northwest at 21 knots, gusting to 27, pressure 1,017.2 millibars. At Point Reyes Wave Rider buoy, water temperature 53, sea is 8 feet every 7 seconds. At San Francisco Bar buoy, water temperature 56, sea is 5 feet every 17 seconds. At San Francisco buoy, winds northwest at 60 knots, water temperature 54, pressure 1,017.7 millibars. At Half Moon Bay buoy, winds northwest 16 knots, water temperature 56, pressure 1,019.2 millibars, seas 4 feet every 8 seconds. At Monterey buoy, winds northwest at 70 knots, gusting to 21, water temperature 58, pressure 1,018.4 millibars. At Pointer, Wave Rider buoy, water temperature 52, seas 6 feet every 17 seconds. At Cape San Martin buoy, winds northwest at 21 knots, gusting to 27, water temperature 60, pressure 1,017.3 millibars. Synopsis for the Central California coast and bays, including the Monterey Bay, Greater Farallones, and Cordell Bank National Marine Sanctuaries, hazardous conditions for small crafts continue through this weekend. Northwest winds continue to increase overnight with widespread strong winds across the coastal waters by early Wednesday. Gale force gusts are expected by Wednesday afternoon across coastal jet regions and portions of the outer waters. Seas build with wave heights between 10 to 14 feet expected late week. Moderate seas prevail through Wednesday before becoming rough Thursday into the weekend. Winds decrease and seas ease heading into the next work week. The marine forecast for San Pablo Bay, Suisun Bay, the West Delta, and the San Francisco Bay north of the Bay Bridge. Small craft advisory in effect from Wednesday afternoon through late Wednesday night. For tonight, southwest wind 10 to 15 knots, easing to 5 to 10 knots late. For Wednesday, southwest wind 5 to 10 knots, becoming west 10 to 15 knots in the afternoon. For Wednesday night, west wind 15 to 20 knots, becoming southwest 10 to 15 knots after midnight. The marine forecast for Monterey Bay. Small craft advisory in effect from Wednesday afternoon through late Wednesday night. For tonight, northwest wind 5 to 10 knots, easing to around 5 knots late. Seas 3 to 4 feet. Wave detail, west 3 feet at 8 seconds. Patchy fog, late. For Wednesday, northwest wind 5 to 10 knots, becoming west 15 to 20 knots in the afternoon. Seas 3 to 5 feet. Wave detail, northwest 4 feet at 9 seconds. For Wednesday night, northwest wind 15 to 20 knots, easing to 10 to 15 knots after midnight. Seas 4 to 6 feet. Wave detail, northwest 5 feet at 8 seconds.

The coastal waters forecast from Point Arena to Point raise out to 10 nautical miles. Small craft advisory in effect through Wednesday morning. Gale warning in effect from Wednesday morning through late Wednesday night. Tonight, northwest wind 15 to 20 knots, rising to 20 to 25 knots late this evening and early morning, easing to 15 to 20 knots late. Seas 5 to 7 feet wave detail, northwest 6 feet at 7 seconds and southwest 2 feet at 16 seconds Wednesday. Northwest wind 20 to 25 knots, rising to 25 to 30 knots with gusts up to 40 knots in the afternoon. Seas 5 to 8 feet wave detail, northwest 7 feet at 7 seconds and southwest 2 feet at 15 seconds Wednesday night. Northwest wind 25 to 30 knots, easing to 20 to 25 knots after midnight. Seas 6 to 8 feet, building to 7 to 10 feet after midnight. Wave detail, northwest 9 feet at 9 seconds and southwest 2 feet at 16 seconds. The coastal waters forecast from Point Arena to Point raise 10 to 16 nautical miles offshore. Small craft advisory in effect through Wednesday morning. Gale warning in effect from Wednesday morning through Thursday morning. Tonight, northwest wind 15 to 20 knots, seas 5 to 7 feet wave detail. Northwest 6 feet at 7 seconds and south 2 feet at 16 seconds Wednesday. Northwest wind 20 to 25 knots, gusts up to 35 knots in the afternoon. Seas 5 to 7 feet wave detail. Northwest 6 feet at 7 seconds and south 2 feet at 15 seconds Wednesday night. Northwest wind 20 to 25 knots, rising to 25 to 30 knots after midnight. Seas 7 to 8 feet, building to 10 to 11 feet after midnight. Wave detail, northwest 11 feet at 9 seconds and south 2 feet at 16 seconds. San Francisco Bar forecast. In the deep water channel, mixed seas of 3 to 5 feet at 17 seconds. Across the bar, swell can be more than twice as high across the bar than surrounding waters. Waves are also more prone to break, particularly during strong ebb currents. Maximum ebb current of 3.0 knots at 6, 13 a.m. Wednesday and 0.9 knots at 8, 10 p.m. Wednesday. The coastal waters forecast from Point Pinos to Point Piedras blunts out to 10 nautical miles. Small craft advisory in effect through Wednesday morning. Gale warning in effect from Wednesday morning through Thursday morning. Tonight, northwest wind 15 to 20 knots, seas 4 to 6 feet wave detail. Northwest 5 feet at 7 seconds and south 2 feet at 16 seconds Wednesday. Northwest wind 15 to 20 knots, rising to 20 to 25 knots with gusts up to 35 knots in the afternoon. Seas 5 to 6 feet, building to 6 to 8 feet in the afternoon. Wave detail, northwest 7 feet at 8 seconds and south 2 feet at 15 seconds Wednesday night. Northwest wind 20 to 25 knots with gusts up to 40 knots. Seas 7 to 9 feet, wave detail, northwest 8 feet at 9 seconds and south 2 feet at 16 seconds. The coastal waters forecast from Pigeon Point to Point Pinos 10 to 60 nautical miles offshore. Small craft advisory in effect from 3 a.m. Pacific Daylight Time Wednesday through Thursday morning. Tonight, northwest wind 10 to 15 knots, rising to 15 to 20 knots after midnight. Seas 5 to 6 feet wave detail, northwest 6 feet at 8 seconds and south 2 feet at 16 seconds Wednesday. Northwest wind 15 to 20 knots, rising to 20 to 25 knots in the afternoon. Seas 6 to 8 feet wave detail, northwest 8 feet at 8 seconds and south 2 feet at 15 seconds Wednesday night. Northwest wind 20 to 25 knots, gusts up to 35 knots after midnight. Seas 8 to 10 feet wave detail, northwest 10 feet at 9 seconds and south 2 feet at 15 seconds. The offshore waters forecast for the following marine location, Point Arena to Pigeon Point between 60 nautical miles and 150 nautical miles offshore. Issued at 09:04 p.m. Pacific Daylight Time. Tonight, northwest winds 15 to 20 knots. Seas 5 to 7 feet. Wednesday, northwest winds 10 to 20 knots. Seas 5 to 8 feet.

Wednesday night, north to northwest winds 20 to 30 knots. Seas 6 to 11 feet. Thursday, north to northwest winds 25 to 30 knots. Seas 9 to 12 feet. Thursday night, north winds 20 to 30 knots. Seas 10 to 14 feet. Friday, north to northwest winds 20 to 30 knots. Seas 9 to 14 feet. Friday night, north to northwest winds 20 to 30 knots. Seas 8 to 13 feet. Saturday, north to northwest winds 20 to 30 knots. Seas 8 to 11 feet. Saturday night, north winds 25 to 30 knots. Seas 8 to 11 feet. Sun, northwest winds 20 to 30 knots. Seas 9 to 12 feet. Sunday night, northwest winds 15 to 25 knots. Seas 8 to 12 feet. The offshore waters forecast for the following marine location: Pigeon Point to Point Piedras Blancas, between 60 nautical miles and 150 nautical miles offshore. Issued at 09:04 p.m. Pacific Daylight Time. Tonight, northwest winds 15 to 20 knots. Seas 6 to 7 feet. Wednesday, northwest winds 15 to 25 knots. Seas 6 to 8 feet. Wednesday night, northwest winds 20 to 25 knots. Seas 6 to 10 feet. Thursday, northwest winds 25 to 30 knots. Seas 10 to 12 feet. Thursday night, northwest winds 25 to 30 knots. Seas 11 to 14 feet. Friday, northwest winds 20 to 30 knots. Seas 11 to 14 feet. Friday night, northwest winds 25 to 30 knots. Seas 10 to 13 feet. Saturday, north to northwest winds 20 to 30 knots. Seas 9 to 12 feet. Saturday night, northwest winds 25 to 30 knots. Seas 9 to 11 feet. Sun, northwest winds 20 to 30 knots. Seas 10 to 12 feet. Sunday night, northwest winds 20 to 25 knots. Seas 11 to 12 feet. The coastal waters forecast from Point Reyes to Pigeon Point out to 10 nautical miles. Small craft advisory in effect through Wednesday morning. Gale warning in effect from Wednesday morning through late Wednesday night. For tonight, northwest wind 10 to 15 knots, rising to 15 to 20 knots late this evening and overnight. Seas 3 to 5 feet, building to 5 to 7 feet after midnight. Wave detail, northwest 6 feet at 8 seconds and southwest 2 feet at 16 seconds. Patchy dense fog late this evening. For Wednesday, northwest wind 15 to 20 knots, rising to 20 to 25 knots with gusts up to 35 knots in the afternoon. Seas 5 to 8 feet. Wave detail, northwest 7 feet at 9 seconds and southwest 2 feet at 15 seconds. For Wednesday night, northwest wind 25 to 30 knots, easing to 20 to 25 knots after midnight. Seas 6 to 9 feet. Wave detail, northwest 8 feet at 9 seconds. The coastal waters forecast from Pigeon Point to Point Pinos out to 10 nautical miles. Small craft advisory in effect from Wednesday morning through Thursday morning. For tonight, northwest wind 10 to 15 knots. Seas 4 to 5 feet. Wave detail, northwest 4 feet at 8 seconds and south 2 feet at 16 seconds. For Wednesday, northwest wind 10 to 15 knots, rising to 20 to 25 knots in the afternoon. Seas 5 to 7 feet. Wave detail, northwest 6 feet at 9 seconds and south 2 feet at 15 seconds. For Wednesday night, northwest wind 20 to 25 knots, easing to 15 to 20 knots after midnight. Seas 6 to 8 feet. Wave detail, northwest 7 feet at 9 seconds and south 2 feet at 15 seconds. Sunrise, sunset, and tidal information for the San Francisco Bay Area for Tuesday, June 2. The sunset tonight, 8:26 p.m. The sunrise tomorrow, 5:49 a.m. The sunset tomorrow, 8:27 p.m.
tidal data at the Golden Gates for the afternoon and evening hours today and the morning hours of tomorrow. High tide, 3:12 p.m. at 4.36 feet. Low tide, 7:13 p.m. at 3.35 feet. High tide, 01:03 a.m. at 5.63 feet. Low tide, 08:09 a.m. at minus 067 feet. Here are the buoy observations for midnight Pacific Daylight Time. An offshore buoy 6 winds west at 10 knots, pressure 1,022.3 millibars. An offshore buoy 59 winds west at 10 knots, water temperature 61, pressure 1,024.2 millibars. At buoy 14 near Point Arena, winds northwest at 70 knots, gusting to 23, water temperature 52, pressure 1,019.1 millibars. At buoy 13 near Bodega Bay, winds northwest at 21 knots, gusting to 27, pressure 1,017.2 millibars. At Point Reyes Wave Rider, buoy water temperature 53, sea is 8 feet every 6 seconds. At San Francisco Bar Buoy, water temperature 56, seas 5 feet every 17 seconds. At San Francisco Buoy, winds northwest at 14 knots, swell 6 feet every 6 seconds. At Half Moon Bay Buoy, winds northwest 16 knots, water temperature 56, pressure 1,019.2 millibars, seas 4 feet every 8 seconds. At Monterey Buoy, winds northwest at 70 knots, gusting to 21, water temperature 58, pressure 1,018.4 millibars. At Point Sur, Wave Rider Buoy, water temperature 52, seas 6 feet every 17 seconds. At Cape San Martin Buoy, winds northwest 21 knots, gusting to 27, water temperature 60, pressure 1,017.3 millibars. Seas 8 feet every 16 seconds. Synopsis for the Central California coast and bays, including the Monterey Bay, Greater Farallones, and Cordell Bank National and Marine Sanctuaries. Hazardous conditions for small crafts continue through this weekend. Northwest winds continue to increase overnight with widespread strong winds across the coastal waters by early Wednesday. Gale force gusts are expected by Wednesday afternoon across coastal jet regions and portions of the outer waters. Seas build with wave heights between 10 to 14 feet expected late week. Moderate seas prevail through Wednesday before becoming rough Thursday into the weekend. Winds decrease and seas ease heading into the next work week. The marine forecast for San Pablo Bay, Suisun Bay, the West Delta, and the San Francisco Bay north of the Bay Bridge. Small craft advisory in effect from Wednesday afternoon through late Wednesday night. For tonight, southwest wind 10 to 15 knots, easing to 5 to 10 knots late. For Wednesday, southwest wind 5 to 10 knots, becoming west 10 to 15 knots in the afternoon. For Wednesday night, west wind 15 to 20 knots, becoming southwest 10 to 15 knots after midnight. The marine forecast for Monterey Bay. Small craft advisory in effect from Wednesday afternoon through late Wednesday night. For tonight, northwest wind 5 to 10 knots, easing to around 5 knots late. Seas 3 to 4 feet. Wave detail, west 3 feet at 8 seconds. Patchy fog, late. For Wednesday, northwest wind 5 to 10 knots, becoming west 15 to 20 knots in the afternoon. Seas 3 to 5 feet. Wave detail, northwest 4 feet at 9 seconds. For Wednesday night, northwest wind 15 to 20 knots, easing to 10 to 15 knots after midnight. Seas 4 to 6 feet. Wave detail, northwest 5 feet at 8 seconds. The coastal waters forecast from Point Arena to Point Reyes out to 10 nautical miles. Small craft advisory in effect through Wednesday morning. Gale warning in effect from Wednesday morning through late Wednesday night. Tonight, northwest wind 15 to 20 knots, rising to 20 to 25 knots late this evening and early morning, easing to 15 to 20 knots late. Seas 5 to 7 feet, wave detail, northwest 6 feet at 7 seconds and southwest 2 feet at 16 seconds Wednesday. Northwest wind 20 to

Morning. Tonight, northwest wind 15 to 20 knots, seas 5 to 7 feet, wave detail. Northwest 6 feet at 7 seconds and south 2 feet at 16 seconds Wednesday. Northwest wind 20 to 25 knots, gusts up to 35 knots in the afternoon. Seas 5 to 7 feet, wave detail. Northwest 6 feet at 7 seconds and south 2 feet at 15 seconds Wednesday night. Northwest wind 20 to 25 knots, rising to 25 to 30 knots after midnight. Seas 7 to 8 feet, building to 10 to 11 feet after midnight. Wave detail, northwest 11 feet at 9 seconds and south 2 feet at 16 seconds. San Francisco VAR forecast. In the deep water channel, mixed seas of 3 to 5 feet at 17 seconds. Across the bar, swell can be more than twice as high across the bar than surrounding waters. Waves are also more prone to break, particularly during strong ebb currents. Maximum ebb current of 3.0 knots at 6:13 a.m. Wednesday and 0.9 knots at 8:10 p.m. Wednesday. The coastal waters forecast from Point Pinos to Point Piedras Blanc is out to 10 nautical miles. Small craft advisory in effect through Wednesday morning. Gale warning in effect from Wednesday morning through Thursday morning. Tonight, northwest wind 15 to 20 knots, seas 4 to 6 feet, wave detail. Northwest 5 feet at 7 seconds and south 2 feet at 16 seconds Wednesday. Northwest wind 15 to 20 knots, rising to 20 to 25 knots with gusts up to 35 knots in the afternoon. Seas 5 to 6 feet, building to 6 to 8 feet in the afternoon. Wave detail, northwest 7 feet at 8 seconds and south 2 feet at 15 seconds Wednesday night. Northwest wind 20 to 25 knots with gusts up to 40 knots, seas 7 to 9 feet, wave detail. Northwest 8 feet at 9 seconds and south 2 feet at 16 seconds. The coastal waters forecast from Pigeon Point to Point Pinos 10 to 60 nautical miles offshore. Small craft advisory in effect from 3 a.m. Pacific Daylight Time Wednesday through Thursday morning. Tonight, northwest wind 10 to 15 knots, rising to 15 to 20 knots after midnight. Seas 5 to 6 feet, wave detail. Northwest 6 feet at 8 seconds and south 2 feet at 16 seconds Wednesday. Northwest wind 15 to 20 knots, rising to 20 to 25 knots in the afternoon. Seas 6 to 8 feet, wave detail. Northwest 8 feet at 8 seconds and south 2 feet at 15 seconds Wednesday night. Northwest wind 20 to 25 knots, gusts up to 35 knots after midnight. Seas 8 to 10 feet, wave detail. Northwest 10 feet at 9 seconds and south 2 feet at 15 seconds. 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This broadcast originates from the National Weather Service office located in Monterey, California, and serves the coastal marine waters, including San Francisco and Monterey Bay. The offshore waters forecast for the following marine location, Point Arena to Pigeon Point between 60 nautical miles and 150 nautical miles offshore. Issued at 09:04 p.m. Pacific Daylight Time. Tonight, northwest winds 15 to 20 knots. Seas 5 to 7 feet. Wednesday, northwest winds 10 to 20 knots. Seas 5 to 8 feet. Wednesday night, north to northwest winds 20 to 30 knots. Seas 6 to 11 feet. Thursday, north to northwest winds 25 to 30 knots. Seas 9 to 12 feet. Thursday night, north winds 20 to 30 knots. Seas 10 to 14 feet. Friday, north to northwest winds 20 to 30 knots. Seas 9 to 14 feet. Friday night, north to northwest winds 20 to 30 knots. Seas 8 to 13 feet. Saturday, north to northwest winds 20 to 30 knots. Seas 8 to 11 feet. Saturday night, north winds 25 to 30 knots. Seas 8 to 11 feet. Sun, northwest winds 20 to 30 knots. Seas 9 to 12 feet. Sunday night, northwest winds 15 to 25 knots.

seas 8 to 12 feet. The offshore waters forecast for the following marine location: Pigeon Point to Point Pedras Blancas between 60 nautical miles and 150 nautical miles offshore. Issued at 09:04 p.m. Pacific Daylight Time. Tonight, northwest winds 15 to 20 knots. Seas 6 to 7 feet. Wednesday, northwest winds 15 to 25 knots. Seas 6 to 8 feet. Wednesday night, northwest winds 20 to 25 knots. Seas 6 to 10 feet. Thursday, northwest winds 25 to 30 knots. Seas 10 to 12 feet. Thursday night, northwest winds 25 to 30 knots. Seas 11 to 14 feet. Friday, northwest winds 20 to 30 knots. Seas 11 to 14 feet. Friday night, northwest winds 25 to 30 knots. Seas 10 to 13 feet. Saturday, north to northwest winds 20 to 30 knots. Seas 9 to 12 feet. Saturday night, northwest winds 25 to 30 knots. Seas 9 to 11 feet. Sun, northwest winds 20 to 30 knots. Seas 10 to 12 feet. Sunday night, northwest winds 20 to 25 knots. Seas 11 to 12 feet. The coastal waters forecast from Point Reyes to Pigeon Point out to 10 nautical miles. Small craft advisory in effect through Wednesday morning. Gale warning in effect from Wednesday morning through late Wednesday night. For tonight, northwest wind 10 to 15 knots, rising to 15 to 20 knots late this evening and overnight. Seas 3 to 5 feet, building to 5 to 7 feet after midnight. Wave detail, northwest 6 feet at 8 seconds and southwest 2 feet at 16 seconds. Patchy dense fog late this evening. For Wednesday, northwest wind 15 to 20 knots, rising to 20 to 25 knots with gusts up to 35 knots in the afternoon. Seas 5 to 8 feet. Wave detail, northwest 7 feet at 9 seconds and southwest 2 feet at 15 seconds. For Wednesday night, northwest wind 25 to 30 knots, easing to 20 to 25 knots after midnight. Seas 6 to 9 feet. Wave detail, northwest 8 feet at 9 seconds. The coastal waters forecast from Pigeon Point to Point Pinos out to 10 nautical miles. Small craft advisory in effect from Wednesday morning through Thursday morning. For tonight, northwest wind 10 to 15 knots. Seas 4 to 5 feet. Wave detail, northwest 4 feet at 8 seconds and south 2 feet at 16 seconds. For Wednesday, northwest wind 10 to 15 knots, rising to 20 to 25 knots in the afternoon. Seas 5 to 7 feet. Wave detail, northwest 6 feet at 9 seconds and south 2 feet at 15 seconds. For Wednesday night, northwest wind 20 to 25 knots, easing to 15 to 20 knots after midnight. Seas 6 to 8 feet. Wave detail, northwest 7 feet at 9 seconds and south 2 feet at 15 seconds. Sunrise, sunset, and tidal information for the San Francisco Bay Area for Tuesday, June 2. The sunset tonight, 8:26 p.m. The sunrise tomorrow, 5:49 a.m. The sunset tomorrow, 8:27 p.m. Tidal data at the Golden Gate for the afternoon and evening hours today and the morning hours of tomorrow. High tide, 3:12 p.m. at 4.36 feet. Low tide, 7:13 p.m. at 3.35 feet. High tide, 01:03 a.m. at 5.63 feet. Low tide, 08:09 a.m. at -0.67 feet. Here are the buoy observations for midnight Pacific Daylight Time. An offshore buoy 6 winds west at 10 knots, pressure 1,022.3 millibars. An offshore buoy 59 winds west at 10 knots, water temperature 61, pressure 1,024.2 millibars. A buoy 14 near Point Arena winds northwest at 70 knots, gusting to 23, water temperature 52, pressure 1,019.1 millibars.
buoy 13 near Bodega Bay, winds northwest at 21 knots, gusting to 27, pressure 1,017.2 millibars. At Point Reyes, wave rider, buoy water temperature 53, seas 8 feet every 6 seconds. At San Francisco, our buoy water temperature 56, seas 5 feet every 17 seconds. At San Francisco, buoy winds northwest at 14 knots, swell 6 feet every 6 seconds. At Half Moon Bay, buoy winds northwest 16 knots, water temperature 56, pressure 1,019.2 millibars, seas 4 feet every 8 seconds. At Monterey, buoy winds northwest at 17 knots, gusting to 21, water temperature 58, pressure 1,018.4 millibars. At Pointer, wave rider, buoy water temperature 52, seas 6 feet every 17 seconds. At Cape San Martin, buoy winds northwest 21 knots, gusting to 27, water temperature 60, pressure 1,017.3 millibars. Seas 8 feet every 16 seconds, northwest 21 knots, gusting to 27, water temperature 60, pressure 1,017.3 millibars. Seas 8 feet every 16 seconds. Synopsis for the Central California coast and bays, including the Monterey Bay, Greater Farallones, and Cordell Bank National Marine Sanctuaries. Hazardous conditions for small crafts continue through this weekend. Northwest winds continue to increase overnight with widespread strong winds across the coastal waters by early Wednesday. Gale force gusts are expected by Wednesday afternoon across coastal jet regions and portions of the outer waters. Seas build with wave heights between 10 to 14 feet expected late week. Moderate seas prevail through Wednesday before becoming rough Thursday into the weekend. Winds decrease and seas ease heading into the next work week. The marine forecast for San Pablo Bay, Suisun Bay, the West Delta, and the San Francisco Bay north of the Bay Bridge. Small craft advisory in effect from Wednesday afternoon through late Wednesday night. For tonight, southwest wind 10 to 15 knots, easing to 5 to 10 knots late. For Wednesday, southwest wind 5 to 10 knots, becoming west 10 to 15 knots in the afternoon. For Wednesday night, west wind 15 to 20 knots, becoming southwest 10 to 15 knots after midnight. The marine forecast for Monterey Bay. Small craft advisory in effect from Wednesday afternoon through late Wednesday night. For tonight, northwest wind 5 to 10 knots, easing to around 5 knots late. Seas 3 to 4 feet. Wave detail, west 3 feet and 8 seconds. Patchy fog, late. For Wednesday, northwest wind 5 to 10 knots, becoming west 15 to 20 knots in the afternoon. Seas 3 to 5 feet. Wave detail, northwest 4 feet at 9 seconds. For Wednesday night, northwest wind 15 to 20 knots, easing to 10 to 15 knots after midnight. Seas 4 to 6 feet. Wave detail, northwest 5 feet at 8 seconds. The coastal waters forecast from Point Arena to Point Reyes out to 10 nautical miles. Small craft advisory in effect through Wednesday morning. Gale warning in effect from Wednesday morning through late Wednesday night. Tonight, northwest wind 15 to 20 knots, rising to 20 to 25 knots late this evening and early morning, easing to 15 to 20 knots late. Seas 5 to 7 feet, wave detail, northwest 6 feet at 7 seconds and southwest 2 feet at 16 seconds Wednesday. Northwest wind 20 to 25 knots, rising to 25 to 30 knots with gusts up to 40 knots in the afternoon. Seas 5 to 8 feet, wave detail, northwest 7 feet at 7 seconds and southwest 2 feet at 15 seconds Wednesday night. Northwest wind 25 to 30 knots, easing to 20 to 25 knots after midnight. Seas 6 to 8 feet, building to 7 to 10 feet after midnight. Wave detail, northwest 9 feet at 9 seconds and southwest 2 feet at 16 seconds. The coastal waters forecast from Point Arena to Point Reyes 10 to 60 nautical miles offshore. Small craft advisory in effect through Wednesday morning. Gale warning in effect from Wednesday morning through Thursday morning. Tonight, northwest wind.

10 to 20 knots seas, 5 to 7 feet wave detail. Northwest 6 feet at 7 seconds and south 2 feet at 16 seconds Wednesday. Northwest wind 20 to 25 knots, gusts up to 35 knots in the afternoon. Seas 5 to 7 feet wave detail. Northwest 6 feet at 7 seconds and south 2 feet at 15 seconds Wednesday night. Northwest wind 20 to 25 knots, rising to 25 to 30 knots after midnight. Seas 7 to 8 feet, building to 10 to 11 feet after midnight. Wave detail, northwest 11 feet at 9 seconds and south 2 feet at 16 seconds. San Francisco Bar forecast. In the deep water channel, mixed seas of 3 to 5 feet at 17 seconds. Across the bar, swell can be more than twice as high across the bar than surrounding waters. Waves are also more prone to break, particularly during strong ebb currents. Maximum ebb current of 3.0 knots at 6:13 a.m. Wednesday and 0.9 knots at 8:10 p.m. Wednesday. The coastal waters forecast from Point Pinos to Point Piedras Blancas out to 10 nautical miles. Small craft advisory in effect through Wednesday morning. Gale warning in effect from Wednesday morning through Thursday morning. Tonight, northwest wind 15 to 20 knots, seas 4 to 6 feet wave detail. Northwest 5 feet at 7 seconds and south 2 feet at 16 seconds Wednesday. Northwest wind 15 to 20 knots, rising to 20 to 25 knots with gusts up to 35 knots in the afternoon. Seas 5 to 6 feet, building to 6 to 8 feet in the afternoon. Wave detail, northwest 7 feet at 8 seconds and south 2 feet at 15 seconds Wednesday night. Northwest wind 20 to 25 knots with gusts up to 40 knots, seas 7 to 9 feet, wave detail. Northwest 8 feet at 9 seconds and south 2 feet at 16 seconds. The coastal waters forecast from Pigeon Point to Point Pinos 10 to 60 nautical miles offshore. Small craft advisory in effect from 3 a.m. Pacific Daylight Time Wednesday through Thursday morning. Tonight, northwest wind 10 to 15 knots, rising to 15 to 20 knots after midnight. Seas 5 to 6 feet wave detail, northwest 6 feet at 8 seconds and south 2 feet at 16 seconds Wednesday. Northwest wind 15 to 20 knots, rising to 20 to 25 knots in the afternoon. Seas 6 to 8 feet wave detail, northwest 8 feet at 8 seconds and south 2 feet at 15 seconds Wednesday night. Northwest wind 20 to 25 knots, gusts up to 35 knots after midnight. Seas 8 to 10 feet wave detail, northwest 10 feet at 9 seconds and south 2 feet at 15 seconds. The offshore waters forecast for the following marine location, Point Arena to Pigeon Point between 60 nautical miles and 150 nautical miles offshore. Issued at 09:04 p.m. Pacific Daylight Time. Tonight, northwest winds 15 to 20 knots. Seas 5 to 7 feet. Wednesday, northwest winds 10 to 20 knots. Seas 5 to 8 feet. Wednesday night, north to northwest winds 20 to 30 knots. Seas 6 to 11 feet. Thursday, north to northwest winds 25 to 30 knots. Seas 9 to 12 feet. Thursday night, north winds 20 to 30 knots. Seas 10 to 14 feet. Friday, north to northwest winds 20 to 30 knots. Seas 9 to 14 feet. Friday night, north to northwest winds 20 to 30 knots. Seas 8 to 13 feet. Saturday, north to northwest winds 20 to 30 knots. Seas 8 to 11 feet. Saturday night, north winds 25 to 30 knots. Seas 8 to 11 feet. Sun, northwest winds 20 to 30 knots. Seas 9 to 12 feet. Sunday night, northwest winds 15 to 25 knots. Seas 8 to 12 feet. The offshore waters forecast for the following marine location, Pigeon Point to Point Piedras Blancas between 60 nautical miles and 150 nautical miles offshore. Issued at 09:04 p.m. Pacific Daylight Time. Tonight, northwest winds 15 to 20 knots. Seas 6 to 7.

east. Wednesday, northwest winds 15 to 25 knots. Seas 6 to 8 feet. Wednesday night, northwest winds 20 to 25 knots. Seas 6 to 10 feet. Thursday, northwest winds 25 to 30 knots. Seas 10 to 12 feet. Thursday night, northwest winds 25 to 30 knots. Seas 11 to 14 feet. Friday, northwest winds 20 to 30 knots. Seas 11 to 14 feet. Friday night, northwest winds 25 to 30 knots. Seas 10 to 13 feet. Saturday, north to northwest winds 20 to 30 knots. Seas 9 to 12 feet. Saturday night, northwest winds 25 to 30 knots. Seas 9 to 11 feet. Sun, northwest winds 20 to 30 knots. Seas 10 to 12 feet. Sunday night, northwest winds 20 to 25 knots. Seas 11 to 12 feet. The coastal waters forecast from Point Reyes to Pigeon Point out to 10 nautical miles. Small craft advisory in effect through Wednesday morning. Gale warning in effect from Wednesday morning through late Wednesday night. For tonight, northwest wind 10 to 15 knots, rising to 15 to 20 knots late this evening and overnight. Seas 3 to 5 feet, building to 5 to 7 feet after midnight. Wave detail, northwest 6 feet at 8 seconds and southwest 2 feet at 16 seconds. Patchy dense fog late this evening. For Wednesday, northwest wind 15 to 20 knots, rising to 20 to 25 knots with gusts up to 35 knots in the afternoon. Seas 5 to 8 feet. Wave detail, northwest 7 feet at 9 seconds and southwest 2 feet at 15 seconds. For Wednesday night, northwest wind 25 to 30 knots, easing to 20 to 25 knots after midnight. Seas 6 to 9 feet. Wave detail, northwest 8 feet at 9 seconds. The coastal waters forecast from Pigeon Point to Point Pinos out to 10 nautical miles. Small craft advisory in effect from Wednesday morning through Thursday morning. For tonight, northwest wind 10 to 15 knots. Seas 4 to 5 feet. Wave detail, northwest 4 feet at 8 seconds and south 2 feet at 16 seconds. For Wednesday, northwest wind 10 to 15 knots, rising to 20 to 25 knots in the afternoon. Seas 5 to 7 feet. Wave detail, northwest 6 feet at 9 seconds and south 2 feet at 15 seconds. For Wednesday night, northwest wind 20 to 25 knots, easing to 15 to 20 knots after midnight. Seas 6 to 8 feet. Wave detail, northwest 7 feet at 9 seconds and south 2 feet at 15 seconds. Sunrise, sunset, and tidal information for the San Francisco Bay Area for Tuesday, June 2. The sunset tonight, 8:26 p.m. The sunrise tomorrow, 5:49 a.m. The sunset tomorrow, 8:27 p.m. Tidal data at the Golden Gate for the afternoon and evening hours today and the morning hours of tomorrow. High tide, 3:12 p.m. at 4.36 feet. Low tide, 7:13 p.m. at 3.35 feet. High tide, 01:03 a.m. at 5.63 feet. Low tide, 08:09 a.m. at -0.67 feet. Here are the buoy observations for midnight Pacific Daylight Time. An offshore buoy 6 winds west at 10 knots, pressure 1,022.3 millibars. An offshore buoy 59 winds west at 10 knots, water temperature 61, pressure 1,024.2 millibars. A buoy 14 near Point Arena winds northwest at 70 knots, gusting to 23, water temperature 52, pressure 1,019.1 millibars. A buoy 13 near Bodega Bay winds northwest at 21 knots, gusting to 27, pressure 1,017.2 millibars. At Point Reyes Wave Rider buoy water temperature 53, seas 8 feet every 6 seconds. At San Francisco Bar Buoy, water temperature 56, seas 5 feet every 17 seconds. At San

Kaboya winds northwest at 14 knots. Swell 6 feet every 6 seconds. At Half Moon Bay, buoy winds northwest 16 knots. Water temperature 56. Pressure 1,019.2 millibars. Seas 4 feet every 8 seconds. At Monterey, buoy winds northwest at 17 knots. Gusting to 21. Water temperature 58. Pressure 1,018.4 millibars. At Pointer, wave rider buoy water temperature 52. Seas 6 feet every 17 seconds. At Cape San Martin buoy winds northwest 21 knots, gusting to 27, water temperature 60, pressure 1,017.3 millibars. Seas 8 feet every 16 seconds. Synopsis for the Central California coast and bays, including the Monterey Bay, Greater Farallones, and Cordell Bank National Marine Sanctuaries. Hazardous conditions for small crafts continue through this weekend. Northwest winds continue to increase overnight with widespread strong winds across the coastal waters by early Wednesday. Gale force gusts are expected by Wednesday afternoon across coastal jet regions and portions of the outer waters. Seas build with wave height between 10 to 14 feet expected late week. Moderate seas prevail through Wednesday before becoming rough Thursday into the weekend. Winds decrease and seas ease heading into the next work week. The marine forecast for San Pablo Bay, Suisun Bay, the West Delta, and the San Francisco Bay north of the Bay Bridge. Small craft advisory in effect from Wednesday afternoon through late Wednesday night. For tonight, southwest wind 10 to 15 knots, easing to 5 to 10 knots late. For Wednesday, southwest wind 5 to 10 knots, becoming west 10 to 15 knots in the afternoon. For Wednesday night, west wind 15 to 20 knots, becoming southwest 10 to 15 knots after midnight. The marine forecast for Monterey Bay. Small craft advisory in effect from Wednesday afternoon through late Wednesday night. For tonight, northwest wind 5 to 10 knots, easing to around 5 knots late. Seas 3 to 4 feet. Wave detail, west 3 feet at 8 seconds. Patchy fog, late. For Wednesday, northwest wind 5 to 10 knots, becoming west 15 to 20 knots in the afternoon. Seas 3 to 5 feet. Wave detail, northwest 4 feet at 9 seconds. For Wednesday night, northwest wind 15 to 20 knots, easing to 10 to 15 knots after midnight. Seas 4 to 6 feet. Wave detail, northwest 5 feet at 8 seconds. The coastal waters forecast from Point Arena to Point Reyes out to 10 nautical miles. Small craft advisory in effect through Wednesday morning. Gale warning in effect from Wednesday morning through late Wednesday night. Tonight, northwest wind 15 to 20 knots, rising to 20 to 25 knots late this evening and early morning, easing to 15 to 20 knots late. Seas 5 to 7 feet, wave detail, northwest 6 feet at 7 seconds and southwest 2 feet at 16 seconds Wednesday. Northwest wind 20 to 25 knots, rising to 25 to 30 knots with gusts up to 40 knots in the afternoon. Seas 5 to 8 feet, wave detail, northwest 7 feet at 7 seconds and southwest 2 feet at 15 seconds Wednesday night. Northwest wind 25 to 30 knots, easing to 20 to 25 knots after midnight. Seas 6 to 8 feet, building to 7 to 10 feet after midnight. Wave detail, northwest 9 feet at 9 seconds and southwest 2 feet at 16 seconds. The coastal waters forecast from Point Arena to Point Reyes 10 to 60 nautical miles offshore. Small craft advisory in effect through Wednesday morning. Gale warning in effect from Wednesday morning through Thursday morning. Tonight, northwest wind 15 to 20 knots, seas 5 to 7 feet, wave detail. Northwest 6 feet at 7 seconds and south 2 feet at 16 seconds Wednesday. Northwest wind 20 to 25 knots, gusts up to 35 knots in the afternoon. Seas 5 to 7 feet, wave detail. Northwest 6 feet at 7 seconds and south 2 feet at 15 seconds Wednesday night. Northwest wind 20 to 25 knots, rising to 25 to 30 knots after midnight. Seas 7 to 8 feet, building to 10 to 11 feet after midnight. Wave detail.

northwest 11 feet at 9 seconds and south 2 feet at 16 seconds. San Francisco VAR forecast. In the deep water channel, mix seas of 3 to 5 feet at 17 seconds. Across the bar, swell can be more than twice as high across the bar than surrounding waters. Waves are also more prone to break, particularly during strong ebb currents. Maximum ebb current of 3.0 knots at 6:13 a.m. Wednesday and 0.9 knots at 8:10 p.m. Wednesday. The coastal waters forecast from Point Pinos to Point Piedras Blancas out to 10 nautical miles. Small craft advisory in effect through Wednesday morning. Gale warning in effect from Wednesday morning through Thursday morning. Tonight, northwest wind 15 to 20 knots, seas 4 to 6 feet. Wave detail, northwest 5 feet at 7 seconds and south 2 feet at 16 seconds Wednesday. Northwest wind 15 to 20 knots, rising to 20 to 25 knots with gusts up to 35 knots in the afternoon. Seas 5 to 6 feet, building to 6 to 8 feet in the afternoon. Wave detail, northwest 7 feet at 8 seconds and south 2 feet at 15 seconds Wednesday night. Northwest wind 20 to 25 knots with gusts up to 40 knots, sea 7 to 9 feet. Wave detail, northwest 8 feet at 9 seconds and south 2 feet at 16 seconds. The coastal waters forecast from Pigeon Point to Point Pinos 10 to 16 nautical miles offshore. Small craft advisory in effect from 3 a.m. Pacific Daylight Time Wednesday through Thursday morning. Tonight, northwest wind 10 to 15 knots, rising to 15 to 20 knots after midnight. Seas 5 to 6 feet. Wave detail, northwest 6 feet at 8 seconds and south 2 feet at 16 seconds Wednesday. Northwest wind 15 to 20 knots, rising to 20 to 25 knots in the afternoon. Seas 6 to 8 feet. Wave detail, northwest 8 feet at 8 seconds and south 2 feet at 15 seconds Wednesday night. Northwest wind 20 to 25 knots, gusts up to 35 knots after midnight. Seas 8 to 10 feet. Wave detail, northwest 10 feet at 9 seconds and south 2 feet at 15 seconds. 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This broadcast originates from the National Weather Service office located in Monterey, California, and serves the coastal marine waters, including San Francisco and Monterey Bay. The offshore waters forecast for the following marine location, Point Arena to Pigeon Point between 60 nautical miles and 150 nautical miles offshore, issued at 09:04 p.m. Pacific Daylight Time. Tonight, northwest winds 15 to 20 knots. Seas 5 to 7 feet. Wednesday, northwest winds 10 to 20 knots. Seas 5 to 8 feet. Wednesday night, north to northwest winds 20 to 30 knots. Seas 6 to 11 feet. Thursday, north to northwest winds 25 to 30 knots. Seas 9 to 12 feet. Thursday night, north winds 20 to 30 knots. Seas 10 to 14 feet. Friday, north to northwest winds 20 to 30 knots. Seas 9 to 14 feet. Friday night, north to northwest winds 20 to 30 knots. Seas 8 to 13 feet. Saturday, north to northwest winds 20 to 30 knots. Seas 8 to 11 feet. Saturday night, north winds 25 to 30 knots. Seas 8 to 11 feet. Sun, northwest winds 20 to 30 knots. Seas 9 to 12 feet. Sunday night, northwest winds 15 to 25 knots. Seas 8 to 12 feet. The offshore waters forecast for the following marine location, Pigeon Point to Point Piedras Blancas between 60 nautical miles and 150 nautical miles offshore. Issued at 09:04 p.m. Pacific Daylight Time. Tonight, northwest winds 15 to 20 knots. Seas 6 to 7 feet. Wednesday, northwest winds 15 to 25 knots. Seas 6 to 8 feet. Wednesday night, northwest winds 20 to 25 knots. Seas 6 to 10 feet.

Thursday, northwest winds 25 to 30 knots. Seas 10 to 12 feet. Thursday night, northwest winds 25 to 30 knots. Seas 11 to 14 feet. Friday, northwest winds 20 to 30 knots. Seas 11 to 14 feet. Friday night, northwest winds 25 to 30 knots. Seas 10 to 13 feet. Saturday, north to northwest winds 20 to 30 knots. Seas 9 to 12 feet. Saturday night, northwest winds 25 to 30 knots. Seas 9 to 11 feet. Sun, northwest winds 20 to 30 knots. Seas 10 to 12 feet. Sunday night, northwest winds 20 to 25 knots. Seas 11 to 12 feet. The coastal waters forecast from Point Reyes to Pigeon Point out to 10 nautical miles. Small craft advisory in effect through Wednesday morning. Gale warning in effect from Wednesday morning through late Wednesday night. For tonight, northwest wind 10 to 15 knots, rising to 15 to 20 knots late this evening and overnight. Seas 3 to 5 feet, building to 5 to 7 feet after midnight. Wave detail, northwest 6 feet at 8 seconds and southwest 2 feet at 16 seconds. Patchy dense fog late this evening. For Wednesday, northwest wind 15 to 20 knots, rising to 20 to 25 knots with gusts up to 35 knots in the afternoon. Seas 5 to 8 feet. Wave detail, northwest 7 feet at 9 seconds and southwest 2 feet at 15 seconds. For Wednesday night, northwest wind 25 to 30 knots, easing to 20 to 25 knots after midnight. Seas 6 to 9 feet. Wave detail, northwest 8 feet at 9 seconds. The coastal waters forecast from Pigeon Point to Point Pinos out to 10 nautical miles. Small craft advisory in effect from Wednesday morning through Thursday morning. For tonight, northwest wind 10 to 15 knots. Seas 4 to 5 feet. Wave detail, northwest 4 feet at 8 seconds and south 2 feet at 16 seconds. For Wednesday, northwest wind 10 to 15 knots, rising to 20 to 25 knots in the afternoon. Seas 5 to 7 feet. Wave detail, northwest 6 feet at 9 seconds and south 2 feet at 15 seconds. For Wednesday night, northwest wind 20 to 25 knots, easing to 15 to 20 knots after midnight. Seas 6 to 8 feet. Wave detail, northwest 7 feet at 9 seconds and south 2 feet at 15 seconds. Sunrise, sunset, and tidal information for the San Francisco Bay Area for Tuesday, June 2. The sunset tonight, 8:26 p.m. The sunrise tomorrow, 5:49 a.m. The sunset tomorrow, 8:27 p.m. Tidal data at the Golden Gate for the afternoon and evening hours today and the morning hours of tomorrow. High tide, 3:12 p.m. at 4.36 feet. Low tide, 7:13 p.m. at 3.35 feet. High tide, 01:03 a.m. at 5.63 feet. Low tide, 08:09 a.m. at -0.67 feet. Sunrise, sunset, and tidal information for the San Francisco Bay Area for Wednesday, June 3. The sunrise today, 5:49 a.m. The sunset tonight, 8:26 p.m. Tidal data at the Golden Gate for today. High tide, 01:03 a.m. at 5.63 feet. Low tide, 08:09 a.m. at -0.67 feet. High tide, 3:51 p.m. at 4.34 feet. Low tide, 7:57 p.m. at 3.35 feet. Here are the buoy observations for midnight Pacific Daylight Time. An offshore buoy 6 winds west at 10 knots, pressure 1,022.3 millibars. An offshore buoy 59 winds west at 10 knots, water temperature 61, pressure 1,024.2 millibars. A buoy 14 near Point Arena winds northwest at 70 knots, gusting to 23, water temperature 52, pressure 1,019.1 millibars. A buoy 13 near Bodega Bay winds

northwest at 21 knots, gusting to 27, pressure 1,017.2 millibars. At Point Reyes, wave rider, buoy water temperature 53, seas 8 feet every 6 seconds. At San Francisco, our buoy water temperature 56, seas 5 feet every 17 seconds. At San Francisco, buoy winds northwest at 14 knots, swell 6 feet every 6 seconds. At Half Moon Bay, buoy winds northwest 16 knots, water temperature 56, pressure 1,019.2 millibars, seas 4 feet every 8 seconds. At Monterey, buoy winds northwest at 17 knots, gusting to 21, water temperature 58, pressure 1,018.4 millibars. At Point Sur, wave rider, buoy water temperature 52, seas 6 feet every 17 seconds. At Cape San Martin, buoy winds northwest 21 knots, gusting to 27, water temperature 60, pressure 1,017.3 millibars. Seas 8 feet every 16 seconds. Here are the buoy observations for 1 a.m. Pacific Daylight Time. An offshore buoy 6 winds west at 14 knots, pressure 1,022.6 millibars. An offshore buoy 59 winds west at 10 knots, water temperature 61, pressure 1,024.0 millibars. At buoy 14 near Point Arena, winds northwest at 21 knots, gusting to 25, water temperature 52, pressure 1,018.9 millibars. At buoy 13 near Bodega Bay, winds northwest at 19 knots, gusting to 23, pressure 1,016.9 millibars. At Point Reyes, wave rider, buoy water temperature 53, seas 7 feet every 7 seconds. At San Francisco, our buoy water temperature 56, seas 5 feet every 15 seconds. At San Francisco, buoy winds northwest at 60 knots, gusting to 21, swell 6 feet every 7 seconds. At Half Moon Bay, buoy winds northwest 12 knots, water temperature 56, pressure 1,019.0 millibars, seas 5 feet every 7 seconds. At Monterey, buoy winds northwest at 60 knots, water temperature 58, pressure 1,018.2 millibars. At Point Sur, wave rider, buoy water temperature 51, seas 7 feet every 15 seconds. At Cape San Martin, buoy winds northwest at 23 knots, gusting to 29, water temperature 60, pressure 1,017.1 millibars. Synopsis for the Central California coast and bays, including the Monterey Bay, Greater Farallones, and Cordell Bank National Marine Sanctuaries. Hazardous conditions for small crafts continue through this weekend. Northwest winds continue to increase overnight with widespread strong winds across the coastal waters by early Wednesday. Gale force gusts are expected by Wednesday afternoon across coastal jet regions and portions of the outer waters. Seas build with wave height between 10 to 14 feet expected late week. Moderate seas prevail through Wednesday before becoming rough Thursday into the weekend. Winds decrease and seas ease heading into the next work week. The marine forecast for San Pablo Bay, Suisun Bay, the West Delta, and the San Francisco Bay north of the Bay Bridge. Small craft advisory in effect from Wednesday afternoon through late Wednesday night. For tonight, southwest wind 10 to 15 knots, easing to 5 to 10 knots late. For Wednesday, southwest wind 5 to 10 knots, becoming west 10 to 15 knots in the afternoon. For Wednesday night, west wind 15 to 20 knots, becoming southwest 10 to 15 knots after midnight. The marine forecast for Monterey Bay. Small craft advisory in effect from Wednesday afternoon through late Wednesday night. For tonight, northwest wind 5 to 10 knots, easing to around 5 knots late. Seas 3 to 4 feet. Wave detail, west 3 feet and 8 seconds. Patchy fog, late. For Wednesday, northwest wind 5 to 10 knots, becoming west 15 to 20 knots in the afternoon. Seas 3 to 5 feet. Wave detail, northwest 4 feet at 9 seconds. For Wednesday night, northwest wind 15 to 20 knots, easing to 10 to 15 knots after midnight. Seas 4 to

6 feet. Wave detail, northwest 5 feet at 8 seconds. The coastal waters forecast from Point Arena to Point Reyes out to 10 nautical miles. Small craft advisory in effect through Wednesday morning. Gale warning in effect from Wednesday morning through late Wednesday night. Tonight, northwest wind 15 to 20 knots, rising to 20 to 25 knots late this evening and early morning, easing to 15 to 20 knots late. Seas 5 to 7 feet wave detail, northwest 6 feet at 7 seconds and southwest 2 feet at 16 seconds Wednesday. Northwest wind 20 to 25 knots, rising to 25 to 30 knots with gusts up to 40 knots in the afternoon. Seas 5 to 8 feet wave detail, northwest 7 feet at 7 seconds and southwest 2 feet at 15 seconds Wednesday night. Northwest wind 25 to 30 knots, easing to 20 to 25 knots after midnight. Seas 6 to 8 feet, building to 7 to 10 feet after midnight. Wave detail, northwest 9 feet at 9 seconds and southwest 2 feet at 16 seconds. The coastal waters forecast from Point Arena to Point Reyes 10 to 60 nautical miles offshore. Small craft advisory in effect through Wednesday morning. Gale warning in effect from Wednesday morning through Thursday morning. Tonight, northwest wind 15 to 20 knots, seas 5 to 7 feet wave detail. Northwest 6 feet at 7 seconds and south 2 feet at 16 seconds Wednesday. Northwest wind 20 to 25 knots, gusts up to 35 knots in the afternoon. Seas 5 to 7 feet wave detail. Northwest 6 feet at 7 seconds and south 2 feet at 15 seconds Wednesday night. Northwest wind 20 to 25 knots, rising to 25 to 30 knots after midnight. Seas 7 to 8 feet, building to 10 to 11 feet after midnight. Wave detail, northwest 11 feet at 9 seconds and south 2 feet at 16 seconds. San Francisco Bar forecast. In the deep water channel, mixed seas of 3 to 5 feet at 17 seconds. Across the bar, swell can be more than twice as high across the bar than surrounding waters. Waves are also more prone to break, particularly during strong ebb currents. Maximum ebb current of 3.0 knots at 6:13 a.m. Wednesday and 0.9 knots at 8:10 p.m. Wednesday. The coastal waters forecast from Point Pinos to Point Piedras Blancas out to 10 nautical miles. Small craft advisory in effect through Wednesday morning. Gale warning in effect from Wednesday morning through Thursday morning. Tonight, northwest wind 15 to 20 knots, seas 4 to 6 feet wave detail. Northwest 5 feet at 7 seconds and south 2 feet at 16 seconds Wednesday. Northwest wind 15 to 20 knots, rising to 20 to 25 knots with gusts up to 35 knots in the afternoon. Seas 5 to 6 feet, building to 6 to 8 feet in the afternoon. Wave detail, northwest 7 feet at 8 seconds and south 2 feet at 15 seconds Wednesday night. Northwest wind 20 to 25 knots with gusts up to 40 knots. Seas 7 to 9 feet wave detail, northwest 8 feet at 9 seconds and south 2 feet at 16 seconds. The coastal waters forecast from Pigeon Point to Point Pinos 10 to 60 nautical miles offshore. Small craft advisory in effect from 3 a.m. Pacific Daylight Time Wednesday through Thursday morning. Tonight, northwest wind 10 to 15 knots, rising to 15 to 20 knots after midnight. Seas 5 to 6 feet wave detail, northwest 6 feet at 8 seconds and south 2 feet at 16 seconds Wednesday. Northwest wind 15 to 20 knots, rising to 20 to 25 knots in the afternoon. Seas 6 to 8 feet wave detail, northwest 8 feet at 8 seconds and south 2 feet at 15 seconds Wednesday night. Northwest wind 20 to 25 knots, gusts up to 35 knots after midnight. Seas 8 to 10 feet wave detail, northwest 10 feet at 9 seconds and south 2 feet at 15 seconds. The offshore waters forecast for the following marine location, Point Arena to Pigeon Point between 60 nautical miles and 150 nautical miles offshore. Issued at 09:04 p.m. Pacific Daylight Time. Tonight, northwest winds 15 to 20 knots. Seas 5 to 7 feet. Wednesday, northwest winds.
5 to 8 feet. Wednesday night, north to northwest winds 20 to 30 knots. Sea 6 to 11 feet. Thursday, north to northwest winds 25 to 30 knots. Seas 9 to 12 feet. Thursday night, north winds 20 to 30 knots. Seas 10 to 14 feet. Friday, north to northwest winds 20 to 30 knots. Seas 9 to 14 feet. Friday night, north to northwest winds 20 to 30 knots. Seas 8 to 13 feet. Saturday, north to northwest winds 20 to 30 knots. Seas 8 to 11 feet. Saturday night, north winds 25 to 30 knots. Seas 8 to 11 feet. Sun, northwest winds 20 to 30 knots. Seas 9 to 12 feet. Sunday night, northwest winds 15 to 25 knots. Seas 8 to 12 feet. The offshore waters forecast for the following marine location: Pigeon Point to Point Piedras Blancas between 60 nautical miles and 150 nautical miles offshore. Issued at 09:04 p.m. Pacific Daylight Time. Tonight, northwest winds 15 to 20 knots. Seas 6 to 7 feet. Wednesday, northwest winds 15 to 25 knots. Seas 6 to 8 feet. Wednesday night, northwest winds 20 to 25 knots. Seas 6 to 10 feet. Thursday, northwest winds 25 to 30 knots. Seas 10 to 12 feet. Thursday night, northwest winds 25 to 30 knots. Seas 11 to 14 feet. Friday, northwest winds 20 to 30 knots. Seas 11 to 14 feet. Friday night, northwest winds 25 to 30 knots. Seas 10 to 13 feet. Saturday, north to northwest winds 20 to 30 knots. Seas 9 to 12 feet. Saturday night, northwest winds 25 to 30 knots. Seas 9 to 11 feet. Sun, northwest winds 20 to 30 knots. Seas 10 to 12 feet. Sunday night, northwest winds 20 to 25 knots. Seas 11 to 12 feet. The coastal waters forecast from Point Reyes to Pigeon Point out to 10 nautical miles. Small craft advisory in effect through Wednesday morning. Gale warning in effect from Wednesday morning through late Wednesday night. For tonight, northwest wind 10 to 15 knots, rising to 15 to 20 knots late this evening and overnight. Seas 3 to 5 feet, building to 5 to 7 feet after midnight. Wave detail, northwest 6 feet at 8 seconds and southwest 2 feet at 16 seconds. Patchy dense fog late this evening. For Wednesday, northwest wind 15 to 20 knots, rising to 20 to 25 knots with gusts up to 35 knots in the afternoon. Seas 5 to 8 feet. Wave detail, northwest 7 feet at 9 seconds and southwest 2 feet at 15 seconds. For Wednesday night, northwest wind 25 to 30 knots, easing to 20 to 25 knots after midnight. Seas 6 to 9 feet. Wave detail, northwest 8 feet at 9 seconds. The coastal waters forecast from Pigeon Point to Point Pinos out to 10 nautical miles. Small craft advisory in effect from Wednesday morning through Thursday morning. For tonight, northwest wind 10 to 15 knots. Seas 4 to 5 feet. Wave detail, northwest 4 feet at 8 seconds and south 2 feet at 16 seconds. For Wednesday, northwest wind 10 to 15 knots, rising to 20 to 25 knots in the afternoon. Seas 5 to 7 feet. Wave detail, northwest 6 feet at 9 seconds and south 2 feet at 15 seconds. For Wednesday night, northwest wind 20 to 25 knots, easing to 15 to 20 knots after midnight. Seas 6 to 8 feet. Wave detail, northwest 7 feet at 9 seconds and south 2 feet at 15 seconds. Sunrise, sunset, and tidal information for the San Francisco Bay Area for Wednesday, June 3. The sunrise today, 5:49 a.m. The sunset tonight.

26 p.m. Title Diva at the Golden Gate for today. High tide, 01.03 a.m. at 5.63 feet. Low tide, 08.09 a.m. at minus 067 feet. High tide, 3.51 p.m. at 4.34 feet. Low tide, 7.57 p.m. at 3.35 feet. Here are the buoy observations for 1 a.m. Pacific Daylight Time. An offshore buoy 6 winds west at 14 knots, pressure 1,022.6 millibars. An offshore buoy 59 winds west at 10 knots, water temperature 61, pressure 1,024.0 millibars. At Point Arena buoy, winds northwest 21 knots, gusting to 23, water temperature 52, pressure 1,018.9 millibars, seas 2 feet every 16 seconds. At buoy 13 near Bodega Bay, winds northwest at 19 knots, gusting to 25, pressure 1,016.9 millibars, swell 6 feet every 6 seconds. At Point Reyes Wave Rider buoy, water temperature 53, seas 8 feet every 17 seconds. At San Francisco Bar buoy, water temperature 56, seas 5 feet every 15 seconds. At San Francisco buoy, winds northwest at 60 knots, gusting to 21, swell 6 feet every 7 seconds. At Half Moon Bay buoy, winds northwest 12 knots, water temperature 56, pressure 1,019.0 millibars, seas 5 feet every 7 seconds. At Monterey Bay buoy, winds northwest 16 knots, water temperature 58, pressure 1,018.2 millibars, seas 6 feet every 16 seconds. At Point Sur, Wave Rider buoy, water temperature 51, seas 7 feet every 15 seconds. At Cape San Martin buoy, winds northwest at 23 knots, gusting to 27, water temperature 60, pressure 1,017.1 millibars. Synopsis for the Central California coast and bays, including the Monterey Bay, Greater Farallones, and Cordell Bank National Marine Sanctuaries. Hazardous conditions for small crafts continue through this weekend. Northwest winds continue to increase overnight with widespread strong winds across the coastal waters by early Wednesday. Gale force gusts are expected by Wednesday afternoon across coastal jet regions and portions of the outer waters. Seas build with wave heights between 10 to 14 feet expected late week. Moderate seas prevail through Wednesday before becoming rough Thursday into the weekend. Winds decrease and seas ease heading into the next work week. The marine forecast for San Pablo Bay, Suisun Bay, the West Delta, and the San Francisco Bay north of the Bay Bridge. Small craft advisory in effect from Wednesday afternoon through late Wednesday night. For tonight, southwest wind 10 to 15 knots, easing to 5 to 10 knots late. For Wednesday, southwest wind 5 to 10 knots, becoming west 10 to 15 knots in the afternoon. For Wednesday night, west wind 15 to 20 knots, becoming southwest 10 to 15 knots after midnight. The marine forecast for Monterey Bay. Small craft advisory in effect from Wednesday afternoon through late Wednesday night. For tonight, northwest wind 5 to 10 knots, easing to around 5 knots late. Seas 3 to 4 feet. Wave detail, west 3 feet at 8 seconds. Patchy fog, late. For Wednesday, northwest wind 5 to 10 knots, becoming west 15 to 20 knots in the afternoon. Seas 3 to 5 feet. Wave detail, northwest 4 feet at 9 seconds. For Wednesday night, northwest wind 15 to 20 knots, easing to 10 to 15 knots after midnight. Seas 4 to 6 feet. Wave detail, northwest 5 feet at 8 seconds. The coastal waters forecast from Point Arena to Point Reyes out to 10 nautical miles. Small craft advisory in effect through Wednesday morning. Gale warning in effect from Wednesday morning through late Wednesday night. Tonight, northwest wind 15 to 20 knots, rising to 20 to 25 knots late this evening and early morning, easing to 15 to 20 knots late. Seas 5 to 7 feet, wave detail, northwest 6 feet at 7 seconds and southwest 2 feet at 16 seconds Wednesday.

tornado warning in effect from Wednesday morning through Thursday morning. Tonight, northwest winds 15 to 20 knots, seas 5 to 7 feet, wave detail. Northwest 6 feet at 7 seconds and south 2 feet at 16 seconds Wednesday. Northwest wind 20 to 25 knots, gusts up to 35 knots in the afternoon. Seas 5 to 7 feet, wave detail. Northwest 6 feet at 7 seconds and south 2 feet at 15 seconds Wednesday night. Northwest wind 20 to 25 knots, rising to 25 to 30 knots after midnight. Seas 7 to 8 feet, building to 10 to 11 feet after midnight. Wave detail, northwest 11 feet at 9 seconds and south 2 feet at 16 seconds. San Francisco Bar forecast. In the deep water channel, mixed seas of 3 to 5 feet at 17 seconds. Across the bar, swell can be more than twice as high across the bar than surrounding waters. Waves are also more prone to break, particularly during strong ebb currents. Maximum ebb current of 3.0 knots at 6:13 a.m. Wednesday and 0.9 knots at 8:10 p.m. Wednesday. The coastal waters forecast from Point Pinos to Point Piedras Blancas out to 10 nautical miles. Small craft advisory in effect through Wednesday morning. Gale warning in effect from Wednesday morning through Thursday morning. Tonight, northwest wind 15 to 20 knots, seas 4 to 6 feet, wave detail. Northwest 5 feet at 7 seconds and south 2 feet at 16 seconds Wednesday. Northwest wind 15 to 20 knots, rising to 20 to 25 knots with gusts up to 35 knots in the afternoon. Seas 5 to 6 feet, building to 6 to 8 feet in the afternoon. Wave detail, northwest 7 feet at 8 seconds and south 2 feet at 15 seconds Wednesday night. Northwest wind 20 to 25 knots with gusts up to 40 knots, sea 7 to 9 feet, wave detail. Northwest 8 feet at 9 seconds and south 2 feet at 16 seconds. The coastal waters forecast from Pigeon Point to Point Pinos 10 to 60 nautical miles offshore. Small craft advisory in effect from 3 a.m. Pacific Daylight Time Wednesday through Thursday morning. Tonight, northwest wind 10 to 15 knots, rising to 15 to 20 knots after midnight. Seas 5 to 6 feet, wave detail. Northwest 6 feet at 8 seconds and south 2 feet at 16 seconds Wednesday. Northwest wind 15 to 20 knots, rising to 20 to 25 knots in the afternoon. Seas 6 to 8 feet, wave detail. Northwest 8 feet at 8 seconds and south 2 feet at 15 seconds Wednesday night. Northwest wind 20 to 25 knots, gusts up to 35 knots after midnight. Seas 8 to 10 feet, wave detail. Northwest 10 feet at 9 seconds and south 2 feet at 15 seconds. 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This broadcast originates from the National Weather Service office located in Monterey, California, and serves the coastal marine waters, including San Francisco and Monterey Bay. The offshore waters forecast for the following marine location, Point Arena to Pigeon Point between 60 nautical miles and 150 nautical miles offshore. Issued at 09:04 p.m. Pacific Daylight Time. Tonight, northwest winds 15 to 20 knots. Seas 5 to 7 feet. Wednesday, northwest winds 10 to 20 knots. Seas 5 to 8 feet. Wednesday night, north to northwest winds 20 to 30 knots. Seas 6 to 11 feet. Thursday, north to northwest winds 25 to 30 knots. Seas 9 to 12 feet. Thursday night, north winds 20 to 30 knots. Seas 10 to 14 feet. Friday, north to northwest winds 20 to 30 knots. Seas 9 to 14 feet. Friday night, north to northwest winds 20 to 30 knots. Seas 8 to 13 feet. Saturday, north to northwest winds 20 to 30 knots. Seas 8 to 11 feet. Saturday night, north winds 25 to 30 knots. Seas 8 to 11 feet. Sun, northwest winds 20 to 30 knots. Seas 9 to 12 feet. Sunday night,

Winds 15 to 25 knots. Seas 8 to 12 feet. The offshore waters forecast for the following marine location: Pigeon Point to Point Pedras Blancas, between 60 nautical miles and 150 nautical miles offshore. Issued at 09:04 p.m. Pacific Daylight Time. Tonight, northwest winds 15 to 20 knots. Seas 6 to 7 feet. Wednesday, northwest winds 15 to 25 knots. Seas 6 to 8 feet. Wednesday night, northwest winds 20 to 25 knots. Seas 6 to 10 feet. Thursday, northwest winds 25 to 30 knots. Seas 10 to 12 feet. Thursday night, northwest winds 25 to 30 knots. Seas 11 to 14 feet. Friday, northwest winds 20 to 30 knots. Seas 11 to 14 feet. Friday night, northwest winds 25 to 30 knots. Seas 10 to 13 feet. Saturday, north to northwest winds 20 to 30 knots. Seas 9 to 12 feet. Saturday night, northwest winds 25 to 30 knots. Seas 9 to 11 feet. Sun, northwest winds 20 to 30 knots. Seas 10 to 12 feet. Sunday night, northwest winds 20 to 25 knots. Seas 11 to 12 feet. The coastal waters forecast from Point Reyes to Pigeon Point out to 10 nautical miles. Small craft advisory in effect through Wednesday morning. Gale warning in effect from Wednesday morning through late Wednesday night. For tonight, northwest wind 10 to 15 knots, rising to 15 to 20 knots late this evening and overnight. Seas 3 to 5 feet, building to 5 to 7 feet after midnight. Wave detail, northwest 6 feet at 8 seconds and southwest 2 feet at 16 seconds. Patchy dense fog late this evening. For Wednesday, northwest wind 15 to 20 knots, rising to 20 to 25 knots with gusts up to 35 knots in the afternoon. Seas 5 to 8 feet. Wave detail, northwest 7 feet at 9 seconds and southwest 2 feet at 15 seconds. For Wednesday night, northwest wind 25 to 30 knots, easing to 20 to 25 knots after midnight. Seas 6 to 9 feet. Wave detail, northwest 8 feet at 9 seconds. The coastal waters forecast from Pigeon Point to Point Pinos out to 10 nautical miles. Small craft advisory in effect from Wednesday morning through Thursday morning. For tonight, northwest wind 10 to 15 knots. Seas 4 to 5 feet. Wave detail, northwest 4 feet at 8 seconds and south 2 feet at 16 seconds. For Wednesday, northwest wind 10 to 15 knots, rising to 20 to 25 knots in the afternoon. Seas 5 to 7 feet. Wave detail, northwest 6 feet at 9 seconds and south 2 feet at 15 seconds. For Wednesday night, northwest wind 20 to 25 knots, easing to 15 to 20 knots after midnight. Seas 6 to 8 feet. Wave detail, northwest 7 feet at 9 seconds and south 2 feet at 15 seconds. Sunrise, sunset, and tidal information for the San Francisco Bay Area for Wednesday, June 3. The sunrise today, 5:49 a.m. The sunset tonight, 8:26 p.m. Tidal data at the Golden Gate for today. High tide, 01:03 a.m. at 5.63 feet. Low tide, 08:09 a.m. at minus 067 feet. High tide, 3:51 p.m. at 4.34 feet. Low tide, 7:57 p.m. at 3.35 feet. Here are the buoy observations for 1 a.m. Pacific Daylight Time. An offshore buoy 6 winds west at 40 knots, pressure 1,022.6 millibars. An offshore buoy 59 winds west at 10 knots, water temperature 61, pressure 1,024.0 millibars. At Point Arena buoy, winds northwest 21 knots, gusting to 23, water temperature 52, pressure 1,018.9 millibars, seas 2 feet every 16 seconds. At buoy 13 near Bodega Bay, winds northwest.
southwest at 19 knots, gusting to 25, pressure 1,016.9 millibars, swell 6 feet every 6 seconds. At Point Reyes, wave rider buoy water temperature 53, seas 8 feet every 17 seconds. At San Francisco, bar buoy water temperature 56, seas 5 feet every 15 seconds. At San Francisco, buoy winds northwest at 60 knots, gusting to 21, swell 6 feet every 7 seconds. At Half Moon Bay, buoy winds northwest 12 knots, water temperature 56, pressure 1,019.0 millibars every 7 seconds. At Half Moon Bay, buoy winds northwest 12 knots, water temperature 56, pressure 1,019.0 millibars, seas 5 feet every 7 seconds. At Monterey Bay, buoy winds northwest 60 knots, water temperature 58, pressure 1,018.2 millibars, seas 6 feet every 16 seconds. At Pointer, wave rider buoy water temperature 51, seas 7 feet every 15 seconds. At Cape San Martin, buoy winds northwest at 23 knots, gusting to 27, water temperature 60, pressure 1,017.1 millibars. Synopsis for the Central California coast and bays, including the Monterey Bay, Greater Farallones, and Cordell Bank National Marine Sanctuaries, hazardous conditions for small crafts continue through this weekend. Northwest winds continue to increase overnight with widespread strong winds across the coastal waters by early Wednesday. Gale force gusts are expected by Wednesday afternoon across coastal jet regions and portions of the outer waters. Seas build with wave height between 10 to 14 feet expected late week. Moderate seas prevail through Wednesday before becoming rough Thursday into the weekend. Winds decrease and seas ease heading into the next work week. The marine forecast for San Pablo Bay, Suisun Bay, the West Delta, and the San Francisco Bay north of the Bay Bridge. Small craft advisory in effect from Wednesday afternoon through late Wednesday night. For tonight, southwest wind 10 to 15 knots, easing to 5 to 10 knots late. For Wednesday, southwest wind 5 to 10 knots, becoming west 10 to 15 knots in the afternoon. For Wednesday night, west wind 15 to 20 knots, becoming southwest 10 to 15 knots after midnight. The marine forecast for Monterey Bay. Small craft advisory in effect from Wednesday afternoon through late Wednesday night. For tonight, northwest wind 5 to 10 knots, easing to around 5 knots late. Seas 3 to 4 feet. Wave detail, west 3 feet at 8 seconds. Patchy fog, late. For Wednesday, northwest wind 5 to 10 knots, becoming west 15 to 20 knots in the afternoon. Seas 3 to 5 feet. Wave detail, northwest 4 feet at 9 seconds. For Wednesday night, northwest wind 15 to 20 knots, easing to 10 to 15 knots after midnight. Seas 4 to 6 feet. Wave detail, northwest 5 feet at 8 seconds. The coastal waters forecast from Point Arena to Point Reyes out to 10 nautical miles. Small craft advisory in effect through Wednesday morning. Gale warning in effect from Wednesday morning through late Wednesday night. Tonight, northwest wind 15 to 20 knots, rising to 20 to 25 knots late this evening and early morning, easing to 15 to 20 knots late. Seas 5 to 7 feet, wave detail, northwest 6 feet at 7 seconds and southwest 2 feet at 16 seconds Wednesday. Northwest wind 20 to 25 knots, rising to 25 to 30 knots with gusts up to 40 knots in the afternoon. Seas 5 to 8 feet, wave detail, northwest 7 feet at 7 seconds and southwest 2 feet at 15 seconds Wednesday night. Northwest wind 25 to 30 knots, easing to 20 to 25 knots after midnight. Seas 6 to 8 feet, building to 7 to 10 feet after midnight. Wave detail, northwest 9 feet at 9 seconds and southwest 2 feet at 16 seconds. The coastal waters forecast from Point Arena to Point Reyes 10 to 60 nautical miles offshore. Small craft advisory in effect through Wednesday morning. Gale warning in effect from Wednesday morning through Thursday morning. Tonight, northwest wind 15 to 20.

not seize 5 to 7 feet wave detail, northwest 6 feet at 7 seconds and south 2 feet at 16 seconds Wednesday. Northwest wind 20 to 25 knots gusts up to 35 knots in the afternoon. Seize 5 to 7 feet wave detail. Northwest 6 feet at 7 seconds and south 2 feet at 15 seconds Wednesday night. Northwest wind 20 to 25 knots, rising to 25 to 30 knots after midnight. Seize 7 to 8 feet, building to 10 to 11 feet after midnight. Wave detail, northwest 11 feet at 9 seconds and south 2 feet at 16 seconds. San Francisco Bar forecast. In the deep water channel, mixed seas of 3 to 5 feet at 17 seconds. Across the bar, swell can be more than twice as high across the bar than surrounding waters. Waves are also more prone to break, particularly during strong ebb currents. Maximum ebb current of 3.0 knots at 6:13 a.m. Wednesday and 0.9 knots at 8:10 p.m. Wednesday. The coastal waters forecast from Point Pinos to Point Piedras Blancas out to 10 nautical miles. Small craft advisory in effect through Wednesday morning. Gale warning in effect from Wednesday morning through Thursday morning. Tonight, northwest wind 15 to 20 knots, seas 4 to 6 feet wave detail. Northwest 5 feet at 7 seconds and south 2 feet at 16 seconds Wednesday. Northwest wind 15 to 20 knots, rising to 20 to 25 knots with gusts up to 35 knots in the afternoon. Seas 5 to 6 feet, building to 6 to 8 feet in the afternoon. Wave detail, northwest 7 feet at 8 seconds and south 2 feet at 15 seconds Wednesday night. Northwest wind 20 to 25 knots with gusts up to 40 knots, sea 7 to 9 feet. Wave detail, northwest 8 feet at 9 seconds and south 2 feet at 16 seconds. The coastal waters forecast from Pigeon Point to Point Pinos 10 to 60 nautical miles offshore. Small craft advisory in effect from 3 a.m. Pacific Daylight Time Wednesday through Thursday morning. Tonight, northwest wind 10 to 15 knots, rising to 15 to 20 knots after midnight. Seas 5 to 6 feet wave detail, northwest 6 feet at 8 seconds and south 2 feet at 16 seconds Wednesday. Northwest wind 15 to 20 knots, rising to 20 to 25 knots in the afternoon. Seas 6 to 8 feet wave detail, northwest 8 feet at 8 seconds and south 2 feet at 15 seconds Wednesday night. Northwest wind 20 to 25 knots, gusts up to 35 knots after midnight. Seas 8 to 10 feet wave detail, northwest 10 feet at 9 seconds and south 2 feet at 15 seconds. The offshore waters forecast for the following marine location, Point Arena to Pigeon Point between 60 nautical miles and 150 nautical miles offshore. Issued at 09:04 p.m. Pacific Daylight Time. Tonight, northwest wind 15 to 20 knots. Seas 5 to 7 feet. Wednesday, northwest wind 10 to 20 knots. Seas 5 to 8 feet. Wednesday night, north to northwest wind 20 to 30 knots. Seas 6 to 11 feet. Thursday, north to northwest wind 25 to 30 knots. Seas 9 to 12 feet. Thursday night, north winds 20 to 30 knots. Seas 10 to 14 feet. Friday, north to northwest wind 20 to 30 knots. Seas 9 to 14 feet. Friday night, north to northwest winds 20 to 30 knots. Seas 8 to 13 feet. Saturday, north to northwest winds 20 to 30 knots. Seas 8 to 11 feet. Saturday night, north winds 25 to 30 knots. Seas 8 to 11 feet. Sun, northwest winds 20 to 30 knots. Seas 9 to 12 feet. Sunday night, northwest winds 15 to 25 knots. Seas 8 to 12 feet. The offshore waters forecast for the following marine location, Pigeon Point to Point Piedras Blancas between 60 nautical miles and 150 nautical miles offshore. Issued at 09:04 p.m. Pacific Daylight Time. Tonight, northwest winds 15 to 20 knots. Seas 6 to 7 feet.

Thursday, northwest winds 15 to 25 knots, seas 6 to 8 feet. Wednesday night, northwest winds 20 to 25 knots, seas 6 to 10 feet. Thursday, northwest winds 25 to 30 knots, seas 10 to 12 feet. Thursday night, northwest winds 25 to 30 knots, seas 11 to 14 feet. Friday, northwest winds 20 to 30 knots, seas 11 to 14 feet. Friday night, northwest winds 25 to 30 knots, seas 10 to 13 feet. Saturday, north to northwest winds 20 to 30 knots, seas 9 to 12 feet. Saturday night, northwest winds 25 to 30 knots, seas 9 to 11 feet. Sun, northwest winds 20 to 30 knots, seas 10 to 12 feet. Sunday night, northwest winds 20 to 25 knots, seas 11 to 12 feet. The coastal waters forecast from Point Reyes to Pigeon Point out to 10 nautical miles. Small craft advisory in effect through Wednesday morning. Gale warning in effect from Wednesday morning through late Wednesday night. For tonight, northwest wind 10 to 15 knots, rising to 15 to 20 knots late this evening and overnight. Seas 3 to 5 feet, building to 5 to 7 feet after midnight. Wave detail, northwest 6 feet at 8 seconds and southwest 2 feet at 16 seconds. Patchy dense fog late this evening. For Wednesday, northwest wind 15 to 20 knots, rising to 20 to 25 knots with gusts up to 35 knots in the afternoon. Seas 5 to 8 feet. Wave detail, northwest 7 feet at 9 seconds and southwest 2 feet at 15 seconds. For Wednesday night, northwest wind 25 to 30 knots, easing to 20 to 25 knots after midnight. Seas 6 to 9 feet. Wave detail, northwest 8 feet at 9 seconds. The coastal waters forecast from Pigeon Point to Point Pinos out to 10 nautical miles. Small craft advisory in effect from Wednesday morning through Thursday morning. For tonight, northwest wind 10 to 15 knots. Seas 4 to 5 feet. Wave detail, northwest 4 feet at 8 seconds and south 2 feet at 16 seconds. For Wednesday, northwest wind 10 to 15 knots, rising to 20 to 25 knots in the afternoon. Seas 5 to 7 feet. Wave detail, northwest 6 feet at 9 seconds and south 2 feet at 15 seconds. For Wednesday night, northwest wind 20 to 25 knots, easing to 15 to 20 knots after midnight. Seas 6 to 8 feet. Wave detail, northwest 7 feet at 9 seconds and south 2 feet at 15 seconds. Sunrise, sunset, and tidal information for the San Francisco Bay Area for Wednesday, June 3. The sunrise today, 5:49 a.m. The sunset tonight, 8:26 p.m. Tidal data at the Golden Gate for today. High tide, 01:03 a.m. at 5.63 feet. Low tide, 08:09 a.m. at -0.67 feet. High tide, 3:51 p.m. at 4.34 feet. Low tide, 7:57 p.m. at 3.35 feet. Here are the buoy observations for 1 a.m. Pacific Daylight Time. An offshore buoy 6 winds west at 14 knots, pressure 1,022.6 millibars. An offshore buoy 59 winds west at 10 knots, water temperature 61, pressure 1,024.0 millibars. At Point Arena buoy, winds northwest 21 knots, gusting to 23, water temperature 52, pressure 1,018.9 millibars, seas 2 feet, every 16 seconds. At buoy 13 near Bodega Bay, winds northwest at 19 knots, gusting to 25, pressure 1,016.9 millibars, swell 6 feet, every 6 seconds. At Point Reyes Wave Rider buoy, water temperature 53, seas 8 feet, every 17 seconds. At San Francisco Bar buoy, water temperature 56, seas 5 feet, every 15 seconds. At San Francisco buoy, winds northwest at 60 knots, gusting

21, swell 6 feet every 7 seconds. At Half Moon Bay Buoy, winds northwest 12 knots. Water temperature 56, pressure 1,019.0 millibars, seas 5 feet every 7 seconds. At Monterey Bay Buoy, winds northwest 16 knots. Water temperature 58, pressure 1,018.2 millibars, seas 6 feet every 16 seconds. At Pointer, Wave Rider Buoy, water temperature 51, seas 7 feet every 15 seconds. At Cape San Martin Buoy, winds northwest at 23 knots, gusting to 27, water temperature 60, pressure 1,017.1 millibars. Synopsis for the Central California coast and bays, including the Monterey Bay, Greater Farallones, and Cordell Bank National Marine Sanctuaries. Hazardous conditions for small crafts continue through this weekend. Northwest winds continue to increase overnight with widespread strong winds across the coastal waters by early Wednesday. Gale force gusts are expected by Wednesday afternoon across coastal jet regions and portions of the outer waters. Seas build with wave heights between 10 to 14 feet expected late week. Moderate seas prevail through Wednesday before becoming rough Thursday into the weekend. Winds decrease and seas ease heading into the next work week. The marine forecast for San Pablo Bay, Suisun Bay, the West Delta, and the San Francisco Bay north of the Bay Bridge. Small craft advisory in effect from Wednesday afternoon through late Wednesday night. For tonight, southwest wind 10 to 15 knots, easing to 5 to 10 knots late. For Wednesday, southwest wind 5 to 10 knots, becoming west 10 to 15 knots in the afternoon. For Wednesday night, west wind 15 to 20 knots, becoming southwest 10 to 15 knots after midnight. The marine forecast for Monterey Bay. Small craft advisory in effect from Wednesday afternoon through late Wednesday night. For tonight, northwest wind 5 to 10 knots, easing to around 5 knots late. Seas 3 to 4 feet. Wave detail, west 3 feet at 8 seconds. Patchy fog, late. For Wednesday, northwest wind 5 to 10 knots, becoming west 15 to 20 knots in the afternoon. Seas 3 to 5 feet. Wave detail, northwest 4 feet at 9 seconds. For Wednesday night, northwest wind 15 to 20 knots, easing to 10 to 15 knots after midnight. Seas 4 to 6 feet. Wave detail, northwest 5 feet at 8 seconds. The coastal waters forecast from Point Arena to Point Reyes out to 10 nautical miles. Small craft advisory in effect through Wednesday morning. Gale warning in effect from Wednesday morning through late Wednesday night. Tonight, northwest wind 15 to 20 knots, rising to 20 to 25 knots late this evening and early morning, easing to 15 to 20 knots late. Seas 5 to 7 feet, wave detail, northwest 6 feet at 7 seconds and southwest 2 feet at 16 seconds Wednesday. Northwest wind 20 to 25 knots, rising to 25 to 30 knots with gusts up to 40 knots in the afternoon. Seas 5 to 8 feet, wave detail, northwest 7 feet at 7 seconds and southwest 2 feet at 15 seconds Wednesday night. Northwest wind 25 to 30 knots, easing to 20 to 25 knots after midnight. Seas 6 to 8 feet, building to 7 to 10 feet after midnight. Wave detail, northwest 9 feet at 9 seconds and southwest 2 feet at 16 seconds. The coastal waters forecast from Point Arena to Point Reyes 10 to 60 nautical miles offshore. Small craft advisory in effect through Wednesday morning. Gale warning in effect from Wednesday morning through Thursday morning. Tonight, northwest wind 15 to 20 knots, seas 5 to 7 feet, wave detail. Northwest 6 feet at 7 seconds and south 2 feet at 16 seconds Wednesday. Northwest wind 20 to 25 knots, gusts up to 35 knots in the afternoon. Seas 5 to 7 feet, wave detail. Northwest 6 feet at 7 seconds and south 2 feet at 15 seconds Wednesday night. Northwest wind 20 to 25 knots, rising to 25 to 30 knots after midnight. Seas 7 to 8 feet, building to 10 to 11 feet after midnight. Wave detail, northwest 11 feet at 9 seconds and south 2 feet.

seconds. San Francisco VAR forecast. In the deep water channel, mix seas of 3 to 5 feet at 17 seconds. Across the bar, swell can be more than twice as high across the bar than surrounding waters. Waves are also more prone to break, particularly during strong ebb currents. Maximum ebb current of 3.0 knots at 6:13 a.m. Wednesday and 0.9 knots at 8:10 p.m. Wednesday. The coastal waters forecast from Point Pinos to Point Piedras Blancas out to 10 nautical miles. Small craft advisory in effect through Wednesday morning. Gale warning in effect from Wednesday morning through Thursday morning. Tonight, northwest wind 15 to 20 knots, seas 4 to 6 feet, wave detail. Northwest 5 feet at 7 seconds and south 2 feet at 16 seconds Wednesday. Northwest wind 15 to 20 knots, rising to 20 to 25 knots with gusts up to 35 knots in the afternoon. Seas 5 to 6 feet, building to 6 to 8 feet in the afternoon. Wave detail, northwest 7 feet at 8 seconds and south 2 feet at 15 seconds Wednesday night. Northwest wind 20 to 25 knots with gusts up to 40 knots, sea 7 to 9 feet, wave detail. Northwest 8 feet at 9 seconds and south 2 feet at 16 seconds. The coastal waters forecast from Pigeon Point to Point Pinos 10 to 60 nautical miles offshore. Small craft advisory in effect from 3 a.m. Pacific Daylight Time Wednesday through Thursday morning. Tonight, northwest wind 10 to 15 knots, rising to 15 to 20 knots after midnight. Seas 5 to 6 feet, wave detail, northwest 6 feet at 8 seconds and south 2 feet at 16 seconds Wednesday. Northwest wind 15 to 20 knots, rising to 20 to 25 knots in the afternoon. Seas 6 to 8 feet, wave detail, northwest 8 feet at 8 seconds and south 2 feet at 15 seconds Wednesday night. Northwest wind 20 to 25 knots, gusts up to 35 knots after midnight. Seas 8 to 10 feet, wave detail, northwest 10 feet at 9 seconds and south 2 feet at 15 seconds. 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This broadcast originates from the National Weather Service office located in Monterey, California, and serves the coastal marine waters, including San Francisco and Monterey Bay. The offshore waters forecast for the following marine location, Point Arena to Pigeon Point between 60 nautical miles and 150 nautical miles offshore, issued at 09:04 p.m. Pacific Daylight Time. Tonight, northwest winds 15 to 20 knots. Seas 5 to 7 feet. Wednesday, northwest winds 10 to 20 knots. Seas 5 to 8 feet. Wednesday night, north to northwest winds 20 to 30 knots. Seas 6 to 11 feet. Thursday, north to northwest winds 25 to 30 knots. Seas 9 to 12 feet. Thursday night, north winds 20 to 30 knots. Seas 10 to 14 feet. Friday, north to northwest winds 20 to 30 knots. Seas 9 to 14 feet. Friday night, north to northwest winds 20 to 30 knots. Seas 8 to 13 feet. Saturday, north to northwest winds 20 to 30 knots. Seas 8 to 11 feet. Saturday night, north winds 25 to 30 knots. Seas 8 to 11 feet. Sun, northwest winds 20 to 30 knots. Seas 9 to 12 feet. Sunday night, northwest winds 15 to 25 knots. 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The offshore waters forecast for the following marine location, Pigeon Point to Point Piedras Blancas between 60 nautical miles and 150 nautical miles offshore. Issued at 09:04 p.m. Pacific Daylight Time. Tonight, northwest winds 15 to 20 knots. Seas 6 to 7 feet. Wednesday, northwest winds 15 to 25 knots. Seas 6 to 8 feet. Wednesday night, northwest winds 20 to 25 knots. Seas 6 to 10 feet. Thursday, northwest winds 25 to 30 knots.
knots. Seas 10 to 12 feet. Thursday night, northwest winds 25 to 30 knots. Seas 11 to 14 feet. Friday, northwest winds 20 to 30 knots. Seas 11 to 14 feet. Friday night, northwest winds 25 to 30 knots. Seas 10 to 13 feet. Saturday, north to northwest winds 20 to 30 knots. Seas 9 to 12 feet. Saturday night, northwest winds 25 to 30 knots. Seas 9 to 11 feet. Sun, northwest winds 20 to 30 knots. Seas 10 to 12 feet. Sunday night, northwest winds 20 to 25 knots. Seas 11 to 12 feet. The coastal waters forecast from Point Reyes to Pigeon Point out to 10 nautical miles. Small craft advisory in effect through Wednesday morning. Gale warning in effect from Wednesday morning through late Wednesday night. For tonight, northwest wind 10 to 15 knots, rising to 15 to 20 knots late this evening and overnight. Seas 3 to 5 feet, building to 5 to 7 feet after midnight. Wave detail, northwest 6 feet at 8 seconds and southwest 2 feet at 16 seconds. Patchy dense fog late this evening. For Wednesday, northwest wind 15 to 20 knots, rising to 20 to 25 knots with gusts up to 35 knots in the afternoon. Seas 5 to 8 feet. Wave detail, northwest 7 feet at 9 seconds and southwest 2 feet at 15 seconds. For Wednesday night, northwest wind 25 to 30 knots, easing to 20 to 25 knots after midnight. Seas 6 to 9 feet. Wave detail, northwest 8 feet at 9 seconds. The coastal waters forecast from Pigeon Point to Point Pinos out to 10 nautical miles. Small craft advisory in effect from Wednesday morning through Thursday morning. For tonight, northwest wind 10 to 15 knots. Seas 4 to 5 feet. Wave detail, northwest 4 feet at 8 seconds and south 2 feet at 16 seconds. For Wednesday, northwest wind 10 to 15 knots, rising to 20 to 25 knots in the afternoon. Seas 5 to 7 feet. Wave detail, northwest 6 feet at 9 seconds and south 2 feet at 15 seconds. For Wednesday night, northwest wind 20 to 25 knots, easing to 15 to 20 knots after midnight. Seas 6 to 8 feet. Wave detail, northwest 7 feet at 9 seconds and south 2 feet at 15 seconds. Sunrise, sunset, and tidal information for the San Francisco Bay Area for Wednesday, June 3. The sunrise today, 5:49 a.m. The sunset tonight, 8:26 p.m. Tidal Diva at the Golden Gate for today. High tide, 01:03 a.m. at 5.63 feet. Low tide, 08:09 a.m. at -0.67 feet. High tide, 3:51 p.m. at 4.34 feet. Low tide, 7:57 p.m. at 3.35 feet. Here are the buoy observations for 1 a.m. Pacific Daylight Time. An offshore buoy 6 winds west at 14 knots, pressure 1,022.6 millibars. An offshore buoy 59 winds west at 10 knots, water temperature 61, pressure 1,024.0 millibars. At Point Arena buoy, winds northwest 21 knots, gusting to 23, water temperature 52, pressure 1,018.9 millibars, seas 2 feet every 16 seconds. At buoy 13 near Bodega Bay, winds northwest at 19 knots, gusting to 25, pressure 1,016.9 millibars, swell 6 feet every 6 seconds. At Point Reyes Wave Rider buoy, water temperature 53, seas 8 feet every 17 seconds. At San Francisco Bar buoy, water temperature 56, seas 5 feet every 15 seconds. At San Francisco buoy, winds northwest at 60 knots, gusting to 21, swell 6 feet every 7 seconds. At Half Moon Bay buoy, winds northwest 12 knots, water temperature 56, pressure 1,019.0 millibars, seas 5 feet every 7 seconds.
At Monterey, buoy winds northwest 16 knots. Water temperature 58. Pressure 1,018.2 millibars. Seas 6 feet every 16 seconds. Head point, sir. Wave rider buoy water temperature 51. Seas 7 feet every 15 seconds. At Cape San Martin buoy winds northwest at 23 knots, gusting to 27, water temperature 60, pressure 1,017.1 millibars. Here are the buoy observations for 2 a.m. Pacific Daylight Time. An offshore buoy 6 winds west at 12 knots, pressure 1,023.0 millibars. An offshore buoy 59 winds west at 10 knots, water temperature 61, pressure 1,023.6 millibars. At buoy 14 near Point Arena, winds northwest at 60 knots, water temperature 52, pressure 1,018.9 millibars. At buoy 13 near Bodega Bay, winds northwest at 19 knots, gusting to 25, pressure 1,016.8 millibars. At Point Reyes, wave rider buoy water temperature 53, seas 8 feet every 7 seconds. At San Francisco Bar, buoy water temperature 55, seas 5 feet every 17 seconds. At San Francisco, buoy winds northwest at 60 knots, water temperature 53, pressure 1,017.3 millibars. At Half Moon Bay, buoy winds northwest 12 knots, water temperature 56, pressure 1,018.9 millibars, seas 5 feet every 7 seconds. At Monterey, buoy winds northwest at 70 knots, gusting to 21, water temperature 58, pressure 1,017.8 millibars. Head point, sir. Wave rider buoy water temperature 52, seas 7 feet every 17 seconds. At Cape San Martin buoy winds northwest at 21 knots, gusting to 25, water temperature 60, pressure 1,016.8 millibars. Synopsis for the Central California coast and bays, including the Monterey Bay, Greater Farallon, and Cordell Bank National Marine Sanctuaries. Hazardous conditions for small crafts continue through this weekend. Northwest winds continue to increase overnight with widespread strong winds across the coastal waters by early Wednesday. Gale force gusts are expected by Wednesday afternoon across coastal jet regions and portions of the outer waters. Seas build with wave height between 10 to 14 feet expected late week. Moderate seas prevail through Wednesday before becoming rough Thursday into the weekend. Winds decrease and seas ease heading into the next work week. The marine forecast for San Pablo Bay, Suisun Bay, the West Delta, and the San Francisco Bay north of the Bay Bridge. Small craft advisory in effect from Wednesday afternoon through late Wednesday night. For tonight, southwest wind 10 to 15 knots, easing to 5 to 10 knots late. For Wednesday, southwest wind 5 to 10 knots, becoming west 10 to 15 knots in the afternoon. For Wednesday night, west wind 15 to 20 knots, becoming southwest 10 to 15 knots after midnight. The marine forecast for Monterey Bay. Small craft advisory in effect from Wednesday afternoon through late Wednesday night. For tonight, northwest wind 5 to 10 knots, easing to around 5 knots late. Seas 3 to 4 feet. Wave detail, west 3 feet at 8 seconds. Patchy fog, late. For Wednesday, northwest wind 5 to 10 knots, becoming west 15 to 20 knots in the afternoon. Seas 3 to 5 feet. Wave detail, northwest 4 feet at 9 seconds. For Wednesday night, northwest wind 15 to 20 knots, easing to 10 to 15 knots after midnight. Seas 4 to 6 feet. Wave detail, northwest 5 feet at 8 seconds. The coastal waters forecast from Point Arena to Point Reyes out to 10 nautical miles. Small craft advisory in effect through Wednesday morning. Gale warning in effect from Wednesday morning through late Wednesday night. Tonight, northwest wind 15 to 20 knots, rising to 20 to 25 knots late this evening and early morning, easing to 15 to 20 knots late. Seas 5 to 7 feet, wave detail, northwest 6 feet at 7 seconds and southwest 2 feet at 16 seconds Wednesday.
Northwest wind 20 to 25 knots, rising to 25 to 30 knots with gusts up to 40 knots in the afternoon. Seas 5 to 8 feet wave detail, northwest 7 feet at 7 seconds and southwest 2 feet at 15 seconds Wednesday night. Northwest wind 25 to 30 knots, easing to 20 to 25 knots after midnight. Seas 6 to 8 feet, building to 7 to 10 feet after midnight. Wave detail, northwest 9 feet at 9 seconds and southwest 2 feet at 16 seconds. The coastal waters forecast from Point Arena to Point Reyes 10 to 60 nautical miles offshore. Small craft advisory in effect through Wednesday morning. Gale warning in effect from Wednesday morning through Thursday morning. Tonight, northwest wind 15 to 20 knots, seas 5 to 7 feet, wave detail. Northwest 6 feet at 7 seconds and south 2 feet at 16 seconds Wednesday. Northwest wind 20 to 25 knots, gusts up to 35 knots in the afternoon. Seas 5 to 7 feet, wave detail. Northwest 6 feet at 7 seconds and south 2 feet at 15 seconds Wednesday night. Northwest wind 20 to 25 knots, rising to 25 to 30 knots after midnight. Sea 7 to 8 feet, building to 10 to 11 feet after midnight. Wave detail, northwest 11 feet at 9 seconds and south 2 feet at 16 seconds. San Francisco Bar forecast. In the deep water channel, mixed seas of 3 to 5 feet at 17 seconds. Across the bar, swell can be more than twice as high across the bar than surrounding waters. Waves are also more prone to break, particularly during strong ebb currents. Maximum ebb current of 3.0 knots at 6:13 a.m. Wednesday and 0.9 knots at 8:10 p.m. Wednesday. The coastal waters forecast from Point Pinos to Point Piedras blunts out to 10 nautical miles. Small craft advisory in effect through Wednesday morning. Gale warning in effect from Wednesday morning through Thursday morning. Tonight, northwest wind 15 to 20 knots, seas 4 to 6 feet, wave detail. Northwest 5 feet at 7 seconds and south 2 feet at 16 seconds Wednesday. Northwest wind 15 to 20 knots, rising to 20 to 25 knots with gusts up to 35 knots in the afternoon. Seas 5 to 6 feet, building to 6 to 8 feet in the afternoon. Wave detail, northwest 7 feet at 8 seconds and south 2 feet at 15 seconds Wednesday night. Northwest wind 20 to 25 knots with gusts up to 40 knots, seas 7 to 9 feet. Wave detail, northwest 8 feet at 9 seconds and south 2 feet at 16 seconds. The coastal waters forecast from Pigeon Point to Point Pinos 10 to 60 nautical miles offshore. Small craft advisory in effect from 3 a.m. Pacific Daylight Time Wednesday through Thursday morning. Tonight, northwest wind at 10 to 15 knots, rising to 15 to 20 knots after midnight. Seas 5 to 6 feet, wave detail, northwest 6 feet at 8 seconds and south 2 feet at 16 seconds Wednesday. Northwest wind 15 to 20 knots, rising to 20 to 25 knots in the afternoon. Seas 6 to 8 feet, wave detail, northwest 8 feet at 8 seconds and south 2 feet at 15 seconds Wednesday night. Northwest wind 20 to 25 knots, gusts up to 35 knots after midnight. Seas 8 to 10 feet, wave detail, northwest 10 feet at 9 seconds and south 2 feet at 15 seconds. The offshore waters forecast for the following marine location, Point Arena to Pigeon Point between 60 nautical miles and 150 nautical miles offshore. Issued at 09:04 p.m. Pacific Daylight Time. Tonight, northwest winds 15 to 20 knots. Seas 5 to 7 feet. Wednesday, northwest winds 10 to 20 knots. Seas 5 to 8 feet. Wednesday night, north to northwest winds 20 to 30 knots. Seas 6 to 11 feet. Thursday, north to northwest winds 25 to 30 knots. Seas 9 to 12 feet. Thursday night, north winds 20 to 30 knots. Seas 10 to 14 feet. Friday, north to northwest winds 20 to 30 knots. 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Friday night, north to northwest winds 20 to 30 knots.
seas 8 to 13 feet. Saturday, north.

Northwest winds 20 to 30 knots. 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Saturday night, north winds 25 to 30 knots. 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Sun, northwest winds 20 to 30 knots. 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Sunday night, northwest winds 15 to 25 knots. 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The offshore waters forecast for the following marine location: Pigeon Point to Point Piedras Blancas between 60 nautical miles and 150 nautical miles offshore. 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Tonight, northwest winds 16 to 20 knots. Seas 6 to 7 feet. Wednesday, northwest winds 16 to 25 knots. Seas 6 to 8 feet. Wednesday night, northwest winds 20 to 25 knots. Seas 6 to 10 feet. Thursday, northwest winds 25 to 30 knots. Seas 10 to 12 feet. Thursday night, northwest winds 25 to 30 knots. Seas 11 to 14 feet. Friday, northwest winds 20 to 30 knots. Seas 11 to 14 feet. Friday night, northwest winds 25 to 30 knots. Seas 10 to 13 feet. Saturday, north to northwest winds 20 to 30 knots. 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Saturday night, northwest winds 25 to 30 knots. Seas 9 to 11 feet. Sun, northwest winds 20 to 30 knots. Seas 10 to 12 feet. Sunday night, northwest winds 20 to 25 knots. Seas 11 to 12 feet. The coastal waters forecast from Point Reyes to Pigeon Point out to 10 nautical miles. Small craft advisory in effect through Wednesday morning. Gale warning in effect from Wednesday morning through late Wednesday night. For tonight, northwest wind 10 to 15 knots, rising to 15 to 20 knots late this evening and overnight. Seas 3 to 5 feet, building to 5 to 7 feet after midnight. Wave detail, northwest 6 feet at 8 seconds and southwest 2 feet at 16 seconds. Patchy dense fog late this evening. For Wednesday, northwest wind 15 to 20 knots, rising to 20 to 25 knots with gusts up to 35 knots in the afternoon. Seas 5 to 8 feet. Wave detail, northwest 7 feet at 9 seconds and southwest 2 feet at 15 seconds. For Wednesday night, northwest wind 25 to 30 knots, easing to 20 to 25 knots after midnight. Seas 6 to 9 feet. Wave detail, northwest 8 feet at 9 seconds. The coastal waters forecast from Pigeon Point to Point Pinos out to 10 nautical miles. Small craft advisory in effect from Wednesday morning through Thursday morning. For tonight, northwest wind 10 to 15 knots. Seas 4 to 5 feet. Wave detail, northwest 4 feet at 8 seconds and south 2 feet at 16 seconds. For Wednesday, northwest wind 10 to 15 knots, rising to 20 to 25 knots in the afternoon. Seas 5 to 7 feet. Wave detail, northwest 6 feet at 9 seconds and south 2 feet at 15 seconds. For Wednesday night, northwest wind 20 to 25 knots, easing to 15 to 20 knots after midnight. Seas 6 to 8 feet. Wave detail, northwest 7 feet at 9 seconds and south 2 feet at 15 seconds. Sunrise, sunset, and tidal information for the San Francisco Bay Area for Wednesday, June 3. The sunrise today, 5:49 a.m. The sunset tonight, 8:26 p.m. Tidal data at the Golden Gate for today. High tide, 01:03 a.m. at 5.63 feet. Low tide, 08:09 a.m. at minus 0.67 feet. High tide, 3:51 p.m. at 4.34 feet. Low tide, 7:57 p.m. at 3.35 feet. Here are the buoy observations for 2 a.m. Pacific Daylight Time. An offshore buoy 6 winds west at 12 knots, pressure 1,023.0 millibars. An offshore buoy 59, winds west 12 knots, water temperature

blood, pressure 1,000, 23.7 millibars, seize 5 feet every 16 seconds. Headpoint arena buoy, winds northwest 16 knots, water temperature 52, pressure 1,000, 18.9 millibars, seize 2 feet every 16 seconds. Head buoy 13 near Bodega Bay, winds northwest at 19 knots, gusting to 25, pressure 1,016.8 millibars. At Point Reyes, wave rider buoy, water temperature 53, sea 7 feet, every 17 seconds. At San Francisco Bar buoy, water temperature 55, seas 5 feet, every 17 seconds. At San Francisco Bay, winds northwest at 60 knots, water temperature 53, pressure 1,017.3 millibars. At Half Moon Bay buoy, winds northwest 12 knots, water temperature 56, pressure 1,018.9 millibars, seas 5 feet, every 7 seconds. At Monterey Bay buoy, winds northwest 17 knots, gusting to 21, water temperature 58, pressure 1,017.7 millibars, seas 5 feet, every 17 seconds. At Point Sur, wave rider buoy, water temperature 52, seas 7 feet, every 17 seconds. At Cape San Martin buoy, winds northwest at 21 knots, gusting to 25, water temperature 60, pressure 1,016.8 millibars. Synopsis for the Central California coast and bays, including the Monterey Bay, Greater Farallones, and Cordell Bank National Marine Sanctuaries, hazardous conditions for small craft continue through this weekend. Northwest winds continue to increase overnight with widespread strong winds across the coastal waters by early Wednesday. Gale force gusts are expected by Wednesday afternoon across coastal jet regions and portions of the outer waters. Seas build with wave heights between 10 to 14 feet expected late week. Moderate seas prevail through Wednesday before becoming rough Thursday into the weekend. Winds decrease and seas ease heading into the next work week. The marine forecasts for San Pablo Bay, Susum Bay, the West Delta, and the San Francisco Bay north of the Bay Bridge. Small craft advisory in effect from Wednesday afternoon through late Wednesday night. For tonight, southwest wind 10 to 15 knots, easing to 5 to 10 knots late. For Wednesday, southwest wind 5 to 10 knots, becoming west 10 to 15 knots in the afternoon. For Wednesday night, west wind 15 to 20 knots, becoming southwest 10 to 15 knots after midnight. The marine forecast for Monterey Bay. Small craft advisory in effect from Wednesday afternoon through late Wednesday night. For tonight, northwest wind 5 to 10 knots, easing to around 5 knots late. Seas 3 to 4 feet. Wave detail, west 3 feet at 8 seconds. Patchy fog, late. For Wednesday, northwest wind 5 to 10 knots, becoming west 15 to 20 knots in the afternoon. Seas 3 to 5 feet. Wave detail, northwest 4 feet at 9 seconds. For Wednesday night, northwest wind 15 to 20 knots, easing to 10 to 15 knots after midnight. Seas 4 to 6 feet. Wave detail, northwest 5 feet at 8 seconds. The coastal waters forecast from Point Arena to Point Reyes out to 10 nautical miles. Small craft advisory in effect through Wednesday morning. Gale warning in effect from Wednesday morning through late Wednesday night. Tonight, northwest wind 15 to 20 knots, rising to 20 to 25 knots late this evening and early morning, easing to 15 to 20 knots late. Seas 5 to 7 feet, wave detail, northwest 6 feet at 7 seconds and southwest 2 feet at 16 seconds Wednesday. Northwest wind 20 to 25 knots, rising to 25 to 30 knots with gusts up to 40 knots in the afternoon. Seas 5 to 8 feet, wave detail, northwest 7 feet at 7 seconds and southwest 2 feet at 15 seconds Wednesday night. Northwest wind 25 to 30 knots, easing to 20 to 25 knots after midnight. Seas 6 to 8 feet, building to 7 to 10 feet after midnight. Wave detail, northwest 9 feet at 9 seconds and southwest 2 feet at 16 seconds. The coastal waters forecast from Point Arena to Point Reyes 10 to 16 nautical miles.

northwest 11 feet at 9 seconds and south 2 feet at 16 seconds. San Francisco Bar forecast. In the deep water channel, mixed seas of 3 to 5 feet at 17 seconds. Across the bar, swell can be more than twice as high across the bar than surrounding waters. Waves are also more prone to break, particularly during strong ebb currents. Maximum ebb current of 3.0 knots at 6:13 a.m. Wednesday and 0.9 knots at 8:10 p.m. Wednesday. The coastal waters forecast from Point Pinos to Point Piedras Blancas out to 10 nautical miles. Small craft advisory in effect through Wednesday morning. Gale warning in effect from Wednesday morning through Thursday morning. Tonight, northwest wind 15 to 20 knots, seas 4 to 6 feet. Wave detail, northwest 5 feet at 7 seconds and south 2 feet at 16 seconds Wednesday. Northwest wind 15 to 20 knots, rising to 20 to 25 knots with gusts up to 35 knots in the afternoon. Seas 5 to 6 feet, building to 6 to 8 feet in the afternoon. Wave detail, northwest 7 feet at 8 seconds and south 2 feet at 15 seconds Wednesday night. Northwest wind 20 to 25 knots with gusts up to 40 knots, sea 7 to 9 feet. Wave detail, northwest 8 feet at 9 seconds and south 2 feet at 16 seconds. The coastal waters forecast from Pigeon Point to Point Pinos 10 to 60 nautical miles offshore. Small craft advisory in effect from 3 a.m. Pacific Daylight Time Wednesday through Thursday morning. Tonight, northwest wind 10 to 15 knots, rising to 15 to 20 knots after midnight. Seas 5 to 6 feet. Wave detail, northwest 6 feet at 8 seconds and south 2 feet at 16 seconds Wednesday. Northwest wind 15 to 20 knots, rising to 20 to 25 knots in the afternoon. Seas 6 to 8 feet. Wave detail, northwest 8 feet at 8 seconds and south 2 feet at 15 seconds Wednesday night. Northwest wind 20 to 25 knots, gusts up to 35 knots after midnight. Seas 8 to 10 feet. Wave detail, northwest 10 feet at 9 seconds and south 2 feet at 15 seconds. 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This broadcast originates from the National Weather Service office located in Monterey, California, and serves the coastal marine waters, including San Francisco and Monterey Bay. The offshore waters forecast for the following marine location, Point Arena to Pigeon Point between 60 nautical miles and 150 nautical miles offshore, issued at 09:04 p.m. Pacific Daylight Time. Tonight, northwest wind 15 to 20 knots. Seas 5 to 7 feet. Wednesday, northwest wind 10 to 20 knots. Seas 5 to 8 feet. Wednesday night, north to northwest winds 20 to 30 knots. Seas 6 to 11 feet. Thursday, north to northwest winds 25 to 30 knots. Seas 9 to 12 feet. Thursday night, north winds 20 to 30 knots. Seas 10 to 14 feet. Friday, north to northwest winds 20 to 30 knots. Seas 9 to 14 feet. Friday night, north to northwest winds 20 to 30 knots. Seas 8 to 13 feet. Saturday, north to northwest winds 20 to 30 knots. Seas 8 to 11 feet. Saturday night, north winds 25 to 30 knots. Seas 8 to 11 feet. Sun, northwest winds 20 to 30 knots. Seas 9 to 12 feet. Sunday night, northwest winds 15 to 25 knots. Seas 8 to 12 feet. The offshore waters forecast for the following marine location, Pigeon Point to Point Piedras Blancas between 60 nautical miles and 150 nautical miles offshore. Issued at 09:04 p.m. Pacific Daylight Time. Tonight, northwest winds 15 to 20 knots. Seas 6 to 7 feet. Wednesday, northwest winds 15 to 25 knots. Seas 6 to 8 feet. Wednesday night, northwest winds 20 to 25 knots. Seas 6 to 10 feet.

25 to 30 knots. Seas 10 to 12 feet. Thursday night, northwest winds 25 to 30 knots. Seas 11 to 14 feet. Friday, northwest winds 20 to 30 knots. Seas 11 to 14 feet. Friday night, northwest winds 25 to 30 knots. Seas 10 to 13 feet. Saturday, north to northwest winds 20 to 30 knots. Seas 9 to 12 feet. Saturday night, northwest winds 25 to 30 knots. Seas 9 to 11 feet. Sun, northwest winds 20 to 30 knots. Seas 10 to 12 feet. Sunday night, northwest winds 20 to 25 knots. Seas 11 to 12 feet. The coastal waters forecast from Point Reyes to Pigeon Point out to 10 nautical miles. Small craft advisory in effect through Wednesday morning. Gale warning in effect from Wednesday morning through late Wednesday night. For tonight, northwest wind 10 to 15 knots, rising to 15 to 20 knots late this evening and overnight. Seas 3 to 5 feet, building to 5 to 7 feet after midnight. Wave detail, northwest 6 feet at 8 seconds and southwest 2 feet at 16 seconds. Patchy dense fog late this evening. For Wednesday, northwest wind 15 to 20 knots, rising to 20 to 25 knots with gusts up to 35 knots in the afternoon. Seas 5 to 8 feet. Wave detail, northwest 7 feet at 9 seconds and southwest 2 feet at 15 seconds. For Wednesday night, northwest wind 25 to 30 knots, easing to 20 to 25 knots after midnight. Seas 6 to 9 feet. Wave detail, northwest 8 feet at 9 seconds. The coastal waters forecast from Pigeon Point to Point Pinos out to 10 nautical miles. Small craft advisory in effect from Wednesday morning through Thursday morning. For tonight, northwest wind 10 to 15 knots. Seas 4 to 5 feet. Wave detail, northwest 4 feet at 8 seconds and south 2 feet at 16 seconds. For Wednesday, northwest wind 10 to 15 knots, rising to 20 to 25 knots in the afternoon. Seas 5 to 7 feet. Wave detail, northwest 6 feet at 9 seconds and south 2 feet at 15 seconds. For Wednesday night, northwest wind 20 to 25 knots, easing to 15 to 20 knots after midnight. Seas 6 to 8 feet. Wave detail, northwest 7 feet at 9 seconds and south 2 feet at 15 seconds. Sunrise, sunset, and tidal information for the San Francisco Bay Area for Wednesday, June 3. The sunrise today, 5:49 a.m. The sunset tonight, 8:26 p.m. Tidal data at the Golden Gate for today. High tide, 01:03 a.m. at 5.63 feet. Low tide, 08:09 a.m. at minus 067 feet. High tide, 3:51 p.m. at 4.34 feet. Low tide, 7:57 p.m. at 3.35 feet. Here are the buoy observations for 2 a.m. Pacific Daylight Time. An offshore buoy 6 winds west at 12 knots, pressure 1,023.0 millibars. An offshore buoy 59, winds west 12 knots, water temperature 61, pressure 1,023.7 millibars, seas 5 feet every 16 seconds. At Point Arena buoy, winds northwest 16 knots, water temperature 52, pressure 1,018.9 millibars, seas 2 feet every 16 seconds. At buoy 13 near Bodega Bay, winds northwest at 19 knots, gusting to 25, pressure 1,016.8 millibars. At Point Reyes Wave Rider buoy, water temperature 53, seas 7 feet every 17 seconds. At San Francisco Bar buoy, water temperature 55, seas 5 feet every 17 seconds. At San Francisco buoy, winds northwest at 60 knots, water temperature 53, pressure 1,017.3 millibars. At Half Moon Bay buoy, winds northwest 12 knots, water temperature 56, pressure 1,018.9 millibars, seas 5 feet.

every 7 seconds. At Monterey Bay Buoy, winds northwest 17 knots, gusting to 21. Water temperature 50 meters, seas 5 feet every 7 seconds. At Monterey Bay Buoy, winds northwest 17 knots, gusting to 21. Water temperature 58, pressure 1,017.7 millibars, seas 5 feet every 17 seconds. Head pointer, wave rider buoy, water temperature 52, sea 7 feet, every 17 seconds. At Cape San Martin buoy, winds northwest at 21 knots, gusting to 25, water temperature 60, pressure 1,016.8 millibars. Synopsis for the Central California coast and bays, including the Monterey Bay, Greater Farallones, and Cordell Bank National Marine Sanctuaries. Hazardous conditions for small crafts continue through this weekend. Northwest winds continue to increase overnight with widespread strong winds across the coastal waters by early Wednesday. Gale force gusts are expected by Wednesday afternoon across coastal jet regions and portions of the outer waters. Seas build with wave heights between 10 to 14 feet expected late week. Moderate seas prevail through Wednesday before becoming rough Thursday into the weekend. Winds decrease and seas ease heading into the next work week. The marine forecast for San Pablo Bay, Suisun Bay, the West Delta, and the San Francisco Bay north of the Bay Bridge. Small craft advisory in effect from Wednesday afternoon through late Wednesday night. For tonight, southwest wind 10 to 15 knots, easing to 5 to 10 knots late. For Wednesday, southwest wind 5 to 10 knots, becoming west 10 to 15 knots in the afternoon. For Wednesday night, west wind 15 to 20 knots, becoming southwest 10 to 15 knots after midnight. The marine forecast for Monterey Bay. Small craft advisory in effect from Wednesday afternoon through late Wednesday night. For tonight, northwest wind 5 to 10 knots, easing to around 5 knots late. Seas 3 to 4 feet. Wave detail, west 3 feet and 8 seconds. Patchy fog, late. For Wednesday, northwest wind 5 to 10 knots, becoming west 15 to 20 knots in the afternoon. Seas 3 to 5 feet. Wave detail, northwest 4 feet at 9 seconds. For Wednesday night, northwest wind 15 to 20 knots, easing to 10 to 15 knots after midnight. Seas 4 to 6 feet. Wave detail, northwest 5 feet at 8 seconds. The coastal waters forecast from Point Arena to Point Reyes out to 10 nautical miles. Small craft advisory in effect through Wednesday morning. Gale warning in effect from Wednesday morning through late Wednesday night. Tonight, northwest wind 15 to 20 knots, rising to 20 to 25 knots late this evening and early morning, easing to 15 to 20 knots late. Seas 5 to 7 feet, wave detail, northwest 6 feet at 7 seconds and southwest 2 feet at 16 seconds Wednesday. Northwest wind 20 to 25 knots, rising to 25 to 30 knots with gusts up to 40 knots in the afternoon. Seas 5 to 8 feet, wave detail, northwest 7 feet at 7 seconds and southwest 2 feet at 15 seconds Wednesday night. Northwest wind 25 to 30 knots, easing to 20 to 25 knots after midnight. Seas 6 to 8 feet, building to 7 to 10 feet after midnight. Wave detail, northwest 9 feet at 9 seconds and southwest 2 feet at 16 seconds. The coastal waters forecast from Point Arena to Point Reyes 10 to 60 nautical miles offshore. Small craft advisory in effect through Wednesday morning. Gale warning in effect from Wednesday morning through Thursday morning. Tonight, northwest wind 15 to 20 knots, seas 5 to 7 feet, wave detail. Northwest 6 feet at 7 seconds and south 2 feet at 16 seconds Wednesday. Northwest wind 20 to 25 knots, gusts up to 35 knots in the afternoon. Seas 5 to 7 feet, wave detail. Northwest 6 feet at 7 seconds and south 2 feet at 15 seconds Wednesday night. Northwest wind 20 to 25 knots, rising to 25 to 30 knots after midnight. Seas 7 to 8 feet, building to 10 to 11 feet after midnight. Wave detail, northwest 11 feet at 9 seconds and south 2 feet at 16 seconds.

Francisco Bart forecast. In the deep water channel, mixed seas of 3 to 5 feet at 17 seconds. Across the bar, swell can be more than twice as high across the bar than surrounding waters. Waves are also more prone to break, particularly during strong ebb currents. Maximum ebb current of 3.0 knots at 6:13 a.m. Wednesday and 0.9 knots at 8:10 p.m. Wednesday. The coastal waters forecast from Point Pinos to Point Piedras blunts out to 10 nautical miles. Small craft advisory in effect through Wednesday morning. Gale warning in effect from Wednesday morning through Thursday morning. Tonight, northwest wind 15 to 20 knots, seas 4 to 6 feet, wave detail. Northwest 5 feet at 7 seconds and south 2 feet at 16 seconds Wednesday. Northwest wind 15 to 20 knots, rising to 20 to 25 knots with gusts up to 35 knots in the afternoon. Seas 5 to 6 feet, building to 6 to 8 feet in the afternoon. Wave detail, northwest 7 feet at 8 seconds and south 2 feet at 15 seconds Wednesday night. Northwest wind 20 to 25 knots with gusts up to 40 knots, sea 7 to 9 feet, wave detail. Northwest 8 feet at 9 seconds and south 2 feet at 16 seconds. The coastal waters forecast from Pigeon Point to Point Pinos 10 to 60 nautical miles offshore. Small craft advisory in effect from 3 a.m. Pacific Daylight Time Wednesday through Thursday morning. Tonight, northwest wind 10 to 15 knots, rising to 15 to 20 knots after midnight. Seas 5 to 6 feet, wave detail, northwest 6 feet at 8 seconds and south 2 feet at 16 seconds Wednesday. Northwest wind 15 to 20 knots, rising to 20 to 25 knots in the afternoon. Seas 6 to 8 feet, wave detail, northwest 8 feet at 8 seconds and south 2 feet at 15 seconds Wednesday night. Northwest wind 20 to 25 knots, gusts up to 35 knots after midnight. Seas 8 to 10 feet, wave detail, northwest 10 feet at 9 seconds and south 2 feet at 15 seconds. The offshore waters forecast for the following marine location, Point Arena to Pigeon Point between 60 nautical miles and 150 nautical miles offshore. Issued at 09:04 p.m. Pacific Daylight Time. Tonight, northwest wind 15 to 20 knots. Seas 5 to 7 feet. Wednesday, northwest winds 10 to 20 knots. Seas 5 to 8 feet. Wednesday night, north to northwest winds 20 to 30 knots. Seas 6 to 11 feet. Thursday, north to northwest winds 25 to 30 knots. Seas 9 to 12 feet. Thursday night, north winds 20 to 30 knots. Seas 10 to 14 feet. Friday, north to northwest winds 20 to 30 knots. Seas 9 to 14 feet. Friday night, north to northwest winds 20 to 30 knots. Seas 8 to 13 feet. Saturday, north to northwest winds 20 to 30 knots. 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Saturday night, north winds 25 to 30 knots. Seas 8 to 11 feet. Sun, northwest winds 20 to 30 knots. Seas 9 to 12 feet. Sunday night, northwest winds 15 to 25 knots. Seas 8 to 12 feet. The offshore waters forecast for the following marine location, Pigeon Point to Point Piedras Blancas between 60 nautical miles and 150 nautical miles offshore. Issued at 09:04 p.m. Pacific Daylight Time. Tonight, northwest winds 15 to 20 knots. Seas 6 to 7 feet. Wednesday, northwest winds 15 to 25 knots. Seas 6 to 8 feet. Wednesday night, northwest winds 20 to 25 knots. Seas 6 to 10 feet. Thursday, northwest winds 25 to 30 knots. Seas 10 to 12 feet. Thursday night, northwest winds 25 to 30 knots. Seas 11 to 14 feet. Friday, northwest winds 20 to 30 knots. Seas 11 to 14 feet. Friday night, northwest winds 25 to 30 knots. Seas 10 to 13.

Saturday. North to northwest winds 20 to 30 knots. Seas 9 to 12 feet. Saturday night, northwest winds 25 to 30 knots. Seas 9 to 11 feet. Sun, northwest winds 20 to 30 knots. Seas 10 to 12 feet. Sunday night, northwest winds 20 to 25 knots. Seas 11 to 12 feet. The coastal waters forecast from Point Reyes to Pigeon Point out to 10 nautical miles. Small craft advisory in effect through Wednesday morning. Gale warning in effect from Wednesday morning through late Wednesday night. For tonight, northwest wind 10 to 15 knots, rising to 15 to 20 knots late this evening and overnight. Seas 3 to 5 feet, building to 5 to 7 feet after midnight. Wave detail, northwest 6 feet at 8 seconds and southwest 2 feet at 16 seconds. Patchy dense fog late this evening. For Wednesday, northwest wind 15 to 20 knots, rising to 20 to 25 knots with gusts up to 35 knots in the afternoon. Seas 5 to 8 feet. Wave detail, northwest 7 feet at 9 seconds and southwest 2 feet at 15 seconds. For Wednesday night, northwest wind 25 to 30 knots, easing to 20 to 25 knots after midnight. Seas 6 to 9 feet. Wave detail, northwest 8 feet at 9 seconds. The coastal waters forecast from Pigeon Point to Point Pinos out to 10 nautical miles. Small craft advisory in effect from Wednesday morning through Thursday morning. For tonight, northwest wind 10 to 15 knots. Seas 4 to 5 feet. Wave detail, northwest 4 feet at 8 seconds and south 2 feet at 16 seconds. For Wednesday, northwest wind 10 to 15 knots, rising to 20 to 25 knots in the afternoon. Seas 5 to 7 feet. Wave detail, northwest 6 feet at 9 seconds and south 2 feet at 15 seconds. For Wednesday night, northwest wind 20 to 25 knots, easing to 15 to 20 knots after midnight. Seas 6 to 8 feet. Wave detail, northwest 7 feet at 9 seconds and south 2 feet at 15 seconds. The coastal waters forecast from Point Reyes to Pigeon Point out to 10 nautical miles. Small craft advisory in effect until 9 a.m. Pacific Daylight Time this morning. Gale warning in effect from 9 a.m. Pacific Daylight Time this morning through late tonight. For today, northwest wind 15 to 20 knots, rising to 20 to 25 knots with gusts up to 35 knots this afternoon. Seas 4 to 6 feet, building to 6 to 8 feet this afternoon. Wave detail, northwest 7 feet at 8 seconds. For tonight, northwest wind 25 to 30 knots, easing to 20 to 25 knots after midnight. Seas 6 to 9 feet. Wave detail, northwest 8 feet at 9 seconds. For Thursday, northwest wind 15 to 20 knots, rising to 20 to 25 knots with gusts up to 35 knots in the afternoon. Seas 6 to 9 feet. Wave detail, northwest 9 feet at 10 seconds. The coastal waters forecast from Pigeon Point to Point Pinos out to 10 nautical miles. Small craft advisory in effect from 9 a.m. Pacific Daylight Time this morning through Thursday morning. For today, northwest wind 5 to 10 knots, rising to 20 to 25 knots. Seas 4 to 5 feet, building to 5 to 7 feet this afternoon. Wave detail, northwest 6 feet at 8 seconds and south 2 feet at 15 seconds. For tonight, northwest wind 20 to 25 knots, easing to 15 to 20 knots after midnight. Seas 6 to 8 feet. Wave detail, northwest 7 feet at 8 seconds and south 2 feet at 15 seconds. For Thursday, northwest wind 10 to 15 knots, rising to 15 to 20 knots in the afternoon. Seas 6 to 9 feet. Wave detail, northwest 8 feet at 11 seconds and south 2 feet at 15 seconds. Sunrise, sunset, and tidal information for the San Francisco Bay Area for Wednesday, June 3. The sunrise today, 5:49 a.m. The sunset tonight, 8:26 a.m.

tidal data at the Golden Gate for today. 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Low tide, 08.09 a.m. at minus 067 feet. High tide, 3.51 p.m. at 4.34 feet. Low tide, 7.57 p.m. at 3.35 feet. Here are the buoy observations for 2 a.m. Pacific Daylight Time. An offshore buoy 6 winds west at 12 knots, pressure 1,023.0 millibars. An offshore buoy 59, winds west 12 knots, water temperature 61, pressure 1,023.7 millibars, seas 5 feet every 16 seconds. At Point Arena buoy, winds northwest 16 knots, water temperature 52, pressure 1,018.9 millibars, seas 2 feet every 16 seconds. At buoy 13 near Bodega Bay, winds northwest at 19 knots, gusting to 25, pressure 1,016.8 millibars. At Point Reyes Wave Rider buoy, water temperature 53, seas 7 feet every 17 seconds. At San Francisco Bar buoy, water temperature 55, seas 5 feet every 17 seconds. At San Francisco buoy, winds northwest at 60 knots, water temperature 53, pressure 1,017.3 millibars. At Half Moon Bay buoy, winds northwest 12 knots, water temperature 56, pressure 1,018.9 millibars, seas 5 feet every 7 seconds. At Monterey Bay buoy, winds northwest 70 knots, gusting to 21, water temperature 58, pressure 1,017.7 millibars, seas 5 feet every 17 seconds. At Pointer, Wave Rider buoy, water temperature 52, seas 7 feet every 17 seconds. At Cape San Martin buoy, winds northwest at 21 knots, gusting to 25, water temperature 60, pressure 1,016.8 millibars. Synopsis for the Central California coast and bays, including the Monterey Bay, Greater Farallones, and Cordell Bank National Marine Sanctuaries. Hazardous conditions for small craft are expected at least through Saturday due to strong northerly breezes. Gale force gusts are expected for the outer waters and the coastal jet regions. Moderate seas will prevail today, building to become rough tomorrow and into the weekend. Conditions will slowly begin to improve Sunday. The marine forecast for San Pablo Bay, Suisun Bay, the West Delta, and the San Francisco Bay north of the Bay Bridge. Small craft advisory in effect from this afternoon through late tonight. For today, southwest wind 5 to 10 knots, becoming west 10 to 15 knots late. For tonight, west wind 15 to 20 knots, becoming southwest 10 to 15 knots after midnight. For Thursday, southwest wind 5 to 10 knots. The marine forecast for Monterey Bay. Small craft advisory in effect from this afternoon through late tonight. For today, northwest wind around 5 knots, rising to 15 to 20 knots. Seas 3 to 5 feet. Wave detail, northwest 4 feet at 8 seconds. Patchy fog early this morning. For tonight, northwest wind 15 to 20 knots, easing to 10 to 15 knots after midnight. Seas 4 to 6 feet. Wave detail, northwest 5 feet at 8 seconds. For Thursday, northwest wind 5 to 10 knots, becoming west 10 to 15 knots in the afternoon. Seas 4 to 6 feet. Wave detail, west 6 feet at 11 seconds. Patchy fog in the morning. The coastal waters forecast from Point Arena to Point Reyes out to 10 nautical miles. Small craft advisory in effect until 9 a.m. Pacific Daylight Time this morning. Gale warning in effect from 9 a.m. Pacific Daylight Time this morning through late tonight. Today, northwest wind 15 to 20 knots, rising to 25 to 30 knots with gusts up to 40 knots, seas 5 to 6 feet, building to 6 to 8 feet this afternoon. Wave detail, northwest 7 feet at 7 seconds and southwest 2 feet at 15 seconds. Tonight, northwest wind 25 to 30 knots, easing to 20 to 25 knots after midnight. Seas 6 to 8 feet, building to 8 feet.

midnight. Wave detail, northwest 9 feet at 9 seconds and southwest 2 feet at 16 seconds. Thursday, northwest wind 20 to 25 knots, rising to 25 to 30 knots with gusts up to 40 knots in the afternoon. Sea 7 to 10 feet, building to 9 to 11 feet in the afternoon. Wave detail, northwest 10 feet at 10 seconds and southwest 2 feet at 17 seconds. The coastal waters forecast from Point Arena to Point Reyes 10 to 60 nautical miles offshore. Small craft advisory in effect until 9 a.m. Pacific Daylight Time this morning. Gale warning in effect from 9 a.m. Pacific Daylight Time this morning through Thursday morning. Today, northwest wind 20 to 25 knots, gusts up to 35 knots late. Seas 5 to 7 feet, wave detail, northwest 6 feet at 7 seconds and south 2 feet at 15 seconds. Tonight, northwest wind 20 to 25 knots, rising to 25 to 30 knots after midnight. Seas 7 to 8 feet, building to 10 to 11 feet after midnight. Wave detail, northwest 11 feet at 9 seconds and south 2 feet at 16 seconds. Thursday, northwest wind 25 to 30 knots with gusts up to 40 knots, seas 10 to 12 feet. Wave detail, northwest 11 feet at 9 seconds and south 2 feet at 15 seconds. 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This broadcast originates from the National Weather Service office located in Monterey, California, and serves the coastal marine waters, including San Francisco and Monterey Bay. San Francisco VAR forecast. In the deep water channel, mixed seas of 3 to 5 feet at 17 seconds. Across the bar, swell can be more than twice as high across the bar than surrounding waters. Waves are also more prone to break, particularly during strong ebb currents. Maximum ebb current of 3.0 knots at 6:13 a.m. Wednesday and 0.9 knots at 8:10 p.m. Wednesday. The coastal waters forecast from Point Pinos to Point Piedras Blanc is out to 10 nautical miles. Small craft advisory in effect until 9 a.m. Pacific Daylight Time this morning. Gale warning in effect from 9 a.m. Pacific Daylight Time this morning through Thursday morning. Today, northwest wind 15 to 20 knots, rising to 20 to 25 knots with gusts up to 35 knots this afternoon. Seas 5 to 7 feet, wave detail, northwest 6 feet at 8 seconds and south 2 feet at 15 seconds. Tonight, northwest wind 20 to 25 knots with gusts up to 40 knots, sea 7 to 9 feet, wave detail, northwest 8 feet at 8 seconds and south 2 feet at 16 seconds. Thursday, northwest wind 20 to 25 knots, gusts up to 35 knots in the morning. Sea 7 to 9 feet, wave detail, northwest 8 feet at 10 seconds and south 2 feet at 16 seconds. The coastal waters forecast from Pigeon Point to Point Pinos 10 to 60 nautical miles offshore. Small craft advisory in effect through Thursday morning. Today, northwest wind 15 to 20 knots, rising to 20 to 25 knots this afternoon. Sea 6 to 8 feet, wave detail, northwest 7 feet at 8 seconds and south 2 feet at 15 seconds. Tonight, northwest wind 20 to 25 knots, gusts up to 35 knots after midnight. Seas 8 to 10 feet, wave detail, northwest 10 feet at 9 seconds and south 2 feet at 16 seconds. Thursday, northwest wind 25 to 30 knots, easing to 20 to 25 knots in the afternoon. Seas 10 to 12 feet, wave detail, northwest 12 feet at 11 seconds and south 2 feet at 14 seconds. The offshore waters forecast for the following marine location, Point Arena to Pigeon Point between 60 nautical miles and 150 nautical miles offshore. Issued at 09:04 p.m. Pacific Daylight Time. Tonight, northwest winds 15 to 20 knots. Seas 5 to 7 feet. Wednesday, northwest winds 10 to 20 knots. Seas 5 to 8 feet. Wednesday night, north to northwest winds 20 to 30 knots. Seas 6 to 11 feet. Thursday, north to northwest winds 25 to 30 knots. Seas 9.

12 feet. Thursday night, north winds 20 to 30 knots. Seas 10 to 14 feet. Friday, north to northwest winds 20 to 30 knots. Seas 9 to 14 feet. Friday night, north to northwest winds 20 to 30 knots. Seas 8 to 13 feet. Saturday, north to northwest winds 20 to 30 knots. Seas 8 to 11 feet. Saturday night, north winds 25 to 30 knots. Seas 8 to 11 feet. Sun, northwest winds 20 to 30 knots. 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Sunday night, northwest winds 15 to 25 knots. Seas 8 to 12 feet. The offshore waters forecast for the following marine location: Pigeon Point to Point Piedras Blancas between 60 nautical miles and 150 nautical miles offshore. Issued at 09:04 p.m. Pacific Daylight Time. Tonight, northwest winds 15 to 20 knots. Seas 6 to 7 feet. Wednesday, northwest winds 15 to 25 knots. Seas 6 to 8 feet. Wednesday night, northwest winds 20 to 25 knots. Seas 6 to 10 feet. Thursday, northwest winds 25 to 30 knots. Seas 10 to 12 feet. Thursday night, northwest winds 25 to 30 knots. Seas 11 to 14 feet. Friday, northwest winds 20 to 30 knots. Seas 11 to 14 feet. Friday night, northwest winds 25 to 30 knots. Seas 10 to 13 feet. Saturday, north to northwest winds 20 to 30 knots. Seas 9 to 12 feet. Saturday night, northwest winds 25 to 30 knots. Seas 9 to 11 feet. Sun, northwest winds 20 to 30 knots. Seas 10 to 12 feet. Sunday night, northwest winds 20 to 25 knots. Seas 11 to 12 feet. The coastal waters forecast from Point Reyes to Pigeon Point out to 10 nautical miles. Small craft advisory in effect until 9 a.m. Pacific Daylight Time this morning. Gale warning in effect from 9 a.m. Pacific Daylight Time this morning through late tonight. For today, northwest wind 15 to 20 knots, rising to 20 to 25 knots with gusts up to 35 knots this afternoon. Seas 4 to 6 feet, building to 6 to 8 feet this afternoon. Wave detail, northwest 7 feet at 8 seconds. For tonight, northwest wind 25 to 30 knots, easing to 20 to 25 knots after midnight. Seas 6 to 9 feet. Wave detail, northwest 8 feet at 9 seconds. For Thursday, northwest wind 15 to 20 knots, rising to 20 to 25 knots with gusts up to 35 knots in the afternoon. Seas 6 to 9 feet. Wave detail, northwest 9 feet at 10 seconds. The coastal waters forecast from Pigeon Point to Point Pinos out to 10 nautical miles. Small craft advisory in effect from 9 a.m. Pacific Daylight Time this morning through Thursday morning. For today, northwest wind 5 to 10 knots, rising to 20 to 25 knots. Seas 4 to 5 feet, building to 5 to 7 feet this afternoon. Wave detail, northwest 6 feet at 8 seconds and south 2 feet at 15 seconds. For tonight, northwest wind 20 to 25 knots, easing to 15 to 20 knots after midnight. Seas 6 to 8 feet. Wave detail, northwest 7 feet at 8 seconds and south 2 feet at 15 seconds. For Thursday, northwest wind 10 to 15 knots, rising to 15 to 20 knots in the afternoon. Seas 6 to 9 feet. Wave detail, northwest 8 feet at 11 seconds and south 2 feet at 15 seconds. Sunrise, sunset, and tidal information for the San Francisco Bay Area for Wednesday, June 3. The sunrise today, 5:49 a.m. The sunset tonight, 8:26 p.m. Tidal data at the Golden Gate for today. High tide, 01:03 a.m. at 5.63 feet. Low tide, 08:09 a.m. at minus 067 feet.

9, 3, 51 p.m. at 4.34 feet low tide, 7, 57 p.m. at 3.35 feet. Here are the buoy observations for 3 a.m. Pacific Daylight Time. An offshore buoy 6 winds west at 14 knots, pressure 1,023.2 millibars. An offshore buoy 59 winds west at 12 knots, water temperature 61, pressure 1,023.5 millibars. At buoy 14 near Point Arena, winds northwest at 12 knots, water temperature 52, pressure 1,018.7 millibars. At buoy 13 near Bodega Bay, winds northwest at 19 knots, gusting to 23, pressure 1,016.9 millibars. At Point Reyes, wave rider buoy, water temperature 53, sea 7 feet, every 17 seconds. At San Francisco Bar, buoy water temperature 54, seas 5 feet, every 17 seconds. At San Francisco Bay, winds northwest at 70 knots, gusting to 21, water temperature 53, pressure 1,017.4 millibars. At Half Moon Bay, buoy winds northwest 14 knots, water temperature 56, pressure 1,018.7 millibars, seas 6 feet, every 7 seconds. At Monterey, buoy winds northwest at 60 knots, gusting to 21, water temperature 58, pressure 1,017.5 millibars. At Point Sur, wave rider buoy water temperature 52, sea 7 feet, every 17 seconds. At Cape San Martin, buoy winds northwest at 19 knots, gusting to 27, water temperature 60, pressure 1,016.5 millibars. Synopsis for the Central California coast and bays, including the Monterey Bay, Greater Farallon, and Cordell Bank National Marine Sanctuaries. Hazardous conditions for small craft are expected at least through Saturday due to strong northerly breezes. Gale force gusts are expected for the outer waters and the coastal jet regions. Moderate seas will prevail today, building to become rough tomorrow and into the weekend. Conditions will slowly begin to improve Sunday. The marine forecast for San Pablo Bay, Suisun Bay, the West Delta, and the San Francisco Bay north of the Bay Bridge. Small craft advisory in effect from this afternoon through late tonight. For today, southwest wind 5 to 10 knots, becoming west 10 to 15 knots late. For tonight, west wind 15 to 20 knots, becoming southwest 10 to 15 knots after midnight. For Thursday, southwest wind 5 to 10 knots. The marine forecast for Monterey Bay. Small craft advisory in effect from this afternoon through late tonight. For today, northwest wind around 5 knots, rising to 15 to 20 knots. Seas 3 to 5 feet. Wave detail, northwest 4 feet at 8 seconds. Patchy fog early this morning. For tonight, northwest wind 15 to 20 knots, easing to 10 to 15 knots after midnight. Seas 4 to 6 feet. Wave detail, northwest 5 feet at 8 seconds. For Thursday, northwest wind 5 to 10 knots, becoming west 10 to 15 knots in the afternoon. Seas 4 to 6 feet. Wave detail, west 6 feet at 11 seconds. Patchy fog in the morning. The coastal waters forecast from Point Arena to Point Reyes out to 10 nautical miles. Small craft advisory in effect until 9 a.m. Pacific Daylight Time this morning. Gale warning in effect from 9 a.m. Pacific Daylight Time this morning through late tonight. Today, northwest wind 15 to 20 knots, rising to 25 to 30 knots with gusts up to 40 knots, east 5 to 6 feet, building to 6 to 8 feet this afternoon. Wave detail, northwest 7 feet at 7 seconds and southwest 2 feet at 15 seconds. Tonight, northwest wind 25 to 30 knots, easing to 20 to 25 knots after midnight. Seas 6 to 8 feet, building to 8 to 10 feet after midnight. Wave detail, northwest 9 feet at 9 seconds and southwest 2 feet at 16 seconds. Thursday, northwest wind 20 to 25 knots, rising to 25 to 30 knots with gusts up to 40 knots in the afternoon. Seas 7 to 10 feet, building to 9 to 11 feet in the afternoon.

Wave detail, northwest 10 feet at 10 seconds and southwest 2 feet at 17 seconds. The coastal waters forecast from Point Arena to Point Reyes 10 to 60 nautical miles offshore. Small craft advisory in effect until 9 a.m. Pacific Daylight Time this morning. Gale warning in effect from 9 a.m. Pacific Daylight Time this morning through Thursday morning. Today, northwest wind 20 to 25 knots, gusts up to 35 knots late. Seas 5 to 7 feet wave detail, northwest 6 feet at 7 seconds and south 2 feet at 15 seconds. Tonight, northwest wind 20 to 25 knots, rising to 25 to 30 knots after midnight. Seas 7 to 8 feet, building to 10 to 11 feet after midnight. Wave detail, northwest 11 feet at 9 seconds and south 2 feet at 16 seconds. Thursday, northwest wind 25 to 30 knots with gusts up to 40 knots, seas 10 to 12 feet. Wave detail, northwest 11 feet at 9 seconds and south 2 feet at 15 seconds. San Francisco Bar forecast. In the deep water channel, mixed seas of 3 to 5 feet at 17 seconds. Across the bar, swell can be more than twice as high across the bar than surrounding waters. Waves are also more prone to break, particularly during strong ebb currents. Maximum ebb current of 3.0 knots at 6:13 a.m. Wednesday and 0.9 knots at 8:10 p.m. Wednesday. The coastal waters forecast from Point Pinos to Point Piedras Blancas out to 10 nautical miles. Small craft advisory in effect until 9 a.m. Pacific Daylight Time this morning. Gale warning in effect from 9 a.m. Pacific Daylight Time this morning through Thursday morning. Today, northwest wind 15 to 20 knots, rising to 20 to 25 knots with gusts up to 35 knots this afternoon. Seas 5 to 7 feet wave detail, northwest 6 feet at 8 seconds and south 2 feet at 15 seconds. Tonight, northwest wind 20 to 25 knots with gusts up to 40 knots, sea 7 to 9 feet wave detail, northwest 8 feet at 8 seconds and south 2 feet at 16 seconds. Thursday, northwest wind 20 to 25 knots, gusts up to 35 knots in the morning. Sea 7 to 9 feet wave detail, northwest 8 feet at 10 seconds and south 2 feet at 16 seconds. The coastal waters forecast from Pigeon Point to Point Pinos 10 to 60 nautical miles offshore. Small craft advisory in effect through Thursday morning. Today, northwest wind 15 to 20 knots, rising to 20 to 25 knots this afternoon. Seas 6 to 8 feet wave detail, northwest 7 feet at 8 seconds and south 2 feet at 15 seconds. Tonight, northwest wind 20 to 25 knots, gusts up to 35 knots after midnight. Seas 8 to 10 feet wave detail, northwest 10 feet at 9 seconds and south 2 feet at 16 seconds. Thursday, northwest wind 25 to 30 knots, easing to 20 to 25 knots in the afternoon. Seas 10 to 12 feet wave detail, northwest 12 feet at 11 seconds and south 2 feet at 14 seconds. The offshore waters forecast for the following marine location, Point Arena to Pigeon Point between 60 nautical miles and 150 nautical miles offshore. Issued at 09:04 p.m. Pacific Daylight Time. Tonight, northwest winds 15 to 20 knots. Seas 5 to 7 feet. Wednesday, northwest winds 10 to 20 knots. Seas 5 to 8 feet. Wednesday night, north to northwest winds 20 to 30 knots. Seas 6 to 11 feet. Thursday, north to northwest winds 25 to 30 knots. Seas 9 to 12 feet. Thursday night, north winds 20 to 30 knots. Seas 10 to 14 feet. Friday, north to northwest winds 20 to 30 knots. Seas 9 to 14 feet. Friday night, north to northwest winds 20 to 30 knots. Seas 8 to 13 feet. Saturday, north to northwest winds 20 to 30 knots. Seas 8 to 11 feet. Saturday night, north winds 25 to 30 knots. Seas 8 to 11 feet. Sun, northwest winds 20 to 30 knots. Seas 9 to 12 feet. Sunday night,
25 knots. Seas 8 to 12 feet. The offshore waters forecast for the following marine location: Point Arena to Pigeon Point between 60 nautical miles and 150 nautical miles offshore. Issued at 3:12 a.m. Pacific Daylight Time. Today, northwest winds 10 to 20 knots. Seas 5 to 7 feet. Tonight, north to northwest winds 20 to 30 knots. Seas 6 to 10 feet. Thursday, north winds 25 to 30 knots. Seas 8 to 12 feet. Thursday night, north winds 25 to 30 knots. Seas 9 to 13 feet. Friday, north winds 20 to 30 knots. Seas 9 to 14 feet. Friday night, north to northwest winds 20 to 30 knots. Seas 7 to 13 feet. Saturday, north to northwest winds 20 to 30 knots. Seas 7 to 12 feet. Saturday night, north to northwest winds 20 to 30 knots. Seas 8 to 12 feet. Sun, north to northwest winds 20 to 30 knots. Seas 9 to 12 feet. Sunday night, northwest winds 15 to 25 knots. Seas 8 to 10 feet. The offshore waters forecast for the following marine location: Pigeon Point to Point Piedras Blancas between 60 nautical miles and 150 nautical miles offshore. Issued at 3:12 a.m. Pacific Daylight Time. Today, northwest winds 15 to 25 knots. Seas 6 to 8 feet. Tonight, north to northwest winds 15 to 25 knots. Seas 6 to 10 feet. Thursday, northwest winds 25 to 30 knots. Seas 9 to 12 feet. Thursday night, northwest winds 25 to 30 knots. Seas 11 to 13 feet. Friday, northwest winds 20 to 30 knots. Seas 11 to 14 feet. Friday night, northwest winds 25 to 30 knots. Seas 10 to 13 feet. Saturday, north to northwest winds 25 to 30 knots. Seas 9 to 12 feet. Saturday night, northwest winds 25 to 30 knots. Seas 9 to 12 feet. Sun, northwest winds 25 to 30 knots. Seas 10 to 12 feet. Sunday night, northwest winds 20 to 25 knots. Seas 9 to 10 feet. The coastal waters forecast from Point Reyes to Pigeon Point out to 10 nautical miles. Small craft advisory in effect until 9 a.m. Pacific Daylight Time this morning. Gale warning in effect from 9 a.m. Pacific Daylight Time this morning through late tonight. For today, northwest wind 15 to 20 knots, rising to 20 to 25 knots with gusts up to 35 knots this afternoon. Seas 4 to 6 feet, building to 6 to 8 feet this afternoon. Wave detail, northwest 7 feet at 8 seconds. For tonight, northwest wind 25 to 30 knots, easing to 20 to 25 knots after midnight. Seas 6 to 9 feet. Wave detail, northwest 8 feet at 9 seconds. For Thursday, northwest wind 15 to 20 knots, rising to 20 to 25 knots with gusts up to 35 knots in the afternoon. Seas 6 to 9 feet. Wave detail, northwest 9 feet at 10 seconds. The coastal waters forecast from Pigeon Point to Point Pinos out to 10 nautical miles. Small craft advisory in effect from 9 a.m. Pacific Daylight Time this morning through Thursday morning. For today, northwest wind 5 to 10 knots, rising to 20 to 25 knots. Seas 4 to 5 feet, building to 5 to 7 feet this afternoon. Wave detail, northwest 6 feet at 8 seconds and south 2 feet at 15 seconds. For tonight, northwest wind 20 to 25 knots, easing to 15 to 20 knots after midnight. Seas 6 to 8 feet. Wave detail, northwest 7 feet at 8 seconds and south 2 feet at 15 seconds. For Thursday, northwest wind 10 to 15 knots, rising to 15 to 20 knots in the afternoon. Seas 6 to 9 feet.

same detail. Northwest 8 feet at 11 seconds and south 2 feet at 15 seconds. Sunrise, sunset, and tidal information for the San Francisco Bay Area for Wednesday, June 3. The sunrise today, 5:49 a.m. The sunset tonight, 8:26 p.m. Tidal data at the Golden Gate for today. High tide, 01:03 a.m. at 5.63 feet. Low tide, 08:09 a.m. at minus 067 feet. High tide, 3:51 p.m. at 4.34 feet. Low tide, 7:57 p.m. at 3.35 feet. Here are the buoy observations for 3 a.m. Pacific Daylight Time. An offshore buoy 6 winds west at 14 knots, pressure 1,023.2 millibars. An offshore buoy 59, winds west 12 knots, water temperature 61, pressure 1,023.5 millibars, seas 5 feet every 16 seconds. At Point Arena buoy, winds northwest 14 knots, water temperature 52, pressure 1,018.9 millibars, seas 3 feet every 16 seconds. At buoy 13 near Bodega Bay, winds northwest at 19 knots, gusting to 23, pressure 1,016.9 millibars. At Point Reyes Wave Rider buoy, water temperature 53, sea 7 feet every 17 seconds. At San Francisco Bar buoy, water temperature 54, seas 5 feet every 17 seconds. At San Francisco buoy, winds northwest 70 knots, gusting to 21, water temperature 54, pressure 1,017.2 millibars, seas 6 feet every 16 seconds. At Half Moon Bay buoy, winds northwest 14 knots, water temperature 56, pressure 1,018.7 millibars, seas 6 feet every 7 seconds. At Monterey Bay buoy, winds northwest 70 knots, gusting to 21, water temperature 58, pressure 1,017.6 millibars, seas 6 feet every 16 seconds. At Point Sur, Wave Rider buoy, water temperature 52, seas 7 feet every 17 seconds. At Cape San Martin buoy, winds northwest at 19 knots, gusting to 27, water temperature 60, pressure 1,016.5 millibars. Synopsis for the Central California coast and bays, including the Monterey Bay, Greater Farallones, and Cordell Bank National Marine Sanctuaries. Hazardous conditions for small craft are expected at least through Saturday due to strong northerly breezes. Gale force gusts are expected for the outer waters and the coastal jet regions. Moderate seas will prevail today, building to become rough tomorrow and into the weekend. Conditions will slowly begin to improve Sunday. The marine forecast for San Pablo Bay, Suisun Bay, the West Delta, and the San Francisco Bay north of the Bay Bridge. Small craft advisory in effect from this afternoon through late tonight. For today, southwest wind 5 to 10 knots, becoming west 10 to 15 knots late. For tonight, west wind 15 to 20 knots, becoming southwest 10 to 15 knots after midnight. For Thursday, southwest wind 5 to 10 knots. The marine forecast for Monterey Bay. Small craft advisory in effect from this afternoon through late tonight. For today, northwest wind around 5 knots, rising to 15 to 20 knots. Seas 3 to 5 feet. Wave detail, northwest 4 feet at 8 seconds. Patchy fog early this morning. For tonight, northwest wind 15 to 20 knots, easing to 10 to 15 knots after midnight. Seas 4 to 6 feet. Wave detail, northwest 5 feet at 8 seconds. For Thursday, northwest wind 5 to 10 knots, becoming west 10 to 15 knots in the afternoon. Seas 4 to 6 feet. Wave detail, west 6 feet at 11 seconds. Patchy fog in the morning. The coastal waters forecast from Point Arena to Point Reyes out to 10 nautical miles. Small craft advisory in effect until 9 a.m. Pacific Daylight Time this morning. Gale warning in effect from 9 a.m. Pacific Daylight Time this morning through late tonight. Today, northwest wind 15 to 20 knots, rising.

10 feet at 10 seconds and southwest 2 feet at 17 seconds. The coastal waters forecast from Point Arena to Point Reyes 10 to 60 nautical miles offshore. Small craft advisory in effect until 9 a.m. Pacific Daylight Time this morning. Gale warning in effect from 9 a.m. Pacific Daylight Time this morning through Thursday morning. Today, northwest wind 20 to 25 knots, gusts up to 35 knots late. Seas 5 to 7 feet wave detail, northwest 6 feet at 7 seconds and south 2 feet at 15 seconds. Tonight, northwest wind 20 to 25 knots, rising to 25 to 30 knots after midnight. Seas 7 to 8 feet, building to 10 to 11 feet after midnight. Wave detail, northwest 11 feet at 9 seconds and south 2 feet at 16 seconds. Thursday, northwest wind 25 to 30 knots with gusts up to 40 knots, seas 10 to 12 feet. Wave detail, northwest 11 feet at 9 seconds and south 2 feet at 15 seconds. 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This broadcast originates from the National Weather Service office located in Monterey, California, and serves the coastal marine waters, including San Francisco and Monterey Bay. San Francisco Bar forecast. In the deep water channel, mixed seas of 3 to 5 feet at 17 seconds. Across the bar, swell can be more than twice as high across the bar than surrounding waters. Waves are also more prone to break, particularly during strong ebb currents. Maximum ebb current of 3.0 knots at 6:13 a.m. Wednesday and 0.9 knots at 8:10 p.m. Wednesday. The coastal waters forecast from Point Pinos to Point Piedras blunts out to 10 nautical miles. Small craft advisory in effect until 9 a.m. Pacific Daylight Time this morning. Gale warning in effect from 9 a.m. Pacific Daylight Time this morning through Thursday morning. Today, northwest wind 15 to 20 knots, rising to 20 to 25 knots with gusts up to 35 knots this afternoon. Seas 5 to 7 feet wave detail, northwest 6 feet at 8 seconds and south 2 feet at 15 seconds. Tonight, northwest wind 20 to 25 knots with gusts up to 40 knots, sea 7 to 9 feet wave detail, northwest 8 feet at 8 seconds and south 2 feet at 16 seconds. Thursday, northwest wind 20 to 25 knots, gusts up to 35 knots in the morning. Sea 7 to 9 feet wave detail, northwest 8 feet at 10 seconds and south 2 feet at 16 seconds. The coastal waters forecast from Pigeon Point to Point Pinos 10 to 60 nautical miles offshore. Small craft advisory in effect through Thursday morning. Today, northwest wind 15 to 20 knots, rising to 20 to 25 knots this afternoon. Sea 6 to 8 feet wave detail, northwest 7 feet at 8 seconds and south 2 feet at 15 seconds. Tonight, northwest wind 20 to 25 knots, gusts up to 35 knots after midnight. Seas 8 to 10 feet wave detail, northwest 10 feet at 9 seconds and south 2 feet at 16 seconds. Thursday, northwest wind 25 to 30 knots, easing to 20 to 25 knots in the afternoon. Seas 10 to 12 feet wave detail, northwest 12 feet at 11 seconds and south 2 feet at 14 seconds. The offshore waters forecast for the following marine location, Point Arena to Pigeon Point between 60 nautical miles and 150 nautical miles offshore. Issued at 3:12 a.m. Pacific Daylight Time. Today, northwest winds 10 to 20 knots. Seas 5 to 7 feet. Tonight, north to northwest winds 20 to 30 knots. Seas 6 to 10 feet. Thursday, north winds 25 to 30 knots. Seas 8 to 12 feet. Thursday night, north winds 25 to 30 knots. Seas 9 to 13 feet. Friday, north winds 20 to 30 knots. Seas 9 to 14 feet. Friday night, north to northwest winds 20 to 30 knots. Seas 7 to 13 feet. Saturday, north to northwest winds 20 to 30 knots. Seas 7 to 12 feet. Saturday night, north to northwest winds 20.

to 30 knots. Seas 8 to 12 feet. Sun, north to northwest, winds 20 to 30 knots. 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Sunday night, northwest winds 16 to 25 knots. Seas 8 to 10 feet. The offshore waters forecast for the following marine location: Pigeon Point to Point Piedras Blancas between 60 nautical miles and 150 nautical miles offshore. Issued at 3:12 a.m. Pacific Daylight Time. Today, northwest winds 16 to 25 knots. Seas 6 to 8 feet. Tonight, north to northwest winds 15 to 25 knots. Seas 6 to 10 feet. Thursday, northwest winds 25 to 30 knots. Seas 9 to 12 feet. Thursday night, northwest winds 25 to 30 knots. Seas 11 to 13 feet. Friday, northwest winds 20 to 30 knots. Seas 11 to 14 feet. Friday night, northwest winds 25 to 30 knots. Seas 10 to 13 feet. Saturday, north to northwest winds 25 to 30 knots. Seas 9 to 12 feet. Saturday night, northwest winds 25 to 30 knots. Seas 9 to 12 feet. Sun, northwest winds 25 to 30 knots. Seas 10 to 12 feet. Sunday night, northwest winds 20 to 25 knots. Seas 9 to 10 feet. The coastal waters forecast from Point Reyes to Pigeon Point out to 10 nautical miles. Small craft advisory in effect until 9 a.m. Pacific Daylight Time this morning. Gale warning in effect from 9 a.m. Pacific Daylight Time this morning through late tonight. For today, northwest wind 15 to 20 knots, rising to 20 to 25 knots with gusts up to 35 knots this afternoon. Seas 4 to 6 feet, building to 6 to 8 feet this afternoon. Wave detail, northwest 7 feet at 8 seconds. For tonight, northwest wind 25 to 30 knots, easing to 20 to 25 knots after midnight. Seas 6 to 9 feet. Wave detail, northwest 8 feet at 9 seconds. For Thursday, northwest wind 15 to 20 knots, rising to 20 to 25 knots with gusts up to 35 knots in the afternoon. Seas 6 to 9 feet. Wave detail, northwest 9 feet at 10 seconds. The coastal waters forecast from Pigeon Point to Point Pinos out to 10 nautical miles. Small craft advisory in effect from 9 a.m. Pacific Daylight Time this morning through Thursday morning. For today, northwest wind 5 to 10 knots, rising to 20 to 25 knots. Seas 4 to 5 feet, building to 5 to 7 feet this afternoon. Wave detail, northwest 6 feet at 8 seconds and south 2 feet at 15 seconds. For tonight, northwest wind 20 to 25 knots, easing to 15 to 20 knots after midnight. Seas 6 to 8 feet. Wave detail, northwest 7 feet at 8 seconds and south 2 feet at 15 seconds. For Thursday, northwest wind 10 to 15 knots, rising to 15 to 20 knots in the afternoon. Seas 6 to 9 feet. Wave detail, northwest 8 feet at 11 seconds and south 2 feet at 15 seconds. Sunrise, sunset, and tidal information for the San Francisco Bay Area for Wednesday, June 3. The sunrise today, 5:49 a.m. The sunset tonight, 8:26 p.m. Tidal Diva at the Golden Gate for today. High tide, 01:03 a.m. at 5.63 feet. Low tide, 08:09 a.m. at minus 0.67 feet. High tide, 3:51 p.m. at 4.34 feet. Low tide, 7:57 p.m. at 3.35 feet. 7 feet high tide, 3:51 p.m. at 4.34 feet. Low tide, 7:57 p.m. at 3.35 feet. Here are the buoy observations for 3 a.m. Pacific Daylight Time. An offshore buoy 6 winds west at 14 knots, pressure 1,023.2 millibars. An offshore buoy 59, winds west 12 knots, water temperature 61, pressure

1,000's 23.5 millibars. Seize 5 feet every 16 seconds. Headpoint Arena buoy. Winds northwest 14 knots. Water temperature 52. 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At buoy 13 near Bodega Bay, winds northwest at 19 knots, gusting to 23, pressure 1,016.9 millibars. At Point Reyes, wave rider buoy, water temperature 53, sea 7 feet, every 17 seconds. At San Francisco Bar buoy, water temperature 54, seas 5 feet, every 17 seconds. At San Francisco Bay, winds northwest 70 knots, gusting to 21, water temperature 54, pressure 1,017.2 millibars, seas 6 feet, every 16 seconds. At Half Moon Bay buoy, winds northwest 14 knots, water temperature 56, pressure 1,018.7 millibars, seas 6 feet, every 7 seconds. At Monterey Bay buoy, winds northwest 70 knots, gusting to 21, water temperature 58, pressure 1,017.6 millibars, seas 6 feet, every 16 seconds. At Point Sur, wave rider buoy, water temperature 52, seas 7 feet, every 17 seconds. At Cape San Martin buoy, winds northwest at 19 knots, gusting to 27, water temperature 60, pressure 1,016.5 millibars. Synopsis for the Central California coast and bays, including the Monterey Bay, Great Farallones, and Cordell Bank National Marine Sanctuaries. Hazardous conditions for small craft are expected at least through Saturday due to strong northerly breezes. Gale force gusts are expected for the outer waters and the coastal jet regions. Moderate seas will prevail today, building to become rough tomorrow and into the weekend. Conditions will slowly begin to improve Sunday. The marine forecast for San Pablo Bay, Suisun Bay, the West Delta, and the San Francisco Bay north of the Bay Bridge. Small craft advisory in effect from this afternoon through late tonight. For today, southwest wind 5 to 10 knots, becoming west 10 to 15 knots late. For tonight, west wind 15 to 20 knots, becoming southwest 10 to 15 knots after midnight. For Thursday, southwest wind 5 to 10 knots. The marine forecast for Monterey Bay. Small craft advisory in effect from this afternoon through late tonight. For today, northwest wind around 5 knots, rising to 15 to 20 knots. Seas 3 to 5 feet. Wave detail, northwest 4 feet at 8 seconds. Patchy fog early this morning. For tonight, northwest wind 15 to 20 knots, easing to 10 to 15 knots after midnight. Seas 4 to 6 feet. Wave detail, northwest 5 feet at 8 seconds. For Thursday, northwest wind 5 to 10 knots, becoming west 10 to 15 knots in the afternoon. Seas 4 to 6 feet. Wave detail, west 6 feet at 11 seconds. Patchy fog in the morning. The coastal waters forecast from Point Arena to Point Reyes out to 10 nautical miles. Small craft advisory in effect until 9 a.m. Pacific Daylight Time this morning. Gale warning in effect from 9 a.m. Pacific Daylight Time this morning through late tonight. Today, northwest wind 15 to 20 knots, rising to 25 to 30 knots with gusts up to 40 knots east 5 to 6 feet, building to 6 to 8 feet this afternoon. Wave detail, northwest 7 feet at 7 seconds and southwest 2 feet at 15 seconds. Tonight, northwest wind 25 to 30 knots, easing to 20 to 25 knots after midnight. Seas 6 to 8 feet, building to 8 to 10 feet after midnight. Wave detail, northwest 9 feet at 9 seconds and southwest 2 feet at 16 seconds. Thursday, northwest wind 20 to 25 knots, rising to 25 to 30 knots with gusts up to 40 knots in the afternoon. Seas 7 to 10 feet, building to 9 to 11 feet in the afternoon. Wave detail, northwest 10 feet at 10 seconds and southwest 2 feet at 17 seconds. The coastal waters forecast from Point Arena to Point Reyes 10 to 60 nautical miles offshore. Small craft advisory in effect until 9 a.m.
Pacific Daylight Time this morning. Gale warning in effect from 9 a.m. Pacific Daylight Time this morning through Thursday morning. Today, northwest wind 20 to 25 knots, gusts up to 35 knots late. Seas 5 to 7 feet, wave detail. Northwest 6 feet at 7 seconds and south 2 feet at 15 seconds. Tonight, northwest wind 20 to 25 knots, rising to 25 to 30 knots after midnight. Seas 7 to 8 feet, building to 10 to 11 feet after midnight. Wave detail, northwest 11 feet at 9 seconds and south 2 feet at 16 seconds. Thursday, northwest wind 25 to 30 knots with gusts up to 40 knots, seas 10 to 12 feet. Wave detail, northwest 11 feet at 9 seconds and south 2 feet at 15 seconds. San Francisco Bar forecast. In the deep water channel, mixed seas of 3 to 5 feet at 17 seconds. Across the bar, swell can be more than twice as high across the bar than surrounding waters. Waves are also more prone to break, particularly during strong ebb currents. Maximum ebb current of 3.0 knots at 6, 13 a.m. Wednesday and 0.9 knots at 8, 10 p.m. Wednesday. The coastal waters forecast from Point Pinos to Point Piedras blunts out to 10 nautical miles. Small craft advisory in effect until 9 a.m. Pacific Daylight Time this morning. Gale warning in effect from 9 a.m. Pacific Daylight Time this morning through Thursday morning. Today, northwest wind 15 to 20 knots, rising to 20 to 25 knots with gusts up to 35 knots this afternoon. Seas 5 to 7 feet, wave detail, northwest 6 feet at 8 seconds and south 2 feet at 15 seconds. Tonight, northwest wind 20 to 25 knots with gusts up to 40 knots, seas 7 to 9 feet, wave detail, northwest 8 feet at 8 seconds and south 2 feet at 16 seconds. Thursday, northwest wind 20 to 25 knots, gusts up to 35 knots in the morning. Sea 7 to 9 feet, wave detail, northwest 8 feet at 10 seconds and south 2 feet at 16 seconds. The coastal waters forecast from Pigeon Point to Point Pinos 10 to 60 nautical miles offshore. Small craft advisory in effect through Thursday morning. Today, northwest wind 15 to 20 knots, rising to 20 to 25 knots this afternoon. Seas 6 to 8 feet, wave detail, northwest 7 feet at 8 seconds and south 2 feet at 15 seconds. Tonight, northwest wind 20 to 25 knots, gusts up to 35 knots after midnight. Seas 8 to 10 feet, wave detail, northwest 10 feet at 9 seconds and south 2 feet at 16 seconds. Thursday, northwest wind 25 to 30 knots, easing to 20 to 25 knots in the afternoon. Seas 10 to 12 feet, wave detail, northwest 12 feet at 11 seconds and south 2 feet at 14 seconds. The offshore waters forecast for the following marine location, Point Arena to Pigeon Point between 60 nautical miles and 150 nautical miles offshore. Issued at 3:12 a.m. Pacific Daylight Time. Today, northwest winds 10 to 20 knots. Seas 5 to 7 feet. Tonight, north to northwest winds 20 to 30 knots. Seas 6 to 10 feet. Thursday, north winds 25 to 30 knots. Seas 8 to 12 feet. Thursday night, north winds 25 to 30 knots. Seas 9 to 13 feet. Friday, north winds 20 to 30 knots. Seas 9 to 14 feet. Friday night, north to northwest winds 20 to 30 knots. Seas 7 to 13 feet. Saturday, north to northwest winds 20 to 30 knots. Seas 7 to 12 feet. Saturday night, north to northwest winds 20 to 30 knots. Seas 8 to 12 feet. Sun, north to northwest winds 20 to 30 knots. Seas 9 to 12 feet. Sunday night, northwest winds 15 to 25 knots. Seas 8 to 10 feet. The offshore waters forecast for the following marine location, Pigeon Point to Point Piedras Blancas between 60 nautical miles and 150 nautical miles offshore. Issued at 3:12 a.m. Pacific Daylight Time. Today, northwest winds 15.
15 to 25 knots. Seas 6 to 8 feet. Tonight, north to northwest winds 15 to 25 knots. Seas 6 to 10 feet. Thursday, northwest winds 25 to 30 knots. Seas 9 to 12 feet. Thursday night, northwest winds 25 to 30 knots. Seas 11 to 13 feet. Friday, northwest winds 20 to 30 knots. Seas 11 to 14 feet. Friday night, northwest winds 25 to 30 knots. Seas 10 to 13 feet. Saturday, north to northwest winds 25 to 30 knots. Seas 9 to 12 feet. Saturday night, northwest winds 25 to 30 knots. Seas 9 to 12 feet. Sun, northwest winds 25 to 30 knots. Seas 10 to 12 feet. Sunday night, northwest winds 20 to 25 knots. Seas 9 to 10 feet. The coastal waters forecast from Point Reyes to Pigeon Point out to 10 nautical miles. Small craft advisory in effect until 9 a.m. Pacific Daylight Time this morning. Gale warning in effect from 9 a.m. Pacific Daylight Time this morning through late tonight. For today, northwest wind 15 to 20 knots, rising to 20 to 25 knots with gusts up to 35 knots this afternoon. Seas 4 to 6 feet, building to 6 to 8 feet this afternoon. Wave detail, northwest 7 feet at 8 seconds. For tonight, northwest wind 25 to 30 knots, easing to 20 to 25 knots after midnight. Seas 6 to 9 feet. Wave detail, northwest 8 feet at 9 seconds. For Thursday, northwest wind 15 to 20 knots, rising to 20 to 25 knots with gusts up to 35 knots in the afternoon. Seas 6 to 9 feet. Wave detail, northwest 9 feet at 10 seconds. The coastal waters forecast from Pigeon Point to Point Pinos out to 10 nautical miles. Small craft advisory in effect from 9 a.m. Pacific Daylight Time this morning through Thursday morning. For today, northwest wind 5 to 10 knots, rising to 20 to 25 knots. Seas 4 to 5 feet, building to 5 to 7 feet this afternoon. Wave detail, northwest 6 feet at 8 seconds and south 2 feet at 15 seconds. For tonight, northwest wind 20 to 25 knots, easing to 15 to 20 knots after midnight. Seas 6 to 8 feet. Wave detail, northwest 7 feet at 8 seconds and south 2 feet at 15 seconds. For Thursday, northwest wind 10 to 15 knots, rising to 15 to 20 knots in the afternoon. Seas 6 to 9 feet. Wave detail, northwest 8 feet at 11 seconds and south 2 feet at 15 seconds. Semi-sunset and tidal information for the San Francisco Bay Area for Wednesday, June 3. The sunrise today, 5:49 a.m. The sunset tonight, 8:26 p.m. Tidal data at the Golden Gate for today. High tide, 01:03 a.m. at 5.63 feet. Low tide, 08:09 a.m. at -0.67 feet. High tide, 3:51 p.m. at 4.34 feet. Low tide, 7:57 p.m. at 3.35 feet. Here are the buoy observations for 3 a.m. Pacific Daylight Time. An offshore buoy 6 winds west at 14 knots, pressure 1,023.2 millibars. An offshore buoy 59, winds west 12 knots, water temperature 61, pressure 1,023.5 millibars, seas 5 feet every 16 seconds. At Point Arena buoy, winds northwest 14 knots, water temperature 52, pressure 1,018.9 millibars, seas 3 feet every 16 seconds. At buoy 13 near Bodega Bay, winds northwest at 19 knots, gusting to 23, pressure 1,016.9 millibars. At Point Reyes Wave Rider buoy, water temperature 53, seas 7 feet every 17 seconds. At San Francisco Bar buoy, water temperature 54, seas 5 feet every 17 seconds. At San Francisco buoy, winds northwest 70 knots, gusting to 20.
temperature 54, pressure 1,017.2 millibars, seas 6 feet every 16 seconds. At Half Moon Bay, buoy winds northwest 14 knots, water temperature 56, pressure 1,018.7 millibars, seas 6 feet every 7 seconds. At Monterey Bay, buoy winds northwest 17 knots, gusting to 21, water temperature 58, pressure 1,017.6 millibars, seas 6 feet every 16 seconds. At Pointer, wave rider buoy water temperature 52, seas 7 feet every 17 seconds. At Cape San Martin, buoy winds northwest at 19 knots, gusting to 27, water temperature 60, pressure 1,016.5 millibars. Synopsis for the Central California coast and bays, including the Monterey Bay, Greater Farallones, and Cordell Bank National Marine Sanctuaries. Hazardous conditions for small craft are expected at least through Saturday due to strong northerly breezes. Gale force gusts are expected for the outer waters and the coastal jet regions. Moderate seas will prevail today, building to become rough tomorrow and into the weekend. Conditions will slowly begin to improve Sunday. The marine forecast for San Pablo Bay, Suisun Bay, the West Delta, and the San Francisco Bay north of the Bay Bridge. Small craft advisory in effect from this afternoon through late tonight. For today, southwest wind 5 to 10 knots, becoming west 10 to 15 knots late. For tonight, west wind 15 to 20 knots, becoming southwest 10 to 15 knots after midnight. For Thursday, southwest wind 5 to 10 knots. The marine forecast for Monterey Bay. Small craft advisory in effect from this afternoon through late tonight. For today, northwest wind around 5 knots, rising to 15 to 20 knots. Seas 3 to 5 feet. Wave detail, northwest 4 feet at 8 seconds. Patchy fog early this morning. For tonight, northwest wind 15 to 20 knots, easing to 10 to 15 knots after midnight. Seas 4 to 6 feet. Wave detail, northwest 5 feet at 8 seconds. For Thursday, northwest wind 5 to 10 knots, becoming west 10 to 15 knots in the afternoon. Seas 4 to 6 feet. Wave detail, west 6 feet at 11 seconds. Patchy fog in the morning. The coastal waters forecast from Point Arena to Point Reyes out to 10 nautical miles. Small craft advisory in effect until 9 a.m. Pacific Daylight Time this morning. Gale warning in effect from 9 a.m. Pacific Daylight Time this morning through late tonight. Today, northwest wind 15 to 20 knots, rising to 25 to 30 knots with gusts up to 40 knots, seas 5 to 6 feet, building to 6 to 8 feet this afternoon. Wave detail, northwest 7 feet at 7 seconds and southwest 2 feet at 15 seconds. Tonight, northwest wind 25 to 30 knots, easing to 20 to 25 knots after midnight. Seas 6 to 8 feet, building to 8 to 10 feet after midnight. Wave detail, northwest 9 feet at 9 seconds and southwest 2 feet at 16 seconds. Thursday, northwest wind 20 to 25 knots, rising to 25 to 30 knots with gusts up to 40 knots in the afternoon. Seas 7 to 10 feet, building to 9 to 11 feet in the afternoon. Wave detail, northwest 10 feet at 10 seconds and southwest 2 feet at 17 seconds. The coastal waters forecast from Point Arena to Point Reyes 10 to 60 nautical miles offshore. Small craft advisory in effect until 9 a.m. Pacific Daylight Time this morning. Gale warning in effect from 9 a.m. Pacific Daylight Time this morning through Thursday morning. Today, northwest wind 20 to 25 knots, gusts up to 35 knots late. Seas 5 to 7 feet, wave detail, northwest 6 feet at 7 seconds and south 2 feet at 15 seconds. Tonight, northwest wind 20 to 25 knots, rising to 25 to 30 knots after midnight. Seas 7 to 8 feet, building to 10 to 11 feet after midnight. Wave detail, northwest 11 feet at 9 seconds and south 2 feet at 16 seconds. Thursday, northwest wind 25 to 30 knots with gusts up to 40 knots, seas 10 to 12 feet.

A detail, northwest 11 feet at 9 seconds and south 2 feet at 15 seconds. San Francisco Bar forecast. In the deep water channel, mixed seas of 3 to 5 feet at 17 seconds. Across the bar, swell can be more than twice as high across the bar than surrounding waters. Waves are also more prone to break, particularly during strong ebb currents. Maximum ebb current of 3.0 knots at 6:13 a.m. Wednesday and 0.9 knots at 8:10 p.m. Wednesday. 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This broadcast originates from the National Weather Service office located in Monterey, California, and serves the coastal marine waters, including San Francisco and Monterey Bay. The coastal waters forecast from Point Pinos to Point Piedras Blancas out to 10 nautical miles. Small craft advisory in effect until 9 a.m. Pacific Daylight Time this morning. Gale warning in effect from 9 a.m. Pacific Daylight Time this morning through Thursday morning. Today, northwest wind 15 to 20 knots, rising to 20 to 25 knots with gusts up to 35 knots this afternoon. Seas 5 to 7 feet, wave detail, northwest 6 feet at 8 seconds and south 2 feet at 15 seconds. Tonight, northwest wind 20 to 25 knots with gusts up to 40 knots, sea 7 to 9 feet, wave detail, northwest 8 feet at 8 seconds and south 2 feet at 16 seconds. Thursday, northwest wind 20 to 25 knots, gusts up to 35 knots in the morning. Sea 7 to 9 feet, wave detail, northwest 8 feet at 10 seconds and south 2 feet at 16 seconds. The coastal waters forecast from Pigeon Point to Point Pinos 10 to 60 nautical miles offshore. Small craft advisory in effect through Thursday morning. Today, northwest wind 15 to 20 knots, rising to 20 to 25 knots this afternoon. Sea 6 to 8 feet, wave detail, northwest 7 feet at 8 seconds and south 2 feet at 15 seconds. Tonight, northwest wind 20 to 25 knots, gusts up to 35 knots after midnight. Seas 8 to 10 feet, wave detail, northwest 10 feet at 9 seconds and south 2 feet at 16 seconds. Thursday, northwest wind 25 to 30 knots, easing to 20 to 25 knots in the afternoon. Seas 10 to 12 feet, wave detail, northwest 12 feet at 11 seconds and south 2 feet at 14 seconds. The offshore waters forecast for the following marine location, Point Arena to Pigeon Point between 60 nautical miles and 150 nautical miles offshore. Issued at 3:12 a.m. Pacific Daylight Time. Today, northwest winds 10 to 20 knots. Seas 5 to 7 feet. Tonight, north to northwest winds 20 to 30 knots. Seas 6 to 10 feet. Thursday, north winds 25 to 30 knots. Seas 8 to 12 feet. Thursday night, north winds 25 to 30 knots. Seas 9 to 13 feet. Friday, north winds 20 to 30 knots. Seas 9 to 14 feet. Friday night, north to northwest winds 20 to 30 knots. Seas 7 to 13 feet. Saturday, north to northwest winds 20 to 30 knots. Seas 7 to 12 feet. Saturday night, north to northwest winds 20 to 30 knots. Seas 8 to 12 feet. Sun, north to northwest winds 20 to 30 knots. Seas 9 to 12 feet. Sunday night, northwest winds 15 to 25 knots. Seas 8 to 10 feet. The offshore waters forecast for the following marine location, Pigeon Point to Point Piedras Blancas between 60 nautical miles and 150 nautical miles offshore. Issued at 3:12 a.m. Pacific Daylight Time. Today, northwest winds 15 to 25 knots. Seas 6 to 8 feet. Tonight, north to northwest winds 15 to 25 knots. Seas 6 to 10 feet. Thursday, northwest winds 25 to 30 knots. Seas 9 to 12 feet. Thursday night, northwest winds 25 to 30 knots. Seas 11.

of 13 feet. Friday, northwest winds 20 to 30 knots. Seas 11 to 14 feet. Friday night, northwest winds 25 to 30 knots. Seas 10 to 13 feet. Saturday, north to northwest winds 25 to 30 knots. Seas 9 to 12 feet. Saturday night, northwest winds 25 to 30 knots. Seas 9 to 12 feet. Sun, northwest winds 25 to 30 knots. Seas 10 to 12 feet. Sunday night, northwest winds 20 to 25 knots. Seas 9 to 10 feet. The coastal waters forecast from Point Reyes to Pigeon Point out to 10 nautical miles. Small craft advisory in effect until 9 a.m. Pacific Daylight Time this morning. Gale warning in effect from 9 a.m. Pacific Daylight Time this morning through late tonight. For today, northwest wind 15 to 20 knots, rising to 20 to 25 knots with gusts up to 35 knots this afternoon. Seas 4 to 6 feet, building to 6 to 8 feet this afternoon. Wave detail, northwest 7 feet at 8 seconds. For tonight, northwest wind 25 to 30 knots, easing to 20 to 25 knots after midnight. Seas 6 to 9 feet. Wave detail, northwest 8 feet at 9 seconds. For Thursday, northwest wind 15 to 20 knots, rising to 20 to 25 knots with gusts up to 35 knots in the afternoon. Seas 6 to 9 feet. Wave detail, northwest 9 feet at 10 seconds. The coastal waters forecast from Pigeon Point to Point Pinos out to 10 nautical miles. Small craft advisory in effect from 9 a.m. Pacific Daylight Time this morning through Thursday morning. For today, northwest wind 5 to 10 knots, rising to 20 to 25 knots. Seas 4 to 5 feet, building to 5 to 7 feet this afternoon. Wave detail, northwest 6 feet at 8 seconds and south 2 feet at 15 seconds. For tonight, northwest wind 20 to 25 knots, easing to 15 to 20 knots after midnight. Seas 6 to 8 feet. Wave detail, northwest 7 feet at 8 seconds and south 2 feet at 15 seconds. For Thursday, northwest wind 10 to 15 knots, rising to 15 to 20 knots in the afternoon. Seas 6 to 9 feet. Wave detail, northwest 8 feet at 11 seconds and south 2 feet at 15 seconds. Sunrise, sunset, and tidal information for the San Francisco Bay Area for Wednesday, June 3. The sunrise today, 5:49 a.m. The sunset tonight, 8:26 p.m. Tidal data at the Golden Gate for today. High tide, 01:03 a.m. at 5.63 feet. Low tide, 08:09 a.m. at minus 067 feet. High tide, 3:51 p.m. at 4.34 feet. Low tide, 7:57 p.m. at 3.35 feet. Here are the buoy observations for 4 a.m. Pacific Daylight Time. An offshore buoy 6 winds west at 12 knots, pressure 1,023.4 millibars. An offshore buoy 59 winds west at 12 knots, water temperature 61, pressure 1,023.2 millibars. A buoy 14 near Point Arena winds northwest at 60 knots, water temperature 52, pressure 1,018.8 millibars. At buoy 13 near Bodega Bay, winds northwest at 19 knots, gusting to 25, pressure 1,016.8 millibars. At Point Reyes, wave rider buoy, water temperature 53, sea 7 feet, every 15 seconds. At San Francisco Bar Buoy, water temperature 54, sea 6 feet, every 17 seconds. At San Francisco Bay, winds northwest at 70 knots, gusting to 21, pressure 1,016.9 millibars, swell 6 feet, every 6 seconds. At Half Moon Bay, buoy winds northwest 14 knots, water temperature 56, pressure 1,018.8 millibars, seas 6 feet, every 7 seconds. At Monterey, buoy winds northwest at 70 knots, gusting to 23, water temperature 58, pressure 1,017.6 millibars. Head points, sir.

Wave rider buoy water temperature 52, sees 6 feet every 17 seconds. At Cape San Martin buoy winds northwest at 23 knots, gusting to 27, water temperature 60, pressure 1,016.4 millibars. Synopsis for the Central California coast and bays, including the Monterey Bay, Greater Farallones, and Cordell Bank National Marine Sanctuaries. Hazardous conditions for small craft are expected at least through Saturday due to strong northerly breezes. Gale force gusts are expected for the outer waters and the coastal jet regions. Moderate seas will prevail today, building to become rough tomorrow and into the weekend. Conditions will slowly begin to improve Sunday. The marine forecast for San Pablo Bay, Suisun Bay, the West Delta, and the San Francisco Bay north of the Bay Bridge. Small craft advisory in effect from this afternoon through late tonight. For today, southwest wind 5 to 10 knots, becoming west 10 to 15 knots late. For tonight, west wind 15 to 20 knots, becoming southwest 10 to 15 knots after midnight. For Thursday, southwest wind 5 to 10 knots. The marine forecast for Monterey Bay. Small craft advisory in effect from this afternoon through late tonight. For today, northwest wind around 5 knots, rising to 15 to 20 knots. Seas 3 to 5 feet. Wave detail, northwest 4 feet at 8 seconds. Patchy fog early this morning. For tonight, northwest wind 15 to 20 knots, easing to 10 to 15 knots after midnight. Seas 4 to 6 feet. Wave detail, northwest 5 feet at 8 seconds. For Thursday, northwest wind 5 to 10 knots, becoming west 10 to 15 knots in the afternoon. Seas 4 to 6 feet. Wave detail, west 6 feet at 11 seconds. Patchy fog in the morning. The coastal waters forecast from Point Arena to Point Reyes out to 10 nautical miles. Small craft advisory in effect until 9 a.m. Pacific Daylight Time this morning. Gale warning in effect from 9 a.m. Pacific Daylight Time this morning through late tonight. Today, northwest wind 15 to 20 knots, rising to 25 to 30 knots with gusts up to 40 knots, seas 5 to 6 feet, building to 6 to 8 feet this afternoon. Wave detail, northwest 7 feet at 7 seconds and southwest 2 feet at 15 seconds. Tonight, northwest wind 25 to 30 knots, easing to 20 to 25 knots after midnight. Seas 6 to 8 feet, building to 8 to 10 feet after midnight. Wave detail, northwest 9 feet at 9 seconds and southwest 2 feet at 16 seconds. Thursday, northwest wind 20 to 25 knots, rising to 25 to 30 knots with gusts up to 40 knots in the afternoon. Seas 7 to 10 feet, building to 9 to 11 feet in the afternoon. Wave detail, northwest 10 feet at 10 seconds and southwest 2 feet at 17 seconds. The coastal waters forecast from Point Arena to Point Reyes 10 to 60 nautical miles offshore. Small craft advisory in effect until 9 a.m. Pacific Daylight Time this morning. Gale warning in effect from 9 a.m. Pacific Daylight Time this morning through Thursday morning. Today, northwest wind 20 to 25 knots, gusts up to 35 knots late. Seas 5 to 7 feet, wave detail, northwest 6 feet at 7 seconds and south 2 feet at 15 seconds. Tonight, northwest wind 20 to 25 knots, rising to 25 to 30 knots after midnight. Seas 7 to 8 feet, building to 10 to 11 feet after midnight. Wave detail, northwest 11 feet at 9 seconds and south 2 feet at 16 seconds. Thursday, northwest wind 25 to 30 knots with gusts up to 40 knots, seas 10 to 12 feet. Wave detail, northwest 11 feet at 9 seconds and south 2 feet at 15 seconds. San Francisco Bar forecast. In the deep water channel, mixed seas of 3 to 5 feet at 17 seconds. Across the bar, swell can be more than twice as high across the bar than surrounding waters. Waves are also more prone to break, particularly during strong ebb currents. Maximum ebb current of 3.0 knots at 6:13 a.m. Wednesday and 0.9 knots at 8:10 p.m. Wednesday.

the coastal waters forecast from Point Pinos to Point Piedras blunts out to 10 nautical miles. Small craft advisory in effect until 9 a.m. Pacific Daylight Time this morning. Gale warning in effect from 9 a.m. Pacific Daylight Time this morning through Thursday morning. Today, northwest wind 15 to 20 knots, rising to 20 to 25 knots with gusts up to 35 knots this afternoon. Seas 5 to 7 feet wave detail, northwest 6 feet at 8 seconds and south 2 feet at 15 seconds. Tonight, northwest wind 20 to 25 knots with gusts up to 40 knots, sea 7 to 9 feet wave detail, northwest 8 feet at 8 seconds and south 2 feet at 16 seconds. Thursday, northwest wind 20 to 25 knots, gusts up to 35 knots in the morning. Sea 7 to 9 feet wave detail, northwest 8 feet at 10 seconds and south 2 feet at 16 seconds. The coastal waters forecast from Pigeon Point to Point Pinos 10 to 60 nautical miles offshore. Small craft advisory in effect through Thursday morning. Today, northwest wind 15 to 20 knots, rising to 20 to 25 knots this afternoon. Sea 6 to 8 feet wave detail, northwest 7 feet at 8 seconds and south 2 feet at 15 seconds. Tonight, northwest wind 20 to 25 knots, gusts up to 35 knots after midnight. Seas 8 to 10 feet wave detail, northwest 10 feet at 9 seconds and south 2 feet at 16 seconds. Thursday, northwest wind 25 to 30 knots, easing to 20 to 25 knots in the afternoon. Seas 10 to 12 feet wave detail, northwest 12 feet at 11 seconds and south 2 feet at 14 seconds. The offshore waters forecast for the following marine location, Point Arena to Pigeon Point between 60 nautical miles and 150 nautical miles offshore. Issued at 3:12 a.m. Pacific Daylight Time. Today, northwest winds 10 to 20 knots. Seas 5 to 7 feet. Tonight, north to northwest winds 20 to 30 knots. Seas 6 to 10 feet. Thursday, north winds 25 to 30 knots. Seas 8 to 12 feet. Thursday night, north winds 25 to 30 knots. Seas 9 to 13 feet. Friday, north winds 20 to 30 knots. Seas 9 to 14 feet. Friday night, north to northwest winds 20 to 30 knots. Seas 7 to 13 feet. Saturday, north to northwest winds 20 to 30 knots. Seas 7 to 12 feet. Saturday night, north to northwest winds 20 to 30 knots. Seas 8 to 12 feet. Sun, north to northwest winds 20 to 30 knots. Seas 9 to 12 feet. Sunday night, northwest winds 15 to 25 knots. Seas 8 to 10 feet. The offshore waters forecast for the following marine location, Pigeon Point to Point Piedras Blancas between 60 nautical miles and 150 nautical miles offshore. Issued at 3:12 a.m. Pacific Daylight Time. Today, northwest winds 15 to 25 knots. Seas 6 to 8 feet. Tonight, north to northwest winds 15 to 25 knots. Seas 6 to 10 feet. Thursday, northwest winds 25 to 30 knots. Seas 9 to 12 feet. Thursday night, northwest winds 25 to 30 knots. Seas 11 to 13 feet. Friday, northwest winds 20 to 30 knots. Seas 11 to 14 feet. Friday night, northwest winds 25 to 30 knots. Seas 10 to 13 feet. Saturday, north to northwest winds 25 to 30 knots. Seas 9 to 12 feet. Saturday night, northwest winds 25 to 30 knots. Seas 9 to 12 feet. Sun, northwest winds 25 to 30 knots. Seas 10 to 12 feet. Sunday night, northwest winds 20 to 25 knots. Seas 9 to 10 feet. The coastal waters forecast from Point Reyes to Pigeon Point out to 10 nautical miles. Small craft advisory in effect until 9 a.m. Pacific Daylight Time this morning. Gale warning in effect from 9.

Pacific Daylight Time this morning through late tonight. For today, northwest wind 15 to 20 knots, rising to 20 to 25 knots with gusts up to 35 knots this afternoon. Seas 4 to 6 feet, building to 6 to 8 feet this afternoon. Wave detail, northwest 7 feet at 8 seconds. For tonight, northwest wind 25 to 30 knots, easing to 20 to 25 knots after midnight. Seas 6 to 9 feet. Wave detail, northwest 8 feet at 9 seconds. For Thursday, northwest wind 15 to 20 knots, rising to 20 to 25 knots with gusts up to 35 knots in the afternoon. Seas 6 to 9 feet. Wave detail, northwest 9 feet at 10 seconds. The coastal waters forecast from Pigeon Point to Point Pinos out to 10 nautical miles. Small craft advisory in effect from 9 a.m. Pacific Daylight Time this morning through Thursday morning. For today, northwest wind 5 to 10 knots, rising to 20 to 25 knots. Seas 4 to 5 feet, building to 5 to 7 feet this afternoon. Wave detail, northwest 6 feet at 8 seconds and south 2 feet at 15 seconds. For tonight, northwest wind 20 to 25 knots, easing to 15 to 20 knots after midnight. Seas 6 to 8 feet. Wave detail, northwest 7 feet at 8 seconds and south 2 feet at 15 seconds. For Thursday, northwest wind 10 to 15 knots, rising to 15 to 20 knots in the afternoon. Seas 6 to 9 feet. Wave detail, northwest 8 feet at 11 seconds and south 2 feet at 15 seconds. Sunrise, sunset, and tidal information for the San Francisco Bay Area for Wednesday, June 3. The sunrise today, 5:49 a.m. The sunset tonight, 8:26 p.m. Tidal data at the Golden Gate for today. High tide, 01:03 a.m. at 5.63 feet. Low tide, 08:09 a.m. at minus 067 feet. High tide, 3:51 p.m. at 4.34 feet. Low tide, 7:57 p.m. at 3.35 feet. Here are the buoy observations for 4 a.m. Pacific Daylight Time. An offshore buoy 6 winds west at 12 knots, pressure 1,023.4 millibars. An offshore buoy 59 winds west at 12 knots, water temperature 61, pressure 1,023.2 millibars. At Point Arena buoy, winds northwest 16 knots, water temperature 52, pressure 1,018.7 millibars, seas 3 feet every 16 seconds. At buoy 13 near Bodega Bay, winds northwest at 19 knots, gusting to 25, pressure 1,016.8 millibars. At Point Reyes Wave Rider buoy, water temperature 53, seas 7 feet every 17 seconds. At San Francisco Bar buoy, water temperature 54, seas 6 feet every 17 seconds. At San Francisco buoy, winds northwest at 70 knots, gusting to 21, pressure 1,016.9 millibars, swell 6 feet every 6 seconds. At Half Moon Bay buoy, winds northwest 14 knots, water temperature 56, pressure 1,018.8 millibars, seas 6 feet every 7 seconds. At Monterey Bay buoy, winds northwest 70 knots, gusting to 23, water temperature 58, pressure 1,017.4 millibars, seas 6 feet every 16 seconds. At Point Sur, Wave Rider buoy, water temperature 52, seas 6 feet every 17 seconds. At Cape San Martin buoy, winds northwest at 23 knots, gusting to 27, water temperature 60, pressure 1,016.4 millibars. Synopsis for the Central California coast and bays, including the Monterey Bay, Greater Farallones, and Cordell Branch National Marine Sanctuaries. Hazardous conditions for small craft are expected at least through Saturday due to strong northerly breezes. Gale force gusts are expected for the outer waters and the coastal jet regions. Moderate seas will prevail today, building to become rough tomorrow and into the weekend. Conditions will slowly begin to improve Sunday. The marine forecast for San Pablo

Suisun Bay, the West Delta, and the San Francisco Bay North of the Bay Bridge. Small craft advisory in effect from this afternoon through late tonight. For today, southwest wind 5 to 10 knots, becoming west 10 to 15 knots late. For tonight, west wind 15 to 20 knots, becoming southwest 10 to 15 knots after midnight. For Thursday, southwest wind 5 to 10 knots. The marine forecast for Monterey Bay. Small craft advisory in effect from this afternoon through late tonight. For today, northwest wind around 5 knots, rising to 15 to 20 knots. Seas 3 to 5 feet. Wave detail, northwest 4 feet at 8 seconds. Patchy fog early this morning. For tonight, northwest wind 15 to 20 knots, easing to 10 to 15 knots after midnight. Seas 4 to 6 feet. Wave detail, northwest 5 feet at 8 seconds. For Thursday, northwest wind 5 to 10 knots, becoming west 10 to 15 knots in the afternoon. Seas 4 to 6 feet. Wave detail, west 6 feet at 11 seconds. Patchy fog in the morning. The coastal waters forecast from Point Arena to Point Reyes out to 10 nautical miles. Small craft advisory in effect until 9 a.m. Pacific Daylight Time this morning. Gale warning in effect from 9 a.m. Pacific Daylight Time this morning through late tonight. Today, northwest wind 15 to 20 knots, rising to 25 to 30 knots with gusts up to 40 knots, seas 5 to 6 feet, building to 6 to 8 feet this afternoon. Wave detail, northwest 7 feet at 7 seconds and southwest 2 feet at 15 seconds. Tonight, northwest wind 25 to 30 knots, easing to 20 to 25 knots after midnight. Seas 6 to 8 feet, building to 8 to 10 feet after midnight. Wave detail, northwest 9 feet at 9 seconds and southwest 2 feet at 16 seconds. Thursday, northwest wind 20 to 25 knots, rising to 25 to 30 knots with gusts up to 40 knots in the afternoon. Seas 7 to 10 feet, building to 9 to 11 feet in the afternoon. Wave detail, northwest 10 feet at 10 seconds and southwest 2 feet at 17 seconds. The coastal waters forecast from Point Arena to Point Reyes 10 to 60 nautical miles offshore. Small craft advisory in effect until 9 a.m. Pacific Daylight Time this morning. Gale warning in effect from 9 a.m. Pacific Daylight Time this morning through Thursday morning. Today, northwest wind 20 to 25 knots, gusts up to 35 knots late. Seas 5 to 7 feet, wave detail, northwest 6 feet at 7 seconds and south 2 feet at 15 seconds. Tonight, northwest wind 20 to 25 knots, rising to 25 to 30 knots after midnight. Seas 7 to 8 feet, building to 10 to 11 feet after midnight. Wave detail, northwest 11 feet at 9 seconds and south 2 feet at 16 seconds. Thursday, northwest wind 25 to 30 knots with gusts up to 40 knots, seas 10 to 12 feet. Wave detail, northwest 11 feet at 9 seconds and south 2 feet at 15 seconds. San Francisco Bar forecast. In the deep water channel, mixed seas of 3 to 5 feet at 17 seconds. Across the bar, swell can be more than twice as high across the bar than surrounding waters. Waves are also more prone to break, particularly during strong ebb currents. Maximum ebb current of 3.0 knots at 6:13 a.m. Wednesday and 0.9 knots at 8:10 p.m. Wednesday. The coastal waters forecast from Point Pinos to Point Piedras Blancas out to 10 nautical miles. Small craft advisory in effect until 9 a.m. Pacific Daylight Time this morning. Gale warning in effect from 9 a.m. Pacific Daylight Time this morning through Thursday morning. Today, northwest wind 15 to 20 knots, rising to 20 to 25 knots with gusts up to 35 knots this afternoon. Seas 5 to 7 feet, wave detail, northwest 6 feet at 8 seconds and south 2 feet at 15 seconds. Tonight, northwest wind 20 to 25 knots with gusts up to 40 knots, seas 7 to 9 feet, wave detail, northwest 8 feet at 8 seconds and south 2 feet at 16 seconds. Thursday, northwest wind 20 to 25 knots, gusts up.

Thursday, northwest wind 25 to 30 knots, easing to 20 to 25 knots in the afternoon. Seas 10 to 12 feet wave detail, northwest 12 feet at 11 seconds and south 2 feet at 14 seconds. 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This broadcast originates from the National Weather Service office located in Monterey, California, and serves the coastal marine waters, including San Francisco and Monterey Bay. The offshore waters forecast for the following marine location: Point Arena to Pigeon Point between 60 nautical miles and 150 nautical miles offshore. Issued at 3:12 a.m. Pacific Daylight Time. Today, northwest winds 10 to 20 knots. Seas 5 to 7 feet. Tonight, north to northwest winds 20 to 30 knots. Seas 6 to 10 feet. Thursday, north winds 25 to 30 knots. Seas 8 to 12 feet. Thursday night, north winds 25 to 30 knots. Seas 9 to 13 feet. Friday, north winds 20 to 30 knots. Seas 9 to 14 feet. Friday night, north to northwest winds 20 to 30 knots. Seas 7 to 13 feet. Saturday, north to northwest winds 20 to 30 knots. Seas 7 to 12 feet. Saturday night, north to northwest winds 20 to 30 knots. Seas 8 to 12 feet. Sun, north to northwest winds 20 to 30 knots. Seas 9 to 12 feet. Sunday night, northwest winds 15 to 25 knots. Seas 8 to 10 feet. The offshore waters forecast for the following marine location: Pigeon Point to Point Piedras Blancas between 60 nautical miles and 150 nautical miles offshore. Issued at 3:12 a.m. Pacific Daylight Time. Today, northwest winds 15 to 25 knots. Seas 6 to 8 feet. Tonight, north to northwest winds 15 to 25 knots. Seas 6 to 10 feet. Thursday, northwest winds 25 to 30 knots. Seas 9 to 12 feet. Thursday night, northwest winds 25 to 30 knots. Seas 11 to 13 feet. Friday, northwest winds 20 to 30 knots. Seas 11 to 14 feet. Friday night, northwest winds 25 to 30 knots. Seas 10 to 13 feet. Saturday, north to northwest winds 25 to 30 knots. Seas 9 to 12 feet. Saturday night, northwest winds 25 to 30 knots. Seas 9 to 12 feet. Sun, northwest winds 25 to 30 knots. Seas 10 to 12 feet. Sunday night, northwest winds 20 to 25 knots. Seas 9 to 10 feet. The coastal waters forecast from Point Reyes to Pigeon Point out to 10 nautical miles. Small craft advisory in effect until 9 a.m. Pacific Daylight Time this morning. Gale warning in effect from 9 a.m. Pacific Daylight Time this morning through late tonight. For today, northwest wind 15 to 20 knots, rising to 20 to 25 knots with gusts up to 35 knots this afternoon. Seas 4 to 6 feet, building to 6 to 8 feet this afternoon. Wave detail, northwest 7 feet at 8 seconds. For tonight, northwest wind 25 to 30 knots, easing to 20 to 25 knots after midnight. Seas 6 to 9 feet. Wave detail, northwest 8 feet at 9 seconds. For Thursday, northwest wind 15 to 20 knots, rising to 20 to 25 knots with gusts up to 35 knots in the afternoon. Seas 6 to 9 feet. Wave detail, northwest 9 feet at 10 seconds. The coastal waters forecast from Pigeon Point to Point Pinos out to 10 nautical miles. Small craft advisory in effect from 9 a.m. Pacific Daylight Time this morning through Thursday morning. For today, northwest wind 5 to 10 knots, rising to 20 to 25 knots. Seas 4 to 5 feet, building to 5 to 7 feet this afternoon.

in detail, northwest 6 feet at 8 seconds and south 2 feet at 15 seconds. For tonight, northwest wind 20 to 25 knots, easing to 15 to 20 knots after midnight. Seas 6 to 8 feet. Wave detail, northwest 7 feet at 8 seconds and south 2 feet at 15 seconds. For Thursday, northwest wind 10 to 15 knots, rising to 15 to 20 knots in the afternoon. Seas 6 to 9 feet. Wave detail, northwest 8 feet at 11 seconds and south 2 feet at 15 seconds. Semi-sunset and tidal information for the San Francisco Bay Area for Wednesday, June 3. The sunrise today, 5:49 a.m. The sunset tonight, 8:26 p.m. Tidal data at the Golden Gates for today. High tide, 01:03 a.m. at 5.63 feet. Low tide, 08:09 a.m. at -0.67 feet. High tide, 3:51 p.m. at 4.34 feet. Low tide, 7:57 p.m. at 3.35 feet. Here are the buoy observations for 4 a.m. Pacific Daylight Time. An offshore buoy 6 winds west at 12 knots, pressure 1,023.4 millibars. An offshore buoy 59 winds west at 12 knots, water temperature 61, pressure 1,023.2 millibars. At Point Arena buoy, winds northwest 16 knots, water temperature 52, pressure 1,018.7 millibars, seas 3 feet every 16 seconds. At buoy 13 near Bodega Bay, winds northwest at 19 knots, gusting to 25, pressure 1,016.8 millibars. At Point Reyes Wave Rider buoy, water temperature 53, seas 7 feet every 17 seconds. At San Francisco Bar buoy, water temperature 54, seas 6 feet every 17 seconds. At San Francisco buoy, winds northwest at 70 knots, gusting to 21, pressure 1,016.9 millibars, swell 6 feet every 6 seconds. At Half Moon Bay buoy, winds northwest 14 knots, water temperature 56, pressure 1,018.8 millibars, seas 6 feet every 7 seconds. At Monterey Bay buoy, winds northwest 70 knots, gusting to 23, water temperature 58, pressure 1,017.4 millibars, seas 6 feet every 16 seconds. At Point Sur, Wave Rider buoy, water temperature 52, seas 6 feet every 17 seconds. At Cape San Martin buoy, winds northwest at 23 knots, gusting to 27, water temperature 60, pressure 1,016.4 millibars. Synopsis for the Central California coast and bays, including the Monterey Bay, Greater Farallones, and Cordell Bank National Marine Sanctuaries. Hazardous conditions for small craft are expected at least through Saturday due to strong northerly breezes. Gale force gusts are expected for the outer waters and the coastal jet regions. Moderate seas will prevail today, building to become rough tomorrow and into the weekend. Conditions will slowly begin to improve Sunday. The marine forecast for San Pablo Bay, Suisun Bay, the West Delta, and the San Francisco Bay north of the Bay Bridge. Small craft advisory in effect from this afternoon through late tonight. For today, San Pablo Bay, Suisun Bay, the West Delta, and the San Francisco Bay north of the Bay Bridge. Small craft advisory in effect from this afternoon through late tonight. For today, southwest wind 5 to 10 knots, becoming west 10 to 15 knots late. For tonight, west wind 15 to 20 knots, becoming southwest 10 to 15 knots after midnight. For Thursday, southwest wind 5 to 10 knots. The marine forecast for Monterey Bay. Small craft advisory in effect from this afternoon through late tonight. For today, northwest wind around 5 knots, rising to 15 to 20 knots. Seas 3 to 5 feet. Wave detail, northwest 4 feet at 8 seconds. Patchy fog early this morning. For tonight, northwest wind 15 to 20 knots, easing to 10 to 15 knots after midnight. Seas 4 to 6 feet. Wave detail, northwest 5 feet.

8 seconds. For Thursday, northwest wind 5 to 10 knots, becoming west 10 to 15 knots in the afternoon. Seas 4 to 6 feet. Wave detail, west 6 feet at 11 seconds. Patchy fog in the morning. The coastal waters forecast from Point Arena to Point Reyes out to 10 nautical miles. Small craft advisory in effect until 9 a.m. Pacific Daylight Time this morning. Gale warning in effect from 9 a.m. Pacific Daylight Time this morning through late tonight. Today, northwest wind 15 to 20 knots, rising to 25 to 30 knots with gusts up to 40 knots, seas 5 to 6 feet, building to 6 to 8 feet this afternoon. Wave detail, northwest 7 feet at 7 seconds and southwest 2 feet at 15 seconds. Tonight, northwest wind 25 to 30 knots, easing to 20 to 25 knots after midnight. Seas 6 to 8 feet, building to 8 to 10 feet after midnight. Wave detail, northwest 9 feet at 9 seconds and southwest 2 feet at 16 seconds. Thursday, northwest wind 20 to 25 knots, rising to 25 to 30 knots with gusts up to 40 knots in the afternoon. Sea 7 to 10 feet, building to 9 to 11 feet in the afternoon. Wave detail, northwest 10 feet at 10 seconds and southwest 2 feet at 17 seconds. The coastal waters forecast from Point Arena to Point Reyes 10 to 60 nautical miles offshore. Small craft advisory in effect until 9 a.m. Pacific Daylight Time this morning. Gale warning in effect from 9 a.m. Pacific Daylight Time this morning through Thursday morning. Today, northwest wind 20 to 25 knots, gusts up to 35 knots late. Seas 5 to 7 feet, wave detail, northwest 6 feet at 7 seconds and south 2 feet at 15 seconds. Tonight, northwest wind 20 to 25 knots, rising to 25 to 30 knots after midnight. Seas 7 to 8 feet, building to 10 to 11 feet after midnight. Wave detail, northwest 11 feet at 9 seconds and south 2 feet at 16 seconds. Thursday, northwest wind 25 to 30 knots with gusts up to 40 knots, seas 10 to 12 feet. Wave detail, northwest 11 feet at 9 seconds and south 2 feet at 15 seconds. San Francisco Bar forecast. In the deep water channel, mixed seas of 3 to 5 feet at 17 seconds. Across the bar, swell can be more than twice as high across the bar than surrounding waters. Waves are also more prone to break, particularly during strong ebb currents. Maximum ebb current of 3.0 knots at 6:13 a.m. Wednesday and 0.9 knots at 8:10 p.m. Wednesday. The coastal waters forecast from Point Pinos to Point Piedras Blancas out to 10 nautical miles. Small craft advisory in effect until 9 a.m. Pacific Daylight Time this morning. Gale warning in effect from 9 a.m. Pacific Daylight Time this morning through Thursday morning. Today, northwest wind 15 to 20 knots, rising to 20 to 25 knots with gusts up to 35 knots this afternoon. Seas 5 to 7 feet, wave detail, northwest 6 feet at 8 seconds and south 2 feet at 15 seconds. Tonight, northwest wind 20 to 25 knots with gusts up to 40 knots, sea 7 to 9 feet, wave detail, northwest 8 feet at 8 seconds and south 2 feet at 16 seconds. Thursday, northwest wind 20 to 25 knots, gusts up to 35 knots in the morning. Sea 7 to 9 feet, wave detail, northwest 8 feet at 10 seconds and south 2 feet at 16 seconds. The coastal waters forecast from Pigeon Point to Point Pinos 10 to 60 nautical miles offshore. Small craft advisory in effect through Thursday morning. Today, northwest wind 15 to 20 knots, rising to 20 to 25 knots this afternoon. Sea 6 to 8 feet, wave detail, northwest 7 feet at 8 seconds and south 2 feet at 15 seconds. Tonight, northwest wind 20 to 25 knots, gusts up to 35 knots after midnight. Seas 8 to 10 feet, wave detail, northwest 10 feet at 9 seconds and south 2 feet at 16 seconds. Thursday, northwest wind 25 to 30 knots, easing to 20 to 25 knots in the afternoon. Seas 10 to 12 feet, wave detail, northwest 12 feet at 11 seconds and south 2 feet at 14 seconds. The
Cool Waters forecast. For the following marine location, Point Arena to Pigeon Point between 60 nautical miles and 150 nautical miles offshore. Issued at 3:12 a.m. Pacific Daylight Time. Today, northwest winds 10 to 20 knots. Seas 5 to 7 feet. Tonight, north to northwest winds 20 to 30 knots. Seas 6 to 10 feet. Thursday, north winds 25 to 30 knots. Seas 8 to 12 feet. Thursday night, north winds 25 to 30 knots. Seas 9 to 13 feet. Friday, north winds 20 to 30 knots. Seas 9 to 14 feet. Friday night, north to northwest winds 20 to 30 knots. Seas 7 to 13 feet. Saturday, north to northwest winds 20 to 30 knots. Seas 7 to 12 feet. Saturday night, north to northwest winds 20 to 30 knots. Seas 8 to 12 feet. Sun, north to northwest winds 20 to 30 knots. Seas 9 to 12 feet. Sunday night, northwest winds 15 to 25 knots. Seas 8 to 10 feet. The offshore waters forecast. For the following marine location, Pigeon Point to Point Piedras Blancas between 60 nautical miles and 150 nautical miles offshore. Issued at 3:12 a.m. Pacific Daylight Time. Today, northwest winds 15 to 25 knots. Seas 6 to 8 feet. Tonight, north to northwest winds 15 to 25 knots. Seas 6 to 10 feet. Thursday, northwest winds 25 to 30 knots. Seas 9 to 12 feet. Thursday night, northwest winds 25 to 30 knots. Seas 11 to 13 feet. Friday, northwest winds 20 to 30 knots. Seas 11 to 14 feet. Friday night, northwest winds 25 to 30 knots. Seas 10 to 13 feet. Saturday, north to northwest winds 25 to 30 knots. Seas 9 to 12 feet. Saturday night, northwest winds 25 to 30 knots. Seas 9 to 12 feet. Sun, northwest winds 25 to 30 knots. Seas 10 to 12 feet. Sunday night, northwest winds 20 to 25 knots. Seas 9 to 10 feet. The coastal waters forecast from Point Reyes to Pigeon Point out to 10 nautical miles. Small craft advisory in effect until 9 a.m. Pacific Daylight Time this morning. Gale warning in effect from 9 a.m. Pacific Daylight Time this morning through late tonight. For today, northwest wind 15 to 20 knots, rising to 20 to 25 knots with gusts up to 35 knots this afternoon. Seas 4 to 6 feet, building to 6 to 8 feet this afternoon. Wave detail, northwest 7 feet at 8 seconds. For tonight, northwest wind 25 to 30 knots, easing to 20 to 25 knots after midnight. Seas 6 to 9 feet. Wave detail, northwest 8 feet at 9 seconds. For Thursday, northwest wind 15 to 20 knots, rising to 20 to 25 knots with gusts up to 35 knots in the afternoon. Seas 6 to 9 feet. Wave detail, northwest 9 feet at 10 seconds. The coastal waters forecast from Pigeon Point to Point Pinos out to 10 nautical miles. Small craft advisory in effect from 9 a.m. Pacific Daylight Time this morning through Thursday morning. For today, northwest wind 5 to 10 knots, rising to 20 to 25 knots. Seas 4 to 5 feet, building to 5 to 7 feet this afternoon. Wave detail, northwest 6 feet at 8 seconds and south 2 feet at 15 seconds. For tonight, northwest wind 20 to 25 knots, easing to 15 to 20 knots after midnight. Seas 6 to 8 feet. Wave detail, northwest 7 feet at 8 seconds and south 2 feet at 15 seconds. For Thursday, northwest wind 10 to 15 knots, rising to 15 to 20 knots in the afternoon. Seas 6 to 9 feet. Wave detail, northwest 8 feet at 11 seconds and south 2 feet at 15 seconds.

sunrise, sunset, and tidal information for the San Francisco Bay Area for Wednesday, June 3. The sunrise today, 5:49 a.m. The sunset tonight, 8:26 p.m. Tidal data at the Golden Gate for today. High tide, 01:03 a.m. at 5.63 feet. Low tide, 08:09 a.m. at minus 067 feet. High tide, 3:51 p.m. at 4.34 feet. Low tide, 7:57 p.m. at 3.35 feet. Here are the buoy observations for 4 a.m. Pacific Daylight Time. An offshore buoy 6 winds west at 12 knots, pressure 1,023.4 millibars. An offshore buoy 59 winds west at 12 knots, water temperature 61, pressure 1,023.2 millibars. At Point Arena buoy, winds northwest 16 knots, water temperature 52, pressure 1,018.7 millibars, sea is 3 feet every 16 seconds. At buoy 13 near Bodega Bay, winds northwest at 19 knots, gusting to 25, pressure 1,016.8 millibars. At Point Reyes Wave Rider buoy, water temperature 53, sea 7 feet every 17 seconds. At San Francisco Bar buoy, water temperature 54, sea 6 feet every 17 seconds. At San Francisco buoy, winds northwest at 70 knots, gusting to 21, pressure 1,016.9 millibars, swell 6 feet every 6 seconds. At Half Moon Bay buoy, winds northwest 14 knots, water temperature 56, pressure 1,018.8 millibars, sea 6 feet every 7 seconds. At Monterey Bay buoy, winds northwest 70 knots, gusting to 23, water temperature 58, pressure 1,017.4 millibars, sea 6 feet every 16 seconds. At Point Sur, Wave Rider buoy, water temperature 52, sea 6 feet every 17 seconds. At Cape San Martin buoy, winds northwest at 23 knots, gusting to 27, water temperature 60, pressure 1,016.4 millibars. Synopsis for the Central California coast and bays, including the Monterey Bay, Greater Farallones, and Cordell Bank National Marine Sanctuaries. Hazardous conditions for small craft are expected at least through Saturday due to strong northerly breezes. Gale force gusts are expected for the outer waters and the coastal jet regions. Moderate seas will prevail today, building to become rough tomorrow and into the weekend. Conditions will slowly begin to improve Sunday. The marine forecast for San Pablo Bay, Suisun Bay, the West Delta, and the San Francisco Bay north of the Bay Bridge. Small craft advisory in effect from this afternoon through late tonight. For today, southwest wind 5 to 10 knots, becoming west 10 to 15 knots late. For tonight, west wind 15 to 20 knots, becoming southwest 10 to 15 knots after midnight. For Thursday, southwest wind 5 to 10 knots. The marine forecast for Monterey Bay. Small craft advisory in effect from this afternoon through late tonight. For today, northwest wind around 5 knots, rising to 15 to 20 knots. Seas 3 to 5 feet. Wave detail, northwest 4 feet at 8 seconds. Patchy fog early this morning. For tonight, northwest wind 15 to 20 knots, easing to 10 to 15 knots after midnight. Seas 4 to 6 feet. Wave detail, northwest 5 feet at 8 seconds. For Thursday, northwest wind 5 to 10 knots, becoming west 10 to 15 knots in the afternoon. Seas 4 to 6 feet. Wave detail, west 6 feet at 11 seconds. Patchy fog in the morning. The coastal waters forecast from Point Arena to Point Reyes out to 10 nautical miles. Small craft advisory in effect until 9 a.m. Pacific Daylight Time this morning. Gale warning in effect from 9 a.m. Pacific Daylight Time this morning through late tonight. Today, northwest wind 15 to 20 knots, rising to 25 to 30 knots with gusts up to 40 knots, seas 5 to 6 feet, building to 6 to 8 feet this afternoon. Wave detail, northwest 7 feet at 7 seconds.

northwest 2 feet at 15 seconds. Tonight, northwest wind 25 to 30 knots, easing to 20 to 25 knots after midnight. Sea 6 to 8 feet, building to 8 to 10 feet after midnight. Wave detail, northwest 9 feet at 9 seconds and southwest 2 feet at 16 seconds. Thursday, northwest wind 20 to 25 knots, rising to 25 to 30 knots with gusts up to 40 knots in the afternoon. Sea 7 to 10 feet, building to 9 to 11 feet in the afternoon. Wave detail, northwest 10 feet at 10 seconds and southwest 2 feet at 17 seconds. The coastal waters forecast from Point Arena to Point Reyes 10 to 60 nautical miles offshore. Small craft advisory in effect until 9 a.m. Pacific Daylight Time this morning. Gale warning in effect from 9 a.m. Pacific Daylight Time this morning through Thursday morning. Today, northwest wind 20 to 25 knots, gusts up to 35 knots late. Seas 5 to 7 feet, wave detail, northwest 6 feet at 7 seconds and south 2 feet at 15 seconds. Tonight, northwest wind 20 to 25 knots, rising to 25 to 30 knots after midnight. Seas 7 to 8 feet, building to 10 to 11 feet after midnight. Wave detail, northwest 11 feet at 9 seconds and south 2 feet at 16 seconds. Thursday, northwest wind 25 to 30 knots with gusts up to 40 knots, seas 10 to 12 feet. Wave detail, northwest 11 feet at 9 seconds and south 2 feet at 15 seconds. San Francisco Bar forecast. In the deep water channel, mixed seas of 3 to 5 feet at 17 seconds. Across the bar, swell can be more than twice as high across the bar than surrounding waters. Waves are also more prone to break, particularly during strong ebb currents. Maximum ebb current of 3.0 knots at 6:13 a.m. Wednesday and 0.9 knots at 8:10 p.m. Wednesday. The coastal waters forecast from Point Pinos to Point Piedras Blanc is out to 10 nautical miles. Small craft advisory in effect until 9 a.m. Pacific Daylight Time this morning. Gale warning in effect from 9 a.m. Pacific Daylight Time this morning through Thursday morning. Today, northwest wind 15 to 20 knots, rising to 20 to 25 knots with gusts up to 35 knots this afternoon. Seas 5 to 7 feet, wave detail, northwest 6 feet at 8 seconds and south 2 feet at 15 seconds. Tonight, northwest wind 20 to 25 knots with gusts up to 40 knots, sea 7 to 9 feet, wave detail, northwest 8 feet at 8 seconds and south 2 feet at 16 seconds. Thursday, northwest wind 20 to 25 knots, gusts up to 35 knots in the morning. Sea 7 to 9 feet, wave detail, northwest 8 feet at 10 seconds and south 2 feet at 16 seconds. The coastal waters forecast from Pigeon Point to Point Pinos 10 to 60 nautical miles offshore. Small craft advisory in effect through Thursday morning. Today, northwest wind 15 to 20 knots, rising to 20 to 25 knots this afternoon. Sea 6 to 8 feet, wave detail, northwest 7 feet at 8 seconds and south 2 feet at 15 seconds. Tonight, northwest wind 20 to 25 knots, gusts up to 35 knots after midnight. Seas 8 to 10 feet, wave detail, northwest 10 feet at 9 seconds and south 2 feet at 16 seconds. Thursday, northwest wind 25 to 30 knots, easing to 20 to 25 knots in the afternoon. Seas 10 to 12 feet, wave detail, northwest 12 feet at 11 seconds and south 2 feet at 14 seconds. The offshore waters forecast for the following marine location, Point Arena to Pigeon Point between 60 nautical miles and 150 nautical miles offshore. Issued at 3:12 a.m. Pacific Daylight Time. Today, northwest winds 10 to 20 knots. Seas 5 to 7 feet. Tonight, north to northwest winds 20 to 30 knots. Seas 6 to 10 feet. Thursday, north winds 25 to 30 knots. Seas 8 to 12 feet. Thursday night, north winds 25 to 30 knots. Seas 9 to 13 feet. Friday, north winds 20 to 30 knots. Seas 9 to 14 feet. Friday night, north to northwest winds 20 to 30 knots.

see 7 to 13 feet. Saturday, north to northwest winds 20 to 30 knots. See 7 to 12 feet. Saturday night, north to northwest winds 20 to 30 knots. Seas 8 to 12 feet. Sun, north to northwest winds 20 to 30 knots. Seas 9 to 12 feet. Sunday night, northwest winds 15 to 25 knots. Seas 8 to 10 feet. 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This broadcast originates from the National Weather Service office located in Monterey, California, and serves the coastal marine waters, including San Francisco and Monterey Bay. The offshore waters forecast for the following marine location: Pigeon Point to Point Piedras Blanc is between 60 nautical miles and 150 nautical miles offshore. Issued at 3:12 a.m. Pacific Daylight Time. Today, northwest winds 15 to 25 knots. Seas 6 to 8 feet. Tonight, north to northwest winds 15 to 25 knots. Seas 6 to 10 feet. Thursday, northwest winds 25 to 30 knots. Seas 9 to 12 feet. Thursday night, northwest winds 25 to 30 knots. Seas 11 to 13 feet. Friday, northwest winds 20 to 30 knots. Seas 11 to 14 feet. Friday night, northwest winds 25 to 30 knots. Seas 10 to 13 feet. Saturday, north to northwest winds 25 to 30 knots. Seas 9 to 12 feet. Saturday night, northwest winds 25 to 30 knots. Seas 9 to 12 feet. Sun, northwest winds 25 to 30 knots. Seas 10 to 12 feet. Sunday night, northwest winds 20 to 25 knots. Seas 9 to 10 feet. The coastal waters forecast from Point Reyes to Pigeon Point out to 10 nautical miles. Small craft advisory in effect until 9 a.m. Pacific Daylight Time this morning. Gale warning in effect from 9 a.m. Pacific Daylight Time this morning through late tonight. For today, northwest wind 15 to 20 knots, rising to 20 to 25 knots with gusts up to 35 knots this afternoon. Seas 4 to 6 feet, building to 6 to 8 feet this afternoon. Wave detail, northwest 7 feet at 8 seconds. For tonight, northwest wind 25 to 30 knots, easing to 20 to 25 knots after midnight. Seas 6 to 9 feet. Wave detail, northwest 8 feet at 9 seconds. For Thursday, northwest wind 15 to 20 knots, rising to 20 to 25 knots with gusts up to 35 knots in the afternoon. Seas 6 to 9 feet. Wave detail, northwest 9 feet at 10 seconds. The coastal waters forecast from Pigeon Point to Point Pinos out to 10 nautical miles. Small craft advisory in effect from 9 a.m. Pacific Daylight Time this morning through Thursday morning. For today, northwest wind 5 to 10 knots, rising to 20 to 25 knots. Seas 4 to 5 feet, building to 5 to 7 feet this afternoon. Wave detail, northwest 6 feet at 8 seconds and south 2 feet at 15 seconds. For tonight, northwest wind 20 to 25 knots, easing to 15 to 20 knots after midnight. Seas 6 to 8 feet. Wave detail, northwest 7 feet at 8 seconds and south 2 feet at 15 seconds. For Thursday, northwest wind 10 to 15 knots, rising to 15 to 20 knots in the afternoon. Seas 6 to 9 feet. Wave detail, northwest 8 feet at 11 seconds and south 2 feet at 15 seconds. Semi-sunset and tidal information for the San Francisco Bay Area for Wednesday, June 3. The sunrise today, 5:49 a.m. The sunset tonight, 8:26 p.m. Tidal data at the Golden Gate for today. High tide, 01:03 a.m. at 5.63 feet. Low tide, 08:09 a.m. at minus 067 feet. High tide, 3:51.

p.m. at 4.34 feet low tide. 7:57 p.m. at 3.35 feet. Here are the buoy observations for 4 a.m. Pacific Daylight Time. An offshore buoy 6 winds west at 12 knots, pressure 1,023.4 millibars. An offshore buoy 59 winds west at 12 knots, water temperature 61, pressure 1,023.2 millibars. At Point Arena buoy, winds northwest 16 knots, water temperature 52, pressure 1,018.7 millibars, sea is 3 feet, every 16 seconds. At buoy 13 near Bodega Bay, winds northwest at 19 knots, gusting to 25, pressure 1,016.8 millibars. At Point Reyes Wave Rider buoy, water temperature 53, sea 7 feet, every 17 seconds. At San Francisco Bar buoy, water temperature 54, sea 6 feet, every 17 seconds. At San Francisco buoy, winds northwest at 70 knots, gusting to 21, pressure 1,016.9 millibars, swell 6 feet, every 6 seconds. At Half Moon Bay buoy, winds northwest 14 knots, water temperature 56, pressure 1,018.8 millibars, sea 6 feet, every 7 seconds. At Monterey Bay buoy, winds northwest 70 knots, gusting to 23, water temperature 58, pressure 1,017.4 millibars, sea 6 feet, every 16 seconds. At Pointer, Wave Rider buoy, water temperature 52, sea 6 feet, every 17 seconds. At Cape San Martin buoy, winds northwest at 23 knots, gusting to 27, water temperature 60, pressure 1,016.4 millibars. Synopsis for the Central California coast and bays, including the Monterey Bay, Greater Farallones, and Cordell Bank National Marine Sanctuaries. Hazardous conditions for small craft are expected at least through Saturday due to strong northerly breezes. Gale force gusts are expected for the outer waters and the coastal jet regions. Moderate seas will prevail today, building to become rough tomorrow and into the weekend. Conditions will slowly begin to improve Sunday. The marine forecast for San Pablo Bay, Suisun Bay, the West Delta, and the San Francisco Bay north of the Bay Bridge. Small craft advisory in effect from this afternoon through late tonight. For today, southwest wind 5 to 10 knots, becoming west 10 to 15 knots late. For tonight, west wind 15 to 20 knots, becoming southwest 10 to 15 knots after midnight. For Thursday, southwest wind 5 to 10 knots. The marine forecast for Monterey Bay. Small craft advisory in effect from this afternoon through late tonight. For today, northwest wind around 5 knots, rising to 15 to 20 knots. Seas 3 to 5 feet. Wave detail, northwest 4 feet at 8 seconds. Patchy fog early this morning. For tonight, northwest wind 15 to 20 knots, easing to 10 to 15 knots after midnight. Seas 4 to 6 feet. Wave detail, northwest 5 feet at 8 seconds. For Thursday, northwest wind 5 to 10 knots, becoming west 10 to 15 knots in the afternoon. Seas 4 to 6 feet. Wave detail, west 6 feet at 11 seconds. Patchy fog in the morning. The coastal waters forecast from Point Arena to Point Reyes out to 10 nautical miles. Small craft advisory in effect until 9 a.m. Pacific Daylight Time this morning. Gale warning in effect from 9 a.m. Pacific Daylight Time this morning through late tonight. Today, northwest wind 15 to 20 knots, rising to 25 to 30 knots with gusts up to 40 knots, seas 5 to 6 feet, building to 6 to 8 feet this afternoon. Wave detail, northwest 7 feet at 7 seconds and southwest 2 feet at 15 seconds. Tonight, northwest wind 25 to 30 knots, easing to 20 to 25 knots after midnight. Seas 6 to 8 feet, building to 8 to 10 feet after midnight. Wave detail, northwest 9 feet at 9 seconds and southwest 2 feet at 16 seconds. Thursday, northwest wind 20 to 25 knots, rising to 25 to 30 knots with gusts up to 40 knots in the afternoon. See
7 to 10 feet, building to 9 to 11 feet on the afternoon. Wave detail, northwest 10 feet at 10 seconds and southwest 2 feet at 17 seconds. The coastal waters forecast from Point Arena to Point Reyes 10 to 60 nautical miles offshore. Small craft advisory in effect until 9 a.m. Pacific Daylight Time this morning. Gale warning in effect from 9 a.m. Pacific Daylight Time this morning through Thursday morning. Today, northwest wind 20 to 25 knots, gusts up to 35 knots late. Seas 5 to 7 feet wave detail, northwest 6 feet at 7 seconds and south 2 feet at 15 seconds. Tonight, northwest wind 20 to 25 knots, rising to 25 to 30 knots after midnight. Seas 7 to 8 feet, building to 10 to 11 feet after midnight. Wave detail, northwest 11 feet at 9 seconds and south 2 feet at 16 seconds. Thursday, northwest wind 25 to 30 knots with gusts up to 40 knots, seas 10 to 12 feet. Wave detail, northwest 11 feet at 9 seconds and south 2 feet at 15 seconds. San Francisco Bar forecast. In the deep water channel, mixed seas of 3 to 5 feet at 17 seconds. Across the bar, swell can be more than twice as high across the bar than surrounding waters. Waves are also more prone to break, particularly during strong ebb currents. Maximum ebb current of 3.0 knots at 6:13 a.m. Wednesday and 0.9 knots at 8:10 p.m. Wednesday. The coastal waters forecast from Point Pinos to Point Piedras Blanc is out to 10 nautical miles. Small craft advisory in effect until 9 a.m. Pacific Daylight Time this morning. Gale warning in effect from 9 a.m. Pacific Daylight Time this morning through Thursday morning. Today, northwest wind 15 to 20 knots, rising to 20 to 25 knots with gusts up to 35 knots this afternoon. Seas 5 to 7 feet wave detail, northwest 6 feet at 8 seconds and south 2 feet at 15 seconds. Tonight, northwest wind 20 to 25 knots with gusts up to 40 knots, sea 7 to 9 feet wave detail, northwest 8 feet at 8 seconds and south 2 feet at 16 seconds. Thursday, northwest wind 20 to 25 knots, gusts up to 35 knots in the morning. Sea 7 to 9 feet wave detail, northwest 8 feet at 10 seconds and south 2 feet at 16 seconds. The coastal waters forecast from Pigeon Point to Point Pinos 10 to 60 nautical miles offshore. Small craft advisory in effect through Thursday morning. Today, northwest wind 15 to 20 knots, rising to 20 to 25 knots this afternoon. Sea 6 to 8 feet wave detail, northwest 7 feet at 8 seconds and south 2 feet at 15 seconds. Tonight, northwest wind 20 to 25 knots, gusts up to 35 knots after midnight. Seas 8 to 10 feet wave detail, northwest 10 feet at 9 seconds and south 2 feet at 16 seconds. Thursday, northwest wind 25 to 30 knots, easing to 20 to 25 knots in the afternoon. Seas 10 to 12 feet wave detail, northwest 12 feet at 11 seconds and south 2 feet at 14 seconds. The offshore waters forecast for the following marine location, Point Arena to Pigeon Point between 60 nautical miles and 150 nautical miles offshore. Issued at 3:12 a.m. Pacific Daylight Time. Today, northwest winds 10 to 20 knots. Seas 5 to 7 feet. Tonight, north to northwest winds 20 to 30 knots. Seas 6 to 10 feet. Thursday, north winds 25 to 30 knots. Seas 8 to 12 feet. Thursday night, north winds 25 to 30 knots. Seas 9 to 13 feet. Friday, north winds 20 to 30 knots. Seas 9 to 14 feet. Friday night, north to northwest winds 20 to 30 knots. Seas 7 to 13 feet. Saturday, north to northwest winds 20 to 30 knots. Seas 7 to 12 feet. Saturday night, north to northwest winds 20 to 30 knots. Seas 8 to 12 feet. Sun, north to northwest winds 20 to 30 knots. Seas 9 to 12 feet. Sunday night, northwest winds 15 to 25 knots. Seas
to 10 feet. The offshore waters forecast for the following marine location: Pigeon Point to Point Piedras Blancas between 60 nautical miles and 150 nautical miles offshore. Issued at 3:12 a.m. Pacific Daylight Time. Today, northwest winds 15 to 25 knots. Seas 6 to 8 feet. Tonight, north to northwest winds 15 to 25 knots. Seas 6 to 10 feet. Thursday, northwest winds 25 to 30 knots. Seas 9 to 12 feet. Thursday night, northwest winds 25 to 30 knots. Seas 11 to 13 feet. Friday, northwest winds 20 to 30 knots. Seas 11 to 14 feet. Friday night, northwest winds 25 to 30 knots. Seas 10 to 13 feet. Saturday, north to northwest winds 25 to 30 knots. Seas 9 to 12 feet. Saturday night, northwest winds 25 to 30 knots. Seas 9 to 12 feet. Sun, northwest winds 25 to 30 knots. Seas 10 to 12 feet. Sunday night, northwest winds 20 to 25 knots. Seas 9 to 10 feet. The coastal waters forecast from Point Reyes to Pigeon Point out to 10 nautical miles. Small craft advisory in effect until 9 a.m. Pacific Daylight Time this morning. Gale warning in effect from 9 a.m. Pacific Daylight Time this morning through late tonight. For today, northwest wind 15 to 20 knots, rising to 20 to 25 knots with gusts up to 35 knots this afternoon. Seas 4 to 6 feet, building to 6 to 8 feet this afternoon. Wave detail, northwest 7 feet at 8 seconds. For tonight, northwest wind 25 to 30 knots, easing to 20 to 25 knots after midnight. Seas 6 to 9 feet. Wave detail, northwest 8 feet at 9 seconds. For Thursday, northwest wind 15 to 20 knots, rising to 20 to 25 knots with gusts up to 35 knots in the afternoon. Seas 6 to 9 feet. Wave detail, northwest 9 feet at 10 seconds. The coastal waters forecast from Pigeon Point to Point Pinos out to 10 nautical miles. Small craft advisory in effect from 9 a.m. Pacific Daylight Time this morning through Thursday morning. For today, northwest wind 5 to 10 knots, rising to 20 to 25 knots. Seas 4 to 5 feet, building to 5 to 7 feet this afternoon. Wave detail, northwest 6 feet at 8 seconds and south 2 feet at 15 seconds. For tonight, northwest wind 20 to 25 knots, easing to 15 to 20 knots after midnight. Seas 6 to 8 feet. Wave detail, northwest 7 feet at 8 seconds and south 2 feet at 15 seconds. For Thursday, northwest wind 10 to 15 knots, rising to 15 to 20 knots in the afternoon. Seas 6 to 9 feet. Wave detail, northwest 8 feet at 11 seconds and south 2 feet at 15 seconds. Semi-sunset and tidal information for the San Francisco Bay Area for Wednesday, June 3. The sunrise today, 5:49 a.m. The sunset tonight, 8:26 p.m. Tidal data at the Golden Gate for today. High tide, 01:03 a.m. at 5.63 feet. Low tide, 08:09 a.m. at minus 0.67 feet. High tide, 3:51 p.m. at 4.34 feet. Low tide, 7:57 p.m. at 3.35 feet. Here are the buoy observations for 5 a.m. Pacific Daylight Time. An offshore buoy 6 winds west at 10 knots, pressure 1,023.6 millibars. An offshore buoy 59, winds west 12 knots, water temperature 61, pressure 1,023.0 millibars, seas 5 feet every 16 seconds. At Point Arena buoy, winds northwest 14 knots, water temperature 52, pressure 1,018.9 millibars, seas 3 feet every 16 seconds. At buoy 13 near Bodega Bay, winds northwest at 19 knots, gusting to 23, pressure 1,016.
is 8 millibars, swell 6 feet every 16 seconds. At Point Reyes Wave Rider buoy water temperature 53, sea 7 feet every 17 seconds. At San Francisco Bar buoy water temperature 54, seas 5 feet every 15 seconds. At San Francisco buoy winds northwest 70 knots, gusting to 21, water temperature 54, pressure 1,017.0 millibars, seas 5 feet every 6 seconds. At Half Moon Bay buoy winds northwest 14 knots, water temperature 55, pressure 1,018.4 millibars, seas 6 feet every 7 seconds. At Monterey Bay buoy winds northwest 70 knots, gusting to 21, water temperature 58, pressure 1,017.3 millibars, seas 6 feet every 16 seconds. At Pointer, Wave Rider buoy water temperature 52, seas 6 feet every 15 seconds. At Cape San Martin buoy winds northwest 21 knots, gusting to 27, water temperature 60, pressure 1,016.4 millibars. Seas 8 feet every 16 seconds. Synopsis for the Central California coast and bays, including the Monterey Bay, Greater Farallones, and Cordell Bank National Marine Sanctuaries. Hazardous conditions for small craft are expected at least through Saturday due to strong northerly breezes. Gale force gusts are expected for the outer waters and the coastal jet regions. Moderate seas will prevail today, building to become rough tomorrow and into the weekend. Conditions will slowly begin to improve Sunday. The marine forecast for San Pablo Bay, Suisun Bay, the West Delta, and the San Francisco Bay north of the Bay Bridge. Small craft advisory in effect from this afternoon through late tonight. For today, southwest wind 5 to 10 knots, becoming west 10 to 15 knots late. For tonight, west wind 15 to 20 knots, becoming southwest 10 to 15 knots after midnight. For Thursday, southwest wind 5 to 10 knots. The marine forecast for Monterey Bay. Small craft advisory in effect from this afternoon through late tonight. For today, northwest wind around 5 knots, rising to 15 to 20 knots. Seas 3 to 5 feet. Wave detail, northwest 4 feet at 8 seconds. Patchy fog early this morning. For tonight, northwest wind 15 to 20 knots, easing to 10 to 15 knots after midnight. Seas 4 to 6 feet. Wave detail, northwest 5 feet at 8 seconds. For Thursday, northwest wind 5 to 10 knots, becoming west 10 to 15 knots in the afternoon. Seas 4 to 6 feet. Wave detail, west 6 feet at 11 seconds. Patchy fog in the morning. The coastal waters forecast from Point Arena to Point Reyes out to 10 nautical miles. Small craft advisory in effect until 9 a.m. Pacific Daylight Time this morning. Gale warning in effect from 9 a.m. Pacific Daylight Time this morning through late tonight. Today, northwest wind 15 to 20 knots, rising to 25 to 30 knots with gusts up to 40 knots, seas 5 to 6 feet, building to 6 to 8 feet this afternoon. Wave detail, northwest 7 feet at 7 seconds and southwest 2 feet at 15 seconds. Tonight, northwest wind 25 to 30 knots, easing to 20 to 25 knots after midnight. Seas 6 to 8 feet, building to 8 to 10 feet after midnight. Wave detail, northwest 9 feet at 9 seconds and southwest 2 feet at 16 seconds. Thursday, northwest wind 20 to 25 knots, rising to 25 to 30 knots with gusts up to 40 knots in the afternoon. Seas 7 to 10 feet, building to 9 to 11 feet in the afternoon. Wave detail, northwest 10 feet at 10 seconds and southwest 2 feet at 17 seconds. The coastal waters forecast from Point Arena to Point Reyes 10 to 60 nautical miles offshore. Small craft advisory in effect until 9 a.m. Pacific Daylight Time this morning. Gale warning in effect from 9 a.m. Pacific Daylight Time this morning through Thursday morning. Today, northwest wind 20 to 25 knots, gusts up to 35 knots late. Seas 5 to 7 feet, wave detail. Northwest 6 feet at 7 seconds and south 2 feet at 15.

seconds. Tonight, northwest wind 20 to 25 knots, rising to 25 to 30 knots after midnight. Sea 7 to 8 feet, building to 10 to 11 feet after midnight. Wave detail, northwest 11 feet at 9 seconds and south 2 feet at 16 seconds. Thursday, northwest wind 25 to 30 knots with gusts up to 40 knots, seas 10 to 12 feet. Wave detail, northwest 11 feet at 9 seconds and south 2 feet at 15 seconds. San Francisco Bar forecast. In the deep water channel, mixed seas of 3 to 5 feet at 17 seconds. Across the bar, swell can be more than twice as high across the bar than surrounding waters. Waves are also more prone to break, particularly during strong ebb currents. Maximum ebb current of 3.0 knots at 6:13 a.m. Wednesday and 0.9 knots at 8:10 p.m. Wednesday. The coastal waters forecast from Point Pinos to Point Piedras Blancas out to 10 nautical miles. Small craft advisory in effect until 9 a.m. Pacific Daylight Time this morning. Gale warning in effect from 9 a.m. Pacific Daylight Time this morning through Thursday morning. Today, northwest wind 15 to 20 knots, rising to 20 to 25 knots with gusts up to 35 knots this afternoon. Seas 5 to 7 feet, wave detail, northwest 6 feet at 8 seconds and south 2 feet at 15 seconds. Tonight, northwest wind 20 to 25 knots with gusts up to 40 knots, sea 7 to 9 feet, wave detail, northwest 8 feet at 8 seconds and south 2 feet at 16 seconds. Thursday, northwest wind 20 to 25 knots, gusts up to 35 knots in the morning. Sea 7 to 9 feet, wave detail, northwest 8 feet at 10 seconds and south 2 feet at 16 seconds. The coastal waters forecast from Pigeon Point to Point Pinos 10 to 60 nautical miles offshore. Small craft advisory in effect through Thursday morning. Today, northwest wind 15 to 20 knots, rising to 20 to 25 knots this afternoon. Sea 6 to 8 feet, wave detail, northwest 7 feet at 8 seconds and south 2 feet at 15 seconds. Tonight, northwest wind 20 to 25 knots, gusts up to 35 knots after midnight. Seas 8 to 10 feet, wave detail, northwest 10 feet at 9 seconds and south 2 feet at 16 seconds. Thursday, northwest wind 25 to 30 knots, easing to 20 to 25 knots in the afternoon. Seas 10 to 12 feet, wave detail, northwest 12 feet at 11 seconds and south 2 feet at 14 seconds. The offshore waters forecast for the following marine location, Point Arena to Pigeon Point between 60 nautical miles and 150 nautical miles offshore. Issued at 3:12 a.m. Pacific Daylight Time. Today, northwest winds 10 to 20 knots. Seas 5 to 7 feet. Tonight, north to northwest winds 20 to 30 knots. Seas 6 to 10 feet. Thursday, north winds 25 to 30 knots. Seas 8 to 12 feet. Thursday night, north winds 25 to 30 knots. Seas 9 to 13 feet. Friday, north winds 20 to 30 knots. Seas 9 to 14 feet. Friday night, north to northwest winds 20 to 30 knots. Seas 7 to 13 feet. Saturday, north to northwest winds 20 to 30 knots. Seas 7 to 12 feet. Saturday night, north to northwest winds 20 to 30 knots. Seas 8 to 12 feet. Sun, north to northwest winds 20 to 30 knots. Seas 9 to 12 feet. Sunday night, northwest winds 15 to 25 knots. Seas 8 to 10 feet. The offshore waters forecast for the following marine location, Pigeon Point to Point Piedras Blancas between 60 nautical miles and 150 nautical miles offshore. Issued at 3:12 a.m. Pacific Daylight Time. Today, northwest winds 15 to 25 knots. Seas 6 to 8 feet. Tonight, north to northwest winds 15 to 25 knots. Seas 6 to 10 feet. Thursday, northwest winds 25 to 30 knots. Seas 9 to 12 feet. Thursday night,

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This broadcast originates from the National Weather Service office located in Monterey, California, and serves the coastal marine waters, including San Francisco and Monterey Bay. The coastal waters forecast from Point Reyes to Pigeon Point out to 10 nautical miles. Small craft advisory in effect until 9 a.m. Pacific Daylight Time this morning. Gale warning in effect from 9 a.m. Pacific Daylight Time this morning through late tonight. For today, northwest wind 15 to 20 knots, rising to 20 to 25 knots with gusts up to 35 knots this afternoon. Seas 4 to 6 feet, building to 6 to 8 feet this afternoon. Wave detail, northwest 7 feet at 8 seconds. For tonight, northwest wind 25 to 30 knots, easing to 20 to 25 knots after midnight. Seas 6 to 9 feet. Wave detail, northwest 8 feet at 9 seconds. For Thursday, northwest wind 15 to 20 knots, rising to 20 to 25 knots with gusts up to 35 knots in the afternoon. Seas 6 to 9 feet. Wave detail, northwest 9 feet at 10 seconds. The coastal waters forecast from Pigeon Point to Point Pinos out to 10 nautical miles. Small craft advisory in effect from 9 a.m. Pacific Daylight Time this morning through Thursday morning. For today, northwest wind 5 to 10 knots, rising to 20 to 25 knots. Seas 4 to 5 feet, building to 5 to 7 feet this afternoon. Wave detail, northwest 6 feet at 8 seconds and south 2 feet at 15 seconds. For tonight, northwest wind 20 to 25 knots, easing to 15 to 20 knots after midnight. Seas 6 to 8 feet. Wave detail, northwest 7 feet at 8 seconds and south 2 feet at 15 seconds. For Thursday, northwest wind 10 to 15 knots, rising to 15 to 20 knots in the afternoon. Seas 6 to 9 feet. Wave detail, northwest 8 feet at 11 seconds and south 2 feet at 15 seconds. Sunrise, sunset, and tidal information for the San Francisco Bay Area for Wednesday, June 3. The sunrise today, 5:49 a.m. The sunset tonight, 8:26 p.m. Tidal data at the Golden Gate for today. High tide, 01:03 a.m. at 5.63 feet. Low tide, 08:09 a.m. at -0.67 feet. High tide, 3:51 p.m. at 4.34 feet. Low tide, 7:57 p.m. at 3.35 feet. Here are the buoy observations for 5 a.m. Pacific Daylight Time. An offshore buoy 6 winds west at 10 knots, pressure 1,023.6 millibars. An offshore buoy 59, winds west 12 knots, water temperature 61, pressure 1,023.0 millibars, seas 5 feet every 16 seconds. At Point Arena buoy, winds northwest 14 knots, water temperature 52, pressure 1,018.9 millibars, seas 3 feet every 16 seconds. At buoy 13 near Bodega Bay, winds northwest at 19 knots, gusting to 23, pressure 1,016.8 millibars, swell 6 feet every 16 seconds. At Point Reyes Wave Rider buoy, water temperature 53, seas 7 feet every 17 seconds. At San Francisco Bar buoy, water temperature 54, seas 5 feet every 15 seconds. At San Francisco buoy, winds northwest 70 knots, gusting to 21, water temperature 54, pressure 1,017.0 millibars, seas 5 feet every 6 seconds. At Half Moon Bay buoy, winds northwest 14 knots, water temperature 55, pressure 1,018.4 millibars, seas 6 feet every 7 seconds. At Monterey Bay buoy, winds northwest 17 knots, gusting to 21, water temperature 58, pressure 1,017.3 millibars, seas 6 feet every 16 seconds. At Point Sur, Wave Rider buoy, water temperature 52, seas 6 feet every 15 seconds. At Cape San Martin buoy, winds northwest 21 knots, gusting

Winds at 27. Water temperature 60. Pressure 1,016.4 millibars. Seas 8 feet every 16 seconds. Synopsis for the Central California coast and bays, including the Monterey Bay, Greater Farallon, and Cordell Bank National Marine Sanctuaries. Hazardous conditions for small craft are expected at least through Saturday due to strong northerly breezes. Gale force gusts are expected for the outer waters and the coastal jet regions. Moderate seas will prevail today, building to become rough tomorrow and into the weekend. Conditions will slowly begin to improve Sunday. The marine forecast for San Pablo Bay, Suisun Bay, the West Delta, and the San Francisco Bay north of the Bay Bridge. Small craft advisory in effect from this afternoon through late tonight. For today, southwest wind 5 to 10 knots, becoming west 10 to 15 knots late. For tonight, west wind 15 to 20 knots, becoming southwest 10 to 15 knots after midnight. For Thursday, southwest wind 5 to 10 knots. The marine forecast for Monterey Bay. Small craft advisory in effect from this afternoon through late tonight. For today, northwest wind around 5 knots, rising to 15 to 20 knots. Seas 3 to 5 feet. Wave detail, northwest 4 feet and 8 seconds. Patchy fog early this morning. For tonight, northwest wind 15 to 20 knots, easing to 10 to 15 knots after midnight. Seas 4 to 6 feet. Wave detail, northwest 5 feet and 8 seconds. For Thursday, northwest wind 5 to 10 knots, becoming west 10 to 15 knots in the afternoon. Seas 4 to 6 feet. Wave detail, west 6 feet at 11 seconds. Patchy fog in the morning. The coastal waters forecast from Point Arena to Point Reyes out to 10 nautical miles. Small craft advisory in effect until 9 a.m. Pacific Daylight Time this morning. Gale warning in effect from 9 a.m. Pacific Daylight Time this morning through late tonight. Today, northwest wind 15 to 20 knots, rising to 25 to 30 knots with gusts up to 40 knots, seas 5 to 6 feet, building to 6 to 8 feet this afternoon. Wave detail, northwest 7 feet at 7 seconds and southwest 2 feet at 15 seconds. Tonight, northwest wind 25 to 30 knots, easing to 20 to 25 knots after midnight. Seas 6 to 8 feet, building to 8 to 10 feet after midnight. Wave detail, northwest 9 feet at 9 seconds and southwest 2 feet at 16 seconds. Thursday, northwest wind 20 to 25 knots, rising to 25 to 30 knots with gusts up to 40 knots in the afternoon. Thursday, northwest wind 20 to 25 knots, rising to 25 to 30 knots with gusts up to 40 knots in the afternoon. Seas 7 to 10 feet, building to 9 to 11 feet in the afternoon. Wave detail, northwest 10 feet at 10 seconds and southwest 2 feet at 17 seconds. The coastal waters forecast from Point Arena to Point Reyes 10 to 60 nautical miles offshore. Small craft advisory in effect until 9 a.m. Pacific Daylight Time this morning. Gale warning in effect from 9 a.m. Pacific Daylight Time this morning through Thursday morning. Today, northwest wind 20 to 25 knots, gusts up to 35 knots late. Seas 5 to 7 feet, wave detail, northwest 6 feet at 7 seconds and south 2 feet at 15 seconds. Tonight, northwest wind 20 to 25 knots, rising to 25 to 30 knots after midnight. Seas 7 to 8 feet, building to 10 to 11 feet after midnight. Wave detail, northwest 11 feet at 9 seconds and south 2 feet at 16 seconds. Thursday, northwest wind 25 to 30 knots with gusts up to 40 knots, seas 10 to 12 feet. Wave detail, northwest 11 feet at 9 seconds and south 2 feet at 15 seconds. San Francisco Bar forecast. In the deep water channel, mixed seas of 3 to 5 feet at 17 seconds. Across the bar, swell can be more than twice as high across the bar than surrounding waters. Waves are also more prone to break, particularly during strong ebb currents. Maximum ebb current of 3.0 knots at 6:13 a.m. Wednesday and 0.9 knots at 8:10.

p.m. Wednesday. The coastal waters forecast from Point Pinos to Point Piedras blunt is out to 10 nautical miles. Small craft advisory in effect until 9 a.m. Pacific Daylight Time this morning. Gale warning in effect from 9 a.m. Pacific Daylight Time this morning through Thursday morning. Today, northwest wind 15 to 20 knots, rising to 20 to 25 knots with gusts up to 35 knots this afternoon. Seas 5 to 7 feet wave detail, northwest 6 feet at 8 seconds and south 2 feet at 15 seconds. Tonight, northwest wind 20 to 25 knots with gusts up to 40 knots, sea 7 to 9 feet wave detail, northwest 8 feet at 8 seconds and south 2 feet at 16 seconds. Thursday, northwest wind 20 to 25 knots, gusts up to 35 knots in the morning. Sea 7 to 9 feet wave detail, northwest 8 feet at 10 seconds and south 2 feet at 16 seconds. The coastal waters forecast from Pigeon Point to Point Pinos 10 to 60 nautical miles offshore. Small craft advisory in effect through Thursday morning. Today, northwest wind 15 to 20 knots, rising to 20 to 25 knots this afternoon. Sea 6 to 8 feet wave detail, northwest 7 feet at 8 seconds and south 2 feet at 15 seconds. Tonight, northwest wind 20 to 25 knots, gusts up to 35 knots after midnight. Seas 8 to 10 feet wave detail, northwest 10 feet at 9 seconds and south 2 feet at 16 seconds. Thursday, northwest wind 25 to 30 knots, easing to 20 to 25 knots in the afternoon. Seas 10 to 12 feet wave detail, northwest 12 feet at 11 seconds and south 2 feet at 14 seconds. The offshore waters forecast for the following marine location, Point Arena to Pigeon Point between 60 nautical miles and 150 nautical miles offshore. Issued at 3:12 a.m. Pacific Daylight Time. Today, northwest winds 10 to 20 knots. Seas 5 to 7 feet. Tonight, north to northwest winds 20 to 30 knots. Seas 6 to 10 feet. Thursday, north winds 25 to 30 knots. Seas 8 to 12 feet. Thursday night, north winds 25 to 30 knots. Seas 9 to 13 feet. Friday, north winds 20 to 30 knots. Seas 9 to 14 feet. Friday night, north to northwest winds 20 to 30 knots. Seas 7 to 13 feet. Saturday, north to northwest winds 20 to 30 knots. Seas 7 to 12 feet. Saturday night, north to northwest winds 20 to 30 knots. Seas 8 to 12 feet. Sun, north to northwest winds 20 to 30 knots. Seas 9 to 12 feet. Sunday night, northwest winds 15 to 25 knots. Seas 8 to 10 feet. The offshore waters forecast for the following marine location, Pigeon Point to Point Piedras Blancas between 60 nautical miles and 150 nautical miles offshore. Issued at 3:12 a.m. Pacific Daylight Time. Today, northwest winds 15 to 25 knots. Seas 6 to 8 feet. Tonight, north to northwest winds 15 to 25 knots. Seas 6 to 10 feet. Thursday, northwest winds 25 to 30 knots. Seas 9 to 12 feet. Thursday night, northwest winds 25 to 30 knots. Seas 11 to 13 feet. Friday, northwest winds 20 to 30 knots. Seas 11 to 14 feet. Friday night, northwest winds 25 to 30 knots. Seas 10 to 13 feet. Saturday, north to northwest winds 25 to 30 knots. Seas 9 to 12 feet. Saturday night, northwest winds 25 to 30 knots. Seas 9 to 12 feet. Sun, northwest winds 25 to 30 knots. Seas 10 to 12 feet. Sunday night, northwest winds 20 to 25 knots. Seas 9 to 10 feet. The coastal waters forecast from Point Reyes to Pigeon Point out to 10 nautical miles. Small craft advisory in effect until 9 a.m. Pacific Daylight Time this morning. Gale warning.

effect from 9 a.m. Pacific Daylight Time this morning through late tonight. For today, northwest wind 15 to 20 knots, rising to 20 to 25 knots with gusts up to 35 knots this afternoon. Seas 4 to 6 feet, building to 6 to 8 feet this afternoon. Wave detail, northwest 7 feet at 8 seconds. For tonight, northwest wind 25 to 30 knots, easing to 20 to 25 knots after midnight. Seas 6 to 9 feet. Wave detail, northwest 8 feet at 9 seconds. For Thursday, northwest wind 15 to 20 knots, rising to 20 to 25 knots with gusts up to 35 knots in the afternoon. Seas 6 to 9 feet. Wave detail, northwest 9 feet at 10 seconds. The coastal waters forecast from Pigeon Point to Point Pinos out to 10 nautical miles. Small craft advisory in effect from 9 a.m. Pacific Daylight Time this morning through Thursday morning. For today, northwest wind 5 to 10 knots, rising to 20 to 25 knots. Seas 4 to 5 feet, building to 5 to 7 feet this afternoon. Wave detail, northwest 6 feet at 8 seconds and south 2 feet at 15 seconds. For tonight, northwest wind 20 to 25 knots, easing to 15 to 20 knots after midnight. Seas 6 to 8 feet. Wave detail, northwest 7 feet at 8 seconds and south 2 feet at 15 seconds. For Thursday, northwest wind 10 to 15 knots, rising to 15 to 20 knots in the afternoon. Seas 6 to 9 feet. Wave detail, northwest 8 feet at 11 seconds and south 2 feet at 15 seconds. Sunrise, sunset, and tidal information for the San Francisco Bay Area for Wednesday, June 3. The sunrise today, 5:49 a.m. The sunset tonight, 8:26 p.m. Tidal data at the Golden Gate for today. High tide, 01:03 a.m. at 5.63 feet. Low tide, 08:09 a.m. at -0.67 feet. High tide, 3:51 p.m. at 4.34 feet. Low tide, 7:57 p.m. at 3.35 feet. Here are the buoy observations for 5 a.m. Pacific Daylight Time. An offshore buoy 6 winds west at 10 knots, pressure 1,023.6 millibars. An offshore buoy 59, winds west 12 knots, water temperature 61, pressure 1,023.0 millibars, seas 5 feet every 16 seconds. At Point Arena buoy, winds northwest 14 knots, water temperature 52, pressure 1,018.9 millibars, seas 3 feet every 16 seconds. At buoy 13 near Bodega Bay, winds northwest at 19 knots, gusting to 23, pressure 1,016.8 millibars, swell 6 feet every 16 seconds. At Point Reyes Wave Rider buoy, water temperature 53, seas 7 feet every 17 seconds. At San Francisco Bar buoy, water temperature 54, seas 5 feet every 15 seconds. At San Francisco buoy, winds northwest 70 knots, gusting to 21, water temperature 54, pressure 1,017.0 millibars, seas 5 feet every 6 seconds. At Half Moon Bay buoy, winds northwest 14 knots, water temperature 55, pressure 1,018.4 millibars, seas 6 feet every 7 seconds. At Monterey Bay buoy, winds northwest 70 knots, gusting to 21, water temperature 58, pressure 1,017.3 millibars, seas 6 feet every 16 seconds. At Point Sur, Wave Rider buoy, water temperature 52, seas 6 feet every 15 seconds. At Cape San Martin buoy, winds northwest 21 knots, gusting to 27, water temperature 60, pressure 1,016.4 millibars. Seas 8 feet every 16 seconds. Synopsis for the Central California coast and bays, including the Monterey Bay, Greater Farallones, and Cordell Bank National Marine Sanctuaries. Hazardous conditions for small craft are expected at least through Saturday due to strong northerly breezes. Gale force gusts are expected for the outer waters and the coastal jet regions.

moderate seas will prevail today, building to become rough tomorrow and into the weekend. Conditions will slowly begin to improve Sunday. The marine forecast for San Pablo Bay, Suisun Bay, the West Delta, and the San Francisco Bay north of the Bay Bridge. Small craft advisory in effect from this afternoon through late tonight. For today, southwest wind 5 to 10 knots, becoming west 10 to 15 knots late. For tonight, west wind 15 to 20 knots, becoming southwest 10 to 15 knots after midnight. For Thursday, southwest wind 5 to 10 knots. The marine forecast for Monterey Bay. Small craft advisory in effect from this afternoon through late tonight. For today, northwest wind around 5 knots, rising to 15 to 20 knots. Seas 3 to 5 feet. Wave detail, northwest 4 feet at 8 seconds. Patchy fog early this morning. For tonight, northwest wind 15 to 20 knots, easing to 10 to 15 knots after midnight. Seas 4 to 6 feet. Wave detail, northwest 5 feet at 8 seconds. For Thursday, northwest wind 5 to 10 knots, becoming west 10 to 15 knots in the afternoon. Seas 4 to 6 feet. Wave detail, west 6 feet at 11 seconds. Patchy fog in the morning. The coastal waters forecast from Point Arena to Point Reyes out to 10 nautical miles. Small craft advisory in effect until 9 a.m. Pacific Daylight Time this morning. Gale warning in effect from 9 a.m. Pacific Daylight Time this morning through late tonight. Today, northwest wind 15 to 20 knots, rising to 25 to 30 knots with gusts up to 40 knots, seas 5 to 6 feet, building to 6 to 8 feet this afternoon. Wave detail, northwest 7 feet at 7 seconds and southwest 2 feet at 15 seconds. Tonight, northwest wind 25 to 30 knots, easing to 20 to 25 knots after midnight. Seas 6 to 8 feet, building to 8 to 10 feet after midnight. Wave detail, northwest 9 feet at 9 seconds and southwest 2 feet at 16 seconds. Thursday, northwest wind 20 to 25 knots, rising to 25 to 30 knots with gusts up to 40 knots in the afternoon. Seas 7 to 10 feet, building to 9 to 11 feet in the afternoon. Wave detail, northwest 10 feet at 10 seconds and southwest 2 feet at 17 seconds. The coastal waters forecast from Point Arena to Point Reyes 10 to 16 nautical miles offshore. Small craft advisory in effect until 9 a.m. Pacific Daylight Time this morning. Gale warning in effect from 9 a.m. Pacific Daylight Time this morning through Thursday morning. Today, northwest wind 20 to 25 knots, gusts up to 35 knots late. Seas 5 to 7 feet, wave detail, northwest 6 feet at 7 seconds and south 2 feet at 15 seconds. Tonight, northwest wind 20 to 25 knots, rising to 25 to 30 knots after midnight. Seas 7 to 8 feet, building to 10 to 11 feet after midnight. Wave detail, northwest 11 feet at 9 seconds and south 2 feet at 16 seconds. Thursday, northwest wind 25 to 30 knots with gusts up to 40 knots, seas 10 to 12 feet. Wave detail, northwest 11 feet at 9 seconds and south 2 feet at 15 seconds. San Francisco Bar forecast. In the deep water channel, mixed seas of 3 to 5 feet at 17 seconds. Across the bar, swell can be more than twice as high across the bar than surrounding waters. Waves are also more prone to break, particularly during strong ebb currents. Maximum ebb current of 3.0 knots at 6:13 a.m. Wednesday and 0.9 knots at 8:10 p.m. Wednesday. The coastal waters forecast from Point Pinos to Point Piedras Blancas out to 10 nautical miles. Small craft advisory in effect until 9 a.m. Pacific Daylight Time this morning. Gale warning in effect from 9 a.m. Pacific Daylight Time this morning through Thursday morning. Today, northwest wind 15 to 20 knots, rising to 20 to 25 knots with gusts up to 35 knots this afternoon. Seas 5 to 7 feet, wave detail, northwest 6 feet at 8 seconds and south 2 feet at 15 seconds. Tonight, northwest wind 20 to 25 knots with gusts.

to 40 knots, see 7 to 9 feet wave detail, northwest 8 feet at 8 seconds, and south 2 feet at 16 seconds. Thursday, northwest wind 20 to 25 knots, gusts up to 35 knots in the morning. See 7 to 9 feet wave detail, northwest 8 feet at 10 seconds, and south 2 feet at 16 seconds. The coastal waters forecast from Pigeon Point to Point Pinos 10 to 60 nautical miles offshore. Small craft advisory in effect through Thursday morning. Today, northwest wind 15 to 20 knots, rising to 20 to 25 knots this afternoon. Sea 6 to 8 feet wave detail, northwest 7 feet at 8 seconds and south 2 feet at 15 seconds. Tonight, northwest wind 20 to 25 knots, gusts up to 35 knots after midnight. Seas 8 to 10 feet wave detail, northwest 10 feet at 9 seconds and south 2 feet at 16 seconds. Thursday, northwest wind 25 to 30 knots, easing to 20 to 25 knots in the afternoon. Seas 10 to 12 feet wave detail, northwest 12 feet at 11 seconds and south 2 feet at 14 seconds. The offshore waters forecast for the following marine location, Point Arena to Pigeon Point between 60 nautical miles and 150 nautical miles offshore. Issued at 3:12 a.m. Pacific Daylight Time. Today, northwest winds 10 to 20 knots. Seas 5 to 7 feet. Tonight, north to northwest winds 20 to 30 knots. Seas 6 to 10 feet. Thursday, north winds 25 to 30 knots. Seas 8 to 12 feet. Thursday night, north winds 25 to 30 knots. Seas 9 to 13 feet. Friday, north winds 20 to 30 knots. Seas 9 to 14 feet. Friday night, north to northwest winds 20 to 30 knots. Seas 7 to 13 feet. Saturday, north to northwest winds 20 to 30 knots. Seas 7 to 12 feet. Saturday night, north to northwest winds 20 to 30 knots. Seas 8 to 12 feet. Sun, north to northwest winds 20 to 30 knots. Seas 9 to 12 feet. Sunday night, northwest winds 15 to 25 knots. Seas 8 to 10 feet. The offshore waters forecast for the following marine location, Pigeon Point to Point Piedras Blancas between 60 nautical miles and 150 nautical miles offshore. Issued at 3:12 a.m. Pacific Daylight Time. Today, northwest winds 15 to 25 knots. Seas 6 to 8 feet. Tonight, north to northwest winds 15 to 25 knots. Seas 6 to 10 feet. Thursday, northwest winds 25 to 30 knots. Seas 9 to 12 feet. Thursday night, northwest winds 25 to 30 knots. Seas 11 to 13 feet. Friday, northwest winds 20 to 30 knots. Seas 11 to 14 feet. Friday night, northwest winds 25 to 30 knots. Seas 10 to 13 feet. Saturday, north to northwest winds 25 to 30 knots. Seas 9 to 12 feet. Saturday night, northwest winds 25 to 30 knots. Seas 9 to 12 feet. Sun, northwest winds 25 to 30 knots. Seas 10 to 12 feet. Sunday night, northwest winds 20 to 25 knots. Seas 9 to 10 feet. The coastal waters forecast from Point Reyes to Pigeon Point out to 10 nautical miles. Small craft advisory in effect until 9 a.m. Pacific Daylight Time this morning. Gale warning in effect from 9 a.m. Pacific Daylight Time this morning through late tonight. For today, northwest wind 15 to 20 knots, rising to 20 to 25 knots with gusts up to 35 knots this afternoon. Seas 4 to 6 feet, building to 6 to 8 feet this afternoon. Wave detail, northwest 7 feet at 8 seconds. For tonight, northwest wind 25 to 30 knots, easing to 20 to 25 knots after midnight. Seas 6 to 9 feet. Wave detail, northwest 8 feet at 9 seconds. For Thursday, northwest wind 15 to

20 knots, rising to 20 to 25 knots with gusts up to 35 knots in the afternoon. Seas 6 to 9 feet. Wave detail, northwest 9 feet at 10 seconds. 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This broadcast originates from the National Weather Service Office located in Monterey, California, and serves the coastal marine waters, including San Francisco and Monterey Bay. The coastal waters forecast from Pigeon Point to Point Pinos out to 10 nautical miles. Small craft advisory in effect from 9 a.m. Pacific Daylight Time this morning through Thursday morning. For today, northwest wind 5 to 10 knots, rising to 20 to 25 knots. Seas 4 to 5 feet, building to 5 to 7 feet this afternoon. Wave detail, northwest 6 feet at 8 seconds and south 2 feet at 15 seconds. For tonight, northwest wind 20 to 25 knots, easing to 15 to 20 knots after midnight. Seas 6 to 8 feet. Wave detail, northwest 7 feet at 8 seconds and south 2 feet at 15 seconds. For Thursday, northwest wind 10 to 15 knots, rising to 15 to 20 knots in the afternoon. Seas 6 to 9 feet. Wave detail, northwest 8 feet at 11 seconds and south 2 feet at 15 seconds. Sunrise, sunset, and tidal information for the San Francisco Bay Area for Wednesday, June 3. The sunrise today, 5:49 a.m. The sunset tonight, 8:26 p.m. Tidal data at the Golden Gate for today. High tide, 01:03 a.m. at 5.63 feet. Low tide, 08:09 a.m. at minus 067 feet. High tide, 3:51 p.m. at 4.34 feet. Low tide, 7:57 p.m. at 3.35 feet. Here are the buoy observations for 5 a.m. Pacific Daylight Time. An offshore buoy 6 winds west at 10 knots, pressure 1,023.6 millibars. An offshore buoy 59, winds west 12 knots, water temperature 61, pressure 1,023.0 millibars, seas 5 feet every 16 seconds. At Point Arena buoy, winds northwest 14 knots, water temperature 52, pressure 1,018.9 millibars, seas 3 feet every 16 seconds. At buoy 13 near Bodega Bay, winds northwest at 19 knots, gusting to 23, pressure 1,016.8 millibars, swell 6 feet every 16 seconds. At Point Reyes Wave Rider buoy, water temperature 53, sea 7 feet every 17 seconds. At San Francisco Bar buoy, water temperature 54, seas 5 feet every 15 seconds. At San Francisco buoy, winds northwest 70 knots, gusting to 21, water temperature 54, pressure 1,017.0 millibars, seas 5 feet every 6 seconds. At Half Moon Bay buoy, winds northwest 14 knots, water temperature 55, pressure 1,018.4 millibars, seas 6 feet every 7 seconds. At Monterey Bay buoy, winds northwest 70 knots, gusting to 21, water temperature 58, pressure 1,017.3 millibars, seas 6 feet every 16 seconds. At Point Sur, Wave Rider buoy, water temperature 52, seas 6 feet every 15 seconds. At Cape San Martin buoy, winds northwest 21 knots, gusting to 27, water temperature 60, pressure 1,016.4 millibars. Seas 8 feet every 16 seconds. Synopsis for the Central California coast and bays, including the Monterey Bay, Greater Farallon, and Cordell Bank National Marine Sanctuaries. Hazardous conditions for small craft are expected at least through Saturday due to strong northerly breezes. Gale force gusts are expected for the outer waters and the coastal jet regions. Moderate seas will prevail today, building to become rough tomorrow and into the weekend. Conditions will slowly begin to improve Sunday. The marine forecast for San Pablo Bay, Suisun Bay, the West Delta, and the San Francisco Bay north of the Bay Bridge

advisory in effect from this afternoon through late tonight. For today, southwest wind 5 to 10 knots, becoming west 10 to 15 knots late. For tonight, west wind 15 to 20 knots, becoming southwest 10 to 15 knots after midnight. For Thursday, southwest wind 5 to 10 knots. The marine forecast for Monterey Bay. Small craft advisory in effect from this afternoon through late tonight. For today, northwest wind around 5 knots, rising to 15 to 20 knots. Seas 3 to 5 feet. Wave detail, northwest 4 feet at 8 seconds. Patchy fog early this morning. For tonight, northwest wind 15 to 20 knots, easing to 10 to 15 knots after midnight. Seas 4 to 6 feet. Wave detail, northwest 5 feet at 8 seconds. For Thursday, northwest wind 5 to 10 knots, becoming west 10 to 15 knots in the afternoon. Seas 4 to 6 feet. Wave detail, west 6 feet at 11 seconds. Patchy fog in the morning. The coastal waters forecast from Point Arena to Point Reyes out to 10 nautical miles. Small craft advisory in effect until 9 a.m. Pacific Daylight Time this morning. Gale warning in effect from 9 a.m. Pacific Daylight Time this morning through late tonight. Today, northwest wind 15 to 20 knots, rising to 25 to 30 knots with gusts up to 40 knots, east 5 to 6 feet, building to 6 to 8 feet this afternoon. Wave detail, northwest 7 feet at 7 seconds and southwest 2 feet at 15 seconds. Tonight, northwest wind 25 to 30 knots, easing to 20 to 25 knots after midnight. Seas 6 to 8 feet, building to 8 to 10 feet after midnight. Wave detail, northwest 9 feet at 9 seconds and southwest 2 feet at 16 seconds. Thursday, northwest wind 20 to 25 knots, rising to 25 to 30 knots with gusts up to 40 knots in the afternoon. Seas 7 to 10 feet, building to 9 to 11 feet in the afternoon. Wave detail, northwest 10 feet at 10 seconds and southwest 2 feet at 17 seconds. The coastal waters forecast from Point Arena to Point Reyes 10 to 60 nautical miles offshore. Small craft advisory in effect until 9 a.m. Pacific Daylight Time this morning. Gale warning in effect from 9 a.m. Pacific Daylight Time this morning through Thursday morning. Today, northwest wind 20 to 25 knots, gusts up to 35 knots late. Seas 5 to 7 feet, wave detail, northwest 6 feet at 7 seconds and south 2 feet at 15 seconds. Tonight, northwest wind 20 to 25 knots, rising to 25 to 30 knots after midnight. Seas 7 to 8 feet, building to 10 to 11 feet after midnight. Wave detail, northwest 11 feet at 9 seconds and south 2 feet at 16 seconds. Thursday, northwest wind 25 to 30 knots with gusts up to 40 knots, seas 10 to 12 feet. Wave detail, northwest 11 feet at 9 seconds and south 2 feet at 15 seconds. San Francisco Bar forecast. In the deep water channel, mixed seas of 3 to 5 feet at 17 seconds. Across the bar, swell can be more than twice as high across the bar than surrounding waters. Waves are also more prone to break, particularly during strong ebb currents. Maximum ebb current of 3.0 knots at 6:13 a.m. Wednesday and 0.9 knots at 8:10 p.m. Wednesday. The coastal waters forecast from Point Pinos to Point Piedras Blancas out to 10 nautical miles. Small craft advisory in effect until 9 a.m. Pacific Daylight Time this morning. Gale warning in effect from 9 a.m. Pacific Daylight Time this morning through Thursday morning. Today, northwest wind 15 to 20 knots, rising to 20 to 25 knots with gusts up to 35 knots this afternoon. Seas 5 to 7 feet, wave detail, northwest 6 feet at 8 seconds and south 2 feet at 15 seconds. Tonight, northwest wind 20 to 25 knots with gusts up to 40 knots, sea 7 to 9 feet, wave detail, northwest 8 feet at 8 seconds and south 2 feet at 16 seconds. Thursday, northwest wind 20 to 25 knots, gusts up to 35 knots in the morning. Sea 7 to 9 feet, wave detail, northwest 8 feet at 10 seconds.
from south 2 feet at 16 seconds. The coastal waters forecast from Pigeon Point to Point Pinos 10 to 16 nautical miles offshore. Small craft advisory in effect through Thursday morning. Today, northwest wind 15 to 20 knots, rising to 20 to 25 knots this afternoon. Sea 6 to 8 feet wave detail, northwest 7 feet at 8 seconds and south 2 feet at 15 seconds. Tonight, northwest wind 20 to 25 knots, gusts up to 35 knots after midnight. Seas 8 to 10 feet wave detail, northwest 10 feet at 9 seconds and south 2 feet at 16 seconds. Thursday, northwest wind 25 to 30 knots, easing to 20 to 25 knots in the afternoon. Seas 10 to 12 feet wave detail, northwest 12 feet at 11 seconds and south 2 feet at 14 seconds. The offshore waters forecast for the following marine location, Point Arena to Pigeon Point between 60 nautical miles and 150 nautical miles offshore. Issued at 3:12 a.m. Pacific Daylight Time. Today, northwest winds 10 to 20 knots. Seas 5 to 7 feet. Tonight, north to northwest winds 20 to 30 knots. Seas 6 to 10 feet. Thursday, north winds 25 to 30 knots. Seas 8 to 12 feet. Thursday night, north winds 25 to 30 knots. Seas 9 to 13 feet. Friday, north winds 20 to 30 knots. Seas 9 to 14 feet. Friday night, north to northwest winds 20 to 30 knots. Seas 7 to 13 feet. Saturday, north to northwest winds 20 to 30 knots. Seas 7 to 12 feet. Saturday night, north to northwest winds 20 to 30 knots. Seas 8 to 12 feet. Sun, north to northwest winds 20 to 30 knots. Seas 9 to 12 feet. Sunday night, northwest winds 15 to 25 knots. Seas 8 to 10 feet. The offshore waters forecast for the following marine location, Pigeon Point to Point Piedras Blancas between 60 nautical miles and 150 nautical miles offshore. Issued at 3:12 a.m. Pacific Daylight Time. Today, northwest winds 15 to 25 knots. Seas 6 to 8 feet. Tonight, north to northwest winds 15 to 25 knots. Seas 6 to 10 feet. Thursday, northwest winds 25 to 30 knots. Seas 9 to 12 feet. Thursday night, northwest winds 25 to 30 knots. Seas 11 to 13 feet. Friday, northwest winds 20 to 30 knots. Seas 11 to 14 feet. Friday night, northwest winds 25 to 30 knots. Seas 10 to 13 feet. Saturday, north to northwest winds 25 to 30 knots. Seas 9 to 12 feet. Saturday night, northwest winds 25 to 30 knots. Seas 9 to 12 feet. Sun, northwest winds 25 to 30 knots. Seas 10 to 12 feet. Sunday night, northwest winds 20 to 25 knots. Seas 9 to 10 feet. The coastal waters forecast from Point Reyes to Pigeon Point out to 10 nautical miles. Small craft advisory in effect until 9 a.m. Pacific Daylight Time this morning. Gale warning in effect from 9 a.m. Pacific Daylight Time this morning through late tonight. For today, northwest wind 15 to 20 knots, rising to 20 to 25 knots with gusts up to 35 knots this afternoon. Seas 4 to 6 feet, building to 6 to 8 feet this afternoon. Wave detail, northwest 7 feet at 8 seconds. For tonight, northwest wind 25 to 30 knots, easing to 20 to 25 knots after midnight. Seas 6 to 9 feet. Wave detail, northwest 8 feet at 9 seconds. For Thursday, northwest wind 15 to 20 knots, rising to 20 to 25 knots with gusts up to 35 knots in the afternoon. Seas 6 to 9 feet. Wave detail, northwest 9 feet at 10 seconds. The coastal waters forecast from Pigeon Point to Point Pinos out to 10 nautical.

advisory in effect from 9 a.m. Pacific Daylight Time this morning through Thursday morning. For today, northwest wind 5 to 10 knots, rising to 20 to 25 knots. Seas 4 to 5 feet, building to 5 to 7 feet this afternoon. Wave detail, northwest 6 feet at 8 seconds and south 2 feet at 15 seconds. For tonight, northwest wind 20 to 25 knots, easing to 15 to 20 knots after midnight. Seas 6 to 8 feet. Wave detail, northwest 7 feet at 8 seconds and south 2 feet at 15 seconds. For Thursday, northwest wind 10 to 15 knots, rising to 15 to 20 knots in the afternoon. Seas 6 to 9 feet. Wave detail, northwest 8 feet at 11 seconds and south 2 feet at 15 seconds. Semi-sunset and tidal information for the San Francisco Bay Area for Wednesday, June 3. The sunrise today, 5:49 a.m. The sunset tonight, 8:26 p.m. Tidal data at the Golden Gate for today. High tide, 01:03 a.m. at 5.63 feet. Low tide, 08:09 a.m. at minus 067 feet. High tide, 3:51 p.m. at 4.34 feet. Low tide, 7:57 p.m. at 3.35 feet. Here are the buoy observations for 6 a.m. Pacific Daylight Time. An offshore buoy 6 winds west at 16 knots, pressure 1,023.7 millibars. An offshore buoy 59 winds west at 12 knots, water temperature 60, pressure 1,022.9 millibars. A buoy 14 near Point Arena winds northwest at 14 knots, pressure 1,019.3 millibars, swell 5 feet every 15 seconds. A buoy 13 near Bodega Bay winds northwest at 19 knots, gusting to 23, pressure 1,016.6 millibars. At Point Reyes Wave Rider buoy water temperature 53, sea 7 feet every 7 seconds. At San Francisco Bar buoy water temperature 56, seas 5 feet every 17 seconds. At San Francisco buoy winds northwest at 70 knots, gusting to 21, swell 5 feet every 15 seconds. At Half Moon Bay buoy winds northwest 12 knots, water temperature 55, pressure 1,018.3 millibars, seas 5 feet every 7 seconds. At Monterey buoy winds northwest at 70 knots, gusting to 23, pressure 1,017.3 millibars, swell 6 feet every 15 seconds. At Pointer, Wave Rider buoy water temperature 52, seas 6 feet every 17 seconds. At Cape San Martin buoy winds northwest at 21 knots, gusting to 27, water temperature 60, pressure 1,016.5 millibars. Synopsis for the Central California coast and bays, including the Monterey Bay, Greater Farallones, and Cordell Bank National Marine Sanctuaries. Hazardous conditions for small craft are expected at least through Saturday due to strong northerly breezes. Gale force gusts are expected for the outer waters and the coastal jet regions. Moderate seas will prevail today, building to become rough tomorrow and into the weekend. Conditions will slowly begin to improve Sunday. The marine forecast for San Pablo Bay, Suisun Bay, the West Delta, and the San Francisco Bay north of the Bay Bridge. Small craft advisory in effect from this afternoon through late tonight. For today, southwest wind 5 to 10 knots, becoming west 10 to 15 knots late. For tonight, west wind 15 to 20 knots, becoming southwest 10 to 15 knots after midnight. For Thursday, southwest wind 5 to 10 knots. The marine forecast for Monterey Bay. Small craft advisory in effect from this afternoon through late tonight. For today, northwest wind around 5 knots, rising to 15 to 20 knots. Seas 3 to 5 feet. Wave detail, northwest 4 feet at 8 seconds. Patchy fog early this morning. For tonight, northwest wind 15 to 20 knots, easing to 10 to 15 knots after midnight. Seas 4 to 6 feet. Wave detail, north

northwest 5 feet at 8 seconds. For Thursday, northwest wind 5 to 10 knots, becoming west 10 to 15 knots in the afternoon. Seas 4 to 6 feet. Wave detail, west 6 feet at 11 seconds. Patchy fog in the morning. The coastal waters forecast from Point Arena to Point Reyes out to 10 nautical miles. Small craft advisory in effect until 9 a.m. Pacific Daylight Time this morning. Gale warning in effect from 9 a.m. Pacific Daylight Time this morning through late tonight. Today, northwest wind 15 to 20 knots, rising to 25 to 30 knots with gusts up to 40 knots, seas 5 to 6 feet, building to 6 to 8 feet this afternoon. Wave detail, northwest 7 feet at 7 seconds and southwest 2 feet at 15 seconds. Tonight, northwest wind 25 to 30 knots, easing to 20 to 25 knots after midnight. Seas 6 to 8 feet, building to 8 to 10 feet after midnight. Wave detail, northwest 9 feet at 9 seconds and southwest 2 feet at 16 seconds. Thursday, northwest wind 20 to 25 knots, rising to 25 to 30 knots with gusts up to 40 knots in the afternoon. Seas 7 to 10 feet, building to 9 to 11 feet in the afternoon. Wave detail, northwest 10 feet at 10 seconds and southwest 2 feet at 17 seconds. The coastal waters forecast from Point Arena to Point Reyes 10 to 60 nautical miles offshore. Small craft advisory in effect until 9 a.m. Pacific Daylight Time this morning. Gale warning in effect from 9 a.m. Pacific Daylight Time this morning through Thursday morning. Today, northwest wind 20 to 25 knots, gusts up to 35 knots late. Seas 5 to 7 feet, wave detail, northwest 6 feet at 7 seconds and south 2 feet at 15 seconds. Tonight, northwest wind 20 to 25 knots, rising to 25 to 30 knots after midnight. Seas 7 to 8 feet, building to 10 to 11 feet after midnight. Wave detail, northwest 11 feet at 9 seconds and south 2 feet at 16 seconds. Thursday, northwest wind 25 to 30 knots with gusts up to 40 knots, seas 10 to 12 feet. Wave detail, northwest 11 feet at 9 seconds and south 2 feet at 15 seconds. San Francisco Bar forecast. In the deep water channel, mixed seas of 3 to 5 feet at 17 seconds. Across the bar, swell can be more than twice as high across the bar than surrounding waters. Waves are also more prone to break, particularly during strong ebb currents. Maximum ebb current of 3.0 knots at 6:13 a.m. Wednesday and 0.9 knots at 8:10 p.m. Wednesday. The coastal waters forecast from Point Pinos to Point Piedras Blancas out to 10 nautical miles. Small craft advisory in effect until 9 a.m. Pacific Daylight Time this morning. Gale warning in effect from 9 a.m. Pacific Daylight Time this morning through Thursday morning. Today, northwest wind 15 to 20 knots, rising to 20 to 25 knots with gusts up to 35 knots this afternoon. Seas 5 to 7 feet, wave detail, northwest 6 feet at 8 seconds and south 2 feet at 15 seconds. Tonight, northwest wind 20 to 25 knots with gusts up to 40 knots, seas 7 to 9 feet, wave detail, northwest 8 feet at 8 seconds and south 2 feet at 16 seconds. Thursday, northwest wind 20 to 25 knots, gusts up to 35 knots in the morning. Seas 7 to 9 feet, wave detail, northwest 8 feet at 10 seconds and south 2 feet at 16 seconds. The coastal waters forecast from Pigeon Point to Point Pinos 10 to 60 nautical miles offshore. Small craft advisory in effect through Thursday morning. Today, northwest wind 15 to 20 knots, rising to 20 to 25 knots this afternoon. Seas 6 to 8 feet, wave detail, northwest 7 feet at 8 seconds and south 2 feet at 15 seconds. Tonight, northwest wind 20 to 25 knots, gusts up to 35 knots after midnight. Seas 8 to 10 feet, wave detail, northwest 10 feet at 9 seconds and south 2 feet at 16 seconds. Thursday, northwest wind 25 to 30 knots, easing to 20 to 25 knots in the afternoon. Seas 10 to 12 feet, wave detail, northwest 12 feet at 11 seconds and south 2 feet at 14 seconds.

the offshore waters forecast for the following marine location: Point Arena to Pigeon Point between 60 nautical miles and 150 nautical miles offshore. Issued at 3:12 a.m. Pacific Daylight Time. Today, northwest winds 10 to 20 knots. Seas 5 to 7 feet. Tonight, north to northwest winds 20 to 30 knots. Seas 6 to 10 feet. Thursday, north winds 25 to 30 knots. Seas 8 to 12 feet. Thursday night, north winds 25 to 30 knots. Seas 9 to 13 feet. Friday, north winds 20 to 30 knots. Seas 9 to 14 feet. Friday night, north to northwest winds 20 to 30 knots. Seas 7 to 13 feet. Saturday, north to northwest winds 20 to 30 knots. Seas 7 to 12 feet. Saturday night, north to northwest winds 20 to 30 knots. Seas 8 to 12 feet. Sun, north to northwest winds 20 to 30 knots. Seas 9 to 12 feet. Sunday night, northwest winds 15 to 25 knots. Seas 8 to 10 feet. The offshore waters forecast for the following marine location: Pigeon Point to Point Piedras Blancas between 60 nautical miles and 150 nautical miles offshore. Issued at 3:12 a.m. Pacific Daylight Time. Today, northwest winds 15 to 25 knots. Seas 6 to 8 feet. Tonight, north to northwest winds 15 to 25 knots. Seas 6 to 10 feet. Thursday, northwest winds 25 to 30 knots. Seas 9 to 12 feet. Thursday night, northwest winds 25 to 30 knots. Seas 11 to 13 feet. Friday, northwest winds 20 to 30 knots. Seas 11 to 14 feet. Friday night, northwest winds 25 to 30 knots. Seas 10 to 13 feet. Saturday, north to northwest winds 25 to 30 knots. Seas 9 to 12 feet. Saturday night, northwest winds 25 to 30 knots. Seas 9 to 12 feet. Sun, northwest winds 25 to 30 knots. Seas 10 to 12 feet. Sunday night, northwest winds 20 to 25 knots. Seas 9 to 10 feet. The coastal waters forecast from Point Reyes to Pigeon Point out to 10 nautical miles. Small craft advisory in effect until 9 a.m. Pacific Daylight Time this morning. Gale warning in effect from 9 a.m. Pacific Daylight Time this morning through late tonight. For today, northwest wind 15 to 20 knots, rising to 20 to 25 knots with gusts up to 35 knots this afternoon. Seas 4 to 6 feet, building to 6 to 8 feet this afternoon. Wave detail, northwest 7 feet at 8 seconds. For tonight, northwest wind 25 to 30 knots, easing to 20 to 25 knots after midnight. Seas 6 to 9 feet. Wave detail, northwest 8 feet at 9 seconds. For Thursday, northwest wind 15 to 20 knots, rising to 20 to 25 knots with gusts up to 35 knots in the afternoon. Seas 6 to 9 feet. Wave detail, northwest 9 feet at 10 seconds. The coastal waters forecast from Pigeon Point to Point Pinos out to 10 nautical miles. Small craft advisory in effect from 9 a.m. Pacific Daylight Time this morning through Thursday morning. For today, northwest wind 5 to 10 knots, rising to 20 to 25 knots. Seas 4 to 5 feet, building to 5 to 7 feet this afternoon. Wave detail, northwest 6 feet at 8 seconds and south 2 feet at 15 seconds. For tonight, northwest wind 20 to 25 knots, easing to 15 to 20 knots after midnight. Seas 6 to 8 feet. Wave detail, northwest 7 feet at 8 seconds and south 2 feet at 15 seconds. For Thursday, northwest wind 10 to 15 knots, rising to 15 to 20 knots in the afternoon. Seas 6 to 9 feet. Wave detail, northwest 8 feet at 11 seconds and south 2 feet at 15 seconds.

9 a.m. at minus 067 feet high tide. 3. 51 p.m. at 4.34 feet low tide. 7. 57 p.m. at 3.35 feet. Here are the buoy observations for 6 a.m. Pacific Daylight Time. An offshore buoy 6 winds west at 16 knots. Pressure 1,023.7 millibars. An offshore buoy 59 winds west at 12 knots. Water temperature 60. Pressure 1,022.9 millibars. At buoy 14 near Point Arena, winds northwest at 14 knots. Pressure 1,019.3 millibars. Swell 5 feet every 15 seconds. At buoy 13 near Bodega Bay, winds northwest at 19 knots, gusting to 23, pressure 1,016.6 millibars. At Point Reyes Wave Rider, buoy water temperature 53, sea 7 feet, every 7 seconds. At San Francisco Bar, buoy water temperature 56, seas 5 feet, every 17 seconds. At San Francisco Bay, winds northwest at 70 knots, gusting to 21, swell 5 feet every 15 seconds. At Half Moon Bay, buoy winds northwest 12 knots, water temperature 55, pressure 1,018.3 millibars, seas 5 feet every 7 seconds. At Monterey, buoy winds northwest at 70 knots, gusting to 23, pressure 1,017.3 millibars, swell 6 feet every 15 seconds. At Pointer, wave rider buoy water temperature 52, seas 6 feet every 17 seconds. At Cape San Martin, buoy winds northwest at 21 knots, gusting to 27, water temperature 60, pressure 1,016.5 millibars. Synopsis for the Central California coast and bays, including the Monterey Bay, Greater Farallon, and Cordell Bank National Marine Sanctuaries. Hazardous conditions for small craft are expected at least through Saturday due to strong northerly breezes. Gale force gusts are expected for the outer waters and the coastal jet regions. Moderate seas will prevail today, building to become rough tomorrow and into the weekend. Conditions will slowly begin to improve Sunday. The marine forecast for San Pablo Bay, Suisun Bay, the West Delta, and the San Francisco Bay north of the Bay Bridge. Small craft advisory in effect from this afternoon through late tonight. For today, southwest wind 5 to 10 knots, becoming west 10 to 15 knots late. For tonight, west wind 15 to 20 knots, becoming southwest 10 to 15 knots after midnight. For Thursday, southwest wind 5 to 10 knots. The marine forecast for Monterey Bay. Small craft advisory in effect from this afternoon through late tonight. For today, northwest wind around 5 knots, rising to 15 to 20 knots. Seas 3 to 5 feet. Wave detail, northwest 4 feet at 8 seconds. Patchy fog early this morning. For tonight, northwest wind 15 to 20 knots, easing to 10 to 15 knots after midnight. Seas 4 to 6 feet. Wave detail, northwest 5 feet at 8 seconds. For Thursday, northwest wind 5 to 10 knots, becoming west 10 to 15 knots in the afternoon. Seas 4 to 6 feet. Wave detail, west 6 feet at 11 seconds. Patchy fog in the morning. The coastal waters forecast from Point Arena to Point Reyes out to 10 nautical miles. Small craft advisory in effect until 9 a.m. Pacific Daylight Time this morning. Gale warning in effect from 9 a.m. Pacific Daylight Time this morning through late tonight. Today, northwest wind 15 to 20 knots, rising to 25 to 30 knots with gusts up to 40 knots, seas 5 to 6 feet, building to 6 to 8 feet this afternoon. Wave detail, northwest 7 feet at 7 seconds and southwest 2 feet at 15 seconds. Tonight, northwest wind 25 to 30 knots, easing to 20 to 25 knots after midnight. Seas 6 to 8 feet, building to 8 to 10 feet after midnight. Wave detail, northwest 9 feet at 9 seconds and southwest 2 feet at 16 seconds. Thursday, northwest wind 20 to 25 knots, rising to 25 to 30 knots with gusts up to 40 knots in the afternoon.

7 to 10 feet, building to 9 to 11 feet in the afternoon. Wave detail, northwest 10 feet at 10 seconds and southwest 2 feet at 17 seconds. The coastal waters forecast from Point Arena to Point Reyes 10 to 16 nautical miles offshore. Small craft advisory in effect until 9 a.m. Pacific Daylight Time this morning. Gale warning in effect from 9 a.m. Pacific Daylight Time this morning through Thursday morning. Today, northwest wind 20 to 25 knots, gusts up to 35 knots late. Seas 5 to 7 feet wave detail, northwest 6 feet at 7 seconds and south 2 feet at 15 seconds. Tonight, northwest wind 20 to 25 knots, rising to 25 to 30 knots after midnight. Seas 7 to 8 feet, building to 10 to 11 feet after midnight. Wave detail, northwest 11 feet at 9 seconds and south 2 feet at 16 seconds. Thursday, northwest wind 25 to 30 knots with gusts up to 40 knots, seas 10 to 12 feet. Wave detail, northwest 11 feet at 9 seconds and south 2 feet at 15 seconds. San Francisco Bar forecast. In the deep water channel, mixed seas of 3 to 5 feet at 17 seconds. Across the bar, swell can be more than twice as high across the bar than surrounding waters. Waves are also more prone to break, particularly during strong ebb currents. Maximum ebb current of 3.0 knots at 6:13 a.m. Wednesday and 0.9 knots at 8:10 p.m. Wednesday. The coastal waters forecast from Point Pinos to Point Piedras Blancas out to 10 nautical miles. Small craft advisory in effect until 9 a.m. Pacific Daylight Time this morning. Gale warning in effect from 9 a.m. Pacific Daylight Time this morning through Thursday morning. Today, northwest wind 15 to 20 knots, rising to 20 to 25 knots with gusts up to 35 knots this afternoon. Seas 5 to 7 feet wave detail, northwest 6 feet at 8 seconds and south 2 feet at 15 seconds. Tonight, northwest wind 20 to 25 knots with gusts up to 40 knots, seas 7 to 9 feet wave detail, northwest 8 feet at 8 seconds and south 2 feet at 16 seconds. Thursday, northwest wind 20 to 25 knots, gusts up to 35 knots in the morning, seas 7 to 9 feet at 16 seconds. Thursday, northwest wind 20 to 25 knots, gusts up to 35 knots in the morning. Sea 7 to 9 feet wave detail, northwest 8 feet at 10 seconds and south 2 feet at 16 seconds. The coastal waters forecast from Pigeon Point to Point Pinos 10 to 16 nautical miles offshore. Small craft advisory in effect through Thursday morning. Today, northwest wind 15 to 20 knots, rising to 20 to 25 knots this afternoon. Seas 6 to 8 feet wave detail, northwest 7 feet at 8 seconds and south 2 feet at 15 seconds. Tonight, northwest wind 20 to 25 knots, gusts up to 35 knots after midnight. Seas 8 to 10 feet wave detail, northwest 10 feet at 9 seconds and south 2 feet at 16 seconds. Thursday, northwest wind 25 to 30 knots, easing to 20 to 25 knots in the afternoon. Seas 10 to 12 feet wave detail, northwest 12 feet at 11 seconds and south 2 feet at 14 seconds. The offshore waters forecast for the following marine location, Point Arena to Pigeon Point between 60 nautical miles and 150 nautical miles offshore. Issued at 3:12 a.m. Pacific Daylight Time. Today, northwest winds 10 to 20 knots. Seas 5 to 7 feet. Tonight, north and northwest winds 20 to 30 knots. Seas 6 to 10 feet. Thursday, north winds 25 to 30 knots. Seas 8 to 12 feet. Thursday night, north winds 25 to 30 knots. Seas 9 to 13 feet. Friday, north winds 20 to 30 knots. Seas 9 to 14 feet. Friday night, north to northwest winds 20 to 30 knots. Seas 7 to 13 feet. Saturday, north to northwest winds 20 to 30 knots. Seas 7 to 12 feet. Saturday night, north to northwest winds 20 to 30 knots. Seas 8 to 12 feet. Sun, north to northwest.

20 to 30 knots. Seas 9 to 12 feet. Sunday night, northwest winds 15 to 25 knots. Seas 8 to 10 feet. The offshore waters forecast for the following marine location: Pigeon Point to Point Piedras Blancas between 60 nautical miles and 150 nautical miles offshore. Issued at 3:12 a.m. Pacific Daylight Time. Today, northwest winds 15 to 25 knots. Seas 6 to 8 feet. Tonight, north to northwest winds 15 to 25 knots. Seas 6 to 10 feet. Thursday, northwest winds 25 to 30 knots. Seas 9 to 12 feet. Thursday night, northwest winds 25 to 30 knots. Seas 11 to 13 feet. Friday, northwest winds 20 to 30 knots. Seas 11 to 14 feet. Friday night, northwest winds 25 to 30 knots. Seas 10 to 13 feet. Saturday, north to northwest winds 25 to 30 knots. Seas 9 to 12 feet. Saturday night, northwest winds 25 to 30 knots. Seas 9 to 12 feet. Sun, northwest winds 25 to 30 knots. Seas 10 to 12 feet. Sunday night, northwest winds 20 to 25 knots. Seas 9 to 10 feet. The coastal waters forecast from Point Reyes to Pigeon Point out to 10 nautical miles. Small craft advisory in effect until 9 a.m. Pacific Daylight Time this morning. Gale warning in effect from 9 a.m. Pacific Daylight Time this morning through late tonight. For today, northwest wind 15 to 20 knots, rising to 20 to 25 knots with gusts up to 35 knots this afternoon. Seas 4 to 6 feet, building to 6 to 8 feet this afternoon. Wave detail, northwest 7 feet at 8 seconds. For tonight, northwest wind 25 to 30 knots, easing to 20 to 25 knots after midnight. Seas 6 to 9 feet. Wave detail, northwest 8 feet at 9 seconds. For Thursday, northwest wind 15 to 20 knots, rising to 20 to 25 knots with gusts up to 35 knots in the afternoon. Seas 6 to 9 feet. Wave detail, northwest 9 feet at 10 seconds. The coastal waters forecast from Pigeon Point to Point Pinos out to 10 nautical miles. Small craft advisory in effect from 9 a.m. Pacific Daylight Time this morning through Thursday morning. For today, northwest wind 5 to 10 knots, rising to 20 to 25 knots. Seas 4 to 5 feet, building to 5 to 7 feet this afternoon. Wave detail, northwest 6 feet at 8 seconds and south 2 feet at 15 seconds. For tonight, northwest wind 20 to 25 knots, easing to 15 to 20 knots after midnight. Seas 6 to 8 feet. Wave detail, northwest 7 feet at 8 seconds and south 2 feet at 15 seconds. For Thursday, northwest wind 10 to 15 knots, rising to 15 to 20 knots in the afternoon. Seas 6 to 9 feet. Wave detail, northwest 8 feet at 11 seconds and south 2 feet at 15 seconds. Sunrise, sunset, and tidal information for the San Francisco Bay Area for Wednesday, June 3. The sunrise today, 5:49 a.m. The sunset tonight, 8:26 p.m. Tidal data at the Golden Gate for today. High tide, 01:03 a.m. at 5.63 feet. Low tide, 08:09 a.m. at -0.67 feet. High tide, 3:51 p.m. at 4.34 feet. Low tide, 7:57 p.m. at 3.35 feet. Here are the buoy observations for 6 a.m. Pacific Daylight Time. An offshore buoy 6 winds west at 16 knots, pressure 1,023.7 millibars. An offshore buoy 59 winds west at 12 knots, water temperature 60, pressure 1,022.9 millibars. A buoy 14 near Point Arena winds northwest at 14 knots, pressure 1,019.3 millibars, swell 5 feet every 15 seconds. A buoy 13 near Bodega Bay winds northwest.

At 19 knots, gusting to 23, pressure 1,016.6 millibars. At Point Reyes, wave rider buoy water temperature 53, sea 7 feet, every 7 seconds. At San Francisco, our buoy water temperature 56, seas 5 feet, every 17 seconds. At San Francisco, buoy winds northwest at 70 knots, gusting to 21, swell 5 feet, every 15 seconds. At Half Moon Bay, buoy winds northwest 12 knots, water temperature 55, pressure 1,018.3 millibars, seas 5 feet, every 7 seconds. At Monterey, buoy winds northwest at 70 knots, gusting to 23, pressure 1,017.3 millibars, swell 6 feet, every 15 seconds. At Pointer, wave rider buoy water temperature 52, seas 6 feet, every 17 seconds. At Cape San Martin, buoy winds northwest at 21 knots, gusting to 27, water temperature 60, pressure 1,016.5 millibars. Synopsis for the Central California coast and bays, including the Monterey Bay, Greater Farallones, and Cordell Bank National Marine Sanctuaries. Hazardous conditions for small craft are expected at least through Saturday due to strong northerly breezes. Gale force gusts are expected for the outer waters and the coastal jet regions. Moderate seas will prevail today, building to become rough tomorrow and into the weekend. Conditions will slowly begin to improve Sunday. The marine forecast for San Pablo Bay, Suisun Bay, the West Delta, and the San Francisco Bay north of the Bay Bridge. Small craft advisory in effect from this afternoon through late tonight. For today, southwest wind 5 to 10 knots, becoming west 10 to 15 knots late. For tonight, west wind 15 to 20 knots, becoming southwest 10 to 15 knots after midnight. For Thursday, southwest wind 5 to 10 knots. The marine forecast for Monterey Bay. Small craft advisory in effect from this afternoon through late tonight. For today, northwest wind around 5 knots, rising to 15 to 20 knots. Seas 3 to 5 feet. Wave detail, northwest 4 feet at 8 seconds. Patchy fog early this morning. For tonight, northwest wind 15 to 20 knots, easing to 10 to 15 knots after midnight. Seas 4 to 6 feet. Wave detail, northwest 5 feet at 8 seconds. For Thursday, northwest wind 5 to 10 knots, becoming west 10 to 15 knots in the afternoon. Seas 4 to 6 feet. Wave detail, west 6 feet at 11 seconds. Patchy fog in the morning. The coastal waters forecast from Point Arena to Point Reyes out to 10 nautical miles. Small craft advisory in effect until 9 a.m. Pacific Daylight Time this morning. Gale warning in effect from 9 a.m. Pacific Daylight Time this morning through late tonight. Today, northwest wind 15 to 20 knots, rising to 25 to 30 knots with gusts up to 40 knots, seas 5 to 6 feet, building to 6 to 8 feet this afternoon. Wave detail, northwest 7 feet at 7 seconds and southwest 2 feet at 15 seconds. Tonight, northwest wind 25 to 30 knots, easing to 20 to 25 knots after midnight. Seas 6 to 8 feet, building to 8 to 10 feet after midnight. Wave detail, northwest 9 feet at 9 seconds and southwest 2 feet at 16 seconds. Thursday, northwest wind 20 to 25 knots, rising to 25 to 30 knots with gusts up to 40 knots in the afternoon. Seas 7 to 10 feet, building to 9 to 11 feet in the afternoon. Wave detail, northwest 10 feet at 10 seconds and southwest 2 feet at 17 seconds. The coastal waters forecast from Point Arena to Point Reyes 10 to 60 nautical miles offshore. Small craft advisory in effect until 9 a.m. Pacific Daylight Time this morning. Gale warning in effect from 9 a.m. Pacific Daylight Time this morning through Thursday morning. Today, northwest wind 20 to 25 knots, gusts up to 35 knots late. Seas 5 to 7 feet, wave detail, northwest 6 feet at 7 seconds and south 2 feet at 15 seconds. Tonight, northwest wind 20 to 25 knots, rising to 25 to 30 knots after

midnight. Seas 7 to 8 feet, building to 10 to 11 feet after midnight. Wave detail, northwest 11 feet at 9 seconds and south 2 feet at 16 seconds. Thursday, northwest wind 25 to 30 knots with gusts up to 40 knots. Seas 10 to 12 feet. Wave detail, northwest 11 feet at 9 seconds and south 2 feet at 15 seconds. San Francisco Bar forecast. In the deep water channel, mixed seas of 3 to 5 feet at 17 seconds. Across the bar, swell can be more than twice as high across the bar than surrounding waters. Waves are also more prone to break, particularly during strong ebb currents. Maximum ebb current of 3.0 knots at 6:13 a.m. Wednesday and 0.9 knots at 8:10 p.m. Wednesday. The coastal waters forecast from Point Pinos to Point Piedras blunts out to 10 nautical miles. Small craft advisory in effect until 9 a.m. Pacific Daylight Time this morning. Gale warning in effect from 9 a.m. Pacific Daylight Time this morning through Thursday morning. Today, northwest wind 15 to 20 knots, rising to 20 to 25 knots with gusts up to 35 knots this afternoon. Seas 5 to 7 feet, wave detail, northwest 6 feet at 8 seconds and south 2 feet at 15 seconds. Tonight, northwest wind 20 to 25 knots with gusts up to 40 knots. Seas 7 to 9 feet, wave detail, northwest 8 feet at 8 seconds and south 2 feet at 16 seconds. Thursday, northwest wind 20 to 25 knots, gusts up to 35 knots in the morning. Sea 7 to 9 feet, wave detail, northwest 8 feet at 10 seconds and south 2 feet at 16 seconds. The coastal waters forecast from Pigeon Point to Point Pinos 10 to 60 nautical miles offshore. Small craft advisory in effect through Thursday morning. Today, northwest wind 15 to 20 knots, rising to 20 to 25 knots this afternoon. Sea 6 to 8 feet, wave detail, northwest 7 feet at 8 seconds and south 2 feet at 15 seconds. Tonight, northwest wind 20 to 25 knots, gusts up to 35 knots after midnight. Seas 8 to 10 feet, wave detail, northwest 10 feet at 9 seconds and south 2 feet at 16 seconds. Thursday, northwest wind 25 to 30 knots, easing to 20 to 25 knots in the afternoon. Seas 10 to 12 feet, wave detail, northwest 12 feet at 11 seconds and south 2 feet at 14 seconds. The offshore waters forecast for the following marine location, Point Arena to Pigeon Point between 60 nautical miles and 150 nautical miles offshore. Issued at 3:12 a.m. Pacific Daylight Time. Today, northwest winds 10 to 20 knots. Seas 5 to 7 feet. Tonight, north to northwest winds 20 to 30 knots. Seas 6 to 10 feet. Thursday, north winds 25 to 30 knots. Seas 8 to 12 feet. Thursday night, north winds 25 to 30 knots. Seas 9 to 13 feet. Friday, north winds 20 to 30 knots. Seas 9 to 14 feet. Friday night, north to northwest winds 20 to 30 knots. Seas 7 to 13 feet. Saturday, north to northwest winds 20 to 30 knots. Seas 7 to 12 feet. Saturday night, north to northwest winds 20 to 30 knots. Seas 8 to 12 feet. Sun, north to northwest winds 20 to 30 knots. Seas 9 to 12 feet. Sunday night, northwest winds 15 to 25 knots. Seas 8 to 10 feet. The offshore waters forecast for the following marine location, Pigeon Point to Point Piedras Blancos between 60 nautical miles and 150 nautical miles offshore. Issued at 3:12 a.m. Pacific Daylight Time. Today, northwest winds 15 to 25 knots. Seas 6 to 8 feet. Tonight, north to northwest winds 15 to 25 knots. Seas 6 to 10 feet. Thursday, northwest winds 25 to 30 knots. Seas 9 to 12 feet. Thursday night, northwest winds 25 to 30 knots. Seas 11 to 13 feet. Friday, northwest.

20 to 30 knots. Seas 11 to 14 feet. Friday night, northwest winds 25 to 30 knots. Seas 10 to 13 feet. Saturday, north to northwest winds 25 to 30 knots. Seas 9 to 12 feet. Saturday night, northwest winds 25 to 30 knots. Seas 9 to 12 feet. Sun, northwest winds 25 to 30 knots. Seas 10 to 12 feet. Sunday night, northwest winds 20 to 25 knots. Seas 9 to 10 feet. The coastal waters forecast from Point Reyes to Pigeon Point out to 10 nautical miles. Small craft advisory in effect until 9 a.m. Pacific Daylight Time this morning. Gale warning in effect from 9 a.m. Pacific Daylight Time this morning through late tonight. For today, northwest wind 15 to 20 knots, rising to 20 to 25 knots with gusts up to 35 knots this afternoon. Seas 4 to 6 feet, building to 6 to 8 feet this afternoon. Wave detail, northwest 7 feet at 8 seconds. For tonight, northwest wind 25 to 30 knots, easing to 20 to 25 knots after midnight. Seas 6 to 9 feet. Wave detail, northwest 8 feet at 9 seconds. For Thursday, northwest wind 15 to 20 knots, rising to 20 to 25 knots with gusts up to 35 knots in the afternoon. Seas 6 to 9 feet. Wave detail, northwest 9 feet at 10 seconds. The coastal waters forecast from Pigeon Point to Point Pinos out to 10 nautical miles. Small craft advisory in effect from 9 a.m. Pacific Daylight Time this morning through Thursday morning. For today, northwest wind 5 to 10 knots, rising to 20 to 25 knots. Seas 4 to 5 feet, building to 5 to 7 feet this afternoon. Wave detail, northwest 6 feet at 8 seconds and south 2 feet at 15 seconds. For tonight, northwest wind 20 to 25 knots, easing to 15 to 20 knots after midnight. Seas 6 to 8 feet. Wave detail, northwest 7 feet at 8 seconds and south 2 feet at 15 seconds. For Thursday, northwest wind 10 to 15 knots, rising to 15 to 20 knots in the afternoon. Seas 6 to 9 feet. Wave detail, northwest 8 feet at 11 seconds and south 2 feet at 15 seconds. Sunrise, sunset, and tidal information for the San Francisco Bay Area for Wednesday, June 3. The sunrise today, 5:49 a.m. The sunset tonight, 8:26 p.m. Tidal data at the Golden Gate for today. High tide, 01:03 a.m. at 5.63 feet. Low tide, 08:09 a.m. at -0.67 feet. High tide, 3:51 p.m. at 4.34 feet. Low tide, 7:57 p.m. at 3.35 feet. Here are the buoy observations for 6 a.m. Pacific Daylight Time. An offshore buoy 6 winds west at 16 knots, pressure 1,023.7 millibars. An offshore buoy 59 winds west at 12 knots, water temperature 60, pressure 1,022.9 millibars. A buoy 14 near Point Arena winds northwest at 14 knots, pressure 1,019.3 millibars, swell 5 feet every 15 seconds. A buoy 13 near Bodega Bay winds northwest at 19 knots, gusting to 23, pressure 1,016.6 millibars. At Point Reyes Wave Rider buoy water temperature 53, sea 7 feet every 7 seconds. At San Francisco Bar buoy water temperature 56, seas 5 feet every 17 seconds. At San Francisco buoy winds northwest at 70 knots, gusting to 21, swell 5 feet every 15 seconds. At Half Moon Bay buoy winds northwest 12 knots, water temperature 55, pressure 1,018.3 millibars, seas 5 feet every 7 seconds. At Monterey buoy winds northwest at 70 knots, gusting to 23, pressure 1,017.3 millibars, swell 6 feet every 15 seconds. At Point Sur, Wave Rider buoy water temperature 52, seas

6 feet every 17 seconds. At Cape San Martin Buoy, winds northwest at 21 knots, gusting to 27, water temperature 60, pressure 1,016.5 millibars. 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This broadcast originates from the National Weather Service office located in Monterey, California, and serves the coastal marine waters, including San Francisco and Monterey Bay. Synopsis for the central California coast and bays, including the Monterey Bay, Greater Farallones, and Cordell Bank National Marine Sanctuaries. Hazardous conditions for small craft are expected at least through Saturday due to strong northerly breezes. Gale force gusts are expected for the outer waters and the coastal jet regions. Moderate seas will prevail today, building to become rough tomorrow and into the weekend. Conditions will slowly begin to improve Sunday. The marine forecast for San Pablo Bay, Suisun Bay, the West Delta, and the San Francisco Bay north of the Bay Bridge. Small craft advisory in effect from this afternoon through late tonight. For today, southwest wind 5 to 10 knots, becoming west 10 to 15 knots late. For tonight, west wind 15 to 20 knots, becoming southwest 10 to 15 knots after midnight. For Thursday, southwest wind 5 to 10 knots. The marine forecast for Monterey Bay. Small craft advisory in effect from this afternoon through late tonight. For today, northwest wind around 5 knots, rising to 15 to 20 knots. Seas 3 to 5 feet. Wave detail, northwest 4 feet at 8 seconds. Patchy fog early this morning. For tonight, northwest wind 15 to 20 knots, easing to 10 to 15 knots after midnight. Seas 4 to 6 feet. Wave detail, northwest 5 feet at 8 seconds. For Thursday, northwest wind 5 to 10 knots, becoming west 10 to 15 knots in the afternoon. Seas 4 to 6 feet. Wave detail, west 6 feet at 11 seconds. Patchy fog in the morning. The coastal waters forecast from Point Arena to Point Reyes out to 10 nautical miles. Small craft advisory in effect until 9 a.m. Pacific Daylight Time this morning. Gale warning in effect from 9 a.m. Pacific Daylight Time this morning through late tonight. Today, northwest wind 15 to 20 knots, rising to 25 to 30 knots with gusts up to 40 knots, seas 5 to 6 feet, building to 6 to 8 feet this afternoon. Wave detail, northwest 7 feet at 7 seconds and southwest 2 feet at 15 seconds. Tonight, northwest wind 25 to 30 knots, easing to 20 to 25 knots after midnight. Seas 6 to 8 feet, building to 8 to 10 feet after midnight. Wave detail, northwest 9 feet at 9 seconds and southwest 2 feet at 16 seconds. Thursday, northwest wind 20 to 25 knots, rising to 25 to 30 knots with gusts up to 40 knots in the afternoon. Seas 7 to 10 feet, building to 9 to 11 feet in the afternoon. Wave detail, northwest 10 feet at 10 seconds and southwest 2 feet at 17 seconds. The coastal waters forecast from Point Arena to Point Reyes 10 to 60 nautical miles offshore. Small craft advisory in effect until 9 a.m. Pacific Daylight Time this morning. Gale warning in effect from 9 a.m. Pacific Daylight Time this morning through Thursday morning. Today, northwest wind 20 to 25 knots, gusts up to 35 knots late. Seas 5 to 7 feet, wave detail, northwest 6 feet at 7 seconds and south 2 feet at 15 seconds. Tonight, northwest wind 20 to 25 knots, rising to 25 to 30 knots after midnight. Seas 7 to 8 feet, building to 10 to 11 feet after midnight. Wave detail, northwest 11 feet at 9 seconds and south 2 feet at 16 seconds. Thursday, northwest wind 25 to 30 knots with gusts up to 40 knots, seas 10 to 12 feet. Wave detail, northwest 11 feet at 9 seconds and south 2 feet at 15 seconds. San Francisco VAR forecast. In the deep water channel, mixed seas of 3 to 5 feet at 17 seconds. Across the bar.

Well, it can be more than twice as high across the bar than surrounding waters. Waves are also more prone to break, particularly during strong ebb currents. Maximum ebb current of 3.0 knots at 6, 13 a.m. Wednesday and 0.9 knots at 8, 10 p.m. Wednesday. The coastal waters forecast from Point Pinos to Point Piedras blunts out to 10 nautical miles. Small craft advisory in effect until 9 a.m. Pacific Daylight Time this morning. Gale warning in effect from 9 a.m. Pacific Daylight Time this morning through Thursday morning. Today, northwest wind 15 to 20 knots, rising to 20 to 25 knots with gusts up to 35 knots this afternoon. Seas 5 to 7 feet wave detail, northwest 6 feet at 8 seconds and south 2 feet at 15 seconds. Tonight, northwest wind 20 to 25 knots with gusts up to 40 knots, sea 7 to 9 feet wave detail, northwest 8 feet at 8 seconds and south 2 feet at 16 seconds. Thursday, northwest wind 20 to 25 knots, gusts up to 35 knots in the morning. Sea 7 to 9 feet wave detail, northwest 8 feet at 10 seconds and south 2 feet at 16 seconds. The coastal waters forecast from Pigeon Point to Point Pinos 10 to 60 nautical miles offshore. Small craft advisory in effect through Thursday morning. Today, northwest wind 15 to 20 knots, rising to 20 to 25 knots this afternoon. Sea 6 to 8 feet wave detail, northwest 7 feet at 8 seconds and south 2 feet at 15 seconds. Tonight, northwest wind 20 to 25 knots, gusts up to 35 knots after midnight. Seas 8 to 10 feet wave detail, northwest 10 feet at 9 seconds and south 2 feet at 16 seconds. Thursday, northwest wind 25 to 30 knots, easing to 20 to 25 knots in the afternoon. Seas 10 to 12 feet wave detail, northwest 12 feet at 11 seconds and south 2 feet at 14 seconds. The offshore waters forecast for the following marine location, Point Arena to Pigeon Point between 60 nautical miles and 150 nautical miles offshore. Issued at 3:12 a.m. Pacific Daylight Time. Today, northwest winds 10 to 20 knots. Seas 5 to 7 feet. Tonight, north to northwest winds 20 to 30 knots. Seas 6 to 10 feet. Thursday, north winds 25 to 30 knots. Seas 8 to 12 feet. Thursday night, north winds 25 to 30 knots. Seas 9 to 13 feet. Friday, north winds 20 to 30 knots. Seas 9 to 14 feet. Friday night, north to northwest winds 20 to 30 knots. Seas 7 to 13 feet. Saturday, north to northwest winds 20 to 30 knots. Seas 7 to 12 feet. Saturday night, north to northwest winds 20 to 30 knots. Seas 8 to 12 feet. Sun, north to northwest winds 20 to 30 knots. Seas 9 to 12 feet. Sunday night, northwest winds 15 to 25 knots. Seas 8 to 10 feet. The offshore waters forecast for the following marine location, Pigeon Point to Point Piedras Blancas between 60 nautical miles and 150 nautical miles offshore. Issued at 3:12 a.m. Pacific Daylight Time. Today, northwest winds 15 to 25 knots. Seas 6 to 8 feet. Tonight, north to northwest winds 15 to 25 knots. Seas 6 to 10 feet. Thursday, northwest winds 25 to 30 knots. Seas 9 to 12 feet. Thursday night, northwest winds 25 to 30 knots. Seas 11 to 13 feet. Friday, northwest winds 20 to 30 knots. Seas 11 to 14 feet. Friday night, northwest winds 25 to 30 knots. Seas 10 to 13 feet. Saturday, north to northwest winds 25 to 30 knots. Seas 9 to 12 feet. Saturday night, northwest winds 25 to 30 knots. Seas 9 to 12 feet. Sun, northwest winds 25 to 30 knots. Seas 10 to 12 feet. Sunday night, northwest
25 knots. Seas 9 to 10 feet. The coastal waters forecast from Point Reyes to Pigeon Point out to 10 nautical miles. Small craft advisory in effect until 9 a.m. Pacific Daylight Time this morning. Gale warning in effect from 9 a.m. Pacific Daylight Time this morning through late tonight. For today, northwest wind 15 to 20 knots, rising to 20 to 25 knots with gusts up to 35 knots this afternoon. Seas 4 to 6 feet, building to 6 to 8 feet this afternoon. Wave detail, northwest 7 feet at 8 seconds. For tonight, northwest wind 25 to 30 knots, easing to 20 to 25 knots after midnight. Seas 6 to 9 feet. Wave detail, northwest 8 feet at 9 seconds. For Thursday, northwest wind 15 to 20 knots, rising to 20 to 25 knots with gusts up to 35 knots in the afternoon. Seas 6 to 9 feet. Wave detail, northwest 9 feet at 10 seconds. The coastal waters forecast from Pigeon Point to Point Pinos out to 10 nautical miles. Small craft advisory in effect from 9 a.m. Pacific Daylight Time this morning through Thursday morning. For today, northwest wind 5 to 10 knots, rising to 20 to 25 knots. Seas 4 to 5 feet, building to 5 to 7 feet this afternoon. Wave detail, northwest 6 feet at 8 seconds and south 2 feet at 15 seconds. For tonight, northwest wind 20 to 25 knots, easing to 15 to 20 knots after midnight. Seas 6 to 8 feet. Wave detail, northwest 7 feet at 8 seconds and south 2 feet at 15 seconds. For Thursday, northwest wind 10 to 15 knots, rising to 15 to 20 knots in the afternoon. Seas 6 to 9 feet. Wave detail, northwest 8 feet at 11 seconds and south 2 feet at 15 seconds. Sunrise, sunset, and tidal information for the San Francisco Bay Area for Wednesday, June 3. The sunrise today, 5:49 a.m. The sunset tonight, 8:26 p.m. Tidal data at the Golden Gate for today. High tide, 01:03 a.m. at 5.63 feet. Low tide, 08:09 a.m. at minus 067 feet. High tide, 3:51 p.m. at 4.34 feet. Low tide, 7:57 p.m. at 3.35 feet. Here are the buoy observations for 7 a.m. Pacific Daylight Time. An offshore buoy 6 winds west at 14 knots, pressure 1,024.2 millibars. An offshore buoy 59 winds west at 12 knots, water temperature 60, pressure 1,023.5 millibars. At buoy 14 near Point Arena, winds northwest at 70 knots, gusting to 23, water temperature 52, pressure 1,019.5 millibars. At buoy 13 near Bodega Bay, winds northwest at 23 knots, gusting to 27, pressure 1,016.9 millibars. At Point Reyes, wave rider buoy water temperature 53, sea 7 feet, every 17 seconds. At San Francisco Bar, buoy water temperature 55, seas 5 feet, every 17 seconds. At San Francisco, buoy winds northwest at 60 knots, swell 5 feet, every 7 seconds. At Half Moon Bay, buoy winds northwest 12 knots, water temperature 55, pressure 1,018.1 millibars, seas 5 feet, every 7 seconds. At Monterey, buoy winds northwest at 60 knots, gusting to 21, water temperature 58, pressure 1,017.7 millibars. At Pointer, wave rider buoy water temperature 52, seas 6 feet, every 17 seconds. At Cape San Martin, buoy winds northwest at 21 knots, gusting to 25, water temperature 59, pressure 1,016.6 millibars. Synopsis for the Central California coast and bays, including the Monterey Bay, Greater Farallones, and Cordell Bank National Marine Sanctuaries. Hazardous conditions for small craft are expected at least through Saturday due to strong northerly breezes. Gale force gusts are expected for the outer waters and the coastal jet regions.

Rich seas will prevail today, building to become rough tomorrow and into the weekend. Conditions will slowly begin to improve Sunday. The marine forecast for San Pablo Bay, Suisun Bay, the West Delta, and the San Francisco Bay north of the Bay Bridge. Small craft advisory in effect from this afternoon through late tonight. For today, southwest wind 5 to 10 knots, becoming west 10 to 15 knots late. For tonight, west wind 15 to 20 knots, becoming southwest 10 to 15 knots after midnight. For Thursday, southwest wind 5 to 10 knots. The marine forecast for Monterey Bay. Small craft advisory in effect from this afternoon through late tonight. For today, northwest wind around 5 knots, rising to 15 to 20 knots. Seas 3 to 5 feet. Wave detail, northwest 4 feet at 8 seconds. Patchy fog early this morning. For tonight, northwest wind 15 to 20 knots, easing to 10 to 15 knots after midnight. Seas 4 to 6 feet. Wave detail, northwest 5 feet at 8 seconds. For Thursday, northwest wind 5 to 10 knots, becoming west 10 to 15 knots in the afternoon. Seas 4 to 6 feet. Wave detail, west 6 feet at 11 seconds. Patchy fog in the morning. The coastal waters forecast from Point Arena to Point Reyes out to 10 nautical miles. Small craft advisory in effect until 9 a.m. Pacific Daylight Time this morning. Gale warning in effect from 9 a.m. Pacific Daylight Time this morning through late tonight. Today, northwest wind 15 to 20 knots, rising to 25 to 30 knots with gusts up to 40 knots, seas 5 to 6 feet, building to 6 to 8 feet this afternoon. Wave detail, northwest 7 feet at 7 seconds and southwest 2 feet at 15 seconds. Tonight, northwest wind 25 to 30 knots, easing to 20 to 25 knots after midnight. Seas 6 to 8 feet, building to 8 to 10 feet after midnight. Wave detail, northwest 9 feet at 9 seconds and southwest 2 feet at 16 seconds. Thursday, northwest wind 20 to 25 knots, rising to 25 to 30 knots with gusts up to 40 knots in the afternoon. Seas 7 to 10 feet, building to 9 to 11 feet in the afternoon. Wave detail, northwest 10 feet at 10 seconds and southwest 2 feet at 17 seconds. The coastal waters forecast from Point Arena to Point Reyes 10 to 60 nautical miles offshore. Small craft advisory in effect until 9 a.m. Pacific Daylight Time this morning. Gale warning in effect from 9 a.m. Pacific Daylight Time this morning through Thursday morning. Today, northwest wind 20 to 25 knots, gusts up to 35 knots late. Seas 5 to 7 feet, wave detail, northwest 6 feet at 7 seconds and south 2 feet at 15 seconds. Tonight, northwest wind 20 to 25 knots, rising to 25 to 30 knots after midnight. Seas 7 to 8 feet, building to 10 to 11 feet after midnight. Wave detail, northwest 11 feet at 9 seconds and south 2 feet at 16 seconds. Thursday, northwest wind 25 to 30 knots with gusts up to 40 knots, seas 10 to 12 feet. Wave detail, northwest 11 feet at 9 seconds and south 2 feet at 15 seconds. San Francisco Bar forecast. In the deep water channel, mixed seas of 3 to 5 feet at 17 seconds. Across the bar, swell can be more than twice as high across the bar than surrounding waters. Waves are also more prone to break, particularly during strong ebb currents. Maximum ebb current of 3.0 knots at 6:13 a.m. Wednesday and 0.9 knots at 8:10 p.m. Wednesday. The coastal waters forecast from Point Pinos to Point Piedras Blancas out to 10 nautical miles. Small craft advisory in effect until 9 a.m. Pacific Daylight Time this morning. Gale warning in effect from 9 a.m. Pacific Daylight Time this morning through Thursday morning. Today, northwest wind 15 to 20 knots, rising to 20 to 25 knots with gusts up to 35 knots this afternoon. Seas 5 to 7 feet, wave detail, northwest 6 feet at 8 seconds and south 2 feet at 15 seconds. Tonight, northwest wind 20 to 25 knots with gusts up to 40 knots.
7 to 9 feet wave detail, northwest 8 feet at 8 seconds, and south 2 feet at 16 seconds. Thursday, northwest wind 20 to 25 knots, gusts up to 35 knots in the morning. Sea 7 to 9 feet wave detail, northwest 8 feet at 10 seconds and south 2 feet at 16 seconds. The coastal waters forecast from Pigeon Point to Point Pinos 10 to 16 nautical miles offshore. Small craft advisory in effect through Thursday morning. Today, northwest wind 15 to 20 knots, rising to 20 to 25 knots this afternoon. Sea 6 to 8 feet wave detail, northwest 7 feet at 8 seconds and south 2 feet at 15 seconds. Tonight, northwest wind 20 to 25 knots, gusts up to 35 knots after midnight. Seas 8 to 10 feet wave detail, northwest 10 feet at 9 seconds and south 2 feet at 16 seconds. Thursday, northwest wind 25 to 30 knots, easing to 20 to 25 knots in the afternoon. Seas 10 to 12 feet wave detail, northwest 12 feet at 11 seconds and south 2 feet at 14 seconds. The offshore waters forecast for the following marine location, Point Arena to Pigeon Point between 60 nautical miles and 150 nautical miles offshore. Issued at 3:12 a.m. Pacific Daylight Time. Today, northwest wind 10 to 20 knots. Seas 5 to 7 feet. Tonight, north to northwest winds 20 to 30 knots. Seas 6 to 10 feet. Thursday, north winds 25 to 30 knots. Seas 8 to 12 feet. Thursday night, north winds 25 to 30 knots. Seas 9 to 13 feet. Friday, north winds 20 to 30 knots. Seas 9 to 14 feet. Friday night, north to northwest winds 20 to 30 knots. Seas 7 to 13 feet. Saturday, north to northwest winds 20 to 30 knots. Seas 7 to 12 feet. Saturday night, north to northwest winds 20 to 30 knots. Seas 8 to 12 feet. Sun, north to northwest winds 20 to 30 knots. Seas 9 to 12 feet. Sunday night, northwest winds 15 to 25 knots. Seas 8 to 10 feet. The offshore waters forecast for the following marine location, Pigeon Point to Point Piedras Blancas between 60 nautical miles and 150 nautical miles offshore. Issued at 3:12 a.m. Pacific Daylight Time. Today, northwest winds 15 to 25 knots. Seas 6 to 8 feet. Tonight, north to northwest winds 15 to 25 knots. Seas 6 to 10 feet. Thursday, northwest winds 25 to 30 knots. Seas 9 to 12 feet. Thursday night, northwest winds 25 to 30 knots. Seas 11 to 13 feet. Friday, northwest winds 20 to 30 knots. Seas 11 to 14 feet. Friday night, northwest winds 25 to 30 knots. Seas 10 to 13 feet. Saturday, north to northwest winds 25 to 30 knots. Seas 9 to 12 feet. Saturday night, northwest winds 25 to 30 knots. Seas 9 to 12 feet. Sun, northwest winds 25 to 30 knots. Seas 10 to 12 feet. Sunday night, northwest winds 20 to 25 knots. Seas 9 to 10 feet. The coastal waters forecast from Point Reyes to Pigeon Point out to 10 nautical miles. Small craft advisory in effect until 9 a.m. Pacific Daylight Time this morning. Gale warning in effect from 9 a.m. Pacific Daylight Time this morning through late tonight. For today, northwest wind 15 to 20 knots, rising to 20 to 25 knots with gusts up to 35 knots this afternoon. Seas 4 to 6 feet, building to 6 to 8 feet this afternoon. Wave detail, northwest 7 feet at 8 seconds. For tonight, northwest wind 25 to 30 knots, easing to 20 to 25 knots after midnight. Seas 6 to 9 feet. Wave detail, northwest 8 feet at 9 seconds. For Thursday, northwest wind 15 to 20 knots.
rising to 20 to 25 knots with gusts up to 35 knots in the afternoon. Seas 6 to 9 feet. Wave detail, northwest 9 feet at 10 seconds. The coastal waters forecast from Pigeon Point to Point Pinos out to 10 nautical miles. Small craft advisory in effect from 9 a.m. Pacific Daylight Time this morning through Thursday morning. For today, northwest wind 5 to 10 knots, rising to 20 to 25 knots. Seas 4 to 5 feet, building to 5 to 7 feet this afternoon. Wave detail, northwest 6 feet at 8 seconds and south 2 feet at 15 seconds. For tonight, northwest wind 20 to 25 knots, easing to 15 to 20 knots after midnight. Seas 6 to 8 feet. Wave detail, northwest 7 feet at 8 seconds and south 2 feet at 15 seconds. For Thursday, northwest wind 10 to 15 knots, rising to 15 to 20 knots in the afternoon. Seas 6 to 9 feet. Wave detail, northwest 8 feet at 11 seconds and south 2 feet at 15 seconds. Sunrise, sunset, and tidal information for the San Francisco Bay Area for Wednesday, June 3. The sunrise today, 5:49 a.m. The sunset tonight, 8:26 p.m. Tidal data at the Golden Gate for today. High tide, 01:03 a.m. at 5.63 feet. Low tide, 08:09 a.m. at -0.67 feet. High tide, 3:51 p.m. at 4.34 feet. Low tide, 7:57 p.m. at 3.35 feet. Here are the buoy observations for 7 a.m. Pacific Daylight Time. An offshore buoy 6 winds west at 14 knots, pressure 1,024.2 millibars. An offshore buoy 59, winds west 12 knots, water temperature 60, pressure 1,023.5 millibars, seas 5 feet every 16 seconds. At Point Arena buoy, winds northwest 17 knots, gusting to 21, water temperature 52, pressure 1,019.5 millibars, sea is 3 feet, every 16 seconds. At buoy 13 near Bodega Bay, winds northwest at 23 knots, gusting to 27, pressure 1,017.0 millibars, swell 7 feet, every 6 seconds. At Point Reyes Wave Rider buoy, water temperature 53, sea 7 feet, every 15 seconds. At San Francisco Bar buoy, water temperature 55, seas 5 feet, every 17 seconds. At San Francisco buoy, winds northwest at 60 knots, swell 5 feet, every 7 seconds. At Half Moon Bay buoy, winds northwest 12 knots, water temperature 55, pressure 1,018.1 millibars, seas 5 feet, every 7 seconds. At Monterey Bay buoy, winds north 60 knots, water temperature 58, pressure 1,017.6 millibars, seas 6 feet, every 8 seconds. At Pointer, Wave Rider buoy, water temperature 52, seas 6 feet, every 17 seconds. At Cape San Martin buoy, winds northwest 21 knots, gusting to 27, water temperature 59, pressure 1,016.7 millibars. Seas 8 feet, every 6 seconds. 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This broadcast originates from the National Weather Service office located in Monterey, California, and serves the coastal marine waters, including San Francisco and Monterey Bay. Synopsis for the Central California coast and bays, including the Monterey Bay, Greater Farallones, and Cordell Bank National Marine Sanctuaries. Hazardous conditions for small craft are expected at least through Saturday due to strong northerly breezes. Gale force gusts are expected for the outer waters and the coastal jet regions. Moderate seas will prevail today, building to become rough tomorrow and into the weekend. Conditions will slowly begin to improve Sunday. The marine forecast for San Pablo Bay, Suisun Bay, the West Delta, and the San Francisco Bay north of the Bay Bridge. Small craft advisory in effect from this afternoon through late tonight. For today, southwest wind 5 to 10.

night. Seas 4 to 6 feet. Wave detail, northwest 5 feet at 8 seconds. For Thursday, northwest wind 5 to 10 knots, becoming west 10 to 15 knots in the afternoon. Seas 4 to 6 feet. Wave detail, west 6 feet at 11 seconds. Patchy fog in the morning. The coastal waters forecast from Point Arena to Point Reyes out to 10 nautical miles. Small craft advisory in effect until 9 a.m. Pacific Daylight Time this morning. Gale warning in effect from 9 a.m. Pacific Daylight Time this morning through late tonight. Today, northwest wind 15 to 20 knots, rising to 25 to 30 knots with gusts up to 40 knots, seas 5 to 6 feet, building to 6 to 8 feet this afternoon. Wave detail, northwest 7 feet at 7 seconds and southwest 2 feet at 15 seconds. Tonight, northwest wind 25 to 30 knots, easing to 20 to 25 knots after midnight. Seas 6 to 8 feet, building to 8 to 10 feet after midnight. Wave detail, northwest 9 feet at 9 seconds and southwest 2 feet at 16 seconds. Thursday, northwest wind 20 to 25 knots, rising to 25 to 30 knots with gusts up to 40 knots in the afternoon. Seas 7 to 10 feet, building to 9 to 11 feet in the afternoon. Wave detail, northwest 10 feet at 10 seconds and southwest 2 feet at 17 seconds. The coastal waters forecast from Point Arena to Point Reyes 10 to 60 nautical miles offshore. Small craft advisory in effect until 9 a.m. Pacific Daylight Time this morning. Gale warning in effect from 9 a.m. Pacific Daylight Time this morning through Thursday morning. Today, northwest wind 20 to 25 knots, gusts up to 35 knots late. Seas 5 to 7 feet, wave detail, northwest 6 feet at 7 seconds and south 2 feet at 15 seconds. Tonight, northwest wind 20 to 25 knots, rising to 25 to 30 knots after midnight. Seas 7 to 8 feet, building to 10 to 11 feet after midnight. Wave detail, northwest 11 feet at 9 seconds and south 2 feet at 16 seconds. Thursday, northwest wind 25 to 30 knots with gusts up to 40 knots, seas 10 to 12 feet. Wave detail, northwest 11 feet at 9 seconds and south 2 feet at 15 seconds. San Francisco VAR forecast. In the deep water channel, mixed seas of 3 to 5 feet at 17 seconds. Across the bar, swell can be more than twice as high across the bar than surrounding waters. Waves are also more prone to break, particularly during strong ebb currents. Maximum ebb current of 3.0 knots at 6, 13 a.m. Wednesday and 0.9 knots at 8, 10 p.m. Wednesday. The coastal waters forecast from Point Pinos to Point Piedras blunts out to 10 nautical miles. Small craft advisory in effect until 9 a.m. Pacific Daylight Time this morning. Gale warning in effect from 9 a.m. Pacific Daylight Time this morning through Thursday morning. Today, northwest wind 15 to 20 knots, rising to 20 to 25 knots with gusts up to 35 knots this afternoon. Seas 5 to 7 feet, wave detail, northwest 6 feet at 8 seconds and south 2 feet at 15 seconds. Tonight, northwest wind 20 to 25 knots with gusts up to 40 knots, seas 7 to 9 feet, wave detail, northwest 8 feet at 8 seconds and south 2 feet at 16 seconds. Thursday, northwest wind 20 to 25 knots, gusts up to 35 knots in the morning. Seas 7 to 9 feet, wave detail, northwest 8 feet at 10 seconds and south 2 feet at 16 seconds. The coastal waters forecast from Pigeon Point to Point Pinos 10 to 60 nautical miles offshore. Small craft advisory in effect through Thursday morning. Today, northwest wind 15 to 20 knots, rising to 20 to 25 knots this afternoon. Seas 6 to 8 feet, wave detail, northwest 7 feet at 8 seconds and south 2 feet at 15 seconds. Tonight, northwest wind 20 to 25 knots, gusts up to 35 knots after midnight. Seas 8 to 10 feet, wave detail, northwest 10 feet at 9 seconds and south 2 feet at 16 seconds. Thursday, northwest wind 25 to 30 knots, easing to 20 to 25 knots in the afternoon. Seas 10.

12 feet wave detail, northwest 12 feet at 11 seconds, and south 2 feet at 14 seconds. The offshore waters forecast for the following marine location: Point Arena to Pigeon Point, between 60 nautical miles and 150 nautical miles offshore. Issued at 3:12 a.m. Pacific Daylight Time. Today, northwest winds 10 to 20 knots. Seas 5 to 7 feet. Tonight, north to northwest winds 20 to 30 knots. Seas 6 to 10 feet. Thursday, north winds 25 to 30 knots. Seas 8 to 12 feet. Thursday night, north winds 25 to 30 knots. Seas 9 to 13 feet. Friday, north winds 20 to 30 knots. Seas 9 to 14 feet. Friday night, north to northwest winds 20 to 30 knots. Seas 7 to 13 feet. Saturday, north to northwest winds 20 to 30 knots. Seas 7 to 12 feet. Saturday night, north to northwest winds 20 to 30 knots. Seas 8 to 12 feet. Sun, north to northwest winds 20 to 30 knots. Seas 9 to 12 feet. Sunday night, northwest winds 15 to 25 knots. Seas 8 to 10 feet. The offshore waters forecast for the following marine location: Pigeon Point to Point Piedras Blancas, between 60 nautical miles and 150 nautical miles offshore. Issued at 3:12 a.m. Pacific Daylight Time. Today, northwest winds 15 to 25 knots. Seas 6 to 8 feet. Tonight, north to northwest winds 15 to 25 knots. Seas 6 to 8 feet. Tonight, north to northwest winds 15 to 25 knots. Seas 6 to 10 feet. Thursday, northwest winds 25 to 30 knots. Seas 9 to 12 feet. Thursday night, northwest winds 25 to 30 knots. Seas 11 to 13 feet. Friday, northwest winds 20 to 30 knots. Seas 11 to 14 feet. Friday night, northwest winds 25 to 30 knots. Seas 10 to 13 feet. Saturday, north to northwest winds 25 to 30 knots. Seas 9 to 12 feet. Saturday night, northwest winds 25 to 30 knots. Seas 9 to 12 feet. Sun, northwest winds 25 to 30 knots. Seas 10 to 12 feet. Sunday night, northwest winds 20 to 25 knots. Seas 9 to 10 feet. The coastal waters forecast from Point Reyes to Pigeon Point, out to 10 nautical miles. Small craft advisory in effect until 9 a.m. Pacific Daylight Time this morning. Gale warning in effect from 9 a.m. Pacific Daylight Time this morning through late tonight. For today, northwest wind 15 to 20 knots, rising to 20 to 25 knots with gusts up to 35 knots this afternoon. Seas 4 to 6 feet, building to 6 to 8 feet this afternoon. Wave detail, northwest 7 feet at 8 seconds. For tonight, northwest wind 25 to 30 knots, easing to 20 to 25 knots after midnight. Seas 6 to 9 feet. Wave detail, northwest 8 feet at 9 seconds. For Thursday, northwest wind 15 to 20 knots, rising to 20 to 25 knots with gusts up to 35 knots in the afternoon. Seas 6 to 9 feet. Wave detail, northwest 9 feet at 10 seconds. The coastal waters forecast from Pigeon Point to Point Pinos, out to 10 nautical miles. Small craft advisory in effect from 9 a.m. Pacific Daylight Time this morning through Thursday morning. For today, northwest wind 5 to 10 knots, rising to 20 to 25 knots. Seas 4 to 5 feet, building to 5 to 7 feet this afternoon. Wave detail, northwest 6 feet at 8 seconds and south 2 feet at 15 seconds. For tonight, northwest wind 20 to 25 knots, easing to 15 to 20 knots after midnight. Seas 6 to 8 feet. Wave detail, northwest 7 feet at 8 seconds and south 2 feet at 15 seconds.

seconds. For Thursday, northwest wind 10 to 15 knots, rising to 15 to 20 knots in the afternoon. Seas 6 to 9 feet. Wave detail, northwest 8 feet at 11 seconds and south 2 feet at 15 seconds. Semi-sunset and tidal information for the San Francisco Bay Area for Wednesday, June 3. The sunrise today, 5:49 a.m. The sunset tonight, 8:26 p.m. Tidal data at the Golden Gate for today. High tide, 01:03 a.m. at 5.63 feet. Low tide, 08:09 a.m. at minus 0.67 feet. High tide, 3:51 p.m. at 4.34 feet. Low tide, 7:57 p.m. at 3.35 feet. Here are the buoy observations for 7 a.m. Pacific Daylight Time. An offshore buoy 6 winds west at 14 knots, pressure 1,024.2 millibars. An offshore buoy 59, winds west 12 knots, water temperature 60, pressure 1,023.5 millibars, seas 5 feet every 16 seconds. At Point Arena buoy, winds northwest 17 knots, gusting to 21, water temperature 52, pressure 1,019.5 millibars, seas 3 feet every 16 seconds. At buoy 13 near Bodega Bay, winds northwest at 23 knots, gusting to 27, pressure 1,017.0 millibars, swell 7 feet every 6 seconds. At Point Reyes Wave Rider buoy, water temperature 53, seas 7 feet every 15 seconds. At San Francisco Bar buoy, water temperature 55, seas 5 feet every 17 seconds. At San Francisco buoy, winds northwest at 60 knots, swell 5 feet every 7 seconds. At Half Moon Bay buoy, winds northwest 12 knots, water temperature 55, pressure 1,018.1 millibars, seas 5 feet every 7 seconds. At Monterey Bay buoy, winds north 60 knots, water temperature 58, pressure 1,017.6 millibars, seas 6 feet every 8 seconds. At Pointer, Wave Rider buoy, water temperature 52, seas 6 feet every 17 seconds. At Cape San Martin buoy, winds northwest 21 knots, gusting to 27, water temperature 59, pressure 1,016.7 millibars. Seas 8 feet every 6 seconds. Synopsis for the Central California coast and bays, including the Monterey Bay, Greater Farallones, and Cordell Bank National Marine Sanctuaries. Hazardous conditions for small craft are expected at least through Saturday due to strong northerly breezes. Gale force gusts are expected for the outer waters and the coastal jet regions. Moderate seas will prevail today, building to become rough tomorrow and into the weekend. Conditions will slowly begin to improve Sunday. The marine forecast for San Pablo Bay, Suisun Bay, the West Delta, and the San Francisco Bay north of the Bay Bridge. Small craft advisory in effect from this afternoon through late tonight. For today, southwest wind 5 to 10 knots, becoming west 10 to 15 knots late. For tonight, west wind 15 to 20 knots, becoming southwest 10 to 15 knots after midnight. For Thursday, southwest wind 5 to 10 knots. The marine forecast for Monterey Bay. Small craft advisory in effect from this afternoon through late tonight. For today, northwest wind around 5 knots, rising to 15 to 20 knots. Seas 3 to 5 feet. Wave detail, northwest 4 feet at 8 seconds. Patchy fog early this morning. For tonight, northwest wind 15 to 20 knots, easing to 10 to 15 knots after midnight. Seas 4 to 6 feet. Wave detail, northwest 5 feet at 8 seconds. For Thursday, northwest wind 5 to 10 knots, becoming west 10 to 15 knots in the afternoon. Seas 4 to 6 feet. Wave detail, west 6 feet at 11 seconds. Patchy fog in the morning. The coastal waters forecast from Point Arena to Point Reyes out to 10 nautical miles. Small craft advisory in effect until 9 a.m. Pacific Daylight Time.

gale warning in effect from 9 a.m. Pacific Daylight Time this morning through late tonight. Today, northwest wind 15 to 20 knots, rising to 25 to 30 knots with gusts up to 40 knots, seas 5 to 6 feet, building to 6 to 8 feet this afternoon. Wave detail, northwest 7 feet at 7 seconds and southwest 2 feet at 15 seconds. Tonight, northwest wind 25 to 30 knots, easing to 20 to 25 knots after midnight. Seas 6 to 8 feet, building to 8 to 10 feet after midnight. Wave detail, northwest 9 feet at 9 seconds and southwest 2 feet at 16 seconds. Thursday, northwest wind 20 to 25 knots, rising to 25 to 30 knots with gusts up to 40 knots in the afternoon. Seas 7 to 10 feet, building to 9 to 11 feet in the afternoon. Wave detail, northwest 10 feet at 10 seconds and southwest 2 feet at 17 seconds. The coastal waters forecast from Point Arena to Point Reyes 10 to 60 nautical miles offshore. Small craft advisory in effect until 9 a.m. Pacific Daylight Time this morning. Gale warning in effect from 9 a.m. Pacific Daylight Time this morning through Thursday morning. Today, northwest wind 20 to 25 knots, gusts up to 35 knots late. Seas 5 to 7 feet, wave detail, northwest 6 feet at 7 seconds and south 2 feet at 15 seconds. Tonight, northwest wind 20 to 25 knots, rising to 25 to 30 knots after midnight. Seas 7 to 8 feet, building to 10 to 11 feet after midnight. Wave detail, northwest 11 feet at 9 seconds and south 2 feet at 16 seconds. Thursday, northwest wind 25 to 30 knots with gusts up to 40 knots, seas 10 to 12 feet. Wave detail, northwest 11 feet at 9 seconds and south 2 feet at 15 seconds. San Francisco VAR forecast. In the deep water channel, mixed seas of 3 to 5 feet at 17 seconds. Across the bar, swell can be more than twice as high across the bar than surrounding waters. Waves are also more prone to break, particularly during strong ebb currents. Maximum ebb current of 3.0 knots at 6:13 a.m. Wednesday and 0.9 knots at 8:10 p.m. Wednesday. The coastal waters forecast from Point Pinos to Point Piedras Blancas out to 10 nautical miles. Small craft advisory in effect until 9 a.m. Pacific Daylight Time this morning. Gale warning in effect from 9 a.m. Pacific Daylight Time this morning through Thursday morning. Today, northwest wind 15 to 20 knots, rising to 20 to 25 knots with gusts up to 35 knots this afternoon. Seas 5 to 7 feet, wave detail, northwest 6 feet at 8 seconds and south 2 feet at 15 seconds. Tonight, northwest wind 20 to 25 knots with gusts up to 40 knots, seas 7 to 9 feet, wave detail, northwest 8 feet at 8 seconds and south 2 feet at 16 seconds. Thursday, northwest wind 20 to 25 knots, gusts up to 35 knots in the morning. Seas 7 to 9 feet, wave detail, northwest 8 feet at 10 seconds and south 2 feet at 16 seconds. The coastal waters forecast from Pigeon Point to Point Pinos 10 to 60 nautical miles offshore. Small craft advisory in effect through Thursday morning. Today, northwest wind 15 to 20 knots, rising to 20 to 25 knots this afternoon. Seas 6 to 8 feet, wave detail, northwest 7 feet at 8 seconds and south 2 feet at 15 seconds. Tonight, northwest wind 20 to 25 knots, gusts up to 35 knots after midnight. Seas 8 to 10 feet, wave detail, northwest 10 feet at 9 seconds and south 2 feet at 16 seconds. Thursday, northwest wind 25 to 30 knots, easing to 20 to 25 knots in the afternoon. Seas 10 to 12 feet, wave detail, northwest 12 feet at 11 seconds and south 2 feet at 14 seconds. The offshore waters forecast for the following marine location, Point Arena to Pigeon Point between 60 nautical miles and 150 nautical miles offshore. Issued at 3:12 a.m. Pacific Daylight Time. Today, northwest winds 10 to 20 knots. Seas 5 to 7 feet. Tonight, north to northwest winds 20 to 30 knots. Seas 6 to 10 feet. Thursday.

winds 25 to 30 knots. Seas 8 to 12 feet. Thursday night, north winds 25 to 30 knots. Seas 9 to 13 feet. Friday, north winds 20 to 30 knots. Seas 9 to 14 feet. Friday night, north to northwest winds 20 to 30 knots. Seas 7 to 13 feet. Saturday, north to northwest winds 20 to 30 knots. Seas 7 to 12 feet. Saturday night, north to northwest winds 20 to 30 knots. Seas 8 to 12 feet. Sun, north to northwest winds 20 to 30 knots. Seas 9 to 12 feet. Sunday night, northwest winds 15 to 25 knots. Seas 8 to 10 feet. The offshore waters forecast for the following marine location: Pigeon Point to Point Piedras Blancas, between 60 nautical miles and 150 nautical miles offshore. Issued at 3:12 a.m. Pacific Daylight Time. Today, northwest winds 15 to 25 knots. Seas 6 to 8 feet. Tonight, north to northwest winds 15 to 25 knots. Seas 6 to 10 feet. Thursday, northwest winds 25 to 30 knots. Seas 9 to 12 feet. Thursday night, northwest winds 25 to 30 knots. Seas 11 to 13 feet. Friday, northwest winds 20 to 30 knots. Seas 11 to 14 feet. Friday night, northwest winds 25 to 30 knots. Seas 10 to 13 feet. Saturday, north to northwest winds 25 to 30 knots. Seas 9 to 12 feet. Saturday night, northwest winds 25 to 30 knots. Seas 9 to 12 feet. Sun, northwest winds 25 to 30 knots. Seas 10 to 12 feet. Sunday night, northwest winds 20 to 25 knots. Seas 9 to 10 feet. The coastal waters forecast from Point Reyes to Pigeon Point out to 10 nautical miles. Small craft advisory in effect until 9 a.m. Pacific Daylight Time this morning. Gale warning in effect from 9 a.m. Pacific Daylight Time this morning through late tonight. For today, northwest wind 15 to 20 knots, rising to 20 to 25 knots with gusts up to 35 knots this afternoon. Seas 4 to 6 feet, building to 6 to 8 feet this afternoon. Wave detail, northwest 7 feet at 8 seconds. For tonight, northwest wind 25 to 30 knots, easing to 20 to 25 knots after midnight. Seas 6 to 9 feet. Wave detail, northwest 8 feet at 9 seconds. For Thursday, northwest wind 15 to 20 knots, rising to 20 to 25 knots with gusts up to 35 knots in the afternoon. Seas 6 to 9 feet. Wave detail, northwest 9 feet at 10 seconds. The coastal waters forecast from Pigeon Point to Point Pinos out to 10 nautical miles. Small craft advisory in effect from 9 a.m. Pacific Daylight Time this morning through Thursday morning. For today, northwest wind 5 to 10 knots, rising to 20 to 25 knots. Seas 4 to 5 feet, building to 5 to 7 feet this afternoon. Wave detail, northwest 6 feet at 8 seconds and south 2 feet at 15 seconds. For tonight, northwest wind 20 to 25 knots, easing to 15 to 20 knots after midnight. Seas 6 to 8 feet. Wave detail, northwest 7 feet at 8 seconds and south 2 feet at 15 seconds. For Thursday, northwest wind 10 to 15 knots, rising to 15 to 20 knots in the afternoon. Seas 6 to 9 feet. Wave detail, northwest 8 feet at 11 seconds and south 2 feet at 15 seconds. The following is a public information statement from the National Weather Service. Issued at 07:06 p.m. Pacific Daylight Time. Radio weekly test postponed for today. The National Weather Service San Francisco Bay Area in Monterey, California is postponing the regularly scheduled radio weekly test of NOAA Weather Radio All Hazards due to maintenance of the system today. 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

each Wednesday. The test is now scheduled to be conducted Thursday between 11 a.m. and noon, weather permitting. The following is a public information statement from the National Weather Service, issued at 07:06 p.m. Pacific Daylight Time. Radio weekly test postponed for today. The National Weather Service San Francisco Bay Area in Monterey, California is postponing the regularly scheduled radio weekly test of NOAA Weather Radio All Hazards due to maintenance of the system today. This test is normally conducted between 11 a.m. and noon each Wednesday. The test is now scheduled to be conducted Thursday between 11 a.m. and noon, weather permitting. Sunrise, sunset, and tidal information for the San Francisco Bay Area for Wednesday, June 3. The sunrise today, 5:49 a.m. The sunset tonight, 8:26 p.m. Tidal data at the Golden Gate for today. High tide, 01:03 a.m. at 5.63 feet. Low tide, 08:09 a.m. at minus 067 feet. High tide, 3:51 p.m. at 4.34 feet. Low tide, 7:57 p.m. at 3.35 feet. Here are the buoy observations for 7 a.m. Pacific Daylight Time. An offshore buoy 6 winds west at 14 knots, pressure 1,024.2 millibars. An offshore buoy 59, winds west 12 knots, water temperature 60, pressure 1,023.5 millibars, seas 5 feet every 16 seconds. At Point Arena buoy, winds northwest 17 knots, gusting to 21, water temperature 52, pressure 1,019.5 millibars, seas 3 feet every 16 seconds. At buoy 13 near Bodega Bay, winds northwest at 23 knots, gusting to 27, pressure 1,017.0 millibars, swell 7 feet every 6 seconds. At Point Reyes Wave Rider buoy, water temperature 53, sea 7 feet every 15 seconds. At San Francisco Bar buoy, water temperature 55, seas 5 feet every 17 seconds. At San Francisco buoy, winds northwest at 60 knots, swell 5 feet every 7 seconds. At Half Moon Bay buoy, winds northwest 12 knots, water temperature 55, pressure 1,018.1 millibars, seas 5 feet every 7 seconds. At Monterey Bay buoy, winds north 60 knots, water temperature 58, pressure 1,017.6 millibars, seas 6 feet every 8 seconds. At Point Sur, Wave Rider buoy, water temperature 52, seas 6 feet every 17 seconds. At Cape San Martin buoy, winds northwest 21 knots, gusting to 27, water temperature 59, pressure 1,016.7 millibars. Seas 8 feet every 6 seconds. 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This broadcast originates from the National Weather Service office located in Monterey, California, and serves the coastal marine waters, including San Francisco and Monterey Bay. Synopsis for the Central California coast and bays, including the Monterey Bay, Greater Farallones, and Cordell Bank National Marine Sanctuaries. Hazardous conditions for small craft are expected at least through Saturday due to strong northerly breezes. Gale force gusts are expected for the outer waters and the coastal jet regions. Moderate seas will prevail today, building to become rough tomorrow and into the weekend. Conditions will slowly begin to improve Sunday. The marine forecast for San Pablo Bay, Suisun Bay, the West Delta, and the San Francisco Bay north of the Bay Bridge. Small craft advisory in effect from this afternoon through late tonight. For today, southwest wind 5 to 10 knots, becoming west 10 to 15 knots late. For tonight, west wind 15 to 20 knots, becoming southwest 10 to 15 knots after midnight. For Thursday, southwest wind 5 to 10 knots. The marine forecast for Monterey Bay. Small craft advisory in effect from this afternoon through late tonight. For today, northwest wind around 5 knots, rising to 15 to 20 knots. Seas 3
5 feet. Wave detail, northwest 4 feet at 8 seconds. Patchy fog early this morning. For tonight, northwest wind 15 to 20 knots, easing to 10 to 15 knots after midnight. Seas 4 to 6 feet. Wave detail, northwest 5 feet at 8 seconds. For Thursday, northwest wind 5 to 10 knots, becoming west 10 to 15 knots in the afternoon. Seas 4 to 6 feet. Wave detail, west 6 feet at 11 seconds. Patchy fog in the morning. The coastal waters forecast from Point Arena to Point Reyes out to 10 nautical miles. Small craft advisory in effect until 9 a.m. Pacific Daylight Time this morning. Gale warning in effect from 9 a.m. Pacific Daylight Time this morning through late tonight. Today, northwest wind 15 to 20 knots, rising to 25 to 30 knots with gusts up to 40 knots, seas 5 to 6 feet, building to 6 to 8 feet this afternoon. Wave detail, northwest 7 feet at 7 seconds and southwest 2 feet at 15 seconds. Tonight, northwest wind 25 to 30 knots, easing to 20 to 25 knots after midnight. Seas 6 to 8 feet, building to 8 to 10 feet after midnight. Wave detail, northwest 9 feet at 9 seconds and southwest 2 feet at 16 seconds. Thursday, northwest wind 20 to 25 knots, rising to 25 to 30 knots with gusts up to 40 knots in the afternoon. Sea at 7 to 10 feet, building to 9 to 11 feet in the afternoon. Wave detail, northwest 10 feet at 10 seconds and southwest 2 feet at 17 seconds. The coastal waters forecast from Point Arena to Point Reyes 10 to 60 nautical miles offshore. Small craft advisory in effect until 9 a.m. Pacific Daylight Time this morning. Gale warning in effect from 9 a.m. Pacific Daylight Time this morning through Thursday morning. Today, northwest wind 20 to 25 knots, gusts up to 35 knots late. Seas 5 to 7 feet, wave detail, northwest 6 feet at 7 seconds and south 2 feet at 15 seconds. Tonight, northwest wind 20 to 25 knots, rising to 25 to 30 knots after midnight. Seas 7 to 8 feet, building to 10 to 11 feet after midnight. Wave detail, northwest 11 feet at 9 seconds and south 2 feet at 16 seconds. Thursday, northwest wind 25 to 30 knots with gusts up to 40 knots, seas 10 to 12 feet. Wave detail, northwest 11 feet at 9 seconds and south 2 feet at 15 seconds. San Francisco Bar forecast. In the deep water channel, mixed seas of 3 to 5 feet at 17 seconds. Across the bar, swell can be more than twice as high across the bar than surrounding waters. Waves are also more prone to break, particularly during strong ebb currents. Maximum ebb current of 3.0 knots at 6, 13 a.m. Wednesday and 0.9 knots at 8, 10 p.m. Wednesday. The coastal waters forecast from Point Pinos to Point Piedras blunt is out to 10 nautical miles. Small craft advisory in effect until 9 a.m. Pacific Daylight Time this morning. Gale warning in effect from 9 a.m. Pacific Daylight Time this morning through Thursday morning. Today, northwest wind 15 to 20 knots, rising to 20 to 25 knots with gusts up to 35 knots this afternoon. Seas 5 to 7 feet, wave detail, northwest 6 feet at 8 seconds and south 2 feet at 15 seconds. Tonight, northwest wind 20 to 25 knots with gusts up to 40 knots, seas 7 to 9 feet, wave detail, northwest 8 feet at 8 seconds and south 2 feet at 16 seconds. Thursday, northwest wind 20 to 25 knots, gusts up to 35 knots in the morning. Sea 7 to 9 feet, wave detail, northwest 8 feet at 10 seconds and south 2 feet at 16 seconds. The coastal waters forecast from Pigeon Point to Point Pinos 10 to 60 nautical miles offshore. Small craft advisory in effect through Thursday morning. Today, northwest wind 15 to 20 knots, rising to 20 to 25 knots this afternoon. Seas 6 to 8 feet, wave detail, northwest 7 feet at 8 seconds and south 2 feet at 15 seconds. Tonight, northwest wind 20 to 25 knots, gusts up to 35 knots after midnight. Seas 8 to 10 feet, wave detail, northwest.

feet at 9 seconds and south 2 feet at 16 seconds. Thursday, northwest wind 25 to 30 knots, easing to 20 to 25 knots in the afternoon. Seas 10 to 12 feet, wave detail, northwest 12 feet at 11 seconds and south 2 feet at 14 seconds. The offshore waters forecast for the following marine location: Point Arena to Pigeon Point between 60 nautical miles and 150 nautical miles offshore. Issued at 3:12 a.m. Pacific Daylight Time. Today, northwest winds 10 to 20 knots. Seas 5 to 7 feet. Tonight, north to northwest winds 20 to 30 knots. Seas 6 to 10 feet. Thursday, north winds 25 to 30 knots. Seas 8 to 12 feet. Thursday night, north winds 25 to 30 knots. Seas 9 to 13 feet. Friday, north winds 20 to 30 knots. Seas 9 to 14 feet. Friday night, north to northwest winds 20 to 30 knots. Seas 7 to 13 feet. Saturday, north to northwest winds 20 to 30 knots. Seas 7 to 12 feet. Saturday night, north to northwest winds 20 to 30 knots. Seas 8 to 12 feet. Sun, north to northwest winds 20 to 30 knots. Seas 9 to 12 feet. Sunday night, northwest winds 15 to 25 knots. Seas 8 to 10 feet. The offshore waters forecast for the following marine location: Pigeon Point to Point Piedras Blancas between 60 nautical miles and 150 nautical miles offshore. Issued at 3:12 a.m. Pacific Daylight Time. Today, northwest winds 15 to 25 knots. Seas 6 to 8 feet. Tonight, north to northwest winds 15 to 25 knots. Seas 6 to 10 feet. Thursday, northwest winds 25 to 30 knots. Seas 9 to 12 feet. Thursday night, northwest winds 25 to 30 knots. Seas 11 to 13 feet. Friday, northwest winds 20 to 30 knots. Seas 11 to 14 feet. Friday night, northwest winds 25 to 30 knots. Seas 10 to 13 feet. Saturday, north to northwest winds 25 to 30 knots. Seas 9 to 12 feet. Saturday night, northwest winds 25 to 30 knots. Seas 9 to 12 feet. Sun, northwest winds 25 to 30 knots. Seas 10 to 12 feet. Sunday night, northwest winds 20 to 25 knots. Seas 9 to 10 feet. The coastal waters forecast from Point Reyes to Pigeon Point out to 10 nautical miles. Small craft advisory in effect until 9 a.m. Pacific Daylight Time this morning. Gale warning in effect from 9 a.m. Pacific Daylight Time this morning through late tonight. For today, northwest wind 15 to 20 knots, rising to 20 to 25 knots with gusts up to 35 knots this afternoon. Seas 4 to 6 feet, building to 6 to 8 feet this afternoon. Wave detail, northwest 7 feet at 8 seconds. For tonight, northwest wind 25 to 30 knots, easing to 20 to 25 knots after midnight. Seas 6 to 9 feet. Wave detail, northwest 8 feet at 9 seconds. For Thursday, northwest wind 15 to 20 knots, rising to 20 to 25 knots with gusts up to 35 knots in the afternoon. Seas 6 to 9 feet. Wave detail, northwest 9 feet at 10 seconds. The coastal waters forecast from Pigeon Point to Point Pinos out to 10 nautical miles. Small craft advisory in effect from 9 a.m. Pacific Daylight Time this morning through Thursday morning. For today, northwest wind 5 to 10 knots, rising to 20 to 25 knots. Seas 4 to 5 feet, building to 5 to 7 feet this afternoon. Wave detail, northwest 6 feet at 8 seconds and south 2 feet at 15 seconds. For tonight, northwest wind 20 to 25 knots, easing to 15 to 20 knots after midnight. Seas 6 to 8 feet. Wave detail, northwest.

7 feet at 8 seconds and south 2 feet at 15 seconds. For Thursday, northwest wind 10 to 50 knots, rising to 15 to 20 knots in the afternoon. Seas 6 to 9 feet. Wave detail, northwest 8 feet at 11 seconds and south 2 feet at 15 seconds. The following is a public information statement from the National Weather Service. 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The National Weather Service San Francisco Bay Area in Monterey, California is postponing the regularly scheduled radio weekly test of NOAA Weather Radio All Hazards due to maintenance of the system today. This test is normally conducted between 11 a.m. and noon each Wednesday. The test is now scheduled to be conducted Thursday between 11 a.m. and noon, weather permitting. The following is a public information statement from the National Weather Service. 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The National Weather Service San Francisco Bay Area in Monterey, California is postponing the regularly scheduled radio weekly test of NOAA Weather Radio All Hazards due to maintenance of the system today. This test is normally conducted between 11 a.m. and noon each Wednesday. The test is now scheduled to be conducted Thursday between 11 a.m. and noon, weather permitting. Sunrise, sunset, and tidal information for the San Francisco Bay Area for Wednesday, June 3. The sunrise today, 5:49 a.m. The sunset tonight, 8:26 p.m. Tidal data at the Golden Gate for today. High tide, 01:03 a.m. at 5.63 feet. Low tide, 08:09 a.m. at -0.67 feet. High tide, 3:51 p.m. at 4.34 feet. Low tide, 7:57 p.m. at 3.35 feet. Here are the buoy observations for 8 a.m. Pacific Daylight Time. An offshore buoy 6 winds west at 12 knots, pressure 1,024.8 millibars. An offshore buoy 59 winds west at 12 knots, water temperature 60, pressure 1,024.0 millibars. At buoy 14 near Point Arena, winds northwest at 14 knots, water temperature 52, pressure 1,019.9 millibars. At buoy 13 near Bodega Bay, winds northwest at 23 knots, gusting to 29, pressure 1,017.1 millibars. At Point Reyes, wave rider buoy, water temperature 53, sea 7 feet, every 15 seconds. At San Francisco Bar buoy, water temperature 55, seas 5 feet, every 17 seconds. At San Francisco Bay, winds northwest at 70 knots, gusting to 21, water temperature 54, pressure 1,017.5 millibars. At Half Moon Bay buoy, winds northwest 12 knots, water temperature 55, pressure 1,018.2 millibars, seas 5 feet, every 9 seconds. At Monterey buoy, winds northwest at 70 knots, gusting to 21, water temperature 58, pressure 1,017.9 millibars. At Pointer, wave rider buoy, water temperature 52, seas 6 feet, every 15 seconds. At Cape San Martin buoy, winds northwest at 23 knots, gusting to 29, water temperature 59, pressure 1,017.0 millibars. Synopsis for the Central California coast and bays, including the Monterey Bay, Greater Farallones, and Cordell Bank National Marine Sanctuaries. Hazardous conditions for small craft are expected at least through Saturday due to strong northerly breezes. Gale force gusts are expected for the outer waters and the coastal jet regions. Moderate seas will prevail today, building to become rough tomorrow and into the weekend. Conditions will slowly begin to improve Sunday. The marine forecast for San Pablo Bay, Suisun Bay, the West Delta, and the San Francisco Bay north of the Bay Bridge. Small craft advisory in effect from this afternoon through late tonight. For today, southwest wind 5 to 10 knots, becoming west 10 to 15 knots late. For tonight, west wind 15 to 20 knots, becoming southwest 10 to 15 knots after midnight. For Thursday, southwest wind 5 to 10 knots.

The Marine forecast for Monterey Bay. Small craft advisory in effect from this afternoon through late tonight. For today, northwest wind around 5 knots, rising to 15 to 20 knots. Seas 3 to 5 feet. Wave detail, northwest 4 feet at 8 seconds. Patchy fog early this morning. For tonight, northwest wind 15 to 20 knots, easing to 10 to 15 knots after midnight. Seas 4 to 6 feet. Wave detail, northwest 5 feet at 8 seconds. For Thursday, northwest wind 5 to 10 knots, becoming west 10 to 15 knots in the afternoon. Seas 4 to 6 feet. Wave detail, west 6 feet at 11 seconds. Patchy fog in the morning. The coastal waters forecast from Point Arena to Point Reyes out to 10 nautical miles. Small craft advisory in effect until 9 a.m. Pacific Daylight Time this morning. Gale warning in effect from 9 a.m. Pacific Daylight Time this morning through late tonight. Today, northwest wind 15 to 20 knots, rising to 25 to 30 knots with gusts up to 40 knots, seas 5 to 6 feet, building to 6 to 8 feet this afternoon. Wave detail, northwest 7 feet at 7 seconds and southwest 2 feet at 15 seconds. Tonight, northwest wind 25 to 30 knots, easing to 20 to 25 knots after midnight. Seas 6 to 8 feet, building to 8 to 10 feet after midnight. Wave detail, northwest 9 feet at 9 seconds and southwest 2 feet at 16 seconds. Thursday, northwest wind 20 to 25 knots, rising to 25 to 30 knots with gusts up to 40 knots in the afternoon. Seas 7 to 10 feet, building to 9 to 11 feet in the afternoon. Wave detail, northwest 10 feet at 10 seconds and southwest 2 feet at 17 seconds. The coastal waters forecast from Point Arena to Point Reyes 10 to 60 nautical miles offshore. Small craft advisory in effect until 9 a.m. Pacific Daylight Time this morning. Gale warning in effect from 9 a.m. Pacific Daylight Time this morning through Thursday morning. Today, northwest wind 20 to 25 knots, gusts up to 35 knots late. Seas 5 to 7 feet, wave detail, northwest 6 feet at 7 seconds and south 2 feet at 15 seconds. Tonight, northwest wind 20 to 25 knots, rising to 25 to 30 knots after midnight. Seas 7 to 8 feet, building to 10 to 11 feet after midnight. Wave detail, northwest 11 feet at 9 seconds and south 2 feet at 16 seconds. Thursday, northwest wind 25 to 30 knots with gusts up to 40 knots, seas 10 to 12 feet. Wave detail, northwest 11 feet at 9 seconds and south 2 feet at 15 seconds. San Francisco Bar forecast. In the deep water channel, mixed seas of 3 to 5 feet at 17 seconds. Across the bar, swell can be more than twice as high across the bar than surrounding waters. Waves are also more prone to break, particularly during strong ebb currents. Maximum ebb current of 3.0 knots at 6:13 a.m. Wednesday and 0.9 knots at 8:10 p.m. Wednesday. The coastal waters forecast from Point Pinos to Point Piedras Blancas out to 10 nautical miles. Small craft advisory in effect until 9 a.m. Pacific Daylight Time this morning. Gale warning in effect from 9 a.m. Pacific Daylight Time this morning through Thursday morning. Today, northwest wind 15 to 20 knots, rising to 20 to 25 knots with gusts up to 35 knots this afternoon. Seas 5 to 7 feet, wave detail, northwest 6 feet at 8 seconds and south 2 feet at 15 seconds. Tonight, northwest wind 20 to 25 knots with gusts up to 40 knots, sea 7 to 9 feet, wave detail, northwest 8 feet at 8 seconds and south 2 feet at 16 seconds. Thursday, northwest wind 20 to 25 knots, gusts up to 35 knots in the morning. Sea 7 to 9 feet, wave detail, northwest 8 feet at 10 seconds and south 2 feet at 16 seconds. The coastal waters forecast from Pigeon Point to Point Pinos 10 to 60 nautical miles offshore. Small craft advisory in effect through Thursday morning. Today, northwest wind 15 to 20 knots, rising to 20 to 25 knots this afternoon.

to 8 feet wave detail, northwest 7 feet at 8 seconds, and south 2 feet at 15 seconds. Tonight, northwest wind 20 to 25 knots, gusts up to 35 knots after midnight. Seas 8 to 10 feet wave detail, northwest 10 feet at 9 seconds, and south 2 feet at 16 seconds. Thursday, northwest wind 25 to 30 knots, easing to 20 to 25 knots in the afternoon. Seas 10 to 12 feet wave detail, northwest 12 feet at 11 seconds, and south 2 feet at 14 seconds. The offshore waters forecast for the following marine location: Point Arena to Pigeon Point, between 60 nautical miles and 150 nautical miles offshore. Issued at 3:12 a.m. Pacific Daylight Time. Today, northwest winds 10 to 20 knots. Seas 5 to 7 feet. Tonight, north to northwest winds 20 to 30 knots. Seas 6 to 10 feet. Thursday, north winds 25 to 30 knots. Seas 8 to 12 feet. Thursday night, north winds 25 to 30 knots. Seas 9 to 13 feet. Friday, north winds 20 to 30 knots. Seas 9 to 14 feet. Friday night, north to northwest winds 20 to 30 knots. Seas 7 to 13 feet. Saturday, north to northwest winds 20 to 30 knots. Seas 7 to 12 feet. Saturday night, north to northwest winds 20 to 30 knots. Seas 8 to 12 feet. Sun, north to northwest winds 20 to 30 knots. Seas 9 to 12 feet. Sunday night, northwest winds 15 to 25 knots. Seas 8 to 10 feet. The offshore waters forecast for the following marine location: Pigeon Point to Point Piedras Blancas, between 60 nautical miles and 150 nautical miles offshore. Issued at 3:12 a.m. Pacific Daylight Time. Today, northwest winds 15 to 25 knots. Seas 6 to 8 feet. Tonight, north to northwest winds 15 to 25 knots. Seas 6 to 10 feet. Thursday, northwest winds 25 to 30 knots. Seas 9 to 12 feet. Thursday night, northwest winds 25 to 30 knots. Seas 11 to 13 feet. Friday, northwest winds 20 to 30 knots. Seas 11 to 14 feet. Friday night, northwest winds 25 to 30 knots. Seas 10 to 13 feet. Saturday, north to northwest winds 25 to 30 knots. Seas 9 to 12 feet. Saturday night, northwest winds 25 to 30 knots. Seas 9 to 12 feet. Sun, northwest winds 25 to 30 knots. Seas 10 to 12 feet. Sunday night, northwest winds 20 to 25 knots. Seas 9 to 10 feet. The coastal waters forecast from Point Reyes to Pigeon Point, out to 10 nautical miles. Small craft advisory in effect until 9 a.m. Pacific Daylight Time this morning. Gale warning in effect from 9 a.m. Pacific Daylight Time this morning through late tonight. For today, northwest wind 15 to 20 knots, rising to 20 to 25 knots with gusts up to 35 knots this afternoon. Seas 4 to 6 feet, building to 6 to 8 feet this afternoon. Wave detail, northwest 7 feet at 8 seconds. For tonight, northwest wind 25 to 30 knots, easing to 20 to 25 knots after midnight. Seas 6 to 9 feet. Wave detail, northwest 8 feet at 9 seconds. For Thursday, northwest wind 15 to 20 knots, rising to 20 to 25 knots with gusts up to 35 knots in the afternoon. Seas 6 to 9 feet. Wave detail, northwest 9 feet at 10 seconds. The coastal waters forecast from Pigeon Point to Point Pinos, out to 10 nautical miles. Small craft advisory in effect from 9 a.m. Pacific Daylight Time this morning through Thursday morning. For today, northwest wind 5 to 10 knots, rising to 20 to 25 knots. Seas 4 to 5 feet, building to 5 to 7 feet this afternoon. Wave detail, northwest.

seconds and south 2 feet at 15 seconds. For tonight, northwest wind 20 to 25 knots, easing to 15 to 20 knots after midnight. Sea 6 to 8 feet. Wave detail, northwest 7 feet at 8 seconds and south 2 feet at 15 seconds. For Thursday, northwest wind 10 to 15 knots, rising to 15 to 20 knots in the afternoon. Sea 6 to 9 feet. Wave detail, northwest 8 feet at 11 seconds and south 2 feet at 15 seconds. The following is a public information statement from the National Weather Service. 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The National Weather Service San Francisco Bay Area in Monterey, California is postponing the regularly scheduled radio weekly test of NOAA Weather Radio All Hazards due to maintenance of the system today. This test is normally conducted between 11 a.m. and noon each Wednesday. The test is now scheduled to be conducted Thursday between 11 a.m. and noon, weather permitting. The following is a public information statement from the National Weather Service. 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The National Weather Service San Francisco Bay Area in Monterey, California is postponing the regularly scheduled radio weekly test of NOAA Weather Radio All Hazards due to maintenance of the system today. This test is normally conducted between 11 a.m. and noon each Wednesday. The test is now scheduled to be conducted Thursday between 11 a.m. and noon, weather permitting. Semi-sunset and tidal information for the San Francisco Bay Area for Wednesday, June 3. The sunrise today, 5:49 a.m. The sunset tonight, 8:26 p.m. Tidal data at the Golden Gate for today. High tide, 01:03 a.m. at 5.63 feet. Low tide, 08:09 a.m. at minus 067 feet. High tide, 3:51 p.m. at 4.34 feet. Low tide, 7:57 p.m. at 3.35 feet. Here are the buoy observations for 8 a.m. Pacific Daylight Time. An offshore buoy 6 winds west at 12 knots, pressure 1,024.8 millibars. An offshore buoy 59 winds west at 12 knots, water temperature 60, pressure 1,024.0 millibars. At buoy 14 near Point Arena, winds northwest at 14 knots, water temperature 52, pressure 1,019.9 millibars. At buoy 13 near Bodega Bay, winds northwest at 23 knots, gusting to 27, pressure 1,017.1 millibars, swell 6 feet every 7 seconds. At Point Reyes, wave rider buoy, water temperature 53, sea 7 feet every 17 seconds. At San Francisco Bar buoy, water temperature 55, seas 5 feet every 17 seconds. At San Francisco Bay, winds northwest at 70 knots, gusting to 21, water temperature 54, pressure 1,017.5 millibars. At Half Moon Bay, buoy, winds northwest 12 knots, water temperature 55, pressure 1,018.2 millibars, seas 5 feet every 9 seconds. At Monterey Bay, buoy, winds northwest 16 knots, gusting to 21, water temperature 58, pressure 1,018.0 millibars, seas 6 feet every 16 seconds. At Pointer, wave rider buoy, water temperature 52, seas 6 feet every 15 seconds. At Cape San Martin buoy, winds northwest 23 knots, gusting to 27, water temperature 59, pressure 1,017.1 millibars. Seas 8 feet every 7 seconds. 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This broadcast originates from the National Weather Service office located in Monterey, California, and serves the coastal marine waters, including San Francisco and Monterey Bay. Synopsis for the Central California coast and bays, including the Monterey Bay, Greater Farallones, and Cordell Bank National Marine Sanctuaries, hazardous conditions for small craft are expected at least through Saturday.

Northwest wind 5 to 10 knots. The marine forecast for Monterey Bay. Small craft advisory in effect from this afternoon through late tonight. For today, northwest wind around 5 knots, rising to 15 to 20 knots. Seas 3 to 5 feet. Wave detail, northwest 4 feet at 8 seconds. Patchy fog early this morning. For tonight, northwest wind 15 to 20 knots, easing to 10 to 15 knots after midnight. Seas 4 to 6 feet. Wave detail, northwest 5 feet at 8 seconds. For Thursday, northwest wind 5 to 10 knots, becoming west 10 to 15 knots in the afternoon. Seas 4 to 6 feet. Wave detail, west 6 feet at 11 seconds. Patchy fog in the morning. The coastal waters forecast from Point Arena to Point Reyes out to 10 nautical miles. Small craft advisory in effect until 9 a.m. Pacific Daylight Time this morning. Gale warning in effect from 9 a.m. Pacific Daylight Time this morning through late tonight. Today, northwest wind 15 to 20 knots, rising to 25 to 30 knots with gusts up to 40 knots, seas 5 to 6 feet, building to 6 to 8 feet this afternoon. Wave detail, northwest 7 feet at 7 seconds and southwest 2 feet at 15 seconds. Tonight, northwest wind 25 to 30 knots, easing to 20 to 25 knots after midnight. Seas 6 to 8 feet, building to 8 to 10 feet after midnight. Wave detail, northwest 9 feet at 9 seconds and southwest 2 feet at 16 seconds. Thursday, northwest wind 20 to 25 knots, rising to 25 to 30 knots with gusts up to 40 knots in the afternoon. Seas 7 to 10 feet, building to 9 to 11 feet in the afternoon. Wave detail, northwest 10 feet at 10 seconds and southwest 2 feet at 17 seconds. The coastal waters forecast from Point Arena to Point Reyes 10 to 60 nautical miles offshore. Small craft advisory in effect until 9 a.m. Pacific Daylight Time this morning. Gale warning in effect from 9 a.m. Pacific Daylight Time this morning through Thursday morning. Today, northwest wind 20 to 25 knots, gusts up to 35 knots late. Seas 5 to 7 feet, wave detail, northwest 6 feet at 7 seconds and south 2 feet at 15 seconds. Tonight, northwest wind 20 to 25 knots, rising to 25 to 30 knots after midnight. Seas 7 to 8 feet, building to 10 to 11 feet after midnight. Wave detail, northwest 11 feet at 9 seconds and south 2 feet at 16 seconds. Thursday, northwest wind 25 to 30 knots with gusts up to 40 knots, seas 10 to 12 feet. Wave detail, northwest 11 feet at 9 seconds and south 2 feet at 15 seconds. San Francisco Bar forecast. In the deep water channel, mixed seas of 3 to 5 feet at 17 seconds. Across the bar, swell can be more than twice as high across the bar than surrounding waters. Waves are also more prone to break, particularly during strong ebb currents. Maximum ebb current of 3.0 knots at 6:13 a.m. Wednesday and 0.9 knots at 8:10 p.m. Wednesday. The coastal waters forecast from Point Pinos to Point Piedras Blancas out to 10 nautical miles. Small craft advisory in effect until 9 a.m. Pacific Daylight Time this morning. Gale warning in effect from 9 a.m. Pacific Daylight Time this morning through Thursday morning. Today, northwest wind 15 to 20 knots, rising to 20 to 25 knots with gusts up to 35 knots this afternoon. Seas 5 to 7 feet, wave detail, northwest 6 feet at 8 seconds and south 2 feet at 15 seconds. Tonight, northwest wind 20 to 25 knots with gusts up to 40 knots, sea 7 to 9 feet, wave detail, northwest 8 feet at 8 seconds and south 2 feet at 16 seconds. Thursday, northwest wind 20 to 25 knots, gusts up to 35 knots in the morning. Sea 7 to 9 feet, wave detail, northwest 8 feet at 10 seconds and south 2 feet at 16 seconds. The coastal waters forecast from Pigeon Point to Point Pinos 10 to 60 nautical miles offshore. Small craft advisory in effect through Thursday morning. Today, northwest wind 15 to 20 knots, rising to 20 to 25 knots this afternoon.

See 6 to 8 feet wave detail. Northwest 7 feet at 8 seconds and south 2 feet at 15 seconds. Tonight, northwest wind 20 to 25 knots, gusts up to 35 knots after midnight. Seas 8 to 10 feet wave detail. Northwest 10 feet at 9 seconds and south 2 feet at 16 seconds. Thursday, northwest wind 25 to 30 knots, easing to 20 to 25 knots in the afternoon. Seas 10 to 12 feet wave detail. Northwest 12 feet at 11 seconds and south 2 feet at 14 seconds. The offshore waters forecast for the following marine location: Point Arena to Pigeon Point, between 60 nautical miles and 150 nautical miles offshore. Issued at 3:12 a.m. Pacific Daylight Time. Today, northwest winds 10 to 20 knots. Seas 5 to 7 feet. Tonight, north to northwest winds 20 to 30 knots. Seas 6 to 10 feet. Thursday, north winds 25 to 30 knots. Seas 8 to 12 feet. Thursday night, north winds 25 to 30 knots. Seas 9 to 13 feet. Friday, north winds 20 to 30 knots. 5 to 30 knots. Seas 9 to 13 feet. Friday, north winds 20 to 30 knots. Seas 9 to 14 feet. Friday night, north to northwest winds 20 to 30 knots. Seas 7 to 13 feet. Saturday, north to northwest winds 20 to 30 knots. Seas 7 to 12 feet. Saturday night, north to northwest winds 20 to 30 knots. Seas 8 to 12 feet. Sun, north to northwest winds 20 to 30 knots. Seas 9 to 12 feet. Sunday night, northwest winds 15 to 25 knots. Seas 8 to 10 feet. The offshore waters forecast for the following marine location: Pigeon Point to Point Piedras Blancas, between 60 nautical miles and 150 nautical miles offshore. Issued at 3:12 a.m. Pacific Daylight Time. Today, northwest winds 15 to 25 knots. Seas 6 to 8 feet. Tonight, north to northwest winds 15 to 25 knots. Seas 6 to 10 feet. Thursday, northwest winds 25 to 30 knots. Seas 9 to 12 feet. Thursday night, northwest winds 25 to 30 knots. Seas 11 to 13 feet. Friday, northwest winds 20 to 30 knots. Seas 11 to 14 feet. Friday night, northwest winds 25 to 30 knots. Seas 10 to 13 feet. Saturday, north to northwest winds 25 to 30 knots. Seas 9 to 12 feet. Saturday night, northwest winds 25 to 30 knots. Seas 9 to 12 feet. Sun, northwest winds 25 to 30 knots. Seas 10 to 12 feet. Sunday night, northwest winds 20 to 25 knots. Seas 9 to 10 feet. The coastal waters forecast from Point Reyes to Pigeon Point, out to 10 nautical miles. Small craft advisory in effect until 9 a.m. Pacific Daylight Time this morning. Gale warning in effect from 9 a.m. Pacific Daylight Time this morning through late tonight. For today, northwest wind 15 to 20 knots, rising to 20 to 25 knots with gusts up to 35 knots this afternoon. Seas 4 to 6 feet, building to 6 to 8 feet this afternoon. Wave detail, northwest 7 feet at 8 seconds. For tonight, northwest wind 25 to 30 knots, easing to 20 to 25 knots after midnight. Seas 6 to 9 feet. Wave detail, northwest 8 feet at 9 seconds. For Thursday, northwest wind 15 to 20 knots, rising to 20 to 25 knots with gusts up to 35 knots in the afternoon. Seas 6 to 9 feet. Wave detail, northwest 9 feet at 10 seconds. The coastal waters forecast from Pigeon Point to Point Pinos, out to 10 nautical miles. Small craft advisory in effect from 9 a.m. Pacific Daylight Time this morning through Thursday morning. For today, northwest wind 5 to 10 knots.

rising to 20 to 25 knots. Seas 4 to 5 feet, building to 5 to 7 feet this afternoon. Wave detail, northwest 6 feet at 8 seconds and south 2 feet at 15 seconds. For tonight, northwest wind 20 to 25 knots, easing to 15 to 20 knots after midnight. Seas 6 to 8 feet. Wave detail, northwest 7 feet at 8 seconds and south 2 feet at 15 seconds. For Thursday, northwest wind 10 to 15 knots, rising to 15 to 20 knots in the afternoon. Seas 6 to 9 feet. Wave detail, northwest 8 feet at 11 seconds and south 2 feet at 15 seconds. The following is a public information statement from the National Weather Service, issued at 07:06 p.m. Pacific Daylight Time. Radio weekly test postponed for today. The National Weather Service San Francisco Bay Area in Monterey, California is postponing the regularly scheduled radio weekly test of NOAA Weather Radio All Hazards due to maintenance of the system today. 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The test is now scheduled to be conducted Thursday between 11 a.m. and noon, weather permitting. The following is a public information statement from the National Weather Service, issued at 07:06 p.m. Pacific Daylight Time. Radio weekly test postponed for today. The National Weather Service San Francisco Bay Area in Monterey, California is postponing the regularly scheduled radio weekly test of NOAA Weather Radio All Hazards due to maintenance of the system today. This test is normally conducted between 11 a.m. and noon each Wednesday. The test is now scheduled to be conducted Thursday between 11 a.m. and noon, weather permitting. Semi-sunset and tidal information for the San Francisco Bay Area for Wednesday, June 3. The sunrise today, 5:49 a.m. The sunset tonight, 8:26 p.m. Tidal data at the Golden Gate for today. High tide, 01:03 a.m. at 5.63 feet. Low tide, 08:09 a.m. at -0.67 feet. High tide, 3:51 p.m. at 4.34 feet. Low tide, 7:57 p.m. at 3.35 feet. Here are the buoy observations for 8 a.m. Pacific Daylight Time. An offshore buoy 6 winds west at 12 knots, pressure 1,024.8 millibars. An offshore buoy 59 winds west at 12 knots, water temperature 60, pressure 1,024.0 millibars. At buoy 14 near Point Arena, winds northwest at 14 knots, water temperature 52, pressure 1,019.9 millibars. At buoy 13 near Bodega Bay, winds northwest at 23 knots, gusting to 27, pressure 1,017.1 millibars, swell 6 feet, every 7 seconds. At Point Reyes, wave rider buoy, water temperature 53, sea 7 feet, every 17 seconds. At San Francisco Bar buoy, water temperature 55, seas 5 feet, every 17 seconds. At San Francisco Bay, winds northwest at 70 knots, gusting to 21, water temperature 54, pressure 1,017.5 millibars. At Half Moon Bay, buoy winds northwest 12 knots, water temperature 55, pressure 1,018.2 millibars, seas 5 feet, every 9 seconds. At Monterey Bay, buoy winds northwest 16 knots, gusting to 21, water temperature 58, pressure 1,018.0 millibars, seas 6 feet, every 16 seconds. At Pointer, wave rider buoy water temperature 52, seas 6 feet, every 15 seconds. At Cape San Martin buoy winds northwest 23 knots, gusting to 27, water temperature 59, pressure 1,017.1 millibars. Seas 8 feet, every 7 seconds. Synopsis for the Central California coast and bays, including the Monterey Bay, Greater Farallones, and Cordell Bank National Marine Sanctuaries. Gale force gusts are building across the northern waters and the coastal jet regions. Seas build through the day, becoming rough tomorrow and into the weekend. Conditions will slowly begin to improve into the early work week. The Marine forecast for San

Pablo Bay, Suisun Bay, the West Delta, and the San Francisco Bay north of the Bay Bridge. Small craft advisory in effect from 3 p.m. Pacific Daylight Time this afternoon through late tonight. For today, southwest wind 5 to 10 knots, becoming west 10 to 15 knots late. For tonight, southwest wind 10 to 15 knots. For Thursday, southwest wind 5 to 10 knots. The marine forecast for Monterey Bay. Small craft advisory in effect from 3 p.m. Pacific Daylight Time this afternoon through late tonight. For today, northwest wind around 5 knots, backing to west 15 to 20 knots. Seas 3 to 5 feet. Wave detail, northwest 4 feet at 8 seconds. Patchy fog early this morning. For tonight, northwest wind 15 to 20 knots, easing to 10 to 15 knots after midnight. Seas 4 to 6 feet. Wave detail, northwest 5 feet at 8 seconds. For Thursday, northwest wind 5 to 10 knots, becoming west 10 to 15 knots in the afternoon. Seas 4 to 6 feet. Wave detail, west 6 feet at 11 seconds. Patchy fog in the morning. The coastal waters forecast from Point Arena to Point Reyes out to 10 nautical miles. Small craft advisory in effect until 9 a.m. Pacific Daylight Time this morning. Gale warning in effect through late Thursday night. Today, northwest wind 15 to 20 knots, rising to 25 to 30 knots with gusts up to 40 knots, seas 5 to 6 feet, building to 6 to 8 feet this afternoon. Wave detail, northwest 7 feet at 7 seconds and southwest 2 feet at 15 seconds. Tonight, northwest wind 25 to 30 knots, easing to 20 to 25 knots after midnight. Seas 6 to 8 feet, building to 8 to 10 feet after midnight. Wave detail, northwest 9 feet at 9 seconds and southwest 2 feet at 16 seconds. Thursday, northwest wind 20 to 25 knots, rising to 25 to 30 knots with gusts up to 40 knots in the afternoon. Seas 7 to 10 feet, building to 9 to 11 feet in the afternoon. Wave detail, northwest 10 feet at 10 seconds and southwest 2 feet at 17 seconds. The coastal waters forecast from Point Arena to Point Reyes 10 to 60 nautical miles offshore. Small craft advisory in effect until 9 a.m. Pacific Daylight Time this morning. Gale warning in effect through late Thursday night. Today, northwest wind 20 to 25 knots, gusts up to 35 knots late. Seas 5 to 7 feet, wave detail. Northwest 6 feet at 7 seconds and south 2 feet at 15 seconds. Tonight, northwest wind 25 to 30 knots, seas 7 to 8 feet, building to 10 to 11 feet after midnight. Wave detail, northwest 11 feet at 9 seconds and south 2 feet at 16 seconds. Thursday, northwest wind 25 to 30 knots with gusts up to 40 knots, seas 10 to 12 feet. Wave detail, northwest 11 feet at 9 seconds and south 2 feet at 15 seconds. San Francisco Bar forecast. In the deep water channel, mixed seas of 3 to 5 feet at 17 seconds. Across the bar, swell can be more than twice as high across the bar than surrounding waters. Waves are also more prone to break, particularly during strong ebb currents. Maximum ebb current of 0.9 knots at 8, 10 p.m. Wednesday and 2.9 knots at 6, 52 a.m. Thursday. The coastal waters forecast from Point Pinos to Point Piedras Blancas out to 10 nautical miles. Small craft advisory in effect until 9 a.m. Pacific Daylight Time this morning. Gale warning in effect through Thursday morning. Today, northwest wind 15 to 20 knots, rising to 20 to 25 knots with gusts up to 35 knots this afternoon. Seas 5 to 7 feet, wave detail, northwest 6 feet at 8 seconds and south 2 feet at 15 seconds. Tonight, northwest wind 20 to 25 knots with gusts up to 40 knots, seas 7 to 9 feet, wave detail, northwest 8 feet at 8 seconds and south 2 feet at 16 seconds. Thursday, northwest wind 20 to 25 knots, gusts up to 35 knots in the morning. Seas 7 to 9 feet, wave detail, northwest 8 feet at 10 seconds and south 2 feet at 16 seconds. The coast
Mariner's forecast from Pigeon Point to Point Pinos, 10 to 16 nautical miles offshore. Small craft advisory in effect through late Thursday night. Today, northwest wind 15 to 20 knots, rising to 20 to 25 knots this afternoon. Sea 6 to 8 feet wave detail, northwest 7 feet at 8 seconds and south 2 feet at 15 seconds. Tonight, northwest wind 20 to 25 knots, gusts up to 35 knots after midnight. Seas 8 to 10 feet wave detail, northwest 10 feet at 9 seconds and south 2 feet at 16 seconds. Thursday, northwest wind 25 to 30 knots, easing to 20 to 25 knots in the afternoon. Seas 10 to 12 feet wave detail, northwest 12 feet at 11 seconds and south 2 feet at 14 seconds. The offshore waters forecast for the following marine location: Point Arena to Pigeon Point between 60 nautical miles and 150 nautical miles offshore. Issued at 3:12 a.m. Pacific Daylight Time. Today, northwest winds 10 to 20 knots. Seas 5 to 7 feet. Tonight, north to northwest winds 20 to 30 knots. Seas 6 to 10 feet. Thursday, north winds 25 to 30 knots. Seas 8 to 12 feet. Thursday night, north winds 25 to 30 knots. Seas 9 to 13 feet. Friday, north winds 20 to 30 knots. Seas 9 to 14 feet. Friday night, north to northwest winds 20 to 30 knots. Seas 7 to 13 feet. Saturday, north to northwest winds 20 to 30 knots. Seas 7 to 12 feet. Saturday night, north to northwest winds 20 to 30 knots. Seas 8 to 12 feet. Sun, north to northwest winds 20 to 30 knots. Seas 9 to 12 feet. Sunday night, northwest winds 15 to 25 knots. Seas 8 to 10 feet. The offshore waters forecast for the following marine location: Pigeon Point to Point Piedras Blancas between 60 nautical miles and 150 nautical miles offshore. Issued at 3:12 a.m. Pacific Daylight Time. Today, northwest winds 15 to 25 knots. Seas 6 to 8 feet. Tonight, north to northwest winds 15 to 25 knots. Seas 6 to 10 feet. Thursday, northwest winds 25 to 30 knots. Seas 9 to 12 feet. Thursday night, northwest winds 25 to 30 knots. Seas 11 to 13 feet. Friday, northwest winds 20 to 30 knots. Seas 11 to 14 feet. Friday night, northwest winds 25 to 30 knots. Seas 10 to 13 feet. Saturday, north to northwest winds 25 to 30 knots. Seas 9 to 12 feet. Saturday night, northwest winds 25 to 30 knots. Seas 9 to 12 feet. Sun, northwest winds 25 to 30 knots. Seas 10 to 12 feet. Sunday night, northwest winds 20 to 25 knots. Seas 9 to 10 feet. The coastal waters forecast from Point Reyes to Pigeon Point out to 10 nautical miles. Small craft advisory in effect until 9 a.m. Pacific Daylight Time this morning. Gale warning in effect through late tonight. For today, northwest wind 15 to 20 knots, rising to 20 to 25 knots with gusts up to 35 knots this afternoon. Seas 4 to 6 feet, building to 6 to 8 feet this afternoon. Wave detail, northwest 7 feet at 8 seconds. For tonight, northwest wind 20 to 25 knots with gusts up to 35 knots. Seas 6 to 9 feet. Wave detail, northwest 8 feet at 9 seconds. For Thursday, northwest wind 15 to 20 knots, rising to 20 to 25 knots with gusts up to 35 knots in the afternoon. Seas 6 to 9 feet. Wave detail, northwest 9 feet at 10 seconds. The coastal waters forecast from Pigeon Point to Point Pinos out to 10 nautical miles. Small craft advisory in effect through Thursday morning. For today, northwest

5 to 10 knots, rising to 15 to 20 knots. Seas 4 to 5 feet, building to 5 to 7 feet this afternoon. Wave detail, northwest 6 feet at 8 seconds and south 2 feet at 15 seconds. For tonight, northwest wind 20 to 25 knots, easing to 15 to 20 knots after midnight. Seas 6 to 8 feet. Wave detail, northwest 7 feet at 8 seconds and south 2 feet at 15 seconds. For Thursday, northwest wind 10 to 15 knots, rising to 15 to 20 knots in the afternoon. Seas 6 to 9 feet. Wave detail, northwest 8 feet at 11 seconds and south 2 feet at 15 seconds. The following is a public information statement from the National Weather Service. 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The National Weather Service San Francisco Bay Area in Monterey, California is postponing the regularly scheduled radio weekly test of NOAA Weather Radio All Hazards due to maintenance of the system today. This test is normally conducted between 11 a.m. and noon each Wednesday. The test is now scheduled to be conducted Thursday between 11 a.m. and noon, weather permitting. The following is a public information statement from the National Weather Service. 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The National Weather Service San Francisco Bay Area in Monterey, California is postponing the regularly scheduled radio weekly test of NOAA Weather Radio All Hazards due to maintenance of the system today. This test is normally conducted between 11 a.m. and noon each Wednesday. The test is now scheduled to be conducted Thursday between 11 a.m. and noon, weather permitting. Sunrise, sunset, and tidal information for the San Francisco Bay Area for Wednesday, June 3. The sunrise today, 5:49 a.m. The sunset tonight, 8:26 p.m. Tidal data at the Golden Gate for today. High tide, 01:03 a.m. at 5.63 feet. Low tide, 08:09 a.m. at -0.67 feet. 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This broadcast originates from the National Weather Service office located in Monterey, California, and serves the coastal marine waters, including San Francisco and Monterey Bay. Here are the buoy observations for 8 a.m. Pacific Daylight Time. An offshore buoy 6 winds west at 12 knots, pressure 1,024.8 millibars. An offshore buoy 59 winds west at 12 knots, water temperature 60, pressure 1,024.0 millibars. At buoy 14 near Point Arena, winds northwest at 14 knots, water temperature 52, pressure 1,019.9 millibars. At buoy 13 near Bodega Bay, winds northwest at 23 knots, gusting to 27, pressure 1,017.1 millibars, swell 6 feet every 7 seconds. At Point Reyes, wave rider buoy water temperature 53, sea 7 feet every 17 seconds. At San Francisco Bar, buoy water temperature 55, seas 5 feet every 17 seconds. At San Francisco Bay, winds northwest at 70 knots, gusting to 21, water temperature 54, pressure 1,017.5 millibars. At Half Moon Bay, buoy winds northwest 12 knots, water temperature 55, pressure 1,018.2 millibars, seas 5 feet every 9 seconds. At Monterey Bay, buoy winds northwest 16 knots, gusting to 21, water temperature 58, pressure 1,018.0 millibars, seas 6 feet every 16 seconds. At Pointer, wave rider buoy water temperature 52, seas 6 feet every 15 seconds. At Cape San Martin, buoy winds northwest 23 knots, gusting to 27, water temperature 59, pressure 1,017.1 millibars. Seas 8 feet every 7 seconds. Synopsis for the Central California.

coast and bays, including the Monterey Bay, Greater Farallones, and Cordell Bank National Marine Sanctuaries. Gale force gusts are building across the northern waters and the coastal jet regions. Seas build through the day, becoming rough tomorrow and into the weekend. Conditions will slowly begin to improve into the early work week. The marine forecast for San Pablo Bay, Suisun Bay, the West Delta, and the San Francisco Bay north of the Bay Bridge. Small craft advisory in effect from 3 p.m. Pacific Daylight Time this afternoon through late tonight. For today, southwest wind 5 to 10 knots, becoming west 10 to 15 knots late. For tonight, southwest wind 10 to 15 knots. For Thursday, southwest wind 5 to 10 knots. The marine forecast for Monterey Bay. Small craft advisory in effect from 3 p.m. Pacific Daylight Time this afternoon through late tonight. For today, northwest wind around 5 knots, backing to west 15 to 20 knots. Seas 3 to 5 feet. Wave detail, northwest 4 feet at 8 seconds. Patchy fog early this morning. For tonight, northwest wind 15 to 20 knots, easing to 10 to 15 knots after midnight. Seas 4 to 6 feet. Wave detail, northwest 5 feet at 8 seconds. For Thursday, northwest wind 5 to 10 knots, becoming west 10 to 15 knots in the afternoon. Seas 4 to 6 feet. Wave detail, west 6 feet at 11 seconds. Patchy fog in the morning. The coastal waters forecast from Point Arena to Point Reyes out to 10 nautical miles. Small craft advisory in effect until 9 a.m. Pacific Daylight Time this morning. Gale warning in effect through late Thursday night. Today, northwest wind 15 to 20 knots, rising to 25 to 30 knots with gusts up to 40 knots, seas 5 to 6 feet, building to 6 to 8 feet this afternoon. Wave detail, northwest 7 feet at 7 seconds and southwest 2 feet at 15 seconds. Tonight, northwest wind 25 to 30 knots, easing to 20 to 25 knots after midnight. Seas 6 to 8 feet, building to 8 to 10 feet after midnight. Wave detail, northwest 9 feet at 9 seconds and southwest 2 feet at 16 seconds. Thursday, northwest wind 20 to 25 knots, rising to 25 to 30 knots with gusts up to 40 knots in the afternoon. Seas 7 to 10 feet, building to 9 to 11 feet in the afternoon. Wave detail, northwest 10 feet at 10 seconds and southwest 2 feet at 17 seconds. The coastal waters forecast from Point Arena to Point Reyes 10 to 60 nautical miles offshore. Small craft advisory in effect until 9 a.m. Pacific Daylight Time this morning. Gale warning in effect through late Thursday night. Today, northwest wind 20 to 25 knots, gusts up to 35 knots late. Seas 5 to 7 feet, wave detail. Northwest 6 feet at 7 seconds and south 2 feet at 15 seconds. Tonight, northwest wind 25 to 30 knots, seas 7 to 8 feet, building to 10 to 11 feet after midnight. Wave detail, northwest 11 feet at 9 seconds and south 2 feet at 16 seconds. Thursday, northwest wind 25 to 30 knots with gusts up to 40 knots, seas 10 to 12 feet. Wave detail, northwest 11 feet at 9 seconds and south 2 feet at 15 seconds. San Francisco Bar forecast. In the deep water channel, mixed seas of 3 to 5 feet at 17 seconds. Across the bar, swell can be more than twice as high across the bar than surrounding waters. Waves are also more prone to break, particularly during strong ebb currents. Maximum ebb current of 0.9 knots at 8, 10 p.m. Wednesday and 2.9 knots at 6, 52 a.m. Thursday. The coastal waters forecast from Point Pinos to Point Piedras Blancas out to 10 nautical miles. Small craft advisory in effect until 9 a.m. Pacific Daylight Time this morning. Gale warning in effect through Thursday morning. Today, northwest wind 15 to 20 knots, rising to 20 to 25 knots with gusts up to 35 knots this afternoon. Seas 5 to 7 feet, wave detail, northwest 6 feet at 8 seconds and south 2 feet at 15 seconds. Tonight, northwest wind 20 to 25.

spots with gusts up to 40 knots. See 7 to 9 feet wave detail. Northwest 8 feet at 8 seconds and south 2 feet at 16 seconds. Thursday, northwest wind 20 to 25 knots. Gusts up to 35 knots in the morning. See 7 to 9 feet wave detail. Northwest 8 feet at 10 seconds and south 2 feet at 16 seconds. The coastal waters forecast from Pigeon Point to Point Pinos 10 to 60 nautical miles offshore. Small craft advisory in effect through late Thursday night. Today, northwest wind 15 to 20 knots, rising to 20 to 25 knots this afternoon. Sea 6 to 8 feet wave detail. Northwest 7 feet at 8 seconds and south 2 feet at 15 seconds. Tonight, northwest wind 20 to 25 knots, gusts up to 35 knots after midnight. Seas 8 to 10 feet wave detail. Northwest 10 feet at 9 seconds and south 2 feet at 16 seconds. Thursday, northwest wind 25 to 30 knots, easing to 20 to 25 knots in the afternoon. Seas 10 to 12 feet wave detail. Northwest 12 feet at 11 seconds and south 2 feet at 14 seconds. The offshore waters forecast for the following marine location: Point Arena to Pigeon Point between 60 nautical miles and 150 nautical miles offshore. Issued at 09:02 a.m. Pacific Daylight Time. Today, northwest winds 10 to 20 knots. Seas 5 to 7 feet. Tonight, north to northwest winds 20 to 30 knots. Seas 6 to 10 feet. Thursday, north winds 25 to 30 knots. Seas 8 to 12 feet. Thursday night, north winds 25 to 30 knots. Seas 9 to 13 feet. Friday, north winds 20 to 30 knots. Seas 9 to 14 feet. Friday night, north to northwest winds 20 to 30 knots. Seas 7 to 13 feet. Saturday, north to northwest winds 20 to 30 knots. Seas 7 to 12 feet. Saturday night, north to northwest winds 20 to 30 knots. Seas 8 to 12 feet. Sun, north to northwest winds 20 to 30 knots. Seas 9 to 12 feet. Sunday night, northwest winds 15 to 25 knots. Seas 8 to 10 feet. The offshore waters forecast for the following marine location: Pigeon Point to Point Piedras Blancas between 60 nautical miles and 150 nautical miles offshore. Issued at 09:02 a.m. Pacific Daylight Time. Today, northwest winds 15 to 25 knots. Seas 6 to 8 feet. Tonight, north to northwest winds 15 to 25 knots. Seas 6 to 10 feet. Thursday, northwest winds 25 to 30 knots. Seas 9 to 12 feet. Thursday night, northwest winds 25 to 30 knots. Seas 11 to 13 feet. Friday, northwest winds 20 to 30 knots. Seas 11 to 14 feet. Friday night, northwest winds 25 to 30 knots. Seas 10 to 13 feet. Saturday, north to northwest winds 25 to 30 knots. Seas 9 to 12 feet. Saturday night, northwest winds 25 to 30 knots. Seas 9 to 12 feet. Sun, northwest winds 25 to 30 knots. Seas 10 to 12 feet. Sunday night, northwest winds 20 to 25 knots. Seas 9 to 10 feet. The coastal waters forecast from Point Reyes to Pigeon Point out to 10 nautical miles. Small craft advisory in effect until 9 a.m. Pacific Daylight Time this morning. Gale warning in effect through late tonight. For today, northwest wind 15 to 20 knots, rising to 20 to 25 knots with gusts up to 35 knots this afternoon. Seas 4 to 6 feet, building to 6 to 8 feet this afternoon. Wave detail, northwest 7 feet at 8 seconds. For tonight, northwest wind 20 to 25 knots with gusts up to 35 knots. Seas 6 to 9 feet. Wave detail, northwest 8 feet at 9 seconds. For Thursday, northwest wind 15 to 20 knots, rising to
5 knots with gusts up to 35 knots in the afternoon. Seas 6 to 9 feet. Wave detail, northwest 9 feet at 10 seconds. The coastal waters forecast from Pigeon Point to Point Pinos out to 10 nautical miles. Small craft advisory in effect through Thursday morning. For today, northwest wind 5 to 10 knots, rising to 15 to 20 knots. Seas 4 to 5 feet, building to 5 to 7 feet this afternoon. Wave detail, northwest 6 feet at 8 seconds and south 2 feet at 15 seconds. For tonight, northwest wind 20 to 25 knots, easing to 15 to 20 knots after midnight. Seas 6 to 8 feet. Wave detail, northwest 7 feet at 8 seconds and south 2 feet at 15 seconds. For Thursday, northwest wind 10 to 15 knots, rising to 15 to 20 knots in the afternoon. Seas 6 to 9 feet. Wave detail, northwest 8 feet at 11 seconds and south 2 feet at 15 seconds. The following is a public information statement from the National Weather Service. 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The National Weather Service San Francisco Bay Area in Monterey, California is postponing the regularly scheduled radio weekly test of NOAA Weather Radio All Hazards due to maintenance of the system today. 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The test is now scheduled to be conducted Thursday between 11 a.m. and noon, weather permitting. The following is a public information statement from the National Weather Service. 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The National Weather Service San Francisco Bay Area in Monterey, California is postponing the regularly scheduled radio weekly test of NOAA Weather Radio All Hazards due to maintenance of the system today. This test is normally conducted between 11 a.m. and noon each Wednesday. The test is now scheduled to be conducted Thursday between 11 a.m. and noon, weather permitting. Sunrise, sunset, and tidal information for the San Francisco Bay Area for Wednesday, June 3. The sunrise today, 5:49 a.m. The sunset tonight, 8:26 p.m. Tidal data at the Golden Gate for today. High tide, 01:03 a.m. at 5.63 feet. Low tide, 08:09 a.m. at -0.67 feet. High tide, 3:51 p.m. at 4.34 feet. Low tide, 7:57 p.m. at 3.35 feet. Here are the buoy observations for 9 a.m. Pacific Daylight Time. An offshore buoy 6 winds west at 10 knots, pressure 1,025.5 millibars. An offshore buoy 59 winds north at 14 knots, water temperature 60, pressure 1,024.7 millibars. A buoy 14 near Point Arena winds north at 14 knots, water temperature 53, pressure 1,020.4 millibars. A buoy 13 near Bodega Bay winds northwest at 23 knots, gusting to 27, pressure 1,017.6 millibars. At Point Reyes, wave rider buoy water temperature 53, sea 7 feet, every 6 seconds. At San Francisco Bar buoy water temperature 56, seas 5 feet, every 15 seconds. At San Francisco buoy winds northwest at 14 knots, water temperature 54, pressure 1,017.9 millibars. At Half Moon Bay buoy winds northwest 14 knots, water temperature 55, pressure 1,018.8 millibars, seas 5 feet, every 6 seconds. At Monterey buoy winds northwest at 60 knots, gusting to 21, water temperature 58, pressure 1,018.3 millibars. At Pointer, wave rider buoy water temperature 52, seas 6 feet, every 15 seconds. At Cape San Martin buoy winds northwest at 21 knots, gusting to 27, water temperature 59, pressure 1,017.5 millibars. Here are the buoy observations for 9 a.m. Pacific Daylight Time. An offshore buoy 6 winds west at 10 knots, pressure 1,025.5 millibars. An offshore

was buoy 59, winds north 14 knots, water temperature 60, pressure 1,024.8 millibars, seas 5 feet every 11 seconds. At buoy 14 near Point Arena, winds north at 14 knots, water temperature 53, pressure 1,020.4 millibars. At buoy 13 near Bodega Bay, winds northwest at 23 knots, gusting to 27, pressure 1,017.6 millibars. At Point Reyes Reef Rider, buoy water temperature 53, sea 7 feet, every 7 seconds. At San Francisco Bar, buoy water temperature 56, seas 5 feet, every 15 seconds. At San Francisco Bay, winds northwest at 14 knots, water temperature 54, pressure 1,017.9 millibars. At Half Moon Bay, buoy winds northwest 14 knots, water temperature 55, pressure 1,018.8 millibars, seas 5 feet, every 6 seconds. At Monterey Bay, buoy winds northwest 17 knots, water temperature 58, pressure 1,018.4 millibars, seas 6 feet, every 15 seconds. At Pointer, wave rider, buoy water temperature 52, seas 6 feet, every 15 seconds. At Cape San Martin, buoy winds northwest 23 knots, gusting to 27, water temperature 59, pressure 1,017.6 millibars. Seas 8 feet, every 7 seconds. Synopsis for the Central California coast and bays, including the Monterey Bay, Greater Farallones, and Cordell Bank National Marine Sanctuaries. Gale force gusts are building across the northern waters and the coastal jet regions. Seas build through the day, becoming rough tomorrow and into the weekend. Conditions will slowly begin to improve into the early work week. The marine forecast for San Pablo Bay, Suisun Bay, the West Delta, and the San Francisco Bay north of the Bay Bridge. Small craft advisory in effect from 3 p.m. Pacific Daylight Time this afternoon through late tonight. For today, southwest wind 5 to 10 knots, becoming west 10 to 15 knots late. For tonight, southwest wind 10 to 15 knots. For Thursday, southwest wind 5 to 10 knots. The marine forecast for Monterey Bay. Small craft advisory in effect from 3 p.m. Pacific Daylight Time this afternoon through late tonight. For today, northwest wind around 5 knots, backing to west 15 to 20 knots. Seas 3 to 5 feet. Wave detail, northwest 4 feet at 8 seconds. Patchy fog early this morning. For tonight, northwest wind 15 to 20 knots, easing to 10 to 15 knots after midnight. Seas 4 to 6 feet. Wave detail, northwest 5 feet at 8 seconds. For Thursday, northwest wind 5 to 10 knots, becoming west 10 to 15 knots in the afternoon. Seas 4 to 6 feet. Wave detail, west 6 feet at 11 seconds. Patchy fog in the morning. The coastal waters forecast from Point Arena to Point Reyes out to 10 nautical miles. Small craft advisory in effect until 9 a.m. Pacific Daylight Time this morning. Gale warning in effect through late Thursday night. Today, northwest wind 15 to 20 knots, rising to 25 to 30 knots with gusts up to 40 knots, seas 5 to 6 feet, building to 6 to 8 feet this afternoon. Wave detail, northwest 7 feet at 7 seconds and southwest 2 feet at 15 seconds. Tonight, northwest wind 25 to 30 knots, easing to 20 to 25 knots after midnight. Seas 6 to 8 feet, building to 8 to 10 feet after midnight. Wave detail, northwest 9 feet at 9 seconds and southwest 2 feet at 16 seconds. Thursday, northwest wind 20 to 25 knots, rising to 25 to 30 knots with gusts up to 40 knots in the afternoon. Seas 7 to 10 feet, building to 9 to 11 feet in the afternoon. Wave detail, northwest 10 feet at 10 seconds and southwest 2 feet at 17 seconds. The coastal waters forecast from Point Arena to Point Reyes 10 to 60 nautical miles offshore. Small craft advisory in effect until 9 a.m. Pacific Daylight Time this morning. Gale warning in effect through late Thursday night. Today, northwest wind 20 to 25 knots.

up to 35 knots late. Seas 5 to 7 feet wave detail, northwest 6 feet at 7 seconds and south 2 feet at 15 seconds. Tonight, northwest wind 25 to 30 knots, seas 7 to 8 feet, building to 10 to 11 feet after midnight. Wave detail, northwest 11 feet at 9 seconds and south 2 feet at 16 seconds. Thursday, northwest wind 25 to 30 knots with gusts up to 40 knots, seas 10 to 12 feet. Wave detail, northwest 11 feet at 9 seconds and south 2 feet at 15 seconds. San Francisco Bar forecast. In the deep water channel, mixed seas of 3 to 5 feet at 17 seconds. Across the bar, swell can be more than twice as high across the bar than surrounding waters. Waves are also more prone to break, particularly during strong ebb currents. Maximum ebb current of 0.9 knots at 8, 10 p.m. Wednesday and 2.9 knots at 6, 52 a.m. Thursday. The coastal waters forecast from Point Pinos to Point Piedras Blancas out to 10 nautical miles. Small craft advisory in effect until 9 a.m. Pacific Daylight Time this morning. Gale warning in effect through Thursday morning. Today, northwest wind 15 to 20 knots, rising to 20 to 25 knots with gusts up to 35 knots this afternoon. Seas 5 to 7 feet wave detail, northwest 6 feet at 8 seconds and south 2 feet at 15 seconds. Tonight, northwest wind 20 to 25 knots with gusts up to 40 knots, seas 7 to 9 feet wave detail, northwest 8 feet at 8 seconds and south 2 feet at 16 seconds. Thursday, northwest wind 20 to 25 knots, gusts up to 35 knots in the morning. Sea 7 to 9 feet wave detail, northwest 8 feet at 10 seconds and south 2 feet at 16 seconds. The coastal waters forecast from Pigeon Point to Point Pinos 10 to 60 nautical miles offshore. Small craft advisory in effect through late Thursday night. Today, northwest wind 15 to 20 knots, rising to 20 to 25 knots this afternoon. Sea 6 to 8 feet wave detail, northwest 7 feet at 8 seconds and south 2 feet at 15 seconds. Tonight, northwest wind 20 to 25 knots, gusts up to 35 knots after midnight. Seas 8 to 10 feet wave detail, northwest 10 feet at 9 seconds and south 2 feet at 16 seconds. Thursday, northwest wind 25 to 30 knots, easing to 20 to 25 knots in the afternoon. Seas 10 to 12 feet wave detail, northwest 12 feet at 11 seconds and south 2 feet at 14 seconds. The offshore waters forecast for the following marine location, Point Arena to Pigeon Point between 60 nautical miles and 150 nautical miles offshore. Issued at 09:02 a.m. Pacific Daylight Time. Today, northwest winds 10 to 20 knots. Seas 5 to 7 feet. Tonight, north to northwest winds 20 to 30 knots. Seas 6 to 10 feet. Thursday, north winds 25 to 30 knots. Seas 8 to 12 feet. Thursday night, north winds 25 to 30 knots. Seas 9 to 13 feet. Friday, north winds 20 to 30 knots. Seas 9 to 14 feet. Friday night, north to northwest winds 20 to 30 knots. Seas 7 to 13 feet. Saturday, north to northwest winds 20 to 30 knots. Seas 7 to 12 feet. Saturday night, north to northwest winds 20 to 30 knots. Seas 8 to 12 feet. Sun, north to northwest winds 20 to 30 knots. Seas 9 to 12 feet. Sunday night, northwest winds 15 to 25 knots. Seas 8 to 10 feet. The offshore waters forecast for the following marine location, Pigeon Point to Point Piedras Blancas between 60 nautical miles and 150 nautical miles offshore. Issued at 09:02 a.m. Pacific Daylight Time. Today, northwest winds 15 to 25 knots. Seas 6 to 8 feet. Tonight, north to northwest winds 15 to 25 knots. Seas 6 to 10 feet. Thursday, northwest winds 25 to 30 knots. Seas 9 to

Thursday night, northwest winds 25 to 30 knots. Seas 11 to 13 feet. Friday, northwest winds 20 to 30 knots. Seas 11 to 14 feet. Friday night, northwest winds 25 to 30 knots. Seas 10 to 13 feet. Saturday, north to northwest winds 25 to 30 knots. Seas 9 to 12 feet. Saturday night, northwest winds 25 to 30 knots. Seas 9 to 12 feet. Sun, northwest winds 25 to 30 knots. Seas 10 to 12 feet. Sunday night, northwest winds 20 to 25 knots. Seas 9 to 10 feet. The coastal waters forecast from Point Reyes to Pigeon Point out to 10 nautical miles. Small craft advisory in effect until 9 a.m. Pacific Daylight Time this morning. Gale warning in effect through late tonight. For today, northwest wind 15 to 20 knots, rising to 20 to 25 knots with gusts up to 35 knots this afternoon. Seas 4 to 6 feet, building to 6 to 8 feet this afternoon. Wave detail, northwest 7 feet at 8 seconds. For tonight, northwest wind 20 to 25 knots with gusts up to 35 knots. Seas 6 to 9 feet. Wave detail, northwest 8 feet at 9 seconds. For Thursday, northwest wind 15 to 20 knots, rising to 20 to 25 knots with gusts up to 35 knots in the afternoon. Seas 6 to 9 feet. Wave detail, northwest 9 feet at 10 seconds. The coastal waters forecast from Pigeon Point to Point Pinos out to 10 nautical miles. Small craft advisory in effect through Thursday morning. For today, northwest wind 5 to 10 knots, rising to 15 to 20 knots. Seas 4 to 5 feet, building to 5 to 7 feet this afternoon. Wave detail, northwest 6 feet at 8 seconds and south 2 feet at 15 seconds. For tonight, northwest wind 20 to 25 knots, easing to 15 to 20 knots after midnight. Seas 6 to 8 feet. Wave detail, northwest 7 feet at 8 seconds and south 2 feet at 15 seconds. For Thursday, northwest wind 10 to 15 knots, rising to 15 to 20 knots in the afternoon. Seas 6 to 9 feet. Wave detail, northwest 8 feet at 11 seconds and south 2 feet at 15 seconds. The following is a public information statement from the National Weather Service. 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The National Weather Service, San Francisco Bay Area in Monterey, California, is postponing the regularly scheduled radio weekly test of NOAA Weather Radio All Hazards due to maintenance of the system today. This test is normally conducted between 11 a.m. and noon each Wednesday. The test is now scheduled to be conducted Thursday between 11 a.m. and noon, weather permitting. 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The following is a public information statement from the National Weather Service. 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The National Weather Service, San Francisco Bay Area in Monterey, California, is postponing the regularly scheduled radio weekly test of NOAA Weather Radio All Hazards due to maintenance of the system today. This test is normally conducted between 11 a.m. and noon each Wednesday. The test is now scheduled to be conducted Thursday between 11 a.m. and noon, weather permitting. Sunrise, sunset, and tidal information for the San Francisco Bay Area for Wednesday, June 3. The sunrise today, 5:49 a.m. The sunset tonight, 8:26 p.m. Tidal data at the Golden Gate for today. High tide, 01:03 a.m. at 5.63 feet. Low tide, 08:09 a.m. at minus 067 feet. High tide, 3.

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At Point Reyes, wave rider, buoy water temperature 53, C17, every 7 seconds. 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At San Francisco, buoy winds northwest at 14 knots, water temperature 54, pressure 1,017.9 millibars. 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At Monterey Bay, buoy winds northwest 70 knots, water temperature 58, pressure 1,018.4 millibars, seas 6 feet, every 15 seconds. At Pointer, wave rider, buoy water temperature 52, seas 6 feet, every 15 seconds. At Cape San Martin, buoy winds northwest 23 knots, gusting to 27, water temperature 59, pressure 1,017.6 millibars. Seas 8 feet, every 7 seconds. Synopsis for the Central California coast and bays, including the Monterey Bay, Greater Farallones, and Cordell Bank National Marine Sanctuaries. Gale force gusts are building across the northern waters and the coastal jet regions. Seas build through the day, becoming rough tomorrow and into the weekend. Conditions will slowly begin to improve into the early work week. The marine forecast for San Pablo Bay, Suisun Bay, the West Delta, and the San Francisco Bay north of the Bay Bridge. Small craft advisory in effect from 3 p.m. Pacific Daylight Time this afternoon through late tonight. For today, southwest wind 5 to 10 knots, becoming west 10 to 15 knots late. For tonight, southwest wind 10 to 15 knots. For Thursday, southwest wind 5 to 10 knots. The marine forecast for Monterey Bay. Small craft advisory in effect from 3 p.m. Pacific Daylight Time this afternoon through late tonight. For today, northwest wind around 5 knots, backing to west 15 to 20 knots. Seas 3 to 5 feet. Wave detail, northwest 4 feet at 8 seconds. Patchy fog early this morning. For tonight, northwest wind 15 to 20 knots, easing to 10 to 15 knots after midnight. Seas 4 to 6 feet. Wave detail, northwest 5 feet at 8 seconds. For Thursday, northwest wind 5 to 10 knots, becoming west 10 to 15 knots in the afternoon. Seas 4 to 6 feet. Wave detail, west 6 feet at 11 seconds. Patchy fog in the morning. The coastal waters forecast from Point Arena to Point Reyes out to 10 nautical miles. Small craft advisory in effect until 9 a.m. Pacific Daylight Time this morning. Gale warning in effect through late Thursday night. Today, northwest wind 15 to 20 knots, rising to 25 to 30 knots with gusts up to 40 knots, east 5 to 6 feet, building to 6 to 8 feet this afternoon. Wave detail, northwest 7 feet at 7 seconds and southwest 2 feet at 15 seconds. Tonight, northwest wind 25 to 30 knots, easing to 20 to 25 knots after midnight. Seas 6 to 8 feet, building to 8 to 10 feet after midnight. Wave detail, northwest 9 feet at 9 seconds and southwest 2 feet at 16 seconds. Thursday, northwest wind 20 to 25 knots, rising to 25 to 30 knots with gusts up to 40 knots in the afternoon. Seas 7 to 10 feet, building to 9 to 11 feet in the afternoon. Wave detail, northwest 10 feet at 10 seconds and southwest 2 feet at 17 seconds. The coastal waters forecast from Point Arena to Point Reyes 10 to 60 nautical miles offshore. Small craft advisory in effect until 9 a.m. Pacific Daylight Time this morning. Gale warning in effect through late Thursday night. Today, northwest wind 20 to 25 knots, gusts up to 35 knots late. Seas 5 to 7 feet, wave detail, northwest 6 feet at 7 seconds and south 2 feet at 15 seconds. Tonight, northwest wind 25 to 30 knots, seas 7 to 8 feet, building to 10 to 11 feet after midnight. Wave detail, northwest 11 feet at 9 seconds and south 2 feet at 16 seconds. Thursday, northwest wind

25 to 30 knots with gusts up to 40 knots. Seas 10 to 12 feet. Wave detail. Northwest 11 feet at 9 seconds and south 2 feet at 15 seconds. San Francisco Bar forecast. In the deep water channel, mixed seas of 3 to 5 feet at 17 seconds. Across the bar, swell can be more than twice as high across the bar than surrounding waters. Waves are also more prone to break, particularly during strong ebb currents. Maximum ebb current of 0.9 knots at 8, 10 p.m. Wednesday and 2.9 knots at 6, 52 a.m. Thursday. The coastal waters forecast from p.m. Wednesday and 2.9 knots at 6, 52 a.m. Thursday. The coastal waters forecast from Point Pinos to Point Piedras Blancas out to 10 nautical miles. Small craft advisory in effect until 9 a.m. Pacific Daylight Time this morning. Gale warning in effect through Thursday morning. Today, northwest wind 15 to 20 knots, rising to 20 to 25 knots with gusts up to 35 knots this afternoon. Seas 5 to 7 feet, wave detail, northwest 6 feet at 8 seconds and south 2 feet at 15 seconds. Tonight, northwest wind 20 to 25 knots with gusts up to 40 knots, seas 7 to 9 feet, wave detail, northwest 8 feet at 8 seconds and south 2 feet at 16 seconds. Thursday, northwest wind 20 to 25 knots, gusts up to 35 knots in the morning. Sea 7 to 9 feet, wave detail, northwest 8 feet at 10 seconds and south 2 feet at 16 seconds. The coastal waters forecast from Pigeon Point to Point Pinos 10 to 16 nautical miles offshore. Small craft advisory in effect through late Thursday night. Today, northwest wind 15 to 20 knots, rising to 20 to 25 knots this afternoon. Seas 6 to 8 feet, wave detail, northwest 7 feet at 8 seconds and south 2 feet at 15 seconds. Tonight, northwest wind 20 to 25 knots, gusts up to 35 knots after midnight. Seas 8 to 10 feet, wave detail, northwest 10 feet at 9 seconds and south 2 feet at 16 seconds. Thursday, northwest wind 25 to 30 knots, easing to 20 to 25 knots in the afternoon. Seas 10 to 12 feet, wave detail, northwest 12 feet at 11 seconds and south 2 feet at 14 seconds. The offshore waters forecast for the following marine location, Point Arena to Pigeon Point between 60 nautical miles and 150 nautical miles offshore. Issued at 09:02 a.m. Pacific Daylight Time. Today, northwest winds 10 to 20 knots. Seas 5 to 7 feet. Tonight, north to northwest winds 20 to 30 knots. Seas 6 to 10 feet. Thursday, north winds 25 to 30 knots. Seas 8 to 12 feet. Thursday night, north winds 25 to 30 knots. Seas 9 to 13 feet. Friday, north winds 20 to 30 knots. Seas 9 to 14 feet. Friday night, north to northwest winds 20 to 30 knots. Seas 7 to 13 feet. Saturday, north to northwest winds 20 to 30 knots. Seas 7 to 12 feet. Saturday night, north to northwest winds 20 to 30 knots. Seas 8 to 12 feet. Sun, north to northwest winds 20 to 30 knots. Seas 9 to 12 feet. Sunday night, northwest winds 15 to 25 knots. Seas 8 to 10 feet. The offshore waters forecast for the following marine location, Pigeon Point to Point Piedras Blancas between 60 nautical miles and 150 nautical miles offshore. Issued at 09:02 a.m. Pacific Daylight Time. Today, northwest winds 15 to 25 knots. Seas 6 to 8 feet. Tonight, north to northwest winds 15 to 25 knots. Seas 6 to 10 feet. Thursday, northwest winds 25 to 30 knots. Seas 9 to 12 feet. Thursday night, northwest winds 25 to 30 knots. Seas 11 to 13 feet. Friday, northwest winds 20 to 30 knots. Seas 11 to 14 feet. Friday night, northwest winds 25 to

Friday not. Seas 10 to 13 feet. Saturday, north to northwest winds 25 to 30 knots. Seas 9 to 12 feet. Saturday night, northwest winds 25 to 30 knots. Seas 9 to 12 feet. Sun, northwest winds 25 to 30 knots. Seas 10 to 12 feet. Sunday night, northwest winds 20 to 25 knots. Seas 9 to 10 feet. The coastal waters forecast from Point Reyes to Pigeon Point out to 10 nautical miles. Small craft advisory in effect until 9 a.m. Pacific Daylight Time this morning. Gale warning in effect through late tonight. For today, northwest wind 15 to 20 knots, rising to 20 to 25 knots with gusts up to 35 knots this afternoon. Seas 4 to 6 feet, building to 6 to 8 feet this afternoon. Wave detail, northwest 7 feet at 8 seconds. For tonight, northwest wind 20 to 25 knots with gusts up to 35 knots. Seas 6 to 9 feet. Wave detail, northwest 8 feet at 9 seconds. For Thursday, northwest wind 15 to 20 knots, rising to 20 to 25 knots with gusts up to 35 knots in the afternoon. Seas 6 to 9 feet. Wave detail, northwest 9 feet at 10 seconds. The coastal waters forecast from Pigeon Point to Point Pinos out to 10 nautical miles. Small craft advisory in effect through Thursday morning. For today, northwest wind 5 to 10 knots, rising to 15 to 20 knots. Seas 4 to 5 feet, building to 5 to 7 feet this afternoon. Wave detail, northwest 6 feet at 8 seconds and south 2 feet at 15 seconds. For tonight, northwest wind 20 to 25 knots, easing to 15 to 20 knots after midnight. Seas 6 to 8 feet. Wave detail, northwest 7 feet at 8 seconds and south 2 feet at 15 seconds. For Thursday, northwest wind 10 to 15 knots, rising to 15 to 20 knots in the afternoon. Seas 6 to 9 feet. Wave detail, northwest 8 feet at 11 seconds and south 2 feet at 15 seconds. The following is a public information statement from the National Weather Service. 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The National Weather Service San Francisco Bay Area in Monterey, California is postponing the regularly scheduled radio weekly test of NOAA Weather Radio All Hazards due to maintenance of the system today. 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The test is now scheduled to be conducted Thursday between 11 a.m. and noon, weather permitting. The following is a public information statement from the National Weather Service. 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The National Weather Service San Francisco Bay Area in Monterey, California is postponing the regularly scheduled radio weekly test of NOAA Weather Radio All Hazards due to maintenance of the system today. This test is normally conducted between 11 a.m. and noon each Wednesday. The test is now scheduled to be conducted Thursday between 11 a.m. and noon, weather permitting. Sunrise, sunset, and tidal information for the San Francisco Bay Area for Wednesday, June 3. The sunrise today, 5:49 a.m. The sunset tonight, 8:26 p.m. Tidal data at the Golden Gate for today. High tide, 01:03 a.m. at 5.63 feet. Low tide, 08:09 a.m. at -0.67 feet. High tide, 3:51 p.m. at 4.34 feet. Low tide, 7:57 p.m. at 3.35 feet. Here are the buoy observations for 9 a.m. Pacific Daylight Time. An offshore buoy 6 winds west at 10 knots, pressure 1,025.5 millibars. An offshore buoy 59, winds north 14 knots, water temperature 60, pressure 1,024.8 millibars, seas 5 feet every 11 seconds. A buoy 14 near Point Arena, winds north at 14 knots, water temperature 53, pressure 1,020.4 millibars.

buoy 13 near Bodega Bay, winds northwest at 23 knots, gusting to 27, pressure 1,017.6 millibars. At Point Reyes, wave rider, buoy water temperature 53, C7T, every 7 seconds. At San Francisco, our buoy water temperature 56, seas 5 feet, every 15 seconds. At San Francisco, buoy winds northwest at 14 knots, water temperature 54, pressure 1,017.9 millibars. At Half Moon Bay, buoy winds northwest 14 knots, water temperature 55, pressure 1,018.8 millibars, seas 5 feet, every 6 seconds. At Monterey Bay, buoy winds northwest 17 knots, water temperature 58, pressure 1,018.4 millibars, seas 6 feet, every 15 seconds. At Pointer, wave rider, buoy water temperature 52, seas 6 feet, every 15 seconds. At Cape San Martin, buoy winds northwest 23 knots, gusting to 27, water temperature 59, pressure 1,017.6 millibars. Seas 8 feet, every 7 seconds. Synopsis for the Central California coast and bays, including the Monterey Bay, Greater Farallones, and Cordell Bank National Marine Sanctuaries. Gale force gusts are building across the northern waters and the coastal jet regions. Seas build through the day, becoming rough tomorrow and into the weekend. Conditions will slowly begin to improve into the early work week. The marine forecast for San Pablo Bay, Suisun Bay, the West Delta, and the San Francisco Bay north of the Bay Bridge. Small craft advisory in effect from 3 p.m. Pacific Daylight Time this afternoon through late tonight. For today, southwest wind 5 to 10 knots, becoming west 10 to 15 knots late. For tonight, southwest wind 10 to 15 knots. For Thursday, southwest wind 5 to 10 knots. The marine forecast for Monterey Bay. Small craft advisory in effect from 3 p.m. Pacific Daylight Time this afternoon through late tonight. For today, northwest wind around 5 knots, backing to west 15 to 20 knots. Seas 3 to 5 feet. Wave detail, northwest 4 feet at 8 seconds. Patchy fog early this morning. For tonight, northwest wind 15 to 20 knots, easing to 10 to 15 knots after midnight. Seas 4 to 6 feet. Wave detail, northwest 5 feet at 8 seconds. For Thursday, northwest wind 5 to 10 knots, becoming west 10 to 15 knots in the afternoon. Seas 4 to 6 feet. Wave detail, west 6 feet at 11 seconds. Patchy fog in the morning. The coastal waters forecast from Point Arena to Point Reyes out to 10 nautical miles. Small craft advisory in effect until 9 a.m. Pacific Daylight Time this morning. Gale warning in effect through late Thursday night. Today, northwest wind 15 to 20 knots, rising to 25 to 30 knots with gusts up to 40 knots, seas 5 to 6 feet, building to 6 to 8 feet this afternoon. Wave detail, northwest 7 feet at 7 seconds and southwest 2 feet at 15 seconds. Tonight, northwest wind 25 to 30 knots, easing to 20 to 25 knots after midnight. Seas 6 to 8 feet, building to 8 to 10 feet after midnight. Wave detail, northwest 9 feet at 9 seconds and southwest 2 feet at 16 seconds. Thursday, northwest wind 20 to 25 knots, rising to 25 to 30 knots with gusts up to 40 knots in the afternoon. Seas 7 to 10 feet, building to 9 to 11 feet in the afternoon. Wave detail, northwest 10 feet at 10 seconds and southwest 2 feet at 17 seconds. The coastal waters forecast from Point Arena to Point Reyes 10 to 60 nautical miles offshore. Small craft advisory in effect until 9 a.m. Pacific Daylight Time this morning. Gale warning in effect through late Thursday night. Today, northwest wind 20 to 25 knots, gusts up to 35 knots late. Seas 5 to 7 feet, wave detail. Northwest 6 feet at 7 seconds and south 2 feet at 15 seconds. Tonight, northwest wind 25 to 30 knots, seas 7 to 8 feet, building to 10 to 11 feet after midnight. Wave detail, northwest 11 feet at
9 seconds and south 2 feet at 16 seconds. Thursday, northwest wind 25 to 30 knots with gusts up to 40 knots, seas 10 to 12 feet, wave detail. Northwest 11 feet at 9 seconds and south 2 feet at 15 seconds. San Francisco Bar forecast. In the deep water channel, mixed seas of 3 to 5 feet at 17 seconds. Across the bar, swell can be more than twice as high across the bar than surrounding waters. Waves are also more prone to break, particularly during strong ebb currents. Maximum ebb current of 0.9 knots at 8, 10 p.m. Wednesday and 2.9 knots at 6, 52 a.m. Thursday. The coastal waters forecast from Point Pinos to Point Piedras blunts out to 10 nautical miles. Small craft advisory in effect until 9 a.m. Pacific Daylight Time this morning. Gale warning in effect through Thursday morning. Today, northwest wind 15 to 20 knots, rising to 20 to 25 knots with gusts up to 35 knots this afternoon. Seas 5 to 7 feet, wave detail, northwest 6 feet at 8 seconds and south 2 feet at 15 seconds. Tonight, northwest wind 20 to 25 knots with gusts up to 40 knots, seas 7 to 9 feet, wave detail, northwest 8 feet at 8 seconds and south 2 feet at 16 seconds. Thursday, northwest wind 20 to 25 knots, gusts up to 35 knots in the morning. Sea 7 to 9 feet, wave detail, northwest 8 feet at 10 seconds and south 2 feet at 16 seconds. The coastal waters forecast from Pigeon Point to Point Pinos 10 to 60 nautical miles offshore. Small craft advisory in effect through late Thursday night. Today, northwest wind 15 to 20 knots, rising to 20 to 25 knots this afternoon. Seas 6 to 8 feet, wave detail, northwest 7 feet at 8 seconds and south 2 feet at 15 seconds. Tonight, northwest wind 20 to 25 knots, gusts up to 35 knots after midnight. Seas 8 to 10 feet, wave detail, northwest 10 feet at 9 seconds and south 2 feet at 16 seconds. Thursday, northwest wind 25 to 30 knots, easing to 20 to 25 knots in the afternoon. Seas 10 to 12 feet, wave detail, northwest 12 feet at 11 seconds and south 2 feet at 14 seconds. The offshore waters forecast for the following marine location, Point Arena to Pigeon Point between 60 nautical miles and 150 nautical miles offshore. Issued at 09:02 a.m. Pacific Daylight Time. Today, northwest winds 10 to 20 knots. Seas 5 to 7 feet. Tonight, north to northwest winds 20 to 30 knots. Seas 6 to 10 feet. Thursday, north winds 25 to 30 knots. Seas 8 to 12 feet. Thursday night, north winds 25 to 30 knots. Seas 9 to 13 feet. Friday, north winds 20 to 30 knots. Seas 9 to 14 feet. Friday night, north to northwest winds 20 to 30 knots. Seas 7 to 13 feet. Saturday, north to northwest winds 20 to 30 knots. Seas 7 to 12 feet. Saturday night, north to northwest winds 20 to 30 knots. Seas 8 to 12 feet. Sun, north to northwest winds 20 to 30 knots. Seas 9 to 12 feet. Sunday night, northwest winds 15 to 25 knots. Seas 8 to 10 feet. The offshore waters forecast for the following marine location, Pigeon Point to Point Piedras Blancas between 60 nautical miles and 150 nautical miles offshore. Issued at 09:02 a.m. Pacific Daylight Time. Today, northwest winds 15 to 25 knots. Seas 6 to 8 feet. Tonight, north to northwest winds 15 to 25 knots. Seas 6 to 10 feet. Thursday, northwest winds 25 to 30 knots. Seas 9 to 12 feet. Thursday night, northwest winds 25 to 30 knots. Seas 11 to 13 feet. Friday, northwest winds 20 to 30 knots. Seas 11 to 14 feet. Friday night, northwest winds 25 to 30 knots.

length of 13 feet. Saturday, north to northwest winds 25 to 30 knots. Seas 9 to 12 feet. Saturday night, northwest winds 25 to 30 knots. Seas 9 to 12 feet. Sun, northwest winds 25 to 30 knots. Seas 10 to 12 feet. Sunday night, northwest winds 20 to 25 knots. Seas 9 to 10 feet. The coastal waters forecast from Point Reyes to Pigeon Point out to 10 nautical miles. Small craft advisory in effect until 9 a.m. Pacific Daylight Time this morning. Gale warning in effect through late tonight. For today, northwest wind 15 to 20 knots, rising to 20 to 25 knots with gusts up to 35 knots this afternoon. Seas 4 to 6 feet, building to 6 to 8 feet this afternoon. Wave detail, northwest 7 feet at 8 seconds. For tonight, northwest wind 20 to 25 knots with gusts up to 35 knots. Seas 6 to 9 feet. Wave detail, northwest 8 feet at 9 seconds. For Thursday, northwest wind 15 to 20 knots, rising to 20 to 25 knots with gusts up to 35 knots in the afternoon. Seas 6 to 9 feet. Wave detail, northwest 9 feet at 10 seconds. The coastal waters forecast from Pigeon Point to Point Pinos out to 10 nautical miles. Small craft advisory in effect through Thursday morning. For today, northwest wind 5 to 10 knots, rising to 15 to 20 knots. Seas 4 to 5 feet, building to 5 to 7 feet this afternoon. Wave detail, northwest 6 feet at 8 seconds and south 2 feet at 15 seconds. For tonight, northwest wind 20 to 25 knots, easing to 15 to 20 knots after midnight. Seas 6 to 8 feet. Wave detail, northwest 7 feet at 8 seconds and south 2 feet at 15 seconds. For Thursday, northwest wind 10 to 15 knots, rising to 15 to 20 knots in the afternoon. Seas 6 to 9 feet. Wave detail, northwest 8 feet at 11 seconds and south 2 feet at 15 seconds. 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This broadcast originates from the National Weather Service office located in Monterey, California, and serves the coastal marine waters, including San Francisco and Monterey Bay. The following is a public information statement from the National Weather Service, issued at 07:06 p.m. Pacific Daylight Time. 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The National Weather Service San Francisco Bay Area in Monterey, California is postponing the regularly scheduled radio weekly test of NOAA Weather Radio All Hazards due to maintenance of the system today. 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The test is now scheduled to be conducted Thursday between 11 a.m. and noon, weather permitting. The following is a public information statement from the National Weather Service, issued at 07:06 p.m. Pacific Daylight Time. 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The National Weather Service San Francisco Bay Area in Monterey, California is postponing the regularly scheduled radio weekly test of NOAA Weather Radio All Hazards due to maintenance of the system today. This test is normally conducted between 11 a.m. and noon each Wednesday. The test is now scheduled to be conducted Thursday between 11 a.m. and noon, weather permitting. Sunrise, sunset, and tidal information for the San Francisco Bay Area for Wednesday, June 3. The sunrise today, 5:49 a.m. The sunset tonight, 8:26 p.m. Tidal data at the Golden Gate for today. High tide, 01:03 a.m. at 5.63 feet. Low tide, 08:09 a.m. at minus 067 feet. High tide, 3:51 p.m. at 4.34 feet. Low tide, 7:57 p.m. at 3.35 feet. Here are the buoy observations for 9 a.m. Pacific Daylight Time. An offshore buoy 6 winds west at 10 knots, pressure 1,025.5 millibars.

offshore buoy 59, winds north 14 knots, water temperature 60, pressure 1,024.8 millibars, seas 5 feet every 11 seconds. At buoy 14 near Point Arena, winds north at 14 knots, water temperature 53, pressure 1,020.4 millibars. At buoy 13 near Bodega Bay, winds northwest at 23 knots, gusting to 27, pressure 1,017.6 millibars. At Point Reyes, Weed Rider, buoy water temperature 53, sea 7 feet, every 7 seconds. At San Francisco, our buoy water temperature 56, seas 5 feet, every 15 seconds. At San Francisco, buoy winds northwest at 14 knots, water temperature 54, pressure 1,017.9 millibars. At Half Moon Bay, buoy winds northwest 14 knots, water temperature 55, pressure 1,018.8 millibars, seas 5 feet, every 6 seconds. At Monterey Bay, buoy winds northwest 17 knots, water temperature 58, pressure 1,018.4 millibars, seas 6 feet, every 15 seconds. At Point Sur, Wave Rider, buoy water temperature 52, seas 6 feet, every 15 seconds. At Cape San Martin, buoy winds northwest 23 knots, gusting to 27, water temperature 59, pressure 1,017.6 millibars. Seas 8 feet, every 7 seconds. Synopsis for the Central California coast and bays, including the Monterey Bay, Greater Farallones, and Cordell Bank National Marine Sanctuaries. Gale force gusts are building across the northern waters and the coastal jet regions. Seas build through the day, becoming rough tomorrow and into the weekend. Conditions will slowly begin to improve into the early work week. The marine forecast for San Pablo Bay, Suisun Bay, the West Delta, and the San Francisco Bay north of the Bay Bridge. Small craft advisory in effect from 3 p.m. Pacific Daylight Time this afternoon through late tonight. For today, southwest wind 5 to 10 knots, becoming west 10 to 15 knots late. For tonight, southwest wind 10 to 15 knots. For Thursday, southwest wind 5 to 10 knots. The marine forecast for Monterey Bay. Small craft advisory in effect from 3 p.m. Pacific Daylight Time this afternoon through late tonight. For today, northwest wind around 5 knots, backing to west 15 to 20 knots. Seas 3 to 5 feet. Wave detail, northwest 4 feet at 8 seconds. Patchy fog early this morning. For tonight, northwest wind 15 to 20 knots, easing to 10 to 15 knots after midnight. Seas 4 to 6 feet. Wave detail, northwest 5 feet at 8 seconds. For Thursday, northwest wind 5 to 10 knots, becoming west 10 to 15 knots in the afternoon. Seas 4 to 6 feet. Wave detail, west 6 feet at 11 seconds. Patchy fog in the morning. The coastal waters forecast from Point Arena to Point Reyes out to 10 nautical miles. Small craft advisory in effect until 9 a.m. Pacific Daylight Time this morning. Gale warning in effect through late Thursday night. Today, northwest wind 15 to 20 knots, rising to 25 to 30 knots with gusts up to 40 knots, seas 5 to 6 feet, building to 6 to 8 feet this afternoon. Wave detail, northwest 7 feet at 7 seconds and southwest 2 feet at 15 seconds. Tonight, northwest wind 25 to 30 knots, easing to 20 to 25 knots after midnight. Seas 6 to 8 feet, building to 8 to 10 feet after midnight. Wave detail, northwest 9 feet at 9 seconds and southwest 2 feet at 16 seconds. Thursday, northwest wind 20 to 25 knots, rising to 25 to 30 knots with gusts up to 40 knots in the afternoon. Seas 7 to 10 feet, building to 9 to 11 feet in the afternoon. Wave detail, northwest 10 feet at 10 seconds and southwest 2 feet at 17 seconds. The coastal waters forecast from Point Arena to Point Reyes 10 to 60 nautical miles offshore. Small craft advisory in effect until 9 a.m. Pacific Daylight Time this morning. Gale warning in effect through late Thursday night. Today, northwest wind 20 to 25.

That's just up to 35 knots late. Sees 5 to 7 feet wave detail, northwest 6 feet at 7 seconds, and south 2 feet at 15 seconds. Tonight, northwest wind 25 to 30 knots, sees 7 to 8 feet, building to 10 to 11 feet after midnight. Wave detail, northwest 11 feet at 9 seconds, and south 2 feet at 16 seconds. Thursday, northwest wind 25 to 30 knots with gusts up to 40 knots, sees 10 to 12 feet wave detail. Northwest 11 feet at 9 seconds and south 2 feet at 15 seconds. San Francisco Bar forecast. In the deep water channel, mixed seas of 3 to 5 feet at 17 seconds. Across the bar, swell can be more than twice as high across the bar than surrounding waters. Waves are also more prone to break, particularly during strong ebb currents. Maximum ebb current of 0.9 knots at 8, 10 p.m. Wednesday and 2.9 knots at 6, 52 a.m. Thursday. The coastal waters forecast from Point Pinos to Point Piedras Blanc is out to 10 nautical miles. Small craft advisory in effect until 9 a.m. Pacific Daylight Time this morning. Gale warning in effect through Thursday morning. Today, northwest wind 15 to 20 knots, rising to 20 to 25 knots with gusts up to 35 knots this afternoon. Seas 5 to 7 feet wave detail, northwest 6 feet at 8 seconds and south 2 feet at 15 seconds. Tonight, northwest wind 20 to 25 knots with gusts up to 40 knots, sea 7 to 9 feet wave detail, northwest 8 feet at 8 seconds and south 2 feet at 16 seconds. Thursday, northwest wind 20 to 25 knots, gusts up to 35 knots in the morning. Sea 7 to 9 feet wave detail, northwest 8 feet at 10 seconds and south 2 feet at 16 seconds. The coastal waters forecast from Pigeon Point to Point Pinos 10 to 60 nautical miles offshore. Small craft advisory in effect through late Thursday night. Today, northwest wind 15 to 20 knots, rising to 20 to 25 knots this afternoon. Sea 6 to 8 feet wave detail, northwest 7 feet at 8 seconds and south 2 feet at 15 seconds. Tonight, northwest wind 20 to 25 knots, gusts up to 35 knots after midnight. Seas 8 to 10 feet wave detail, northwest 10 feet at 9 seconds and south 2 feet at 16 seconds. Thursday, northwest wind 25 to 30 knots, easing to 20 to 25 knots in the afternoon. Seas 10 to 12 feet wave detail, northwest 12 feet at 11 seconds and south 2 feet at 14 seconds. The offshore waters forecast for the following marine location, Point Arena to Pigeon Point between 60 nautical miles and 150 nautical miles offshore. Issued at 09:02 a.m. Pacific Daylight Time. Today, northwest winds 10 to 20 knots. Seas 5 to 7 feet. Tonight, north to northwest winds 20 to 30 knots. Seas 6 to 10 feet. Thursday, north winds 25 to 30 knots. Seas 8 to 12 feet. Thursday night, north winds 25 to 30 knots. Seas 9 to 13 feet. Friday, north winds 20 to 30 knots. Seas 9 to 14 feet. Friday night, north to northwest winds 20 to 30 knots. Seas 7 to 13 feet. Saturday, north to northwest winds 20 to 30 knots. Seas 7 to 12 feet. Saturday night, north to northwest winds 20 to 30 knots. Seas 8 to 12 feet. Sun, north to northwest winds 20 to 30 knots. Seas 9 to 12 feet. Sunday night, northwest winds 15 to 25 knots. Seas 8 to 10 feet. The offshore waters forecast for the following marine location, Pigeon Point to Point Piedras Blanc is between 60 nautical miles and 150 nautical miles offshore. Issued at 09:02 a.m. Pacific Daylight Time. Today, northwest winds 15 to 25 knots. Seas 6 to 8 feet. Tonight, north to northwest winds 15 to 25 knots. Seas 6 to 10 feet. Thursday, northwest winds 25 to 30 knots. Seas 9.
12 feet. Thursday night, northwest winds 25 to 30 knots. Seas 11 to 13 feet. Friday, northwest winds 20 to 30 knots. Seas 11 to 14 feet. Friday night, northwest winds 25 to 30 knots. Seas 10 to 13 feet. Saturday, north to northwest winds 25 to 30 knots. Seas 9 to 12 feet. Saturday night, northwest winds 25 to 30 knots. Seas 9 to 12 feet. Sun, northwest winds 25 to 30 knots. Seas 10 to 12 feet. Sunday night, northwest winds 20 to 25 knots. Seas 9 to 10 feet. The coastal waters forecast from Point Reyes to Pigeon Point out to 10 nautical miles. Small craft advisory in effect until 9 a.m. Pacific Daylight Time this morning. Gale warning in effect through late tonight. For today, northwest wind 15 to 20 knots, rising to 20 to 25 knots with gusts up to 35 knots this afternoon. Seas 4 to 6 feet, building to 6 to 8 feet this afternoon. Wave detail, northwest 7 feet at 8 seconds. For tonight, northwest wind 20 to 25 knots with gusts up to 35 knots. Seas 6 to 9 feet. Wave detail, northwest 8 feet at 9 seconds. For Thursday, northwest wind 15 to 20 knots, rising to 20 to 25 knots with gusts up to 35 knots in the afternoon. Seas 6 to 9 feet. Wave detail, northwest 9 feet at 10 seconds. The coastal waters forecast from Pigeon Point to Point Pinos out to 10 nautical miles. Small craft advisory in effect through Thursday morning. For today, northwest wind 5 to 10 knots, rising to 15 to 20 knots. Seas 4 to 5 feet, building to 5 to 7 feet this afternoon. Wave detail, northwest 6 feet at 8 seconds and south 2 feet at 15 seconds. For tonight, northwest wind 20 to 25 knots, easing to 15 to 20 knots after midnight. Seas 6 to 8 feet. Wave detail, northwest 7 feet at 8 seconds and south 2 feet at 15 seconds. For Thursday, northwest wind 10 to 15 knots, rising to 15 to 20 knots in the afternoon. Seas 6 to 9 feet. Wave detail, northwest 8 feet at 11 seconds and south 2 feet at 15 seconds. The following is a public information statement from the National Weather Service. 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The National Weather Service San Francisco Bay Area in Monterey, California is postponing the regularly scheduled radio weekly test of NOAA Weather Radio All Hazards due to maintenance of the system today. This test is normally conducted between 11 a.m. and noon each Wednesday. The test is now scheduled to be conducted Thursday between 11 a.m. and noon, weather permitting. Semi-sunset and tidal information for the San Francisco Bay Area for Wednesday, June 3. The sunrise today, 5:49 a.m. The sunset tonight, 8:26 p.m. Tidal data at the Golden Gate for today. High tide, 01:03 a.m. at 5.63 feet. Low tide, 08:09 a.m. at -0.67 feet. High tide, 3:51 p.m. at 4.34 feet. Low tide, 7:57 p.m. at 3.35 feet. Here are the buoy observations for 10 a.m. Pacific Daylight Time. An offshore buoy 6 winds west at 8 knots, pressure 1,026.1 millibars. An offshore buoy 59.

west 4 knots. 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Head point read a buoy. Winds north 10 knots. Water temperature 53. Pressure 1,020.7 millibars. Sea is 3 feet every 16 seconds. Head buoy 13 near Bodega Bay. Winds northwest at 21 knots. Gusting to 27. Pressure 1,018.0 millibars. At Point Reyes, wave rider buoy, water temperature 53. Sea is 8 feet every 7 seconds. At San Francisco Bar buoy, water temperature 56. Sea is 5 feet every 15 seconds. At San Francisco buoy, winds northwest at 70 knots. Gusting to 21. Pressure 1,018.2 millibars. Swell 5 feet every 7 seconds. At Half Moon Bay buoy, winds northwest 12 knots. Water temperature 55. Pressure 1,019.2 millibars. Seas 5 feet every 6 seconds. At Monterey Bay buoy, winds northwest 16 knots. Water temperature 58. Pressure 1,018.5 millibars. Seas 6 feet every 15 seconds. Head point, sir. Wave rider buoy, water temperature 52. Seas 6 feet every 7 seconds. At Cape San Martin buoy, winds northwest at 21 knots, gusting to 27, water temperature 59, pressure 1,017.9 millibars. Synopsis for the Central California coast and bays, including the Monterey Bay, Greater Farallones, and Cordell Bank National Marine Sanctuaries. Gale force gusts are building across the northern waters and the coastal jet regions. Seas build through the day, becoming rough tomorrow and into the weekend. Conditions will slowly begin to improve into the early work week. The marine forecast for San Pablo Bay, Suisun Bay, the West Delta, and the San Francisco Bay north of the Bay Bridge. Small craft advisory in effect from 3 p.m. Pacific Daylight Time this afternoon through late tonight. For today, southwest wind 5 to 10 knots, becoming west 10 to 15 knots late. For tonight, southwest wind 10 to 15 knots. For Thursday, southwest wind 5 to 10 knots. The marine forecast for Monterey Bay. Small craft advisory in effect from 3 p.m. Pacific Daylight Time this afternoon through late tonight. For today, northwest wind around 5 knots, backing to west 15 to 20 knots. Seas 3 to 5 feet. Wave detail, northwest 4 feet at 8 seconds. Patchy fog early this morning. For tonight, northwest wind 15 to 20 knots, easing to 10 to 15 knots after midnight. Seas 4 to 6 feet. Wave detail, northwest 5 feet at 8 seconds. For Thursday, northwest wind 5 to 10 knots, becoming west 10 to 15 knots in the afternoon. Seas 4 to 6 feet. Wave detail, west 6 feet at 11 seconds. Patchy fog in the morning. The coastal waters forecast from Point Arena to Point Reyes out to 10 nautical miles. Small craft advisory in effect until 9 a.m. Pacific Daylight Time this morning. Gale warning in effect through late Thursday night. Today, northwest wind 15 to 20 knots, rising to 25 to 30 knots with gusts up to 40 knots, seas 5 to 6 feet, building to 6 to 8 feet this afternoon. Wave detail, northwest 7 feet at 7 seconds and southwest 2 feet at 15 seconds. Tonight, northwest wind 25 to 30 knots, easing to 20 to 25 knots after midnight. Seas 6 to 8 feet, building to 8 to 10 feet after midnight. Wave detail, northwest 9 feet at 9 seconds and southwest 2 feet at 16 seconds. Thursday, northwest wind 20 to 25 knots, rising to 25 to 30 knots with gusts up to 40 knots in the afternoon. Seas 7 to 10 feet, building to 9 to 11 feet in the afternoon. Wave detail, northwest 10 feet at 10 seconds and southwest 2 feet at 17 seconds. The coastal waters forecast from Point Arena to Point Reyes 10 to 60 nautical miles offshore. Small craft advisory in effect until 9 a.m. Pacific Daylight Time this morning. Gale warning in effect through late Thursday night. Today, northwest wind 20 to 25 knots, gusts up to 30.

5 nut bleed. Sees 5 to 7 feet wave detail, northwest 6 feet at 7 seconds and south 2 feet at 15 seconds. Tonight, northwest wind 25 to 30 knots, sea 7 to 8 feet, building to 10 to 11 feet after midnight. Wave detail, northwest 11 feet at 9 seconds and south 2 feet at 16 seconds. Thursday, northwest wind 25 to 30 knots with gusts up to 40 knots, sea 10 to 12 feet. Wave detail, northwest 11 feet at 9 seconds and south 2 feet at 15 seconds. San Francisco Bar forecast. In the deep water channel, mixed seas of 3 to 5 feet at 17 seconds. Across the bar, swell can be more than twice as high across the bar than surrounding waters. Waves are also more prone to break, particularly during strong ebb currents. Maximum ebb current of 0.9 knots at 8, 10 p.m. Wednesday and 2.9 knots at 6, 52 a.m. Thursday. The coastal waters forecast from Point Pinos to Point Piedras Blanc is out to 10 nautical miles. Small craft advisory in effect until 9 a.m. Pacific Daylight Time this morning. Gale warning in effect through Thursday morning. Today, northwest wind 15 to 20 knots, rising to 20 to 25 knots with gusts up to 35 knots this afternoon. Seas 5 to 7 feet wave detail, northwest 6 feet at 8 seconds and south 2 feet at 15 seconds. Tonight, northwest wind 20 to 25 knots with gusts up to 40 knots, sea 7 to 9 feet wave detail, northwest 8 feet at 8 seconds and south 2 feet at 16 seconds. Thursday, northwest wind 20 to 25 knots, gusts up to 35 knots in the morning. Sea 7 to 9 feet wave detail, northwest 8 feet at 10 seconds and south 2 feet at 16 seconds. The coastal waters forecast from Pigeon Point to Point Pinos 10 to 16 nautical miles offshore. Small craft advisory in effect through late Thursday night. Today, northwest wind 15 to 20 knots, rising to 20 to 25 knots this afternoon. Sea 6 to 8 feet wave detail, northwest 7 feet at 8 seconds and south 2 feet at 15 seconds. Tonight, northwest wind 20 to 25 knots, gusts up to 35 knots after midnight. Seas 8 to 10 feet wave detail, northwest 10 feet at 9 seconds and south 2 feet at 16 seconds. Thursday, northwest wind 25 to 30 knots, easing to 20 to 25 knots in the afternoon. Seas 10 to 12 feet wave detail, northwest 12 feet at 11 seconds and south 2 feet at 14 seconds. The offshore waters forecast for the following marine location, Point Arena to Pigeon Point between 60 nautical miles and 150 nautical miles offshore. Issued at 09:02 a.m. Pacific Daylight Time. Today, northwest winds 10 to 20 knots. Seas 5 to 7 feet. Tonight, north to northwest winds 20 to 30 knots. Seas 6 to 10 feet. Thursday, north winds 25 to 30 knots. Seas 8 to 12 feet. Thursday night, north winds 25 to 30 knots. Seas 9 to 13 feet. Friday, north winds 20 to 30 knots. Seas 9 to 14 feet. Friday night, north to northwest winds 20 to 30 knots. Seas 7 to 13 feet. Saturday, north to northwest winds 20 to 30 knots. Seas 7 to 12 feet. Saturday night, north to northwest winds 20 to 30 knots. Seas 8 to 12 feet. Sun, north to northwest winds 20 to 30 knots. Seas 9 to 12 feet. Sunday night, northwest winds 15 to 25 knots. Seas 8 to 10 feet. The offshore waters forecast for the following marine location, Pigeon Point to Point Piedras Blanc is between 60 nautical miles and 150 nautical miles offshore. Issued at 09:02 a.m. Pacific Daylight Time. Today, northwest winds 15 to 25 knots. Seas 6 to 8 feet. Tonight, north to northwest winds 15 to 25 knots. Seas 6 to 10 feet. Thursday, northwest winds 25 to 30 knots. Seas 9 to 12 feet.
night. Northwest winds 25 to 30 knots. Seas 11 to 13 feet. Friday, northwest winds 20 to 30 knots. Seas 11 to 14 feet. Friday night, northwest winds 25 to 30 knots. Seas 10 to 13 feet. Saturday, north to northwest winds 25 to 30 knots. Seas 9 to 12 feet. Saturday night, northwest winds 25 to 30 knots. Seas 9 to 12 feet. Sun, northwest winds 25 to 30 knots. Seas 10 to 12 feet. Sunday night, northwest winds 20 to 25 knots. Seas 9 to 10 feet. The coastal waters forecast from Point Reyes to Pigeon Point out to 10 nautical miles. Small craft advisory in effect until 9 a.m. Pacific Daylight Time this morning. Gale warning in effect through late tonight. For today, northwest wind 15 to 20 knots, rising to 20 to 25 knots with gusts up to 35 knots this afternoon. Seas 4 to 6 feet, building to 6 to 8 feet this afternoon. Wave detail, northwest 7 feet at 8 seconds. For tonight, northwest wind 20 to 25 knots with gusts up to 35 knots. Seas 6 to 9 feet. Wave detail, northwest 8 feet at 9 seconds. For Thursday, northwest wind 15 to 20 knots, rising to 20 to 25 knots with gusts up to 35 knots in the afternoon. Seas 6 to 9 feet. Wave detail, northwest 9 feet at 10 seconds. 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This broadcast originates from the National Weather Service office located in Monterey, California, and serves the coastal marine waters, including San Francisco and Monterey Bay. The coastal waters forecast from Pigeon Point to Point Pinos out to 10 nautical miles. Small craft advisory in effect through Thursday morning. For today, northwest wind 5 to 10 knots, rising to 15 to 20 knots. Seas 4 to 5 feet, building to 5 to 7 feet this afternoon. Wave detail, northwest 6 feet at 8 seconds and south 2 feet at 15 seconds. For tonight, northwest wind 20 to 25 knots, easing to 15 to 20 knots after midnight. Seas 6 to 8 feet. Wave detail, northwest 7 feet at 8 seconds and south 2 feet at 15 seconds. For Thursday, northwest wind 10 to 15 knots, rising to 15 to 20 knots in the afternoon. Seas 6 to 9 feet. Wave detail, northwest 8 feet at 11 seconds and south 2 feet at 15 seconds. The following is a public information statement from the National Weather Service, issued at 07:06 p.m. Pacific Daylight Time. 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The National Weather Service San Francisco Bay Area in Monterey, California is postponing the regularly scheduled radio weekly test of NOAA Weather Radio All Hazards due to maintenance of the system today. 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The test is now scheduled to be conducted Thursday between 11 a.m. and noon, weather permitting. The following is a public information statement from the National Weather Service, issued at 07:06 p.m. Pacific Daylight Time. 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The National Weather Service San Francisco Bay Area in Monterey, California is postponing the regularly scheduled radio weekly test of NOAA Weather Radio All Hazards due to maintenance of the system today. This test is normally conducted between 11 a.m. and noon each Wednesday. The test is now scheduled to be conducted Thursday between 11 a.m. and noon, weather permitting. Semi-sunset and tidal information for the San Francisco Bay Area for Wednesday, June 3. The sunrise today, 5:49 a.m. The sunset tonight, 8:26 p.m. Tidal data at the Golden Gate for today. High tide, 01:03 a.m. at 5.63 feet. 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High tide, 3:51 p.m.

Gusting to 27, pressure 1,018.0 millibars. At Point Reyes, wave rider buoy water temperature 53, seas 8 feet every 7 seconds. At San Francisco, our buoy water temperature 56, seas 5 feet every 15 seconds. At San Francisco, buoy winds northwest at 70 knots, gusting to 21, pressure 1,018.2 millibars, swell 5 feet every 7 seconds. At Half Moon Bay, buoy winds northwest 12 knots, water temperature 55, pressure 1,019.2 millibars, seas 5 feet every 6 seconds. At Monterey Bay, buoy winds northwest 16 knots, water temperature 58, pressure 1,018.5 millibars, seas 6 feet every 15 seconds. At Pointer, wave rider buoy water temperature 52, seas 6 feet every 7 seconds. At Cape San Martin, buoy winds northwest at 21 knots, gusting to 27, water temperature 59, pressure 1,017.9 millibars. Synopsis for the Central California coast and bays, including the Monterey Bay, Greater Farallones, and Cordell Bank National Marine Sanctuaries. Gale force gusts are building across the northern waters and the coastal jet regions. Seas build through the day, becoming rough tomorrow and into the weekend. Conditions will slowly begin to improve into the early work week. The marine forecast for San Pablo Bay, Susan Bay, the West Delta, and the San Francisco Bay north of the Bay Bridge. Small craft advisory in effect from 3 p.m. Pacific Daylight Time this afternoon through late tonight. For today, southwest wind 5 to 10 knots, becoming west 10 to 15 knots late. For tonight, southwest wind 10 to 15 knots. For Thursday, southwest wind 5 to 10 knots. The marine forecast for Monterey Bay. Small craft advisory in effect from 3 p.m. Pacific Daylight Time this afternoon through late tonight. For today, northwest wind around 5 knots, backing to west 15 to 20 knots. Seas 3 to 5 feet. Wave detail, northwest 4 feet at 8 seconds. Patchy fog early this morning. For tonight, northwest wind 15 to 20 knots, easing to 10 to 15 knots after midnight. Seas 4 to 6 feet. Wave detail, northwest 5 feet at 8 seconds. For Thursday, northwest wind 5 to 10 knots, becoming west 10 to 15 knots in the afternoon. Seas 4 to 6 feet. Wave detail, west 6 feet at 11 seconds. Patchy fog in the morning. The coastal waters forecast from Point Arena to Point Reyes out to 10 nautical miles. Small craft advisory in effect until 9 a.m. Pacific Daylight Time this morning. Gale warning in effect through late Thursday night. Today, northwest wind 15 to 20 knots, rising to 25 to 30 knots with gusts up to 40 knots east 5 to 6 feet, building to 6 to 8 feet this afternoon. Wave detail, northwest 7 feet at 7 seconds and southwest 2 feet at 15 seconds. Tonight, northwest wind 25 to 30 knots, easing to 20 to 25 knots after midnight. Seas 6 to 8 feet, building to 8 to 10 feet after midnight. Wave detail, northwest 9 feet at 9 seconds and southwest 2 feet at 16 seconds. Thursday, northwest wind 20 to 25 knots, rising to 25 to 30 knots with gusts up to 40 knots in the afternoon. Seas 7 to 10 feet, building to 9 to 11 feet in the afternoon. Wave detail, northwest 10 feet at 10 seconds and southwest 2 feet at 17 seconds. The coastal waters forecast from Point Arena to Point Reyes 10 to 16 nautical miles offshore. Small craft advisory in effect until 9 a.m. Pacific Daylight Time this morning. Gale warning in effect through late Thursday night. Today, northwest wind 20 to 25 knots, gusts up to 35 knots late. Seas 5 to 7 feet, wave detail, northwest 6 feet at 7 seconds and south 2 feet at 15 seconds. Tonight, northwest wind 25 to 30 knots, seas 7 to 8 feet, building to 10 to 11 feet after midnight. Wave detail, northwest 11 feet at 9 seconds and south 2 feet at 16 seconds. Thursday, northwest wind 25 to

knots with gusts up to 40 knots, 10 to 12 feet wave detail. Northwest 11 to 16 seconds. Thursday, northwest wind 25 to 30 knots with gusts up to 40 knots, 10 to 12 feet wave detail. Northwest 11 feet at 9 seconds and south 2 feet at 15 seconds. San Francisco Bar forecast. In the deep water channel, mixed seas of 3 to 5 feet at 17 seconds. Across the bar, swell can be more than twice as high across the bar than surrounding waters. Waves are also more prone to break, particularly during strong ebb currents. Maximum ebb current of 0.9 knots at 8, 10 p.m. Wednesday and 2.9 knots at 6, 52 a.m. Thursday. The coastal waters forecast from Point Pinos to Point Piedras blunts out to 10 nautical miles. Small craft advisory in effect until 9 a.m. Pacific Daylight Time this morning. Gale warning in effect through Thursday morning. Today, northwest wind 15 to 20 knots, rising to 20 to 25 knots with gusts up to 35 knots this afternoon. Seas 5 to 7 feet wave detail, northwest 6 feet at 8 seconds and south 2 feet at 15 seconds. Tonight, northwest wind 20 to 25 knots with gusts up to 40 knots, 7 to 9 feet wave detail, northwest 8 feet at 8 seconds and south 2 feet at 16 seconds. Thursday, northwest wind 20 to 25 knots, gusts up to 35 knots in the morning. Sea 7 to 9 feet wave detail, northwest 8 feet at 10 seconds and south 2 feet at 16 seconds. The coastal waters forecast from Pigeon Point to Point Pinos 10 to 60 nautical miles offshore. Small craft advisory in effect through late Thursday night. Today, northwest wind 15 to 20 knots, rising to 20 to 25 knots this afternoon. Sea 6 to 8 feet wave detail, northwest 7 feet at 8 seconds and south 2 feet at 15 seconds. Tonight, northwest wind 20 to 25 knots, gusts up to 35 knots after midnight. Seas 8 to 10 feet wave detail, northwest 10 feet at 9 seconds and south 2 feet at 16 seconds. Thursday, northwest wind 25 to 30 knots, easing to 20 to 25 knots in the afternoon. Seas 10 to 12 feet wave detail, northwest 12 feet at 11 seconds and south 2 feet at 14 seconds. The offshore waters forecast for the following marine location, Point Arena to Pigeon Point between 60 nautical miles and 150 nautical miles offshore. Issued at 09:02 a.m. Pacific Daylight Time. Today, northwest winds 10 to 20 knots. Seas 5 to 7 feet. Tonight, north to northwest winds 20 to 30 knots. Seas 6 to 10 feet. Thursday, north winds 25 to 30 knots. Seas 8 to 12 feet. Thursday night, north winds 25 to 30 knots. Seas 9 to 13 feet. Friday, north winds 20 to 30 knots. Seas 9 to 14 feet. Friday night, north to northwest winds 20 to 30 knots. Seas 7 to 13 feet. Saturday, north to northwest winds 20 to 30 knots. Seas 7 to 12 feet. Saturday night, north to northwest winds 20 to 30 knots. Seas 8 to 12 feet. Sun, north to northwest winds 20 to 30 knots. Seas 9 to 12 feet. Sunday night, northwest winds 15 to 25 knots. Seas 8 to 10 feet. The offshore waters forecast for the following marine location, Pigeon Point to Point Piedras blunts between 60 nautical miles and 150 nautical miles offshore. Issued at 09:02 a.m. Pacific Daylight Time. Today, northwest winds 15 to 25 knots. Seas 6 to 8 feet. Tonight, north to northwest winds 15 to 25 knots. Seas 6 to 10 feet. Thursday, northwest winds 25 to 30 knots. Seas 9 to 12 feet. Thursday night, northwest winds 25 to 30 knots. Seas 11 to 13 feet. Friday, northwest winds 20 to 30 knots. Seas 11 to 14 feet. Friday night.

winds 25 to 30 knots. Seas 10 to 13 feet. Saturday, north to northwest winds 25 to 30 knots. Seas 9 to 12 feet. Saturday night, northwest winds 25 to 30 knots. Seas 9 to 12 feet. Sun, northwest winds 25 to 30 knots. Seas 10 to 12 feet. Sunday night, northwest winds 20 to 25 knots. Seas 9 to 10 feet. The coastal waters forecast from Point Reyes to Pigeon Point out to 10 nautical miles. Small craft advisory in effect until 9 a.m. Pacific Daylight Time this morning. Gale warning in effect through late tonight. For today, northwest wind 15 to 20 knots, rising to 20 to 25 knots with gusts up to 35 knots this afternoon. Seas 4 to 6 feet, building to 6 to 8 feet this afternoon. Wave detail, northwest 7 feet and 8 seconds. For tonight, northwest wind 20 to 25 knots with gusts up to 35 knots. Seas 6 to 9 feet. Wave detail, northwest 8 feet at 9 seconds. For Thursday, northwest wind 15 to 20 knots, rising to 20 to 25 knots with gusts up to 35 knots in the afternoon. Seas 6 to 9 feet. Wave detail, northwest 9 feet at 10 seconds. The coastal waters forecast from Pigeon Point to Point Pinos out to 10 nautical miles. Small craft advisory in effect through Thursday morning. For today, northwest wind 5 to 10 knots, rising to 15 to 20 knots. Seas 4 to 5 feet, building to 5 to 7 feet this afternoon. Wave detail, northwest 6 feet at 8 seconds and south 2 feet at 15 seconds. For tonight, northwest wind 20 to 25 knots, easing to 15 to 20 knots after midnight. Seas 6 to 8 feet. Wave detail, northwest 7 feet at 8 seconds and south 2 feet at 15 seconds. For Thursday, northwest wind 10 to 15 knots, rising to 15 to 20 knots in the afternoon. Seas 6 to 9 feet. Wave detail, northwest 8 feet at 11 seconds and south 2 feet at 15 seconds. The following is a public information statement from the National Weather Service. 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The National Weather Service San Francisco Bay Area in Monterey, California is postponing the regularly scheduled radio weekly test of NOAA Weather Radio All Hazards due to maintenance of the system today. 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The test is now scheduled to be conducted Thursday between 11 a.m. and noon, weather permitting. The following is a public information statement from the National Weather Service. 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The National Weather Service San Francisco Bay Area in Monterey, California is postponing the regularly scheduled radio weekly test of NOAA Weather Radio All Hazards due to maintenance of the system today. This test is normally conducted between 11 a.m. and noon each Wednesday. The test is now scheduled to be conducted Thursday between 11 a.m. and noon, weather permitting. Sunrise, sunset, and tidal information for the San Francisco Bay Area for Wednesday, June 3. The sunrise today, 5:49 a.m. The sunset tonight, 8:26 p.m. Tidal data at the Golden Gate for today. High tide, 01:03 a.m. at 5.63 feet. Low tide, 08:09 a.m. at -0.67 feet. High tide, 3:51 p.m. at 4.34 feet. Low tide, 7:57 p.m. at 3.35 feet. Here are the buoy observations for 10 a.m. Pacific Daylight Time. An offshore buoy 6 winds west at 8 knots, pressure 1,026.1 millibars. An offshore buoy 59, winds northwest 4 knots, water temperature 60, pressure 1,025.1 millibars, sea 7 feet, every 11 seconds. At Point Arena buoy, winds north 10 knots, water temperature 53, pressure 1,020.7 millibars.
14 near Bodega Bay. Winds northwest at 21 knots. Gusting to 27. Pressure 1,018.0 millibars. At Point Reyes, wave rider buoy. Water temperature 53. Sea is 8 feet every 7 seconds. At San Francisco Bar Buoy, water temperature 56, seas 5 feet every 15 seconds. At San Francisco Buoy, winds northwest at 70 knots, gusting to 21, pressure 1,018.2 millibars, swell 5 feet every 7 seconds. At Half Moon Bay Buoy, winds northwest 12 knots, water temperature 55, pressure 1,019.2 millibars, seas 5 feet every 6 seconds. At Monterey Bay Buoy, winds northwest 16 knots, water temperature 58, pressure 1,018.5 millibars, seas 6 feet every 15 seconds. At Pointer, wave rider buoy, water temperature 52, seas 6 feet every 7 seconds. At Cape San Martin Buoy, winds northwest at 21 knots, gusting to 27, water temperature 59, pressure 1,017.9 millibars. Synopsis for the Central California coast and bays, including the Monterey Bay, Greater Farallones, and Cordell Bank National Marine Sanctuaries. Gale force gusts are building across the northern waters and the coastal jet regions. Seas build through the day, becoming rough tomorrow and into the weekend. Conditions will slowly begin to improve into the early work week. The marine forecast for San Pablo Bay, Susan Bay, the West Delta, and the San Francisco Bay north of the Bay Bridge. Small craft advisory in effect from 3 p.m. Pacific Daylight Time this afternoon through late tonight. For today, southwest wind 5 to 10 knots, becoming west 10 to 15 knots late. For tonight, southwest wind 10 to 15 knots. For Thursday, southwest wind 5 to 10 knots. The marine forecast for Monterey Bay. Small craft advisory in effect from 3 p.m. Pacific Daylight Time this afternoon through late tonight. For today, northwest wind around 5 knots, backing to west 15 to 20 knots. Seas 3 to 5 feet. Wave detail, northwest 4 feet at 8 seconds. Patchy fog early this morning. For tonight, northwest wind 15 to 20 knots, easing to 10 to 15 knots after midnight. Seas 4 to 6 feet. Wave detail, northwest 5 feet at 8 seconds. For Thursday, northwest wind 5 to 10 knots, becoming west 10 to 15 knots in the afternoon. Seas 4 to 6 feet. Wave detail, west 6 feet at 11 seconds. Patchy fog in the morning. The coastal waters forecast from Point Arena to Point Reyes out to 10 nautical miles. Small craft advisory in effect until 9 a.m. Pacific Daylight Time this morning. Gale warning in effect through late Thursday night. Today, northwest wind 15 to 20 knots, rising to 25 to 30 knots with gusts up to 40 knots east 5 to 6 feet, building to 6 to 8 feet this afternoon. Wave detail, northwest 7 feet at 7 seconds and southwest 2 feet at 15 seconds. Tonight, northwest wind 25 to 30 knots, easing to 20 to 25 knots after midnight. Seas 6 to 8 feet, building to 8 to 10 feet after midnight. Wave detail, northwest 9 feet at 9 seconds and southwest 2 feet at 16 seconds. Thursday, northwest wind 20 to 25 knots, rising to 25 to 30 knots with gusts up to 40 knots in the afternoon. Seas 7 to 10 feet, building to 9 to 11 feet in the afternoon. Wave detail, northwest 10 feet at 10 seconds and southwest 2 feet at 17 seconds. The coastal waters forecast from Point Arena to Point Reyes 10 to 16 nautical miles offshore. Small craft advisory in effect until 9 a.m. Pacific Daylight Time this morning. Gale warning in effect through late Thursday night. Today, northwest wind 20 to 25 knots, gusts up to 35 knots late. Seas 5 to 7 feet, wave detail. Northwest 6 feet at 7 seconds and south 2 feet at 15 seconds. Tonight, northwest wind 25 to 30 knots, seas 7 to 8 feet, building to 10 to 11 feet after midnight. Wave detail, northwest 11 feet at 9.
9 seconds and south 2 feet at 16 seconds. Thursday, northwest wind 25 to 30 knots with gusts up to 40 knots, seas 10 to 12 feet, wave detail. Northwest 11 feet at 9 seconds and south 2 feet at 15 seconds. San Francisco Bar forecast. In the deep water channel, lake seas of 3 to 5 feet at 17 seconds. Across the bar, swell can be more than twice as high across the bar than surrounding waters. Waves are also more prone to break, particularly during strong ebb currents. Maximum ebb current of 0.9 knots at 8, 10 p.m. Wednesday and 2.9 knots at 6, 52 a.m. Thursday. The coastal waters forecast from Point Pinos to Point Piedras blunts out to 10 nautical miles. Small craft advisory in effect until 9 a.m. Pacific Daylight Time this morning. Gale warning in effect through Thursday morning. Today, northwest wind 15 to 20 knots, rising to 20 to 25 knots with gusts up to 35 knots this afternoon. Seas 5 to 7 feet, wave detail, northwest 6 feet at 8 seconds and south 2 feet at 15 seconds. Tonight, northwest wind 20 to 25 knots with gusts up to 40 knots, seas 7 to 9 feet, wave detail, northwest 8 feet at 8 seconds and south 2 feet at 16 seconds. Thursday, northwest wind 20 to 25 knots, gusts up to 35 knots in the morning. Seas 7 to 9 feet, wave detail, northwest 8 feet at 10 seconds and south 2 feet at 16 seconds. The coastal waters forecast from Pigeon Point to Point Pinos 10 to 16 nautical miles offshore. Small craft advisory in effect through late Thursday night. Today, northwest wind 15 to 20 knots, rising to 20 to 25 knots this afternoon. Seas 6 to 8 feet, wave detail, northwest 7 feet at 8 seconds and south 2 feet at 15 seconds. Tonight, northwest wind 20 to 25 knots, gusts up to 35 knots after midnight. Seas 8 to 10 feet, wave detail, northwest 10 feet at 9 seconds and south 2 feet at 16 seconds. Thursday, northwest wind 25 to 30 knots, easing to 20 to 25 knots in the afternoon. Seas 10 to 12 feet, wave detail, northwest 12 feet at 11 seconds and south 2 feet at 14 seconds. The offshore waters forecast for the following marine location: Point Arena to Pigeon Point between 60 nautical miles and 150 nautical miles offshore. Issued at 09:02 a.m. Pacific Daylight Time. Today, northwest winds 10 to 20 knots. Seas 5 to 7 feet. Tonight, north to northwest winds 20 to 30 knots. Seas 6 to 10 feet. Thursday, north winds 25 to 30 knots. Seas 8 to 12 feet. Thursday night, north winds 25 to 30 knots. Seas 9 to 13 feet. Friday, north winds 20 to 30 knots. Seas 9 to 14 feet. Friday night, north to northwest winds 20 to 30 knots. Seas 7 to 13 feet. Saturday, north to northwest winds 20 to 30 knots. Seas 7 to 12 feet. Saturday night, north to northwest winds 20 to 30 knots. Seas 8 to 12 feet. Sun, north to northwest winds 20 to 30 knots. Seas 9 to 12 feet. Sunday night, northwest winds 15 to 25 knots. Seas 8 to 10 feet. The offshore waters forecast for the following marine location: Pigeon Point to Point Piedras blunts between 60 nautical miles and 150 nautical miles offshore. Issued at 09:02 a.m. Pacific Daylight Time. Today, northwest winds 15 to 25 knots. Seas 6 to 8 feet. Tonight, north to northwest winds 15 to 25 knots. Seas 6 to 10 feet. Thursday, northwest winds 25 to 30 knots. Seas 9 to 12 feet. Thursday night, northwest winds 25 to 30 knots. Seas 11 to 13 feet. Friday, northwest winds 20 to 30 knots. Seas 11 to 14 feet. Friday night, northwest winds 20.

25 to 30 knots. Seas tests of 13 feet. Saturday, north to northwest winds 25 to 30 knots. Seas 9 to 12 feet. Saturday night, northwest winds 25 to 30 knots. Seas 9 to 12 feet. Sun, northwest winds 25 to 30 knots. Seas 10 to 12 feet. Sunday night, northwest winds 20 to 25 knots. Seas 9 to 10 feet. The coastal waters forecast from Point Reyes to Pigeon Point out to 10 nautical miles. Small craft advisory in effect until 9 a.m. Pacific Daylight Time this morning. Gale warning in effect through late tonight. For today, northwest wind 15 to 20 knots, rising to 20 to 25 knots with gusts up to 35 knots this afternoon. Seas 4 to 6 feet, building to 6 to 8 feet this afternoon. Wind detail, northwest 7 feet at 8 seconds. For tonight, northwest wind 20 to 25 knots with gusts up to 35 knots. Seas 6 to 9 feet. Wave detail, northwest 8 feet at 9 seconds. For Thursday, northwest wind 15 to 20 knots, rising to 20 to 25 knots with gusts up to 35 knots in the afternoon. Seas 6 to 9 feet. Wave detail, northwest 9 feet at 10 seconds. 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This broadcast originates from the National Weather Service office located in Monterey, California, and serves the coastal marine waters, including San Francisco and Monterey Bay. The coastal waters forecast from Pigeon Point to Point Pinos out to 10 nautical miles. Small craft advisory in effect through Thursday morning. For today, northwest wind 5 to 10 knots, rising to 15 to 20 knots. Seas 4 to 5 feet, building to 5 to 7 feet this afternoon. Wave detail, northwest 6 feet at 8 seconds and south 2 feet at 15 seconds. For tonight, northwest wind 20 to 25 knots, easing to 15 to 20 knots after midnight. Seas 6 to 8 feet. Wave detail, northwest 7 feet at 8 seconds and south 2 feet at 15 seconds. For Thursday, northwest wind 10 to 15 knots, rising to 15 to 20 knots in the afternoon. Seas 6 to 9 feet. Wave detail, northwest 8 feet at 11 seconds and south 2 feet at 15 seconds. The following is a public information statement from the National Weather Service. 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The National Weather Service San Francisco Bay Area in Monterey, California is postponing the regularly scheduled radio weekly test of NOAA Weather Radio All Hazards due to maintenance of the system today. This test is normally conducted between 11 a.m. and noon each Wednesday. The test is now scheduled to be conducted Thursday between 11 a.m. and noon, weather permitting. The following is a public information statement from the National Weather Service. 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The National Weather Service San Francisco Bay Area in Monterey, California is postponing the regularly scheduled radio weekly test of NOAA Weather Radio All Hazards due to maintenance of the system today. This test is normally conducted between 11 a.m. and noon each Wednesday. The test is now scheduled to be conducted Thursday between 11 a.m. and noon, weather permitting. Sunrise, sunset, and tidal information for the San Francisco Bay Area for Wednesday, June 3. The sunrise today, 5:49 a.m. The sunset tonight, 8:26 p.m. Tidal data at the Golden Gate for today. High tide, 01:03 a.m. at 5.63 feet. Low tide, 08:09 a.m. at -0.67 feet. High tide, 3:51 p.m. at 4.34 feet. Low tide, 7:57 p.m. at 3.35 feet. Here are the buoy observations for 10 a.m. Pacific Daylight Time. An offshore buoy 6, winds west at 8 knots, pressure 1,026.
1 millibars. An offshore buoy 59, winds northwest 4 knots. Water temperature 60, pressure 1,025.1 millibars, C70, every 11 seconds. Headpoint arena buoy, winds north 10 knots. Water temperature 53, pressure 1,020.7 millibars, C3 feet, every 16 seconds. Head buoy 13 near Bodega Bay, winds northwest at 21 knots, gusting to 27, pressure 1,018.0 millibars. At Point Reyes Wave Rider buoy, water temperature 53, seas 8 feet, every 7 seconds. At San Francisco Bar buoy, water temperature 56, seas 5 feet, every 15 seconds. At San Francisco buoy, winds northwest at 70 knots, gusting to 21, pressure 1,018.2 millibars, swell 5 feet, every 7 seconds. At Half Moon Bay buoy, winds northwest 12 knots, water temperature 55, pressure 1,019.2 millibars, seas 5 feet, every 6 seconds. At Monterey Bay buoy, winds northwest 16 knots, water temperature 58, pressure 1,018.5 millibars, seas 6 feet, every 15 seconds. Head Point Sur, Wave Rider buoy, water temperature 52, seas 6 feet, every 7 seconds. At Cape San Martin buoy, winds northwest at 21 knots, gusting to 27, water temperature 59, pressure 1,017.9 millibars. Synopsis for the Central California coast and bays, including the Monterey Bay, Greater Farallones, and Cordell Bank National Marine Sanctuaries. Gale force gusts are building across the northern waters and the coastal jet regions. Seas build through the day, becoming rough tomorrow and into the weekend. Conditions will slowly begin to improve into the early work week. The marine forecast for San Pablo Bay, Suisun Bay, the West Delta, and the San Francisco Bay north of the Bay Bridge. Small craft advisory in effect from 3 p.m. Pacific Daylight Time this afternoon through late tonight. For today, southwest wind 5 to 10 knots, becoming west 10 to 15 knots late. For tonight, southwest wind 10 to 15 knots. For Thursday, southwest wind 5 to 10 knots. The marine forecast for Monterey Bay. Small craft advisory in effect from 3 p.m. Pacific Daylight Time this afternoon through late tonight. For today, northwest wind around 5 knots, backing to west 15 to 20 knots. Seas 3 to 5 feet. Wave detail, northwest 4 feet at 8 seconds. Patchy fog early this morning. For tonight, northwest wind 15 to 20 knots, easing to 10 to 15 knots after midnight. Seas 4 to 6 feet. Wave detail, northwest 5 feet at 8 seconds. For Thursday, northwest wind 5 to 10 knots, becoming west 10 to 15 knots in the afternoon. Seas 4 to 6 feet. Wave detail, west 6 feet at 11 seconds. Patchy fog in the morning. The coastal waters forecast from Point Arena to Point Reyes out to 10 nautical miles. Small craft advisory in effect until 9 a.m. Pacific Daylight Time this morning. Gale warning in effect through late Thursday night. Today, northwest wind 15 to 20 knots, rising to 25 to 30 knots with gusts up to 40 knots, seas 5 to 6 feet, building to 6 to 8 feet this afternoon. Wave detail, northwest 7 feet at 7 seconds and southwest 2 feet at 15 seconds. Tonight, northwest wind 25 to 30 knots, easing to 20 to 25 knots after midnight. Seas 6 to 8 feet, building to 8 to 10 feet after midnight. Wave detail, northwest 9 feet at 9 seconds and southwest 2 feet at 16 seconds. Thursday, northwest wind 20 to 25 knots, rising to 25 to 30 knots with gusts up to 40 knots in the afternoon. Seas 7 to 10 feet, building to 9 to 11 feet in the afternoon. Wave detail, northwest 10 feet at 10 seconds and southwest 2 feet at 17 seconds. The coastal waters forecast from Point Arena to Point Reyes 10 to 16 nautical miles offshore. Small craft advisory in effect until 9 a.m. Pacific Daylight Time this morning. Gale warning in effect through late Thursday night.

northwest, wind 20 to 25 knots, gusts up to 35 knots late. Seas 5 to 7 feet, wave detail, northwest 6 feet at 7 seconds, and south 2 feet at 15 seconds. Tonight, northwest wind 25 to 30 knots, seas 7 to 8 feet, building to 10 to 11 feet after midnight. Wave detail, northwest 11 feet at 9 seconds and south 2 feet at 16 seconds. Thursday, northwest wind 25 to 30 knots with gusts up to 40 knots, seas 10 to 12 feet. Wave detail, northwest 11 feet at 9 seconds and south 2 feet at 15 seconds. San Francisco Bar forecast. In the deep water channel, mixed seas of 3 to 5 feet at 17 seconds. Across the bar, swell can be more than twice as high across the bar than surrounding waters. Waves are also more prone to break, particularly during strong ebb currents. Maximum ebb current of 0.9 knots at 8, 10 p.m. Wednesday and 2.9 knots at 6, 52 a.m. Thursday. The coastal waters forecast from Point Pinos to Point Piedras blunts out to 10 nautical miles. Small craft advisory in effect until 9 a.m. Pacific Daylight Time this morning. Gale warning in effect through Thursday morning. Today, northwest wind 15 to 20 knots, rising to 20 to 25 knots with gusts up to 35 knots this afternoon. Seas 5 to 7 feet, wave detail, northwest 6 feet at 8 seconds and south 2 feet at 15 seconds. Tonight, northwest wind 20 to 25 knots with gusts up to 40 knots, seas 7 to 9 feet, wave detail, northwest 8 feet at 8 seconds and south 2 feet at 16 seconds. Thursday, northwest wind 20 to 25 knots, gusts up to 35 knots in the morning. Seas 7 to 9 feet, wave detail, northwest 8 feet at 10 seconds and south 2 feet at 16 seconds. The coastal waters forecast from Pigeon Point to Point Pinos 10 to 60 nautical miles offshore. Small craft advisory in effect through late Thursday night. Today, northwest wind 15 to 20 knots, rising to 20 to 25 knots this afternoon. Seas 6 to 8 feet, wave detail, northwest 7 feet at 8 seconds and south 2 feet at 15 seconds. Tonight, northwest wind 20 to 25 knots, gusts up to 35 knots after midnight. Seas 8 to 10 feet, wave detail, northwest 10 feet at 9 seconds and south 2 feet at 16 seconds. Thursday, northwest wind 25 to 30 knots, easing to 20 to 25 knots in the afternoon. Seas 10 to 12 feet, wave detail, northwest 12 feet at 11 seconds and south 2 feet at 14 seconds. The offshore waters forecast for the following marine location, Point Arena to Pigeon Point between 60 nautical miles and 150 nautical miles offshore. Issued at 09:02 a.m. Pacific Daylight Time. Today, northwest winds 10 to 20 knots. Seas 5 to 7 feet. Tonight, north to northwest winds 20 to 30 knots. Seas 6 to 10 feet. Thursday, north winds 25 to 30 knots. Seas 8 to 12 feet. Thursday night, north winds 25 to 30 knots. Seas 9 to 13 feet. Friday, north winds 20 to 30 knots. Seas 9 to 14 feet. Friday night, north to northwest winds 20 to 30 knots. Seas 7 to 13 feet. Saturday, north to northwest winds 20 to 30 knots. Seas 7 to 12 feet. Saturday night, north to northwest winds 20 to 30 knots. Seas 8 to 12 feet. Sun, north to northwest winds 20 to 30 knots. Seas 9 to 12 feet. Sunday night, northwest winds 15 to 25 knots. Seas 8 to 10 feet. The offshore waters forecast for the following marine location, Pigeon Point to Point Piedras, blunts between 60 nautical miles and 150 nautical miles offshore. Issued at 09:02 a.m. Pacific Daylight Time. Today, northwest winds 15 to 25 knots. Seas 6 to 8 feet. Tonight, north to northwest winds 15 to 25 knots. Seas 6 to 10 feet. Thursday, northwest winds 25.

30 knots. Seas 9 to 12 feet. Thursday night, northwest winds 25 to 30 knots. Seas 11 to 13 feet. Friday, northwest winds 20 to 30 knots. Seas 11 to 14 feet. Friday night, northwest winds 25 to 30 knots. Seas 10 to 13 feet. Saturday, north to northwest winds 25 to 30 knots. Seas 9 to 12 feet. Saturday night, northwest winds 25 to 30 knots. Seas 9 to 12 feet. South, northwest winds 25 to 30 knots. Seas 10 to 12 feet. Sunday night, northwest winds 20 to 25 knots. Seas 9 to 10 feet. The coastal waters forecast from Point Reyes to Pigeon Point out to 10 nautical miles. Small craft advisory in effect until 9 a.m. Pacific Daylight Time this morning. Gale warning in effect through late tonight. For today, northwest wind 15 to 20 knots, rising to 20 to 25 knots with gusts up to 35 knots this afternoon. Seas 4 to 6 feet, building to 6 to 8 feet this afternoon. Wave detail, northwest 7 feet at 8 seconds. For tonight, northwest wind 20 to 25 knots with gusts up to 35 knots. Seas 6 to 9 feet. Wave detail, northwest 8 feet at 9 seconds. For Thursday, northwest wind 15 to 20 knots, rising to 20 to 25 knots with gusts up to 35 knots in the afternoon. Seas 6 to 9 feet. Wave detail, northwest 9 feet at 10 seconds. The coastal waters forecast from Pigeon Point to Point Pinos out to 10 nautical miles. Small craft advisory in effect through Thursday morning. For today, northwest wind 5 to 10 knots, rising to 15 to 20 knots. Seas 4 to 5 feet, building to 5 to 7 feet this afternoon. Wave detail, northwest 6 feet at 8 seconds and south 2 feet at 15 seconds. For tonight, northwest wind 20 to 25 knots, easing to 15 to 20 knots after midnight. Seas 6 to 8 feet. Wave detail, northwest 7 feet at 8 seconds and south 2 feet at 15 seconds. For Thursday, northwest wind 10 to 15 knots, rising to 15 to 20 knots in the afternoon. Seas 6 to 9 feet. Wave detail, northwest 8 feet at 11 seconds and south 2 feet at 15 seconds. The following is a public information statement from the National Weather Service. 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The National Weather Service, San Francisco Bay Area in Monterey, California, is postponing the regularly scheduled radio weekly test of NOAA Weather Radio All Hazards due to maintenance of the system today. This test is normally conducted between 11 a.m. and noon each Wednesday. The test is now scheduled to be conducted Thursday between 11 a.m. and noon, weather permitting. The following is a public information statement from the National Weather Service. 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The National Weather Service, San Francisco Bay Area in Monterey, California, is postponing the regularly scheduled radio weekly test of NOAA Weather Radio All Hazards due to maintenance of the system today. This test is normally conducted between 11 a.m. and noon each Wednesday. The test is now scheduled to be conducted Thursday between 11 a.m. and noon, weather permitting. Semi-sunset and tidal information for the San Francisco Bay Area for Wednesday, June 3. The sunrise today, 5:49 a.m. The sunset tonight, 8:26 p.m. Tidal data at the Golden Gates for today. High tide, 01:03 a.m. at 5.63 feet. Low tide, 08:09 a.m. at -0.67 feet. High tide, 3:51 p.m. at 4.34 feet. Low tide, 7:57 p.m. at 3.35 feet. Here are the buoy observations for 11 a.m. Pacific Daylight Time. An offshore buoy 6, wind southwest at 10 knots, pressure 1,026.3 millibars.
offshore buoy 59, winds northwest at 10 knots. Water temperature 61, pressure 1,025.7 millibars. At buoy 14 near Point Arena, winds northwest at 8 knots. Water temperature 53, pressure 1,020.8 millibars. At buoy 13 near Bodega Bay, winds northwest at 27 knots. Gusting to 31, pressure 1,017.8 millibars. At Point Reyes, wave rider buoy, water temperature 53, seas 8 feet every 8 seconds. At San Francisco Bar buoy, water temperature 56, seas 5 feet every 15 seconds. At San Francisco buoy, winds northwest at 70 knots, swell 6 feet every 7 seconds. At Half Moon Bay buoy, winds northwest 14 knots, water temperature 55, pressure 1,019.4 millibars, seas 5 feet every 6 seconds. At Monterey buoy, winds northwest at 60 knots, water temperature 58, pressure 1,018.5 millibars. At Pointer, wave rider buoy, water temperature 52, seas 6 feet every 15 seconds. At Cape San Martin buoy, winds northwest at 21 knots, gusting to 25, water temperature 59, pressure 1,017.6 millibars. Synopsis for the Central California coast and bays, including the Monterey Bay, Greater Farallones, and Cordell Bank National Marine Sanctuaries. Gale force gusts are building across the northern waters and the coastal jet regions. Seas build through the day, becoming rough tomorrow and into the weekend. Conditions will slowly begin to improve into the early work week. The marine forecast for San Pablo Bay, Susan Bay, the West Delta, and the San Francisco Bay north of the Bay Bridge. Small craft advisory in effect from 3 p.m. Pacific Daylight Time this afternoon through late tonight. For today, southwest wind 5 to 10 knots, becoming west 10 to 15 knots late. For tonight, southwest wind 10 to 15 knots. For Thursday, southwest wind 5 to 10 knots. The marine forecast for Monterey Bay. Small craft advisory in effect from 3 p.m. Pacific Daylight Time this afternoon through late tonight. For today, northwest wind around 5 knots, backing to west 15 to 20 knots. Seas 3 to 5 feet. Wave detail, northwest 4 feet at 8 seconds. Patchy fog early this morning. For tonight, northwest wind 15 to 20 knots, easing to 10 to 15 knots after midnight. Seas 4 to 6 feet. Wave detail, northwest 5 feet at 8 seconds. For Thursday, northwest wind 5 to 10 knots, becoming west 10 to 15 knots in the afternoon. Seas 4 to 6 feet. Wave detail, west 6 feet at 11 seconds. Patchy fog in the morning. The coastal waters forecast from Point Arena to Point Reyes out to 10 nautical miles. Small craft advisory in effect until 9 a.m. Pacific Daylight Time this morning. Gale warning in effect through late Thursday night. Today, northwest wind 15 to 20 knots, rising to 25 to 30 knots with gusts up to 40 knots, is 5 to 6 feet, building to 6 to 8 feet this afternoon. Wave detail, northwest 7 feet at 7 seconds and southwest 2 feet at 15 seconds. Tonight, northwest wind 25 to 30 knots, easing to 20 to 25 knots after midnight. Seas 6 to 8 feet, building to 8 to 10 feet after midnight. Wave detail, northwest 9 feet at 9 seconds and southwest 2 feet at 16 seconds. Thursday, northwest wind 20 to 25 knots, rising to 25 to 30 knots with gusts up to 40 knots in the afternoon. Seas 7 to 10 feet, building to 9 to 11 feet in the afternoon. Wave detail, northwest 10 feet at 10 seconds and southwest 2 feet at 17 seconds. The coastal waters forecast from Point Arena to Point Reyes 10 to 60 nautical miles offshore. Small craft advisory in effect until 9 a.m. Pacific Daylight Time this morning. Gale warning in effect through late Thursday night. Today, northwest wind 20 to 25 knots, gusts up to 35 knots late. Seas 5 to 7 feet, wave detail, northwest 6 feet at 7 seconds and south 2 feet at 15 seconds.

5 to 30 knots, 7 to 8 feet, building to 10 to 11 feet after midnight. Wave detail, northwest 11 feet at 9 seconds and south 2 feet at 16 seconds. Thursday, northwest wind 25 to 30 knots with gusts up to 40 knots, seas 10 to 12 feet. Wave detail, northwest 11 feet at 9 seconds and south 2 feet at 15 seconds. San Francisco hard forecast. In the deep water channel, mixed seas of 3 to 5 feet at 17 seconds. Across the bar, swell can be more than twice as high across the bar than surrounding waters. Waves are also more prone to break, particularly during strong ebb currents. Maximum ebb current of 0.9 knots at 8, 10 p.m. Wednesday and 2.9 knots at 6, 52 a.m. Thursday. The coastal waters forecast from Point Pinos to Point Piedras runs out to 10 nautical miles. Small craft advisory in effect until 9 a.m. Pacific Daylight Time this morning. Gale warning in effect through Thursday morning. Today, northwest wind 15 to 20 knots, rising to 20 to 25 knots with gusts up to 35 knots this afternoon. Seas 5 to 7 feet, wave detail, northwest 6 feet at 8 seconds and south 2 feet at 15 seconds. Tonight, northwest wind 20 to 25 knots with gusts up to 40 knots, sea 7 to 9 feet, wave detail, northwest 8 feet at 8 seconds and south 2 feet at 16 seconds. Thursday, northwest wind 20 to 25 knots, gusts up to 35 knots in the morning. Sea 7 to 9 feet, wave detail, northwest 8 feet at 10 seconds and south 2 feet at 16 seconds. The coastal waters forecast from Pigeon Point to Point Pinos 10 to 60 nautical miles offshore. Small craft advisory in effect through late Thursday night. Today, northwest wind 15 to 20 knots, rising to 20 to 25 knots this afternoon. Seas 6 to 8 feet, wave detail, northwest 7 feet at 8 seconds and south 2 feet at 15 seconds. Tonight, northwest wind 20 to 25 knots, gusts up to 35 knots after midnight. Seas 8 to 10 feet, wave detail, northwest 10 feet at 9 seconds and south 2 feet at 16 seconds. Thursday, northwest wind 25 to 30 knots, easing to 20 to 25 knots in the afternoon. Seas 10 to 12 feet, wave detail, northwest 12 feet at 11 seconds and south 2 feet at 14 seconds. The offshore waters forecast for the following marine location, Point Arena to Pigeon Point between 60 nautical miles and 150 nautical miles offshore. Issued at 09, 02 a.m. Pacific Daylight Time. Today, northwest winds 10 to 20 knots. Seas 5 to 7 feet. Tonight, north to northwest winds 20 to 30 knots. Seas 6 to 10 feet. Thursday, north winds 25 to 30 knots. Seas 8 to 12 feet. Thursday night, north winds 25 to 30 knots. Seas 9 to 13 feet. Friday, north winds 20 to 30 knots. Seas 9 to 14 feet. Friday night, north to northwest winds 20 to 30 knots. Seas 7 to 13 feet. Saturday, north to northwest winds 20 to 30 knots. Seas 7 to 12 feet. Saturday night, north to northwest winds 20 to 30 knots. Seas 8 to 12 feet. Sun, north to northwest winds 20 to 30 knots. Seas 9 to 12 feet. Sunday night, northwest winds 15 to 25 knots. Seas 8 to 10 feet. The offshore waters forecast for the following marine location, Pigeon Point to Point Piedras, runs between 60 nautical miles and 150 nautical miles offshore. Issued at 09, 02 a.m. Pacific Daylight Time. Today, northwest winds 15 to 25 knots. Seas 6 to 8 feet. Tonight, north to northwest winds 15 to 25 knots. Seas 6 to 10 feet. Thursday, northwest winds 25 to 30 knots. Seas 9 to 12 feet. Thursday night, northwest winds 25 to 30 knots. Seas 11 to 13 feet. Friday, northwest winds 20 to 30 knots.
14 feet. Friday night, northwest winds 25 to 30 knots. Sea 10 to 13 feet. Saturday, north to northwest winds 25 to 30 knots. Sea is 9 to 12 feet. Saturday night, northwest winds 25 to 30 knots. Sea is 9 to 12 feet. South, northwest winds 25 to 30 knots. Sea 10 to 12 feet. Sunday night, northwest winds 20 to 25 knots. Sea is 9 to 10 feet. The coastal waters forecast from Point Reyes to Pigeon Point out to 10 nautical miles. Small craft advisory in effect until 9 a.m. Pacific Daylight Time this morning. Gale warning in effect through late tonight. For today, northwest wind 15 to 20 knots, rising to 20 to 25 knots with gusts up to 35 knots this afternoon. Seas 4 to 6 feet, building to 6 to 8 feet this afternoon. Wave detail, northwest 7 feet at 8 seconds. For tonight, northwest wind 20 to 25 knots with gusts up to 35 knots. Seas 6 to 9 feet. Wave detail, northwest 8 feet at 9 seconds. For Thursday, northwest wind 15 to 20 knots, rising to 20 to 25 knots with gusts up to 35 knots in the afternoon. Seas 6 to 9 feet. Wave detail, northwest 9 feet at 10 seconds. 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This broadcast originates from the National Weather Service office located in Monterey, California, and serves the coastal marine waters, including San Francisco and Monterey Bay. The coastal waters forecast from Pigeon Point to Point Pinos out to 10 nautical miles. Small craft advisory in effect through Thursday morning. For today, northwest wind 5 to 10 knots, rising to 15 to 20 knots. Seas 4 to 5 feet, building to 5 to 7 feet this afternoon. Wave detail, northwest 6 feet at 8 seconds and south 2 feet at 15 seconds. For tonight, northwest wind 20 to 25 knots, easing to 16 to 20 knots after midnight. Seas 6 to 8 feet. Wave detail, northwest 7 feet at 8 seconds and south 2 feet at 15 seconds. For Thursday, northwest wind 10 to 15 knots, rising to 15 to 20 knots in the afternoon. Seas 6 to 9 feet. Wave detail, northwest 8 feet at 11 seconds and south 2 feet at 15 seconds. The following is a public information statement from the National Weather Service. 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The National Weather Service San Francisco Bay Area in Monterey, California is postponing the regularly scheduled radio weekly test of NOAA Weather Radio All Hazards due to maintenance of the system today. This test is normally conducted between 11 a.m. and noon each Wednesday. The test is now scheduled to be conducted Thursday between 11 a.m. and noon, weather permitting. The following is a public information statement from the National Weather Service. 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The National Weather Service San Francisco Bay Area in Monterey, California is postponing the regularly scheduled radio weekly test of NOAA Weather Radio All Hazards due to maintenance of the system today. This test is normally conducted between 11 a.m. and noon each Wednesday. The test is now scheduled to be conducted Thursday between 11 a.m. and noon, weather permitting. Sunrise, sunset, and tidal information for the San Francisco Bay Area for Wednesday, June 3. The sunrise today, 5:49 a.m. The sunset tonight, 8:26 p.m. Tidal data at the Golden Gate for today. High tide, 01:03 a.m. at 5.63 feet. Low tide, 08:09 a.m. at -0.67 feet. High tide, 3:51 p.m. at 4.34 feet. Low tide, 7:57 p.m. at 3.35 feet. Here are the buoy observations.

Francisco, blowing winds northwest at 70 knots. Swell 6 feet every 7 seconds. At Half Moon Bay, blowing winds northwest 40 knots. Water temperature 55. Pressure 1,019.4 millibars. Seas 5 feet every 6 seconds. At Monterey, blowing winds northwest at 60 knots. Water temperature 58. Pressure 1,018.5 millibars. Endpoint, sir. Wave rider buoy water temperature 52, seas 6 feet every 15 seconds. At Cape San Martin buoy winds northwest at 21 knots, gusting to 25, water temperature 59, pressure 1,017.6 millibars. Synopsis for the Central California coast and bays, including the Monterey Bay, Greater Farallones, and Cordell Beck National Marine Sanctuary. Gale force gusts are building across the northern waters and the coastal jet regions. Seas build through the day, becoming rough tomorrow and into the weekend. Conditions will slowly begin to improve into the early work week. The marine forecast for San Pablo Bay, Susan Bay, the West Delta, and the San Francisco Bay north of the Bay Bridge. Small craft advisory in effect from 3 p.m. Pacific Daylight Time this afternoon through late tonight. For today, southwest wind 5 to 10 knots, becoming west 10 to 15 knots late. For tonight, southwest wind 10 to 15 knots. For Thursday, southwest wind 5 to 10 knots. The marine forecast for Monterey Bay. Small craft advisory in effect from 3 p.m. Pacific Daylight Time this afternoon through late tonight. For today, northwest wind around 5 knots, backing to west 15 to 20 knots. Seas 3 to 5 feet. Wave detail, northwest 4 feet at 8 seconds. Patchy fog early this morning. For tonight, northwest wind 15 to 20 knots, easing to 10 to 15 knots after midnight. Seas 4 to 6 feet. Wave detail, northwest 5 feet at 8 seconds. For Thursday, northwest wind 5 to 10 knots, becoming west 10 to 15 knots in the afternoon. Seas 4 to 6 feet. Wave detail, west 6 feet at 11 seconds. Patchy fog in the morning. The coastal waters forecast from Point Arena to Point Reyes out to 10 nautical miles. Small craft advisory in effect until 9 a.m. Pacific Daylight Time this morning. Gale warning in effect through late Thursday night. Today, northwest wind 15 to 20 knots, rising to 25 to 30 knots with gusts up to 40 knots east 5 to 6 feet, building to 6 to 8 feet this afternoon. Wave detail, northwest 7 feet at 7 seconds and southwest 2 feet at 15 seconds. Tonight, northwest wind 25 to 30 knots, easing to 20 to 25 knots after midnight. Seas 6 to 8 feet, building to 8 to 10 feet after midnight. Wave detail, northwest 9 feet at 9 seconds and southwest 2 feet at 16 seconds. Thursday, northwest wind 20 to 25 knots, rising to 25 to 30 knots with gusts up to 40 knots in the afternoon. Seas 7 to 10 feet, building to 9 to 11 feet in the afternoon. Wave detail, northwest 10 feet at 10 seconds and southwest 2 feet at 17 seconds. The coastal waters forecast from Point Arena to Point Reyes 10 to 60 nautical miles offshore. Small craft advisory in effect until 9 a.m. Pacific Daylight Time this morning. Gale warning in effect through late Thursday night. Today, northwest wind 20 to 25 knots, gusts up to 35 knots late. Seas 5 to 7 feet, wave detail. Northwest 6 feet at 7 seconds and south 2 feet at 15 seconds. Tonight, northwest wind 25 to 30 knots, seas 7 to 8 feet, building to 10 to 11 feet after midnight. Wave detail, wind 25 to 30 knots, seas 7 to 8 feet, building to 10 to 11 feet after midnight. Wave detail, northwest 11 feet at 9 seconds and south 2 feet at 16 seconds. Thursday, northwest wind 25 to 30 knots with gusts up to 40 knots, seas 10 to 12 feet. Wave detail, northwest 11 feet at 9 seconds and south 2 feet at 15 seconds. San Francisco Bar forecast. In the deep water channel, mixed seas of 3 to 5 feet at 17 seconds.

across the bar. Swell can be more than twice as high across the bar than surrounding waters. Waves are also more prone to break, particularly during strong ebb currents. Maximum ebb current of 0.9 knots at 8, 10 p.m. Wednesday and 2.9 knots at 6, 52 a.m. Thursday. The coastal waters forecast from Point Pinos to Point Piedras Blanc is out to 10 nautical miles. Small craft advisory in effect until 9 a.m. Pacific Daylight Time this morning. Gale warning in effect through Thursday morning. Today, northwest wind 15 to 20 knots, rising to 20 to 25 knots with gusts up to 35 knots this afternoon. Seas 5 to 7 feet wave detail, northwest 6 feet at 8 seconds and south 2 feet at 15 seconds. Tonight, northwest wind 20 to 25 knots with gusts up to 40 knots, 7 to 9 feet wave detail, northwest 8 feet at 8 seconds and south 2 feet at 16 seconds. Thursday, northwest wind 20 to 25 knots, gusts up to 35 knots in the morning. Sea 7 to 9 feet wave detail, northwest 8 feet at 10 seconds and south 2 feet at 16 seconds. The coastal waters forecast from Pigeon Point to Point Pinos 10 to 60 nautical miles offshore. Small craft advisory in effect through late Thursday night. Today, northwest wind 15 to 20 knots, rising to 20 to 25 knots this afternoon. Sea 6 to 8 feet wave detail, northwest 7 feet at 8 seconds and south 2 feet at 15 seconds. Tonight, northwest wind 20 to 25 knots, gusts up to 35 knots after midnight. Seas 8 to 10 feet wave detail, northwest 10 feet at 9 seconds and south 2 feet at 16 seconds. Thursday, northwest wind 25 to 30 knots, easing to 20 to 25 knots in the afternoon. Seas 10 to 12 feet wave detail, northwest 12 feet at 11 seconds and south 2 feet at 14 seconds. The offshore waters forecast for the following marine location: Point Arena to Pigeon Point between 60 nautical miles and 150 nautical miles offshore. Issued at 09:02 a.m. Pacific Daylight Time. Today, northwest winds 10 to 20 knots. Seas 5 to 7 feet. Tonight, north to northwest winds 20 to 30 knots. Seas 6 to 10 feet. Thursday, north winds 25 to 30 knots. Seas 8 to 12 feet. Thursday night, north winds 25 to 30 knots. Seas 9 to 13 feet. Friday, north winds 20 to 30 knots. Seas 9 to 14 feet. Friday night, north to northwest winds 20 to 30 knots. Seas 7 to 13 feet. Saturday, north to northwest winds 20 to 30 knots. Seas 7 to 12 feet. Saturday night, north to northwest winds 20 to 30 knots. Seas 8 to 12 feet. Sun, north to northwest winds 20 to 30 knots. Seas 9 to 12 feet. Sunday night, northwest winds 15 to 25 knots. Seas 8 to 10 feet. The offshore waters forecast for the following marine location: Pigeon Point to Point Piedras Blanc is between 60 nautical miles and 150 nautical miles offshore. Issued at 09:02 a.m. Pacific Daylight Time. Today, northwest winds 15 to 25 knots. Seas 6 to 8 feet. Tonight, north to northwest winds 15 to 25 knots. Seas 6 to 10 feet. Thursday, northwest winds 25 to 30 knots. Seas 9 to 12 feet. Thursday night, northwest winds 25 to 30 knots. Seas 11 to 13 feet. Friday, northwest winds 20 to 30 knots. Seas 11 to 14 feet. Friday night, northwest winds 25 to 30 knots. Seas 10 to 13 feet. Saturday, north to northwest winds 25 to 30 knots. Seas 9 to 12 feet. Saturday night, northwest winds 25 to 30 knots. Seas 9 to 12 feet. Sun, northwest winds 25 to 30 knots. Seas 10 to 12 feet. Sunday night, northwest winds 20 to 25.
25 knots. Seas 9 to 10 feet. The coastal waters forecast from Point Reyes to Pigeon Point out to 10 nautical miles. Small craft advisory in effect until 9 a.m. Pacific Daylight Time this morning. Gale warning in effect through late tonight. For today, northwest wind 15 to 20 knots, rising to 20 to 25 knots with gusts up to 35 knots this afternoon. Seas 4 to 6 feet, building to 6 to 8 feet this afternoon. Wave detail, northwest 7 feet and 8 seconds. For tonight, northwest wind 20 to 25 knots with gusts up to 35 knots. Seas 6 to 9 feet. Wave detail, northwest 8 feet at 9 seconds. For Thursday, northwest wind 15 to 20 knots, rising to 20 to 25 knots with gusts up to 35 knots in the afternoon. Seas 6 to 9 feet. Wave detail, northwest 9 feet at 10 seconds. The coastal waters forecast from Pigeon Point to Point Pinos out to 10 nautical miles. Small craft advisory in effect through Thursday morning. For today, northwest wind 5 to 10 knots, rising to 15 to 20 knots. Seas 4 to 5 feet, building to 5 to 7 feet this afternoon. Wave detail, northwest 6 feet at 8 seconds and south 2 feet at 15 seconds. For tonight, northwest wind 20 to 25 knots, easing to 15 to 20 knots after midnight. Seas 6 to 8 feet. Wave detail, northwest 7 feet at 8 seconds and south 2 feet at 15 seconds. For Thursday, northwest wind 10 to 15 knots, rising to 15 to 20 knots in the afternoon. Seas 6 to 9 feet. Wave detail, northwest 8 feet at 11 seconds and south 2 feet at 15 seconds. The following is a public information statement from the National Weather Service. 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The National Weather Service San Francisco Bay Area in Monterey, California is postponing the regularly scheduled radio weekly test of NOAA Weather Radio All Hazards due to maintenance of the system today. This test is normally conducted between 11 a.m. and noon each Wednesday. The test is now scheduled to be conducted Thursday between 11 a.m. and noon, weather permitting. The following is a public information statement from the National Weather Service. 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The National Weather Service San Francisco Bay Area in Monterey, California is postponing the regularly scheduled radio weekly test of NOAA Weather Radio All Hazards due to maintenance of the system today. This test is normally conducted between 11 a.m. and noon each Wednesday. The test is now scheduled to be conducted Thursday between 11 a.m. and noon, weather permitting. Semi-sunset and tidal information for the San Francisco Bay Area for Wednesday, June 3. The sunrise today, 5:49 a.m. The sunset tonight, 8:26 p.m. Tidal data at the Golden Gate for today. High tide, 01:03 a.m. at 5.63 feet. Low tide, 08:09 a.m. at -0.67 feet. High tide, 3:51 p.m. at 4.34 feet. Low tide, 7:57 p.m. at 3.35 feet. Here are the buoy observations for 11 a.m. Pacific Daylight Time. An offshore buoy 6 wind southwest at 10 knots, pressure 1,026.3 millibars. An offshore buoy 59 winds northwest at 10 knots, water temperature 61, pressure 1,025.7 millibars. A buoy 14 near Point Arena winds northwest at 8 knots, water temperature 53, pressure 1,020.8 millibars. A buoy 13 near Bodega Bay winds northwest at 27 knots, gusting to 31, pressure 1,017.8 millibars. At Point Reyes, wave rider buoy water temperature 53, seas 8 feet every 8 seconds. At San Francisco Bar, buoy water temperature 56, seas 5 feet every 15 seconds. At San Francisco, buoy winds northwest at 70 knots, swell 6 feet every 7 seconds.

Wind will be winds northwest 40 knots. 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At Monterey, buoy winds northwest at 60 knots. Water temperature 58. Pressure 1,018.5 millibars. At Port Sir, wave rider buoy water temperature 52. Seas 6 feet every 15 seconds. At Cape San Martin, buoy winds northwest at 21 knots. Gusting to 25. Water temperature 59. Pressure 1,017.6 millibars. Synopsis for the Central California coast and bays, including the Monterey Bay, Greater Farallones, and Cordell Beck National Marine Sanctuaries. Gale force gusts are building across the northern waters and the coastal jet regions. Seas build through the day, becoming rough tomorrow and into the weekend. Conditions will slowly begin to improve into the early work week. The marine forecast for San Pablo Bay, Suisun Bay, the West Delta, and the San Francisco Bay north of the Bay Bridge. Small craft advisory in effect from 3 p.m. Pacific Daylight Time this afternoon through late tonight. For today, southwest wind 5 to 10 knots, becoming west 10 to 15 knots late. For tonight, southwest wind 10 to 15 knots. For Thursday, southwest wind 5 to 10 knots. The marine forecast for Monterey Bay. Small craft advisory in effect from 3 p.m. Pacific Daylight Time this afternoon through late tonight. For today, northwest wind around 5 knots, backing to west 15 to 20 knots. Seas 3 to 5 feet. Wave detail, northwest 4 feet at 8 seconds. Patchy fog early this morning. For tonight, northwest wind 15 to 20 knots, easing to 10 to 15 knots after midnight. Seas 4 to 6 feet. Wave detail, northwest 5 feet at 8 seconds. For Thursday, northwest wind 5 to 10 knots, becoming west 10 to 15 knots in the afternoon. Seas 4 to 6 feet. Wave detail, west 6 feet at 11 seconds. Patchy fog in the morning. The coastal waters forecast from Point Arena to Point Reyes out to 10 nautical miles. Small craft advisory in effect until 9 a.m. Pacific Daylight Time this morning. Gale warning in effect through late Thursday night. Today, northwest wind 15 to 20 knots, rising to 25 to 30 knots with gusts up to 40 knots, seas 5 to 6 feet, building to 6 to 8 feet this afternoon. Wave detail, northwest 7 feet at 7 seconds and southwest 2 feet at 15 seconds. Tonight, northwest wind 25 to 30 knots, easing to 20 to 25 knots after midnight. Seas 6 to 8 feet, building to 8 to 10 feet after midnight. Wave detail, northwest 9 feet at 9 seconds and southwest 2 feet at 16 seconds. Thursday, northwest wind 20 to 25 knots, rising to 25 to 30 knots with gusts up to 40 knots in the afternoon. Seas 7 to 10 feet, building to 9 to 11 feet in the afternoon. Wave detail, northwest 10 feet at 10 seconds and southwest 2 feet at 17 seconds. The coastal waters forecast from Point Arena to Point Reyes 10 to 60 nautical miles offshore. Small craft advisory in effect until 9 a.m. Pacific Daylight Time this morning. Gale warning in effect through late Thursday night. Today, northwest wind 20 to 25 knots, gusts up to 35 knots late. Seas 5 to 7 feet, wave detail. Northwest 6 feet at 7 seconds and south 2 feet at 15 seconds. Tonight, northwest wind 25 to 30 knots, seas 7 to 8 feet, building to 10 to 11 feet after midnight. Wave detail, northwest 11 feet at 9 seconds and south 2 feet at 16 seconds. Thursday, northwest wind 25 to 30 knots with gusts up to 40 knots, seas 10 to 12 feet. Wave detail, northwest 11 feet at 9 seconds and south 2 feet at 15 seconds. San Francisco Bar forecast. In the deep water channel, mixed seas of 3 to 5 feet at 17 seconds. Across the bar, swell can be more than twice as high across the bar than surrounding waters. Waves are also more prone to break, particularly during strong ebb currents. Maximum ebb current 0.
0.9 knots at 8, 10 p.m. Wednesday and 2.9 knots at 6, 52 a.m. Thursday. The coastal waters forecast from Point Pinos to Point Piedras runs out to 10 nautical miles. Small craft advisory in effect until 9 a.m. Pacific Daylight Time this morning. Gale warning in effect through Thursday morning. Today, northwest wind 15 to 20 knots, rising to 20 to 25 knots with gusts up to 35 knots this afternoon. Seas 5 to 7 feet wave detail, northwest 6 feet at 8 seconds and south 2 feet at 15 seconds. Tonight, northwest wind 20 to 25 knots with gusts up to 40 knots, sea 7 to 9 feet wave detail, northwest 8 feet at 8 seconds and south 2 feet at 16 seconds. Thursday, northwest wind 20 to 25 knots, gusts up to 35 knots in the morning. Sea 7 to 9 feet wave detail, northwest 8 feet at 10 seconds and south 2 feet at 16 seconds. The coastal waters forecast from Pigeon Point to Point Pinos 10 to 60 nautical miles offshore. Small craft advisory in effect through late Thursday night. Today, northwest wind 15 to 20 knots, rising to 20 to 25 knots this afternoon. Sea 6 to 8 feet wave detail, northwest 7 feet at 8 seconds and south 2 feet at 15 seconds. Tonight, northwest wind 20 to 25 knots, gusts up to 35 knots after midnight. Seas 8 to 10 feet wave detail, northwest 10 feet at 9 seconds and south 2 feet at 16 seconds. Thursday, northwest wind 25 to 30 knots, easing to 20 to 25 knots in the afternoon. Seas 10 to 12 feet wave detail, northwest 12 feet at 11 seconds and south 2 feet at 14 seconds. The offshore waters forecast for the following marine locations: Point Marina to Pigeon Point between 60 nautical miles and 150 nautical miles offshore. Issued at 09, 02 a.m. Pacific Daylight Time. Today, northwest winds 10 to 20 knots. Seas 5 to 7 feet. Tonight, north to northwest winds 20 to 30 knots. Seas 6 to 10 feet. Thursday, north winds 25 to 30 knots. Seas 8 to 12 feet. Thursday night, north winds 25 to 30 knots. Seas 9 to 13 feet. Friday, north winds 20 to 30 knots. Seas 9 to 14 feet. Friday night, north to northwest winds 20 to 30 knots. Seas 7 to 13 feet. Saturday, north to northwest winds 20 to 30 knots. Seas 7 to 12 feet. Saturday night, north to northwest winds 20 to 30 knots. Seas 8 to 12 feet. Sun, north to northwest winds 20 to 30 knots. Seas 9 to 12 feet. Sunday night, northwest winds 15 to 25 knots. Seas 8 to 10 feet. The offshore waters forecast for the following marine location: Pigeon Point to Point Piedras Blancas between 60 nautical miles and 150 nautical miles offshore. Issued at 09, 02 a.m. Pacific Daylight Time. Today, northwest winds 15 to 25 knots. Seas 6 to 8 feet. Tonight, north to northwest winds 15 to 25 knots. Seas 6 to 10 feet. Thursday, northwest winds 25 to 30 knots. Seas 9 to 12 feet. Thursday night, northwest winds 25 to 30 knots. Seas 11 to 13 feet. Friday, northwest winds 20 to 30 knots. Seas 11 to 14 feet. Friday night, northwest winds 25 to 30 knots. Seas 10 to 13 feet. Saturday, north to northwest winds 25 to 30 knots. Seas 9 to 12 feet. Saturday night, northwest winds 25 to 30 knots. Seas 9 to 12 feet. Sun, northwest winds 25 to 30 knots. Seas 10 to 12 feet. Sunday night, northwest winds 20 to 25 knots. Seas 9 to 10 feet. The coastal waters forecast from Point Reyes to Pigeon Point out to 10 nautical miles. Small craft advisory in effect.

until 9 a.m. Pacific Daylight Time this morning. Gale warning in effect through late tonight. For today, northwest wind 15 to 20 knots, rising to 20 to 25 knots with gusts up to 35 knots this afternoon. Seas 4 to 6 feet, building to 6 to 8 feet this afternoon. Wave detail, northwest 7 feet at 8 seconds. For tonight, northwest wind 20 to 25 knots with gusts up to 35 knots. Seas 6 to 9 feet. Wave detail, northwest 8 feet at 9 seconds. For Thursday, northwest wind 15 to 20 knots, rising to 20 to 25 knots with gusts up to 35 knots in the afternoon. Seas 6 to 9 feet. Wave detail, northwest 9 feet at 10 seconds. 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This broadcast originates from the National Weather Service office located in Monterey, California, and serves the coastal marine waters, including San Francisco and Monterey Bay. The coastal waters forecast from Pigeon Point to Point Pinos out to 10 nautical miles. Small craft advisory in effect through Thursday morning. For today, northwest wind 5 to 10 knots, rising to 15 to 20 knots. Seas 4 to 5 feet, building to 5 to 7 feet this afternoon. Wave detail, northwest 6 feet at 8 seconds and south 2 feet at 15 seconds. For tonight, northwest wind 20 to 25 knots, easing to 15 to 20 knots after midnight. Seas 6 to 8 feet. Wave detail, northwest 7 feet at 8 seconds and south 2 feet at 15 seconds. For Thursday, northwest wind 10 to 15 knots, rising to 15 to 20 knots in the afternoon. Seas 6 to 9 feet. Wave detail, northwest 8 feet at 11 seconds and south 2 feet at 15 seconds. The following is a public information statement from the National Weather Service. 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The National Weather Service San Francisco Bay Area in Monterey, California is postponing the regularly scheduled radio weekly test of NOAA Weather Radio All Hazards due to maintenance of the system today. This test is normally conducted between 11 a.m. and noon each Wednesday. The test is now scheduled to be conducted Thursday between 11 a.m. and noon, weather permitting. The following is a public information statement from the National Weather Service. 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The National Weather Service San Francisco Bay Area in Monterey, California is postponing the regularly scheduled radio weekly test of NOAA Weather Radio All Hazards due to maintenance of the system today. This test is normally conducted between 11 a.m. and noon each Wednesday. The test is now scheduled to be conducted Thursday between 11 a.m. and noon, weather permitting. Sunrise, sunset, and tidal information for the San Francisco Bay Area for Wednesday, June 3. The sunrise today, 5:49 a.m. The sunset tonight, 8:26 p.m. Tidal data at the Golden Gate for today. High tide, 01:03 a.m. at 5.63 feet. Low tide, 08:09 a.m. at -0.67 feet. High tide, 3:51 p.m. at 4.34 feet. Low tide, 7:57 p.m. at 3.35 feet. Here are the buoy observations for 11 a.m. Pacific Daylight Time. An offshore buoy 6 wind southwest at 10 knots, pressure 1,026.3 millibars. An offshore buoy 59 winds northwest at 10 knots. Water temperature 61, pressure 1,025.7 millibars. At buoy 14 near Point Arena, winds northwest at 8 knots. Water temperature 53, pressure 1,020.8 millibars. At buoy 13 near Bodega Bay, winds northwest at 27 knots. Gusting to 31, pressure 1,017.8 millibars. At Point Reyes, wave rider buoy, water temperature 53, seas 8 feet, every 8 seconds. At San Francisco, bar buoy, water temperature 56,
5 feet every 15 seconds. At San Francisco, Bay winds northwest at 70 knots, swell 6 feet every 7 seconds. At Half Moon Bay, Bay winds northwest 14 knots, water temperature 55, pressure 1,019.4 millibars, seas 5 feet every 6 seconds. At Monterey, Bay winds northwest at 60 knots, water temperature 58, pressure 1,018.5 millibars. At Pointzer, wave rider buoy water temperature 52, seas 6 feet every 15 seconds. At Cape San Martin, buoy winds northwest at 21 knots, gusting to 25, water temperature 59, pressure 1,017.6 millibars. Synopsis for the Central California coast and bays, including the Monterey Bay, Greater Farallones, and Cordell Bank National Marine Sanctuaries. Gale force gusts are building across the northern waters and the coastal jet regions. Seas build through the day, becoming rough tomorrow and into the weekend. Conditions will slowly begin to improve into the early work week. The marine forecast for San Pablo Bay, Suisun Bay, the West Delta, and the San Francisco Bay north of the Bay Bridge. Small craft advisory in effect from 3 p.m. Pacific Daylight Time this afternoon through late tonight. For today, southwest wind 5 to 10 knots, becoming west 10 to 15 knots late. For tonight, southwest wind 10 to 15 knots. For Thursday, southwest wind 5 to 10 knots. The marine forecast for Monterey Bay. Small craft advisory in effect from 3 p.m. Pacific Daylight Time this afternoon through late tonight. For today, northwest wind around 5 knots, backing to west 15 to 20 knots. Seas 3 to 5 feet. Wave detail, northwest 4 feet at 8 seconds. Patchy fog early this morning. For tonight, northwest wind 15 to 20 knots, easing to 10 to 50 knots after midnight. Seas 4 to 6 feet. Wave detail, northwest 5 feet at 8 seconds. For Thursday, northwest wind 5 to 10 knots, becoming west 10 to 15 knots in the afternoon. Seas 4 to 6 feet. Wave detail, west 6 feet at 11 seconds. Patchy fog in the morning. The coastal waters forecast from Point Arena to Point Reyes out to 10 nautical miles. Small craft advisory in effect until 9 a.m. Pacific Daylight Time this morning. Gale warning in effect through late Thursday night. Today, northwest wind 15 to 20 knots, rising to 25 to 30 knots with gusts up to 40 knots, seas 5 to 6 feet, building to 6 to 8 feet this afternoon. Wave detail, northwest 7 feet at 7 seconds and southwest 2 feet at 15 seconds. Tonight, northwest wind 25 to 30 knots, easing to 20 to 25 knots after midnight. Seas 6 to 8 feet, building at 8 to 10 feet after midnight. Wave detail, northwest 9 feet at 9 seconds and southwest 2 feet at 16 seconds. Thursday, northwest wind 20 to 25 knots, rising to 25 to 30 knots with gusts up to 40 knots in the afternoon. Seas 7 to 10 feet, building to 9 to 11 feet in the afternoon. Wave detail, northwest 10 feet at 10 seconds and southwest 2 feet at 17 seconds. The coastal waters forecast from Point Arena to Point Reyes 10 to 16 nautical miles offshore. Small craft advisory in effect until 9 a.m. Pacific Daylight Time this morning. Gale warning in effect through late Thursday night. Today, northwest wind 20 to 25 knots, gusts up to 35 knots late. Seas 5 to 7 feet, wave detail, northwest 6 feet at 7 seconds and south 2 feet at 15 seconds. Tonight, northwest wind 25 to 30 knots, seas 7 to 8 feet, building to 10 to 11 feet after midnight. Wave detail, northwest 11 feet at 9 seconds and south 2 feet at 16 seconds. Thursday, northwest wind 25 to 30 knots with gusts up to 40 knots, seas 10 to 12 feet. Wave detail, northwest 11 feet at 9 seconds and south 2 feet at 15 seconds. San Francisco bar forecast. In the deep water channel, mixed seas of 3 to 5 feet at 17 seconds. Across the bar, swell can be more than twice as high across

than surrounding waters. Waves are also more prone to break, particularly during strong ebb currents. Maximum ebb current of 0.9 knots at 8, 10 p.m. Wednesday and 2.9 knots at 6, 52 a.m. Thursday. The coastal waters forecast from Point Pinos to Point Pedras belong to about 10 nautical miles. Small craft advisory in effect until 9 a.m. Pacific Daylight Time this morning. Gale warning in effect through Thursday morning. Today, northwest wind 15 to 20 knots, rising to 20 to 25 knots with gusts up to 35 knots this afternoon. Seas 5 to 7 feet wave detail, northwest 6 feet at 8 seconds and south 2 feet at 15 seconds. Tonight, northwest wind 20 to 25 knots with gusts up to 40 knots, sea 7 to 9 feet wave detail, northwest 8 feet at 8 seconds and south 2 feet at 16 seconds. Thursday, northwest wind 20 to 25 knots, gusts up to 35 knots in the morning. Sea 7 to 9 feet wave detail, northwest 8 feet at 10 seconds and south 2 feet at 16 seconds. The coastal waters forecast from Kitchen Point to Point Pinos 10 to 60 nautical miles offshore. Small craft advisory in effect through late Thursday night. Today, northwest wind 15 to 20 knots, rising to 20 to 25 knots this afternoon. Sea 6 to 8 feet wave detail, northwest 7 feet at 8 seconds and south 2 feet at 15 seconds. Tonight, northwest wind 20 to 25 knots, gusts up to 35 knots after midnight. Seas 8 to 10 feet wave detail, northwest 10 feet at 9 seconds and south 2 feet at 16 seconds. Thursday, northwest wind 25 to 30 knots, easing to 20 to 25 knots in the afternoon. Seas 10 to 12 feet wave detail, northwest 12 feet at 11 seconds and south 2 feet at 14 seconds. The offshore waters forecast for the following marine location: Point Arena to Pigeon Point between 60 nautical miles and 150 nautical miles offshore. Issued at 09:02 a.m. Pacific Daylight Time. Today, northwest winds 10 to 20 knots. Seas 5 to 7 feet. Tonight, north to northwest winds 20 to 30 knots. Seas 6 to 10 feet. Thursday, north winds 25 to 30 knots. Seas 8 to 12 feet. Thursday night, north winds 25 to 30 knots. Seas 9 to 13 feet. Friday, north winds 20 to 30 knots. Seas 9 to 14 feet. Friday night, north to northwest winds 20 to 30 knots. Seas 7 to 13 feet. Saturday, north to northwest winds 20 to 30 knots. Seas 7 to 12 feet. Saturday night, north to northwest winds 20 to 30 knots. Seas 8 to 12 feet. Sun, north to northwest winds 20 to 30 knots. Seas 9 to 12 feet. Sunday night, northwest winds 15 to 25 knots. Seas 8 to 10 feet. The offshore waters forecast for the following marine location: Pigeon Point to Point Pedras belongs between 60 nautical miles and 150 nautical miles offshore. Issued at 09:02 a.m. Pacific Daylight Time. Today, northwest winds 15 to 25 knots. Seas 6 to 8 feet. Tonight, north to northwest winds 15 to 25 knots. Seas 6 to 10 feet. Thursday, northwest winds 25 to 30 knots. Seas 9 to 12 feet. Thursday night, northwest winds 25 to 30 knots. Seas 11 to 13 feet. Friday, northwest winds 20 to 30 knots. Seas 11 to 14 feet. Friday night, northwest winds 25 to 30 knots. Seas 10 to 13 feet. Saturday, north to northwest winds 25 to 30 knots. Seas 9 to 12 feet. Saturday night, northwest winds 25 to 30 knots. Seas 9 to 12 feet. Sun, northwest winds 25 to 30 knots. Seas 10 to 12 feet. Sunday night, northwest winds 20 to 25 knots. Seas 9 to 10 feet.

the coastal waters forecast from Point Reyes to Pigeon Point out to 10 nautical miles. Small craft advisory in effect until 9 a.m. Pacific Daylight Time this morning. Gale warning in effect through late tonight. For today, northwest wind 15 to 20 knots, rising to 20 to 25 knots with gusts up to 35 knots this afternoon. Seas 4 to 6 feet, building to 6 to 8 feet this afternoon. Wave detail, northwest 7 feet and 8 seconds. For tonight, northwest wind 20 to 25 knots with gusts up to 35 knots. Seas 6 to 9 feet. Wave detail, northwest 8 feet at 9 seconds. For Thursday, northwest wind 15 to 20 knots, rising to 20 to 25 knots with gusts up to 35 knots in the afternoon. Seas 6 to 9 feet. Wave detail, northwest 9 feet at 10 seconds. The coastal waters forecast from Pigeon Point to Point Pinos out to 10 nautical miles. Small craft advisory in effect through Thursday morning. For today, northwest wind 5 to 10 knots, rising to 15 to 20 knots. Seas 4 to 5 feet, building to 5 to 7 feet this afternoon. Wave detail, northwest 6 feet at 8 seconds and south 2 feet at 15 seconds. For tonight, northwest wind 20 to 25 knots, easing to 15 to 20 knots after midnight. Seas 6 to 8 feet. Wave detail, northwest 7 feet at 8 seconds and south 2 feet at 15 seconds. For Thursday, northwest wind 10 to 15 knots, rising to 15 to 20 knots in the afternoon. Seas 6 to 9 feet. Wave detail, northwest 8 feet at 11 seconds and south 2 feet at 15 seconds. Semi-sunset and tidal information for the San Francisco Bay Area for Wednesday, June 3. The semis today, 5:49 a.m. The sunset tonight, 8:26 p.m. Tidal data at the Golden Gate for today. High tide, 01:03 a.m. at 5.63 feet. Low tide, 08:09 a.m. at minus 0.67 feet. High tide, 3:51 p.m. at 4.34 feet. Low tide, 7:57 p.m. at 3.35 feet. Here are the buoy observations for noon Pacific Daylight Time. An offshore buoy 6 wind southwest at 10 knots, pressure 1,026.7 millibars. An offshore buoy 59, winds north 14 knots, water temperature 61, pressure 1,026.4 millibars, seas 5 feet every 11 seconds. At Point Arena buoy, winds north 12 knots, water temperature 53, pressure 1,020.8 millibars, seas 3 feet every 16 seconds. At buoy 13 near Bodega Bay, winds northwest at 23 knots, gusting to 29, pressure 1,018.0 millibars. At Point Reyes Wave Rider buoy, water temperature 53, seas 8 feet every 7 seconds. At San Francisco Bar buoy, water temperature 57, seas 5 feet every 15 seconds. At San Francisco buoy, winds northwest at 21 knots, gusting to 25, water temperature 55, pressure 1,017.8 millibars, swell 7 feet every 7 seconds. At Half Moon Bay buoy, winds northwest 14 knots, water temperature 55, pressure 1,019.5 millibars, seas 5 feet every 6 seconds. At Monterey Bay buoy, winds northwest 19 knots, gusting to 21, water temperature 58, pressure 1,018.7 millibars, seas 5 feet every 15 seconds. At Point Sur, Wave Rider buoy, water temperature 53, seas 6 feet every 7 seconds. At Cape San Martin buoy, winds northwest 23 knots, gusting to 29, water temperature 59, pressure 1,017.6 millibars. Seas 8 feet every 16 seconds. Synopsis for the Central California coast and bays, including the Monterey Bay, Greater Farallones, and Cordell Bank National Marine Sanctuaries. Gale force gusts are building across the northern waters and the coastal jet regions. Seas build through the day, becoming rough tomorrow and

into the weekend. Conditions will slowly begin to improve into the early work week. The marine forecast for San Pablo Bay, Susan Bay, the West Delta, and the San Francisco Bay north of the Bay Bridge. Small craft advisory in effect from 3 p.m. Pacific Daylight Time this afternoon through late tonight. For today, southwest wind 5 to 10 knots, becoming west 10 to 15 knots late. For tonight, southwest wind 10 to 15 knots. For Thursday, southwest wind 5 to 10 knots. The marine forecast for Monterey Bay. Small craft advisory in effect from 3 p.m. Pacific Daylight Time this afternoon through late tonight. For today, northwest wind around 5 knots, backing to west 15 to 20 knots. Seas 3 to 5 feet. Wave detail, northwest 4 feet and 8 seconds. Patchy fog early this morning. For tonight, northwest wind 15 to 20 knots, easing to 10 to 15 knots after midnight. Seas 4 to 6 feet. Wave detail, northwest 5 feet and 8 seconds. For Thursday, northwest wind 5 to 10 knots, becoming west 10 to 15 knots in the afternoon. Seas 4 to 6 feet. Wave detail, west 6 feet and 11 seconds. Patchy fog in the morning. The coastal waters forecast from Point Arena to Point Reyes out to 10 nautical miles. Small craft advisory in effect until 9 a.m. Pacific Daylight Time this morning. Gale warning in effect through late Thursday night. Today, northwest wind 15 to 20 knots, rising to 25 to 30 knots with gusts up to 40 knots, seas 5 to 6 feet, building to 6 to 8 feet this afternoon. Wave detail, northwest 7 feet at 7 seconds and southwest 2 feet at 15 seconds. Tonight, northwest wind 25 to 30 knots, easing to 20 to 25 knots after midnight. Seas 6 to 8 feet, building to 8 to 10 feet after midnight. Wave detail, northwest 9 feet at 9 seconds and southwest 2 feet at 16 seconds. Thursday, northwest wind 20 to 25 knots, rising to 25 to 30 knots with gusts up to 40 knots in the afternoon. Seas 7 to 10 feet, building to 9 to 11 feet in the afternoon. Wave detail, northwest 10 feet at 10 seconds and southwest 2 feet at 17 seconds. The coastal waters forecast from Point Arena to Point Reyes 10 to 60 nautical miles offshore. Small craft advisory in effect until 9 a.m. Pacific Daylight Time this morning. Gale warning in effect through late Thursday night. Today, northwest wind 20 to 25 knots, gusts up to 35 knots late. Seas 5 to 7 feet, wave detail, northwest 6 feet at 7 seconds and south 2 feet at 15 seconds. Tonight, northwest wind 25 to 30 knots, seas 7 to 8 feet, building to 10 to 11 feet after midnight. Wave detail, northwest 11 feet at 9 seconds and south 2 feet at 16 seconds. Thursday, northwest wind 25 to 30 knots with gusts up to 40 knots, seas 10 to 12 feet. Wave detail, northwest 11 feet at 9 seconds and south 2 feet at 15 seconds. San Francisco Bar forecast. In the deep water channel, mixed seas of 3 to 5 feet at 17 seconds. Across the bar, swell can be more than twice as high across the bar than surrounding waters. Waves are also more prone to break, particularly during strong ebb currents. Maximum ebb current of 0.9 knots at 8, 10 p.m. Wednesday and 2.9 knots at 6, 52 a.m. Thursday. The coastal waters forecast from Point Pinos to Point Piedras lunges out to 10 nautical miles. Small craft advisory in effect until 9 a.m. Pacific Daylight Time this morning. Gale warning in effect through Thursday morning. Today, northwest wind 15 to 20 knots, rising to 20 to 25 knots with gusts up to 35 knots this afternoon. Seas 5 to 7 feet, wave detail, northwest 6 feet at 8 seconds and south 2 feet at 15 seconds. Tonight, northwest wind 20 to 25 knots with gusts up to 40 knots, seas 7 to 9 feet, wave detail, northwest 8 feet at 8 seconds and south 2 feet at 16 seconds. Thursday, northwest wind 20 to 25 knots, gusts up to 35 knots in the morning.

57 to 9 feet wave detail. Northwest 8 feet at 10 seconds and south 2 feet at 16 seconds. The coastal waters forecast from Pigeon Point to Point Pinos 10 to 60 nautical miles offshore. Small craft advisory in effect through late Thursday night. Today, northwest wind 15 to 20 knots, rising to 20 to 25 knots this afternoon. Sea 6 to 8 feet wave detail, northwest 7 feet at 8 seconds and south 2 feet at 15 seconds. Tonight, northwest wind 20 to 25 knots, gusts up to 35 knots after midnight. Seas 8 to 10 feet wave detail, northwest 10 feet at 9 seconds and south 2 feet at 16 seconds. Thursday, northwest wind 25 to 30 knots, easing to 20 to 25 knots in the afternoon. Seas 10 to 12 feet wave detail, northwest 12 feet at 11 seconds and south 2 feet at 14 seconds. The offshore waters forecast for the following marine location: Point Arena to Pigeon Point between 60 nautical miles and 150 nautical miles offshore. Issued at 09:02 a.m. Pacific Daylight Time. Today, northwest winds 10 to 20 knots. Seas 5 to 7 feet. Tonight, north to northwest winds 20 to 30 knots. Seas 6 to 10 feet. Thursday, north winds 25 to 30 knots. Seas 8 to 12 feet. Thursday night, north winds 25 to 30 knots. Seas 9 to 13 feet. Friday, north winds 20 to 30 knots. Seas 9 to 14 feet. Friday night, north to northwest winds 20 to 30 knots. Seas 7 to 13 feet. Saturday, north to northwest winds 20 to 30 knots. Seas 7 to 12 feet. Saturday night, north to northwest winds 20 to 30 knots. Seas 8 to 12 feet. Sun, north to northwest winds 20 to 30 knots. Seas 9 to 12 feet. Sunday night, northwest winds 15 to 25 knots. Seas 8 to 10 feet. The offshore waters forecast for the following marine location: Pigeon Point to Point Pedros Blancos between 60 nautical miles and 150 nautical miles offshore. Issued at 09:02 a.m. Pacific Daylight Time. Today, northwest winds 15 to 25 knots. Seas 6 to 8 feet. Tonight, north to northwest winds 15 to 25 knots. Seas 6 to 10 feet. Thursday, northwest winds 25 to 30 knots. Seas 9 to 12 feet. Thursday night, northwest winds 25 to 30 knots. Seas 11 to 13 feet. Friday, northwest winds 20 to 30 knots. Seas 11 to 14 feet. Friday night, northwest winds 25 to 30 knots. Seas 10 to 13 feet. Saturday, north to northwest winds 25 to 30 knots. Seas 9 to 12 feet. Saturday night, northwest winds 25 to 30 knots. Seas 9 to 12 feet. Sun, northwest winds 25 to 30 knots. Seas 10 to 12 feet. Sunday night, northwest winds 20 to 25 knots. Seas 9 to 10 feet. The coastal waters forecast from Point Reyes to Pigeon Point out to 10 nautical miles. Small craft advisory in effect until 9 a.m. Pacific Daylight Time this morning. Gale warning in effect through late tonight. For today, northwest wind 15 to 20 knots, rising to 20 to 25 knots with gusts up to 35 knots this afternoon. Seas 4 to 6 feet, building to 6 to 8 feet this afternoon. Wave detail, northwest 7 feet at 8 seconds. For tonight, northwest wind 20 to 25 knots with gusts up to 35 knots. Seas 6 to 9 feet. Wave detail, northwest 8 feet at 9 seconds. For Thursday, northwest wind 15 to 20 knots, rising to 20 to 25 knots with gusts up to 35 knots in the afternoon. Seas 6 to 9 feet. Wave detail, northwest 9 feet at 10 seconds. The coastal waters forecast from Pigeon Point to Point Pinos.
temporary in effect through Thursday morning. For today, northwest wind 5 to 10 knots, rising to 15 to 20 knots. Seas 4 to 5 feet, building to 5 to 7 feet this afternoon. Wave detail, northwest 6 feet at 8 seconds and south 2 feet at 15 seconds. For tonight, northwest wind 20 to 25 knots, easing to 15 to 20 knots after midnight. Seas 6 to 8 feet. Wave detail, northwest 7 feet at 8 seconds and south 2 feet at 15 seconds. For Thursday, northwest wind 10 to 15 knots, rising to 15 to 20 knots in the afternoon. Seas 6 to 9 feet. Wave detail, northwest 8 feet at 11 seconds and south 2 feet at 15 seconds. 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This broadcast originates from the National Weather Service office located in Monterey, California, and serves the coastal marine waters, including San Francisco and Monterey Bay. Sunrise, sunset, and tidal information for the San Francisco Bay area for Wednesday, June 3. The sunrise today, 5:49 a.m. The sunset tonight, 8:26 p.m. Tidal data at the Golden Gate for today. High tide, 01:03 a.m. at 5.63 feet. Low tide, 08:09 a.m. at minus 067 feet. High tide, 3:51 p.m. at 4.34 feet. Low tide, 7:57 p.m. at 3.35 feet. Here are the buoy observations for noon Pacific Daylight Time. An offshore buoy 6, wind southwest at 10 knots, pressure 1,026.7 millibars. An offshore buoy 59, winds north 14 knots, water temperature 61, pressure 1,026.4 millibars, seas 5 feet every 11 seconds. At Point Arena buoy, winds north 12 knots, water temperature 53, pressure 1,020.8 millibars, seas 3 feet every 16 seconds. At buoy 13 near Bodega Bay, winds northwest at 23 knots, gusting to 29, pressure 1,018.0 millibars. At Point Reyes Wave Rider buoy, water temperature 53, seas 8 feet every 7 seconds. At San Francisco Bar buoy, water temperature 57, seas 5 feet every 15 seconds. At San Francisco buoy, winds northwest at 21 knots, gusting to 25, water temperature 55, pressure 1,017.8 millibars, swell 7 feet every 7 seconds. At Half Moon Bay buoy, winds northwest 14 knots, water temperature 55, pressure 1,019.5 millibars, seas 5 feet every 6 seconds. At Monterey Bay buoy, winds northwest 19 knots, gusting to 21, water temperature 58, pressure 1,018.7 millibars, seas 5 feet every 15 seconds. At Point Sur, Wave Rider buoy, water temperature 53, seas 6 feet every 7 seconds. At Cape San Martin buoy, winds northwest 23 knots, gusting to 29, water temperature 59, pressure 1,017.6 millibars, seas 8 feet every 16 seconds. Synopsis for the Central California coast and bays, including the Monterey Bay, Greater Farallon, and Cordell Bank National Marine Sanctuaries. Gale force gusts are building across the northern waters and the coastal jet regions. Seas build through the day, becoming rough tomorrow and into the weekend. Conditions will slowly begin to improve into the early work week. The marine forecast for San Pablo Bay, Susan Bay, the West Delta, and the San Francisco Bay north of the Bay Bridge. Small craft advisory in effect from 3 p.m. Pacific Daylight Time this afternoon through late tonight. For today, southwest wind 5 to 10 knots, becoming west 10 to 15 knots late. For tonight, southwest wind 10 to 15 knots. For Thursday, southwest wind 5 to 10 knots. The marine forecast for Monterey Bay. Small craft advisory in effect from 3 p.m. Pacific Daylight Time this afternoon through late tonight.

point bleeds out to 10 nautical miles. Small craft advisory in effect until 9 a.m. Pacific Daylight Time this morning. Gale warning in effect through late Thursday night. Today, northwest wind 15 to 20 knots, rising to 25 to 30 knots with gusts up to 40 knots east 5 to 6 feet, building to 6 through 8 feet this afternoon. Wind detail, northwest 7 feet at 7 seconds and southwest 2 feet at 15 seconds. Tonight, northwest wind 25 to 30 knots, easing to 20 to 25 knots after midnight. Sea 6 to 8 feet, building to 8 to 10 feet after midnight. Wave detail, northwest 9 feet at 9 seconds and southwest 2 feet at 16 seconds. Thursday, northwest wind 20 to 25 knots, rising to 25 to 30 knots with gusts up to 40 knots in the afternoon. Sea 7 to 10 feet, building to 9 to 11 feet in the afternoon. Wave detail, northwest 10 feet at 10 seconds and southwest 2 feet at 17 seconds. The coastal waters forecast from Point Arena to Point Reyes 10 to 60 nautical miles offshore. Small craft advisory in effect until 9 a.m. Pacific Daylight Time this morning. Gale warning in effect through late Thursday night. Today, northwest wind 20 to 25 knots, gusts up to 35 knots late. Seas 5 to 7 feet, wave detail. Northwest 6 feet at 7 seconds and south 2 feet at 15 seconds. Tonight, northwest wind 25 to 30 knots, sea 7 to 8 feet, building to 10 to 11 feet after midnight. Wave detail, northwest 11 feet at 9 seconds and south 2 feet at 16 seconds. Thursday, northwest wind 25 to 30 knots with gusts up to 40 knots, sea 10 to 12 feet. Wave detail, northwest 11 feet at 9 seconds and south 2 feet at 15 seconds. San Francisco Bar forecast. In the deep water channel, mixed seas of 3 to 5 feet at 17 seconds. Across the bar, swell can be more than twice as high across the bar than surrounding waters. Waves are also more prone to break, particularly during strong ebb currents. Maximum ebb current of 0.9 knots at 8, 10 p.m. Wednesday and 2.9 knots at 6, 52 a.m. Thursday. The coastal waters forecast from Point Pinos to Point Pipas launches out to 10 nautical miles. Small craft advisory in effect until 9 a.m. Pacific Daylight Time this morning. Gale warning in effect through Thursday morning. Today, northwest wind 15 to 20 knots, rising to 20 to 25 knots with gusts up to 35 knots this afternoon. Seas 5 to 7 feet, wave detail, northwest 6 feet at 8 seconds and south 2 feet at 15 seconds. Tonight, northwest wind 20 to 25 knots with gusts up to 40 knots, sea 7 to 9 feet, wave detail, northwest 8 feet at 8 seconds and south 2 feet at 16 seconds. Thursday, northwest wind 20 to 25 knots, gusts up to 35 knots in the morning. Sea 7 to 9 feet, wave detail, northwest 8 feet at 10 seconds and south 2 feet at 16 seconds. The coastal waters forecast from Pigeon Point to Point Pinos 10 to 60 nautical miles offshore. Small craft advisory at 16 seconds. The coastal waters forecast from Pigeon Point to Point Pinos 10 to 60 nautical miles offshore. Small craft advisory in effect through late Thursday night. Today, northwest wind 15 to 20 knots, rising to 20 to 25 knots this afternoon. Sea 6 to 8 feet, wave detail, northwest 7 feet at 8 seconds and south 2 feet at 15 seconds. Tonight, northwest wind 20 to 25 knots, gusts up to 35 knots after midnight. Seas 8 to 10 feet, wave detail, northwest 10 feet at 9 seconds and south 2 feet at 16 seconds. Thursday, northwest wind 25 to 30 knots, easing to 20 to 25 knots in the afternoon. Seas 10 to 12 feet, wave detail, northwest 12 feet at 11 seconds and south 2 feet at 14 seconds. The offshore waters forecast for the following marine location, Point Arena to Pigeon Point between 60 nautical miles and 150 nautical miles offshore. Issued at 09:02 a.m. Pacific Daylight Time. Today, northwest winds 10 to 20 knots. Seas 5 to 7 feet. Tonight,

northwest winds 20 to 30 knots. Sea 6 to 10 feet. Thursday, north winds 25 to 30 knots. Seas 8 to 12 feet. Thursday night, north winds 25 to 30 knots. Seas 9 to 13 feet. Friday, north winds 20 to 30 knots. Seas 9 to 14 feet. Friday night, north to northwest winds 20 to 30 knots. Seas 7 to 13 feet. Saturday, north to northwest winds 20 to 30 knots. Seas 7 to 12 feet. Saturday night, north to northwest winds 20 to 30 knots. Seas 8 to 12 feet. Sun, north to northwest winds 20 to 30 knots. Seas 9 to 12 feet. Sunday night, northwest winds 15 to 25 knots. Seas 8 to 10 feet. The offshore waters forecast for the following marine location: Pigeon Point to Point Piedras Blancas between 60 nautical miles and 150 nautical miles offshore. Issued at 09:02 a.m. Pacific Daylight Time. Today, northwest winds 15 to 25 knots. Seas 6 to 8 feet. Tonight, north to northwest winds 15 to 25 knots. Seas 6 to 10 feet. Thursday, northwest winds 25 to 30 knots. Seas 9 to 12 feet. Thursday night, northwest winds 25 to 30 knots. Seas 11 to 13 feet. Friday, northwest winds 20 to 30 knots. Seas 11 to 14 feet. Friday night, northwest winds 25 to 30 knots. Seas 10 to 13 feet. Saturday, north to northwest winds 25 to 30 knots. Seas 9 to 12 feet. Saturday night, northwest winds 25 to 30 knots. Seas 9 to 12 feet. Sun, northwest winds 25 to 30 knots. Seas 10 to 12 feet. Sunday night, northwest winds 20 to 25 knots. Seas 9 to 10 feet. The coastal waters forecast from Point Reyes to Pigeon Point out to 10 nautical miles. Small craft advisory in effect until 9 a.m. Pacific Daylight Time this morning. Gale warning in effect through late tonight. For today, northwest wind 15 to 20 knots, rising to 20 to 25 knots with gusts up to 35 knots this afternoon. Seas 4 to 6 feet, building to 6 to 8 feet this afternoon. Wave detail, northwest 7 feet at 8 seconds. For tonight, northwest wind 20 to 25 knots with gusts up to 35 knots. Seas 6 to 9 feet. Wave detail, northwest 8 feet at 9 seconds. For Thursday, northwest wind 15 to 20 knots, rising to 20 to 25 knots with gusts up to 35 knots in the afternoon. Seas 6 to 9 feet. Wave detail, northwest 9 feet at 10 seconds. The coastal waters forecast from Pigeon Point to Point Pinos out to 10 nautical miles. Small craft advisory in effect through Thursday morning. For today, northwest wind 5 to 10 knots, rising to 15 to 20 knots. Seas 4 to 5 feet, building to 5 to 7 feet this afternoon. Wave detail, northwest 6 feet at 8 seconds and south 2 feet at 15 seconds. For tonight, northwest wind 20 to 25 knots, easing to 15 to 20 knots after midnight. Seas 6 to 8 feet. Wave detail, northwest 7 feet at 8 seconds and south 2 feet at 15 seconds. For Thursday, northwest wind 10 to 15 knots, rising to 15 to 20 knots in the afternoon. Seas 6 to 9 feet. Wave detail, northwest 8 feet at 11 seconds and south 2 feet at 15 seconds. Sunrise, sunset, and tidal information for the San Francisco Bay Area for Wednesday, June 3. The sunrise today, 5:49 a.m. The sunset tonight, 8:26 p.m. Tidal data at the Golden Gate for today. High tide, 01:03 a.m. at 5.63 feet. Low tide, 08:09 a.m. at minus 067 feet high tide.
Pacific Daylight Time. An offshore buoy 6 wind southwest at 10 knots. Pressure 1,026.7 millibars. An offshore buoy 59, winds north 14 knots. Water temperature 61, pressure 1,026.4 millibars. Seas 5 feet every 11 seconds. In Point Arena buoy, winds north 12 knots. Water temperature 53, pressure 1,020.8 millibars. Seas 3 feet every 16 seconds. At buoy 13 near Bodega Bay, winds northwest at 23 knots, gusting to 29, pressure 1,018.0 millibars. At Point Reyes, Wave Rider, buoy water temperature 53, seas 8 feet, every 7 seconds. At San Francisco Bar, buoy water temperature 57, seas 5 feet, every 15 seconds. At San Francisco Bay, winds northwest at 21 knots, gusting to 25, water temperature 55, pressure 1,017.8 millibars, swell 7 feet every 7 seconds. At Half Moon Bay, buoy winds northwest 14 knots, water temperature 55, pressure 1,019.5 millibars, seas 5 feet every 6 seconds. At Monterey Bay, buoy winds northwest 19 knots, gusting to 21, water temperature 58, pressure 1,018.7 millibars, seas 5 feet every 15 seconds. At Point Sur, Wave Rider, buoy water temperature 53, seas 6 feet every 7 seconds. At Cape San Martin, buoy winds northwest 23 knots, gusting to 29, water temperature 59, pressure 1,017.6 millibars. Sea is 8 feet every 16 seconds. Synopsis for the Central California coast and bays, including the Monterey Bay, Greater Farallox, and Cordell Bank National Marine Sanctuaries. Gale force gusts are building across the northern waters and the coastal jet regions. Seas build through the day, becoming rough tomorrow and into the weekend. Conditions will slowly begin to improve into the early work week. The marine forecast for San Pablo Bay, Susan Bay, the West Delta, and the San Francisco Bay north of the Bay Bridge. Small craft advisory in effect from 3 p.m. Pacific Daylight Time this afternoon through late tonight. For today, southwest wind 5 to 10 knots, becoming west 10 to 15 knots late. For tonight, southwest wind 10 to 15 knots. For Thursday, southwest wind 5 to 10 knots. The marine forecast for Monterey Bay. Small craft advisory in effect from 3 p.m. Pacific Daylight Time this afternoon through late tonight. For today, northwest wind around 5 knots, backing to west 15 to 20 knots. Seas 3 to 5 feet. Wave detail, northwest 4 feet and 8 seconds. Patchy fog early this morning. For tonight, northwest wind 15 to 20 knots, easing to 10 to 15 knots after midnight. Seas 4 to 6 feet. Wave detail, northwest 5 feet and 8 seconds. For Thursday, northwest wind 5 to 10 knots, becoming west 10 to 15 knots in the afternoon. Seas 4 to 6 feet. Wave detail, west 6 feet at 11 seconds. Patchy fog in the morning. The coastal waters forecast from Point Arena to Point Reyes out to 10 nautical miles. Small craft advisory in effect until 9 a.m. Pacific Daylight Time this morning. Gale warning in effect through late Thursday night. Today, northwest wind 15 to 20 knots, rising to 25 to 30 knots with gusts up to 40 knots east 5 to 6 feet, building to 6 to 8 feet this afternoon. Wave detail, northwest 7 feet at 7 seconds and southwest 2 feet at 15 seconds. Tonight, northwest wind 25 to 30 knots, easing to 20 to 25 knots after midnight. Seas 6 to 8 feet, building to 8 to 10 feet after midnight. Wave detail, northwest 9 feet at 9 seconds and southwest 2 feet at 16 seconds. Thursday, northwest wind 20 to 25 knots, rising to 25 to 30 knots with gusts up to 40 knots in the afternoon.

7 to 10 feet, building to 9 to 11 feet in the afternoon. Wave detail, northwest 10 feet at 10 seconds and southwest 2 feet at 17 seconds. The coastal waters forecast from Point Arena to Point Reyes 10 to 60 nautical miles offshore. Small craft advisory in effect until 9 a.m. Pacific Daylight Time this morning. Gale warning in effect through late Thursday night. Today, northwest wind 20 to 25 knots, gusts up to 35 knots late. Seas 5 to 7 feet, wave detail. Northwest 6 feet at 7 seconds and south 2 feet at 15 seconds. Tonight, northwest wind 25 to 30 knots, seas 7 to 8 feet, building to 10 to 11 feet after midnight. Wave detail, northwest 11 feet at 9 seconds and south 2 feet at 16 seconds. Thursday, northwest wind 25 to 30 knots with gusts up to 40 knots, seas 10 to 12 feet. Wave detail, northwest 11 feet at 9 seconds and south 2 feet at 15 seconds. San Francisco Bar forecast. In the deep water channel, lick seas of 3 to 5 feet at 17 seconds. Across the bar, swell can be more than twice as high across the bar than surrounding waters. Waves are also more prone to break, particularly during strong ebb currents. Maximum ebb current of 0.9 knots at 8, 10 p.m. Wednesday and 2.9 knots at 6, 52 a.m. Thursday. The coastal waters forecast from Point Pinos to Point Pipas blunts out to 10 nautical miles. Small craft advisory in effect until 9 a.m. Pacific Daylight Time this morning. Gale warning in effect through Thursday morning. Today, northwest wind 15 to 20 knots, rising to 20 to 25 knots with gusts up to 35 knots this afternoon. Seas 5 to 7 feet, wave detail, northwest 6 feet at 8 seconds and south 2 feet at 15 seconds. Tonight, northwest wind 20 to 25 knots with gusts up to 40 knots, seas 7 to 9 feet, wave detail, northwest 8 feet at 8 seconds and south 2 feet at 16 seconds. Thursday, northwest wind 20 to 25 knots, gusts up to 35 knots in the morning. Sea 7 to 9 feet, wave detail, northwest 8 feet at 10 seconds and south 2 feet at 16 seconds. The coastal waters forecast from Pigeon Point to Point Pinos 10 to 60 nautical miles offshore. Small craft advisory in effect through late Thursday night. Today, northwest wind 15 to 20 knots, rising to 20 to 25 knots this afternoon. Seas 6 to 8 feet, wave detail, northwest 7 feet at 8 seconds and south 2 feet at 15 seconds. Tonight, northwest wind 20 to 25 knots, gusts up to 35 knots after midnight. Seas 8 to 10 feet, wave detail, northwest 10 feet at 9 seconds and south 2 feet at 16 seconds. Thursday, northwest wind 25 to 30 knots, easing to 20 to 25 knots in the afternoon. Seas 10 to 12 feet, wave detail, northwest 12 feet at 11 seconds and south 2 feet at 14 seconds. The offshore waters forecast for the following marine. 50 nautical miles and 150 nautical miles offshore. The offshore waters forecast for the following marine location, Point Arena to Pigeon Point between 60 nautical miles and 150 nautical miles offshore. Issued at 09:02 a.m. Pacific Daylight Time. Today, northwest winds 10 to 20 knots. Seas 5 to 7 feet. Tonight, north to northwest winds 20 to 30 knots. Seas 6 to 10 feet. Thursday, north winds 25 to 30 knots, seas 8 to 12 feet. Thursday night, north winds 25 to 30 knots, seas 9 to 13 feet. Friday, north winds 20 to 30 knots, seas 9 to 14 feet. Friday night, north to northwest winds 20 to 30 knots, seas 7 to 13 feet. Saturday, north to northwest winds 20 to 30 knots, seas 7 to 12 feet. Saturday night, north to northwest winds 20 to 30 knots, seas 8 to 12 feet. Sun, north to northwest winds 20 to 30 knots.
12 feet. Sunday night, northwest winds 15 to 25 knots. Seas 8 to 10 feet. The offshore waters forecast for the following marine location: Pigeon Point to Point Pedras, Blunt was between 60 nautical miles and 150 nautical miles offshore. Issued at 09, 02 a.m. Pacific Daylight Time. Today, northwest winds 15 to 25 knots. Seas 6 to 8 feet. Tonight, north to northwest winds 15 to 25 knots. Seas 6 to 10 feet. Thursday, northwest winds 25 to 30 knots. Seas 9 to 12 feet. Thursday night, northwest winds 25 to 30 knots. Seas 11 to 13 feet. Friday, northwest winds 20 to 30 knots. Seas 11 to 14 feet. Friday night, northwest winds 25 to 30 knots. Seas 10 to 13 feet. Saturday, north to northwest winds 25 to 30 knots. Seas 9 to 12 feet. Saturday night, northwest winds 25 to 30 knots. Seas 9 to 12 feet. Sun, northwest winds 25 to 30 knots. Seas 10 to 12 feet. Sunday night, northwest winds 20 to 25 knots. Seas 9 to 10 feet. The coastal waters forecast from Point Reyes to Pigeon Point out to 10 nautical miles. Small craft advisory in effect until 9 a.m. Pacific Daylight Time this morning. Gale warning in effect through late tonight. For today, northwest wind 15 to 20 knots, rising to 20 to 25 knots with gusts up to 35 knots this afternoon. Seas 4 to 6 feet, building to 6 to 8 feet this afternoon. Wave detail, northwest 7 feet at 8 seconds. For tonight, northwest wind 20 to 25 knots with gusts up to 35 knots. Seas 6 to 9 feet. Wave detail, northwest 8 feet at 9 seconds. For Thursday, northwest wind 15 to 20 knots, rising to 20 to 25 knots with gusts up to 35 knots in the afternoon. Seas 6 to 9 feet. Wave detail, northwest 9 feet at 10 seconds. The coastal waters forecast from Pigeon Point to Point Pinos out to 10 nautical miles. Small craft advisory in effect through Thursday morning. For today, northwest wind 5 to 10 knots, rising to 15 to 20 knots. Seas 4 to 5 feet, building to 5 to 7 feet this afternoon. Wave detail, northwest 6 feet at 8 seconds and south 2 feet at 15 seconds. For tonight, northwest wind 20 to 25 knots, easing to 15 to 20 knots after midnight. Seas 6 to 8 feet. Wave detail, northwest 7 feet at 8 seconds and south 2 feet at 15 seconds. For Thursday, northwest wind 10 to 15 knots, rising to 15 to 20 knots in the afternoon. Seas 6 to 9 feet. Wave detail, northwest 8 feet at 11 seconds and south 2 feet at 15 seconds. Sunrise, sunset, and tidal information for the San Francisco Bay Area for Wednesday, June 3. The sunrise today, 5:49 a.m. The sunset tonight, 8:26 p.m. Tidal data at the Golden Gate for today. High tide, 01:03 a.m. at 5.63 feet. Low tide, 08:09 a.m. at minus 067 feet. High tide, 3:51 p.m. at 4.34 feet. Low tide, 7:57 p.m. at 3.35 feet. Here are the buoy observations for noon Pacific Daylight Time. An offshore buoy 6 wind southwest at 10 knots, pressure 1,026.7 millibars. An offshore buoy 59, winds north 14 knots, water temperature 61, pressure 1,026.4 millibars, seas 5 feet every 11 seconds. At Point Reina buoy, winds north 12 knots, water temperature 53, pressure 1,020.8 millibars, seas 3 feet every 16 seconds. At buoy 13 near Bodega Bay, winds northwest at 23 knots, gusting to 29. 1,000.
1,000, 18.0 millibars. At Point Reyes, wave rider, buoy, water temperature 53, sea is 8 feet, every 7 seconds. At San Francisco, our buoy water temperature 57, sea is 5 feet, every 15 seconds. At San Francisco, buoy winds northwest at 21 knots, gusting to 25, water temperature 55, pressure 1,017.8 millibars, swell 7 feet, every 7 seconds. At Half Moon Bay, buoy winds northwest 14 knots, water temperature 55, pressure 1,019.5 millibars, seas 5 feet, every 6 seconds. At Monterey Bay, buoy winds northwest 19 knots, gusting to 21, water temperature 58, pressure 1,018.7 millibars, seas 5 feet, every 15 seconds. At Point Sur, wave rider, buoy water temperature 53, seas 6 feet, every 7 seconds. At Cape San Martin, buoy winds northwest 23 knots, gusting to 29, water temperature 59, pressure 1,017.6 millibars. Sea is 8 feet, every 16 seconds. 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This broadcast originates from the National Weather Service office located in Monterey, California, and serves the coastal marine waters, including San Francisco and Monterey Bay. Synopsis for the central California coast and bays, including the Monterey Bay, Greater Farallones, and Cordell Bank National Marine Sanctuaries. Gale force gusts are building across the northern waters and the coastal jet regions. Seas build through the day, becoming rough tomorrow and into the weekend. Conditions will slowly begin to improve into the early work week. The marine forecast for San Pablo Bay, Susan Bay, the West Delta, and the San Francisco Bay north of the Bay Bridge. Small craft advisory in effect from 3 p.m. Pacific Daylight Time this afternoon through late tonight for today. Southwest wind 5 to 10 knots, becoming west 10 to 15 knots late. For tonight, southwest wind 10 to 15 knots. For Thursday, southwest wind 5 to 10 knots. The marine forecast for Monterey Bay. Small craft advisory in effect from 3 p.m. Pacific Daylight Time this afternoon through late tonight. For today, northwest wind around 5 knots, backing to west 15 to 20 knots. Seas 3 to 5 feet. Wave detail, northwest 4 feet at 8 seconds. Patchy fog early this morning. For tonight, northwest wind 15 to 20 knots, easing to 10 to 15 knots after midnight. Seas 4 to 6 feet. Wave detail, northwest 5 feet at 8 seconds. For Thursday, northwest wind 5 to 10 knots, becoming west 10 to 15 knots in the afternoon. Seas 4 to 6 feet. Wave detail, west 6 feet at 11 seconds. Patchy fog in the morning. The coastal waters forecast from Point Arena to Point Reyes out to 10 nautical miles. Small craft advisory in effect until 9 a.m. Pacific Daylight Time this morning. Gale warning in effect through late Thursday night. Today, northwest wind 15 to 20 knots, rising to 25 to 30 knots with gusts up to 40 knots, seas 5 to 6 feet, building to 6 to 8 feet this afternoon. Wave detail, northwest 7 feet at 7 seconds and southwest 2 feet at 15 seconds. Tonight, northwest wind 25 to 30 knots, easing to 20 to 25 knots after midnight. Seas 6 to 8 feet, building to 8 to 10 feet after midnight. Wave detail, northwest 9 feet at 9 seconds and southwest 2 feet at 16 seconds. Thursday, northwest wind 20 to 25 knots, rising to 25 to 30 knots with gusts up to 40 knots in the afternoon. Seas 7 to 10 feet, building to 9 to 11 feet in the afternoon. Wave detail, northwest 10 feet at 10 seconds and southwest 2 feet at 17 seconds. The coastal waters forecast from Point Arena to Point Reyes 10 to 60 nautical miles offshore. Small craft advisory in effect until 9 a.m. Pacific Daylight Time this morning. Gale warning in effect through late Thursday night. Today, northwest wind 22.

35 knot gusts up to 35 knot blade. Seas 5 to 7 feet wave detail, northwest 6 feet at 7 seconds, and south 2 feet at 15 seconds. Tonight, northwest wind 25 to 30 knots, seas 7 to 8 feet, building to 10 to 11 feet after midnight. Wave detail, northwest 11 feet at 9 seconds, and south 2 feet at 16 seconds. Thursday, northwest wind 25 to 30 knots with gusts up to 40 knots, seas 10 to 12 feet. Wave detail, northwest 11 feet at 9 seconds and south 2 feet at 15 seconds. San Francisco bar forecast. In the deep water channel, mixed seas of 3 to 5 feet at 17 seconds. Across the bar, swell can be more than twice as high across the bar than surrounding waters. Waves are also more prone to break, particularly during strong ebb currents. Maximum ebb currents of 0.9 knots at 8, 10 p.m. Wednesday and 2.9 knots at 6, 52 a.m. Thursday. The coastal waters forecast from Point Pinos to Point Pedros blunts out to 10 nautical miles. Small craft advisory in effect until 9 a.m. Pacific Daylight Time this morning. Gale warning in effect through Thursday morning. Today, northwest wind 15 to 20 knots, rising to 20 to 25 knots with gusts up to 35 knots this afternoon. Seas 5 to 7 feet wave detail, northwest 6 feet at 8 seconds and south 2 feet at 15 seconds. Tonight, northwest wind 20 to 25 knots with gusts up to 40 knots, seas 7 to 9 feet wave detail, northwest 8 feet at 8 seconds and south 2 feet at 16 seconds. Thursday, northwest wind 20 to 25 knots, gusts up to 35 knots in the morning. Seas 7 to 9 feet wave detail, northwest 8 feet at 10 seconds and south 2 feet at 16 seconds. The coastal waters forecast from Kitchen Point to Point Pinos 10 to 16 nautical miles offshore. Small craft advisory in effect through late Thursday night. Today, northwest wind 15 to 20 knots, rising to 20 to 25 knots this afternoon. Seas 6 to 8 feet wave detail, northwest 7 feet at 8 seconds and south 2 feet at 15 seconds. Tonight, northwest wind 20 to 25 knots, gusts up to 35 knots after midnight. Seas 8 to 10 feet wave detail, northwest 10 feet at 9 seconds and south 2 feet at 16 seconds. Thursday, northwest wind 25 to 30 knots, easing to 20 to 25 knots in the afternoon. Seas 10 to 12 feet wave detail, northwest 12 feet at 11 seconds and south 2 feet at 14 seconds. The offshore waters forecast for the following marine location, Point Arena to Pigeon Point between 60 nautical miles and 150 nautical miles offshore. Eastern at 09, 02 a.m. Pacific Daylight Time. Today, northwest winds 10 to 20 knots. Seas 5 to 7 feet. Tonight, north to northwest winds 20 to 30 knots. Seas 6 to 10 feet. Thursday, north winds 25 to 30 knots. Seas 8 to 12 feet. Thursday night, north winds 25 to 30 knots. Seas 9 to 13 feet. Friday, north winds 20 to 30 knots. Seas 9 to 14 feet. Friday night, north to northwest winds 20 to 30 knots. Seas 7 to 13 feet. Saturday, north to northwest winds 20 to 30 knots. Seas 7 to 12 feet. Saturday night, north to northwest winds 20 to 30 knots. Seas 8 to 12 feet. Sun, north to northwest winds 20 to 30 knots. Seas 9 to 12 feet. Sunday night, northwest winds 15 to 25 knots. Seas 8 to 10 feet. The offshore waters forecast for the following marine location, Pigeon Point to Point Pedros blunts between 60 nautical miles and 150 nautical miles offshore. Issued at 09, 02 a.m. Pacific Daylight Time. Today, northwest winds 15 to 25 knots. Seas 6 to 8 feet. Tonight, north to northwest winds 15 to 25 knots. Seas 6 to 10 feet. Thursday, northwest winds 25 to 30 knots. Seas
9 to 12 feet. Thursday night, northwest winds 25 to 30 knots. Seas 11 to 13 feet. Friday, northwest winds 20 to 30 knots. Seas 11 to 14 feet. Friday night, northwest winds 25 to 30 knots. Seas 10 to 13 feet. Saturday, north to northwest winds 25 to 30 knots. Seas 9 to 12 feet. Saturday night, northwest winds 25 to 30 knots. Seas 9 to 12 feet. Sun, northwest winds 25 to 30 knots. Seas 10 to 12 feet. Sunday night, northwest winds 20 to 25 knots. Seas 9 to 10 feet. The coastal waters forecast from Point Reyes to Pigeon Point out to 10 nautical miles. Small craft advisory in effect until 9 a.m. Pacific Daylight Time this morning. Gale warning in effect through late tonight. For today, northwest wind 15 to 20 knots, rising to 20 to 25 knots with gusts up to 35 knots this afternoon. Seas 4 to 6 feet, building to 6 to 8 feet this afternoon. Wave detail, northwest 7 feet at 8 seconds. For tonight, northwest wind 20 to 25 knots with gusts up to 35 knots. Seas 6 to 9 feet. Wave detail, northwest 8 feet at 9 seconds. For Thursday, northwest wind 15 to 20 knots, rising to 20 to 25 knots with gusts up to 35 knots in the afternoon. Seas 6 to 9 feet. Wave detail, northwest 9 feet at 10 seconds. The coastal waters forecast from Pigeon Point to Point Pinos out to 10 nautical miles. Small craft advisory in effect through Thursday morning. For today, northwest wind 5 to 10 knots, rising to 15 to 20 knots. Seas 4 to 5 feet, building to 5 to 7 feet this afternoon. Wave detail, northwest 6 feet at 8 seconds and south 2 feet at 15 seconds. For tonight, northwest wind 20 to 25 knots, easing to 15 to 20 knots after midnight. Seas 6 to 8 feet. Wave detail, northwest 7 feet at 8 seconds and south 2 feet at 15 seconds. For Thursday, northwest wind 10 to 15 knots, rising to 15 to 20 knots in the afternoon. Seas 6 to 9 feet. Wave detail, northwest 8 feet at 11 seconds and south 2 feet at 15 seconds. Semi-sunset and tidal information for the San Francisco Bay Area for Wednesday, June 3. The sunset tonight, 8:27 p.m. The sunrise tomorrow, 5:49 a.m. The sunset tomorrow, 8:27 p.m. Tidal data at the Golden Gate for the afternoon and evening hours today and the morning hours of tomorrow. High tide, 3:51 p.m. at 4.34 feet. Low tide, 7:57 p.m. at 3.35 feet. High tide, 1:42 a.m. at 5.42 feet. Low tide, 8:48 a.m. at -0.56 feet. Here are the buoy observations for 1 p.m. Pacific Daylight Time. An offshore buoy 6 winds southwest at 12 knots, pressure 1,027.0 millibars. An offshore buoy 59 winds north at 14 knots, water temperature 61, pressure 1,026.8 millibars. At buoy 14 near Point Arena, winds north at 10 knots, water temperature 54, pressure 1,020.8 millibars. At buoy 13 near Bodega Bay, winds northwest at 25 knots, gusting to 31, pressure 1,018.0 millibars. At Point Reyes, wave rider buoy, water temperature 53, seas 8 feet every 7 seconds. At San Francisco Bar buoy, water temperature 57, seas 6 feet every 15 seconds. At San Francisco buoy, winds northwest at 19 knots, gusting to 25, water temperature 55. At Half Moon Bay buoy, winds northwest 14 knots, water temperature 55, pressure 1,019.6 millibars, seas 6 feet every 8 seconds. At Monterey buoy, winds northwest at 19 knots, gusting to 21, water temperature

8. Pressure 1,000, 18.7 millibars. Endpoint, sir. Wave rider buoy water temperature 53. Phase 6 feet every 15 seconds. At Cape San Martin buoy, winds northwest at 21 knots. Gusting to 29. Water temperature 59. Pressure 1,000, 17.8 millibars. Synopsis for the Central California coast and bays, including the Monterey Bay, Greater Farallones, and Cordell Bank National Marine Sanctuaries. Gale force gusts are building across the northern waters and the coastal jet regions. Seas build through the day, becoming rough tomorrow and into the weekend. Conditions will slowly begin to improve into the early work week. The marine forecast for San Pablo Bay, Susan Bay, the West Delta, and the San Francisco Bay north of the Bay Bridge. Small craft advisory in effect from 3 p.m. Pacific Daylight Time this afternoon through late tonight. For today, southwest wind 5 to 10 knots, becoming west 10 to 15 knots late. For tonight, southwest wind 10 to 15 knots. For Thursday, southwest wind 5 to 10 knots. The marine forecast for Monterey Bay. Small craft advisory in effect from 3 p.m. Pacific Daylight Time this afternoon through late tonight. For today, northwest wind around 5 knots, backing to west 15 to 20 knots. Seas 3 to 5 feet. Wave detail, northwest 4 feet at 8 seconds. Patchy fog early this morning. For tonight, northwest wind 15 to 20 knots, easing to 10 to 15 knots after midnight. Seas 4 to 6 feet. Wave detail, northwest 5 feet at 8 seconds. For Thursday, northwest wind 5 to 10 knots, becoming west 10 to 15 knots in the afternoon. Seas 4 to 6 feet. Wave detail, west 6 feet at 11 seconds. Patchy fog in the morning. The coastal waters forecast from Point Arena to Point Reyes out to 10 nautical miles. Small craft advisory in effect until 9 a.m. Pacific Daylight Time this morning. Gale warning in effect through late Thursday night. Today, northwest wind 15 to 20 knots, rising to 25 to 30 knots with gusts up to 40 knots, seas 5 to 6 feet, building to 6 to 8 feet this afternoon. Wave detail, northwest 7 feet at 7 seconds and southwest 2 feet at 15 seconds. Tonight, northwest wind 25 to 30 knots, easing to 20 to 25 knots after midnight. Seas 6 to 8 feet, building to 8 to 10 feet after midnight. Wave detail, northwest 9 feet at 9 seconds and southwest 2 feet at 16 seconds. Thursday, northwest wind 20 to 25 knots, rising to 25 to 30 knots with gusts up to 40 knots in the afternoon. Seas 7 to 10 feet, building to 9 to 11 feet in the afternoon. Wave detail, northwest 10 feet at 10 seconds and southwest 2 feet at 17 seconds. The coastal waters forecast from Point Arena to Point Reyes 10 to 60 nautical miles offshore. Small craft advisory in effect until 9 a.m. Pacific Daylight Time this morning. Gale warning in effect through late Thursday night. Today, northwest wind 20 to 25 knots, gusts up to 35 knots late. Seas 5 to 7 feet, wave detail. Northwest 6 feet at 7 seconds and south 2 feet at 15 seconds. Tonight, northwest wind 25 to 30 knots, seas 7 to 8 feet, building to 10 to 11 feet after midnight. Wave detail, northwest 11 feet at 9 seconds and south 2 feet at 16 seconds. Thursday, northwest wind 25 to 30 knots with gusts up to 40 knots, seas 10 to 12 feet. Wave detail, northwest 11 feet at 9 seconds and south 2 feet at 15 seconds. San Francisco Bar forecast. In the deep water channel, mixed seas of 3 to 5 feet at 17 seconds. Across the bar, swell can be more than twice as high across the bar than surrounding waters. Waves are also more prone to break, particularly during strong ebb currents. Maximum ebb current of 0.9 knots at 8, 10 p.m. Wednesday and 2.9 knots at 6, 52 a.m. Thursday. The coastal waters forecast from Point Pinos to Point Piedras blunts out to 10 nautical miles. Small craft advisory in effect until
35 knots with gusts up to 35 knots this afternoon. Seas 5 to 7 feet wave detail, northwest 6 feet at 8 seconds and south 2 feet at 15 seconds. Tonight, northwest wind 20 to 25 knots with gusts up to 40 knots, sea 7 to 9 feet wave detail, northwest 8 feet at 8 seconds and south 2 feet at 16 seconds. Thursday, northwest wind 20 to 25 knots, gusts up to 35 knots in the morning. Sea 7 to 9 feet wave detail, northwest 8 feet at 10 seconds and south 2 feet at 16 seconds. The coastal waters forecast from Pigeon Point to Point Pinos 10 to 60 nautical miles offshore. Small craft advisory in effect through late Thursday night. Today, northwest wind 15 to 20 knots, rising to 20 to 25 knots this afternoon. Sea 6 to 8 feet wave detail, northwest 7 feet at 8 seconds and south 2 feet at 15 seconds. Tonight, northwest wind 20 to 25 knots, gusts up to 35 knots after midnight. Seas 8 to 10 feet wave detail, northwest 10 feet at 9 seconds and south 2 feet at 16 seconds. Thursday, northwest wind 25 to 30 knots, easing to 20 to 25 knots in the afternoon. Seas 10 to 12 feet wave detail, northwest 12 feet at 11 seconds and south 2 feet at 14 seconds. The offshore waters forecast for the following marine location: Point Arena to Pigeon Point between 60 nautical miles and 150 nautical miles offshore. Issued at 09, 02 a.m. Pacific Daylight Time. Today, northwest winds 10 to 20 knots. Seas 5 to 7 feet. Tonight, north to northwest winds 20 to 30 knots. Seas 6 to 10 feet. Thursday, north winds 25 to 30 knots. Seas 8 to 12 feet. Thursday night, north winds 25 to 30 knots. Seas 9 to 13 feet. Friday, north winds 20 to 30 knots. Seas 9 to 14 feet. Friday night, north to northwest winds 20 to 30 knots. Seas 7 to 13 feet. Saturday, north to northwest winds 20 to 30 knots. Seas 7 to 12 feet. Saturday night, north to northwest winds 20 to 30 knots. Seas 8 to 12 feet. Sun, north to northwest winds 20 to 30 knots. Seas 9 to 12 feet. Sunday night, northwest winds 15 to 25 knots. Seas 8 to 10 feet. The offshore waters forecast for the following marine location: Pigeon Point to Point Piedras Blancas between 60 nautical miles and 150 nautical miles offshore. Issued at 09, 02 a.m. Pacific Daylight Time. Today, northwest winds 15 to 25 knots. Seas 6 to 8 feet. Tonight, north to northwest winds 15 to 25 knots. Seas 6 to 10 feet. Thursday, northwest winds 25 to 30 knots. Seas 9 to 12 feet. Thursday night, northwest winds 25 to 30 knots. Seas 11 to 13 feet. Friday, northwest winds 20 to 30 knots. Seas 11 to 14 feet. Friday night, northwest winds 25 to 30 knots. Seas 10 to 13 feet. Saturday, north to northwest winds 25 to 30 knots. Seas 9 to 12 feet. Saturday night, northwest winds 25 to 30 knots. Seas 9 to 12 feet. Sun, northwest winds 25 to 30 knots. Seas 10 to 12 feet. Sunday night, northwest winds 20 to 25 knots. Seas 9 to 10 feet. The coastal waters forecast from Point Reyes to Pigeon Point out to 10 nautical miles. Small craft advisory in effect until 9 a.m. Pacific Daylight Time this morning. Gale warning in effect through late tonight. For today, northwest wind 15 to 20 knots, rising to 20 to 25 knots with gusts up to 35 knots this afternoon. Seas 4 to 6 feet.

Building to 6 through 8 feet this afternoon. Wave detail, northwest 7 feet at 8 seconds. For tonight, northwest wind 20 to 25 knots with gusts up to 35 knots. Seas 6 to 9 feet. Wave detail, northwest 8 feet at 9 seconds. For Thursday, northwest wind 15 to 20 knots, rising to 20 to 25 knots with gusts up to 35 knots in the afternoon. Seas 6 to 9 feet. Wave detail, northwest 9 feet at 10 seconds. The coastal waters forecast from Pigeon Point to Point Pinos out to 10 nautical miles. Small craft advisory in effect through Thursday morning. For today, northwest wind 5 to 10 knots, rising to 15 to 20 knots. Seas 4 to 5 feet, building to 5 to 7 feet this afternoon. Wave detail, northwest 6 feet at 8 seconds and south 2 feet at 15 seconds. For tonight, northwest wind 20 to 25 knots, easing to 15 to 20 knots after midnight. Seas 6 to 8 feet. Wave detail, northwest 7 feet at 8 seconds and south 2 feet at 15 seconds. For Thursday, northwest wind 10 to 15 knots, rising to 15 to 20 knots in the afternoon. Seas 6 to 9 feet. Wave detail, northwest 8 feet at 11 seconds and south 2 feet at 15 seconds. Semi-sunset and tidal information for the San Francisco Bay Area for Wednesday, June 3. The sunset tonight, 8:27 p.m. The sunrise tomorrow, 5:49 a.m. The sunset tomorrow, 8:27 p.m. Tidal data at the Golden Gate for the afternoon and evening hours today and the morning hours of tomorrow. High tide, 3:51 p.m. at 4.34 feet. Low tide, 7:57 p.m. at 3.35 feet. High tide, 1:42 a.m. at 5.42 feet. Low tide, 8:48 a.m. at -0.56 feet. Here are the buoy observations for 1 p.m. Pacific Daylight Time. An offshore buoy 6 wind southwest at 12 knots, pressure 1,027.0 millibars. An offshore buoy 59 winds north at 14 knots, water temperature 61, pressure 1,026.9 millibars. At buoy 14 near Point Arena, winds north at 12 knots, water temperature 54, pressure 1,020.8 millibars. At buoy 13 near Bodega Bay, winds northwest at 25 knots, gusting to 31, pressure 1,017.8 millibars. At Point Reyes Wave Rider buoy, water temperature 53, seas 8 feet every 7 seconds. At San Francisco Bar buoy, water temperature 57, seas 6 feet every 15 seconds. At San Francisco buoy, winds northwest at 19 knots, gusting to 25, water temperature 55, pressure 1,017.5 millibars. At Half Moon Bay buoy, winds northwest 14 knots, water temperature 55, pressure 1,019.6 millibars, seas 6 feet every 8 seconds. At Monterey buoy, winds northwest at 19 knots, gusting to 23, water temperature 58, pressure 1,018.5 millibars. At Pointer, Wave Rider buoy, water temperature 53, seas 6 feet every 15 seconds. At Cape San Martin buoy, winds northwest at 23 knots, gusting to 29, water temperature 59, pressure 1,017.7 millibars. Synopsis for the Central California coast and bays, including the Monterey Bay, Greater Farallones, and Cordell Bank National Marine Sanctuaries. Gale force gusts are building across the northern waters and the coastal jet regions. Seas build through the day, becoming rough tomorrow and into the weekend. Conditions will slowly begin to improve into the early work week. The marine forecast for San Pablo Bay, Suisun Bay, the West Delta, and the San Francisco Bay north of the Bay Bridge. Small craft advisory in effect from 3 p.m. Pacific Daylight Time this afternoon through late tonight. For today, southwest wind 5 to 10 knots, becoming west 10 to 15 knots late. For tonight, southwest wind 10 to 15 knots.
West Wind 5 to 10 knots. 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This broadcast originates from the National Weather Service office located in Monterey, California, and serves the coastal marine waters, including San Francisco and Monterey Bay. The marine forecast for Monterey Bay. Small craft advisory in effect from 3 p.m. Pacific Daylight Time this afternoon through late tonight. For today, northwest wind around 5 knots, backing to west 15 to 20 knots. Seas 3 to 5 feet. Wave detail, northwest 4 feet at 8 seconds. Patchy fog early this morning. For tonight, northwest wind 15 to 20 knots, easing to 10 to 50 knots after midnight. Seas 4 to 6 feet. Wave detail, northwest 5 feet at 8 seconds. For Thursday, northwest wind 5 to 10 knots, becoming west 10 to 15 knots in the afternoon. Seas 4 to 6 feet. Wave detail, west 6 feet at 11 seconds. Patchy fog in the morning. The coastal waters forecast from Point Arena to Point Reyes out to 10 nautical miles. Small craft advisory in effect until 9 a.m. Pacific Daylight Time this morning. Gale warning in effect through late Thursday night. Today, northwest wind 15 to 20 knots, rising to 25 to 30 knots with gusts up to 40 knots, seas 5 to 6 feet, building to 6 to 8 feet this afternoon. Wave detail, northwest 7 feet at 7 seconds and southwest 2 feet at 15 seconds. Tonight, northwest wind 25 to 30 knots, easing to 20 to 25 knots after midnight. Seas 6 to 8 feet, building to 8 to 10 feet after midnight. Wave detail, northwest 9 feet at 9 seconds and southwest 2 feet at 16 seconds. Thursday, northwest wind 20 to 25 knots, rising to 25 to 30 knots with gusts up to 40 knots in the afternoon. Seas 7 to 10 feet, building to 9 to 11 feet in the afternoon. Wave detail, northwest 10 feet at 10 seconds and southwest 2 feet at 17 seconds. The coastal waters forecast from Point Arena to Point Reyes 10 to 60 nautical miles offshore. Small craft advisory in effect until 9 a.m. Pacific Daylight Time this morning. Gale warning in effect through late Thursday night. Today, northwest wind 20 to 25 knots, gusts up to 35 knots late. Seas 5 to 7 feet, wave detail, northwest 6 feet at 7 seconds and south 2 feet at 15 seconds. Tonight, northwest wind 25 to 30 knots, seas 7 to 8 feet, building to 10 to 11 feet after midnight. Wave detail, northwest 11 feet at 9 seconds and south 2 feet at 16 seconds. Thursday, northwest wind 25 to 30 knots with gusts up to 40 knots, seas 10 to 12 feet. Wave detail, northwest 11 feet at 9 seconds and south 2 feet at 15 seconds. San Francisco Bar forecast. In the deep water channel, mixed seas of 3 to 5 feet at 17 seconds. Across the bar, swell can be more than twice as high across the bar than surrounding waters. Waves are also more prone to break, particularly during strong ebb currents. Maximum ebb current of 0.9 knots at 8, 10 p.m. Wednesday and 2.9 knots at 6, 52 a.m. Thursday. The coastal waters forecast from Point Pinos to Point Piedras Blanc is out to 10 nautical miles. Small craft advisory in effect until 9 a.m. Pacific Daylight Time this morning. Gale warning in effect through Thursday morning. Today, northwest wind 15 to 20 knots, rising to 20 to 25 knots with gusts up to 35 knots this afternoon. Seas 5 to 7 feet, wave detail, northwest 6 feet at 8 seconds and south 2 feet at 15 seconds. Tonight, northwest wind 20 to 25 knots with gusts up to 40 knots, seas 7 to 9 feet, wave detail, northwest 8 feet at 8 seconds and south 2 feet at 16 seconds. Thursday, northwest wind 20 to 25 knots, gusts up to 35 knots in the morning. Seas 7 to 9 feet, wave detail, northwest 8 feet at 10 seconds and south 2 feet at 16 seconds. The coastal waters forecast from Kitchen.

offshore waters forecast for the following marine location: Point Arena to Pigeon Point between 60 nautical miles and 150 nautical miles offshore. Issued at 09:02 a.m. Pacific Daylight Time. Today, northwest winds 10 to 20 knots. Seas 5 to 7 feet. Tonight, north to northwest winds 20 to 30 knots. Seas 6 to 10 feet. Thursday, north winds 25 to 30 knots. Seas 8 to 12 feet. Thursday night, north winds 25 to 30 knots. Seas 9 to 13 feet. Friday, north winds 20 to 30 knots. Seas 9 to 14 feet. Friday night, north to northwest winds 20 to 30 knots. Seas 7 to 13 feet. Saturday, north to northwest winds 20 to 30 knots. Seas 7 to 12 feet. Saturday night, north to northwest winds 20 to 30 knots. Seas 8 to 12 feet. Sun, north to northwest winds 20 to 30 knots. Seas 9 to 12 feet. Sunday night, northwest winds 15 to 25 knots. Seas 8 to 10 feet. The offshore waters forecast for the following marine location: Pigeon Point to Point Piedras Blancas between 60 nautical miles and 150 nautical miles offshore. Issued at 09:02 a.m. Pacific Daylight Time. Today, northwest winds 15 to 25 knots. Seas 6 to 8 feet. Tonight, north to northwest winds 15 to 25 knots. Seas 6 to 10 feet. Thursday, northwest winds 25 to 30 knots. Seas 9 to 12 feet. Thursday night, northwest winds 25 to 30 knots. Seas 11 to 13 feet. Friday, northwest winds 20 to 30 knots. Seas 11 to 14 feet. Friday night, northwest winds 25 to 30 knots. Seas 10 to 13 feet. Saturday, north to northwest winds 25 to 30 knots. Seas 9 to 12 feet. Saturday night, northwest winds 25 to 30 knots. Seas 9 to 12 feet. Sun, northwest winds 25 to 30 knots. Seas 10 to 12 feet. Sunday night, northwest winds 20 to 25 knots. Seas 9 to 10 feet. The coastal waters forecast from Point Reyes to Pigeon Point out to 10 nautical miles. Small craft advisory in effect. The coastal waters forecast from Point Reyes to Pigeon Point out to 10 nautical miles. Small craft advisory in effect until 9 a.m. Pacific Daylight Time this morning. Gale warning in effect through late tonight. For today, northwest wind 15 to 20 knots, rising to 20 to 25 knots with gusts up to 35 knots this afternoon. Seas 4 to 6 feet, building to 6 to 8 feet this afternoon. Wave detail, northwest 7 feet at 8 seconds. For tonight, northwest wind 20 to 25 knots with gusts up to 35 knots. Seas 6 to 9 feet. Wave detail, northwest 8 feet at 9 seconds. For Thursday, northwest wind 15 to 20 knots, rising to 20 to 25 knots with gusts up to 35 knots in the afternoon. Seas 6 to 9 feet. Wave detail, northwest 9 feet at 10 seconds. The coastal waters forecast from Pigeon Point to Point Pinos out to 10 nautical miles. Small craft advisory in effect through Thursday morning. For today, northwest wind 5 to 10 knots, rising to 15 to 20 knots. Seas 4 to 5 feet, building to 5 to 7 feet this afternoon. Wave detail, northwest 6 feet at 8 seconds and south 2 feet at 15 seconds. For tonight, northwest wind 20 to 25 knots, easing to 15 to 20 knots after midnight. Seas 6 to 8 feet. Wave detail, northwest 7 feet at 8 seconds and south 2 feet at 15 seconds. For Thursday, northwest wind 10 to 15 knots, rising to 15 to 20 knots in the afternoon. Seas 6 to 9 feet. Wave detail, northwest.

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Semi-sunset and tidal information for the San Francisco Bay Area for Wednesday, June 3. The sunset tonight, 8:27 p.m. The sunrise tomorrow, 5:49 a.m. The sunset tomorrow, 8:27 p.m. Tidal data hit the Golden Gate for the afternoon and evening hours today and the morning hours of tomorrow. High tide, 3:51 p.m. at 4.34 feet. Low tide, 7:57 p.m. at 3.35 feet. High tide, 1:42 a.m. at 5.42 feet. Low tide, 8:48 a.m. at -0.56 feet. Here are the buoy observations for 1 p.m. Pacific Daylight Time. An offshore buoy 6 wind southwest at 12 knots, pressure 1,027.0 millibars. An offshore buoy 59 winds north at 14 knots, water temperature 61, pressure 1,026.9 millibars. And buoy 14 near Point Arena winds north at 12 knots, water temperature 54, pressure 1,020.8 millibars. And buoy 13 near Bodega Bay winds northwest at 25 knots, gusting to 31, pressure 1,017.8 millibars. At Point Reyes Wave Rider buoy water temperature 53, sea is 8 feet every 7 seconds. At San Francisco Bar buoy water temperature 57, sea is 6 feet every 15 seconds. At San Francisco buoy winds northwest at 19 knots, gusting to 25, water temperature 55, pressure 1,017.5 millibars. At Half Moon Bay buoy winds northwest 14 knots, water temperature 55, pressure 1,019.6 millibars, sea 6 feet every 8 seconds. At Monterey buoy winds northwest at 19 knots, gusting to 23, water temperature 58, pressure 1,018.5 millibars. At Point Sur, Wave Rider buoy water temperature 53, sea 6 feet every 15 seconds. At Cape San Martin buoy winds northwest at 23 knots, gusting to 29, water temperature 59, pressure 1,017.7 millibars. Synopsis for the Central California coast and bays, including the Monterey Bay, Greater Farallon, and Cordell Bank National Marine Sanctuaries. Gale force gusts are building across the northern waters and the coastal jet regions. Seas build through the day, becoming rough tomorrow and into the weekend. Conditions will slowly begin to improve into the early work week. The marine forecast for San Pablo Bay, Susan Bay, the West Delta, and the San Francisco Bay north of the Bay Bridge. Small craft advisory in effect from 3 p.m. Pacific Daylight Time this afternoon through late tonight for today. Southwest wind 5 to 10 knots, becoming west 10 to 15 knots late. For tonight, southwest wind 10 to 15 knots. For Thursday, southwest wind 5 to 10 knots. The marine forecast for Monterey Bay. Small craft advisory in effect from 3 p.m. Pacific Daylight Time this afternoon through late tonight for today. Northwest wind around 5 knots, backing to west 15 to 20 knots. Seas 3 to 5 feet. Wave detail, northwest 4 feet at 8 seconds. Patchy fog early this morning. For tonight, northwest wind 15 to 20 knots, easing to 10 to 15 knots after midnight. Seas 4 to 6 feet. Wave detail, northwest 5 feet at 8 seconds. For Thursday, northwest wind 5 to 10 knots, becoming west 10 to 15 knots in the afternoon. Seas 4 to 6 feet. Wave detail, west 6 feet at 11 seconds. Patchy fog in the morning. The coastal waters forecast from Point Arena to Point Reyes out to 10 nautical miles. Small craft advisory in effect until 9 a.m. Pacific Daylight Time this morning. Gale warning in effect through late Thursday night. Today, northwest wind 15 to 20 knots, rising to 25 to 30 knots with gusts up to 40 knots east 5 to 6 feet, building to 6 to 8 feet this afternoon. Wave detail, northwest 7 feet at 7 seconds and southwest 2 feet at 15 seconds.
25 to 30 knots, easing to 20 to 25 knots after midnight. Seas 6 to 8 feet, building 8 to 10 feet after midnight. Wave detail, northwest 9 feet at 9 seconds and southwest 2 feet at 16 seconds. Thursday, northwest wind 20 to 25 knots, rising to 25 to 30 knots with gusts up to 40 knots in the afternoon. Sea at 7 to 10 feet, building to 9 to 11 feet in the afternoon. Wave detail, northwest 10 feet at 10 seconds and southwest 2 feet at 17 seconds. The coastal waters forecast from Point Arena to Point Reyes 10 to 60 nautical miles offshore. Small craft advisory in effect until 9 a.m. Pacific Daylight Time this morning. Gale warning in effect through late Thursday night. Today, northwest wind 20 to 25 knots, gusts up to 35 knots late. Seas 5 to 7 feet, wave detail. Northwest 6 feet at 7 seconds and south 2 feet at 15 seconds. Tonight, northwest wind 25 to 30 knots, seas 7 to 8 feet, building to 10 to 11 feet after midnight. Wave detail, northwest 11 feet at 9 seconds and south 2 feet at 16 seconds. Thursday, northwest wind 25 to 30 knots with gusts up to 40 knots, seas 10 to 12 feet. Wave detail, northwest 11 feet at 9 seconds and south 2 feet at 15 seconds. San Francisco Bar forecast. In the deep water channel, mixed seas of 3 to 5 feet at 17 seconds. Across the bar, swell can be more than twice as high across the bar than surrounding waters. Waves are also more prone to break, particularly during strong ebb currents. Maximum ebb current of 0.9 knots at 8, 10 p.m. Wednesday and 2.9 knots at 6, 52 a.m. Thursday. The coastal waters forecast from Point Pinos to Point Piedras blunts out to 10 nautical miles. Small craft advisory in effect until 9 a.m. Pacific Daylight Time this morning. Gale warning in effect through Thursday morning. Today, northwest wind 15 to 20 knots, rising to 20 to 25 knots with gusts up to 35 knots this afternoon. Seas 5 to 7 feet, wave detail, northwest 6 feet at 8 seconds and south 2 feet at 15 seconds. Tonight, northwest wind 20 to 25 knots with gusts up to 40 knots, sea 7 to 9 feet, wave detail, northwest 8 feet at 8 seconds and south 2 feet at 16 seconds. Thursday, northwest wind 20 to 25 knots, gusts up to 35 knots in the morning. Sea 7 to 9 feet, wave detail, northwest 8 feet at 10 seconds and south 2 feet at 16 seconds. The coastal waters forecast from Pigeon Point to Point Pinos 10 to 60 nautical miles offshore. Small craft advisory in effect through late Thursday night. Today, northwest wind 15 to 20 knots, rising to 20 to 25 knots this afternoon. Seas 6 to 8 feet, wave detail, northwest 7 feet at 8 seconds and south 2 feet at 15 seconds. Tonight, northwest wind 20 to 25 knots, gusts up to 35 knots after midnight. Seas 8 to 10 feet, wave detail, northwest 10 feet at 9 seconds and south 2 feet at 16 seconds. Thursday, northwest wind 25 to 30 knots, easing to 20 to 25 knots in the afternoon. Seas 10 to 12 feet, wave detail, northwest 12 feet at 11 seconds and south 2 feet at 14 seconds. The offshore waters forecast for the following marine location, Point Arena to Pigeon Point between 60 nautical miles and 150 nautical miles offshore. Issued at 09:02 a.m. Pacific Daylight Time. Today, northwest winds 10 to 20 knots. Seas 5 to 7 feet. Tonight, north to northwest winds 20 to 30 knots. Seas 6 to 10 feet. Thursday, north winds 25 to 30 knots. Seas 8 to 12 feet. Thursday night, north winds 25 to 30 knots. Seas 9 to 13 feet. Friday, north winds 20 to 30 knots. Seas 9 to 14 feet. Friday night, north to northwest winds 20 to 30 knots. Seas 7 to 13 feet. Saturday, north to northwest winds 20 to 30 knots. Seas 7 to 12 feet. Saturday.

tonight. North to northwest winds 20 to 30 knots. Seas 8 to 12 feet. Sun, north to northwest winds 20 to 30 knots. Seas 9 to 12 feet. Sunday night, northwest winds 15 to 25 knots. Seas 8 to 10 feet. The offshore waters forecast for the following marine location. Pigeon Point to Point Piedras Blanc is between 60 nautical miles and 150 nautical miles offshore. Issued at 09:02 a.m. Pacific Daylight Time. Today, northwest winds 15 to 25 knots. Seas 6 to 8 feet. Tonight, north to northwest winds 15 to 25 knots. Seas 6 to 10 feet. Thursday, northwest winds 25 to 30 knots. Seas 9 to 12 feet. Thursday night, northwest winds 25 to 30 knots. Seas 11 to 13 feet. Friday, northwest winds 20 to 30 knots. Seas 11 to 14 feet. Friday night, northwest winds 25 to 30 knots. Seas 10 to 13 feet. Saturday, north to northwest winds 25 to 30 knots. Seas 9 to 12 feet. Saturday night, northwest winds 25 to 30 knots. Seas 9 to 12 feet. Sun, northwest winds 25 to 30 knots. Seas 10 to 12 feet. Sunday night, northwest winds 20 to 25 knots. Seas 9 to 10 feet. The coastal waters forecast from Point Reyes to Pigeon Point out to 10 nautical miles. Small craft advisory in effect until 9 a.m. Pacific Daylight Time this morning. Gale warning in effect through late tonight. For today, northwest wind 15 to 20 knots, rising to 20 to 25 knots with gusts up to 35 knots this afternoon. Seas 4 to 6 feet, building to 6 to 8 feet this afternoon. Wave detail, northwest 7 feet at 8 seconds. For tonight, northwest wind 20 to 25 knots with gusts up to 35 knots. Seas 6 to 9 feet. Wave detail, northwest 8 feet at 9 seconds. For Thursday, northwest wind 15 to 20 knots, rising to 20 to 25 knots with gusts up to 35 knots in the afternoon. Seas 6 to 9 feet. Wave detail, northwest 9 feet at 10 seconds. The coastal waters forecast from Pigeon Point to Point Pinos out to 10 nautical miles. Small craft advisory in effect through Thursday morning. For today, northwest wind 5 to 10 knots, rising to 15 to 20 knots. Seas 4 to 5 feet, building to 5 to 7 feet this afternoon. Wave detail, northwest 6 feet at 8 seconds and south 2 feet at 15 seconds. For tonight, northwest wind 20 to 25 knots, easing to 15 to 20 knots after midnight. Seas 6 to 8 feet. Wave detail, northwest 7 feet at 8 seconds and south 2 feet at 15 seconds. For Thursday, northwest wind 10 to 15 knots, rising to 15 to 20 knots in the afternoon. Seas 6 to 9 feet. Wave detail, northwest 8 feet at 11 seconds and south 2 feet at 15 seconds. Semi-sunset and tidal information for the San Francisco Bay Area for Wednesday, June 3. The sunset tonight, 8:27 p.m. The sunrise tomorrow, 5:49 a.m. The sunset tomorrow, 8:27 p.m. Tidal data at the Golden Gate for the afternoon and evening hours today and the morning hours of tomorrow. High tide, 3:51 p.m. at 4.34 feet. Low tide, 7:57 p.m. at 3.35 feet. High tide, 1:42 a.m. at 5.42 feet. Low tide, 8:48 a.m. at -0.56 feet. Here are the buoy observations for 1 p.m. Pacific Daylight Time. An offshore buoy 6 winds southwest at 12 knots, pressure 1,027.0 millibars. An offshore buoy 59 winds north at 14 knots, water temperature 61, pressure 1,026.9 millibars. And buoy 14 near Point Arena winds
Bodega Bay, winds northwest at 25 knots, gusting to 31, pressure 1,017.8 millibars. At Point Reyes, wave rider, buoy water temperature 53, seas 8 feet every 7 seconds. At San Francisco, bar buoy water temperature 57, seas 6 feet every 15 seconds. At San Francisco, buoy winds northwest at 19 knots, gusting to 25, water temperature 55, pressure 1,017.5 millibars. At Half Moon Bay, buoy winds northwest 14 knots, water temperature 55, pressure 1,019.6 millibars, seas 6 feet every 8 seconds. At Monterey, buoy winds northwest at 19 knots, gusting to 23, water temperature 58, pressure 1,018.5 millibars. At Point Sur, wave rider, buoy water temperature 53, seas 6 feet every 15 seconds. At Cape San Martin, buoy winds northwest at 23 knots, gusting to 29, water temperature 59, pressure 1,017.7 millibars. Synopsis for the Central California coast and bays, including the Monterey Bay, Greater Farallones, and Cordell Bank National Marine Sanctuaries. Gale force gusts are building across the northern waters and the coastal jet regions. Seas build through the day, becoming rough tomorrow and into the weekend. Conditions will slowly begin to improve into the early work week. The marine forecast for San Pablo Bay, Susan Bay, the West Delta, and the San Francisco Bay north of the Bay Bridge. Small craft advisory in effect from 3 p.m. Pacific Daylight Time this afternoon through late tonight. For today, southwest wind 5 to 10 knots, becoming west 10 to 15 knots late. For tonight, southwest wind 10 to 15 knots. For Thursday, southwest wind 5 to 10 knots. The marine forecast for Monterey Bay. Small craft advisory in effect from 3 p.m. Pacific Daylight Time this afternoon through late tonight. For today, northwest wind around 5 knots, backing to west 15 to 20 knots. Seas 3 to 5 feet. Wave detail, northwest 4 feet at 8 seconds. Patchy fog early this morning. For tonight, northwest wind 15 to 20 knots, easing to 10 to 15 knots after midnight. Seas 4 to 6 feet. Wave detail, northwest 5 feet at 8 seconds. For Thursday, northwest wind 5 to 10 knots, becoming west 10 to 15 knots in the afternoon. Seas 4 to 6 feet. Wave detail, west 6 feet at 11 seconds. Patchy fog in the morning. The coastal waters forecast from Point Arena to Point Reyes out to 10 nautical miles. Small craft advisory in effect until 9 a.m. Pacific Daylight Time this morning. Gale warning in effect through late Thursday night. Today, northwest wind 15 to 20 knots, rising to 25 to 30 knots with gusts up to 40 knots, seas 5 to 6 feet, building to 6 to 8 feet this afternoon. Wave detail, northwest 7 feet at 7 seconds and southwest 2 feet at 15 seconds. Tonight, northwest wind 25 to 30 knots, easing to 20 to 25 knots after midnight. Seas 6 to 8 feet, building to 8 to 10 feet after midnight. Wave detail, northwest 9 feet at 9 seconds and southwest 2 feet at 16 seconds. Thursday, northwest wind 20 to 25 knots, rising to 25 to 30 knots with gusts up to 40 knots in the afternoon. Seas 7 to 10 feet, building to 9 to 11 feet in the afternoon. Wave detail, northwest 10 feet at 10 seconds and southwest 2 feet at 17 seconds. The coastal waters forecast from Point Arena to Point Reyes 10 to 60 nautical miles offshore. Small craft advisory in effect until 9 a.m. Pacific Daylight Time this morning. Gale warning in effect through late Thursday night. Today, northwest wind 20 to 25 knots, gusts up to 35 knots late. Seas 5 to 7 feet, wave detail. Northwest 6 feet at 7 seconds, at south 2 feet at 15 seconds. Tonight, northwest wind 25 to 30 knots, seas 7 to 8 feet, building to 10 to 11 feet after

west 11 feet at 9 seconds and south 2 feet at 16 seconds. Thursday northwest wind 25 to 30 knots with gusts up to 40 knots east 10 to 12 feet wave detail. Northwest 11 feet at 9 seconds and south 2 feet at 15 seconds. 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This broadcast originates from the National Weather Service office located in Monterey, California, and serves the coastal marine waters, including San Francisco and Monterey Bay. San Francisco VAR forecast. In the deep water channel, mixed seas of 3 to 5 feet at 17 seconds. Across the bar, swell can be more than twice as high across the bar than surrounding waters. Waves are also more prone to break, particularly during strong ebb currents. Maximum ebb current of 0.9 knots at 8, 10 p.m. Wednesday and 2.9 knots at 6, 52 a.m. Thursday. The coastal waters forecast from Point Pinos to Point Piedras blunts out to 10 nautical miles. Small craft advisory in effect until 9 a.m. Pacific Daylight Time this morning. Gale warning in effect through Thursday morning. Today, northwest wind 15 to 20 knots, rising to 20 to 25 knots with gusts up to 35 knots this afternoon. Seas 5 to 7 feet wave detail, northwest 6 feet at 8 seconds and south 2 feet at 15 seconds. Tonight, northwest wind 20 to 25 knots with gusts up to 40 knots, sea 7, 9 feet wave detail, northwest 8 feet at 8 seconds and south 2 feet at 16 seconds. Thursday, northwest wind 20 to 25 knots, gusts up to 35 knots in the morning. Sea 7, 9 feet wave detail, northwest 8 feet at 10 seconds and south 2 feet at 16 seconds. The coastal waters forecast from Pigeon Point to Point Pinos 10 to 16 nautical miles offshore. Small craft advisory in effect through late Thursday night. Today, northwest wind 15 to 20 knots, rising to 20 to 25 knots this afternoon. Sea 6 to 8 feet wave detail, northwest 7 feet at 8 seconds and south 2 feet at 15 seconds. Tonight, northwest wind 20 to 25 knots, gusts up to 35 knots after midnight. Seas 8 to 10 feet wave detail, northwest 10 feet at 9 seconds and south 2 feet at 16 seconds. Thursday, northwest wind 25 to 30 knots, easing to 20 to 25 knots in the afternoon. Seas 10 to 12 feet wave detail, northwest 12 feet at 11 seconds and south 2 feet at 14 seconds. The offshore waters forecast for the following marine location, Point Arena to Pigeon Point between 60 nautical miles and 150 nautical miles offshore. Issued at 09, 02 a.m. Pacific Daylight Time. Today, northwest winds 10 to 20 knots. Seas 5 to 7 feet. Tonight, north to northwest winds 20 to 30 knots. Seas 6 to 10 feet. Thursday, north winds 25 to 30 knots. Seas 8 to 12 feet. Thursday night, north winds 25 to 30 knots. Seas 9 to 13 feet. Friday, north winds 20 to 30 knots. Seas 9 to 14 feet. Friday night, north to northwest winds 20 to 30 knots. Seas 7 to 13 feet. Saturday, north to northwest winds 20 to 30 knots. Seas 7 to 12 feet. Saturday night, north to northwest winds 20 to 30 knots. Seas 8 to 12 feet. Sun, north to northwest winds 20 to 30 knots. Seas 9 to 12 feet. Sunday night, northwest winds 15 to 25 knots. Seas 8 to 10 feet. The offshore waters forecast for the following marine location, Pigeon Point to Point Piedras Blancos between 60 nautical miles and 150 nautical miles offshore. Issued at 09, 02 a.m. Pacific Daylight Time. Today, northwest winds 15 to 25 knots. Seas 6 to 8 feet. Tonight, north to northwest winds 15 to 25 knots. Seas 6 to 10 feet.

25 to 30 knots. Seas 9 to 12 feet. Thursday night, northwest winds 25 to 30 knots. Seas 11 to 13 feet. Friday, northwest winds 20 to 30 knots. Seas 11 to 14 feet. Friday night, northwest winds 25 to 30 knots. Seas 10 to 13 feet. Saturday, north to northwest winds 25 to 30 knots. Seas 9 to 12 feet. Saturday night, northwest winds 25 to 30 knots. Seas 9 to 12 feet. Sun, northwest winds 25 to 30 knots. Seas 10 to 12 feet. Sunday night, northwest winds 20 to 25 knots. Seas 9 to 10 feet. The coastal waters forecast from Point Reyes to Pigeon Point out to 10 nautical miles. Small craft advisory in effect until 9 a.m. Pacific Daylight Time this morning. Gale warning in effect through late tonight. For today, northwest wind 15 to 20 knots, rising to 20 to 25 knots with gusts up to 35 knots this afternoon. Seas 4 to 6 feet, building to 6 to 8 feet this afternoon. Wave detail, northwest 7 feet and 8 seconds. For tonight, northwest wind 20 to 25 knots with gusts up to 35 knots. Seas 6 to 9 feet. Wave detail, northwest 8 feet at 9 seconds. For Thursday, northwest wind 15 to 20 knots, rising to 20 to 25 knots with gusts up to 35 knots in the afternoon. Seas 6 to 9 feet. Wave detail, northwest 9 feet at 10 seconds. The coastal waters forecast from Pigeon Point to Point Pinos out to 10 nautical miles. Small craft advisory in effect through Thursday morning. For today, northwest wind 5 to 10 knots, rising to 15 to 20 knots. Seas 4 to 5 feet, building to 5 to 7 feet this afternoon. Wave detail, northwest 6 feet at 8 seconds and south 2 feet at 15 seconds. For tonight, northwest wind 20 to 25 knots, easing to 15 to 20 knots after midnight. Seas 6 to 8 feet. Wave detail, northwest 7 feet at 8 seconds and south 2 feet at 15 seconds. For Thursday, northwest wind 10 to 15 knots, rising to 15 to 20 knots in the afternoon. Seas 6 to 9 feet. Wave detail, northwest 8 feet at 11 seconds and south 2 feet at 15 seconds. Semi-sunset and tidal information for the San Francisco Bay Area for Wednesday, June 3. The sunset tonight, 8:27 p.m. The sunrise tomorrow, 5:49 a.m. The sunset tomorrow, 8:27 p.m. Tidal data at the Golden Gate for the afternoon and evening hours today and the morning hours of tomorrow. High tide, 3:51 p.m. at 4.34 feet. Low tide, 7:57 p.m. at 3.35 feet. High tide, 1:42 a.m. at 5.42 feet. Low tide, 8:48 a.m. at -0.56 feet. Here are the buoy observations for 2 p.m. Pacific Daylight Time. An offshore buoy 6 winds southwest at 10 knots, pressure 1,027.4 millibars. An offshore buoy 59 winds north at 14 knots, water temperature 61, pressure 1,027.1 millibars. And buoy 14 near Point Arena winds northwest at 10 knots, water temperature 54, pressure 1,020.8 millibars. And buoy 13 near Bodega Bay winds northwest at 25 knots, gusting to 31, pressure 1,017.8 millibars. At Point Reyes, wave rider buoy water temperature 53, seas 8 feet every 7 seconds. At San Francisco Bar, buoy water temperature 56, seas 6 feet every 15 seconds. At San Francisco Bay, winds northwest at 60 knots, water temperature 55, pressure 1,017.7 millibars. At Half Moon Bay, buoy winds northwest 60 knots, water temperature 55, pressure 1,019.4 millibars, seas 6 feet every 7 seconds.

at Monterey Buoy, winds northwest at 19 knots, gusting to 21, water temperature 58, pressure 1,018.2 millibars. Head point, sir. Wave rider buoy water temperature 54, seas 6 feet every 15 seconds. At Cape San Martin buoy, winds northwest at 27 knots, gusting to 33, water temperature 59, pressure 1,016.4 millibars. Synopsis for the Central California coast and bays, including the Monterey Bay, Greater Farallones, and Cordell Bank National Marine Sanctuaries. Gale force gusts are building across the northern waters and the coastal jet regions. Seas build through the day, becoming rough tomorrow and into the weekend. Conditions will slowly begin to improve into the early work week. The marine forecast for San Pablo Bay, Suisun Bay, the West Delta, and the San Francisco Bay north of the Bay Bridge. Small craft advisory in effect from 3 p.m. Pacific Daylight Time this afternoon through late tonight. For today, southwest wind 5 to 10 knots, becoming west 10 to 15 knots late. For tonight, southwest wind 10 to 15 knots. For Thursday, southwest wind 5 to 10 knots. The marine forecast for Monterey Bay. Small craft advisory in effect from 3 p.m. Pacific Daylight Time this afternoon through late tonight. For today, northwest wind around 5 knots, backing to west 15 to 20 knots. Seas 3 to 5 feet. Wave detail, northwest 4 feet and 8 seconds. Patchy fog early this morning. For tonight, northwest wind 15 to 20 knots, easing to 10 to 15 knots after midnight. Seas 4 to 6 feet. Wave detail, northwest 5 feet and 8 seconds. For Thursday, northwest wind 5 to 10 knots, becoming west 10 to 15 knots in the afternoon. Seas 4 to 6 feet. Wave detail, west 6 feet at 11 seconds. Patchy fog in the morning. The coastal waters forecast from Point Arena to Point Reyes out to 10 nautical miles. Small craft advisory in effect until 9 a.m. Pacific Daylight Time this morning. Gale warning in effect through late Thursday night. Today, northwest wind 15 to 20 knots, rising to 25 to 30 knots with gusts up to 40 knots, seas 5 to 6 feet, building to 6 to 8 feet this afternoon. Wave detail, northwest 7 feet at 7 seconds and southwest 2 feet at 15 seconds. Tonight, northwest wind 25 to 30 knots, easing to 20 to 25 knots after midnight. Seas 6 to 8 feet, building to 8 to 10 feet after midnight. Wave detail, northwest 9 feet at 9 seconds and southwest 2 feet at 16 seconds. Thursday, northwest wind 20 to 25 knots, rising to 25 to 30 knots with gusts up to 40 knots in the afternoon. Seas 7 to 10 feet, building to 9 to 11 feet in the afternoon. Wave detail, northwest 10 feet at 10 seconds and southwest 2 feet at 17 seconds. The coastal waters forecast from Point Arena to Point Reyes 10 to 16 nautical miles offshore. Small craft advisory in effect until 9 a.m. Pacific Daylight Time this morning. Gale warning in effect through late Thursday night. Today, northwest wind 20 to 25 knots, gusts up to 35 knots late. Seas 5 to 7 feet, wave detail, northwest 6 feet at 7 seconds and south 2 feet at 15 seconds. Tonight, northwest wind 25 to 30 knots, seas 7 to 8 feet, building to 10 to 11 feet after midnight. Wave detail, northwest 11 feet at 9 seconds and south 2 feet at 16 seconds. Thursday, northwest wind 25 to 30 knots with gusts up to 40 knots, east 10 to 12 feet. Wave detail, northwest 11 feet at 9 seconds and south 2 feet at 15 seconds. San Francisco Bar forecast. In the deep water channel, mixed seas of 3 to 5 feet at 17 seconds. Across the bar, swell can be more than twice as high across the bar than surrounding waters. Waves are also more prone to break, particularly during strong ebb currents. Maximum ebb current of 0.9 knots at 8, 10 p.m. Wednesday and 2.9 knots at 6, 52 a.m. Thursday. The coastal waters forecast from Point Pinos to Point

Zebras blunt of out to 10 nautical miles. Small craft advisory in effect until 9 a.m. Pacific Daylight Time this morning. Gale warning in effect through Thursday morning. Today, northwest wind 15 to 20 knots, rising to 20 to 25 knots with gusts up to 35 knots this afternoon. Seas 5 to 7 feet, wave detail, northwest 6 feet at 8 seconds and south 2 feet at 15 seconds. Tonight, northwest wind 20 to 25 knots with gusts up to 40 knots, 7 to 9 feet, wave detail, northwest 8 feet at 8 seconds and south 2 feet at 16 seconds. Thursday, northwest wind 20 to 25 knots, gusts up to 35 knots in the morning. Sea 7 to 9 feet, wave detail, northwest 8 feet at 10 seconds and south 2 feet at 16 seconds. The coastal waters forecast from Pigeon Point to Point Pinos 10 to 60 nautical miles offshore. Small craft advisory in effect through late Thursday night. Today, northwest wind 15 to 20 knots, rising to 20 to 25 knots this afternoon. Sea 6 to 8 feet, wave detail, northwest 7 feet at 8 seconds and south 2 feet at 15 seconds. Tonight, northwest wind 20 to 25 knots, gusts up to 35 knots after midnight. Seas 8 to 10 feet, wave detail, northwest 10 feet at 9 seconds and south 2 feet at 16 seconds. Thursday, northwest wind 25 to 30 knots, easing to 20 to 25 knots in the afternoon. Seas 10 to 12 feet, wave detail, northwest 12 feet at 11 seconds and south 2 feet at 14 seconds. The offshore waters forecast for the following marine location: Point Arena to Pigeon Point between 60 nautical miles and 150 nautical miles offshore. Issued at 09:02 a.m. Pacific Daylight Time. Today, northwest wind 10 to 20 knots. Seas 5 to 7 feet. Tonight, north to northwest winds 20 to 30 knots. Seas 6 to 10 feet. Thursday, north winds 25 to 30 knots. Seas 8 to 12 feet. Thursday night, north winds 25 to 30 knots. Seas 9 to 13 feet. Friday, north winds 20 to 30 knots. Seas 9 to 14 feet. Friday night, north to northwest winds 20 to 30 knots. Seas 7 to 13 feet. Saturday, north to northwest winds 20 to 30 knots. Seas 7 to 12 feet. Saturday night, north to northwest winds 20 to 30 knots. Seas 8 to 12 feet. Sun, north to northwest winds 20 to 30 knots. Seas 9 to 12 feet. Sunday night, northwest winds 15 to 25 knots. Seas 8 to 10 feet. The offshore waters forecast for the following marine location: Pigeon Point to Point Pedras Blunt is between 60 nautical miles and 150 nautical miles offshore. Issued at 09:02 a.m. Pacific Daylight Time. Today, northwest winds 15 to 25 knots. Seas 6 to 8 feet. Tonight, north to northwest winds 15 to 25 knots. Seas 6 to 10 feet. Thursday, northwest winds 25 to 30 knots. Seas 9 to 12 feet. Thursday night, northwest winds 25 to 30 knots. Seas 11 to 13 feet. Friday, northwest winds 20 to 30 knots. Seas 11 to 14 feet. Friday night, northwest winds 25 to 30 knots. Seas 10 to 13 feet. Saturday, north to northwest winds 25 to 30 knots. Seas 9 to 12 feet. Saturday night, northwest winds 25 to 30 knots. Seas 9 to 12 feet. Sun, northwest winds 25 to 30 knots. Seas 10 to 12 feet. Sunday night, northwest winds 20 to 25 knots. Seas 9 to 10 feet. The coastal waters forecast from Point Reyes to Pigeon Point out to 10 nautical miles. Small craft advisory in effect until 9 a.m. Pacific Daylight Time this morning. Gale warning in effect through late tonight. For today, northwest wind 15 to 20 knots, rising to 20 to 25 knots.
5 knots this afternoon. Seas 4 to 6 feet, building to 6 to 8 feet this afternoon. Wave detail, northwest 7 feet and 8 seconds. For tonight, northwest wind 20 to 25 knots with gusts up to 35 knots. Seas 6 to 9 feet. Wave detail, northwest 8 feet at 9 seconds. For Thursday, northwest wind 15 to 20 knots, rising to 20 to 25 knots with gusts up to 35 knots in the afternoon. Seas 6 to 9 feet. Wave detail, northwest 9 feet at 10 seconds. The coastal waters forecast from Pigeon Point to Point Pinos out to 10 nautical miles. Small craft advisory in effect through Thursday morning. For today, northwest wind 5 to 10 knots, rising to 15 to 20 knots. Seas 4 to 5 feet, building to 5 to 7 feet this afternoon. Wave detail, northwest 6 feet at 8 seconds and south 2 feet at 15 seconds. For tonight, northwest wind 20 to 25 knots, easing to 15 to 20 knots after midnight. Seas 6 to 8 feet. Wave detail, northwest 7 feet at 8 seconds and south 2 feet at 15 seconds. For Thursday, northwest wind 10 to 15 knots, rising to 15 to 20 knots in the afternoon. Seas 6 to 9 feet. Wave detail, northwest 8 feet at 11 seconds and south 2 feet at 15 seconds. Semi-sunset and tidal information for the San Francisco Bay Area for Wednesday, June 3. The sunset tonight, 8:27 p.m. The sunrise tomorrow, 5:49 a.m. The sunset tomorrow, 8:27 p.m. Tidal data at the Golden Gate for the afternoon and evening hours today and the morning hours of tomorrow. High tide, 3:51 p.m. at 4.34 feet. Low tide, 7:57 p.m. at 3.35 feet. High tide, 1:42 a.m. at 5.42 feet. Low tide, 8:48 p.m. at -0.56 feet. Here are the buoy observations for 2 p.m. Pacific Daylight Time. An offshore buoy 6 wind southwest at 10 knots, pressure 1,027.5 millibars. An offshore buoy 59 winds north at 14 knots, water temperature 61, pressure 1,027.1 millibars. And buoy 14 near Point Arena winds northwest at 10 knots, water temperature 54, pressure 1,020.8 millibars. And buoy 13 near Bodega Bay winds northwest at 25 knots, gusting to 31, pressure 1,017.6 millibars. At Point Reyes, wave rider, buoy, water temperature 53, sea is 8 feet, every 7 seconds. At San Francisco Bar, buoy, water temperature 56, sea is 6 feet, every 15 seconds. At San Francisco, buoy, winds northwest at 60 knots, swell 7 feet, every 7 seconds. At Half Moon Bay, buoy, winds northwest 60 knots, water temperature 55, pressure 1,019.4 millibars, sea is 6 feet, every 7 seconds. At Monterey, buoy, winds northwest at 19 knots, gusting to 21, water temperature 58, pressure 1,018.2 millibars. At Pointer, wave rider, buoy, water temperature 54, sea is 6 feet, every 15 seconds. At Cape San Martin, buoy winds northwest at 27 knots, gusting to 33, water temperature 59, pressure 1,016.4 millibars. Synopsis for the Central California coast and bays, including the Monterey Bay, Greater Farallones, and Cordell Bank National Marine Sanctuaries. Gale force gusts are building across the northern waters and the coastal jet regions. Seas build through the day, becoming rough tomorrow and into the weekend. Conditions will slowly begin to improve into the early work week. The marine forecast for San Pablo Bay, Susan Bay, the West Delta, and the San Francisco Bay north of the Bay Bridge. Small craft advisory in effect from 3 p.m. Pacific Daylight Time this afternoon through late tonight. For today, southwest wind 5 to 10 knots, becoming west 10 to 15 knots late. For tonight, southwest wind 10.

knots. For Thursday, southwest wind 5 to 10 knots. The marine forecast for Monterey Bay. Small craft advisory in effect from 3 p.m. Pacific Daylight Time this afternoon through late tonight. For today, northwest wind around 5 knots, backing to west 15 to 20 knots. Seas 3 to 5 feet. Wave detail, northwest 4 feet at 8 seconds. Patchy fog early this morning. For tonight, northwest wind 15 to 20 knots, easing to 10 to 15 knots after midnight. Seas 4 to 6 feet. Wave detail, northwest 5 feet at 8 seconds. For Thursday, northwest wind 5 to 10 knots, becoming west 10 to 15 knots in the afternoon. Seas 4 to 6 feet. Wave detail, west 6 feet at 11 seconds. Patchy fog in the morning. The coastal waters forecast from Point Arena to Point Reyes out to 10 nautical miles. Small craft advisory in effect until 9 a.m. Pacific Daylight Time this morning. Gale warning in effect through late Thursday night. Today, northwest wind 15 to 20 knots, rising to 25 to 30 knots with gusts up to 40 knots east 5 to 6 feet, building to 6 to 8 feet this afternoon. Wave detail, northwest 7 feet at 7 seconds and southwest 2 feet at 15 seconds. Tonight, northwest wind 25 to 30 knots, easing to 20 to 25 knots after midnight. Seas 6 to 8 feet, building to 8 to 10 feet after midnight. Wave detail, northwest 9 feet at 9 seconds and southwest 2 feet at 16 seconds. Thursday, northwest wind 20 to 25 knots, rising to 25 to 30 knots with gusts up to 40 knots in the afternoon. Seas 7 to 10 feet, building to 9 to 11 feet in the afternoon. Wave detail, northwest 10 feet at 10 seconds and southwest 2 feet at 17 seconds. The coastal waters forecast from Point Arena to Point Reyes 10 to 60 nautical miles offshore. Small craft advisory in effect until 9 a.m. Pacific Daylight Time this morning. Gale warning in effect through late Thursday night. Today, northwest wind 20 to 25 knots, gusts up to 35 knots late. Seas 5 to 7 feet, wave detail, northwest 6 feet at 7 seconds and south 2 feet at 15 seconds. Tonight, northwest wind 25 to 30 knots, seas 7 to 8 feet, building to 10 to 11 feet after midnight. Wave detail, northwest 11 feet at 9 seconds and south 2 feet at 16 seconds. Thursday, northwest wind 25 to 30 knots with gusts up to 40 knots, seas 10 to 12 feet. Wave detail, northwest 11 feet at 9 seconds and south 2 feet at 15 seconds. San Francisco Bar forecast. In the deep water channel, mixed seas of 3 to 5 feet at 17 seconds. Across the bar, swell can be more than twice as high across the bar than surrounding waters. Waves are also more prone to break, particularly during strong ebb currents. Maximum ebb currents of 0.9 knots at 8, 10 p.m. Wednesday and 2.9 knots at 6, 52 a.m. Thursday. The coastal waters forecast from Point Pinos to Point Pedros blunts out to 10 nautical miles. Small craft advisory in effect until 9 a.m. Pacific Daylight Time this morning. Gale warning in effect through Thursday morning. Today, northwest wind 15 to 20 knots, rising to 20 to 25 knots with gusts up to 35 knots this afternoon. Seas 5 to 7 feet, wave detail, northwest 6 feet at 8 seconds and south 2 feet at 15 seconds. Tonight, northwest wind 20 to 25 knots with gusts up to 40 knots, seas 7 to 9 feet, wave detail, northwest 8 feet at 8 seconds and south 2 feet at 16 seconds. Thursday, northwest wind 20 to 25 knots, gusts up to 35 knots in the morning. Seas 7 to 9 feet, wave detail, northwest 8 feet at 10 seconds and south 2 feet at 16 seconds. The coastal waters forecast from Pigeon Point to Point Pinos 10 to 60 nautical miles offshore. Small craft advisory in effect through late Thursday night. Today, northwest wind 15 to 20 knots, rising to 20 to 25 knots this afternoon. Seas 6 to 8 feet, wave detail, northwest 7 feet at 8 seconds and 2 feet.
25 knots, gusts up to 35 knots after midnight. Seas 8 to 10 feet, wave detail. Northwest 10 feet at 9 seconds and south 2 feet at 16 seconds. Thursday, northwest wind 25 to 30 knots, easing to 20 to 25 knots in the afternoon. Seas 10 to 12 feet, wave detail. Northwest 12 feet at 11 seconds and south 2 feet at 14 seconds. 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This broadcast originates from the National Weather Service office located in Monterey, California, and serves the coastal marine waters, including San Francisco and Monterey Bay. The offshore waters forecast for the following marine location: Point Arena to Pigeon Point between 60 nautical miles and 150 nautical miles offshore. Issued at 09, 02 a.m. Pacific Daylight Time. Today, northwest winds 10 to 20 knots. Seas 5 to 7 feet. Tonight, north to northwest winds 20 to 30 knots. Seas 6 to 10 feet. Thursday, north winds 25 to 30 knots. Seas 8 to 12 feet. Thursday night, north winds 25 to 30 knots. Seas 9 to 13 feet. Friday, north winds 20 to 30 knots. Seas 9 to 14 feet. Friday night, north to northwest winds 20 to 30 knots. Seas 7 to 13 feet. Saturday, north to northwest winds 20 to 30 knots. Seas 7 to 12 feet. Saturday night, north to northwest winds 20 to 30 knots. Seas 8 to 12 feet. Sun, north to northwest winds 20 to 30 knots. Seas 9 to 12 feet. Sunday night, northwest winds 15 to 25 knots. Seas 8 to 10 feet. The offshore waters forecast for the following marine location: Pigeon Point to Point Piedras Blancas between 60 nautical miles and 150 nautical miles offshore. Issued at 09, 02 a.m. Pacific Daylight Time. Today, northwest winds 15 to 25 knots. Seas 6 to 8 feet. Tonight, north to northwest winds 15 to 25 knots. Seas 6 to 10 feet. Thursday, northwest winds 25 to 30 knots. Seas 9 to 12 feet. Thursday night, northwest winds 25 to 30 knots. Seas 11 to 13 feet. Friday, northwest winds 20 to 30 knots. Seas 11 to 14 feet. Friday night, northwest winds 25 to 30 knots. Seas 10 to 13 feet. Saturday, north to northwest winds 25 to 30 knots. Seas 9 to 12 feet. Saturday night, northwest winds 25 to 30 knots. Seas 9 to 12 feet. Sun, northwest winds 25 to 30 knots. Seas 10 to 12 feet. Sunday night, northwest winds 20 to 25 knots. Seas 9 to 10 feet. The coastal waters forecast from Point Reyes to Pigeon Point out to 10 nautical miles. Small craft advisory in effect until 9 a.m. Pacific Daylight Time this morning. Gale warning in effect through late tonight. For today, northwest wind 15 to 20 knots, rising to 20 to 25 knots with gusts up to 35 knots this afternoon. Seas 4 to 6 feet, building to 6 to 8 feet this afternoon. Wave detail, northwest 7 feet at 8 seconds. For tonight, northwest wind 20 to 25 knots with gusts up to 35 knots. Seas 6 to 9 feet. Wave detail, northwest 8 feet at 9 seconds. For Thursday, northwest wind 15 to 20 knots, rising to 20 to 25 knots with gusts up to 35 knots in the afternoon. Seas 6 to 9 feet. Wave detail, northwest 9 feet at 10 seconds. The coastal waters forecast from Pigeon Point to Point Pinos out to 10 nautical miles. Small craft advisory in effect through Thursday morning. For today,

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Semi-sunset and tidal information for the San Francisco Bay Area for Wednesday, June 3. The sunset tonight, 8:27 p.m. The sunrise tomorrow, 5:49 a.m. The sunset tomorrow, 8:27 p.m. Tidal data at the Golden Gate for the afternoon and evening hours today and the morning hours of tomorrow. High tide, 3:51 p.m. at 4.34 feet. Low tide, 7:57 p.m. at 3.35 feet. High tide, 1:42 a.m. at 5.42 feet. Low tide, 8:48 a.m. at -0.56 feet. Here are the buoy observations for 2 p.m. Pacific Daylight Time. An offshore buoy 6 wind southwest at 10 knots, pressure 1,027.5 millibars. An offshore buoy 59 winds north at 14 knots, water temperature 61, pressure 1,027.1 millibars. A buoy 14 near Point Arena winds northwest at 10 knots, water temperature 54, pressure 1,020.8 millibars. A buoy 13 near Bodega Bay winds northwest at 25 knots, gusting to 31, pressure 1,017.6 millibars. At Point Reyes Reef Rider buoy water temperature 53, seas 8 feet every 7 seconds. At San Francisco Bar buoy water temperature 56, seas 6 feet every 15 seconds. At San Francisco buoy winds northwest at 60 knots, swell 7 feet every 7 seconds. At Half Moon Bay buoy winds northwest 60 knots, water temperature 55, pressure 1,019.4 millibars, seas 6 feet every 7 seconds. At Monterey buoy winds northwest at 19 knots, gusting to 21, water temperature 58, pressure 1,018.2 millibars. At Pointer, Wave Rider buoy water temperature 54, seas 6 feet every 15 seconds. At Cape San Martin buoy winds northwest at 27 knots, gusting to 33, water temperature 54, seas 6 feet every 15 seconds. At Cape San Martin buoy winds northwest at 27 knots, gusting to 33, water temperature 59, pressure 1,016.4 millibars. Synopsis for the Central California coast and bays, including the Monterey Bay, Greater Farallon, and Cordell Bank National Marine Sanctuaries, gale force gusts are building across the northern waters and the coastal jet regions. Seas build through the day, becoming rough tomorrow and into the weekend. Conditions will slowly begin to improve into the early work week. The marine forecast for San Pablo Bay, Suisun Bay, the West Delta, and the San Francisco Bay north of the Bay Bridge. Small craft advisory in effect from 3 p.m. Pacific Daylight Time this afternoon through late tonight for today. Southwest wind 5 to 10 knots, becoming west 10 to 15 knots late. For tonight, southwest wind 10 to 15 knots. For Thursday, southwest wind 5 to 10 knots. The marine forecast for Monterey Bay. Small craft advisory in effect from 3 p.m. Pacific Daylight Time this afternoon through late tonight for today. Northwest wind around 5 knots, backing to west 15 to 20 knots. Seas 3 to 5 feet. Wave detail, northwest 4 feet at 8 seconds. Patchy fog early this morning. For tonight, northwest wind 15 to 20 knots, easing to 10 to 15 knots after midnight. Seas 4 to 6 feet. Wave detail, northwest 5 feet at 8 seconds. For Thursday, northwest wind 5 to 10 knots, becoming west 10 to 15 knots in the afternoon. Seas 4 to 6 feet. Wave detail, west 6 feet at 11 seconds. Patchy fog in the morning. The coastal waters forecast from Point Arena to Point Reyes out to 10 nautical miles. Small craft advisory in effect until 9 a.m. Pacific Daylight Time this morning. Gale warning in effect through late Thursday night. Today, northwest wind 15 to 20 knots, rising to 25 to 30 knots with gusts up to 40 knots, seas 5 to 6 feet, building to 6 to 8 feet this afternoon. Wave detail, northwest 7 feet.

7 seconds at southwest, 2 feet at 15 seconds. Tonight, northwest wind 25 to 30 knots, easing to 20 to 25 knots after midnight. Seas 6 to 8 feet, building to 8 to 10 feet after midnight. Wave detail, northwest 9 feet at 9 seconds and southwest 2 feet at 16 seconds. Thursday, northwest wind 20 to 25 knots, rising to 25 to 30 knots with gusts up to 40 knots in the afternoon. Sea at 7 to 10 feet, building to 9 to 11 feet in the afternoon. Wave detail, northwest 10 feet at 10 seconds and southwest 2 feet at 17 seconds. The coastal waters forecast from Point Arena to Point Reyes 10 to 60 nautical miles offshore. Small craft advisory in effect until 9 a.m. Pacific Daylight Time this morning. Gale warning in effect through late Thursday night. Today, northwest wind 20 to 25 knots, gusts up to 35 knots late. Seas 5 to 7 feet, wave detail. Northwest 6 feet at 7 seconds and south 2 feet at 15 seconds. Tonight, northwest wind 25 to 30 knots, seas 7 to 8 feet, building to 10 to 11 feet after midnight. Wave detail, northwest 11 feet at 9 seconds and south 2 feet at 16 seconds. Thursday, northwest wind 25 to 30 knots with gusts up to 40 knots, seas 10 to 12 feet. Wave detail, northwest 11 feet at 9 seconds and south 2 feet at 15 seconds. San Francisco Bar forecast. In the deep water channel, mixed seas of 3 to 5 feet at 17 seconds. Across the bar, swell can be more than twice as high across the bar than surrounding waters. Waves are also more prone to break, particularly during strong ebb currents. Maximum ebb current of 0.9 knots at 8, 10 p.m. Wednesday and 2.9 knots at 6, 52 a.m. Thursday. The coastal waters forecast from Point Pinos to Point Piedras Blanc is out to 10 nautical miles. Small craft advisory in effect until 9 a.m. Pacific Daylight Time this morning. Gale warning in effect through Thursday morning. Today, northwest wind 15 to 20 knots, rising to 20 to 25 knots with gusts up to 35 knots this afternoon. Seas 5 to 7 feet, wave detail, northwest 6 feet at 8 seconds and south 2 feet at 15 seconds. Tonight, northwest wind 20 to 25 knots with gusts up to 40 knots, sea 7 to 9 feet, wave detail, northwest 8 feet at 8 seconds and south 2 feet at 16 seconds. Thursday, northwest wind 20 to 25 knots, gusts up to 35 knots in the morning. Sea 7 to 9 feet, wave detail, northwest 8 feet at 10 seconds and south 2 feet at 16 seconds. The coastal waters forecast from Pigeon Point to Point Pinos 10 to 60 nautical miles offshore. Small craft advisory in effect through late Thursday night. Today, northwest wind 15 to 20 knots, rising to 20 to 25 knots this afternoon. Sea 6 to 8 feet, wave detail, northwest 7 feet at 8 seconds and south 2 feet at 15 seconds. Tonight, northwest wind 20 to 25 knots, gusts up to 35 knots after midnight. Seas 8 to 10 feet, wave detail, northwest 10 feet at 9 seconds and south 2 feet at 16 seconds. Thursday, northwest wind 25 to 30 knots, easing to 20 to 25 knots in the afternoon. Seas 10 to 12 feet, wave detail, northwest 12 feet at 11 seconds and south 2 feet at 14 seconds. The offshore waters forecast for the following marine location, Point Arena to Pigeon Point between 60 nautical miles and 150 nautical miles offshore. Issued at 09:02 a.m. Pacific Daylight Time. Today, northwest winds 10 to 20 knots. Seas 5 to 7 feet. Tonight, north to northwest winds 20 to 30 knots. Seas 6 to 10 feet. Thursday, north winds 25 to 30 knots. Seas 8 to 12 feet. Thursday night, north winds 25 to 30 knots. Seas 9 to 13 feet. Friday, north winds 20 to 30 knots. Seas 9 to 14 feet. Friday night, north to northwest winds 20 to 30 knots. Seas 7 to 13 feet. Saturday, north to northwest winds 20 to 30 knots.
12 feet. Saturday night, north to northwest winds 20 to 30 knots. Seas 8 to 12 feet. Sun, north to northwest winds 20 to 30 knots. Seas 9 to 12 feet. Sunday night, northwest winds 15 to 25 knots. Seas 8 to 10 feet. The offshore waters forecast for the following marine locations: Pigeon Point to Point Piedras, Blunt is between 60 nautical miles and 150 nautical miles offshore. Issued at 09:02 a.m. Pacific Daylight Time. Today, northwest winds 15 to 25 knots. Seas 6 to 8 feet. Tonight, north to northwest winds 15 to 25 knots. Seas 6 to 10 feet. Thursday, northwest winds 25 to 30 knots. Seas 9 to 12 feet. Thursday night, northwest winds 25 to 30 knots. Seas 11 to 13 feet. Friday, northwest winds 20 to 30 knots. Seas 11 to 14 feet. Friday night, northwest winds 25 to 30 knots. Seas 10 to 13 feet. Saturday, north to northwest winds 25 to 30 knots. Seas 9 to 12 feet. Saturday night, northwest winds 25 to 30 knots. Seas 9 to 12 feet. Sun, northwest winds 25 to 30 knots. Seas 10 to 12 feet. Sunday night, northwest winds 20 to 25 knots. Seas 9 to 10 feet. The coastal waters forecast from Point Reyes to Pigeon Point out to 10 nautical miles. Small craft advisory in effect until 9 a.m. Pacific Daylight Time this morning. Gale warning in effect through late tonight. For today, northwest wind 15 to 20 knots, rising to 20 to 25 knots with gusts up to 35 knots this afternoon. Seas 4 to 6 feet, building to 6 to 8 feet this afternoon. Wave detail, northwest 7 feet at 8 seconds. For tonight, northwest wind 20 to 25 knots with gusts up to 35 knots. Seas 6 to 9 feet. Wave detail, northwest 8 feet at 9 seconds. For Thursday, northwest wind 15 to 20 knots, rising to 20 to 25 knots with gusts up to 35 knots in the afternoon. Seas 6 to 9 feet. Wave detail, northwest 9 feet at 10 seconds. The coastal waters forecast from Pigeon Point to Point Pinos out to 10 nautical miles. Small craft advisory in effect through Thursday morning. For today, northwest wind 5 to 10 knots, rising to 15 to 20 knots. Seas 4 to 5 feet, building to 5 to 7 feet this afternoon. Wave detail, northwest 6 feet at 8 seconds and south 2 feet at 15 seconds. For tonight, northwest wind 20 to 25 knots, easing to 15 to 20 knots after midnight. Seas 6 to 8 feet. Wave detail, northwest 7 feet at 8 seconds and south 2 feet at 15 seconds. For Thursday, northwest wind 10 to 15 knots, rising to 15 to 20 knots in the afternoon. Seas 6 to 9 feet. Wave detail, northwest 8 feet at 11 seconds and south 2 feet at 15 seconds. Semi-sunset and tidal information for the San Francisco Bay Area for Wednesday, June 3. The sunset tonight, 8:27 p.m. The sunrise tomorrow, 5:49 a.m. The sunset tomorrow, 8:27 p.m. Tidal data at the Golden Gate for the afternoon and evening hours today and the morning hours of tomorrow. High tide, 3:51 p.m. at 4.34 feet. Low tide, 7:57 p.m. at 3.35 feet. High tide, 1:42 a.m. at 5.42 feet. Low tide, 8:48 p.m. at -0.56 feet. Here are the buoy observations for 2 p.m. Pacific Daylight Time. An offshore buoy 6 winds southwest at 10 knots, pressure 1,027.5 millibars. An offshore buoy 59 winds north at 14 knots, water temperature 61, pressure 1,027.1.

in the bars. At buoy 14 near Point Arena, winds northwest at 10 knots. Water temperature 54, pressure 1,020.8 millibars. At buoy 13 near Bodega Bay, winds northwest at 25 knots. Gusting to 31, pressure 1,017.6 millibars. At Point Reyes, Reef Rider, buoy water temperature 53, sea is 8 feet every 7 seconds. At San Francisco Bar, buoy water temperature 56, sea is 6 feet every 15 seconds. At San Francisco, buoy winds northwest at 60 knots, swell 7 feet every 7 seconds. At Half Moon Bay, buoy winds northwest 60 knots, water temperature 55, pressure 1,019.4 millibars, sea is 6 feet every 7 seconds. At Monterey, buoy winds northwest at 19 knots, gusting to 21, water temperature 58, pressure 1,018.2 millibars. At Point Sur, Wave Rider, buoy water temperature 54, sea is 6 feet every 15 seconds. At Cape San Martin, buoy winds northwest at 27 knots, gusting to 33, water temperature 59, pressure 1,016.4 millibars. Synopsis for the Central California coast and bays, including the Monterey Bay, Greater Farallox, and Cordell Bank National Marine Sanctuaries. Gale force gusts are building across the northern waters and the coastal jet regions. Seas build through the day, becoming rough tomorrow and into the weekend. Conditions will slowly begin to improve into the early work week. The marine forecast for San Pablo Bay, Suisun Bay, the West Delta, and the San Francisco Bay north of the Bay Bridge. Small craft advisory in effect from 3 p.m. Pacific Daylight Time this afternoon through late tonight. For today, southwest wind 5 to 10 knots, becoming west 10 to 15 knots late. For tonight, southwest wind 10 to 15 knots. For Thursday, southwest wind 5 to 10 knots. The marine forecast for Monterey Bay. Small craft advisory in effect from 3 p.m. Pacific Daylight Time this afternoon through late tonight. For today, northwest wind around 5 knots, backing to west 15 to 20 knots. Seas 3 to 5 feet. Wave detail, northwest 4 feet at 8 seconds. Patchy fog early this morning. For tonight, northwest wind 15 to 20 knots, easing to 10 to 15 knots after midnight. Seas 4 to 6 feet. Wave detail, northwest 5 feet at 8 seconds. For Thursday, northwest wind 5 to 10 knots, becoming west 10 to 15 knots in the afternoon. Seas 4 to 6 feet. Wave detail, west 6 feet at 11 seconds. Patchy fog in the morning. The coastal waters forecast from Point Arena to Point Reyes out to 10 nautical miles. Small craft advisory in effect until 9 a.m. Pacific Daylight Time this morning. Gale warning in effect through late Thursday night. Today, northwest wind 15 to 20 knots, rising to 25 to 30 knots with gusts up to 40 knots, seas 5 to 6 feet, building to 6 to 8 feet this afternoon. Wave detail, northwest 7 feet at 7 seconds and southwest 2 feet at 15 seconds. Tonight, northwest wind 25 to 30 knots, easing to 20 to 25 knots after midnight. Seas 6 to 8 feet, building to 8 to 10 feet after midnight. Wave detail, northwest 9 feet at 9 seconds and southwest 2 feet at 16 seconds. Thursday, northwest wind 20 to 25 knots, rising to 25 to 30 knots with gusts up to 40 knots in the afternoon. Sea 7 to 10 feet, building to 9 to 11 feet in the afternoon. Wave detail, northwest 10 feet at 10 seconds and southwest 2 feet at 17 seconds. The coastal waters forecast from Point Arena to Point Reyes 10 to 60 nautical miles offshore. Small craft advisory in effect until 9 a.m. Pacific Daylight Time this morning. Gale warning in effect through late Thursday night. Today, northwest wind 20 to 25 knots, gusts up to 35 knots late. Seas 5 to 7 feet, wave detail, northwest 6 feet at 7 seconds and south 2 feet at 15 seconds. Tonight, northwest wind 25 to 30 knots, seas 7 to 8 feet, building to 10 to 11 feet after.

midnight. Wave detail, northwest 11 feet at 9 seconds and south 2 feet at 16 seconds. Thursday, northwest wind 25 to 30 knots with gusts up to 40 knots, 10 to 12 feet. Wave detail, northwest 11 feet at 9 seconds and south 2 feet at 15 seconds. San Francisco VAR forecast. In the deep water channel, mixed seas of 3 to 5 feet at 17 seconds. Across the bar, swell can be more than twice as high across the bar than surrounding waters. Waves are also more prone to break, particularly during strong ebb currents. Maximum ebb current of 0.9 knots at 8, 10 p.m. Wednesday and 2.9 knots at 6, 52 a.m. Thursday. The coastal waters forecast from Point Pinos to Point Piedras Blancas out to 10 nautical miles. Small craft advisory in effect until 9 a.m. Pacific Daylight Time this morning. Gale warning in effect through Thursday morning. Today, northwest wind 15 to 20 knots, rising to 20 to 25 knots with gusts up to 35 knots this afternoon. Seas 5 to 7 feet wave detail, northwest 6 feet at 8 seconds and south 2 feet at 15 seconds. Tonight, northwest wind 20 to 25 knots with gusts up to 40 knots, sea 7 to 9 feet wave detail, northwest 8 feet at 8 seconds and south 2 feet at 16 seconds. Thursday, northwest wind 20 to 25 knots, gusts up to 35 knots in the morning. Sea 7 to 9 feet wave detail, northwest 8 feet at 10 seconds and south 2 feet at 16 seconds. The coastal waters forecast from Pigeon Point to Point Pinos 10 to 60 nautical miles offshore. Small craft advisory in effect through late Thursday night. Today, northwest wind 15 to 20 knots, rising to 20 to 25 knots this afternoon. Sea 6 to 8 feet wave detail, northwest 7 feet at 8 seconds and south 2 feet at 15 seconds. Tonight, northwest wind 20 to 25 knots, gusts up to 35 knots after midnight. Seas 8 to 10 feet wave detail, northwest 10 feet at 9 seconds and south 2 feet at 16 seconds. Thursday, northwest wind 25 to 30 knots, easing to 20 to 25 knots in the afternoon. Seas 10 to 12 feet wave detail, northwest 12 feet at 11 seconds and south 2 feet at 14 seconds. The offshore waters forecast for the following marine location, Point Arena to Pigeon Point between 60 nautical miles and 150 nautical miles offshore. Issued at 09:02 a.m. Pacific Daylight Time. Today, northwest winds 10 to 20 knots. Seas 5 to 7 feet. Tonight, north to northwest winds 20 to 30 knots. Seas 6 to 10 feet. Thursday, north winds 25 to 30 knots. Seas 8 to 12 feet. Thursday night, north winds 25 to 30 knots. Seas 9 to 13 feet. Friday, north winds 20 to 30 knots. Seas 9 to 14 feet. Friday night, north to northwest winds 20 to 30 knots. Seas 7 to 13 feet. Saturday, north to northwest winds 20 to 30 knots. Seas 7 to 12 feet. Saturday night, north to northwest winds 20 to 30 knots. Seas 8 to 12 feet. Sun, north to northwest winds 20 to 30 knots. Seas 9 to 12 feet. Sunday night, northwest winds 15 to 25 knots. Seas 8 to 10 feet. 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This broadcast originates from the National Weather Service office located in Monterey, California, and serves the coastal marine waters, including San Francisco and Monterey Bay. The offshore waters forecast for the following marine location, Pigeon Point to Point Piedras Blancas between 60 nautical miles and 150 nautical miles offshore. Issued at 09:02 a.m. Pacific Daylight Time. Today, northwest winds 15 to 25 knots. Seas 6 to 8 feet. Tonight, north to northwest winds 15 to 25 knots. Seas 6 to 10 feet.

northwest winds 25 to 30 knots. Seas 9 to 12 feet. Thursday night, northwest winds 25 to 30 knots. Seas 11 to 13 feet. Friday, northwest winds 20 to 30 knots. Seas 11 to 14 feet. Friday night, northwest winds 25 to 30 knots. Seas 10 to 13 feet. Saturday, north to northwest winds 25 to 30 knots. Seas 9 to 12 feet. Saturday night, northwest winds 25 to 30 knots. Seas 9 to 12 feet. Sun, northwest winds 25 to 30 knots. Seas 10 to 12 feet. Sunday night, northwest winds 20 to 25 knots. Seas 9 to 10 feet. The coastal waters forecast from Point Reyes to Pigeon Point out to 10 nautical miles. Small craft advisory in effect until 9 a.m. Pacific Daylight Time this morning. Gale warning in effect through late tonight. For today, northwest wind 15 to 20 knots, rising to 20 to 25 knots with gusts up to 35 knots this afternoon. Seas 4 to 6 feet, building to 6 to 8 feet this afternoon. Wave detail, northwest 7 feet at 8 seconds. For tonight, northwest wind 20 to 25 knots with gusts up to 35 knots. Seas 6 to 9 feet. Wave detail, northwest 8 feet at 9 seconds. For Thursday, northwest wind 15 to 20 knots, rising to 20 to 25 knots with gusts up to 35 knots in the afternoon. Seas 6 to 9 feet. Wave detail, northwest 9 feet at 10 seconds. The coastal waters forecast from Pigeon Point to Point Pinos out to 10 nautical miles. Small craft advisory in effect through Thursday morning. For tonight, northwest wind 20 to 25 knots, easing to 15 to 20 knots late this evening and overnight. Seas 5 to 8 feet. Wave detail, northwest 7 feet at 8 seconds and south 2 feet at 15 seconds. For Thursday, northwest wind 10 to 15 knots, rising to 15 to 20 knots in the afternoon. Seas 6 to 9 feet. Wave detail, northwest 8 feet at 11 seconds and south 2 feet at 15 seconds. For Thursday night, northwest wind 20 to 25 knots, easing to 15 to 20 knots after midnight. Seas 7 to 10 feet. Wave detail, northwest 9 feet at 10 seconds and southwest 2 feet at 18 seconds. Semi-sunset and tidal information for the San Francisco Bay Area for Wednesday, June 3. The sunset tonight, 8:27 p.m. The sunrise tomorrow, 5:49 a.m. The sunset tomorrow, 8:27 p.m. Tidal data hit the Golden Gate for the afternoon and evening hours today and the morning hours of tomorrow. High tide, 3:51 p.m. at 4.34 feet. Low tide, 7:57 p.m. at 3.35 feet. High tide, 1:42 a.m. at 5.42 feet. Low tide, 8:48 a.m. at -0.56 feet. Here are the buoy observations for 2 p.m. Pacific Daylight Time. An offshore buoy 6 winds southwest at 10 knots, pressure 1,027.5 millibars. An offshore buoy 59 winds north at 14 knots, water temperature 61, pressure 1,027.1 millibars. A buoy 14 near Point Arena winds northwest at 10 knots, water temperature 54, pressure 1,020.8 millibars. A buoy 13 near Bodega Bay winds northwest at 25 knots, gusting to 31, pressure 1,017.6 millibars. At Point Reyes, wave rider buoy water temperature 53, seas 8 feet every 7 seconds. At San Francisco Bar buoy water temperature 56, seas 6 feet every 15 seconds. At San Francisco buoy winds northwest at 60 knots, swell 7 feet every 7 seconds. At Half Moon Bay buoy winds northwest 60 knots, water temperature 55, pressure 1,019.4 millibars, seas 6 feet every 7 seconds. At Monterey buoy winds northwest

19 knots, gusting to 21, water temperature 58, pressure 1,000, 18.2 millibars. Head point, sir. Wave rider buoy, water temperature 54, seas 6 feet every 15 seconds. At Cape San Martin buoy, winds northwest at 27 knots, gusting to 33, water temperature 59, pressure 1,000, 16.4 millibars. Synopsis for the central California coast and bays, including the Monterey Bay, Greater Fairbanks, and Cordell Bank National Marine Sanctuaries, near gale to gale force gusts build across the northern outer waters and the coastal jet region today into tomorrow. Seas build through the day, becoming rough tomorrow through the weekend. Conditions will slowly begin to improve into the early work week. The marine forecast for San Pablo Bay, Suisun Bay, the West Delta, and the San Francisco Bay north of the Bay Bridge. Small craft advisory in effect through late tonight. For tonight, southwest wind 10 to 15 knots, easing to 5 to 10 knots late. For Thursday, southwest wind 5 to 10 knots. For Thursday night, southwest wind 5 to 10 knots. The marine forecast for Monterey Bay. Small craft advisory in effect through late tonight. For tonight, northwest wind 15 to 20 knots, easing to 10 to 15 knots after midnight. Seas 4 to 6 feet. Wave detail, northwest 5 feet at 8 seconds. For Thursday, northwest wind 5 to 10 knots, becoming west 10 to 15 knots in the afternoon. Seas 4 to 6 feet. Wave detail, west 6 feet at 11 seconds. For Thursday night, west wind 10 to 15 knots, becoming northwest 5 to 10 knots after midnight. Seas 5 to 7 feet. Wave detail, northwest 7 feet at 10 seconds. The coastal waters forecast from Point Arena to Point Reyes out to 10 nautical miles. Gale warning in effect through late Thursday night. Tonight, northwest wind 25 to 30 knots with gusts up to 40 knots, easing to 20 to 25 knots with gusts up to 35 knots late this evening and overnight. Seas 6 to 8 feet, building to 7 to 10 feet after midnight. Wave detail, northwest 9 feet at 9 seconds and southwest 2 feet at 16 seconds. Thursday, northwest wind 20 to 25 knots, rising to 25 to 30 knots with gusts up to 40 knots in the afternoon. Seas 8 to 11 feet, wave detail, northwest 10 feet at 10 seconds and southwest 2 feet at 15 seconds. Thursday night, northwest winds 25 to 30 knots with gusts up to 40 knots. Seas 9 to 12 feet, wave detail, northwest 11 feet at 9 seconds and southwest 2 feet at 18 seconds. The coastal waters forecast from Point Arena to Point Reyes 10 to 60 nautical miles offshore. Gale warning in effect through late Thursday night. Tonight, northwest wind 20 to 25 knots, rising to 25 to 30 knots late this evening and overnight. Seas 7 to 8 feet, building to 10 to 11 feet after midnight. Wave detail, northwest 11 feet at 9 seconds and south 2 feet at 15 seconds. Thursday, northwest wind 25 to 30 knots with gusts up to 40 knots. Seas 10 to 12 feet. Wave detail, northwest 12 feet at 9 seconds and south 2 feet at 15 seconds. Thursday night, northwest winds 25 to 30 knots with gusts up to 40 knots. Seas 12 to 14 feet. Wave detail, northwest 13 feet at 10 seconds and south 2 feet at 18 seconds. San Francisco Bar forecast. In the deep water channel, mixed seas of 3 to 5 feet at 17 seconds. Across the bar, swell can be more than twice as high across the bar than surrounding waters. Waves are also more prone to break, particularly during strong ebb currents. Maximum ebb current of 0.9 knots at 8, 10 p.m. Wednesday and 2.9 knots at 6, 52 a.m. Thursday. The coastal waters forecast from Point Pinos to Point Piedras blunts out to 10 nautical miles. Gale warning in effect through Thursday morning. Tonight, northwest wind 20 to 25 knots with gusts up to 40 knots. Seas 6 to 9 feet. Wave detail, northwest 7 feet at 8 seconds and south 2 feet at 16 seconds. Thursday, northwest wind

35 knots gusts up to 35 knots in the morning. Sea 7 to 9 feet wave detail. Northwest 8 feet at 10 seconds and south 2 feet at 16 seconds. Thursday night. Northwest wind 20 to 25 knots, seas 8 to 10 feet, wave detail. Northwest 9 feet at 10 seconds and south 2 feet at 18 seconds. The coastal waters forecast from Pigeon Point to Point Pinos 10 to 60 nautical miles offshore. Small craft advisory in effect through late Thursday night. Tonight, northwest wind 20 to 25 knots, gusts up to 35 knots late. Seas 8 to 10 feet, wave detail. Northwest 10 feet at 9 seconds and south 2 feet at 15 seconds. Thursday, northwest wind 25 to 30 knots, easing to 20 to 25 knots in the afternoon. Seas 10 to 12 feet, wave detail. Northwest 12 feet at 11 seconds and south 2 feet at 14 seconds. Thursday night. Northwest winds 25 to 30 knots with gusts up to 40 knots, seas 11 to 14 feet, wave detail. Northwest 13 feet at 10 seconds and south 2 feet at 18 seconds. The offshore waters forecast for the following marine location: Point Arena to Pigeon Point between 60 nautical miles and 150 nautical miles offshore. Issued at 03 p.m. Pacific Daylight Time. Tonight, north to northwest winds 20 to 30 knots, seas 6 to 10 feet. Thursday, north winds 25 to 30 knots, seas 8 to 12 feet. Thursday night, north winds 25 to 30 knots, seas 9 to 14 feet. Friday, north winds 20 to 30 knots, seas 9 to 15 feet. Friday night, north to northwest winds 20 to 30 knots, seas 8 to 13 feet. Saturday, north to northwest winds 20 to 30 knots, seas 8 to 12 feet. Saturday night, north to northwest winds 20 to 30 knots, seas 8 to 13 feet. Sun, north to northwest winds 20 to 30 knots, seas 9 to 13 feet. Sunday night, northwest winds 15 to 25 knots, seas 8 to 11 feet. Monday, northwest winds 10 to 20 knots, becoming west 10 to 15 knots, seas 6 to 10 feet. Monday night, west winds 10 to 15 knots, seas 6 to 7 feet. The offshore waters forecast for the following marine location: Pigeon Point to Point Piedras Blancas between 60 nautical miles and 150 nautical miles offshore. Issued at 03 p.m. Pacific Daylight Time. Tonight, north to northwest winds 20 to 30 knots, seas 6 to 10 feet. Thursday, north to northwest winds 25 to 30 knots, seas 9 to 12 feet. Thursday night, northwest winds 25 to 30 knots, seas 11 to 14 feet. Friday, north to northwest winds 20 to 30 knots, seas 11 to 15 feet. Friday night, north to northwest winds 25 to 30 knots, seas 11 to 13 feet. Saturday, north to northwest winds 20 to 30 knots, seas 9 to 13 feet. Saturday night, northwest winds 25 to 30 knots, seas 10 to 13 feet. Sun, northwest winds 20 to 30 knots, seas 11 to 13 feet. Sun night, northwest winds 20 to 30 knots, seas 10 to 11 feet. Monday, northwest winds 15 to 25 knots, seas 7 to 11 feet. Monday night, northwest winds 15 to 20 knots, becoming west to northwest 10 to 15 knots, seas 6 to 8 feet. The coastal waters forecast from Point Reyes to Pigeon Point out to 10 nautical miles. Gale warning in effect through late tonight. For tonight, northwest wind 20 to 25 knots with gusts up to 35 knots, seas 6 to 9 feet. Wave detail, northwest 8 feet at 9 seconds. For Thursday, northwest wind 15 to 20 knots, rising to 20 to 25 knots with gusts up to 35 knots in the afternoon.

9 feet. Wind detail, northwest 9 feet at 11 seconds. For Thursday night, northwest wind 20 to 25 knots with gusts up to 35 knots. Seas 8 to 11 feet. Wave detail, northwest 10 feet at 10 seconds. The coastal waters forecast from Pigeon Point to Point Pinos out to 10 nautical miles. Small craft advisory in effect through Thursday morning. For tonight, northwest wind 20 to 25 knots, easing to 15 to 20 knots late this evening and overnight. Seas 5 to 8 feet. Wave detail, northwest 7 feet at 8 seconds and south 2 feet at 15 seconds. For Thursday, northwest wind 10 to 15 knots, rising to 15 to 20 knots in the afternoon. Seas 6 to 9 feet. Wave detail, northwest 8 feet at 11 seconds and south 2 feet at 15 seconds. For Thursday night, northwest wind 20 to 25 knots, easing to 15 to 20 knots after midnight. Seas 7 to 10 feet. Wave detail, northwest 9 feet at 10 seconds and southwest 2 feet at 18 seconds. Semi-sunset and tidal information for the San Francisco Bay Area for Wednesday, June 3. The sunset tonight, 8:27 p.m. The sunrise tomorrow, 5:49 a.m. The sunset tomorrow, 8:27 p.m. Tidal data at the Golden Gate for the afternoon and evening hours today and the morning hours of tomorrow. High tide, 3:51 p.m. at 4.34 feet. Low tide, 7:57 p.m. at 3.35 feet. High tide, 1:42 a.m. at 5.42 feet. Low tide, 8:48 a.m. at -0.56 feet. Here are the buoy observations for 3 p.m. Pacific Daylight Time. An offshore buoy 6 wind southwest at 10 knots, pressure 1,027.4 millibars. An offshore buoy 59 winds north at 12 knots, water temperature 61, pressure 1,027.1 millibars. At buoy 14 near Point Arena, winds north at 10 knots, water temperature 54, pressure 1,020.9 millibars. At buoy 13 near Bodega Bay, winds northwest at 21 knots, gusting to 27, pressure 1,017.6 millibars. At Point Reyes, wave rider buoy water temperature 53, seas 8 feet every 15 seconds. At San Francisco Bar buoy water temperature 56, seas 6 feet every 15 seconds. At San Francisco buoy winds northwest at 19 knots, gusting to 25, water temperature 55, pressure 1,017.1 millibars. At Half Moon Bay buoy winds northwest 17 knots, gusting to 21, water temperature 55, pressure 1,018.8 millibars, sea 7 feet, every 7 seconds. At Monterey buoy winds northwest at 17 knots, gusting to 21, water temperature 58, pressure 1,017.7 millibars. At Oyster, wave rider buoy water temperature 54, seas 6 feet, every 7 seconds. At Cape San Martin buoy winds northwest at 27 knots, gusting to 33, water temperature 59, pressure 1,016.2 millibars. Synopsis for the Central California coast and bays, including the Monterey Bay, Greater Farallones, and Cordell Bank National Marine Sanctuaries, near gale to gale force gusts build across the northern outer waters and the coastal jet region today into tomorrow. Seas build through the day, becoming rough tomorrow through the weekend. Conditions will slowly begin to improve into the early work week. The marine forecast for San Pablo Bay, Susan Bay, the West Delta, and the San Francisco Bay north of the Bay Bridge. Small craft advisory in effect through late tonight. For tonight, southwest wind 10 to 15 knots, easing to 5 to 10 knots late. For Thursday, southwest wind 5 to 10 knots. For Thursday night, southwest wind 5 to 10 knots. The marine forecast for Monterey Bay. Small craft advisory in effect through late tonight. For tonight, northwest wind 15 to 20 knots, easing to 10 to 15 knots after midnight. 4
to 6 feet. Wave detail, northwest 5 feet at 8 seconds. For Thursday, northwest wind 5 to 10 knots, becoming west 10 to 15 knots in the afternoon. Seas 4 to 6 feet. Wave detail, west 6 feet at 11 seconds. For Thursday night, west wind 10 to 15 knots, becoming northwest 5 to 10 knots after midnight. Seas 5 to 7 feet. Wave detail, northwest 7 feet at 10 seconds. The coastal waters forecast from Point Arena to Point Reyes out to 10 nautical miles. Gale warning in effect through late Thursday night. Tonight, northwest wind 25 to 30 knots with gusts up to 40 knots. Easing to 20 to 25 knots with gusts up to 35 knots late this evening and overnight. Seas 6 to 8 feet, building to 7 to 10 feet after midnight. Wave detail, northwest 9 feet at 9 seconds and southwest 2 feet at 16 seconds. Thursday, northwest wind 20 to 25 knots, rising to 25 to 30 knots with gusts up to 40 knots in the afternoon. Seas 8 to 11 feet, wave detail, northwest 10 feet at 10 seconds and southwest 2 feet at 15 seconds. Thursday night, northwest winds 25 to 30 knots with gusts up to 40 knots. Seas 9 to 12 feet, wave detail, northwest 11 feet at 9 seconds and southwest 2 feet at 18 seconds. The coastal waters forecast from Point Arena to Point Reyes 10 to 60 nautical miles offshore. Gale warning in effect through late Thursday night. Tonight, northwest wind 20 to 25 knots, rising to 25 to 30 knots late this evening and overnight. Seas 7 to 8 feet, building to 10 to 11 feet after midnight. Wave detail, northwest 11 feet at 9 seconds and south 2 feet at 15 seconds. Thursday, northwest wind 25 to 30 knots with gusts up to 40 knots. Seas 10 to 12 feet. Wave detail, northwest 12 feet at 9 seconds and south 2 feet at 15 seconds. Thursday night, northwest winds 25 to 30 knots with gusts up to 40 knots. Seas 12 to 14 feet. Wave detail, northwest 13 feet at 10 seconds and south 2 feet at 18 seconds. San Francisco VAR forecast. In the deep water channel, mixed seas of 3 to 5 feet at 17 seconds. Across the bar, swell can be more than twice as high across the bar than surrounding waters. Waves are also more prone to break, particularly during strong ebb currents. Maximum ebb current of 0.9 knots at 8, 10 p.m. Wednesday and 2.9 knots at 6, 52 a.m. Thursday. The coastal waters forecast from Point Pinos to Point Piedras blunts out to 10 nautical miles. Gale warning in effect through Thursday morning. Tonight, northwest wind 20 to 25 knots with gusts up to 40 knots, east 6 to 9 feet. Wave detail, northwest 7 feet at 8 seconds and south 2 feet at 16 seconds. Thursday, northwest wind 20 to 25 knots, gusts up to 35 knots in the morning. Sea 7 to 9 feet, wave detail, northwest 8 feet at 10 seconds and south 2 feet at 16 seconds. Thursday night, northwest wind 20 to 25 knots, seas 8 to 10 feet, wave detail, northwest 9 feet at 10 seconds and south 2 feet at 18 seconds. The coastal waters forecast from Pigeon Point to Point Pinos 10 to 60 nautical miles offshore. Small craft advisory in effect through late Thursday night. Tonight, northwest wind 20 to 25 knots, gusts up to 35 knots late. Seas 8 to 10 feet, wave detail, northwest 10 feet at 9 seconds and south 2 feet at 15 seconds. Thursday, northwest wind 25 to 30 knots, easing to 20 to 25 knots in the afternoon. Seas 10 to 12 feet, wave detail, northwest 12 feet at 11 seconds and south 2 feet at 14 seconds. Thursday night, northwest winds 25 to 30 knots with gusts up to 40 knots. Seas 11 to 14 feet, wave detail, northwest 13 feet at 10 seconds and south 2 feet at 18 seconds. The offshore waters forecast for the following marine location, Point Arena to Pigeon Point between 60 nautical miles and 150 nautical miles offshore. Issued at 03:03 p.m. Pacific Daylight Time. Tonight, north to northwest.

20 to 30 knots. Sea 6 to 10 feet. Thursday, north winds 25 to 30 knots. Seas 8 to 12 feet. Thursday night, north winds 25 to 30 knots. Seas 9 to 14 feet. Friday, north winds 20 to 30 knots. Seas 9 to 15 feet. Friday night, north to northwest winds 20 to 30 knots. Seas 8 to 13 feet. Saturday, north to northwest winds 20 to 30 knots. Seas 8 to 12 feet. Saturday night, north to northwest winds 20 to 30 knots. Seas 8 to 13 feet. Sun, north to northwest winds 20 to 30 knots. Seas 9 to 13 feet. Sunday night, northwest winds 15 to 25 knots. Seas 8 to 11 feet. Monday, northwest winds 10 to 20 knots, becoming west 10 to 15 knots. Seas 6 to 10 feet. Monday night, west winds 10 to 15 knots. Seas 6 to 7 feet. The offshore waters forecast for the following marine location: Pigeon Point to Point Pipas, Blancos, between 60 nautical miles and 150 nautical miles offshore. Issued at 03 p.m. Pacific Daylight Time. Tonight, north to northwest winds 20 to 30 knots. Seas 6 to 10 feet. Thursday, north to northwest winds 25 to 30 knots. Seas 9 to 12 feet. Thursday night, northwest winds 25 to 30 knots. Seas 11 to 14 feet. Friday, north to northwest winds 20 to 30 knots. Seas 11 to 15 feet. Friday night, north to northwest winds 25 to 30 knots. Seas 11 to 13 feet. Saturday, north to northwest winds 20 to 30 knots. Seas 9 to 13 feet. Saturday night, northwest winds 25 to 30 knots. Seas 10 to 13 feet. Sun, northwest winds 20 to 30 knots. Seas 11 to 13 feet. Sun night, northwest winds 20 to 30 knots. Seas 10 to 11 feet. Monday, northwest winds 15 to 25 knots. Seas 7 to 11 feet. Monday night, northwest winds 15 to 20 knots, becoming west to northwest 10 to 15 knots. Seas 6 to 8 feet. The coastal waters forecast from Point Reyes to Pigeon Point out to 10 nautical miles. Gale warning in effect through late tonight. For tonight, northwest wind 20 to 25 knots with gusts up to 35 knots. Seas 6 to 9 feet. Wave detail, northwest 8 feet at 9 seconds. For Thursday, northwest wind 15 to 20 knots, rising to 20 to 25 knots with gusts up to 35 knots in the afternoon. Seas 6 to 9 feet. Wave detail, northwest 9 feet at 11 seconds. For Thursday night, northwest wind 20 to 25 knots with gusts up to 35 knots. Seas 8 to 11 feet. Wave detail, northwest 10 feet at 10 seconds. 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This broadcast originates from the National Weather Service office located in Monterey, California, and serves the coastal marine waters, including San Francisco and Monterey Bay. The coastal waters forecast from Pigeon Point to Point Pinos out to 10 nautical miles. Small craft advisory in effect through Thursday morning. For tonight, northwest wind 20 to 25 knots, easing to 15 to 20 knots late this evening and overnight. Seas 5 to 8 feet. Wave detail, northwest 7 feet at 8 seconds and south 2 feet at 15 seconds. For Thursday, northwest wind 10 to 15 knots, rising to 15 to 20 knots in the afternoon. Seas 6 to 9 feet. Wave detail, northwest 8 feet at 11 seconds and south 2 feet at 15 seconds. For Thursday night, northwest wind 20 to 25 knots, easing to 15 to 20 knots after midnight. Seas 7.

northwest 9 feet at 10 seconds and southwest 2 feet at 18 seconds. Semi-sunset and tidal information for the San Francisco Bay Area for Wednesday, June 3. The sunset tonight, 8:27 p.m. The sunrise tomorrow, 5:49 a.m. The sunset tomorrow, 8:27 p.m. Tidal data at the Golden Gate for the afternoon and evening hours today and the morning hours of tomorrow. High tide, 3:51 p.m. at 4.34 feet. Low tide, 7:57 p.m. at 3.35 feet. High tide, 1:42 a.m. at 5.42 feet. Low tide, 8:48 a.m. at -0.56 feet. Here are the buoy observations for 3 p.m. Pacific Daylight Time. An offshore buoy 6 wind southwest at 10 knots, pressure 1,027.4 millibars. An offshore buoy 59 winds north at 12 knots, water temperature 61, pressure 1,027.1 millibars. At buoy 14 near Point Arena, winds north at 10 knots, water temperature 54, pressure 1,020.9 millibars. At buoy 13 near Bodega Bay, winds northwest at 21 knots, gusting to 27, pressure 1,017.6 millibars. At Point Reyes Wave Rider, buoy water temperature 53, sea is 8 feet every 15 seconds. At San Francisco Bar Buoy, water temperature 56, sea is 6 feet every 15 seconds. At San Francisco Bay, winds northwest at 19 knots, gusting to 25, water temperature 55, pressure 1,017.1 millibars. At Half Moon Bay, buoy winds northwest 70 knots, gusting to 21, water temperature 55, pressure 1,018.8 millibars, sea 7 feet, every 7 seconds. At Monterey, buoy winds northwest at 70 knots, gusting to 21, water temperature 58, pressure 1,017.7 millibars. At Point Sur, Wave Rider buoy water temperature 54, sea 6 feet, every 7 seconds. At Cape San Martin buoy winds northwest at 27 knots, gusting to 33, water temperature 59, pressure 1,016.2 millibars. Synopsis for the Central California coast and bays, including the Monterey Bay, Greater Farallones, and Cordell Bank National Marine Sanctuaries, near gale to gale force gusts build across the northern outer waters and the coastal jet region today into tomorrow. Seas build through the day, becoming rough tomorrow through the weekend. Conditions will slowly begin to improve into the early work week. The marine forecast for San Pablo Bay, Susan Bay, the West Delta, and the San Francisco Bay north of the Bay Bridge. Small craft advisory in effect through late tonight. For tonight, southwest wind 10 to 15 knots, easing to 5 to 10 knots late. For Thursday, southwest wind 5 to 10 knots. For Thursday night, southwest wind 5 to 10 knots. The marine forecast for Monterey Bay. Small craft advisory in effect through late tonight. For tonight, northwest wind 15 to 20 knots, easing to 10 to 15 knots after midnight. Seas 4 to 6 feet. Wave detail, northwest 5 feet at 8 seconds. For Thursday, northwest wind 5 to 10 knots, becoming west 10 to 15 knots in the afternoon. Seas 4 to 6 feet. Wave detail, west 6 feet at 11 seconds. For Thursday night, west wind 10 to 15 knots, becoming northwest 5 to 10 knots after midnight. Seas 5 to 7 feet. Wave detail, northwest 7 feet at 10 seconds. The coastal waters forecast from Point Arena to Point Reyes out to 10 nautical miles. Gale warning in effect through late Thursday night. Tonight, northwest wind 25 to 30 knots with gusts up to 40 knots, easing to 20 to 25 knots with gusts up to 35 knots late this evening and overnight. Seas 6 to 8 feet, building to 7 to 10 feet after midnight. Wave detail, northwest 9 feet at 9 seconds and southwest 2 feet at 16 seconds. Thursday, northwest wind 20 to 25 knots, rising to 25.

tail. Northwest 11 feet at 9 seconds and south 2 feet at 15 seconds. Thursday, northwest wind 25 to 30 knots with gusts up to 40 knots east 10 to 12 feet wave detail. Northwest 12 feet at 9 seconds and south 2 feet at 15 seconds. Thursday night. Northwest winds 25 to 30 knots with gusts up to 40 knots east 12 to 14 feet wave detail. Northwest 13 feet at 10 seconds and south 2 feet at 18 seconds. San Francisco Bar forecast. In the deep water channel, mixed seas of 3 to 5 feet at 17 seconds. Across the bar, swell can be more than twice as high across the bar than surrounding waters. Waves are also more prone to break, particularly during strong ebb currents. Maximum ebb current of 0.9 knots at 8, 10 p.m. Wednesday and 2.9 knots at 6, 52 a.m. Thursday. The coastal waters forecast from Point Pinos to Point Piedras blunts out to 10 nautical miles. Gale warning in effect through Thursday morning. Tonight, northwest wind 20 to 25 knots with gusts up to 40 knots, east 6 to 9 feet wave detail. Northwest 7 feet at 8 seconds and south 2 feet at 16 seconds. Thursday, northwest wind 20 to 25 knots, gusts up to 35 knots in the morning. Sea 7 to 9 feet wave detail. Northwest 8 feet at 10 seconds and south 2 feet at 16 seconds. Thursday night. Northwest wind 20 to 25 knots, seas 8 to 10 feet wave detail. Northwest 9 feet at 10 seconds and northwest 8 feet at 10 seconds and south 2 feet at 16 seconds. Thursday night. Northwest wind 20 to 25 knots, seas 8 to 10 feet wave detail. Northwest 9 feet at 10 seconds and south 2 feet at 18 seconds. The coastal waters forecast from Pigeon Point to Point Pinos 10 to 60 nautical miles offshore. Small craft advisory in effect through late Thursday night. Tonight, northwest wind 20 to 25 knots, gusts up to 35 knots late. Seas 8 to 10 feet wave detail. Northwest 10 feet at 9 seconds and south 2 feet at 15 seconds. Thursday, northwest wind 25 to 30 knots, easing to 20 to 25 knots in the afternoon. Seas 10 to 12 feet wave detail. Northwest 12 feet at 11 seconds and south 2 feet at 14 seconds. Thursday night. Northwest winds 25 to 30 knots with gusts up to 40 knots. Seas 11 to 14 feet wave detail. Northwest 13 feet at 10 seconds and south 2 feet at 18 seconds. The offshore waters forecast for the following marine location: Point Arena to Pigeon Point between 60 nautical miles and 150 nautical miles offshore. Issued at 03:03 p.m. Pacific Daylight Time. Tonight, north to northwest winds 20 to 30 knots. Seas 6 to 10 feet. Thursday, north winds 25 to 30 knots. Seas 8 to 12 feet. Thursday night, north winds 25 to 30 knots. Seas 9 to 14 feet. Friday, north winds 20 to 30 knots. Seas 9 to 15 feet. Friday night, north to northwest winds 20 to 30 knots. Seas 8 to 13 feet. Saturday, north to northwest winds 20 to 30 knots. Seas 8 to 12 feet. Saturday night, north to northwest winds 20 to 30 knots. Seas 8 to 13 feet. Sun, north to northwest winds 20 to 30 knots. Seas 9 to 13 feet. Sunday night, northwest winds 15 to 25 knots. Seas 8 to 11 feet. Monday, northwest winds 10 to 20 knots, becoming west 10 to 15 knots. Seas 6 to 10 feet. Monday night, west winds 10 to 15 knots. Seas 6 to 7 feet. The offshore waters forecast for the following marine location: Pigeon Point to Point Piedras Blancas between 60 nautical miles and 150 nautical miles offshore. Issued at 03:03 p.m. Pacific Daylight Time. Tonight, north to northwest winds 20 to 30 knots. Seas 6 to 10 feet. Thursday, north to northwest winds 25 to 30 knots. Seas 9 to 12 feet. Thursday night.

25 to 39. Seas 11 to 14 feet. Friday, north and northwest winds 20 to 30 knots. Seas 11 to 15 feet. Friday night, north and northwest winds 25 to 30 knots. Seas 11 to 13 feet. Saturday, north and northwest winds 20 to 30 knots. Seas 9 to 13 feet. Saturday night, northwest winds 25 to 30 knots. Seas 10 to 13 feet. Sun, northwest winds 20 to 30 knots. Seas 11 to 13 feet. Sun night, northwest winds 20 to 30 knots. Seas 10 to 11 feet. Monday, northwest winds 15 to 25 knots. Seas 7 to 11 feet. Monday night, northwest winds 15 to 20 knots, becoming west to northwest 10 to 15 knots. Seas 6 to 8 feet. The coastal waters forecast from Point Reyes to Pigeon Point out to 10 nautical miles. Gale warning in effect through late tonight. For tonight, northwest wind 20 to 25 knots with gusts up to 35 knots. Seas 6 to 9 feet. Wave detail, northwest 8 feet at 9 seconds. For Thursday, northwest wind 15 to 20 knots, rising to 20 to 25 knots with gusts up to 35 knots in the afternoon. Seas 6 to 9 feet. Wave detail, northwest 9 feet at 11 seconds. For Thursday night, northwest wind 20 to 25 knots with gusts up to 35 knots. Seas 8 to 11 feet. Wave detail, northwest 10 feet at 10 seconds. The coastal waters forecast from Pigeon Point to Point Pinos out to 10 nautical miles. Small craft advisory in effect through Thursday morning. For tonight, northwest wind 20 to 25 knots, easing to 15 to 20 knots late this evening and overnight. Seas 5 to 8 feet. Wave detail, northwest 7 feet at 8 seconds and south 2 feet at 15 seconds. For Thursday, northwest wind 10 to 15 knots, rising to 15 to 20 knots in the afternoon. Seas 6 to 9 feet. Wave detail, northwest 8 feet at 11 seconds and south 2 feet at 15 seconds. For Thursday night, northwest wind 20 to 25 knots, easing to 15 to 20 knots after midnight. Seas 7 to 10 feet. Wave detail, northwest 9 feet at 10 seconds and southwest 2 feet at 18 seconds. Semi-sunset and tidal information for the San Francisco Bay Area for Wednesday, June 3. The sunset tonight, 8:27 p.m. The sunrise tomorrow, 5:49 a.m. The sunset tomorrow, 8:27 p.m. Tidal data at the Golden Gate for the afternoon and evening hours today and the morning hours of tomorrow. High tide, 3:51 p.m. at 4.34 feet. Low tide, 7:57 p.m. at 3.35 feet. High tide, 1:42 a.m. at 5.42 feet. Low tide, 8:48 p.m. at -0.56 feet. Here are the buoy observations for 3 p.m. Pacific Daylight Time. An offshore buoy 6 winds southwest at 10 knots, pressure 1,027.4 millibars. An offshore buoy 59 winds north at 12 knots, water temperature 61, pressure 1,027.1 millibars. At buoy 14 near Point Arena, winds north at 10 knots, water temperature 54, pressure 1,020.9 millibars. At buoy 13 near Bodega Bay, winds northwest at 21 knots, gusting to 27, pressure 1,017.6 millibars. At Point Reyes Wave Rider, buoy water temperature 53, seas 8 feet every 15 seconds. At San Francisco Bar Buoy, water temperature 56, seas 6 feet every 15 seconds. At San Francisco Buoy, winds northwest at 19 knots, gusting to 25, water temperature 55, pressure 1,017.1 millibars. At Half Moon Bay Buoy, winds northwest 17 knots, gusting to 21, water temperature 55, pressure 1,018.8 millibars, seas 7 feet.

7 seconds. At Monterey, buoy winds northwest at 70 knots, gusting to 21, water temperature 58, pressure 1,017.7 millibars. Head point, sir. Wave rider buoy water temperature 54, seas 6 feet every 7 seconds. At Cape San Martin, buoy winds northwest at 27 knots, gusting to 33, water temperature 59, pressure 1,016.2 millibars. Synopsis for the Central California coast and bays, including the Monterey Bay, Greater Farallones, and Cordell Bank National Marine Sanctuaries, near gale to gale force gusts build across the northern outer waters and the coastal jet region today into tomorrow. Seas build through the day, becoming rough tomorrow through the weekend. Conditions will slowly begin to improve into the early work week. The marine forecast for San Pablo Bay, Suisun Bay, the West Delta, and the San Francisco Bay north of the Bay Bridge. Small craft advisory in effect through late tonight. For tonight, southwest wind 10 to 15 knots, easing to 5 to 10 knots late. For Thursday, southwest wind 5 to 10 knots. For Thursday night, southwest wind 5 to 10 knots. The marine forecast for Monterey Bay. Small craft advisory in effect through late tonight. For tonight, northwest wind 15 to 20 knots, easing to 10 to 15 knots after midnight. Seas 4 to 6 feet. Wave detail, northwest 5 feet at 8 seconds. For Thursday, northwest wind 5 to 10 knots, becoming west 10 to 15 knots in the afternoon. Seas 4 to 6 feet. Wave detail, west 6 feet at 11 seconds. For Thursday night, west wind 10 to 15 knots, becoming northwest 5 to 10 knots after midnight. Seas 5 to 7 feet. Wave detail, northwest 7 feet at 10 seconds. The coastal waters forecast from Point Arena to Point Graves out to 10 nautical miles. Gale warning in effect through late Thursday night. Tonight, northwest wind 25 to 30 knots with gusts up to 40 knots, easing to 20 to 25 knots with gusts up to 35 knots late this evening and overnight. Seas 6 to 8 feet, building to 7 to 10 feet after midnight. Wave detail, northwest 9 feet at 9 seconds and southwest 2 feet at 16 seconds. Thursday, northwest wind 20 to 25 knots, rising to 25 to 30 knots with gusts up to 40 knots in the afternoon. Seas 8 to 11 feet, wave detail, northwest 10 feet at 10 seconds and southwest 2 feet at 15 seconds. Thursday night, northwest winds 25 to 30 knots with gusts up to 40 knots. Seas 9 to 12 feet, wave detail, northwest 11 feet at 9 seconds and southwest 2 feet at 18 seconds. The coastal waters forecast from Point Arena to Point Reyes 10 to 60 nautical miles offshore. Gale warning in effect through late Thursday night. Tonight, northwest wind 20 to 25 knots, rising to 25 to 30 knots late this evening and overnight. Seas 7 to 8 feet, building to 10 to 11 feet after midnight. Wave detail, northwest 11 feet at 9 seconds and south 2 feet at 15 seconds. Thursday, northwest wind 25 to 30 knots with gusts up to 40 knots, seas 10 to 12 feet. Wave detail, northwest 12 feet at 9 seconds and south 2 feet at 15 seconds. Thursday night, northwest winds 25 to 30 knots with gusts up to 40 knots, seas 12 to 14 feet. Wave detail, northwest 13 feet at 10 seconds and south 2 feet at 18 seconds. San Francisco Bar forecast. In the deep water channel, lick seas of 3 to 5 feet at 17 seconds. Across the bar, swell can be more than twice as high across the bar than surrounding waters. Waves are also more prone to break, particularly during strong ebb currents. Maximum ebb current of 0.9 knots at 8, 10 p.m. Wednesday and 2.9 knots at 6, 52 a.m. Thursday. The coastal waters forecast from Point Pinos to Point Piedras blunts out to 10 nautical miles. Gale warning in effect through Thursday morning. Tonight, northwest wind 20 to 25 knots with gusts up to 40 knots, 6 to 9 feet. Wave detail, northwest 7 feet at 8 seconds.

and south 2 feet at 16 seconds. Thursday, northwest wind 20 to 25 knots, gusts up to 35 knots in the morning. Sea 7 to 9 feet wave detail. Northwest 8 feet at 10 seconds and south 2 feet at 16 seconds. Thursday night. Northwest wind 20 to 25 knots, seas 8 to 10 feet wave detail. Northwest 9 feet at 10 seconds and south 2 feet at 18 seconds. The coastal waters forecast from Pigeon Point to Point Pinos 10 to 60 nautical miles offshore. Small craft advisory in effect through late Thursday night. Tonight, northwest wind 20 to 25 knots, gusts up to 35 knots late. Seas 8 to 10 feet wave detail. Northwest 10 feet at 9 seconds and south 2 feet at 15 seconds. Thursday, northwest wind 25 to 30 knots, easing to 20 to 25 knots in the afternoon. Seas 10 to 12 feet wave detail. Northwest 12 feet at 11 seconds and south 2 feet at 14 seconds. Thursday night. Northwest winds 25 to 30 knots with gusts up to 40 knots, seas 11 to 14 feet wave detail. Northwest 13 feet at 10 seconds and south 2 feet at 18 seconds. The offshore waters forecast for the following marine location: Point Arena to Pigeon Point between 60 nautical miles and 150 nautical miles offshore. Issued at 03 p.m. Pacific Daylight Time. Tonight, north to northwest winds 20 to 30 knots, seas 6 to 10 feet. Thursday, north winds 25 to 30 knots, seas 8 to 12 feet. Thursday night, north winds 25 to 30 knots, seas 9 to 14 feet. Friday, north winds 20 to 30 knots, seas 9 to 15 feet. Friday night, north to northwest winds 20 to 30 knots, seas 8 to 13 feet. Saturday, north to northwest winds 20 to 30 knots, seas 8 to 12 feet. Saturday night, north to northwest winds 20 to 30 knots, seas 8 to 13 feet. Sun, north to northwest winds 20 to 30 knots, seas 9 to 13 feet. Sunday night, northwest winds 15 to 25 knots, seas 8 to 11 feet. Monday, northwest winds 10 to 20 knots, becoming west 10 to 15 knots, seas 6 to 10 feet. Monday night, west winds 10 to 15 knots, seas 6 to 7 feet. The offshore waters forecast for the following marine location: Pigeon Point to Point Pedras Blancas between 60 nautical miles and 150 nautical miles offshore. Issued at 03 p.m. Pacific Daylight Time. Tonight, north to northwest winds 20 to 30 knots, seas 6 to 10 feet. Thursday, north to northwest winds 25 to 30 knots, seas 9 to 12 feet. Thursday night, northwest winds 25 to 30 knots, seas 11 to 14 feet. Friday, north to northwest winds 20 to 30 knots, seas 11 to 15 feet. Friday night, north to northwest winds 25 to 30 knots, seas 11 to 13 feet. Saturday, north to northwest winds 20 to 30 knots, seas 9 to 13 feet. Saturday night, northwest winds 25 to 30 knots, seas 10 to 13 feet. Sun, northwest winds 20 to 30 knots, seas 11 to 13 feet. Sun night, northwest winds 20 to 30 knots, seas 10 to 11 feet. Monday, northwest winds 15 to 25 knots, seas 7 to 11 feet. Monday night, northwest winds 15 to 20 knots, becoming west to northwest 10 to 15 knots, seas 6 to 8 feet. The coastal waters forecast from Point Reyes to Pigeon Point out to 10 nautical miles. Gale warning in effect through late tonight. For tonight, northwest wind 20 to 25 knots with gusts up to 35 knots, seas 6 to 9 feet. Wave detail, northwest 8 feet at 9 seconds. For Thursday, northwest wind 15 to 20 knots, rising to 20 to 25 knots with

up to 35 knots in the afternoon. Seas 6 to 9 feet. Wave detail, northwest 9 feet at 11 seconds. For Thursday night, northwest wind 20 to 25 knots with gusts up to 35 knots. Seas 8 to 11 feet. Wave detail, northwest 10 feet at 10 seconds. The coastal waters forecast from Pigeon Point to Point Pinos out to 10 nautical miles. Small craft advisory in effect through Thursday morning. For tonight, northwest wind 20 to 25 knots, easing to 15 to 20 knots late this evening and overnight. Seas 5 to 8 feet. Wave detail, northwest 7 feet at 8 seconds and south 2 feet at 15 seconds. For Thursday, northwest wind 10 to 50 knots, rising to 15 to 20 knots in the afternoon. Seas 6 to 9 feet. Wave detail, northwest 8 feet at 11 seconds and south 2 feet at 15 seconds. For Thursday night, northwest wind 20 to 25 knots, easing to 15 to 20 knots after midnight. Seas 7 to 10 feet. Wave detail, northwest 9 feet at 10 seconds and southwest 2 feet at 18 seconds. Semi-sunset and tidal information for the San Francisco Bay Area for Wednesday, June 3. The sunset tonight, 8:27 p.m. The sunrise tomorrow, 5:49 a.m. The sunset tomorrow, 8:27 p.m. Tidal data at the Golden Gate for the afternoon and evening hours today and the morning hours of tomorrow. High tide, 3:51 p.m. at 4.34 feet. Low tide, 7:57 p.m. at 3.35 feet. High tide, 1:42 a.m. at 5.42 feet. Low tide, 8:48 a.m. at minus 0.56 feet. Here are the buoy observations for 3 p.m. Pacific Daylight Time. An offshore buoy 6 wind southwest at 10 knots, pressure 1,027.4 millibars. An offshore buoy 59 winds north at 12 knots, water temperature 61, pressure 1,027.1 millibars. And buoy 14 near Point Arena winds north at 10 knots, water temperature 54, pressure 1,020.9 millibars. At buoy 13 near Bodega Bay, winds northwest at 21 knots, gusting to 27, pressure 1,017.6 millibars. At Point Reyes Wave Rider, buoy water temperature 53, seas 8 feet every 15 seconds. At San Francisco Bar, buoy water temperature 56, seas 6 feet every 15 seconds. At San Francisco Bay, winds northwest at 19 knots, gusting to 25, water temperature 55, pressure 1,017.1 millibars. At Half Moon Bay, buoy winds northwest 17 knots, gusting to 21, water temperature 55, pressure 1,018.8 millibars, sea 7 feet, every 7 seconds. At Monterey, buoy winds northwest at 17 knots, gusting to 21, water temperature 58, pressure 1,017.7 millibars. At Point Sur, Wave Rider, buoy water temperature 54, seas 6 feet, every 7 seconds. At Cape San Martin, buoy winds northwest at 27 knots, gusting to 33, water temperature 59, pressure 1,016.2 millibars. 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This broadcast originates from the National Weather Service Office located in Monterey, California, and serves the coastal marine waters, including San Francisco and Monterey Bay. Synopsis for the Central California coast and bays, including the Monterey Bay, Greater Farallones, and Cordell Bank National Marine Sanctuaries, near gale to gale force gusts build across the northern outer waters and the coastal jet region today into tomorrow. Seas build through the day, becoming rough tomorrow through the weekend. Conditions will slowly begin to improve into the early work week. The marine forecast for San Pablo Bay, Susan Bay, the West Delta, and the San Francisco Bay north of the Bay Bridge. Small craft advisory in effect through late tonight. For tonight, southwest wind 10 to 15.

easing to 5 to 10 knots late. For Thursday, southwest wind 5 to 10 knots. For Thursday night, southwest wind 5 to 10 knots. The marine forecast for Monterey Bay. Small craft advisory in effect through late tonight. For tonight, northwest wind 15 to 20 knots, easing to 10 to 15 knots after midnight. Seas 4 to 6 feet. Wave detail, northwest 5 feet at 8 seconds. For Thursday, northwest wind 5 to 10 knots, becoming west 10 to 15 knots in the afternoon. Seas 4 to 6 feet. Wave detail, west 6 feet at 11 seconds. For Thursday night, west wind 10 to 15 knots, becoming northwest 5 to 10 knots after midnight. Seas 5 to 7 feet. Wave detail, northwest 7 feet at 10 seconds. The coastal waters forecast from Point Arena to Point Reyes out to 10 nautical miles. Gale warning in effect through late Thursday night. Tonight, northwest wind 25 to 30 knots with gusts up to 40 knots, easing to 20 to 25 knots with gusts up to 35 knots late this evening and overnight. Seas 6 to 8 feet, building to 7 to 10 feet after midnight. Wave detail, northwest 9 feet at 9 seconds and southwest 2 feet at 16 seconds. Thursday, northwest wind 20 to 25 knots, rising to 25 to 30 knots with gusts up to 40 knots in the afternoon. Seas 8 to 11 feet, wave detail, northwest 10 feet at 10 seconds and southwest 2 feet at 15 seconds. Thursday night, northwest winds 25 to 30 knots with gusts up to 40 knots, seas 9 to 12 feet, wave detail, northwest 11 feet at 9 seconds and southwest 2 feet at 18 seconds. The coastal waters forecast from Point Arena to Point Reyes 10 to 60 nautical miles offshore. Gale warning in effect through late Thursday night. Tonight, northwest wind 20 to 25 knots, rising to 25 to 30 knots late this evening and overnight. Seas 7 to 8 feet, building to 10 to 11 feet after midnight. Wave detail, northwest 11 feet at 9 seconds and south 2 feet at 15 seconds. Thursday, northwest wind 25 to 30 knots with gusts up to 40 knots, seas 10 to 12 feet. Wave detail, northwest 12 feet at 9 seconds and south 2 feet at 15 seconds. Thursday night, northwest winds 25 to 30 knots with gusts up to 40 knots, seas 12 to 14 feet. Wave detail, northwest 13 feet at 10 seconds and south 2 feet at 18 seconds. San Francisco Bar forecast. In the deep water channel, mixed seas of 3 to 5 feet at 17 seconds. Across the bar, swell can be more than twice as high across the bar than surrounding waters. Waves are also more prone to break, particularly during strong ebb currents. Maximum ebb current of 0.9 knots at 8, 10 p.m. Wednesday and 2.9 knots at 6, 52 a.m. Thursday. The coastal waters forecast from Point Pinos to Point Piedras Blanc is out to 10 nautical miles. Gale warning in effect through Thursday morning. Tonight, northwest wind 20 to 25 knots with gusts up to 40 knots, seas 6 to 9 feet. Wave detail, northwest 7 feet at 8 seconds and south 2 feet at 16 seconds. Thursday, northwest wind 20 to 25 knots, gusts up to 35 knots in the morning. Seas 7 to 9 feet. Wave detail, northwest 8 feet at 10 seconds and south 2 feet at 16 seconds. Thursday night, northwest wind 20 to 25 knots, seas 8 to 10 feet. Wave detail, northwest 9 feet at 10 seconds and south 2 feet at 18 seconds. The coastal waters forecast from Pigeon Point to Point Pinos 10 to 60 nautical miles offshore. Small craft advisory in effect through late Thursday night. Tonight, northwest wind 20 to 25 knots, gusts up to 35 knots late. Seas 8 to 10 feet. Wave detail, northwest 10 feet at 9 seconds and south 2 feet at 15 seconds. Thursday, northwest wind 25 to 30 knots, easing to 20 to 25 knots in the afternoon. Seas 10 to 12 feet. Wave detail, northwest 12 feet at 11 seconds and south 2 feet at 14 seconds. Thursday night, northwest winds 25 to 30 knots with gusts up to

knot sees 11 to 14 feet wave detail, northwest 13 feet at 10 seconds and south 2 feet at 18 seconds. The offshore waters forecast for the following marine location, Point Arena to Pigeon Point between 60 nautical miles and 150 nautical miles offshore. Issued at 03:03 p.m. Pacific Daylight Time. Tonight, north to northwest winds 20 to 30 knots. Seas 6 to 10 feet. Thursday, north winds 25 to 30 knots. Seas 8 to 12 feet. Thursday night, north winds 25 to 30 knots. Seas 9 to 14 feet. Friday, north winds 20 to 30 knots. Seas 9 to 15 feet. Friday night, north to northwest winds 20 to 30 knots. Seas 8 to 13 feet. Saturday, north to northwest winds 20 to 30 knots. Seas 8 to 12 feet. Saturday night, north to northwest winds 20 to 30 knots. Seas 8 to 13 feet. Sun, north to northwest winds 20 to 30 knots. Seas 9 to 13 feet. Sunday night, northwest winds 15 to 25 knots. Seas 8 to 11 feet. Monday, northwest winds 10 to 20 knots, becoming west 10 to 15 knots. Seas 6 to 10 feet. Monday night, west winds 10 to 15 knots. Seas 6 to 7 feet. The offshore waters forecast for the following marine location, Pigeon Point to Point Piedras Blancas between 60 nautical miles and 150 nautical miles offshore. Issued at 03:03 p.m. Pacific Daylight Time. Tonight, north to northwest winds 20 to 30 knots. Seas 6 to 10 feet. Thursday, north to northwest winds 25 to 30 knots. Seas 9 to 12 feet. Thursday night, northwest winds 25 to 30 knots. Seas 11 to 14 feet. Friday, north to northwest winds 20 to 30 knots. Seas 11 to 15 feet. Friday night, north to northwest winds 25 to 30 knots. Seas 11 to 13 feet. Saturday, north to northwest winds 20 to 30 knots. Seas 9 to 13 feet. Saturday night, northwest winds 25 to 30 knots. Seas 10 to 13 feet. Sun, northwest winds 20 to 30 knots. Seas 11 to 13 feet. Sun night, northwest winds 20 to 30 knots. Seas 10 to 11 feet. Monday, northwest winds 15 to 25 knots. Seas 7 to 11 feet. Monday night, northwest winds 15 to 20 knots, becoming west to northwest 10 to 15 knots. Seas 6 to 8 feet. The coastal waters forecast from Point Reyes to Pigeon Point out to 10 nautical miles. Gale warning in effect through late tonight. For tonight, northwest wind 20 to 25 knots with gusts up to 35 knots. Seas 6 to 9 feet. Wave detail, northwest 8 feet at 9 seconds. For Thursday, northwest wind 15 to 20 knots, rising to 20 to 25 knots with gusts up to 35 knots in the afternoon. Seas 6 to 9 feet. Wave detail, northwest 9 feet at 11 seconds. For Thursday night, northwest wind 20 to 25 knots with gusts up to 35 knots. Seas 8 to 11 feet. Wave detail, northwest 10 feet at 10 seconds. The coastal waters forecast from Pigeon Point to Point Pinos out to 10 nautical miles. Small craft advisory in effect through Thursday morning. For tonight, northwest wind 20 to 25 knots, easing to 15 to 20 knots late this evening and overnight. Seas 5 to 8 feet. Wave detail, northwest 7 feet at 8 seconds and south 2 feet at 15 seconds. For Thursday, northwest wind 10 to 15 knots, rising to 15 to 20 knots in the afternoon. Seas 6 to 9 feet. Wave detail, northwest 8 feet at 11 seconds and south 2 feet at 15 seconds. For Thursday night, northwest wind 20 to 25 knots.

after midnight. Sea 7 to 10 feet. Wave detail, northwest 9 feet at 10 seconds and southwest 2 feet at 18 seconds. Semi-sunset and tidal information for the San Francisco Bay Area for Wednesday, June 3. The sunset tonight, 8:27 p.m. The sunrise tomorrow, 5:49 a.m. The sunset tomorrow, 8:27 p.m. Tidal data at the Golden Gate for the afternoon and evening hours today and the morning hours of tomorrow. High tide, 3:51 p.m. at 4.34 feet. Low tide, 7:57 p.m. at 3.35 feet. High tide, 1:42 a.m. at 5.42 feet. Low tide, 8:48 a.m. at -0.56 feet. Here are the buoy observations for 4 p.m. Pacific Daylight Time. An offshore buoy 6 wind southwest at 10 knots, pressure 1,027.3 millibars. An offshore buoy 59 winds north at 12 knots, water temperature 61, pressure 1,027.2 millibars. At buoy 14 near Point Arena, winds northwest at 12 knots, water temperature 54, pressure 1,020.5 millibars. At buoy 13 near Bodega Bay, winds northwest at 23 knots, gusting to 29, pressure 1,017.3 millibars. At Point Reyes, wave rider, buoy water temperature 53, seas 6 feet every 15 seconds. At San Francisco Bar, buoy water temperature 56, seas 6 feet every 15 seconds. At San Francisco Bay, winds northwest at 23 knots, gusting to 29, swell 7 feet every 7 seconds. At Half Moon Bay, buoy winds northwest 70 knots, gusting to 23, water temperature 55, pressure 1,018.2 millibars, sea 7 feet every 7 seconds. At Monterey, buoy winds northwest at 70 knots, gusting to 21, water temperature 58, pressure 1,017.2 millibars. At Point Sur, wave rider, buoy water temperature 54, seas 6 feet every 7 seconds. At Cape San Martin, buoy winds northwest at 27 knots, gusting to 33, water temperature 59, pressure 1,016.0 millibars. Synopsis for the Central California coast and bays, including the Monterey Bay, Greater Farallones, and Cordell Bank National Marine Sanctuaries, near gale to gale force gusts build across the northern outer waters and the coastal jet region today into tomorrow. Seas build through the day, becoming rough tomorrow through the weekend. Conditions will slowly begin to improve into the early work week. The marine forecast for San Pablo Bay, Suisun Bay, the West Delta, and the San Francisco Bay north of the Bay Bridge. Small craft advisory in effect through late tonight. For tonight, southwest wind 10 to 15 knots, easing to 5 to 10 knots late. For Thursday, southwest wind 5 to 10 knots. For Thursday night, southwest wind 5 to 10 knots. The marine forecast for Monterey Bay. Small craft advisory in effect through late tonight. For tonight, northwest wind 15 to 20 knots, easing to 10 to 15 knots after midnight. Seas 4 to 6 feet. Wave detail, northwest 5 feet at 8 seconds. For Thursday, northwest wind 5 to 10 knots, becoming west 10 to 15 knots in the afternoon. Seas 4 to 6 feet. Wave detail, west 6 feet at 11 seconds. For Thursday night, west wind 10 to 15 knots, becoming northwest 5 to 10 knots after midnight. Seas 5 to 7 feet. Wave detail, northwest 7 feet at 10 seconds. The coastal waters forecast from Point Arena to Point Reyes out to 10 nautical miles. Gale warning in effect through late Thursday night. Tonight, northwest wind 25 to 30 knots with gusts up to 40 knots, easing to 20 to 25 knots with gusts up to 35 knots late this evening and overnight. Seas 6 to 8 feet, building to 7 to 10 feet after midnight. Wave detail, northwest 9 feet at 9 seconds and southwest 2 feet at 16 seconds. Thursday, northwest wind.

25 knots, rising to 25 to 30 knots with gusts up to 40 knots in the afternoon. Seas 8 to 11 feet wave detail, northwest 10 feet at 10 seconds and southwest 2 feet at 15 seconds. Thursday night, northwest winds 25 to 30 knots with gusts up to 40 knots, seas 9 to 12 feet wave detail, northwest 11 feet at 9 seconds and southwest 2 feet at 18 seconds. The coastal waters forecast from Point Arena to Point Reyes 10 to 60 nautical miles offshore. Gale warning in effect through late Thursday night. Tonight, northwest wind 20 to 25 knots, rising to 25 to 30 knots late this evening and overnight. Sea 7 to 8 feet, building to 10 to 11 feet after midnight. Wave detail, northwest 11 feet at 9 seconds and south 2 feet at 15 seconds. Thursday, northwest wind 25 to 30 knots with gusts up to 40 knots, seas 10 to 12 feet. Wave detail, northwest 12 feet at 9 seconds and south 2 feet at 15 seconds. Thursday night, northwest winds 25 to 30 knots with gusts up to 40 knots, seas 12 to 14 feet. Wave detail, northwest 13 feet at 10 seconds and south 2 feet at 18 seconds. San Francisco Bar forecast. In the deep water channel, mixed seas of 3 to 5 feet at 17 seconds. Across the bar, swell can be more than twice as high across the bar than surrounding waters. Waves are also more prone to break, particularly during strong ebb currents. Maximum ebb current of 0.9 knots at 8, 10 p.m. Wednesday and 2.9 knots at 6, 52 a.m. Thursday. The coastal waters forecast from Point Pinos to Point Piedras blunts out to 10 nautical miles. Gale warning in effect through Thursday morning. Tonight, northwest wind 20 to 25 knots with gusts up to 40 knots, seas 6 to 9 feet. Wave detail, northwest 7 feet at 8 seconds and south 2 feet at 16 seconds. Thursday, northwest wind 20 to 25 knots, gusts up to 35 knots in the morning. Sea 7 to 9 feet, wave detail, northwest 8 feet at 10 seconds and south 2 feet at 16 seconds. Thursday night, northwest wind 20 to 25 knots, seas 8 to 10 feet, wave detail, northwest 9 feet at 10 seconds and south 2 feet at 18 seconds. The coastal waters forecast from Kitchen Point to Point Pinos 10 to 60 nautical miles offshore. Small craft advisory in effect through late Thursday night. Tonight, northwest wind 20 to 25 knots, gusts up to 35 knots late. Seas 8 to 10 feet, wave detail, northwest 10 feet at 9 seconds and south 2 feet at 15 seconds. Thursday, northwest wind 25 to 30 knots, easing to 20 to 25 knots in the afternoon. Seas 10 to 12 feet, wave detail, northwest 12 feet at 11 seconds and south 2 feet at 14 seconds. Thursday night, northwest winds 25 to 30 knots with gusts up to 40 knots, seas 11 to 14 feet, wave detail, northwest 13 feet at 10 seconds and south 2 feet at 18 seconds. The offshore waters forecast for the following marine location, Point Arena to Pigeon Point between 60 nautical miles and 150 nautical miles offshore. Issued at 03:03 p.m. Pacific Daylight Time. Tonight, north to northwest winds 20 to 30 knots, seas 6 to 10 feet. Thursday, north winds 25 to 30 knots, seas 8 to 12 feet. Thursday night, north winds 25 to 30 knots, seas 9 to 14 feet. Friday, north winds 20 to 30 knots, seas 9 to 15 feet. Friday night, north to northwest winds 20 to 30 knots, seas 8 to 13 feet. Saturday, north to northwest winds 20 to 30 knots, seas 8 to 12 feet. Saturday night, north to northwest winds 20 to 30 knots, seas 8 to 13 feet. Sun, north to northwest winds 20 to 30 knots, seas 9 to 13 feet. Sunday night, northwest winds 15 to 25 knots, seas 8 to 11 feet. Monday, northwest winds 10 to 20 knots, becoming west 10 to 15 knots, seas 6 to 10 feet. Monday night,
Pedro's forecast. For the following marine location, Pigeon Point to Point Pedro's Blanc is between 60 nautical miles and 150 nautical miles offshore. Issued at 03 p.m. Pacific Daylight Time. Tonight, north to northwest winds 20 to 30 knots. Sea 6 to 10 feet. Thursday, north to northwest winds 25 to 30 knots. Seas 9 to 12 feet. Thursday night, northwest winds 25 to 30 knots. Seas 11 to 14 feet. Friday, north to northwest winds 20 to 30 knots. Seas 11 to 15 feet. Friday night, north to northwest winds 25 to 30 knots. Seas 11 to 13 feet. Saturday, north to northwest winds 20 to 30 knots. Seas 9 to 13 feet. Saturday night, northwest winds 25 to 30 knots. Seas 10 to 13 feet. Sun, northwest winds 20 to 30 knots. Seas 11 to 13 feet. Sun night, northwest winds 20 to 30 knots. Seas 10 to 11 feet. Monday, northwest winds 15 to 25 knots. Seas 7 to 11 feet. Monday night, northwest winds 15 to 20 knots, becoming west to northwest 10 to 15 knots. Seas 6 to 8 feet. The coastal waters forecast from Point Reyes to Pigeon Point out to 10 nautical miles. Gale warning in effect through late tonight. For tonight, northwest wind 20 to 25 knots with gusts up to 35 knots. Seas 6 to 9 feet. Wave detail, northwest 8 feet at 9 seconds. For Thursday, northwest wind 15 to 20 knots, rising to 20 to 25 knots with gusts up to 35 knots in the afternoon. Seas 6 to 9 feet. Wave detail, northwest 9 feet at 11 seconds. For Thursday night, northwest wind 20 to 25 knots with gusts up to 35 knots. Seas 8 to 11 feet. Wave detail, northwest 10 feet at 10 seconds. The coastal waters forecast from Pigeon Point to Point Pinos out to 10 nautical miles. Small craft advisory in effect through Thursday morning. For tonight, northwest wind 20 to 25 knots, easing to 15 to 20 knots late this evening and overnight. Seas 5 to 8 feet. Wave detail, northwest 7 feet at 8 seconds and south 2 feet at 15 seconds. For Thursday, northwest wind 10 to 15 knots, rising to 15 to 20 knots in the afternoon. Seas 6 to 9 feet. Wave detail, northwest 8 feet at 11 seconds and south 2 feet at 15 seconds. For Thursday night, northwest wind 20 to 25 knots, easing to 15 to 20 knots after midnight. Seas 7 to 10 feet. Wave detail, northwest 9 feet at 10 seconds and southwest 2 feet at 18 seconds. Semi-sunset and tidal information for the San Francisco Bay Area for Wednesday, June 3. The sunset tonight, 8:27 p.m. The sunrise tomorrow, 5:49 a.m. The sunset tomorrow, 8:27 p.m. Tidal data at the Golden Gate for the afternoon and evening hours today and the morning hours of tomorrow. High tide, 3:51 p.m. at 4.34 feet. Low tide, 7:57 p.m. at 3.35 feet. High tide, 1:42 a.m. at 5.42 feet. Low tide, 8:48 a.m. at -0.56 feet. Here are the buoy observations for 4 p.m. Pacific Daylight Time. An offshore buoy 6 wind southwest at 10 knots, pressure 1,027.3 millibars. An offshore buoy 59, winds north 12 knots, water temperature 61, pressure 1,027.2 millibars, seas 5 feet every 16 seconds. At Point Reyes buoy, winds north 12 knots, water temperature 54, pressure 1,020.4 millibars, seas 3 feet every 16 seconds. At buoy 13 near Bodega Bay, winds northwest at 23 knots, gusting
to 27, pressure 1,017.4 millibars, swell 6 feet every 15 seconds. At Point Reyes, wave rider buoy water temperature 54, sea 7 feet every 15 seconds. At San Francisco, bar buoy water temperature 56, sea 6 feet every 15 seconds. At San Francisco Bay, winds northwest at 23 knots, gusting to 29, swell 7 feet every 7 seconds. At Half Moon Bay, Bay, winds northwest 70 knots, gusting to 23, water temperature 55, pressure 1,018.2 millibars, sea 7 feet every 7 seconds. At Monterey Bay, buoy winds northwest 60 knots, water temperature 58, pressure 1,017.3 millibars, sea 7 feet every 7 seconds. At Pointer, wave rider buoy water temperature 54, sea 6 feet every 7 seconds. At Cape San Martin, buoy winds northwest 27 knots, gusting to 33, water temperature 59, pressure 1,015.7 millibars. Is 8 feet every 7 seconds. Synopsis for the Central California coast and bays, including the Monterey Bay, Greater Farallones, and Cordell Bank National Marine Sanctuaries, near gale to gale force gusts build across the northern outer waters and the coastal jet region today into tomorrow. Seas build through the day, becoming rough tomorrow through the weekend. Conditions will slowly begin to improve into the early work week. The marine forecast for San Pablo Bay, Susan Bay, the West Delta, and the San Francisco Bay north of the Bay Bridge. Small craft advisory in effect through late tonight. For tonight, southwest wind 10 to 15 knots, easing to 5 to 10 knots late. For Thursday, southwest wind 5 to 10 knots. For Thursday night, southwest wind 5 to 10 knots. The marine forecast for Monterey Bay. Small craft advisory in effect through late tonight. For tonight, northwest wind 15 to 20 knots, easing to 10 to 15 knots after midnight. Seas 4 to 6 feet. Wave detail, northwest 5 feet at 8 seconds. For Thursday, northwest wind 5 to 10 knots, becoming west 10 to 15 knots in the afternoon. Seas 4 to 6 feet. Wave detail, west 6 feet at 11 seconds. For Thursday night, west wind 10 to 15 knots, becoming northwest 5 to 10 knots after midnight. Seas 5 to 7 feet. Wave detail, northwest 7 feet at 10 seconds. 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This broadcast originates from the National Weather Service office located in Monterey, California, and serves the coastal marine waters, including San Francisco and Monterey Bay. The coastal waters forecast from Point Arena to Point Reyes out to 10 nautical miles. Gale warning in effect through late Thursday night. Tonight, northwest wind 25 to 30 knots with gusts up to 40 knots, easing to 20 to 25 knots with gusts up to 35 knots late this evening and overnight. Seas 6 to 8 feet, building to 7 to 10 feet after midnight. Wave detail, northwest 9 feet at 9 seconds and southwest 2 feet at 16 seconds. Thursday, northwest wind 20 to 25 knots, rising to 25 to 30 knots with gusts up to 40 knots in the afternoon. Seas 8 to 11 feet, wave detail, northwest 10 feet at 10 seconds and southwest 2 feet at 15 seconds. Thursday night, northwest winds 25 to 30 knots with gusts up to 40 knots, seas 9 to 12 feet, wave detail, northwest 11 feet at 9 seconds and southwest 2 feet at 18 seconds. The coastal waters forecast from Point Arena to Point Reyes 10 to 60 nautical miles offshore. Gale warning in effect through late Thursday night. Tonight, northwest wind 20 to 25 knots, rising to 25 to 30 knots late this evening and overnight. Seas 7 to 8 feet, building to 10 to 11 feet after midnight. Wave detail, northwest 11 feet at 9 seconds and south 2 feet at 15 seconds. Thursday, northwest wind 25 to 30.

knots with gusts up to 40 knots is 10 to 12 feet wave detail. Northwest 12 feet at 9 seconds and south 2 feet at 15 seconds. Thursday night. Northwest winds 25 to 30 knots with gusts up to 40 knots is 12 to 14 feet wave detail. Northwest 13 feet at 10 seconds and south 2 feet at 18 seconds. San Francisco bar forecast. In the deep water channel, mixed seas of 3 to 5 feet at 17 seconds. Across the bar, swell can be more than twice as high across the bar than surrounding waters. Waves are also more prone to break, particularly during strong ebb currents. Maximum ebb current of 0.9 knots at 8, 10 p.m. Wednesday and 2.9 knots at 6, 52 a.m. Thursday. The coastal waters forecast from Point Pinos to Point Pedros Blanc is out to 10 nautical miles. Gale warning in effect through Thursday morning. Tonight, northwest wind 20 to 25 knots with gusts up to 40 knots, is 6 to 9 feet wave detail. Northwest 7 feet at 8 seconds and south 2 feet at 16 seconds. Thursday, northwest wind 20 to 25 knots, gusts up to 35 knots in the morning. Sea 7 to 9 feet wave detail. Northwest 8 feet at 10 seconds and south 2 feet at 16 seconds. Thursday night. Northwest wind 20 to 25 knots, seas 8 to 10 feet wave detail. Northwest 9 feet at 10 seconds and south 2 feet at 18 seconds. The coastal waters forecast from Pigeon Point to Point Pinos 10 to 60 nautical miles offshore. Small craft advisory in effect through late Thursday night. Tonight, northwest wind 20 to 25 knots, gusts up to 35 knots late. Seas 8 to 10 feet wave detail. Northwest 10 feet at 9 seconds and south 2 feet at 15 seconds. Thursday, northwest wind 25 to 30 knots, easing to 20 to 25 knots in the afternoon. Seas 10 to 12 feet wave detail. Northwest 12 feet at 11 seconds and south 2 feet at 14 seconds. Thursday night. Northwest winds 25 to 30 knots with gusts up to 40 knots, seas 11 to 14 feet wave detail. Northwest 13 feet at 10 seconds and south 2 feet at 18 seconds. The offshore waters forecast for the following marine location: Point Marina to Pigeon Point between 60 nautical miles and 150 nautical miles offshore. Issued at 03:03 p.m. Pacific Daylight Time. Tonight, north to northwest winds 20 to 30 knots. Seas 6 to 10 feet. Thursday, north winds 25 to 30 knots. Seas 8 to 12 feet. Thursday night, north winds 25 to 30 knots. Seas 9 to 14 feet. Friday, north winds 20 to 30 knots. Seas 9 to 15 feet. Friday night, north to northwest winds 20 to 30 knots. Seas 8 to 13 feet. Saturday, north to northwest winds 20 to 30 knots. Seas 8 to 12 feet. Saturday night, north to northwest winds 20 to 30 knots. Seas 8 to 13 feet. Sun, north to northwest winds 20 to 30 knots. Seas 9 to 13 feet. Sunday night, northwest winds 15 to 25 knots. Seas 8 to 11 feet. Monday, northwest winds 10 to 20 knots, becoming west 10 to 15 knots. Seas 6 to 10 feet. Monday night, west winds 10 to 15 knots. Seas 6 to 7 feet. The offshore waters forecast for the following marine location: Pigeon Point to Point Pedros Blanc is between 60 nautical miles and 150 nautical miles offshore. Issued at 03:03 p.m. Pacific Daylight Time. Tonight, north to northwest winds 20 to 30 knots. Seas 6 to 10 feet. Thursday, north to northwest winds 25 to 30 knots. Seas 9 to 12 feet. Thursday night, northwest winds 25 to 30 knots. Seas 11 to 14 feet. Friday, north to northwest winds 20 to 30 knots. Seas 11 to 15 feet. Friday night, north to northwest winds 25 to 30 knots. Seas 11 to 13 feet. Saturday.

tornado warning in effect through late tonight. For tonight, northwest wind 20 to 25 knots with gusts up to 35 knots. Seas 6 to 9 feet. Wind detail, northwest 8 feet at 9 seconds. For Thursday, northwest wind 15 to 20 knots, rising to 20 to 25 knots with gusts up to 35 knots in the afternoon. Seas 6 to 9 feet. Wave detail, northwest 9 feet at 11 seconds. For Thursday night, northwest wind 20 to 25 knots with gusts up to 35 knots. Seas 8 to 11 feet. Wave detail, northwest 10 feet at 10 seconds. The coastal waters forecast from Pigeon Point to Point Pinos out to 10 nautical miles. Small craft advisory in effect through Thursday morning. For tonight, northwest wind 20 to 25 knots, easing to 15 to 20 knots late this evening and overnight. Seas 5 to 8 feet. Wave detail. Northwest wind 20 to 25 knots, easing to 15 to 20 knots late this evening and overnight. Seas 5 to 8 feet. Wave detail. Northwest 7 feet at 8 seconds and south 2 feet at 15 seconds. For Thursday, northwest wind 10 to 15 knots, rising to 15 to 20 knots in the afternoon. Seas 6 to 9 feet. Wave detail, northwest 8 feet at 11 seconds and south 2 feet at 15 seconds. For Thursday night, northwest wind 20 to 25 knots, easing to 15 to 20 knots after midnight. Seas 7 to 10 feet. Wave detail, northwest 9 feet at 10 seconds and southwest 2 feet at 18 seconds. Semi-sunset and tidal information for the San Francisco Bay Area for Wednesday, June 3. The sunset tonight, 8:27 p.m. The sunrise tomorrow, 5:49 a.m. The sunset tomorrow, 8:27 p.m. Tidal data at the Golden Gate for the afternoon and evening hours today and the morning hours of tomorrow. High tide, 3:51 p.m. at 4.34 feet. Low tide, 7:57 p.m. at 3.35 feet. High tide, 1:42 a.m. at 5.42 feet. Low tide, 8:48 a.m. at -0.56 feet. Here are the buoy observations for 4 p.m. Pacific Daylight Time. An offshore buoy 6 wind southwest at 10 knots, pressure 1,027.3 millibars. An offshore buoy 59, winds north 12 knots, water temperature 61, pressure 1,027.2 millibars, seas 5 feet every 16 seconds. At Point Arena buoy, winds north 12 knots, water temperature 54, pressure 1,020.4 millibars, seas 3 feet every 16 seconds. At buoy 13 near Bodega Bay, winds northwest at 23 knots, gusting to 27, pressure 1,017.4 millibars, swell 6 feet every 15 seconds. At Point Reyes Wave Rider buoy, water temperature 54, seas 7 feet every 15 seconds. At San Francisco Bar buoy, water temperature 56, seas 6 feet every 15 seconds. At San Francisco buoy, winds northwest at 23 knots, gusting to 29, swell 7 feet every 7 seconds. At Half Moon Bay buoy, winds northwest 70 knots, gusting to 23, water temperature 55, pressure 1,018.2 millibars, seas 7 feet every 7 seconds. At Monterey Bay buoy, winds northwest 60 knots, water temperature 58, pressure 1,017.3 millibars, seas 7 feet every 7 seconds. At Pointer, wave rider buoy, water temperature 54, seas 6 feet every 7 seconds. At Cape San Martin buoy, winds northwest 27 knots, gusting to 33, water temperature 59, pressure 1,015.7 millibars. Seas 8 feet every 7 seconds. Synopsis for the Central California coast and bays, including the Monterey Bay, Greater Farallones, and Cordell Beck National Marine Sanctuary, near gale to gale force gusts build across the northern outer waters and the coastal jet region today into tomorrow.

build through the day, becoming rough tomorrow through the weekend. Conditions will slowly begin to improve into the early work week. The marine forecast for San Pablo Bay, Susan Bay, the West Delta, and the San Francisco Bay north of the Bay Bridge. Small craft advisory in effect through late tonight. For tonight, southwest wind 10 to 15 knots, easing to 5 to 10 knots late. For Thursday, southwest wind 5 to 10 knots. For Thursday night, southwest wind 5 to 10 knots. The marine forecast for Monterey Bay. Small craft advisory in effect through late tonight. For tonight, northwest wind 15 to 20 knots, easing to 10 to 15 knots after midnight. Seas 4 to 6 feet. Wave detail, northwest 5 feet at 8 seconds. For Thursday, northwest wind 5 to 10 knots, becoming west 10 to 15 knots in the afternoon. Seas 4 to 6 feet. Wave detail, west 6 feet at 11 seconds. For Thursday night, west wind 10 to 15 knots, becoming northwest 5 to 10 knots after midnight. Seas 5 to 7 feet. Wave detail, northwest 7 feet at 10 seconds. The coastal waters forecast from Point Arena to Point Reyes out to 10 nautical miles. Gale warning in effect through late Thursday night. Tonight, northwest wind 25 to 30 knots with gusts up to 40 knots, easing to 20 to 25 knots with gusts up to 35 knots late this evening and overnight. Seas 6 to 8 feet, building to 7 to 10 feet after midnight. Wave detail, northwest 9 feet at 9 seconds and southwest 2 feet at 16 seconds. Thursday, northwest wind 20 to 25 knots, rising to 25 to 30 knots with gusts up to 40 knots in the afternoon. Seas 8 to 11 feet, wave detail, northwest 10 feet at 10 seconds and southwest 2 feet at 15 seconds. Thursday night, northwest winds 25 to 30 knots with gusts up to 40 knots. Seas 9 to 12 feet, wave detail, northwest 11 feet at 9 seconds and southwest 2 feet at 18 seconds. The coastal waters forecast from Point Arena to Point Reyes 10 to 60 nautical miles offshore. Gale warning in effect through late Thursday night. Tonight, northwest wind 20 to 25 knots, rising to 25 to 30 knots late this evening and overnight. Seas 7 to 8 feet, building to 10 to 11 feet after midnight. Wave detail, northwest 11 feet at 9 seconds and south 2 feet at 15 seconds. Thursday, northwest wind 25 to 30 knots with gusts up to 40 knots. Seas 10 to 12 feet. Wave detail, northwest 12 feet at 9 seconds and south 2 feet at 15 seconds. Thursday night, northwest winds 25 to 30 knots with gusts up to 40 knots. Seas 12 to 14 feet. Wave detail, northwest 13 feet at 10 seconds and south 2 feet at 18 seconds. San Francisco Bar forecast. In the deep water channel, lick seas of 3 to 5 feet at 17 seconds. Across the bar, swell can be more than twice as high across the bar than surrounding waters. Waves are also more prone to break, particularly during strong ebb currents. Maximum ebb currents of 0.9 knots at 8, 10 p.m. Wednesday and 2.9 knots at 6, 52 a.m. Thursday. The coastal waters forecast from Point Pinos to Point Piedras blunts out to 10 nautical miles. Gale warning in effect through Thursday morning. Tonight, northwest wind 20 to 25 knots with gusts up to 40 knots. Seas 6 to 9 feet. Wave detail, northwest 7 feet at 8 seconds and south 2 feet at 16 seconds. Thursday, northwest wind 20 to 25 knots, gusts up to 35 knots in the morning. Seas 7 to 9 feet. Wave detail, northwest 8 feet at 10 seconds and south 2 feet at 16 seconds. Thursday night, northwest wind 20 to 25 knots, seas 8 to 10 feet. Wave detail, northwest 9 feet at 10 seconds and south 2 feet at 18 seconds. The coastal waters forecast from Kitchen Point to Point Pinos 10 to 60 nautical miles offshore. Small craft advisory in effect through late Thursday night. Tonight, northwest wind 20 to 25 knots, gusts up to 35 knots late. Seas 8 to 10 feet. Wave detail, northwest 10 feet at

9 seconds and south 2 feet at 15 seconds. Thursday, northwest wind 25 to 30 knots, easing to 20 to 25 knots in the afternoon. Seas 10 to 12 feet, wave detail. Northwest 12 feet at 11 seconds and south 2 feet at 14 seconds. Thursday night, northwest winds 25 to 30 knots with gusts up to 40 knots, seas 11 to 14 feet, wave detail. Northwest 13 feet at 10 seconds and south 2 feet at 18 seconds. The offshore waters forecast for the following marine location: Point Arena to Pigeon Point between 60 nautical miles and 150 nautical miles offshore. Issued at 03 p.m. Pacific Daylight Time. Tonight, north to northwest winds 20 to 30 knots. Seas 6 to 10 feet. Thursday, north winds 25 to 30 knots. Seas 8 to 12 feet. Thursday night, north winds 25 to 30 knots. Seas 9 to 14 feet. Friday, north winds 20 to 30 knots. Seas 9 to 15 feet. Friday night, north to northwest winds 20 to 30 knots. Seas 8 to 13 feet. Saturday, north to northwest winds 20 to 30 knots. Seas 8 to 12 feet. Saturday night, north to northwest winds 20 to 30 knots. Seas 8 to 13 feet. Sun, north to northwest winds 20 to 30 knots. Seas 9 to 13 feet. Sunday night, northwest winds 15 to 25 knots. Seas 8 to 11 feet. Monday, northwest winds 10 to 20 knots, becoming west 10 to 15 knots. Seas 6 to 10 feet. Monday night, west winds 10 to 15 knots. Seas 6 to 7 feet. The offshore waters forecast for the following marine location: Pigeon Point to Point Piedras Blancas between 60 nautical miles and 150 nautical miles offshore. Issued at 03 p.m. Pacific Daylight Time. Tonight, north to northwest winds 20 to 30 knots. Seas 6 to 10 feet. Thursday, north to northwest winds 25 to 30 knots. Seas 9 to 12 feet. Thursday night, northwest winds 25 to 30 knots. Seas 11 to 14 feet. Friday, north to northwest winds 20 to 30 knots. Seas 11 to 15 feet. Friday night, north to northwest winds 25 to 30 knots. Seas 11 to 13 feet. Saturday, north to northwest winds 20 to 30 knots. Seas 9 to 13 feet. Saturday night, northwest winds 25 to 30 knots. Seas 10 to 13 feet. Sun, northwest winds 20 to 30 knots. Seas 11 to 13 feet. Sun night, northwest winds 20 to 30 knots. Seas 10 to 11 feet. Monday, northwest winds 15 to 25 knots. Seas 7 to 11 feet. Monday night, northwest winds 15 to 20 knots, becoming west to northwest 10 to 15 knots. Seas 6 to 8 feet. The coastal waters forecast from Point Reyes to Pigeon Point out to 10 nautical miles. Gale warning in effect through late tonight. For tonight, northwest wind 20 to 25 knots with gusts up to 35 knots. Seas 6 to 9 feet. Wave detail, northwest 8 feet at 9 seconds. For Thursday, northwest wind 15 to 20 knots, rising to 20 to 25 knots with gusts up to 35 knots in the afternoon. Seas 6 to 9 feet. Wave detail, northwest 9 feet at 11 seconds. For Thursday night, northwest wind 20 to 25 knots with gusts up to 35 knots. Seas 8 to 11 feet. Wave detail, northwest 10 feet at 10 seconds. The coastal waters forecast from Pigeon Point to Point Pinos out to 10 nautical miles. Small craft advisory in effect through Thursday morning. For tonight, northwest wind 20 to 25 knots, easing to 15 to 20 knots late this evening and overnight. Seas 5 to 8 feet. Wave detail, northwest.

at 15 seconds. For Thursday, northwest wind 10 to 15 knots, rising to 16 to 20 knots in the afternoon. Seas 6 to 9 feet. Wave detail, northwest 8 feet at 11 seconds and south 2 feet at 15 seconds. For Thursday night, northwest wind 20 to 25 knots, easing to 15 to 20 knots after midnight. Seas 7 to 10 feet. Wave detail, northwest 9 feet at 10 seconds and southwest 2 feet at 18 seconds. Semi-sunset and tidal information for the San Francisco Bay Area for Wednesday, June 3. The sunset tonight, 8:27 p.m. The sunrise tomorrow, 5:49 a.m. The sunset tomorrow, 8:27 p.m. Tidal data at the Golden Gate for the afternoon and evening hours today and the morning hours of tomorrow. High tide, 3:51 p.m. at 4.34 feet. Low tide, 7:57 p.m. at 3.35 feet. High tide, 1:42 a.m. at 5.42 feet. Low tide, 8:48 p.m. at -0.56 feet. Here are the buoy observations for 4 p.m. Pacific Daylight Time. An offshore buoy 6 wind southwest at 10 knots, pressure 1,027.3 millibars. An offshore buoy 59, wind north 12 knots, water temperature 61, pressure 1,027.2 millibars, seas 5 feet every 16 seconds. At Point Arena buoy, winds north 12 knots, water temperature 54, pressure 1,020.4 millibars, seas 3 feet every 16 seconds. At buoy 13 near Bodega Bay, winds northwest at 23 knots, gusting to 27, pressure 1,017.4 millibars, swell 6 feet every 15 seconds. At Point Reyes Wave Rider buoy, water temperature 54, seas 7 feet every 15 seconds. At San Francisco Bar buoy, water temperature 56, seas 6 feet every 15 seconds. At San Francisco buoy, winds northwest at 23 knots, gusting to 29, swell 7 feet every 7 seconds. At Half Moon Bay buoy, winds northwest 70 knots, gusting to 23, water temperature 55, pressure 1,018.2 millibars, sea 7 feet every 7 seconds. At Monterey Bay buoy, winds northwest 60 knots, water temperature 58, pressure 1,017.3 millibars, sea 7 feet every 7 seconds. At Pointer, Wave Rider buoy, water temperature 54, seas 6 feet every 7 seconds. At Cape San Martin buoy, winds northwest 27 knots, gusting to 33, water temperature 59, pressure 1,015.7 millibars. Seas 8 feet every 7 seconds. Synopsis for the Central California coast and bays, including the Monterey Bay, Greater Farallones, and Cordell Bank National Marine Sanctuaries, near gale to gale force gusts build across the northern outer waters and the coastal jet region today into tomorrow. Seas build through the day, becoming rough tomorrow through the weekend. Conditions will slowly begin to improve into the early work week. The marine forecast for San Pablo Bay, Susan Bay, the West Delta, and the San Francisco Bay north of the Bay Bridge. Small craft advisory in effect through late tonight. For tonight, southwest wind 10 to 15 knots, easing to 5 to 10 knots late. For Thursday, southwest wind 5 to 10 knots. For Thursday night, southwest wind 5 to 10 knots. The marine forecast for Monterey Bay. Small craft advisory in effect through late tonight. For tonight, northwest wind 15 to 20 knots, easing to 10 to 15 knots after midnight. Seas 4 to 6 feet. Wave detail, northwest 5 feet at 8 seconds. For Thursday, northwest wind 5 to 10 knots, becoming west 10 to 15 knots in the afternoon. Seas 4 to 6 feet. Wave detail, west 6 feet at 11 seconds. For Thursday night, west wind 10 to 15 knots, becoming northwest 5 to 10 knots after midnight. Seas 5 to 7 feet

detail, northwest 7 feet at 10 seconds. The coastal waters forecast from Point Arena to Point Reyes out to 10 nautical miles. Gale warning in effect through late Thursday night. Tonight, northwest wind 25 to 30 knots with gusts up to 40 knots. Easing to 20 to 25 knots with gusts up to 35 knots late this evening and overnight. Seas 6 to 8 feet, building to 7 to 10 feet after midnight. Wave detail, northwest 9 feet at 9 seconds and southwest 2 feet at 16 seconds. Thursday, northwest wind 20 to 25 knots, rising to 25 to 30 knots with gusts up to 40 knots in the afternoon. Seas 8 to 11 feet, wave detail, northwest 10 feet at 10 seconds and southwest 2 feet at 15 seconds. Thursday night, northwest winds 25 to 30 knots with gusts up to 40 knots. Seas 9 to 12 feet, wave detail, northwest 11 feet at 9 seconds and southwest 2 feet at 18 seconds. The coastal waters forecast from Point Arena to Point Reyes 10 to 60 nautical miles offshore. Gale warning in effect through late Thursday night. Tonight, northwest wind 20 to 25 knots, rising to 25 to 30 knots late this evening and overnight. Seas 7 to 8 feet, building to 10 to 11 feet after midnight. Wave detail, northwest 11 feet at 9 seconds and south 2 feet at 15 seconds. Thursday, northwest wind 25 to 30 knots with gusts up to 40 knots, is 10 to 12 feet. Wave detail, northwest 12 feet at 9 seconds and south 2 feet at 15 seconds. Thursday night, northwest winds 25 to 30 knots with gusts up to 40 knots, is 12 to 14 feet. Wave detail, northwest 13 feet at 10 seconds and south 2 feet at 18 seconds. San Francisco Bar forecast. In the deep water channel, mixed seas of 3 to 5 feet at 17 seconds. Across the bar, swell can be more than twice as high across the bar than surrounding waters. Waves are also more prone to break, particularly during strong ebb currents. Maximum ebb current of 0.9 knots at 8, 10 p.m. Wednesday and 2.9 knots at 6, 52 a.m. Thursday. 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This broadcast originates from the National Weather Service Office located in Monterey, California, and serves the coastal marine waters, including San Francisco and Monterey Bay. The coastal waters forecast from Point Pinos to Point Piedras Blancas out to 10 nautical miles. Gale warning in effect through Thursday morning. Tonight, northwest wind 20 to 25 knots with gusts up to 40 knots, seas 6 to 9 feet. Wave detail, northwest 7 feet at 8 seconds and south 2 feet at 16 seconds. Thursday, northwest wind 20 to 25 knots, gusts up to 35 knots in the morning. Seas 7 to 9 feet. Wave detail, northwest 8 feet at 10 seconds and south 2 feet at 16 seconds. Thursday night, northwest wind 20 to 25 knots, is 8 to 10 feet. Wave detail, northwest 9 feet at 10 seconds and south 2 feet at 18 seconds. The coastal waters forecast from Pigeon Point to Point Pinos 10 to 60 nautical miles offshore. Small craft advisory in effect through late Thursday night. Tonight, northwest wind 20 to 25 knots, gusts up to 35 knots late. Seas 8 to 10 feet. Wave detail, northwest 10 feet at 9 seconds and south 2 feet at 15 seconds. Thursday, northwest wind 25 to 30 knots, easing to 20 to 25 knots in the afternoon. Seas 10 to 12 feet. Wave detail, northwest 12 feet at 11 seconds and south 2 feet at 14 seconds. Thursday night, northwest winds 25 to 30 knots with gusts up to 40 knots, is 11 to 14 feet. Wave detail, northwest 13 feet at 10 seconds and south 2 feet at 18 seconds. The offshore waters forecast for the following marine location: Point Arena to Pigeon Point between 60 nautical miles and 150 nautical miles offshore. Issued at 03 p.m. Pacific Daylight Time. Tonight, north to northwest winds 20 to 30 knots. Seas 6 to 10 feet. Thursday, north winds 25 to 30 knots.

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North winds 25 to 30 knots. Seas 9 to 14 feet. Friday, north winds 20 to 30 knots. Seas 9 to 15 feet. Friday night, north to northwest winds 20 to 30 knots. Seas 8 to 13 feet. Saturday, north to northwest winds 20 to 30 knots. Seas 8 to 12 feet. Saturday night, north to northwest winds 20 to 30 knots. Seas 8 to 13 feet. Sun, north to northwest winds 20 to 30 knots. Seas 9 to 13 feet. Sunday night, northwest winds 15 to 25 knots. Seas 8 to 11 feet. Monday, northwest winds 10 to 20 knots, becoming west 10 to 15 knots. Seas 6 to 10 feet. Monday night, west winds 10 to 15 knots. Seas 6 to 7 feet. The offshore waters forecast for the following marine location: Pigeon Point to Point Piedras Blancas, between 60 nautical miles and 150 nautical miles offshore. Issued at 03:03 p.m. Pacific Daylight Time. Tonight, north to northwest winds 20 to 30 knots. Seas 6 to 10 feet. Thursday, north to northwest winds 25 to 30 knots. Seas 9 to 12 feet. Thursday night, northwest winds 25 to 30 knots. Seas 11 to 14 feet. Friday, north to northwest winds 20 to 30 knots. Seas 11 to 15 feet. Friday night, north to northwest winds 25 to 30 knots. Seas 11 to 13 feet. Saturday, north to northwest winds 20 to 30 knots. Seas 9 to 13 feet. Saturday night, northwest winds 25 to 30 knots. Seas 10 to 13 feet. Sun, northwest winds 20 to 30 knots. Seas 11 to 13 feet. Sun night, northwest winds 20 to 30 knots. Seas 10 to 11 feet. Monday, northwest winds 15 to 25 knots. Seas 7 to 11 feet. Monday night, northwest winds 15 to 20 knots, becoming west to northwest 10 to 15 knots. Seas 6 to 8 feet. The coastal waters forecast from Point Reyes to Pigeon Point out to 10 nautical miles. Gale warning in effect through late tonight. For tonight, northwest wind 20 to 25 knots with gusts up to 35 knots. Seas 6 to 9 feet. Wave detail, northwest 8 feet at 9 seconds. For Thursday, northwest wind 15 to 20 knots, rising to 20 to 25 knots with gusts up to 35 knots in the afternoon. Seas 6 to 9 feet. Wave detail, northwest 9 feet at 11 seconds. For Thursday night, northwest wind 20 to 25 knots with gusts up to 35 knots. Seas 8 to 11 feet. Wave detail, northwest 10 feet at 10 seconds. The coastal waters forecast from Pigeon Point to Point Pinos out to 10 nautical miles. Small craft advisory in effect through Thursday morning. For tonight, northwest wind 20 to 25 knots, easing to 15 to 20 knots late this evening and overnight. Seas 5 to 8 feet. Wave detail, northwest 7 feet at 8 seconds and south 2 feet at 15 seconds. For Thursday, northwest wind 10 to 15 knots, rising to 15 to 20 knots in the afternoon. Seas 6 to 9 feet. Wave detail, northwest 8 feet at 11 seconds and south 2 feet at 15 seconds. For Thursday night, northwest wind 20 to 25 knots, easing to 15 to 20 knots after midnight. Seas 7 to 10 feet. Wave detail, northwest 9 feet at 10 seconds and southwest 2 feet at 18 seconds. Semi-sunset and tidal information for the San Francisco Bay Area for Wednesday, June 3. The sunset tonight, 8:27 p.m. The sunrise tomorrow, 5:49 a.m. The sunset tomorrow, 8:27 p.m. Tidal data at the Golden Gate for the afternoon and evening hours today and the morning hours.